0: moment, it's Washington trying to break free, but it's a foul from Evelyn Shores that prevents that from happening.
1: No score in the 59th minute. Washington's ball far sideline in midfield as Rodman drops it back to Carl. Morgan shoots it to the near side. DiGuglielmo able to guide it to Kouassi. Nice cut to her right, beating Jan Zotter on the dribble. Spendis tries to recover. DiGuglielmo knocks it off of Shores over the right sideline. Throw in Washington. All right, the second half action seems to be picking up a little bit here. DiGuglielmo will throw it in from the right sideline for Washington. Attack on the go to our right. She throws it in, right of the area to Contore, back to the goal. Towed away by Angel City Shores, up to Chalufia. Chalufia pulls up, it's kicked out of bounds by Gox, stopping the transition, but it'll be a throw-in for Angel City.
0: Yeah, and both these teams obviously really good defensively. You expect this game to be really tight, so things starting to open up a little bit here in the second half.
1: The throw-in to Chalufia, to Jan's daughter, flicks it for Centenor. Midfield, near side, attacking the goal to our left. Now to Borges. Borges in the center circle. Far side in midfield to King. Back to Emily Sams. Sams back to King. And now here's Gordon in the Angel City end. Having another NWSL Best 11 caliber season. Over the center line, Jansdotter for Angel City. Jansdotter, nice pass down the middle to Borges. She's got Shores to her left. Tried to flick it to Shores. It looked like it hit Rudd's hand outside middle. Play continues. Held in by Borges outside of the right. And a delayed foul got called on Washington. It'll be a free kick, Angel City.
0: Yeah, that absolutely looked like a handball. So I'm wondering if the referee is actually going to put it at a spot closer where the handball, well, potential handball occurred. We'll have to see here where the referee is calling.
1: Yeah, definitely looked like it went off Rudd's hand outside the area.
0: And I think there was an advantage there for Angel City, so he allowed play to continue, and then there was a foul. So I do think that this ball is going to be maybe a yard or two outside the 18.
1: No score. We are 1 hour into the match. Angel City with one shot on target. That was a few minutes ago by Chalufia. And Sandy McKeever made a great save at the base of the left goalpost.
0: Yeah, it actually is coming back to the point of the handball here on Tara Rudd, and it's more like 6 or 7 yards outside the 18. So a better spot, though, for Angel City.
1: All right, can they take advantage of a set piece here? They lead the league with 10 set piece goals. Centenor shoots on the free kick, and it's badly missed wide of the right. Goal kick, Washington.
0: Yeah, and once again, it's an opportunity a little bit wasted for Angel City. Centenor is frustrated with herself here. You want to test McKeever on these set piece opportunities. That's the second one for Centenor of the game, and she's unable to test McKeever at all.
1: 62nd minute, no score. Washington goes short on the goal kick. Here is Rudd, near sideline. DiGuglielmo up to Gock upfield, intercepted by Shores, taken back by Kouassi. DiGuglielmo up to Gock. Gock, triple team, able to get it free to Kouassi, taken right back by Shores, but a foul on Angel City. Free kick, Washington, from its end.
0: There's no complaining from Angel City, but it looked to me like a little bit of a soft foul and kind of a dive because she knew she was in trouble. Three Angel City players surrounding Gock, and she flies to the ground.
1: No score in the 63rd minute. No substitutions made by either side. McKeever under pressure in her area to Rudd. Left puts it upfield. Contore for Washington gets the back pass away, and there's a whistle behind the play. And it's against Washington, and Angel City's going to get a free kick in the Washington end.
0: And you can hear what the Washington crowd, the way they feel about it. I'm unsure exactly what the foul was or the call was, but we'll take it here for Angel City.
1: Must have been off the ball since Angel City got the free kick out by the center circle. They've got it attacking the goal to our left. Shores sends it towards the area, volleyed away. Shores goes down. Washington counterattacks. Kouassi over the center line, attacking the goal to our right. Kouassi driving on Laguerre, right of the area, pulls up right point of the area, into the area, double team right end line, shot is blocked by Gordon. Over the right end line, quarter kick, Washington.
0: Well, and Shores goes to ground, so that pulls.

0: Korea on its way towards the goal. So Washington will have a back-to-back corner opportunity here.
1: Morgan heads across the field to take the corner kick from the left corner this time. As Esme addresses it right-footed. Right-footed in-swinger. Right side of the area. It pops to the right end line and is cleared over the right sideline by Angel City. And I think Shore saw that it was last touched by Angel City, so she volleyed it out to prevent a corner kick.
0: Yeah, and defensively, you hate to see a bouncing ball anywhere inside the box. The ball takes a bounce. So Shores does the right thing in that scenario. You want to be absolutely sure, so you kick it out on first, the sideline.
1: First substitutions of the match, Melissa Betty is going to check in and making her NWSL debut, Tracy. 21-year-old forward out of Tanzania, Clara Luvanga, who has caught your eye.
0: Yeah, she's a 21-year-old out of Tanzania, and she already signed a four-year contract through the 2029 season. So she played last time with the club in Saudi Arabia in their top flight, 24 goals this past season. So she was the Golden Boot winner of that league. And I have seen clips of this player. She is lethal.
1: The throw-in off of DiGuglielmo. Centnor captures it on the Angel City end of Shores. Wright puts it upfield, and it's held in by Ron. Luvanga came in for Kwasi. Betty came in for Gok. No score, 66th minute. Rodman on the right sideline, way outside of the right. Nice pass, outside of the right. Betty, right of the area to Sullivan. Right-footed ball to the left side of the area. Here is Carl. Left side of the area, Contore. Back to Carl, outside left. Hooks it back to Contore against Giselle Thompson, left sideline. Contore, back to midfield on the far side to Morgan. No score in the 66th minute. She scoops it for Contore. Headed away by King. Headed upfield by Giselle Thompson. Chalupia for Angel City. Banks it over the far sideline. It's going to be a throw in Washington as we cross into a scoreless 67th minute.
0: Well, and I almost think if you're Leif Smerud, you have to recognize the immediate surge of energy, it seems like, from Washington when those substitutes came on. Not that they've generated anything dangerous yet, but you just feel like there's an air about Washington right now. So maybe Leif Smerud has to think about who he's going to bring on to counter that.
1: In the Angel City end, Shores left foots it over the center line. It's flicked down the left sideline for Centnor. Centnor pulls up to Chalupia, left side of the area. Right footed shot is stopped, and the offside flag was up.
0: Yeah, and Chalupia was, I would say, maybe 3 or 4 yards offside. Yeah. So you have to do a better job. Your team is working hard to get the ball down there. It's not really necessarily your teammate's job to make sure you're offside in that scenario. Chalupia has to make her position available so she can receive the ball. And on that chance, we saw, you know, the last game she scored a goal that got called back because she was in the offside position. So
1: no score in the 68th minute as it goes out for an Angel City throwing in their end, and the crowd boos, and Contore holding up play by complaining and then tossing the ball away from Shores.
0: That probably deserves a little bit of a talking to, in my opinion.
1: Shores heaves it in near sideline at midfield. DiGuglielmo heads it for Washington. Set ahead by Janzotter. Here's Hirschfeld back into the Washington end. 68th minute, no score. Last 5 minutes or so, Washington has definitely been on the front foot. Let's find out if Angel City counters by making its first substitution of the match sooner rather than later. Here's a bad pass by Rudd again over the near sideline, and that's the second time Rudd, the defender of the year, has had an unforced error.
0: Yeah, and let's see if Angel City can now get some attacking momentum. Now they have the ability with the throw-in to get some more numbers pushed forward.
1: The long throw-in for Chalupia, headed back by DiGuglielmo, who tries to save it at the near sideline. Got it to Contore, knocked away by Shores. The loose ball claimed by Contore, trying to go long, but it's kicked away from Luvanga by Gordon. Backed up by Shores to Gordon, pressured by Luvanga. She turns right, gives it back to Evelyn, who loses it. And now Washington gets a throw into the Angel City end.
0: Yeah, and Evelyn Shores had to do that because she didn't have any options. She was facing her own goal. She didn't want to give up the ball to Washington, so she kind of lunged to make a play on it just to shore it out on the sideline, which would allow her defenders to get back and go

0: position.
1: 69th minute, no score between Angel City and Washington. And Contori had to come off the field for a moment. The referee, Matt Thompson, had a shin guard in his hand. But right now, Washington is a player down.
0: Well, I think the shin guard belonged to Sarah Gordon, and it looked like there was potential blood maybe on a jersey. So Cantore being tended to still on the sideline.
1: Outside middle, Washington's Betty flicks it to Lavanga at the arc, toes it right into Gordon. It bounces to Rodman left end line. Trinity back to the goal against Savvy King, all the way back to the left sideline. She kickstands the ball there. Outside left, nice pass to Betty. Bad return pass. King up to Chalufia. Passes around Morgan. Racing over his rod to ditch it for an Angel City throw-in.
0: That's a great play by Prisca Chalufia. It's a turnover by Washington. She gets the ball, and she doesn't have any options because everybody from Angel City is back defensively. It's just her, so she just holds up the ball there, tries to make a play to herself, and forces the ball to be kicked out by Washington.
1: No score. Here's a takeaway by Rodman in midfield. Attacking the goal to our right. Rodman flying towards Gordon at the arc. Shoots it, took off on her. It's high for an Angel City goal kick.
0: Yeah, and that's so tough to defend because you know what Trinity Rodman can do. And she actually has three or four defenders in front of her, but they all have to retreat to respect and honor the speed of Rodman. And so that then gives the ability for Rodman to try to shoot from the outside. Fortunately for Angel City, totally misses the mark.
1: Here comes Angel City's first substitution of the match, and they're going to bring Taylor Suarez in for Prisca Chalufia. This Angel City substitution presented by Sprouts Farmers Market. She scored a minute and 12 seconds after subbing in last Sunday at Utah. 2 weeks ago, set an NWSL record by scoring 21 seconds after subbing in against Seattle. Long pass downfield, McKeever comes out of her area for Washington to get it up to Morgan. Do your thing, Taylor.
0: Yeah, do your thing, girl.
1: Esme Morgan with a spin move on Centenor. Up to the center line, connects there with Sullivan. Towed away by Laguerre. Washington claims it in its end. DiGuglielmo back to Rudd. Wright puts it over the center line, down the middle, chased after by Sams. And gets it back to Gordon, and Angel City has it under control. Here is Shores, pressured by Contori. Swings right, up to Suarez. Suarez pass, towed by Shores into the center circle to Jansdottir. Attacking will go to our left. Jansdottir driving down the middle, ridden by Betty, gets by Morgan. Jansdottir's long shot, saved by McKeever.
0: Oh, and just when she had a little window in my head, I'm thinking, oh, she can hit it from there, and she hits it really well. Forces McKeever to have to come up with a save.
1: Here's a card collision at midfield. Savvy King playing on a yellow card. Knocked out a Washington player and no foul was called. And that player was Rodman, who's still down. Evelyn Shores for Angel City. In from the left. Left side of the area. Her cross is headed over the bar by a cutting Giselle Thompson, defended by Carl. Goal kick Washington as Rodman is finally up off the Bermuda.
0: And remember, the yellow came from a foul by Shores on Trinity Rodman. Woo! So Rodman doing her best to try to sell a second foul here. No call by the referee. It's actually a good 50-50 challenge. Savvy King just gets to the ball there first.
1: I thought that was a tough play to call, but that was a good no call.
0: It was. And with the insertion of Taylor Suarez, that changes Angel City's look tactically a little bit. Now they're going to probably play in a 4-2-3-1, so Jansdottir will be that high forward trying to stretch the back line. That will push Allie Centenor in centrally to be that middle of that three, so Giselle Thompson on the right, Taylor Suarez on the left.
1: No score, crossing into the 74th minute. Morgan over the center line for Washington to Betty. Betty center circle to Hirschfeld. And she resets back into the center circle, Tara Rudd. Rudd to the center line near side. DiGuglielmo for Sullivan. Right sideline, Contori. Contori back to DiGuglielmo. Back to Contori. Contori right sideline against Suarez, who just checked in. Back to the center line, near side. DiGuglielmo runs into Centenor, and a foul called, but on who? A yellow card comes out. It looks like it's going to be on Centenor. And it is a yellow card on Allie Centenor. That's Centenor's third yellow card of the season. Three yellow cards against Angel City tonight, none against Washington.
0: And I actually think DiGuglielmo was in some trouble here. She showed too much of the ball. Centenor pounced on it, actually got the ball, so foot to ball first, but then continues to go through, and I think had her foot stayed on the ball, it wouldn't have been a foul there because she actually won the ball first.
1: I agree. 75th minute, no score. Free kick Washington. DiGuglielmo got blades of the Bermuda here at Audi Field on her face for her troubles. Free kick Rudd going for Luvanga, right side of the area, volleyed away by Sarah Gordon over the right sideline, throw in Washington. And Luvanga says, uh-oh, is this what I'm going to have to deal with in the NWSL? The throw in for Luvanga, headed away by Shores, cleared out of the area by Ari Borges. Comes down way outside of the right, scrambling after it is Morgan. Swings left to avert Jan's daughter. Her pass downfield going to be taken by Sarah Gordon, up to Suarez. Suarez's pass, batted by DiGuglielmo. Contouring, outside of the right to Luvanga. In her NWSL debut, Sullivan right sideline to Contore. As we cross into a scoreless 76th minute. Way outside of the right, Sullivan for Hirschfeld. Hirschfeld to Betty. Betty outside of the right, turns right. They try the left side of the field now. Outside of the left, Rudd for Rodman. Way outside of the left against King. She swings left, keeps the dribble. Flicks it back to midfield to Hirschfeld. Rudd into the center circle to Morgan. Morgan attacking the goal to our right. Got it off to Rudd. I think Washington has been on the front foot more in the second half than Angel City has.
0: I agree. And I think I'm hoping with this, you know, tactical shift a little bit for Angel City offensively, that will hopefully unlock a little bit more for Angel City offensively.
1: Tamara Bolt and Paige Mateer will now come into the match for Washington. And Bolt is going to check in for Contore. And Mateer will check in as well. No score in the 77th minute. Tamara Bolt scored her first career goal off the bench in their last match at Chicago. The throw in is taken away by Angel City. Cleared downfield by Shores. On the chase is Jan's daughter. And Rudd loses it over the sideline. Jan's distance throw in the attacking third for Angel City.
0: And there was a moment where it looked like she was going to throw it quick, but I think this game is calling for, you know, a really good set piece opportunity because the defense has been so tight on both sides. It's often in games like this where a set piece is a difference maker.
1: Paige Mateer came in for DiGuglielmo for Washington, which has one sub left. Jan's daughter readies her patented Jan's distance throw in. Left sideline, left side of the area. Headed by Bolt. Left side of the area still. Shot by Sams is wide to the right.
0: Yeah, really good idea by Sams there. Just can't get her hips around it. Her back was facing the goal, and it wasn't a great angle, so she was trying to swing her hips, looking for that far post. Didn't get a lot of pace behind the ball.
1: No score, 78th minute. Washington's ball in its end, and they turn it over again on a pass over the sideline, throw in Shores over Centenor, left point of the area. Hirschfeld clears it out, and it's going to be another Angel City throw-in, and Washington has been sloppy multiple times at its own end here in the second half. By the way, Angel City has only made one substitution. Shores throws it in, wide left for a posted-up Jan's daughter, back to the goal against Rudd. Left of the area to Centenor. Centenor left of the area against Bolt, who takes it away. Tamara Bolt tolls it upfield. Looking for Luvanga, battling Gordon. It went over the near sideline off of Sarah, throwing Washington from its end. We're at a scoreless 79th minute. Tracy mentioned that Luvanga came to Washington from playing professionally in Saudi Arabia. Her team there was Al Nassr, the same team that Cristiano Ronaldo plays for. In the center circle, here's Sams. Sams passes downfield for Suarez, attacking the goal to our left. Back to the center line, near side to Shores. No score, 79th minute. Suarez outside left, connects with Centenor. Back into the center circle, Laguerre for Angel City to Sams. Sams left foots it back to Savvy King. And she's going to shuttle it back to Angel City keeper Angelina Anderson. Now here's Sarah Gordon. No score, 79th minute. Not a shock considering these are two of the top defenses in the league. Emily Sams for Angel City going long. Downfield for Janzotter. Janzotter chasing Morgan, who has to concede the throw into Angel City.
0: Yeah, really good work by Angel City and smart decision by Angelina Anderson to play it long here to finish Janzotter.
1: All right, Angel City trying to recapture some momentum here. Janzotter will get a Jan's distance throw in from the right sideline. No score, 80th minute. Bendis is now summoned by Matt Thompson to take the throw in a few feet farther upfield. And Bendis says, don't worry, Matt, I can still get it there. So she flings it to the right side of the area. It's headed out of the area, right back to Janzotter, way outside of the right. Left foots it into the area, and it's caught by McKeever just in front of Suarez. McKeever going long, throws it downfield. Here's Bolton midfield on the near side. Attacking to go to our right. Angel City's defense is back. Bolt. Right of the area, Luvanga. Her right-footed cross, left end line for Rodman. It lays up, stays in on the left corner. Trinity ran it down there. She faces up on Janzotter. Left side of the area. She cuts to her right. She's stopped by a double-teaming Borges. Outside left, and it's claimed by Giselle Thompson to send Noor back to Janzotter, who wheels it over the far sideline, throw in Washington.
0: Yeah, and the team defending right now for Angel City has been the difference maker. Anytime Trinity Rodman or any player at that from Washington is making a pull and a push and they get past one defender, there is a second defender right there to clean things up.
1: No score, 81st minute. Yeah, I was worried when it was Rodman one-on-one against Janzotter. No offense, Mendes. In the center circle, here's Rudd for Washington, attacking the go to our right. Paige Mateo, right sideline now. She pulls up and banks it off of Suarez. It's going to be a throw-in for Washington. By the way, if this match ends in a tie, Angel City will actually tie Seattle for seventh. And Washington would remain in third, but be 1 point behind San Diego. Suarez takes over the Angel City end. She goes down, and a foul gets called on Luvanga. Not much of a foul, but perhaps a welcome to the NWSL foul. No score in the 82nd minute. Free kick Angel City from our right to our left. Remember here last May, Angel City led 3-2 late. Washington's Esme Morgan tied it in the 89th minute, and then Riley Tiernan of Angel City won it in the final moments of second half stoppage time. Angelina Anderson's free kick downfield, and a foul gets called on Angel City, and Washington will get a free kick from its end.
0: Yeah, it looks like it's Andy Sullivan for Washington, slow to get up. It was a duel between Laguerre and Sullivan in with that ball in the air, and Laguerre fouls Sullivan.
1: As we cross into a scoreless 83rd minute in a match that has been played in a steady rain. Here's McKeever, the Washington keeper, to the far side to Morgan. Morgan with two goals in her career, both were against Angel City here last May. Far sideline in midfield, Betty. Betty with a back pass to Morgan. Morgan off to Rod, approaches midfield, long right-footed pass going for Luvanga. Sams heads it upfield. It's volleyed away from Sullivan by Borges. Hirschfeld, however, for Washington. Left side to Betty. Betty is taken off the ball by Giselle Thompson. Excellent work and draws a foul on Betty. Free kick Angel City from its end.
0: Yeah, I was a little nervous there for a moment because Giselle Thompson, it looked like she had positioning, but it didn't seem like she was going to be able to keep Betsy off the ball. Great job by Giselle Thompson. Just recognizing where the pressure was coming from and doing the work to get in between the player and the ball.
1: No score in the 84th minute. Free kick Angel City from its end. As a soaked Leif Smerud looks on from the sideline. In the center circle, Washington attacking the go to our right. Luvanga. Luvanga winding up. Long right-footed shot and rolls it over the left end line. It'll be a goal kick Angel City. Thank you.
0: Yeah, we'll take it. Appreciate that. Not a chance that was getting past Angelina Anderson from that distance. So Angel City will now reset with a goal kick.
1: from our right to our left in a scoreless 84th minute. Angelina Anderson takes the goal kick right-footed. It goes to the center line at midfield. Bolt heads it downfield to Luvanga, and we get a whistle.
0: I think Luvanga was in an offside position here. Angel City will play quickly.
1: They do. Attack will go to our left. Here is Suarez angling to the middle. She pulls up. Outside left to Centenor. Centenor for Jansdotter. She gets by Rudd. Left point of the area. She pulls up left of the area to Suarez. Suarez against Bolt. Outside left, Shores has some room. Left-footed cross by Shores all the way to the right side of the area, past everybody. Picked up by Rodman, who clears it upfield. Sams raced by Luvanga. Emily tries to save near sideline, and she did. That's a good effort by Sams. Under heavy pressure, Ari Borges whacks it for Suarez. Left point of the area against Mateer. Suarez, left side of the area, left-footed cross off of Mateer. Corner kick, Angel City, presented by Cedar Sinai.
0: And it's the extra effort coming from Emily Sams that does just enough to keep that ball in. She could have easily let that slide over the sideline, and then that will allow the defense to get back. But by saving that ball, all attacking numbers are pushed forward at that point, so they continue to be allowed to remain in the attacking area. And then Angel City able to get the corner kick.
1: That was a once upon a farm player of the match type play. Angel City will now bring Myora Neuse into the match, and she will replace Allie Centenor. So now Angel City chasing a win, but Myora Neuse and Svendis Jansdotter are also chasing history at the same time. Both with eight goals, trying to break Angel City's single season goal scoring record.
0: And I was probably thinking the same thing that Leif Smaru was thinking. I want to get Myora Neuse on the field, but who do you take off right now for Angel City? And it's Centenor off, Neuse on.
1: Suarez with the corner kick, right side of the area. It's headed out of the area. Run down by Gordon against Rodman, right sideline. It goes out. Throw it, Angel City! In a scoreless 87th minute, it'll be a Jans distance throw-in.
0: And I will say, Svendis has not had the length on her throw-ins that we're used to seeing. So maybe it's the conditions, wet ball perhaps, but Angel City has to adapt and adjust to that a little bit.
1: She tries to drive the ball by wiping it with her jersey, heaves it into the right side of the area. It's headed over the right end line by Shores, and that means a goal kick Washington. In the 87th minute, no score. And just offhand, I don't think we're going to get a lot of second half stoppage time as it is right now. Anyway, here's Rudd. Back to goalkeeper McKeever. Slow pass. She cleared it off of Jansdotter, and it ricocheted over the right end line.
0: Oh, my goodness. Woo! What a defensive effort by Svendis Jansdotter, getting her body in between the attempted punt from McKeever. And that almost deflected into the back of the net.
1: Washington goes short on the goal kick, and now McKeever sends it into the center circle. It's going to be kneed by Sams to Borges, flicks it downfield. It's headed upfield by Morgan, who went over Jansdotter's back, but it's captured by Angel City's Thompson to Neuse. Neuse has a step, approaches the arc to Jansdotter, just past her, knocked away by Morgan. Left sideline and out for an Angel City throw-in, and they're on the front foot right now.
0: Well, and what Myora Neuse comes on and adds to the center of this Angel City attack is that power and finesse. We saw it on that turn.
1: Off the throw in, Angel City Shores, outside left. Her pass is stopped. It bounced back to her off of Betty. Outside middle to Borges. Borges bumped by Luvanga, but got it back to midfield to King. Right sideline, here's Giselle Thompson. Giselle Thompson, nice pass to King. Savvy's got room, outside right, drops it back, bad pass, saved by Giselle Thompson to Laguerre, left of the arc to Neuse. Neuse's right-footed shot, score! Myora Neuse has become the first ever 9-goal Angel and has given them a 1-0 lead in Washington in the 89th minute with a gorgeous shot into the upper right-hand corner.
0: Well, and this game was calling for a player like Myora Neuse to command some attention in the center of the field for Angel City. And like I said, she's the perfect blend of power and finesse. And we saw it on a turn in the sequence before. This time she turns on the ball, sees an opening, picks out the top.

0: right corner of the far post and just curls it in, beating MacGyver. And that's 3 minutes, less than 3 minutes after entering this match. Mayara News right now has the game winner for Angel City.
1: So that is the fourth straight game that an Angel City substitute has scored a goal in short order after subbing in. 1-0 Angel City on a glorious 89th minute goal. Washington goes long, but it's just cleared away from Trinity Rodman at the arc by Emily Sams. And that was a saving play. Corner kick, Washington.
0: I was just going to say, there's a lot more work to be done for Angel City. I mean, big work by getting the goal. Now you have to defend for your life right now. Trinity Rodman with an attacking sequence here and a good moment for Washington. Now Angel City has to lock back in, get refocused, because they've got a corner to defend.
1: 1-0 Angel City in the 90th minute. Washington will sub Ashley Hatch in the match, replacing Andy Sullivan. Good timing, because Hatch is very good as a target on headers. She's 5'9" tall. 1-0 Angel City. The corner kick into the area, right side of the area. Missed, hit by Rodman! She was on the right side of the area with room. She tried to volley it, and the ball failed her. She set it over the right end line. It's a goal kick, Angel City, leading 1-0 with 3.5 left in second half stoppage time.
0: Yeah, and Washington is going for it, bringing on a player like Ashley Hatch. She's their all-time leading scorer for the club. She is a player, a fox in the box, that she's going to hunt. She's going to do everything she can to disrupt anything Angel City is trying to do defensively or trying to build out offensively. She's going to try to get on the end of balls.
1: Angelina Anderson's goal kick to the near side in midfield. It goes over Shores and out. Throw in Washington. Attacking the goal to our right. They throw it in right sideline. Luvanga against Gordon. One-on-one. Now double teamed by Shores. Right of the area. Sarah attacks. Knocks it away. Tries to keep it in. She's shoved by Luvanga. It went out for a Washington throw-in. 1-0 Angel City. 3 minutes left. Second half stoppage time. Throw in Washington. Attacking the goal to our right. The throw in right end line. Luvanga and Laguerre duel. It's cleared out by Jansdotter. Another throw in Washington. Mateo right sideline throws it in. Headed out by Shores. Laguerre, by the way, was credited with the assist on the goal by News. Her second assist of the season. Right sideline, Mateo throws it in right side of the area. Luvanga knocks it right side of the area. It's cleared away from Betty. Held in by Rod. Rod knocks it through the center circle. Bad pass, and Morgan has to scramble to send it back to goalkeeper McKeever. 1-0 Angel City. Just over 2 minutes left in second half stoppage time. McKeever going long. Rodman got pushed by King,
0: yeah,
1: and it goes out for an Angel City throw-in.
0: And the crowd not liking that, because you clearly see the hands of King come out against Rodman. King's got to be really careful. Mind her P's and Q's right now.
1: 2 minutes to go in second half stoppage time. Angel City on an 89th minute goal by Mayara News has a 1-0 lead at Washington. News setting Angel City's single season goal scoring record with her 9th on a gorgeous shot from left of the arc into the upper right hand corner. Neely Martin will now sub into the match for Angel City, replacing Jansdotter. And I'll tell you what, getting News into the match, needless to say, paid dividends, even though they had to sub her in for Centenor. Here's King for Angel City, throwing it in. Taken away, but taken back by Giselle Thompson. Sends it downfield. Suarez one on two. It's going to be claimed by Mateo, who knocks it back to McKeever. Just over 1 minute left in second half stoppage time. It's 1-0 Angel City. Washington's ball in its end. Long pass out to midfield near side. Chested down by Bolt. Left foot's outside of the right. Mateo gets stopped by Laguerre. Takes it away. Knocks down Mateo. Washington's Hirschfeld saves. Center line near side. Back to Rod. Rod, a long left-footed pass blocked by Laguerre. News to Suarez for Angel City. Now just head to the corner. Suarez overrun, however, by Bolt, who takes over for Washington. Back at its end. Final minute of second half stoppage time. 1-0 Angel City. Mateo for Washington. Attacking the goal to our right. Mateo with a right-footed cross to the arc. Luvonga back to Betty, who shoots, and it's just high. Goal kick, Angel City.
0: Yeah, and that was a lofted shot, so it looked like Angelina Anderson absolutely had that covered, had that been on target. And for Angel City, Martin inserted into the game for Jansdotter. Clearly a defensive-minded substitution here to shore things up and add some reinforcements defensively.
1: We've played the full 4 minutes of second half stoppage time. Match could end any moment. It's 1-0 Angel City. The goal kick comes down in midfield to the near side. It's headed back into the Washington end. It goes over the near sideline. No foul called. It'll go to Angel City. At least it appears that way. It is. Evelyn Shores will throw it in. Match could end at any moment. Shores heaves it deep down the left sideline of the Washington end. It's volley back upfield. Knocked ahead by Neely Morton. Morgan drives it upfield. There she goes! Angel City earns its wings! Sarah Gordon leaps into the arms of Emily Sams and Angelina Anderson. Mayara Neuse is mobbed after scoring the winner in the 89th minute. Angel City is delirious. Their third three-match winning streak of the season has tied them for fourth place in the NWSL. And indeed, we talk about big swing matches in a season, Tracy. Angel City's last home match against Seattle was one of them. By winning that match, it improved their playoff chances from 33% to 53%. Now, after taking that small step, they take a giant leap tonight because they were tied for eighth in the NWSL, the final playoff spot, and just battling to make the playoffs. Now, in a fourth-place tie with Portland and Utah, they're now starting the battle to potentially host a first-round playoff match.
0: I mean, just insane. How long ago we were battling for eighth place? And that,
1: 10 minutes ago.
0: Yeah, 10 minutes ago, and now we are in fourth right now for Angel City. Such a hard-fought battle, and I just saw maturity in this squad. There were moments where Washington got momentum, and it felt like Angel City was starting to bend a little bit, but they snapped right back into formation, regained momentum in those moments, and were able to find a way to finally crack through this Washington defense. And the secret weapon was Mayara Neuse. Bringing her on immediately provided something different for Angel City. And it felt like Washington was hip to what was being provided for the entire match up until that moment, and it was Mayara Neuse who was able to finally unlock this Washington side.
1: Yeah, so officially, she subbed in the 86th minute, and officially, she scored in the 88th minute. That's insane. That's four straight matches that Angel City substitutes have scored goals all within 2 minutes of checking into the match. I mean, it's rare enough for subs to score, period, for a team in four straight games, but Angel City is turning over some new paradigms in the NWSL.
0: And it feels like for Angel City, you know, they are a different team right now, absolutely. They have a different identity in terms of how they see themselves. Now they are in the playoff conversation, a playoff-type team conversation, and potential champion conversation, right? And you have to have these players that have these roles, whether it's your goalkeeper coming up with huge saves in those big moments where maybe they're not getting a lot, you know, of quality chances, but they come up with those big saves. And then it's the game changers that come onto the field that, by the way, have started many matches throughout the course of the season, but they're today or whatever day, any given day, you're going to be a game changer in the moment. And they are stepping up and being that and providing exactly what Angel City needs.
1: Woo-wee! Stay tuned for the Angel City After Party. The final score, Angel City Football Club 1, the Washington Spirit 0. You're kicking it with Angel City FC on the iHeartRadio app. Yeah, it feels good.
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1: A triumphant 1-0 win for Angel City FC at Washington. As we welcome you to the Angel City After Party, Myara News, the match-winning goal in the 89th minute on a gorgeous 20-yard shot from left of the arc into the upper right-hand corner of the net, setting Angel City's single-season goal-scoring record with her ninth. Angel City, with the victory, is tied with Utah and Portland for fourth place in the NWSL. The one caveat is both of those teams do play tomorrow, but for the moment, they are tied with both of them for fourth place. It's Angel City's third three-match winning streak this season. It's also their third three-match winning streak on the road. Overall, they are now unbeaten in their last six games, and they are now 8-2-5 under interim head coach Leif Smerud. One additional note, that makes it back-to-back shutouts for Angelina Anderson. She now has 9 shutouts on the season for Angel City Football Club. And before we relive the shot that won the match for Angel City, Tracy, in the first half, Washington had 2 shots on target. Angel City had none. In the second half, Angel City had 3 shots on target and Washington had none. Also, in the second half, Trinity Rodman touched the ball just 12 times and just 3 times in Angel City's area.
0: Yeah, fabulous job defensively for Angel City. That was one of my keys, where Trinity goes, this Washington Spirit side follows, and she never got high. You felt like she was never really too threatening against Angel City, but our defense was amazing tonight. They were doing everything right. They were providing the cover exactly where it needed to be, because there were moments where Trinity Broadman was able to break free of that first defender, but it was the second defender who was often covering, able to just poke the ball away just enough to disrupt what she was trying to do. And total shots for Trinity Rodman, 4, 2 of them outside the box, 1 on target. So fantastic job from Angel City.
1: Woo! All right, without further ado, here is this evening's play of the match. Savvy's got room outside right, drops it back, bad pass, saved by Giselle Thompson to Laguerre, left of the arc to Neuse. Neuse's right-footed shot, score! Myara Neuse has become the first ever 9-goal Angel and has given them a 1-0 lead at Washington in the 89th minute with a gorgeous shot into the upper right-hand corner. That was this evening's play of the match.
0: Yeah, fantastic job. Just talk about coming in and making your imprint on the game. What she provided for Angel City was just a different look because they were having trouble unlocking this back line of Washington. And Maya Arnoux says, okay, she comes on with all kinds of confidence, right? She is now the leading scorer for Angel City, but coming into this game, 8 goals on the season. So it's not a normal player coming off the bench where you're not sure of what you can do. She knows exactly what she can do. She knows exactly how she can change this game. And in that moment, she steps up. She sees an opportunity. She takes it and nails it.
1: A 1-0 victory for Angel City over the Washington Spirit. Coming up next, we will name this evening's player of the match presented by Once Upon a Farm. And we will also get you ready for Angel City's next match at Gotham next Sunday. The final score, once again, Angel City Football Club 1, Washington Spirit 0. You're kicking it with Angel City FC on the iHeartRadio app.
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1: 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Angel City with 2 home matches remaining Saturday, October 24th against Bay FC at 5:45 p.m. Pacific time. And remember, the first 15,000 for that match will receive an Angel City Football Club T-shirt pillow. And then the regular season finale, Sunday, November 1st, against Boston Legacy FC at 2 p.m. And a footnote, that match will be hosted at Dignity Health Sports Park in Carson. Now it's time to name this evening's player of the match presented by Once Upon a Farm.
0: Well, none other than the goal scorer, right? I don't necessarily love giving this award to a player that, you know, doesn't play a lot of minutes during a game, but this one had to be my hour news. 4 minutes played, 4 touches, the game-winning goal in the 89th minute. I mean, big-time players make big-time plays. She is a big-time player for Angel City, has been all season long. She comes in, makes a difference, and gets the game-winner here tonight.
1: And I think if it wasn't for her, obviously, and we can't argue with that, I think Emily Sams would have been right up there for player of the match. Because you know what? She had gone through a period this year where she was really struggling. She was making some uncharacteristic plays, but she has been outstanding lately, particularly tonight.
0: Yeah, and really, honestly, the whole back line looked really solid for me. There were moments when Shores was making really good plays, just coming in and providing some calmness, right? When there were moments when it felt like it was a bit chaotic and the momentum was swinging in Washington's favor, she would step on the ball, turn it back, and just provide some calmness. And then, of course, Sarah Gordon making those recovery runs and helping that, you know, be that support for another defender. Evelyn Shores, Savvy King. I mean, all the back four for me were amazing here tonight.
1: And Angel City adding to its franchise record with their 9th shutout of the season, and their overall goals per match allowed will drop even lower. They were 4th in the league entering this match, and remember, they were 9th in the same category last year. Angel City's next match, next Sunday at Gotham FC, will be on the air at 9:45 a.m. Pacific time with kickoff at 10, so have brunch with Angel City Football Club. Gotham presently in first place in the NWSL at 16-4-6. And remember, on August 23rd at BMO Stadium, Angel City and Gotham played to a scoreless tie in a match that featured Angelina Anderson saving Girl Wrighton's penalty kick in the 87th minute. Tracy, I'm trying not to get a little too excited here. Angel City is tied for 4th place as we speak with Portland and Utah. Both of those teams will still be playing tomorrow. I don't want to get ahead of myself in terms of projecting what the potential for Angel City's team is this year, but the bottom line is, I don't think it's too much of a stretch to say, A, nobody's playing better than Angel City in the NWSL right now. A lot of teams might be playing as well, but nobody's playing better. Obviously, you had the incredible goal by Myron News, but all the elements are really there for Angel City down the stretch. Production by substitutes, and especially what is turning into a rock-solid defense.
0: Yeah, I mean, nobody can argue against, I think, that the statement saying Angel City is the hottest team right now in the NWSL. Nobody wants to play Angel City, and we don't want to get ahead of ourselves, Isaac, but also the team in this moment has to just focus on the next game, the next task at hand. So they came out to Washington, did an incredible job here, getting 3 points on the road and an incredibly, you know, tough team and a tough place to play. But now the focus becomes on Gotham going to New York and finding a way to get points there. So you continue this momentum that you've built. If you're Angel City defensively, they've gotten shutouts in the last few matches. They offensively, they are consistently performing, consistently putting the ball in the back of the net. So yes, they're clicking on both sides of the ball. They have players that are in really good form right now. But you have to keep your eyes on the next game and not get too far ahead if you're Angel City.
1: Thank you for bringing me back down to earth. No, yeah, you're right. I hate it when you make sense. Anyway, that'll be another thriller. Angel City Football Club and Gotham FC will have it for you next Sunday, beginning at 9:45 a.m. Pacific time with kickoff at 10 a.m. Pacific time. We'll talk to you then. For Tracy Bailey, our stadium engineer, Jake Warner, and our studio engineer, Zach Elcaldi, this is Isaac Lohenkron saying goodbye and reminding you that the final score from Audi Field at our nation's capital was Angel City Football Club 1, the Washington Spirit 0. Good night, everyone.
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0: Los Angeles, welcome.
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0: This is soccer for the City of Angels.
2: I love this squad.
0: This is Angel City FC. Angel City pregame on the pitch is on. Now with all the lead up to today's match, joined by Tracy Bailey, Isaac Lowenkrop.
3: From Audi Field, a.k.a. Rowdy Audi, at our nation's capital, surging Angel City Football Club takes on Trinity Rodman and the Washington Spirit. Angel City tied for the eighth and final playoff spot in the NWSL with North Carolina. If they win, they will tie Portland and Utah for fourth place. I'm Isaac Lowenkron with Tracy Bailey, and last Sunday at Utah, the Royals got shown two red cards in the first 24 minutes, and Angel City took advantage in a 3-0 win. What can Angel City, Tracy, take away from such a wacky match, wacky even by NWSL standards?
4: Yeah, I think you can walk away from that game and maybe say, oh, you can't take a lot from it just because of how crazy and how much of an advantage Angel City did have. But for me, there's a lot to take from it. The offense, Centenor, you know, that's her third straight game with a PK conversion, has goal contributions in the last five consecutive games. And then you have Suarez really defining that game changer role, getting goals in two consecutive games after coming off the bench and really on her first or second touch of the game. And then Svendis Jansdottir scoring in a different way, stripping the defender and then finding the back of the net with a really good finish. And Angel City actually would have had more goals. Giselle Thompson had a great chance if it weren't for Mandy McGlynn's save, and then Karina Laguerre hit the post. Defensively, there's a shutout, so second in the last five games and second in a row for Angel City. That is huge. And they have only conceded six goals in the last five game. So really a ton you can take from that. I think the biggest of all, though, they got the gift of rest and recovery. We're able to make some substitutions.

0: the second, their two top leading goal scorers are back in action with Jansdottir and Nuss. More goals, more confidence, and that has translated to why Angel City has been so so incredibly hot.
1: Now, you alluded to Angel City's defense recently, but all told, it has undergone an enormous improvement compared from the first half of the season to really since the post-World Cup break and the Leif Smerud era. Why has that been so much improved?
0: Well, I feel like with you know, getting Savvy King back on that back line, a lot has changed defensively. So now they're going with that four-back formation. Savvy King's back there. You get the stability. That also allows Sarah Gordon not to have to stay home as much. So you, like I said, you can push numbers in the box. And, you know, just talking about the last time that they played against Washington, so much has changed for both of these sides. But defensively, I think we're going to see a different matchup between Washington's, you know, attacking players. And I am so excited to see what Savvy King can do against Trinity Modman and how that, you know, matchup plays out.
1: In what other ways have both teams changed since that first matchup? It was back at BMO Stadium August 16th, and it finished in a 1-1 tie.
0: Yeah, so you look at Washington, and that was their first game without Lacy Santos. So they looked just not in sync and looked a lot more predictable in that midfield. They, you know, were a little disjointed. But now they have, you know, stability in that midfield. They've found connections. They are able to look a little more fluid. And then Angel City, they were without Jansdottir Nuss. And Shores and Kings were still coming back from injury on limited minutes. So five games prior to that, you know, matchup between these two sides on the first chance, Angel City scored 8 goals. This time, Angel City has scored 16 goals in their last 5 games. So Angel City's attack is on fire. That different formation has really fueled their ability to put the ball in the back of the net. And as I mentioned, the defense is more stable. So this is going to be an entirely different game in my prediction between these two sides. So I think there's going to be a lot of tactical adjustments trying to figure each other out. And for Angel City, they got to go for it here on the road at Washington, get these 3 points.
1: So a tie the last time Angel City played against Washington. Last time Angel City played at Washington in May of 2025, it was one for the ages. Let's take a look back. Long pass by Kennedy over the top. Alyssa Thompson left of the area for Angel City. Thompson with a left-footed cross. Score! Giselle Thompson, a sister act! Drops it back to Giselle Thompson, outside right. Gets it back from Zellum, right side of the area.

0: And Angel City continues to play with fire. Carl back into the mixer. Into the goal box. Score! Washington's tied it in the 89th minute. Emsley will take it left-footed. Emsley with an in-swinger press, heads it into the goal box. Tiernan carries it! Angel City leads! 4-3 at second half stoppage time! The nation's capital is stunned! The rematch kicks off 11 minutes from now. 2 minutes from now, the player availability report and the starting 11s. 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
7: This evening's player availability report is presented by Cedars-Sinai. Angel City forward Sidney LaRue out due to a thigh injury. Washington midfielder Lacey Santos having a great year, 5 goals, 4 assists, missing her 7th consecutive match because of foot and hip injuries. That was this evening's player availability report presented by Cedars-Sinai. This evening's starting 11 is presented by DoorDash. In goal for Angel City, Angelina Anderson. The defenders, Evelyn Shores, Sarah Gordon, Emily Sams, and Savvy King.
8: And Savvy King is going to be tasked with the responsibility of marking Trinity Rodman and following everywhere she goes. So she's going to be a key player for Angel City here today. And what she has brought to the back line is stability. And we talked about how that allows more players to push up forward. So being stable back there for King today is going to be a huge piece for Angel City.
7: The midfielders, Giselle Thompson, Karina Laguerre, Ari Borges, and Alex Sentnor.
8: And Sentnor, 5 goals, 2 assists for Angel City, has goal contributions in 5 consecutive matches. So she is coming into this one with really good form. She has to continue to do so. Find the ball early if Angel City is going to have success today, attacking-wise, against this Washington side.
7: And the forwards, Vendis Janzadra and Prisca Chalufia.
8: And Prisca Chalufia has all kinds of confidence right now, and I love to see her stretch the back line along with Vendis Janzadra. So she needs to continue to be a target up top. Also, just hold the ball at times for Angel City to continue to maintain possession. And the work that they do together, Svenis Janzadar and Prisca Chalufia, I think is going to be important here today against this Washington side, who's incredibly tough to break down.
7: In goal for the Washington Spirit, Sandy McKeever. The outside backs are Gabby Carl and Lucia DiGuglielmo. The center backs, Esme Morgan and Tara Rudd, the reigning defender of the year in the NWSL. The midfielders, Monique Gock, Hal Hirschfeld, and Andy Sullivan. And the forwards, Rosemond Kwasi, Sophia Cantore, and Trinity Rodman. With 11 goals this year, that's tied for 4th in the NWSL. She also has 7 assists. That is also tied for 4th in the NWSL with Angel City's Evelyn Shores. And by the way, speaking of Shores, her 7 assists this year ties an Angel City single season record. Meanwhile, Svendis Janzadar and Myara News, both with 8 goals, tied with Riley Tiernan for the single season goal scoring record from last year. But the bottom line is Angel City right now tied for 8th. And if they should win this evening at Washington, they will move all the way up into a tie with the Portland Thorns and the Utah Royals for 4th place in the NWSL. And it's always a thrill when Angel City goes up against Washington. A lot of drama, a lot of late finishes, as evidenced by the drama earlier this year and the late finish last year. Kickoff is 5 minutes away, 2 minutes away. It's Tracy Bailey's Keys to the Match. You're kicking it with Angel City FC on the iHeartRadio app.
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13: The talking is done.
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7: Angel City Football Club ready to rod against the Washington Spirit, armed with Tracy Bailey's keys to the match.
8: Well, key number one tonight is Angel City needs a complete performance, and they do that by continuing to express themselves as a top of the team table. What is that? Well, that's confident, front-footed, high pressure, showing up in big moments. So whether it's a goalkeeper save from Angelina Anderson or capitalizing on a goal from a Washington mistake, or Angel City making a big defensive play against their biggest scoring threat, which today will be Rodman. This mindset is key. Angel City has had it, and this needs to continue. Key number two for Angel City, they need to continue to problem solve offensively. They've been successful in finding goals from a variety of players in a variety of ways. In the last five matches, six players for Angel City have scored two or more goals. So with so many scoring threats for Angel City, it makes it extremely difficult to defend against. So Angel City needs to continue to figure out what the game is giving them and then how to capitalize. My third and final key is pretty simple. Where Rodman goes, the Spirit will follow. So they need to take her out of the game, hush the crowd, minimize the energy that she gives her side. Savvy King will have that primary responsibility tonight. Gordon will likely need to stay home more often to be that cover. This Washington side was 3-0 win against Chicago, had a record-setting performance by Trinity Rodman, one goal, one assist. She set a new club record for most consecutive away matches with a goal contribution, so that's five games. And with her nine game-winning goal contributions, that tied Sam Kerr's single-season NWS record, which was set in 2019. So the more Angel City can keep Trinity Rodman quiet, the better the outcome for Angel City.
7: 61 degree evening at Audi Field in our nation's capital. It was raining steadily up until about half an hour ago and seems to have held off since then. Most of the fans, however, are bundled up in rain gear. Our referee this evening is Matt Thompson. Angel City in its flare kits, black uniforms with pink numbers. Washington in its shockwave kits, highlighter yellow uniforms with dark green numbers. It was the same kit matchup as we had back at BMO Stadium on August 16th when Angel City and Washington played to a 1-1 tie. And what was notable about the early portion of that match is that Angel City completely dominated the first 10 minutes with their pressure, and Washington was really lucky not to have conceded a goal. Angel City kicks off. Defending the southern goal to our left in front of Angelina Anderson. Washington defends the northern goal to our right in front of Sandy McKeever. Off the kickoff in the Washington end, Centenor heads

0: towards Chalufia. She's bumped, and a foul gets called on an exasperated Tara Rudd.
1: Yeah, she is not happy walking back to her line. But this is an excellent opportunity. Seconds into the match for Angel City. It looks like Sitnor's lined up on the ball here.
0: Just 30 seconds into the match and just outside the penalty arc, Allie Sitnor for Angel City. 4 goals and 2 assists in her last 5 matches. Measures the free kick. Washington sets up its wall. Typically, Washington has a player even lie down behind the players who are standing members of their wall, and the rain has picked up here, and it is windy as well. So Allie Sitnor looking through the rain, right foot's a shot, and never mind as it goes high and wide to the left. Goal kick Washington.
1: Yeah, wasn't even close for Sitnor there, and probably having to deal with, you know, rain kind of going in her face, in her eyes. But Angel City, that's a wasted opportunity here in the first minute of the match. So can they get some more better looks on goals to try to take advantage of those set pieces?
0: Washington went short off the goal kick, and from an Angel City standpoint, we ain't complaining. Here's DiGuglielmo passing to the far sideline, and it's knocked over the far sideline. Last touch by Washington, and Angel City forces a turnover.
1: Yeah, okay, in the second minute, Angel City definitely has the edge and energy right now, which is a great thing. You want to start on the front foot, especially away here for Angel City.
0: I don't get why Washington insisted on going short off that goal kick. It's Angel City's ball at midfield. Ari Borges, 2 minutes into the match, back to Emily Sams. Now to the near side, Rodman chases Savvy King, passes to the near sideline. Giselle Thompson kept it in. And then Borges parachutes one and mishits it over the near sideline, throw in Washington. Angel City tied for the 8th and final playoff spot in the NWSL with North Carolina, but if they win, they will tie Portland and Utah for 4th place. The throw-in comes down to Contore outside left. Here is Gock losing the ball. Sitnor counterattacks for Angel City and throttles down. Allie Sitnor back to Emily Sams. Sams to the far side to Sarah Gordon. So if Angel City wins, it can vault them from battling just to make the playoffs to actually even battling to host a first-round playoff match. Sam's long pass connects nicely with Svendis Jansdotter. Center line far side, Laguerre. Center circle to Borges. Back to Karina Laguerre, a rookie from Duke. Tries the backdoor pass down the left sideline, and it's going to be just saved by DiGuglielmo for Washington. Hirschfeld to the far sideline to Gock, all over his shores over the far sideline, throwing Washington.
1: That was definitely the right idea there for Laguerre for Angel City, looking for Evelyn Shores. The ball just, though, passed in the passing lane a little bit too tight to the back line. Shores was a wider, touching the touchline.
0: No score in the 4th minute. DiGuglielmo threw it in far sideline, and it's knocked into the Angel City end, where it's controlled by Sarah Gordon. Angel City coming off a 3-0 win at Utah last Sunday, in which the Royals were handed 2 red cards in the first 24 minutes, and Angel City took full advantage. Jansdotter double team far sideline. It pops free. She jousts for the ball, but DiGuglielmo saves it for Washington, and they reset back to Esme Morgan in their end.
1: Yeah, in that last scenario, Jansdotter got double teamed by Washington, so she's got to recognize the spaces on the field where they're going to double on her, because she has been so good for Angel City with her hold-up play.
0: Morgan went long for Rodman. It was broken up by Savvy King as we cross into a scoreless 5th minute. Far side at midfield, Jansdotter with a back pass to Borges. Now to the far sideline at midfield, Shores to Sitnor, right at the center line. Back to Shores. Shores twisting on the dribble, chips one down the left side, looking for Jansdotter, but getting there first is Rudd, and sends it back to goalkeeper Sandy McKeever.
1: Yeah, once again, just a little too narrow for Angel City, trying to play that through ball in behind the back line to Washington. Washington's doing a good job of jumping that passing lane, reading it well. So the passers just have to be a little bit better angle on their delivery.
0: Tara Rudd in the Washington end, passing back and forth with goalkeeper McKeever cautiously. Now to the near side to Morgan. Washington 14-7-4 in third place in the NWSL. It's healed for Rodman, bursting in on Gordon, left of the arc, one on two. Trinity loses the ball. It goes over the left end line, quarter kick Washington. Good recovery defense by Angel City.
1: Oh my goodness, really good cover once again by Sarah Gordon. You know she's going to be there and put in a full effort. If Trinity Rodman breaks free from Savvy King, that's exactly what happened. It's a back heel that allowed Trinity Rodman to run in the behind into the space. And credit Savvy King doing a good job of getting back, recovering, and just cutting some of that space off as well, which helps Sarah Gordon be able to read exactly what Trinity Rodman wants to do. She's trying to cut it back. And then it's Gordon in the end getting a deflection and kicking it over the end line.
0: Corner kick from the left quarter to the right side of the area. It's headed to the right point of the area. Contori's volley goes over the left end line. Goal kick Angel City. And as you alluded to, Tracy, it was Contori who set up that Rodman rush with a brilliant back heel flick at midfield.
1: Yeah, Contori has had a spark for this Washington side. And just the chemistry between those two players, the connection has grown throughout the season.
0: Contori with 5 goals and 2 assists this year. She's in her second year from Italy. No score in the 7th minute. Back in the Washington area, here's McKeever having to boot it away from the onrushing Chalufia. Connected with Contori to Gock in the center circle as Washington attacks the goal to our left. Gock to Rodman. Outside left against Savvy King. Savvy bodies are up. Trinity gets it away to Gock. And now tries it again. Back into the Washington end for Esme Morgan. Washington, as we speak, 2 points by the second place San Diego Wave. So if Washington wins this match, they will move into sole possession of second. Hirschfeld for Washington, right side to Sullivan. Sullivan, right point of the area to Gock. Gock cuts to her left foot. It's blocked by Shores, comes out to Gock outside middle. Back outside of the right now, DiGuglielmo for Rodman, heads it wide to the left. Goal kick, Angel City.
1: Yeah, and it actually looked like Savvy King just kind of lost track of Trinity Rodman for a split second there. So Trinity Rodman, probably one of the most elite players in the world at just losing a defender off of the back shoulder. She's making that run to the far post. They know exactly where she's making that run too. So Savvy King's got to be privy to that and not allow Rodman to just have a free run in there. You got to put a body on her, bump her in her path to the ball.
0: Washington coming off a 3-0 victory at Chicago last Sunday, in which Rodman scored in the 7th minute of the match. She later had an assist. We've cleared the first 7 minutes here. No score between Angel City and Washington. DiGuglielmo heads it deep into the Angel City end, and it trickles back into their area where it's handled by Angelina Anderson. Anderson last Sunday had a franchise record 8th shutout this year at Utah. The previous record before this season had been 4. Emily Sams in the Angel City end. Now to King, to the near sideline, Giselle Thompson. Giselle Thompson bracketed. Back to King, who's pressured by Rodman in the Angel City end. And rolls it back to Angelina Anderson in her goal box. She taps it to the far side to Gordon. Here's Gordon on the march upfield. Right foots it to the center line. Jan Zotter for Shores down the left sideline looking for Chalufia, and it's broken up, and Rudd had to concede an attacking third throw-in for Angel City. Centenor wanted to take it quickly from the left sideline, but Washington had it covered well, so Shores brings it into Laguerre. Outside left to Borges. Centenor outside left back to the goal. Centenor being bodied up, knocked down by Hirschfeld for a foul. Free kick, Angel City.
1: And Hirschfeld not happy on that call, but good play by Centenor. Understanding maybe she didn't have a passing lane to go back in the direction that she was facing. Goes down with minimal contact from Hirschfeld.
0: No score in the 10th minute. Those pops you hear in the background are droplets of rain. And it's coming down at about, I would say, a 10-degree angle. So that means that there is a slight wind that's currently being measured officially at 10 miles an hour. Angel City's ball attacking the goal to our right in a scoreless 10th minute. Giselle Thompson right sideline, dancing on the dribble. Flicks a pass to Chalufi, outside right back to the goal. She drives on Morgan right sideline, broken up by Carl, throwing Angel City right sideline.
1: And I tell you what, with the conditions that are on the field here today, there's probably not one single attacking-minded player on the field who is not excited to play in these conditions.
0: Morgan clears it upfield. headed by Gordon for Angel City, down the middle, chested down by Hirschfeld. Yeah, that's kind of counterintuitive, but you would know because you're an attacker and you like playing in these conditions.
1: Yeah, when the ball hits the turf, when it's wet, it skips, and you just get, you know, some generous bounces and plays, especially a player that has a lot of speed. You just love playing in these conditions. You take shots, too. I think both sides need to understand they can take shots from the outside because the way it could skip potentially and cause problems for the goalkeepers.
0: Apparently not loving the conditions, Angel City's coaching staff. Leif Smerud has a long face on the sideline. Sam Lady, who had a memorable experience here last year, is bundled up with a hood on. He looks like a baby in a onesie. No score in the 11th minute. What happened last year, Angel City scores the game-winning goal in second half stoppage time, and suddenly the referee pulls out a red card, and we're like, what happened? It turned out that Sam Lady was so excited, he ran out onto the field to celebrate, and that's an automatic red card.
1: Well, and I think that's a card he will take any day, any game day.
0: Here's Washington's Contore, right side of the area. She chips it, and it's handled by Angelina Anderson at the base of the right goalpost. As we remain scoreless in the 12th minute, and now Angelina Anderson got bumped a little bit by Kwasi, and Matt Thompson does not assess a foul. He's just going to stop play.
1: Well, just making sure both players are just going to calm down here a little bit. Obviously, Kwasi cannot try to...
0: It was Gok, I'm sorry, not Kwasi.
1: ...try to, you know, interfere with Angelina Anderson if she plays that ball quickly. But you also don't want to allow her to play that ball quickly, so I know exactly what she's thinking in that moment. I'll take a talking to if it prevents a potential transition moment for Angel City.
0: No score in the 12th minute. Emily Sams going long downfield for Chalufi, who's double-teamed, but it's headed right to Giselle Thompson. Thompson in from the right. Giselle Thompson, right of the arc. Back outside middle. Borges for Sentinel, left of the arc. Back to Borges. Borges resets it back to Gordon. Gordon way outside left. Left sideline, Shores against Kwasi. Sentinel's pass is blocked out by Hirschfeld, throwing Angel City.
1: And some frustration shown by Ari Borges because you can tell the initial ball that she was trying to switch for Angel City was intended for Shores, and it was Sentinel that jumped in front of it.
0: Look out, takeaway in midfield. Washington attacking the goal to our left. Gok has Rodman left side, intercepted by King. She jousts with Gok and comes out of there with the ball. That goes long for Chalufia. One-on-one race against Morgan, who taps it back to goalkeeper McKeever. She rolls it to Rod.
1: Yeah, great play by Savvy King, not just defensively the first time, the second time as well. And then she plays a long ball looking for Chalufia and puts this Washington back line under pressure immediately.
0: Contore comes back for Washington. Rolls it back outside left. Carl for Gok. Crossing into a scoreless 14th minute. Nailed the center circle is Rod for Washington. Now to Esme Morgan. Morgan tries to thread it to Rodman. One touch pass intercepted by Gordon and sends it right back to goalkeeper Angelina Anderson. Remember, it was Anderson's drop kick that led to Priska Chalufia drawing a red card on Paige Cronin last week at Utah. Evelyn Shores going long downfield for Jansdotter. Jansdotter in a joust, and it's just tapped away from her. And Washington resets back in its end. But I like these long direct passes by Angel City. Here's Contore, far sideline for Washington. She again heels it downfield. I think she was just trying to show off on that one. Far side in midfield. It's going to be won by Shores for Angel City. 7 assists this year for Shores, tying an Angel City record and tied for 4th in the league, ironically, with Trinity Rodman.
1: And you mentioned those direct balls from Angel City. That is something that Angel City has had the luxury of being able to do with Svendis Jansdotter and Priska Chalufia, two players that can stretch the back lines of the opposition's defense. That has been a luxury for Angel City. When the pressure comes immediately from Washington, they can go long, as we've seen them be successful, especially this last run of games for them.
0: No score in the 15th minute as a steady rain continues to pour at Audi Field. We're going to get a throw-in for Washington at midfield far sideline. It's into Di Guglielmo, and she's going to rotate it back to Tara Rudd, and Rudd escorts it back to Sandy McKeever. McKeever recorded her 10th shutout of the season at Seattle last Sunday, and that was a franchise record for Washington. Here's Morgan to the far sideline for Kwasi. For Washington, attack will go to our left. Kwasi outside right against Jansdottir. Back to the center line, far side for Rudd. Rudd down the middle to Hirschfeld. Andy Sullivan right side now. Now they reset once more to Tara Rudd. Down the middle, Hirschfeld. Looking for Rodman. Rodman cutting through the middle, but they can't connect over the left end line. Goal kick, Angel City.
1: Yeah, and the defensive organization right now for Angel City, really good. It felt like, you know, moments ago there was an opportunity for Washington to get forward on that right side of the field. And maybe, you know, a month or two ago, I would have been a little nervous, but you see what's in front of Angel City, even with that ball in behind the back line. And it's good organization. It's numbers in the box. And they are all close to yellow jerseys, so all good, great signs for Angel City defensively earlier on in this one.
0: No score in the 16th minute. Laguerre steals it from Kwasi, stolen right back by Sullivan. Right of the area, Contore. Right-footed cross for Rodman, headed away by Sams. Right point of the area, collected by Kwasi. Kwasi's left-footed shot blocked by Laguerre, volleyed out of the area by Giselle Thompson, held in by Morgan. Sullivan has a dangerous ball back towards the center circle. Rudd saves to DiGuglielmo. Outside right, intercepted by Shores. Shores has it for Angel City. Good anticipation.
1: Yeah, and a big play for Angel City because it felt like there was momentum for Washington. They were trying to recycle the ball, and Shores just jumps in, intercepts, and Angel City now has control. They'll go back.
0: In a scoreless 17th minute, Emily Sams at the arc for Angel City. Looking downfield. Passes cheekily to the near side to King. Shoots it long for Chalufia, sprinting after it right side of the area. And Washington's Rudd has to concede a corner kick presented by Cedars-Sinai.
1: Yeah, really good sight by Savvy King there to feed in Prishka Chalufia. And she kind of goes in an indirect route to the ball, but loses the first center back and then forces Rudd to have to come over to make a big play for Washington. But in the end, it results in a great opportunity here with a set piece for Angel City.
0: Prishka Chalufia just took a drink from what I thought was McKeever's water bottle.
1: It was.
0: Okay. I'm not familiar with the water bottle etiquette.
1: The sharing. I personally wouldn't have done that, but okay. That's just me.
0: I would have done that. So, okay, I didn't know that. I didn't know it was a...
1: Community?
0: Yeah.
1: Bottle?
0: A both team community water bottle. Anyway, corner kick, Angel City, Shores. Takes it outside to the right to Centnor. Centnor left foots one into the area, intercepted. Try to come back in transition is Washington, and it's going to be stopped and saved by Centnor. Outside right to Shores. Shores left foots into the arc, volleyed away. It's still loose and won back by Borges. Borges right of the area to Sams. Sams bluffs the right-footed cross. Left-footed cross, left side of the area, headed out of the area by Rodman. Upfield held in by Gordon. Taps it left sideline. It goes out for a Washington throw-in.
1: Yeah, and on that last chance for Angel City, it was actually a good idea by Emily Sams to bluff the initial cross. But what that did, I feel like for Angel City, all the runners were making their runs, and then she cuts it back quickly to her left and then shoots it in. And there were no runners available for that second phase, that second wave.
0: No score in the 19th minute on a rainy evening at Audi Field. I'm still just fascinated by the whole etiquette of Prishka Chalufia drinking out of what theoretically was McKeever's water bottle.
1: Yeah, and I think for me, just personally, you know, I have the mindset that the opponent has all the bad juju. So I don't want to drink or touch anything that belongs to the opponent in that situation. I don't want to give them any kind of edge in my head mentally. That's where I would have been, even if I was thirsty.
0: Folks, you do not get this sort of water bottle etiquette insight
1: breakdown
0: anywhere else. Scoreless at the 20th minute, Washington's ball in its end, attacking from our right to our left.
1: I've actually seen, you know, opposing teams fight over the water bottle and not
0: really?
1: Goalies not allow, goalkeepers not allow the opposition to take a drink and then trying to snatch it away.
0: Here comes DiGuglielmo driving, shielded by Jansdottir, and DiGuglielmo frustrated pushed Mendes for a foul. Good play by Jansdottir.
1: And the more that Angel City can frustrate this Washington Spirit side, the better, because they are definitely a momentum type team. They feel the crowd. And when things don't necessarily go their way, that's when opposing teams have found success.
0: No score in the 20th minute. What's odd is Washington is literally the best road team in the league. They're 4-0-1 their last five road matches, but in their last five home matches, they're 1-4. What over the near sideline at midfield? It'll be a throw-in for Angel City as we cross into a scoreless 21st minute.
1: I'm sure Adrian Gonzalez is, that's probably one stat that drives him crazy because when you have a setup here like Audi Field, you want to take full advantage of it. But yeah, that also comes with a little bit of pressure, right? You feel the pressure of the crowd. You feel like you have to always perform for them.
0: Yeah, well, we've kind of felt that way about Angel City. So
1: exactly. We know how that pressure feels, but they've got to turn that into opportunity and privilege.
0: And that's what Angel City has done during this post-World Cup break segment of their schedule. Shores for Angel City, driving left of the area. Left-footed ball over the left end line and out off of Rodman for Angel City's second quarter kick, presented by Cedar Sinai.
1: And the more that Evelyn Shores can remain active in the attack, so now Rodman, it looks like, has switched over to that right side, the far side of the field, which is directly trying to stop Evelyn Shores. So the last couple of chances, we've seen Shores get involved in the attack, and it's Rodman having to do the defensive work. So the further away Angel City can drag Rodman away from the goal she's trying to score and where Angelina Anderson is, the better.
0: Sentinor will take the corner kick with Laguerre nearby. She's addressing it right-footed, and she indeed takes it short, gets it back, gives to Laguerre left of the area, and Angel City is offside. You knew they were going to go short because Allie Sentinor was on the sideline side of the corner flag. So if she, by addressing it right-footed, there's no way she can kick it into the area because the flag's in her way.
1: Yeah, and that's two set-piece opportunities that Angel City has got nothing out of. So for Angel City, they're number one in the league in set-piece goals. Two wasted opportunities already in this one. They've got to start to tighten things up there because these are big chances and opportunities, especially against a side that does not give up a lot of goals. Washington is first in the NWSL in goals against, so these opportunities are going to come kind of few and far between for Angel City. They have to take full advantage.
0: Washington allows less than a goal a game. They take it away at midfield, attacking the goal to our left. Contore to Kouassi. Kouassi moving it on Gordon. Right side of the area. Pulls up there. Faces up. Banks it off of Gordon. Gordon knocks it over the right end line, as it turns out, for a Washington corner kick at a scoreless 23rd minute.
1: And the art of 1v1 defending right there just was textbook by Sarah Gordon, because she is defending that back foot of Kouassi and forcing her to go line. So she knows which way that she's giving Kouassi. Kouassi didn't want to go line. She wanted to cut it back and go central to her left foot. Once she tried to cut it back, Sarah Gordon is there.
0: So Washington gets its second quarter kick. Esme Morgan from the right corner, addressing it right-footed. Outswinger headed right in front and cleared away by Angel City's Evelyn Shores. Morgan keeps it in right sideline. Volleys to Kouassi. Kouassi right sideline, faces up on Sams this time. Kouassi up the right sideline. Morgan, backdoor pass to Kouassi. Her ball is gathered in by Angelina Anderson of the goal box.
1: And the key right now for Angel City has just been contesting these crosses in. They have done a good job of just kind of making these crosses uncomfortable, where at times I felt like earlier on in the season, opposition or opposing teams have had the ability to cross balls in without any pressure. So the pressure is coming from Angel City, which I think is doing just enough at the moment.
0: No score in the 24th minute. Trinity Rodman, it looks like, has gone back to the left side again.
1: Yeah, and teams, you know, do that with their star players, just trying to find a way to break through. So I felt like she actually had some better success earlier on in the game on this near side, the left side for Washington. So move to the right now, back to that original starting position.
0: No score in the 25th minute. Throw in Washington, attacking the goal to our left as Gabby Carl throws it back into the Washington end to Morgan. Angel City did an excellent job against Trinity back at BMO Stadium on August 16th until she broke through in transition with a beautiful shot of the 65th minute. Back in the Angel City end, Sams hacks it out to the center line near side. Morgan heads it down the middle, flicked ahead by Gock, volleyed by Contore. Gock heads it for Rodman, outside left, one-on-one against King. Loses the ball! King up to Chalufia. She splits two defenders. Angel City's got a three-on-three attacking the goal to our right. Chalufia with Centenor outside left. Ali Centenor back to Chalufia. Left of the arc. Twirls left side of the area. Left point of the area. Left of the area to Shores. Left-footed ball all the way across and just past a flicking Jansdotter. And it's one down by Washington, and they head back upfield.
1: Yeah, actually a great attacking sequence for Angel City. Started by a defensive play by Savvy King. And then, oh my goodness, what a turn by Prisca Chalufia to lose two defenders to start the transition moment for Angel City.
0: Savvy.

0: King just pushed down Trinity Rodman for a foul, and Rodman is hurt. She is grabbing the back of her right heel. Let's see what happened there as Rodman went down in pain.
1: Yeah, that's a cleat to the ankle area of the leg. I can tell you from personal experience, that is one of the most painful things that can happen. There's no protection there underneath the sock, and that is cleat directly with force to the ankle, and it looks like Savvy King's going to get a yellow card, which I agree with the referee.
0: Savvy King becomes the first player booked. That's her third yellow card of the season. We are scoreless in the 26th minute, Angel City and Washington, as Matt Thompson writes in his little book Savvy King's name. Oh, it was her left heel. Oh, yeah. Yep. The cleat was right on the heel.
1: And that will leave a mark. It's going to be a bruise and some cleat marks on the back of Rodman's leg. So Savvy King from here on out is just going to have to be a little bit more cautious, a little less reckless. I love the pressure being applied to Rodman here. You want her to know that she has no breathing room, no room to turn at all, even if she's on there half of the field. So King needs to still continue to be aggressive.
0: No score in the 27th minute as play gets back underway after the Savvy King yellow card. Hirschfeld for Washington. Attack will go to our left. Drops it back to Tara Rudd. Rudd for Esme Morgan. Angel City tied for the eighth and final playoff spot with North Carolina as we speak. But if they win, they'll move up into a tie with Portland and Utah for fourth place. Morgan in the center circle for Washington. Connects with Sullivan. Down the right sideline, DiGuglielmo, right side of the area for Kwasi. Boxed out by Gordon, who spins away from her, dribbles upfield, down goes Kwasi, no foul called, Angel City keeps it.
1: And I think it was a delayed call maybe by the referee there.
0: On Kwasi, it would have been on Kwasi.
1: Yeah, and Sarah Gordon, just after she played the ball, just kind of looked and walked over Kwasi, like, okay, you tried it, it didn't work. What you got out? What else you got?
0: Oh, Emma.
1: Emma, that window's coming.
0: Here's Shores for Angel City. Attack and go to our right. Left-footed cross to the arc. Skids to a trailing King against Rodman. Right of the arc. Rodman kicked it, but it went right to Sendor. Back to the goal outside middle. She leaves it with Borges. Right-footed blast is high. Goal kick, Washington.
1: And I don't mind that from Ari Borges. As patient as Angel City has been and as attacking-minded as they have been, they haven't really generated anything too dangerous. So Ari Borges had some time and space, and she said, okay, I'm going to go for it here, try to challenge McEver. Unfortunately, though, does not get it on target. So that has been a struggle for Angel City. They have to really now try to get everything on target.
0: Washington went short off the goal kick. Here's DiGuglielmo, far sideline of the Washington end. Upfield, bad pass, loose at midfield, and it's going to be won by Evelyn Shores to Laguerre. Laguerre reverses it back to Emily Sams. 29th minute, no score. Sams standing over the ball in the Angel City end.
1: Yeah, looked a little reminiscent of the Utah match.
0: Oh, here's Laguerre with a bad pass. Contori moving it on Sams. Gives to the arc to Gock. Right-footed shot. Saved by Angelina Anderson.
1: Oh, my goodness. Just a moment of lapse for Angel City. It's a bad pass back, and then it's 2-on-1. Emily Sams is the lone defender for Angel City, and the first initial pass back to Gock, I think, was just a little bit behind her, which allowed more players for Angel City to recover, get behind the ball, and that made it easy for Angelina Anderson to read, and then the shot didn't have a lot of pace on it, and it headed straight towards Anderson.
0: No score in the 30th minute. Ironically, I was just getting ready to say, Angel City has not had too many bad passes leading to turnovers so far. Here's a takeaway by Ellie Sendor of Angel City. Attacking the goal to our right. Sendor, right-footed chip for Chalupia. Beautiful pass. Chalupia, right end line. Her shot is blocked over the right end line. Corner kick, Angel City, presented by Cedar Sinai.
1: What a look from Ellie Sendor, and just the vision to find Chalupia there. Just feathers this ball in behind the back line. Great front run from Chalupia. And unfortunately, she couldn't get it there. Had to let it bounce, and then it rolls across her body. She loses the shooting angle. Goes for it anyway and makes a pretty good connection with the ball. It deflects on its way in.
0: Boy, Prisca Chalufi has a good nose for the ball, don't you think?
1: Always.
0: Knows
1: where to go.
0: Score at the 31st minute. Corner kick, Angel City from the right corner. It's thumped right side of the area. All the way through, loose in the goal box, and Gordon almost poked it in. Chalufia's shot is blocked. Giselle Thompson's shot is blocked by Contore. Left of the area, Chalufia against Rodman. Sarah Gordon almost scored the first goal of her NWSL career right there. Laguerre outside left.
1: And that would have been a big one.
0: That really, hopefully, would have also gotten Emma's attention. Anyway, outside left, here's Borges. Borges winding up. Right footed ball. Right side of the area. Headed out of the area. Tracked down by Angel City Sentinel. For Gordon outside right. Back to Alley once more. Her right footed cross is missed by McKeever. It went over the left end line. She did not touch it. It'll be a goal kick, Washington.
1: And Jan's daughter is hoping that she can convince the referee that she did touch it, but she didn't. And this ball kind of gets bounced around a few times and then lands right in front of Sarah Gordon. I think she was almost surprised that it made its way through because it actually got missed by a couple of Washington defenders and lands right near Sarah Gordon. She just couldn't gather and collect herself to be able to get anything on it to push it towards goal.
0: No score in the 32nd minute. Angel City's ball near sideline at midfield. Giselle Thompson's pass broken up by Washington's Carl. Floats into the center circle, sent back by Quasi to Rudd, who has it under control in the Washington end. If Angel City wins, not only will they tie Portland and Utah for fourth place, they'll have their third three-match winning streak this season. They did not have a single three-match winning streak in their first 4 years of existence. Here's a takeaway by Savvy King in the Angel City end and clears it back into the Washington half where McKeever comes out to handle it.
1: And King's got to do a little bit better with that ball there. She just dumps it in behind the back line of Washington, but nobody for Angel City is making that run or initiating that run. King had a little bit of time to be able to make a better decision.
0: Carl going along. It's volleyed away by Savvy King. Midfield center line claimed by Chalufia for Angel City at a scoreless 33rd minute. Back to Gordon, who's wearing a thick pink headband. Far side shore. Back to Sarah Gordon. Possession favors Angel City 55% to 45%. Here's Gordon marching upfield. Heavy touch. Gordon still with it. Left-footed pass is finally broken up by Di Guglielmo, who sends it back into the Angel City end. Tracked down by Evelyn Shores. Shores with 7 assists, tying Angel City's single-season franchise record. She also leads Angel City in crosses, interceptions, and tackles won. Sentinel for Angel City. Pinches it to midfield, far side. Chalufia goes to work. Now to Jansdotter. Jansdotter driving left side, 1-on-2. Jansdotter runs into Di Guglielmo, who towed it away. No foul call. Sullivan for Washington. Twirls it back on the dribble. And almost having it intercepted was Di Guglielmo. She kicks it off of Jansdotter, and it goes over the left end line for a Washington goal kick.
1: And Washington has been doing a good job of just containing Jansdotter. I think that was the first time Jansdotter has broken free and been able to run at the back line with the ball at her feet. So that's the type of player she is. She wants to do exactly that. Washington preventing her from getting a lot of those chances. So for Jansdotter, how can you get the ball in dangerous positions when maybe Washington isn't giving the space that you want?
0: No score in the 35th minute as it trickles back into the Angel City end. Jansdotter with 8 goals and 3 assists, putting her within 1 of the Angel City single season record for goal contributions. That was Alyssa Thompson with 12 back in 2024. After the ball is Jansdotter, headed away from her by Di Guglielmo. Into the center circle, it's claimed by Sullivan. Long pass down the middle, intercepted. Sam's broken up. It was intended for Rodman. Angel City counterattacking with Giselle Thompson in from the right. She glides to her right, sets up Chalufia right of the area. Right-footed cross, and it soars over the net. Goal kick, Washington.
1: And that cross just gets away from Chalufia, but good attack from Angel City. There are numbers in the box. Great job by Thompson and Chalufia to get ahead, be options. Unfortunately, though, that final ball from Chalufia just nowhere near her intended targets.
0: No score, 36th minute on a rainy evening at Audi Field. But Audi is still relatively rowdy despite the rainy conditions. Here is Tara Rudd for Washington. Rolls one upfield, intercepted by Janzotter. DiGuglielmo then recovers and bumps her off the ball. Sullivan upfield to Hirschfeld. Hirschfeld reaches the center line, looks downfield. Attacking will go to our left. Right sideline, Kwasi. Kwasi drops it back to Hal Hirschfeld. Hirschfeld, nice pass to Gock outside of the right. Monique Gock swings it back to the center line, far side. Rudd to Morgan of the center circle. Esme Morgan down the left sideline to Carl. Carl wide left for Rodman. Left side of the area. It's cleared away from her by Laguerre over the left sideline. Throw in Washington.
1: And Angel City continuing to do a good job defensively against Trinity Rodman. When she gets past one player, there's a second player just covering and providing that extra reinforcement.
0: No score in the 37th minute. Trinity going up against four players that she's played with the U.S. national team. And Allie Sentnor, Giselle Thompson, Evelyn Shores, and Emily Sams. Janzotter for Angel City. Down the middle, and it's going to be intercepted easily by Washington. Morgan comes back in the 37th minute, no score. Over the center line, Contore. Attack will go to our left with Rodman to her left. Contore to Rodman, left point of the area. Knocked away by Sams. Back into the area, handled by Sarah Gordon. Gordon rolls it past Rodman. It's going to go over the sideline for a Washington throw-in.
1: And once again, it's the defensive organization from Angel City recognizing exactly what Trinity Rodman is capable of and wanting to do. So in that last situation, she beats the first defender, and there's another defender right there to clean up the mess.
0: And that was Emily Sams, who won a gold medal with Rodman in 2024 at the Paris Olympics. No score, 38th minute. Angel City's ball in its end. Evelyn Shores slows it down and clubs it back to Angel City keeper Angelina Anderson. Fourth in the NWSL with a goals against average of 1.12. McKeever is second. Emily Sams going long for Chalufia. Chalufia's got it. Attack will go to our right. Priska outside right. Drives to her right. Right of the area against Carl, who was off balance. Chalufia hunkers down to the right corner, swings left on Carl, and Carl is just able to tap it over the sideline for a throw-in instead of a corner kick. She felt it should go to Washington.
1: Well, I think she's complaining about a possible pull of the jersey from Chalufia. That's what the hand signal, I think, was, but it was a good battle between those two players, and in the end, it's a great play by Carl to just deflect it over the sideline and not give up a corner.
0: No score, 39th minute. However, what this means is it's our first Jans distance throw-in of the affair. Jans distancing in the rain. Svendis loads up, heaves it through the droplets to the right-hand line, and it goes over the right-hand line, and it's going to be a corner kick, Angel City, presented by Cedars-Sinai. I thought it hit the shoulder of a Washington player.
1: It did. For Janzotter, in these conditions, it's probably tough for her to get a good grip on the ball. We saw with the throw-in, not getting the distance that we're used to seeing her be able to get on those throw-ins. So it takes a hop before it gets to the target, actually made it difficult for Washington to deal with.
0: Yeah, even when it's dry, she always makes it a point to wipe down the ball with her jersey. Corner kick Shores, no score, 40th minute. Attacking the goal to our right from the right corner, addressing it left-footed. It's an in-swinger towards the goal box. It's headed to the right end line where Morgan clears it out of the area for Washington. High bounce out to midfield on the near side. King saves for Angel City. Connects outside right with Shores. Shores, nice pass to Laguerre. In from the right. Left-foots it to Sams right of the area. Sams faces up. Fakes leaving with Shores. Emily back outside of the right to King. Left-footed pass outside right. Laguerre gets knocked down, gets back up, fights for the ball, but it pops free to Hirschfeld, who gets it up to Contore. Contore's got Rodman, shrieking down the right side. Rodman against Janzotter, and Gordon weaves to the arc and shoots. Save Anderson!
1: And once again, it's a big-time play from players just offering enough cover. So Janzotter makes the run off of the corner. Players are in different positions, and Janzotter says, okay, well, I've got to defend because Rodman is trying to get into the space behind the back line. But the defense between Jansdottir and Gordon just ushers and takes away part of the goal just enough for Angelina Anderson to recognize exactly where that shot is going to go before it's taken.
0: From a Jans distance throw into a Jans distance race. No score in the 41st minute as Washington resets in its end.
1: Yeah, that was about a 90-yard sprint for Jansdottir.
0: Here's Esme Morgan for Washington, kickstanding the ball. Now to the far side to Tara Rudd, Southern California product from Newberry Park. And Newberry Park High School, then played her college soccer at USC.
1: I've actually had the pleasure of calling a lot of her collegiate matches where she was a forward and doing damage on the opposite end of the field for the Trojans.
0: She was Tara McKeown back then, got married this past December. Congratulations to her. McKeever sends it to the center line far side. Shores for Angel City, heads it, headed away by Sullivan. It's going to go over the far sideline in the Angel City end for an Angel City throw-in. No score in the 42nd minute. Angel City unbeaten in 5-4-0-1. Dangerous throw in, intercepted by Contore. Coming back to save it is Laguerre, and Angel City gets out of it as Sams heads up field with a pass in the center circle to Jansdottir. Attacking the goal to our right. Here is Laguerre, center circle to Borges. So two sloppy plays by Angel City that they've gotten away with both times in their end. Here is Giselle Thompson, right sideline, Centenor back to Giselle. Giselle Thompson down the right sideline, and King unable to keep it in. It'll be a throw on Washington in its end as we cross into a scoreless 43rd minute.
1: Yeah, and Washington's really trying to tighten the space and that Giselle Thompson has available to her once she gets the ball. So not a lot, as much time as she has usually on the ball in those spaces and areas. And it looks like Angel City's getting the throw in here, so it must have been deflected off of Washington.
0: Savvy King throws it in outside of the right. Headed upfield. Claimed by Gock to Rodman, chipped it up to Contore, near sideline at midfield, again tries to heel it to Rodman, taken away by King, and Contore is 1-for-3 on heels in this match. Why don't you quantify that as a statistics, Opta? Anyway, here's Tara Rudd back in the Washington end. No score in the 43rd minute.
1: She might be one of maybe three players really able to track that stat, so I haven't seen a lot of back heels recently, and we've seen three already from Cantore.
0: June Enda was 1-for-1 last year against Portland. No score in the 44th minute. Tara Rudd of the Washington end. Far sideline in midfield. Quasi has it kicked away from her by Shores. Going back to get it once more is Rudd, and escorts it to goalkeeper McKeever. McKeever, during the upcoming international window, is going to be a teammate of Claire Emsley's for Scotland in qualifying matches against Czechia in October. Here is Gott going long for Washington. Down the right side, but it's going to be volleyed away from Sullivan by Shores. Washington gets an attack and third throw-in. In a scoreless 44th minute.
1: And that's definitely not a space or area on the field where Andy Sullivan earns her money. But they're just trying to do what they can to disrupt the rhythm of the defense in the back line for Angel City.
0: Iguglielmo on the right corner against Jansdottir. Faces up. Nutmegs Jansdottir, but Shore sweeps it upfield. Held in there by Tara Rudd. Rudd moving in down the middle. Outside left to Carl, who will play for Canada during the international window. Her pass taken away by Savvy King. It was intended for Gott. Now here's Chalufi having it taken away by Gott. Morgan for Washington, back to Gott. Approaches the area, backdoor pass is cleared away by Emily Sams, and Giselle Thompson counterattacks for Angel City. Centenor in transition, attacking the goal to our right. Centenor weaves through the center circle to Laguerre. Laguerre leaves it way outside of the right with King. King back to the center line, near side to Sams. He's got a solid first half to Gordon. Heavy touch by Gordon, swings it left sideline to Shores. Shores plays it for Jansdottir against Iguglielmo. Outside left, back to the goal. Jan's daughter swings right on the dribble, loses it over the left sideline. Throw in Washington as we cross into first half stoppage time. We will get only 1 minute of first half stoppage time.
1: And D. Guglielmo has really done a good job against Jan's daughter, just kind of disrupting what she wants to do.

0: justifies the card, even if, you know, there isn't contact.
1: Yeah, you're kind of putting yourself in a judgmental position, if you will. All right, so the first half whistle could sound at any moment after Washington restarts play. No score in the final moments of first half stoppage time. That's a bad break for Evelyn Shore, but Shores, but you're right. If you get your boot high, you risk something accidental costing you, even if it ain't your fault. Rudd for Washington sends the free kick downfield, right point of the area. It's headed to the right end line. Contori keeps it alive to Quasi deep in the right quarter. Quasi right of the area to Sullivan. Right-footed cross. Laguerre heads it towards the spot. Headed out of the area by Janzotter. Carl to Contori in the area to Gott. Headed back. It comes to Sullivan. Her shot is blocked by Shores. Comes to Sennor over the far sideline. And the whistle shrieks, ending the first half. No score between Angel City Football Club and the Washington Spirit. And pun intended, that was a spirited first half. Tracy and I will snack on some orange slices, recap the first half after these. You're kicking it with Angel City FC on the iHeartRadio app.
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14: 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More Angel City FC action is on the way. But first, Tracy Bailey and Isaac Lowenkrot.
1: Halftime on a rainy Saturday evening at Audi Field in our nation's capital. No score between Angel City Football Club and the Washington Spirit. Angel City tied for the eighth and final playoff spot in the NWSL with North Carolina. If they win, however, they'll tie Utah and Portland for fourth place. That's quite a jump in the standings that they can achieve by winning this match. Overall, in the first half, I felt that Angel City's defense was strong against a formidable Washington attack led by Trinity Rodman, but I felt that offensively it left a little bit more to be desired. Angel City did not have a shot on target in that first half.
0: Yeah, and just kind of looking at the stats, you know, the touches in the opposition box is the one that stands out for me for Angel City. They only had four in that first half compared to Washington's eight, but four for Angel City is well below their average numbers. They are second in the NWSL in touches in the opposition box. So for me, it's kind of that calmness inside the 18 or the attacking third is what they're losing a little bit. And we've seen that on that final ball. And you mentioned zero shots on target for Angel City. They have, you know, struggles in that area a little bit of past. They are number one in number of shots in the NWSL and 11th in shots on target. So they've got to get that number up. Of course, in the second half, if they want to see the back of the net, but just to continue to put pressure on this Washington side, because it really has been a defensive battle on both ends.

0: Speaking of touches in the box, Trinity Rodman had 15 touches in the first half, but only two in Angel City's penalty area. How do you feel Angel City did against her?
1: Pretty good job. I feel like she's getting, you know, a little frustrated with just being double teamed. So there's good cover by Angel City, just good communication between the two players covering Trinity Rodman. So when she does get past one, there's another player coming over to cover and provide that stability for the back line. And that has caused turnovers for Trinity Rodman. So, and probably spaces where she's used to being able to get a shot on target or shot off, she hasn't been able to pick up that second ball. So for Angel City, they need to continue to do that, see where she wants to go. They understand she wants to get in behind with maybe one or two cuts and continue to be that cover and provide that stability defensively.
0: Angel City FC 2026 season tickets are on sale now. 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And remember, two home matches remaining for Angel City. Saturday, October 24th, they will host Bay FC at 5:45. And the first 15,000 fans for that match will receive an Angel City Football Club T-shirt pillow. And then on Decision Day, Sunday, November 1st, it'll be Angel City Football Club against Boston Legacy FC. And that match will be played at Dignity Health Sports Park in Carson at 2 p.m. Right now, Angel City in the midst of four straight on the road. It started with a 3-0 victory at Utah last Sunday. It'll continue at Gotham next Saturday and then at Denver on Saturday, October the 17th. And speaking of October, that's also when the upcoming international window will be. And the U.S. national team going to play two matches against Spain, who just happens to be the defending World Cup champion.
1: Yeah, and they happen to be playing their first match against Spain October 10th right here at Audi Field in Washington, D.C., where they'll have a pregame retirement celebration for Crystal Dunn, which will be exciting. And then they'll play them a second time on October 13th in Chester, Pennsylvania. So lots of exciting times for U.S. Women's National Team as they prepare for the Women's World Cup next year.
0: Another big story in the NWSL this week, Tracy, was the Chicago Stars hiring Vlatko Antonovsky, the former U.S. national team head coach, the former head coach and executive with the Kansas City Current, as its new chief soccer officer. And I think it's in the best interest of the NWSL for Chicago in that market to have a strong team. And it's a good start hiring that guy.
1: Yeah, and kind of a weird exit. So you kind of felt like there was some place he was going to go or land after leaving Kansas City. But yeah, this is a great opportunity for Chicago Stars just to get some energy going in the right direction for that franchise. And Vlatko will oversee the rebuilding of the club. So they've been eliminated this year, but the work starts right now for Vlatko Antonovsky to try to get pieces there in the front office, find a new head coach, and get the players there that so that they can find success once again with a franchise that has a lot of great history and success in their history. And bringing Vlatko there, I think, will just provide that piece that will bring it all together, hopefully, for Chicago.
0: Angel City and Washington are scoreless at halftime. And here at Audi Field, it should be noted, and Angel City is obviously hoping to be there, but this season, Tracy, Audi Field will be hosting the NWSL championship match on November 21st, and Washington, D.C. will be hosting championship weekend.
1: Yeah, it was exciting to see, you know, all of the lineup of events that got announced. So on November 18th, it kicks off with the awards, the NWSL awards, and they'll be held at George Washington University. So MVP, Rookie of the Year, those type of awards will be announced. And then they'll have a skills challenge a couple of days later. And then we'll get to see that championship match. So they'll start with a 5K on the 21st, and then we'll see the match later on at Audi Field in Washington, D.C. So a lot of exciting events coming to D.C. for a big occasion for the NWSL championship.
0: Presently at Audi Field, Angel City Football Club and the Washington Spirit are scoreless at halftime. As we speak, Angel City tied for the eighth and final playoff spot in the NWSL with the North Carolina Courage, who will play at Utah tomorrow. If Angel City wins this match, they will tie Utah and the Portland Thorns for fourth place in the NWSL. The second half kickoff is straight ahead. You're kicking it with Angel City FC on the iHeartRadio app.
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0: Angel City Football Club and the Washington Spirit scoreless at halftime with the second half kickoff moments away from Audi Field in our nation's capital. And Tracy, I'm outraged. In attendance at Audi Field this evening, Irvin Magic Johnson, Mr. LA. However, he is rooting for the Washington Spirit. Wearing a Washington Spirit jacket, I am outraged. I will say this, maybe I'll give him a pass because he is part of the Washington ownership group. So we'll give him a pass just this once.
1: That's the only way he gets a pass for this.
0: Well, at least he wasn't a part owner of Boston Legacy FC. I think that would be too much of a stretch. Angel City back on the field in its flare kits. Black uniforms with pink numbers. Washington in its shockwave kits. Highlighter yellow with dark green numbers. Their first meeting back on August 16th. Was also scoreless at halftime. Trinity Rodman scored on a beautiful long left-footed shot in the 65th minute. And then Ali Sentnor with an even better right-footed laser tied it for Angel City in the 85th minute. In the second half, Angel City will defend the northern goal to our right in front of Angelina Anderson. Washington will defend the southern goal to our left in front of Sandy McKeever. Angel City tied for the eighth and final playoff spot in the NWSL with North Carolina. But again, if they win, they will tie Utah and Portland for fourth place. Washington kicks off to begin the second half. They send it back to Tara Rod. Now to the far side to Esme Morgan. Morgan confronted by Chalufia, back to the near side as she continues to play catch with Rudd. Near sideline, DiGuglielmo. Near sideline in midfield, Gock loses it over the near sideline. Touched it last, throw in Angel City.
1: Yeah, really good work defensively by Laguerre to deflect it off of Washington.
0: Here's Chalufia to Borges in the center circle. Borges back into the Angel City end, and Sarah Gordon will organize there. Reverses it back to Shores, near side. Shores back to Angel City keeper Angelina Anderson. Out of the far side to Sams. Sams going long again down the right side for Chalufia, right sideline, but it's going to go out for a Washington throw-in. Remember, Washington, which is in third place overall, is the best road team in the league. However, at home, they are 1-4 over their last five matches. McKeever, the Washington keeper at her arc, gives to the far side now to Morgan. Morgan strokes a right-footed ball, center circle. Contore to Sullivan, off to Gock. Gock jousts for the ball with Centnor. It comes down at the center line near side. Rodman pounces, but her pass to Kwasi is too far inside, and that allows Gordon to capture it to Anderson, who parachutes into the far sideline. And Jan's daughter just unable to keep it in there. She made a nice move to almost dummy the ball by her and then go around Di Guglielmo.
1: Yeah, such a smart play. Just unfortunately didn't work out for her in the end.
0: Angel City seeking its third three-match winning streak this season. 2 minutes out of the second half, Washington's ball attack will go to our right. Sullivan left side, swings left, back to the far sideline in midfield. And Carl going to reverse it once more to Esme Morgan. Either squad made a sub at halftime. Here comes Hirschfeld for Washington. Leaves it way outside of the left. Gabby Carl outside left to Rodman. Rodman in the first half with 15 touches, but just two in Angel City's area. And again, Angel City did not have a shot on target in the first half. Washington had just two. Sullivan, nearly a bad back pass, but Washington gets away with it. Rudd tries it again to Sullivan, to Hirschfeld, center circle. Outside of the right to Gock. Gock right sideline to Kwasi. Kwasi in from the right, approaching Shores, right point of the area, penetrates into the area, left-footed shot is blocked by Shores, volley by Sullivan, wide, goal kick, Angel City.
1: Yeah, great job by Evelyn Shores recovering, because there was some separation from Kwasi trying to get a window to take a shot, but good job by Shores, just sneaking that foot in there, deflecting it. And one stat that stuck out to me defensively, because it was such a defensive battle on both ends, was interceptions. Angel City, 14 interceptions in that first half compared to Washington's two. So that was an area of strength for Angel City, just disrupting exactly what Washington was trying to do with those balls trying to feed into their front three.
0: Here's Gock outside of the right to Kwasi. Kwasi against Shores, right of the area again. Kwasi's right-footed shot into the midsection of Anderson. And Trinity Rodman looked a little frustrated on the left side as the ball did not go in her direction.
1: Yeah, and kind of a wasted, hopeful ball from Washington. And the more those balls get sent in, you know, without a name on it, so hoping that somebody gets on the end of it, the less players want to make those runs. So as time goes down on into this game, you get tired. You're not going to make those runs if you don't think the delivery is going to be there.
0: Here is Rudd under pressure in the Washington end. A field that is taken there by Jan Zotter for Angel City. Jan Zotter outside left, pulling Rudd way away out to the center line and drops it back to Gordon. Gordon's going to reset to Angelina Anderson. We're 4 minutes into the second half, no score. We mentioned Washington's Audi Field will be hosting the NWSL Championship game November 21st. Washington has made it to the championship game each of the last two seasons, but has lost both times. Last year to Gotham, the previous year to Orlando. Emily Sams going long for Chalufia. Chalufia right side, wins it, gets into the area, right side of the area, back to Centnor, it deflects over the right end line. It is going to be a corner kick, Angel City, presented by Cedars-Sinai.
1: Yeah, and you can see the frustration from Centnor on that last opportunity, not doing exactly what she wanted to do with that ball as it gets cut back to Centnor by Prisca Chalufia.
0: No, I'm sorry. They say that it went out and was not touched. It'll be a goal kick, Washington.
1: Yeah, that ball gets cut back to Centnor. It's actually a little bit behind, I think, where she wants it. So then she just rushes the shot and forces it a little bit, in my opinion. I think she had the ability, obviously, on the ball to be able to spin out maybe in that situation.
0: Unforced error, Washington. Rudd passed it over the near sideline for a turnover, throwing Angel City. Here's Shores, midfield near sideline, back to Gordon, and she clubs it back to Angelina Anderson.
1: Yeah, just unfortunately not deep enough in the attacking third for Angel City for Jan's daughter to make her long throw-ins there, because on those poor giveaways, you want to be able to punish the opposition.
0: Here's Anderson at her arc. And Sams wants to go long again. Right foots it and connects with Jansdottir. Heavy touch, however. It's cleared away. Flying in Shores trying to save it, but it ricochets to Guck for Washington, and they have it under control on their end with Morgan. Hirschfeld back to Rudd. 52nd minute, no score. Trying to discern what the fans are chanting right now. When the fans chant at BMO Stadium, we're usually able to recognize what that chant is. I thought they were chanting DC, DC. Anyway, here's...
1: MVP? I don't know, yeah.
0: It's kind of a random time for them to suddenly start chanting. No score.
1: We're definitely missing something over here.
0: No score in the 52nd minute. At the arc is McKeever. And now we're getting word that they're chanting, shut up, Isaac. Shut up, Isaac. Here's Deacon Liema for Washington. Up to Contori. Sweeping over is Gordon to break it up. And she's just unable to save it. Throwing Washington. Good effort.
1: So good. Able to collect her body there just enough, but trickles over the sideline.
0: Deacon Liema will throw it in. She did not play in the first meeting with Angel City because of that lower leg injury that forced her to miss 10 games. Went over the near sideline, and it's going to be a throw-in for Angel City from its end. 53rd minute, no score. Lucia Di Guglielmo, first-year defender from Italy. She's 29 years old. Spent the last five seasons playing for AS Roma in Serie A, the top pro league in Italy. Contore, one of their starting forwards, also from Italy. The Washington team that is represented on its roster by 13 countries. Left sideline, Jansdottir. Off her heel over the near sideline. It'll be a throw at Washington in a scoreless 53rd minute. So Washington's Di Guglielmo gets ready to throw it in. Does to Guck. Guck near sideline, going long. It's past Contore. Taking over is Gordon for Angel City to Sams. And drops it back to Sarah Gordon. Gordon in the Angel City end, standing over the ball. Nobody pressuring her yet. And she's going to send a long pass downfield for Jansdottir. It's headed by Hirschfeld, headed by Centnor, headed by Hirschfeld to the near sideline to Guck. Guck flicks it back, and it's going to be saved by Hirschfeld. And Washington takes over with good dribbling and passing in close confines at its end. Esme Morgan, right-footed pass. She connects it. Guck at midfield. Guck looking for Contore. It's cleared away from her by Gordon. Shores to Jansdottir. Jansdottir with a good head and shoulder fake to get to the center line for Angel City. She clubs it for Giselle Thompson. Attack will go to our left. Flying down the right side is King. Takes the pass from Giselle. Punches it to the right side of the area, and it's gobbled up there by SB Morgan.
1: Yeah, Angel City just having a difficult time once they get into the attacking third at making those connections that we're used to seeing from Angel City. But credit to this Washington defense. They've been incredibly organized. I love that move from Jansdottir to break free from the pressure.
0: Here's a giveaway by Kouassi. It's pounced on by Borges. Dummies the ball to Laguerre. Angel City has it set up on the Washington end. Evelyn Shores left foots it into the center circle to Sams. Sams center line far side to King. Back to Sams on the center circle to Ari Borges. And now it's Gordon on the near side of the field. Angel City back home October 24th against Bay FC. Tickets available at angelcity.com/tickets. Shores into the goal box and just unable to connect with Giselle Thompson for a touch, and it's picked up by McKeever.
1: But a really good idea from Evelyn Shores, because it was a second phase runner, Giselle Thompson, making that darting run to the near post, to a low post run. That ball just had a little bit too much pace on it. Even Giselle Thompson couldn't catch up to it, but a great idea from Shores.
0: No score in the 56th minute. Washington's ball in its end. They clear it over the near sideline. Last touch by Angel City, and it'll be a throw-in for Washington from that locale. Washington in third place, but if they win, they'll pass San Diego and move into second place and would be 5 points behind first place Gotham FC in the race for the Shield. Gotham beating Chicago yesterday 3-1 by the Jayden Shaw brace, and Sam Kerr got the 81st goal of her NWSL career. Here's Jan's outer center line in midfield. Hopeful ball downfield, easily intercepted by Washington. Rudd up to Hirschfeld, heels it, taken away by Chalufia. Nearsided midfield to Borges. Here's Laguerre reversing it to a backpedaling Sams at the center circle. Attack will go to our left. Sams, far sideline in midfield to King. King reverses it to Gordon. Angel City now resets. Ari Borges nearsided midfield. Back to Shores, pressured by Quasi, dribbles around her with the greatest of ease. A fake to dribble past Gok. Way outside of the left to Borges. Threads a beautiful pass to Laguerre. Laguerre to Chalufia, left side of the area. Chalufia hits the outside of the left goalpost. Angel City's best chance of the match as they broke two Washington lines.
1: And a fantastic sequence in the end for Angel City. And it's all from good creativity, just breaking lines twice to get free. And then it's Laguerre looking for Chalufia. That ball actually a little bit behind where Chalufia wants it. She does really well to settle herself, bring it to her right foot, and then unload on the shot. Doesn't get a lot of pace behind it.
0: Zendor's corner kick, presented by Cedars-Sinai, is headed out of the area. Run down by Giselle Thompson. Right side of the area. Her drive is blocked. Comes to Shores at the arc. Back to the goal. Shores left of the arc. Clubs it left point of the area to Centenor. Centenor left side of the area. To the left end line. Her cross goes to Laguerre. Left side of the area. Back to the goal. Laguerre for Centenor left of the area. Cuts to her right. Knocked down by Gok. No foul called. Quasi with a good fake to dribble around Laguerre. Passes around Shores. It's then swept over the near sideline, and a foul got called on Angel City. And after all that, it's a Washington throw-in.
1: And Angel City wondering why they didn't get the call for a foul on Centenor. And then there's a transition moment. It's Washington trying to break free, but it's a foul from Evelyn Shores that prevents that from happening.
0: No score in the 59th minute. Washington's ball far sideline in midfield as Rodman drops it back to Carl. Morgan shoots it to the near side. Di Guglielmo able to guide it to Kouassi. Nice cut to her right, beating Jan Zotter on the dribble. Spendis tries to recover. Di Guglielmo knocks it off of Shores over the right sideline. Throw in Washington. All right, the second half action seems to be picking up a little bit here. Di Guglielmo will throw it in from the right sideline for Washington. Attack him to go to our right. She throws it in, right of the area to Contore, back to the goal. Towed away by Angel City Shores, up to Chalufia. Chalufia pulls up, it's kicked out of bounds by Gok, stopping the transition, but it'll be a throw-in for Angel City.
1: Yeah, and both these teams obviously really good defensively. You expect this game to be really tight, so things starting to open up a little bit here in the second half.
0: The throw into Chalufia to Jan's daughter, flicks it for Centenor. Midfield, near side, attacking the goal to our left. Now to Borges. Borges in the center circle. Far side in midfield to King. Back to Emily Sams. Sams back to King. And now here's Gordon in the Angel City end. Having another NWSL Best 11 caliber season. Over the center line, Jansdottir for Angel City. Jansdottir, nice pass down the middle to Borges. She's got Shores to her left. Tried to flick it to Shores. It looked like it hit Rudd's hand outside middle. Play continues. Held in by Borges outside of the right. And a delayed foul got called on Washington. It'll be a free kick, Angel City.
1: Yeah, that absolutely looked like a handball. So I'm wondering if the referee is actually going to put it at a spot closer where the handball, well, potential handball occurred. We'll have to see here where the referee is calling.
0: Yeah, definitely looked like it went off Rudd's hand outside the area.
1: And I think there was an advantage there for Angel City, so he allowed play to continue, and then there was a foul. So I do think that this ball is going to be maybe a yard or two outside the 18.
0: No score. We are 1 hour into the match. Angel City with one shot on target. That was a few minutes ago by Chalufia. And Sandy McKeever made a great save on the base of the left goalpost.
1: Yeah, it actually is coming back to the point of the handball here on Tara Rudd, and it's more like 6 or 7 yards outside the 18. So a better spot, though, for Angel City.
0: All right, can they take advantage of a set piece here? They lead the league with 10 set piece goals. Centnor shoots on a free kick, and it's badly missed wide of the right. Goal kick, Washington.
1: Yeah, and once again, it's an opportunity a little bit wasted for Angel City. Centnor is frustrated with herself here. You want to test McKeever on these set piece opportunities. That's the second one for Centnor of the game, and she's unable to test McKeever at all.
0: 62nd minute, no score. Washington goes short on the goal kick. Here is Rudd, near sideline. DiGuglielmo up to Gock, upfield, intercepted by Shores, taken back by Kwasi. DiGuglielmo up to Gock. Gock, triple team, able to get it free to Kwasi, taken right back by Shores, but a foul on Angel City. Free kick Washington from its end.
1: There's no complaining from Angel City, but it looked to me like a little bit of a soft foul and kind of a dive because she knew she was in trouble. Three Angel City players surrounding Gock, and she flies to the ground.
0: No score in the 63rd minute. No substitutions made by either side. McKeever under pressure in her area to Rudd. Left foots it upfield. Contori for Washington gets the back pass away, and there's a whistle behind the play. And it's against Washington, and Angel City's going to get a free kick in the Washington end.
1: And you can hear what the Washington crowd, the way they feel about it. I'm unsure exactly what the foul was or the call was, but we'll take it here for Angel City.
0: Must have been off the ball since Angel City got the free kick out by the center circle. They've got an attack and we'll go to our left. Shores sends it towards the area, volleyed away. Shores goes down. Washington counterattacks. Kwasi over the center line. Attack and we'll go to our right. Kwasi driving on Laguerre, right of the area, pulls up right point of the area, into the area, double team right end line, shot is blocked by Gordon. Over the right end line, quarter kick Washington.
1: Well, and Shores goes to ground, so that pulls the left back for Angel City out of position. Kwasi recognizing that she has the speed advantage against Laguerre. She takes her on 1v1, but exceptional recognition once again by Sarah Gordon, providing the cover for Angel City there and being able to deflect that attempted cross in the box.
0: No score, 64th minute. The rain picking up again at Audi Field. Esme Morgan takes the corner kick from the right corner, right-footed. Outswinger to the spot, headed by Rudd, left end line. It goes out, another corner kick Washington. From the left corner this time.
1: Yeah, it looked like Rudd came in one, the battle, and headed the ball, but it deflected off of Chalufia on its way towards the goal. So Washington will have a back-to-back corner opportunity here.
0: Morgan heads across the field to take the corner kick from the left corner this time. As Esme addresses it right-footed. Right-footed in-swinger. Right side of the area. It pops to the right end line and is cleared over the right sideline by Angel City. And I think Shore saw that it was last touched by Angel City, so she volleyed it out to prevent a corner kick.
1: Yeah, and defensively, you hate to see a bouncing ball anywhere inside the box. The ball takes a bounce. So Shores does the right thing in that scenario. You want to be absolutely sure, so you kick it out on the sideline.
0: First substitutions of the match, Melissa Betty is going to check in and making her NWSL debut, Tracy. 21-year-old forward out of Tanzania, Clara Luvanga, who has caught your eye.
1: Yeah, she's a 21-year-old out of Tanzania, and she already signed a 4-year contract through the 2029 season. So she played last time with the club in Saudi Arabia in their top flight. 24 goals this past season. So she was the Golden Boot winner of that league. And I have seen clips of this player. She is lethal.
0: The throw-in off of DiGuglielmo. Centnor captures it on the Angel City end of Shores. Right puts it upfield, and it's held in by Rudd. Luvanga came in for Kwasi. Betty came in for Gock. No score, 66th minute. Rodman on the right sideline, way outside of the right. Nice pass, outside of the right. Betty, right of the area to Sullivan. Right-footed ball to the left side of the area. Here is Carl. Left side of the area, Contore. back to Carl, outside left. Hooks it back to Contore against Giselle Thompson, left sideline. Contore back to midfield on the far side to Morgan. No score in the 66th minute. She scoops it for Contore, headed away by King, headed upfield by Giselle Thompson. Chalufia for Angel City, banks it over the far sideline. It's going to be a throw in Washington as we cross into a scoreless 67th minute.
1: Well, and I almost think if you're Leif Smerud, you have to recognize the immediate surge of energy, it seems like, from Washington when those substitutes came on. Not that they've generated anything dangerous yet, but you just feel like there's an air about Washington right now. So maybe Leif Smerud has to think about who he's going to bring on to counter that.
0: In the Angel City end, Shores left foots it over the center line. It's flicked down the left sideline for Centnor. Centnor pulls up to Chalufia, left side of the area. Right footed shot is stopped, and the offside flag was up.
1: Yeah, and Chalufia was, I would say, maybe 3 or 4 yards offside. Yeah. So you have to do a better job. Your team is working hard to get the ball down there. It's not really necessarily your teammate's job to make sure you're offside in that scenario. Chalufia has to make her position available so she can receive the ball. And on that chance, we saw, you know, the last game she scored a goal that got called back because she was in an offside position. So
0: no score in the 68th minute as it goes out for an Angel City throwing in their end, and the crowd boos, and Contore holding up play by complaining and then tossing the ball away from Shores.
1: That probably deserves a little bit of a talking to, in my opinion.
0: Shores heaves it in near sideline at midfield. DiGuglielmo heads it for Washington. Set ahead by Janzotter. Here's Hirschfeld back into the Washington end. 68th minute, no score. Last 5 minutes or so, Washington has definitely been on the front foot. Let's find out if Angel City counters by making its first substitution of the match sooner rather than later. Here's a bad pass by Rudd again over the near sideline, and that's the second time Rudd, the defender of the year, has had an unforced error.
1: Yeah, and let's see if Angel City can now get some attacking momentum. Now they have the ability with the throw-in to get some more numbers pushed forward.
0: The long throw-in for Chalufia, headed back by DiGuglielmo, who tries to save it to the near sideline, got it to Contore, knocked away by Shores. The loose ball claimed by Contore, trying to go long, but it's kicked away from Luvanga by Gordon. Backed up by Shores to Gordon, pressured by Luvanga. She turns right, gives it back to Evelyn, who loses it. And now Washington gets a throw into the Angel City end.
1: Yeah, and Evelyn Shores had to do that because she didn't have any options. She was facing her own goal. She didn't want to give up the ball to Washington, so she kind of lunged to make a play on it just to shore it out on the sideline, which would allow her defenders to get back in good position.
0: 69th minute, no score between Angel City and Washington. And Contore had to come off the field for a moment. The referee, Matt Thompson, had a shin guard in his hand. But right now, Washington is a player down.
1: Well, I think the shin guard belonged to Sarah Gordon, and it looked like there was potential blood maybe on a jersey. So Contore being tended to, still on the sideline.
0: Outside middle, Washington's Betty flicks it to Luvanga at the arc. Toes it right into Gordon. It bounces to Rodman, left end line. Trinity back to the goal against Savvy King. All the way back to the left sideline. She kickstands the ball there. Outside left. Nice pass to Betty. Bad return pass. King up to Chalufia. Passes around Morgan. Racing over is Rod to ditch it for an Angel City throw-in.
1: That's a great play by Prisca Chalufia. It's a turnover by Washington. She gets the ball, and she doesn't have any options because everybody from Angel City is back defensively. It's just her, so she just holds up the ball there, tries to make a play to herself, and forces the ball to be kicked out by Washington.
0: No score. Here's a takeaway by Rodman in midfield. Attacking the goal to our right. Rodman flying towards Gordon at the arc. Shoots it, took off on her. It's high for an Angel City goal kick.
1: Yeah, and that's so tough to defend because you know what Trinity Rodman can do. And she actually has 3 or 4 defenders in front of her, but they all have to retreat to respect and honor the speed of Rodman. And so that then gives the ability for Rodman to try to shoot from the outside. Fortunately for Angel City, totally misses the mark.
0: Here comes Angel City's first substitution of the match, and they're going to bring Taylor Suarez in for Prisca Chalufia. this Angel City substitution presented by Sprouts Farmers Market. She scored a minute and 12 seconds after subbing in last Sunday at Utah. 2 weeks ago, set an NWSL record by scoring 21 seconds after subbing in against Seattle. Long pass downfield, McKeever comes out of her area for Washington to get it up to Morgan. Do your thing, Taylor.
1: Yeah, do your thing, girl.
0: Asmi Morgan with a spin move on Centenor. Up to the center line, connects there with Sullivan. Towed away by Laguerre. Washington claims it in its end. DiGuglielmo back to run. Wright puts it over the center line, down the middle, chased after by Sams. And gets it back to Gordon, and Angel City has it under control. Here is Shores, pressured by Contori. Swings right, up to Suarez. Suarez pass, towed by Shores into the center circle to Jansdottir. Attacking will go to our left. Jansdottir driving down the middle, ridden by Betty, gets by Morgan. Jansdottir's long shot, saved by McKeever.
1: Oh, and just when she had a little window in my head, I'm thinking, oh, she can hit it from there, and she hits it really well. Forces McKeever to have to come up with a save.
0: Here's a card collision at midfield. Savvy King playing on a yellow card. Knocked out a Washington player and no foul was called. And that player was Rodman, who's still down. Evelyn Shores for Angel City. In from the left. Left side of the area. Her cross is headed over the bar by a cutting Giselle Thompson, defended by Carl. Goal kick Washington as Rodman is finally up off the Bermuda.
1: And remember, the yellow came from a foul by Shores on Trinity Rodman. Woo! So Rodman doing her best to try to sell a second foul here. No call by the referee. It's actually a good 50-50 challenge. Savvy King just gets to the ball there first.
0: I thought that was a tough play to call, but that was a good no call.
1: It was. And with the insertion of Taylor Suarez, that changes Angel City's look tactically a little bit. Now they're going to probably play in a 4-2-3-1, so Jansdottir will be that high forward trying to stretch the back line. That will push Allie Centenor in centrally to be that middle of that three. So Giselle Thompson on the right, Taylor Suarez on the left.
0: No score, crossing into the 74th minute. Morgan over the center line for Washington to Betty. Betty center circle to Hirschfeld. And she resets back into the center circle, Tara Rudd. Rudd to the center line near side. DiGuglielmo for Sullivan. Right sideline, Contori. Contori back to DiGuglielmo. Back to Contori. Contori right sideline against Suarez, who just checked in. Back to the center line, near side. DiGuglielmo runs into Centenor, and a foul called, but on who? A yellow card comes out. It looks like it's going to be on Centenor. And it is a yellow card on Allie Centenor. That's Centenor's third yellow card of the season. Three yellow cards against Angel City tonight, none against Washington.
1: And I actually think DiGuglielmo was in some trouble here. She showed too much of the ball. Centenor pounced on it, actually got the ball, so foot to ball first, but then continues to go through, and I think had her foot stayed on the ball, it wouldn't have been a foul there because she actually won the ball first.
0: I agree. 75th minute, no score. Free kick Washington. DiGuglielmo got blades of the Bermuda here at Audi Field on her face for her troubles. Free kick, Rudd, going for Luvanga, right side of the area, volleyed away by Sarah Gordon over the right sideline, throw in Washington. And Luvanga says, uh-oh, is this what I'm going to have to deal with in the NWSL? The throw in for Luvanga, headed away by Shores, cleared out of the area by Ari Borges. Comes down way outside of the right, scrambling after it is Morgan, swings left to avert Jansdottir. Her pass downfield going to be taken by Sarah Gordon, up to Suarez. Suarez's pass, batted by DiGuglielmo. Contori, outside of the right to Luvanga. In her NWSL debut, Sullivan right sideline to Contori. As we cross into a scoreless 76th minute. Way outside of the right, Sullivan for Hirschfeld. Hirschfeld to Betty. Betty outside of the right, turns right. They try on the left side of the field now. Outside of the left, Rudd for Rodman. Way outside of the left against King. She swings left, keeps the dribble. Flicks it back to midfielder Hirschfeld. Rudd into the center circle to Morgan. Morgan attacking the goal to our right. Got it off to Rudd. I think Washington has been on the front foot more in the second half than Angel City had.
1: I agree. And I think I'm hoping with this, you know, tactical shift a little bit for Angel City offensively, that will hopefully unlock a little bit more for Angel City offensively.
0: Tamara Bolt and Paige Mateer will now come into the match for Washington. And Bolt is going to check in for Contore. And Mateer will check in as well. No score in the 77th minute. Tamara Bolt scored her first career goal off the bench in their last match at Chicago. The throw in is taken away by Angel City. Cleared downfield by Shores. On the chase is Jansdotter. And Rudd loses it over the sideline. Jan's distance throw in the attacking third for Angel City.
1: And there was a moment where it looked like she was going to throw it quick. But I think this game is calling for, you know, a really good set-piece opportunity because the defense has been so tight on both sides. It's often in games like this where a set piece is a difference maker.
0: Paige Mateer came in for DiGuglielmo for Washington, which has one sub left. Jansdotter readies her patented Jans distance throw in. Left sideline, left side of the area, headed by Bolt. Left side of the area still. Shot by Sams is wide to the right.
1: Yeah, really good idea by Sams there. Just can't get her hips around it. Her back was facing the goal, and it wasn't a great angle, so she was trying to swing her hips, looking for that far post. Didn't get a lot of pace behind the ball.
0: No score, 78th minute. Washington's ball in its end, and they turn it over again! On a pass over the sideline, throw in Shores over Centenor, left point of the area. Hirschfeld clears it out, and it's going to be another Angel City throw-in, and Washington has been sloppy multiple times at its own end here in the second half. By the way, Angel City has only made one substitution. Shores throws it in, wide left for a posted up Jansdotter. Back to the goal against Rudd. Left of the area to Centenor. Centenor left of the area against Bolt, who takes it away. Tamara Bolt tolls it upfield. Looking for Luvanga, battling Gordon. It went over the near sideline off of Sarah, throwing Washington from its end. We're at a scoreless 79th minute. Gracie mentioned that Luvanga came to Washington from playing professionally in Saudi Arabia. Her team there was Al Nassr, the same team that Cristiano Ronaldo plays for. In the center circle, here's Sams. Sams passes downfield for Suarez, attacking the goal to our left. Back to the center line, near side to Shores. No score, 79th minute. Suarez outside left, connects with Centenor. Back into the center circle, Laguerre for Angel City to Sams. Sams left foots it back to Savvy King. And she's going to shuttle it back to Angel City keeper Angelina Anderson. Now here's Sarah Gordon. No score, 79th minute. Not a shock considering these are two of the top defenses in the league. Emily Sams for Angel City going long. Downfield for Jansdotter. Jansdotter chasing Morgan, who has to concede the throw into Angel City.
1: Yeah, really good work by Angel City and smart decision by Angelina Anderson to play it long here to finish Jansdotter.
0: All right, Angel City trying to recapture some momentum here. Jansdotter will get a Jans distance throw in from the right sideline. No score, 80th minute. Bendis is now summoned by Matt Thompson to take the throw in a few feet farther upfield. And Spendis says, don't worry, Matt, I can still get it there. So she flings it to the right side of the area. It's headed out of the area, right back to Jansdotter, way outside of the right. Left foots it into the area, and it's caught by McKeever just in front of Suarez. McKeever going long, throws it downfield. Here's Bolton midfield on the near side. Attacking the go to our right. Angel City's defense is back. Bolt. Right of the area, Luvanga. Her right-footed cross, left end line for Rodman. It lays up, stays into the left corner. Trinity ran it down there. She faces up on Jansdotter. Left side of the area. She cuts to her right. She's stopped by a double-teaming Borges. Outside left, and it's claimed by Giselle Thompson to Centenor. Back to Jansdotter, who wheels it over the far sideline. Throw in Washington.
1: Yeah, and the team defending right now for Angel City has been the difference maker. Anytime Trinity Rodman or any player at that from Washington is making a pull and a push, and they get past one defender. There's a second defender right there to clean things up.
0: No score, 81st minute. Yeah, I was worried when it was Rodman one-on-one against Jan's daughter. No offense, Fendis. In the center circle, here's Rudd for Washington, attacking the go to our right. Paige Mateo, right sideline.

0: Now she pulls up and banks it off of Suarez. It's going to be a throw-in for Washington. By the way, if this match ends in a tie, Angel City will actually tie Seattle for seventh. And Washington would remain in third, but be 1 point behind San Diego. Suarez takes over the Angel City end. She goes down, and a foul gets called on Luvonga. Not much of a foul, but perhaps a welcome to the NWSL foul. No score in the 82nd minute. Free kick Angel City from our right to our left. Remember here last May, Angel City led 3-2 late. Washington's Esme Morgan tied it in the 89th minute, and then Riley Tiernan of Angel City won it in the final moments of second half stoppage time. Angelina Anderson's free kick downfield, and a foul gets called on Angel City, and Washington will get a free kick from its end.
1: Yeah, it looks like it's Andy Sullivan for Washington, slow to get up. It was a duel between Laguerre and Sullivan in with that ball in the air, and Laguerre fouls Sullivan.
0: As we cross into a scoreless 83rd minute in a match that has been played in a steady rain. Here's McKeever, the Washington keeper, to the far side to Morgan. Morgan with two goals in her career. Both were against Angel City here last May. Far sideline in midfield, Betty. Betty with a back pass to Morgan. Morgan off to Rudd, approaches midfield, long right-footed pass going for Luvonga. Sams heads it upfield. It's volleyed away from Sullivan by Borges. Hirschfeld, however, for Washington, left side to Betty. Betty is taken off the ball by Giselle Thompson. Excellent work and draws a foul on Betty. Free kick Angel City from its end.
1: Yeah, I was a little nervous there for a moment because Giselle Thompson, it looked like she had positioning, but it didn't seem like she was going to be able to keep Betsy off the ball. Great job by Giselle Thompson. Just recognizing where the pressure was coming from and doing the work to get in between the player and the ball.
0: No score in the 84th minute. Free kick Angel City from its end as a soaked Leif Smeru looks on from the sideline. In the center circle, Washington attacking the goal to our right. Luvonga. Luvonga winding up. Long right-footed shot and rolls it over the left end line. It'll be a goal kick Angel City. Thank you.
1: Yeah, we'll take it. Appreciate that. Not a chance. That was getting past Angelina Anderson from that distance. So Angel City will now reset with a goal kick.
0: From our right to our left in a scoreless 84th minute. Angelina Anderson takes the goal kick right-footed. It goes to the center line at midfield. Bolt heads it downfield to Luvonga, and we get a whistle.
1: I think Luvonga was in an offside position here. Angel City will play quickly.
0: They do. Attack will go to our left. Here is Suarez angling to the middle. She pulls up outside left to Centenor. Centenor for Jansdotter. She gets by Rudd. Left point of the area. She pulls up left of the area to Suarez. Suarez against Bolt. Outside left, Shores has some room. Left footed cross by Shores all the way to the right side of the area, past everybody. Picked up by Rodman, who clears it upfield. Sams raced by Luvonga. Emily tries to save near sideline, and she did. That's a good effort by Sams. Under heavy pressure, Ari Borges whacks it for Suarez. Left point of the area against Mateer. Suarez, left side of the area, left footed cross off of Mateer. Corner kick Angel City, presented by Cedar Sinai.
1: And it's the extra effort coming from Emily Sams that does just enough to keep that ball in. She could have easily let that slide over the sideline, and then that will allow the defense to get back. But by saving that ball, all attacking numbers are pushed forward at that point, so they continue to be allowed to remain in the attacking area. And then Angel City able to get the corner kick.
0: That was a once upon a farm player of the match type play. Angel City will now bring Myora Neuse into the match, and she will replace Allie Centenor. So now Angel City chasing a win, but Myora Neuse and Svendis Jansdotter are also chasing history at the same time. Both with eight goals, trying to break Angel City's single-season goal-scoring record.
1: And I was probably thinking the same thing that Leif Smeru was thinking. I want to get Myora Neuse on the field, but who do you take off right now for Angel City? And it's Centenor off, Neuse on.
0: Suarez with the corner kick, right side of the area. It's headed out of the area. Run down by Gordon against Rodman, right sideline. It goes out. Throw it, Angel City! In a scoreless 87th minute, it'll be a Jans distance throw-in.
1: And I will say, Svindis has not had the length on her throw-ins that we're used to seeing. So maybe it's the conditions, wet ball perhaps, but Angel City has to adapt and adjust to that a little bit.
0: She tries to drive the ball by wiping it with her jersey, heaves it into the right side of the area. It's headed over the right end line by Shores, and that means a goal kick Washington in the 87th minute, no score. And just offhand, I don't think we're going to get a lot of second half stoppage time as it is right now. Anyway, here's Rudd. Back to goalkeeper McKeever. Slow pass. She cleared it off of Jans Sutter and it ricocheted over the right end line.
1: Oh, my goodness. Woo! What a defensive effort by Svindis Jansdottir, getting her body in between the attempted punt from McKeever, and that almost deflected into the back of the net.
0: Washington goes short on the goal kick, and now McKeever sends it into the center circle. It's going to be kneed by Sams to Borges, flicks it downfield. It's headed upfield by Morgan, who went over Jansdottir's back, but it's captured by Angel City's Thompson to Neuse. Neuse has a step, approaches the arc to Jansdottir, just past her, knocked away by Morgan. Left sideline and out for an Angel City throw-in, and they're on the front foot right now.
1: Well, and what Myara Neuse comes on and adds to the center of this Angel City attack is that power and finesse. We saw it on that turn.
0: Off the throw-in, Angel City Shores, outside left. Her pass is stopped. It bounced back to her off of Betty. Outside middle to Borges. Borges bumped by Luvanga, but got it back to midfield to King. Right sideline. Here's Giselle Thompson. Giselle Thompson, nice pass to King. Savvy's got room. Outside right. Drops it back. Bad pass. Saved by Giselle Thompson to Laguerre. Left of the arc to Neuse. Neuse's right-footed shot. Score! Myara Neuse has become the first ever 9-goal Angel and has given them a 1-0 lead at Washington in the 89th minute with a gorgeous shot into the upper right-hand corner.
1: Well, and this game was calling for a player like Myara Neuse to command some attention in the center of the field for Angel City. And like I said, she's the perfect blend of power and finesse. And we saw it on a turn in the sequence before. This time, she turns on the ball, sees an opening, picks out the top right corner of the far post, and just curls it in, beating McIver. And that's 3 minutes, less than 3 minutes after entering this match. Myara Neuse right now has the game winner for Angel City.
0: So that is the fourth straight game that an Angel City substitute has scored a goal in short order after subbing in. 1-0 Angel City on a glorious 89th minute goal. Washington goes long, but it's just cleared away from Trinity Rodman at the arc by Emily Sams. And that was a saving play. Corner kick Washington.
1: I was just going to say, there's a lot more work to be done for Angel City. I mean, big work by getting the goal. Now you have to defend for your life right now. Trinity Rodman with an attacking sequence here and a good moment for Washington. Now Angel City has to lock back in, get refocused, because they've got a corner to defend.
0: 1-0 Angel City in the 90th minute. Washington will sub Ashley Hatch into the match, replacing Andy Sullivan. Good timing, because Hatch is very good as a target on headers. She's 5'9" tall. 1-0 Angel City. The corner kick into the area, right side of the area. Missed, hit by Rodman! She was on the right side of the area with room. She tried to volley it, and the ball failed her. She sent it over the right end line. It's a goal kick, Angel City, leading 1-0 with 3.5 left in second half stoppage time.
1: Yeah, and Washington is going for it, bringing on a player like Ashley Hatch. She's their all-time leading scorer for the club. She is a player, a fox in the box, that's just going to hunt. She's going to do everything she can to disrupt anything Angel City is trying to do defensively or trying to build out offensively. She's going to try to get on the end of balls.
0: Angelina Anderson's goal kick to the near side at midfield. It goes over Shores and out.

0: side of the area. Luvonga knocks it right side of the area. It's cleared away from Betty. Held in by Rudd. Rudd knocks it through the center circle. Bad pass, and Morgan has to scramble to send it back to goalkeeper McKeever. 1-0 Angel City, just over 2 minutes left in second half stoppage time. McKeever going long. Rodman got pushed by King, yeah. And it goes out for an Angel City throw-in.
1: And the crowd not liking that, because you clearly see the hands of King come out against Rodman. King's got to be really careful. Mind her P's and Q's right now.
0: 2 minutes to go in second half stoppage time. Angel City, on an 89th minute goal by Myara News, has a 1-0 lead at Washington. News setting Angel City's single season goal scoring record with her 9th. On a gorgeous shot from left of the arc into the upper right hand corner. Neely Martin will now sever the match for Angel City, replacing Jan's daughter. And I'll tell you what, getting News into the match, needless to say, paid dividends, even though they had to sever in for Centenor. Here's King for Angel City, throwing it in. Taken away, but taken back by Giselle Thompson. Sends it downfield. Suarez one on two. It's going to be claimed by Mateer, who knocks it back to McKeever. Just over 1 minute left in second half stoppage time. It's 1-0 Angel City. Washington's ball in its end. Long pass out to midfield near side. Chested down by Bull. Left foot's outside of the right. Mateer gets stopped by Laguerre, takes it away. Knocks down Mateer. Washington's Hirschfeld saves. Center line, near side. Back to Rudd. Rudd, a long left-footed pass blocked by Laguerre. News to Suarez for Angel City. Now just head to the corner. Suarez overrun, however, by Bolt, who takes over for Washington. Back at its end. Final minute of second half stoppage time. 1-0 Angel City. Mateer for Washington. Attacking the goal to our right. Mateer with a right-footed cross to the arc. Luvonga back to Betty, who shoots, and it's just high. Goal kick, Angel City.
1: Yeah, and that was a lofted shot, so it looked like Angelina Anderson absolutely had that covered, had that been on target. And for Angel City, Martin inserted into the game for Jansdotter. Clearly a defensive-minded substitution here to shore things up and add some reinforcements defensively.
0: We've played the full 4 minutes of second half stoppage time. Match could end any moment. It's 1-0 Angel City. The goal kick comes down in midfield to the near side. It's headed back into the Washington end. It goes over the near sideline. No foul called. It'll go to Angel City. At least it appears that way. It is. Evelyn Shores will throw it in. Match could end at any moment. Shores heaves it deep down the left sideline of the Washington end. It's volleyed back upfield. Knocked ahead by Neely Martin. Morgan drives it upfield. There she goes! Angel City earns its wings! Sarah Gordon leaps into the arms of Emily Sams and Angelina Anderson. Myara News is mobbed after scoring the winner in the 89th minute. Angel City is delirious. Their third three-match winning streak of the season has tied them for fourth place in the NWSL. And indeed, we talk about big swing matches in a season, Tracy. Angel City's last home match against Seattle was one of them. By winning that match, it improved their playoff chances from 33% to 53%. Now, after taking that small step, they take a giant leap tonight, because they were tied for 8th in the NWSL, the final playoff spot, and just battling to make the playoffs. Now, in a fourth-place tie with Portland and Utah, they're now starting the battle to potentially host a first-round playoff match.
1: I mean, just insane. How long ago we were battling for 8th place? And that,
0: 10 minutes ago.
1: Yeah, 10 minutes ago, and now we are in 4th right now for Angel City. Such a hard-fought battle, and I just saw maturity in this squad. There were moments where Washington got momentum, and it felt like Angel City was starting to bend a little bit, but they snapped right back into formation, regained momentum in those moments, and were able to find a way to finally crack through this Washington defense. And the secret weapon was Myara News. Bringing her on immediately provided something different for Angel City. And it felt like Washington was hip to what was being provided for the entire match up until that

0: moment, and it was Maya Arnaiz who was able to finally unlock this Washington side.
1: Yeah, so officially, she subbed in the 86th minute, and officially, she scored in the 88th minute. That's insane. That's four straight matches that Angel City substitutes have scored goals all within 2 minutes of checking into the match. I mean, it's rare enough for subs to score, period, for a team in four straight games. But Angel City is turning over some new paradigms in the NWSL.
0: And it feels like for Angel City, you know, they are a different team right now. Absolutely. They have a different identity in terms of how they see themselves. Now they are in the playoff conversation, a playoff type team conversation and potential champion conversation, right? And you have to have these players that have these roles, whether it's your goalkeeper coming up with huge saves in those big moments where maybe they're not getting a lot, you know, of quality chances, but they come up with those big saves. And then it's the game changers. The game changers that come onto the field that, by the way, have started many matches throughout the course of the season, but they're today or whatever day, any given day, you're going to be a game changer in the moment. And they are stepping up and being that and providing exactly what Angel City needs.
1: Woo-wee! Stay tuned for the Angel City After Party. The final score, Angel City Football Club 1, the Washington Spirit 0. You're kicking it with Angel City FC on the iHeartRadio app. Yeah, it feels good.
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1: A triumphant 1-0 win for Angel City FC at Washington. As we welcome you to the Angel City After Party, Maya Arnaiz, the match-winning goal in the 89th minute on a gorgeous 20-yard shot from left of the arc into the upper right-hand corner of the net, setting Angel City's single-season goal-scoring record with her ninth. Angel City, with the victory, is tied with Utah and Portland for fourth place in the NWSL. The one caveat is both of those teams do play tomorrow, but for the moment, they are tied with both of them for fourth place. It's Angel City's third three-match winning streak this season. It's also their third three-match winning streak on the road. Overall, they are now unbeaten in their last six games, and they are now 8-2-5 under interim head coach Leif Smerud. One additional note, That makes it back-to-back shutouts for Angelina Anderson. She now has 9 shutouts on the season for Angel City Football Club. And before we relive the shot that won the match for Angel City, Tracy, in the first half, Washington had 2 shots on target. Angel City had none. In the second half, Angel City had 3 shots on target, and Washington had none. Also, in the second half, Trinity Rodman touched the ball just 12 times and just 3 times in Angel City's area.
0: Yeah, fabulous job defensively for Angel City. That was one of my keys, where Trinity goes, this Washington Spirit side follows, and she never got hot. You felt like she was never really too threatening against Angel City, but our defense was amazing tonight. They were doing everything right. They were providing the cover exactly where it needed to be, because there were moments where Trinity Broadman was able to break free of that first defender, but it was the second defender who was often covering, able to just poke the ball away just enough to disrupt what she was trying to do. And total shots for Trinity Rodman, 4, 2 of them outside the box, 1 on target. So fantastic job from Angel City.
1: Woo! All right, without further ado, here is this evening's play of the match. Savvy's got room outside right, drops it back, bad pass, saved by Giselle Thompson to Laguerre, left of the arc to Neuse. Neuse's right-footed shot, score! Myara Neuse has become the first ever 9-goal Angel and has given them a 1-0 lead in Washington in the 89th minute with a gorgeous shot into the upper right-hand corner. That was this evening's play of the match.
0: Yeah, fantastic job. Just talk about coming in and making your imprint on the game. What she provided for Angel City was just a different look, because they were having trouble unlocking this back line of Washington. And Myara Neuse says, okay, she comes on with all kinds of confidence, right? She is now the leading scorer for Angel City, but coming into this game, 8 goals on the season. So it's not a normal player coming off the bench where you're not sure of what you can do. She knows exactly what she can do. She knows exactly how she can change this game. And in that moment, she steps up, she sees an opportunity, she takes it and nails it.
1: A 1-0 victory for Angel City over the Washington Spirit. Coming up next, we will name this evening's player of the match, presented by Once Upon a Farm. And we will also get you ready for Angel City's next match at Gotham next Sunday. The final score, once again, Angel City Football Club 1, Washington Spirit 0. You're kicking it with Angel City FC on the iHeartRadio app.
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1: 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Angel City with two home matches remaining Saturday, October 24th against Bay FC at 5:45 p.m. Pacific time. And remember, the first 15,000 for that match will receive an Angel City Football Club T-shirt pillow. And then the regular season finale, Sunday, November 1st against Boston Legacy FC at 2 p.m. And a footnote, that match will be hosted at Dignity Health Sports Park in Carson. Now it's time to name this evening's player of the match presented by Once Upon a Farm.
0: Well, none other than the goal scorer, right? I don't necessarily love giving this award to a player that, you know, doesn't play a lot of minutes during a game, but this one had to be Myara News. 4 minutes played, 4 touches, the game-winning goal in the 89th minute. I mean, big-time players make big-time plays. She is a big-time player for Angel City, has been all season long. She comes in, makes a difference, and gets the game-winner here tonight.
1: And I think if it wasn't for her, obviously, and we can't argue with that, I think Emily Sams would have been right up there for player of the match. Because you know what? She had gone through a period this year where she was really struggling. She was making some uncharacteristic plays, but she has been outstanding lately, particularly tonight.
0: Yeah, and really, honestly, the whole back line looked really solid for me. There were moments when Shores was making really good plays, just coming in and providing some calmness, right? When there were moments when it felt like it was a bit chaotic and the momentum was swinging in Washington's favor, she would step on the ball, turn it back, and just provide some calmness. And then, of course, Sarah Gordon making those recovery runs and helping that, you know, be that support for another defender. Evelyn Shores, Savvy King. I mean, all the back four for me were amazing here tonight.
1: And Angel City adding to its franchise record with their 9th shutout of the season, and their overall goals per match allowed will drop even lower. They were 4th in the league entering this match, and remember, they were 9th in the same category last year. Angel City's next match, next Sunday at Gotham FC, will be on the air at 9:45 a.m. Pacific time with kickoff at 10, so have brunch with Angel City Football Club. Gotham presently in first place in the NWSL at 16-4-6. And remember, on August 23rd at BMO Stadium, Angel City and Gotham played to a scoreless tie in a match that featured Angelina Anderson saving Girl Wrighton's penalty kick in the 87th minute. Tracy, I'm trying not to get a little too excited here. Angel City is tied for 4th place as we speak with Portland and Utah. Both of those teams will still be playing tomorrow. I don't want to get ahead of myself in terms of projecting what the potential for Angel City's team is this year, but the bottom line is, I don't think it's too much of a stretch to say, A, nobody's playing better than Angel City in the NWSL right now. A lot of teams might be playing as well, but nobody's playing better. Obviously, you had the incredible goal by Myara News, but all the elements are really there for Angel City down the stretch. Production by substitutes, and especially what is turning into a rock-solid defense.
0: Yeah, I mean, nobody can argue against, I think, that the statement saying Angel City is the hottest team right now in the NWSL. Nobody wants to play Angel City, and we don't want to get ahead of ourselves, Isaac, but also the team in this moment has to just focus on the next game, the next task at hand. So they came out to Washington, did an incredible job here, getting 3 points on the road in an incredibly, you know, tough team and a tough place to play. But now the focus becomes on Gotham going to New York and finding a way to get points there. So you continue this momentum that you've built. If you're Angel City defensively, they've gotten shutouts in the last few matches. They offensively, they are consistently performing, consistently putting the ball in the back of the net. So yes, they're clicking on both sides of the ball. They have players that are in really good form right now. But you have to keep your eyes on the next game and not get too far ahead if you're Angel City.
1: Thank you for bringing me back down to earth. No, yeah, you're right. I hate it when you make sense. Anyway, that'll be another thriller. Angel City Football Club and Gotham FC will have it for you next Sunday, beginning at 9:45 a.m. Pacific time with kickoff at 10 a.m. Pacific time. We'll talk to you then. For Tracy Bailey, our stadium engineer, Jake Warner, and our studio engineer, Zach Elcaldi, this is Isaac Lohenkron saying goodbye and reminding you that the final score from Audi Field at our nation's capital was Angel City Football Club 1, the Washington Spirit, nothing. Good night, everyone.
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0: Welcome. You're all angels, each and every one of you.
1: This is soccer for the City of Angels.
2: I love this squad.
1: This is Angel City FC. Angel City pregame on the pitch is on. Now with all the lead up to today's match, joined by Tracy Bailey, Isaac Lowenkrop.
3: From Audi Field, a.k.a. Rowdy Audi, at our nation's capital, surging Angel City Football Club takes on Trinity Rodman and the Washington Spirit. Angel City tied for the eighth and final playoff spot in the NWSL with North Carolina. If they win, they will tie Portland and Utah for fourth place. I'm Isaac Lowenkron with Tracy Bailey, and last Sunday at Utah, the Royals got shown two red cards in the first 24 minutes, and Angel City took advantage in a 3-0 win. What can Angel City, Tracy, take away from such a wacky match, wacky even by NWSL standards?
4: Yeah, I think you can walk away from that game and maybe say, oh, you can't take a lot from it just because of how crazy and how much of an advantage Angel City did have. But for me, there's a lot to take from it. The offense, Centenor, you know, that's her third straight game with a PK conversion, has cold contributions in the last five consecutive games. And then you have Suarez really defining that game, change her role, getting goals in two consecutive games after coming off the bench and really on her first or second touch of the game. And then Svendis Jansdottir scoring in a different way, stripping the defender and then finding the back of the net with a really good finish. And Angel City actually would have had more goals. Giselle Thompson had a great chance if it weren't for Mandy McGlynn's save, and then Karina Laguerre hit the post. Defensively, there's a shutout, so second in the last five games and second in a row for Angel City. That is huge. And they have only conceded six goals in the last five game. So really a ton you can take from that. I think the biggest of all, though, they got the gift of rest and recovery. We're able to make some substitutions for key players for Angel City. That was their third game in 10 days. So much needed rest for a lot of players for Angel City. We're able to come off and get that rest.
3: No team in the NWSL has been hotter than Angel City over the last five games. Why has that been?
4: Well, you talk about the defense, and now they have depth. They have players back, which has translated to a change in their tactical lineup and formation. But that means they can take more risks. They can put numbers forward because of that stability they have defensively. They also can allow more players to be more aggressive in their press, which has created a lot of turnovers and a lot of scoring opportunities. And then offensively, you push numbers forward, and that creates more goals, right? More numbers in the box, you're making more runs, more options, so more goals. So offensively, their two top leading goal scorers are back in action with Jansdottir and Noos. More goals, more confidence, and that has translated to why Angel City has been so incredibly hot.
3: Now, you alluded to Angel City's defense recently, but all told, it has undergone an enormous improvement compared from the first half of the season to really since the post-World Cup break and the Leif Smerud era. Why has that been so much improved?
4: Well, I feel like with you know, getting Savvy King back on that back line, a lot has changed defensively. So now they're going with that four-back formation. Savvy King's back there. You get the stability. That also allows Sarah Gordon not to have to stay home as much. So you, like I said, you can push numbers in the box. And, you know, just talking about the last time that they played against Washington, so much has changed for both of these sides. But defensively, I think we're going to see a different matchup between Washington's, you know, attacking players. And I'm so excited to see what Savvy King can do against Trinity Rodman and how that, you know, matchup plays out.
3: In what other ways have both teams changed since that first matchup? It was back at BMO Stadium August 16th, and it finished in a 1-1 tie.
4: Yeah, so you look at Washington, and that was their first game without Lacey Santos. So they looked just not in sync and looked a lot more predictable in that midfield. They, you know, were a little disjointed. But now they have, you know, stability in that midfield. They've found connections. They are able to look a little more fluid. And then Angel City, they were without Jansdottir Noos. And Shores and Kings were still coming back from injury on limited minutes. So five games prior to that, you know, matchup between these two sides on the first chance, Angel City scored 8 goals. This time, Angel City has scored 16 goals in their last 5 games. So Angel City's attack is on fire. That different formation has really fueled their ability to put the ball in the back of the net. And as I mentioned, the defense is more stable. So this is going to be an entirely different game in my prediction between these two sides. So I think there's going to be a lot of tactical adjustments trying to figure each other out. And for Angel City, they got to go for it here on the road at Washington. Get these 3 points.
3: So a tie the last time Angel City played against Washington. Last time Angel City played at Washington in May of 2025, it was one for the ages. Let's take a look back. Long pass by Kennedy over the top. Alyssa Thompson left of the area for Angel City. Thompson with a left-footed cross. Score! Giselle Thompson! A sister act! Drops it back to Giselle Thompson, outside right. Gets it back from Zellum, right side of the area.

0: a shot away, and Reed clears it. And Angel City continues to play with fire. Carl back into the mixer, into the goal box, score! Washington's tied it in the 89th minute. Emsley will take it left-footed. Emsley with an in-swinger press, heads it into the goal box. Tiernan carries it! Angel City leads! 4-3 in second half stoppage time! The nation's capital is stunned! The rematch kicks off 11 minutes from now. 2 minutes from now, the player availability report and the starting 11s. 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
0: This evening's player availability report is presented by Cedars-Sinai. Angel City forward Sidney LaRue out due to a thigh injury. Washington midfielder Lacey Santos having a great year, 5 goals, 4 assists, missing her 7th consecutive match because of foot and hip injuries. That was this evening's player availability report presented by Cedars-Sinai. This evening's starting 11 is presented by DoorDash. In goal for Angel City, Angelina Anderson. The defenders, Evelyn Shores, Sarah Gordon, Emily Sams, and Savvy King.
12: And Savvy King is going to be tasked with the responsibility of marking Trinity Rodman and following everywhere she goes. So she's going to be a key player for Angel City here today. And what she has brought to the back line is stability. And we talked about how that allows more players to push up forward. So being stable back there for King today is going to be a huge piece for Angel City.
0: The midfielders, Giselle Thompson, Karina Laguerre, Ari Borges, and Alex Sentnor.
12: And Sentnor, 5 goals, 2 assists for Angel City, has goal contributions in 5 consecutive matches. So she is coming into this one with really good form. She has to continue to do so. Find the ball early if Angel City is going to have success today, attacking-wise, against this Washington side.
0: And the forwards, Vendis Janzadra and Priska Chalufia.
12: And Priska Chalufia has all kinds of confidence right now, and I love to see her stretch the back line along with Vendis Janzadra. So she needs to continue to be a target up top. Also, just hold the ball at times for Angel City to continue to maintain possession. And the work that they do together, Svenis Janzadar and Priska Chalufia, I think is going to be important here today against this Washington side, who's incredibly tough to break down.
0: In goal for the Washington Spirit, Sandy McKeever. The outside backs are Gabby Carl and Lucia DiGuglielmo. The center backs, Esme Morgan and Tara Rudd, the reigning defender of the year in the NWSL. The midfielders, Monique Gock, Hal Hirschfeld, and Andy Sullivan. And the forwards, Rosemond Quasi, Sophia Contore, and Trinity Rodman. With 11 goals this year, that's tied for fourth in the NWSL. She also has 7 assists. That is also tied for fourth in the NWSL with Angel City's Evelyn Shores. And by the way, speaking of Shores, her 7 assists this year ties an Angel City single-season record. Meanwhile, Svendis Jansdottir and Myara News, both with 8 goals, tied with Riley Tiernan for the single-season goal-scoring record from last year. But the bottom line is Angel City right now tied for 8th, and if they should win this evening at Washington, they will move all the way up into a tie with the Portland Thorns and the Utah Royals for 4th place in the NWSL. And it's always a thrill when Angel City goes up against Washington. A lot of drama, a lot of late finishes, as evidenced by the drama earlier this year and the late finish last year. Kickoff is 5 minutes away, 2 minutes away. It's Tracy Bailey's Keys to the Match. You're kicking it with Angel City FC on the iHeartRadio app.
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11: Now Angel City FC takes the pitch. 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
0: Angel City Football Club ready to run against the Washington Spirit, armed with Tracy Bailey's keys to the match.
12: Well, key number one tonight is Angel City needs a complete performance, and they do that by continuing to express themselves as a top of the team table. What is that? Well, that's confident, front-footed, high pressure, showing up in big moments. So whether it's a goalkeeper save from Angelina Anderson or capitalizing on a goal from a Washington mistake, or Angel City making a big defensive play against their biggest scoring threat, which today will be Rodman. This mindset is key. Angel City has had it, and this needs to continue. Key number two for Angel City, they need to continue to problem solve offensively. They've been successful in finding goals from a variety of players in a variety of ways. In the last five matches, six players for Angel City have scored two or more goals. So with so many scoring threats for Angel City, it makes it extremely difficult to defend against. So Angel City needs to continue to figure out what the game is giving them and then how to capitalize. My third and final key is pretty simple. Where Rodman goes, the spirit will follow. So they need to take her out of the game, hush the crowd, minimize the energy that she gives her side. Savvy King will have that primary responsibility tonight. Gordon will likely need to stay home more often to be that cover. This Washington side was 3-0 win against Chicago, had a record-setting performance by Trinity Rodman, one goal, one assist. She set a new club record for most consecutive away matches with a goal contribution, so that's five games. And with her nine game-winning goal contributions, that tied Sam Kerr's single-season NWS record, which was set in 2019. So the more Angel City can keep Trinity Rodman quiet, the better the outcome for Angel City.
0: 61 degree evening at Audi Field in our nation's capital. It was raining steadily up until about half an hour ago and seems to have held off since then. Most of the fans, however, are bundled up in rain gear. Our referee this evening is Matt Thompson. Angel City in its flare kits, black uniforms with pink numbers. Washington in its shockwave kits, highlighter yellow uniforms with dark green numbers. It was the same kit matchup as we had back at BMO Stadium on August 16th when Angel City and Washington played to a 1-1 tie. And what was notable about the early portion of that match is that Angel City completely dominated the first 10 minutes with their pressure, and Washington was really lucky not to have conceded a goal. Angel City kicks off, defending the southern goal to our left in front of Angelina Anderson. Washington defends the northern goal to our right in front of Sandy McKeever. Off the kickoff in the Washington end, Centenor heads it towards Chalufia. She's bumped and a foul gets called on an exasperated Tara Rudd.
12: Yeah, she is not happy walking back to her line. But this is an excellent opportunity. Seconds into the match for Angel City, it looks like Centenor is lined up on the ball here.
0: Just 30 seconds into the match and just outside the penalty arc, Allie Centenor for Angel City. Four goals and two assists in her last five matches. Measures the free kick. Washington sets up its wall. Typically, Washington has a player even lie down behind the players who are standing members of their wall. And the rain has picked up here, and it is windy as well. So Allie Centenor looking through the rain, right foot's a shot, and never mind as it goes high and wide of the left, goal kick Washington.
12: Yeah, wasn't even close for Centenor there, and probably having to deal with, you know, rain kind of going in her face, in her eyes. But Angel City, that's a wasted opportunity here in the first minute of the match. So can they get some more better looks on goals to try to take advantage of those set pieces?
0: Washington went short off the goal kick, and from an Angel City standpoint, we ain't complaining. Here's Di Guglielmo passing to the far sideline, and it's knocked over the far sideline. Last touch by Washington, and Angel City forces a turnover.
12: Yeah, okay, in the second minute, Angel City definitely has the edge and energy right now, which is a great thing. You want to start on the front foot, especially away here for Angel City.
0: I don't get why Washington insisted on going short off that goal kick. It's Angel City's ball at midfield. Ari Borges, 2 minutes into the match, back to Emily Sams. Now to the near side, Rodman chases Savvy King, passes to the near sideline. Giselle Thompson kept it in. And then Borges parachutes one and mishits it over the near sideline, throwing Washington. Angel City tied for the eighth and final playoff spot in the NWSL with North Carolina, but if they win, they will tie Portland and Utah for fourth place. The throw-in comes down to Contore outside left. Here is Gock losing the ball. Centenor counterattacks for Angel City and throttles down. Allie Centenor back to Emily Sams. Sams to the far side to Sarah Gordon. So if Angel City wins, it can vault them from battling just to make the playoffs to actually even battling to host a first-round playoff match. Sams' long pass connects nicely with Svendis Jansdottir. Center line far side, Laguerre. Center circle to Borges. Back to Karina Laguerre, a rookie from Duke. Tries the backdoor pass down the left sideline, and it's going to be just saved by DiGuglielmo for Washington. Hirschfeld to the far sideline to Gock, all over his shores over the far sideline, throwing Washington.
12: That was definitely the right idea there for Laguerre for Angel City, looking for Evelyn Shores. The ball just, though, passed in the passing lane a little bit too tight to the back line. Shores was wider, touching the touchline.
0: No score in the fourth minute. DiGuglielmo threw it in far sideline, and it's knocked into the Angel City end, where it's controlled by Sarah Gordon. Angel City coming off a 3-0 win at Utah last Sunday, in which the Royals were handed two red cards in the first 24 minutes, and Angel City took full advantage. Jansdotter, double team far sideline. It pops free. She jousts for the ball, but DiGuglielmo saves it for Washington, and they reset back to Esme Morgan in their end.
12: Yeah, in that last scenario, Jansdotter got double teamed by Washington, so she's got to recognize the spaces on the field where they're going to double on her, because she has been so good for Angel City with her hold-up play.
0: Morgan went long for Rodman. It was broken up by Savvy King as we cross into a scoreless fifth minute. Far side at midfield, Jansdotter with a back pass to Borges. Now to the far sideline at midfield, Shores to Sentinel, right at the center line. Back to Shores. Shores twisting on the dribble, chips one down the left side, looking for Jansdotter, but getting there first is Rudd, and sends it back to goalkeeper Sandy McKeever.
12: Yeah, once again, just a little too narrow for Angel City, trying to play that through ball in behind the back line to Washington. Washington's doing a good job of jumping that passing lane, reading it well. So the passers just have to be a little bit better angle on their delivery.
0: Ararod in the Washington end, passing back and forth with goalkeeper McKeever cautiously. Now to the near side to Morgan. Washington 14-7-4 in third place in the NWSL. It's healed for Rodman, bursting in on Gordon. Left of the arc, one on two. Trinity loses the ball. It goes over the left end line. Quarter kick, Washington. Good recovery defense by Angel City.
12: Oh, my goodness. Really good cover once again by Sarah Gordon. You know she's going to be there and put in a full effort. If Trinity Rodman breaks free from Savvy King, that's exactly what happened. It's a back heel that allowed Trinity Rodman to run in the behind into the space. And credit Savvy King doing a good job of getting back, recovering, and just cutting some of that space off as well, which helps Sarah Gordon be able to read exactly what Trinity Rodman wants to do. She's trying to cut it back, and then it's Gordon in the end getting a deflection and kicking it over the end line.
0: Corner kick from the left corner to the right side of the area. It's headed to the right point of the area. Contori's volley goes over the left end line. Goal kick, Angel City. And as you alluded to, Tracy, it was Contori who set up that Rodman rush with a brilliant back heel flick at midfield.
12: Yeah, Contori has had a spark for this Washington side. And just the chemistry between those two players, the connection has grown throughout the season.
0: Contori with 5 goals and 2 assists this year. She's in her second year from Italy. No score in the 7th minute. Back in the Washington area, here's McKeever having to boot it away from the onrushing Chalufia. Connected with Contori to Gock in the center circle as Washington attacks the goal to our left. Gock to Rodman. Outside left against Savvy King. Savvy bodies are up. Trinity gets it away to Gock. And now tries it again. Back into the Washington end for Esme Morgan. Washington, as we speak, 2 points behind the second place San Diego Wave. So if Washington wins this match, they will move into sole possession of second. Hirschfeld for Washington, right side to Sullivan. Sullivan, right point of the area to Gock. Gock cuts to her left foot. It's blocked by Shores, comes out to Gock outside middle. Back outside of the right now, DiGuglielmo for Rodman, heads it wide to the left. Goal kick, Angel City.
12: Yeah, and it actually looked like Savvy King just kind of lost track of Trinity Rodman for a split second there. So Trinity Rodman, probably one of the most elite players in the world at just losing a defender off of the back shoulder. She's making that run to the far post. They know exactly where she's making that run too. So Savvy King's got to be privy to that and not allow Rodman to just have a free run in there. You got to put a body on her, bump her in her path to the ball.
0: Washington coming off a 3-0 victory at Chicago last Sunday, in which Rodman scored in the 7th minute of the match. She later had an assist. We've cleared the first 7 minutes here. No score between Angel City and Washington. DiGuglielmo heads it deep into the Angel City end. And it trickles back into their area where it's handled by Angelina Anderson. Anderson last Sunday had a franchise record 8th shutout this year at Utah. The previous record before this season had been 4. Emily Sams of the Angel City end. Now to King to the near sideline, Giselle Thompson. Giselle Thompson bracketed. Back to King, who's pressured by Rodman of the Angel City end, and rolls it back to Angelina Anderson in her goal box. She taps it to the far side to Gordon. Here's Gordon on the march upfield. Right foots it to the center line. Jan Zotter for Shores down the left sideline looking for Chalufia, and it's broken up, and Rudd had to concede an attacking third throw-in for Angel City. Centaur wanted to take it quickly from the left sideline, but Washington had it covered well, so Shores brings it into Laguerre. Outside left to Borges. Centaur outside left back to the goal. Centaur being bodied up, knocked down by Hirschfeld for a foul. Free kick, Angel City.
12: And Hirschfeld not happy on that call, but good play by Centaur. Understanding maybe she didn't have a passing lane to go back in the direction that she was facing. Goes down with minimal contact from Hirschfeld.
0: No score in the 10th minute. Those pops you hear in the background are droplets of rain. And it's coming down at about, I would say, a 10-degree angle. So that means that there is a slight wind that's currently being measured officially at 10 miles an hour. Angel City's ball attacking the goal to our right in a scoreless 10th minute. Giselle Thompson right sideline, dancing on the dribble. Flicks a pass to Chalufi, outside right back to the goal. She drives on Morgan right sideline, broken up by Carl, throwing Angel City right sideline.
12: And I tell you what, with the conditions that are on the field here today, there's probably not one single attacking-minded player on the field who is not excited to play in these conditions.
0: Morgan clears it upfield, headed by Gordon for Angel City, down the middle, chested down by Hirschfeld. Yeah, that's kind of counterintuitive, but you would know because you're an attacker and you like playing in these conditions.
12: Yeah, when the ball hits the turf, when it's wet, it skips, and you just get, you know, some generous bounces and plays, especially a player that has a lot of speed. You just love playing in these conditions. You take shots, too. I think both sides need to understand they can take shots from the outside because the way it could skip potentially and cause problems for the goalkeepers.
0: Apparently not loving the conditions, Angel City's coaching staff. Leif Smerud has a long face on the sideline. Sam Lady, who had a memorable experience here last year, is bundled up with a hood on. He looks like a baby in a onesie. No score in the 11th minute. What happened last year, Angel City scores the game-winning goal in second-half stoppage time, and suddenly the referee pulls out a red card, and we're like, what happened? It turned out that Sam Lady was so excited, he ran out onto the field to celebrate, and that's an automatic red card.
12: Well, I think that's a card he will take any day, any game day.
0: Here's Washington's Contore, right side of the area. She chips it, and it's handled by Angelina Anderson at the base of the right goalpost as we remain scoreless in the 12th minute. And now Angelina Anderson got bumped a little bit by Kwasi, and Matt Thompson does not assess a foul. He's just going to stop play.
12: Well, just making sure both players are just going to calm down here a little bit. Obviously, Kwasi cannot try to...
0: It was Gok, I'm sorry, not Kwasi.
12: Try to, you know, interfere with Angelina Anderson if she plays that ball quickly. But you also don't want to allow her to play that ball quickly. So I know exactly what she's thinking in that moment. I'll take a talking to if it prevents a potential transition moment for Angel City.
0: No score in the 12th minute. Emily Sams going long downfield for Chalufi, who's double-teamed, but it's headed right to Giselle Thompson. Thompson in from the right. Giselle Thompson, right of the arc. Back outside middle. Borges for Centaur, left of the arc. Back to Borges. Borges resets it back to Gordon. Gordon way outside left. Left sideline, Shores against Kwasi. Centaur's pass is blocked out by Hirschfeld, throwing Angel City.
12: And some frustration shown by Ari Borges because you can tell the initial ball that she was trying to switch for Angel City was intended for Shores, and it was Centaur.

0: Washington. Now to Esme Morgan. Morgan tries to thread it to Rodman. One touch pass intercepted by Gordon and sends it right back to goalkeeper Angelina Anderson. Remember, it was Anderson's drop kick that led to Prisca Chalufia drawing a red card on Paige Cronin last week at Utah. Evelyn Shores going long downfield for Jansdotter. Jansdotter in a joust, and it just tapped away from her. And Washington resets back in its end. But I like these long direct passes by Angel City. Here's Contori, far sideline for Washington. She again heals it downfield. I think she was just trying to show off on
1: once.
0: That one. Far side at midfield. It's going to be won by Shores for Angel City. 7 assists this year for Shores, tying an Angel City record and tied for 4th in the league, ironically, with Trinity Rodman.
2: And you mentioned those direct balls from Angel City. That is something that Angel City has had the luxury of being able to do with Svendis Jansdotter and Prisca Chalufia, two players that can stretch the back lines of the opposition's defense. That has been a luxury for Angel City. When the pressure comes immediately from Washington, they can go long, as we've seen them be successful, especially this last run of games for them.
0: No score in the 15th minute as a steady rain continues to pour at Audi Field. We're going to get a throw-in for Washington at midfield far sideline. It's into DiGuglielmo, and she's going to rotate it back to Tara Rudd, and Rudd escorts it back to Sandy McKeever. McKeever recorded her 10th shutout of the season at Seattle last Sunday, and that was a franchise record for Washington. Here's Morgan to the far sideline for Kwasi. For Washington, attack will go to our left. Kwasi outside right against Jansdotter. Back to the center line, far side for Rudd. Rudd down the middle to Hirschfeld. Andy Sullivan right side now. Now they reset once more to Tara Rudd. Down the middle, Hirschfeld. Looking for Rodman. Rodman cutting through the middle, but they can't connect over the left end line. Goal kick, Angel City.
2: Yeah, and the defensive organization right now for Angel City, really good. It felt like, you know, moments ago there was an opportunity for Washington to get forward on that right side of the field. And maybe, you know, a month or two ago, I would have been a little nervous, but you see what's in front of Angel City, even with that ball in behind the back line. And it's good organization. It's numbers in the box. And they are all close to yellow jerseys. So all good, great signs for Angel City defensively earlier on in this one.
0: No score in the 16th minute. Laguerre steals it from Kwasi. Stolen right back by Sullivan. Right of the area, Contore. Right-footed cross for Rodman. Headed away by Sams. Right point of the area. Collected by Kwasi. Kwasi's left-footed shot blocked by Laguerre. Volleyed out of the area by Giselle Thompson. Held in by Morgan. Sullivan has a dangerous ball back towards the center circle. Rudd saves to DiGuglielmo. Outside right, intercepted by Shores. Shores has it for Angel City. Good anticipation.
2: Yeah, and a big play for Angel City because it felt like there was momentum for Washington. They were trying to recycle the ball, and Shores just jumps in, intercepts, and Angel City now has control. They'll go back.
0: In a scoreless 17th minute, Emily Sams at the arc for Angel City. Looking downfield. Passes cheekily to the near side to King. Shoots it long for Chalufia. Sprinting after it right side of the area. And Washington's Rudd has to concede a corner kick presented by Cedar Sinai.
2: Yeah, really good sight by Savvy King there to feed in Prisca Chalufia. And she kind of goes in an indirect route to the ball, but loses the first center back and then forces Rudd to have to come over to make a big play for Washington. But in the end, it results in a great opportunity here with a set piece for Angel City.
0: Prisca Chalufia just took a drink from what I thought was McKeever's water bottle.
2: It was.
0: Okay. I'm not familiar with the water bottle etiquette.
2: The sharing. I personally wouldn't have done that, but okay. That's just me.
0: I would have done that. So, okay, I didn't know that. I didn't know it was a...
2: community?
0: Yeah.
2: Bottle?
0: A both team community water bottle. Anyway, quarter kick Angel City. Shores takes it outside to the right to Centnor. Centnor left foots one into the area, intercepted. Try to come back in transition is Washington, and it's going to be stopped and saved by Centnor. Outside right to Shores. Shores left foots into the arc, volleyed away. It's still loose and won back by Borges. Borges right of the area to Sams. Sams bluffs the right foot and cross. Left foot and cross, left side of the area, headed out of the area by Rodman. Upfield held in by Gordon. taps it left sideline. It goes out for a walk.

0: Washington throw in.
1: Yeah, and on that last chance for Angel City, it was actually a good idea by Emily Sams to bluff the initial cross. But what that did, I feel like for Angel City, all the runners were making their runs, and then she cuts it back quickly to her left and then shoots it in. And there were no runners available for that second phase, that second wave.
0: No score in the 19th minute on a rainy evening at Audi Field. I'm still just fascinated by the whole etiquette of Prisca Chalufia drinking out of what theoretically was McKeever's water bottle.
1: Yeah, and I think for me, just personally, you know, I have the mindset that the opponent has all the bad juju. So I don't want to drink or touch anything that belongs to the opponent in that situation. I don't want to give them any kind of edge in my head mentally. That's where I would have been, even if I was thirsty.
0: Folks, you do not get this sort of water bottle etiquette insight
1: breakdown
0: anywhere else. Scoreless at the 20th minute, Washington's ball in its end, attacking from our right to our left.
1: I've actually seen, you know, opposing teams fight over the water bottle and not
0: really?
1: Always not allow, goalkeepers not allow the opposition to take a drink and then trying to snatch it away.
0: Here comes DiGuglielmo driving, shielded by Jan's daughter, and DiGuglielmo frustrated, pushed Mendes for a foul. Good play by Jan's daughter.
1: And the more that Angel City can frustrate this Washington Spirit side, the better, because they are definitely a momentum type team. They feel the crowd. And when things don't necessarily go their way, that's when opposing teams have found success.
0: No score in the 20th minute. What's odd is Washington is literally the best road team in the league. They're 4-0-1 their last five road matches, but in their last five home matches, they're 1-4. What over the near sideline at midfield? It'll be a throw-in for Angel City as we cross into a scoreless 21st minute.
1: Adrian Gonzalez is, that's probably one stat that drives him crazy because when you have a setup here like Audi Field, you want to take full advantage of it. But that also comes with a little bit of pressure, right? You feel the pressure of the crowd. You feel like you have to always perform for them.
0: Yeah, well, we've kind of felt that way about Angel City. So
1: exactly. We know how that pressure feels, but they've got to turn that into opportunity and privilege.
0: And that's what Angel City has done during this post-World Cup break segment of their schedule. Shores for Angel City, driving left of the area. Left-footed ball over the left end line and out off of Rodman. For Angel City's second quarter kick, presented by Cedars-Sinai.
1: And the more that Evelyn Shores can remain active in the attack, so now Rodman, it looks like, has switched over to that right side, the far side of the field, which is directly trying to stop Evelyn Shores. So the last couple of chances, we've seen Shores get involved in the attack, and it's Rodman having to do the defensive work. So the further away Angel City can drag Rodman away from the goal she's trying to score and where Angelina Anderson is, the better.
0: Sentinor will take the corner kick with Laguerre nearby. She's addressing it right-footed, and she indeed takes it short, gets it back, gives to Laguerre left of the area, and Angel City is offside. You knew they were going to go short because Ali Sentinor was on the sideline side of the corner flag. So if she, by addressing it right-footed, there's no way she can kick it into the area because the flag's in her way.
1: Yeah, and that's two set-piece opportunities that Angel City has got nothing out of. So for Angel City, they're number one in the league in set-piece goals. Two wasted opportunities already in this one. They've got to start to tighten things up there because these are big chances and opportunities, especially against a side that does not give up a lot of goals. Washington is first in the NWSL in goals against, so these opportunities are going to come kind of few and far between for Angel City. They have to take full advantage.
0: Washington allows less than a goal a game. They take it away at midfield, attacking the goal to our left. Contore to Kwasi. Kwasi moving it on Gordon. Right side of the area. Pulls up there. Faces up. Banks it off of Gordon. Gordon knocks it over the right end line, as it turns out, for a Washington corner kick at a scoreless 23rd minute.
1: And the art of 1v1 defending right there just was textbook by Sarah Gordon, because she is defending that back foot of Kwasi and forcing her to go line. So she knows which way that she's giving Kwasi. Kwasi didn't want to go line. She wanted to cut it back and go central to her left foot. Once she tried to cut it back, Sarah Gordon is there.
0: So Washington gets its second quarter kick. Esme Morgan from the right quarter, addressing it right-footed. Outswinger headed right in front and cleared away. by Angel City's Evelyn Shores. Morgan keeps it in right sideline. Volleys to Kwasi. Kwasi right sideline, faces up on Sams this time. Kwasi up the right sideline. Morgan, backdoor pass to Kwasi. Her ball is gathered in by Angelina Anderson to the goal box.
1: And the key right now for Angel City has just been contesting these crosses in. They have done a good job of just kind of making these crosses uncomfortable, where at times I felt like earlier on in the season, opposition or opposing teams have had the ability to cross balls in without any pressure. So the pressure is coming from Angel City, which I think is doing just enough at the moment.
0: No score in the 24th minute. Trinity Rodman, it looks like, has gone back to the left side again.
1: Yeah, and teams, you know, do that with their star players, just trying to find a way to break through. So I felt like she actually had some better success earlier on in the game on this near side, the left side for Washington. So move to the right now, back to that original starting position.
0: No score in the 25th minute. Throw in Washington, attacking the goal to our left as Gabby Carl throws it back into the Washington end to Morgan. Angel City did an excellent job against Trinity back at BMO Stadium on August 16th until she broke through in transition with a beautiful shot of the 65th minute. Back in the Angel City end, Sams hacks it out to the center line near side. Morgan heads it down the middle, flicked ahead by Gock, volleyed by Contori. Gock heads it for Rodman, outside left, one-on-one against King, loses the ball. King up to Chalufia. She splits two defenders. Angel City's got a three-on-three. Attacking the goal to our right. Chalufia with Centenor, outside left. Allie Centenor back to Chalufia, left of the arc, twirls left side of the area, left point of the area. Left of the area to Shores, left-footed ball all the way across and just past a flicking Jansdotter, and it's run down by Washington, and they head back upfield.
1: Yeah, actually a great attacking sequence for Angel City, started by a defensive play by Savvy King, and then, oh my goodness, what a turn by Prisca Chalufia to lose two defenders to start the transition moment for Angel City.
0: Savvy King just pushed down Trinity Rodman for a foul, and Rodman is hurt. She is grabbing the back of her right heel. Let's see what happened there as Rodman went down in pain.
1: Yeah, that's a cleat to the ankle area of the leg. I can tell you from personal experience, that is one of the most painful things that can happen. There's no protection there underneath the sock, and that is cleat directly with force to the ankle, and it looks like Savvy King's going to get a yellow card,
0: yep.
1: Which I agree with the referee.
0: Savvy King becomes the first player booked. That's her third yellow card of the season. We are scoreless in the 26th minute. Angel City and Washington, as Matt Thompson writes in his little book Savvy King's name. Oh, it was her left heel. Oh, yeah. The cleat was right on the heel.
1: And that will leave a mark.
0: Mm-hmm.
1: It's going to be a bruise and some cleat marks on the back of Rodman's leg. So Savvy King from here on out is just going to have to be a little bit more cautious, a little less reckless. I love the pressure being applied to Rodman here. You want her to know that she has no breathing room, no room to turn at all, even if she's on there half of the field. So King needs to still continue to be aggressive.
0: No score in the 27th minute as play gets back underway after the Savvy King yellow card. Hirschfeld for Washington, attacking the go to our left. Drops it back to Tara Rudd. Rudd for Esme Morgan. Angel City tied for the eighth and final playoff spot with North Carolina as we speak. But if they win, they'll move up into a tie with Portland and Utah for fourth place. Morgan in the center circle for Washington, connects with Sullivan. Down the right sideline, DiGuglielmo, right side of the area for Kwasi. Boxed out by Gordon, who spins away from her, dribbles upfield, down goes Kwasi, no foul called, Angel City keeps it.
1: And I think it was a delayed call maybe by the referee there.
0: On Kwasi, it would have been on Kwasi.
1: Yeah, and Sarah Gordon, just after she played the ball, just kind of looked and walked over Kwasi, like, okay, you tried it, it didn't work. What you got out? What else you got?
0: Oh, Emma.
1: Emma, that window's coming.
0: Mm-hmm. Here's Shores for Angel City, attacking the goal to our right. Left-footed cross to the arc. Skids to a trailing King against Rodman. Right of the arc. Rodman kicked it, but it went right to Centenor. Back to the goal outside middle. She leaves it with Borges. Right-footed blast is high. Goal kick, Washington.
1: And I don't mind that from Ari Borges. As patient as Angel City has been and as attacking-minded as they have been, they haven't really generated anything too dangerous. So Ari Borges had some time and space, and she said, okay, I'm going to go for it here, try to challenge McIver. Unfortunately, though, does not get it on target, so that has been a struggle for Angel City. They have to really now try to get everything on target.
0: Washington went short off the goal kick. Here's DiGuglielmo, far sideline of the Washington end. Upfield, bad pass, loose at midfield, and it's going to be won by Evelyn Shores to Laguerre. Laguerre reverses it back to Emily Sams. 29th minute, no score. Sams standing over the ball in the Angel City end.
1: Yeah, looked a little reminiscent of the Utah match.
0: Oh, here's Laguerre with a bad pass. Contori moving it on Sams. Gives to the arc to Gock. Right-footed shot. Saved by Angelina Anderson.
1: Oh, my goodness. Just a moment of a lapse for Angel City. It's a bad pass back, and then it's 2-on-1. Emily Sams is the lone defender for Angel City, and the first initial pass back to Gock, I think, was just a little bit behind her, which allowed more players for Angel City to recover, get behind the ball, and that made it easy for Angelina Anderson to read, and then the shot didn't have a lot of pace on it, and it headed straight towards Anderson.
0: No score in the 30th minute. Ironically, I was just getting ready to say, Angel City has not had too many bad passes leading to turnovers so far. Here's a takeaway by Ellie Sentnor of Angel City. Attacking the goal to our right. Sentnor, right-footed chip for Chalupia. Beautiful pass. Chalupia, right end line. Her shot is blocked over the right end line. Corner kick, Angel City, presented by Cedars-Sinai.
1: What a look from Ellie Sentnor, and just the vision to find Chalupia there. Just feathers this ball in behind the back line. Great front run from Chalupia. And unfortunately, she couldn't get it there. Had to let it bounce, and then it rolls across her body. She loses the shooting angle. Goes for it anyway and makes a pretty good connection with the ball. It deflects on its way in.
0: Boy, Prisca Chalupia has a good nose for the ball, don't you think?
1: Always.
0: Knows
1: where to go.
0: Score at the 31st minute. Corner kick, Angel City from the right corner. It's thumped right side of the area, all the way through, loose in the goal box, and Gordon almost poked it in. Chalupia's shot is blocked. Giselle Thompson's shot is blocked by Contore. Left of the area, Chalupia against Rodman. Sarah Gordon almost scored the first goal of her NWSL career right there. Laguerre outside left.
1: And that would have been a big one.
0: That really, hopefully, would have also gotten Emma's attention. Anyway, outside left, here's Borges. Borges winding up. Right-footed ball, right side of the area, headed out of the area. Tracked down by Angel City Sentnor for Gordon outside right. Back to Atlee once more. Her right-footed cross is missed by McIver. It went over the left end line. She did not touch it. It'll be a goal kick, Washington.
1: And Jan's daughter is hoping that she can convince the referee that she did touch it, but she didn't. And this ball kind of gets bounced around a few times and then lands right in front of Sarah Gordon. I think she was almost surprised that it made its way through because it actually got missed by a couple of Washington defenders and lands right near Sarah Gordon. She just couldn't gather and collect herself to be able to get anything on it to push it towards goal.
0: No score in the 32nd minute. Angel City's ball near sideline at midfield. Giselle Thompson's pass broken up by Washington's Carl. Floats into the center circle, sent back by Quasi to Rudd, who has it under control in the Washington end. If Angel City wins, not only will they tie Portland and Utah for fourth place, they'll have their third three-match winning streak this season. They did not have a single three-match winning streak in their first 4 years of existence. Here's a takeaway by Savvy King in the Angel City end and clears it back into the Washington half where McIver comes out to handle it.
1: And King's got to do a little bit better with that ball there. She just dumps it in behind the back line of Washington, but nobody for Angel City is making that run or initiating that run. King had a little bit of time to be able to make a better decision.
0: Carl going along. It's volleyed away by Savvy King. Midfield center line claimed by Chalupia for Angel City at a scoreless 33rd minute. Back to Gordon, who is wearing a thick pink headband. Far side Shore. Back to Sarah Gordon. Possession favors Angel City 55% to 45%. Here's Gordon marching upfield. Heavy touch. Gordon still with it. Left-footed pass is finally broken up by Di Guglielmo. Sends it back into the Angel City end. Tracked down by Evelyn Shores. Shores with 7 assists, tying Angel City's single-season franchise record. She also leads Angel City in crosses, interceptions, and tackles one. Sent north for Angel City. Pinches it to midfield, far side. Chalufia goes to work. Now to Jansdotter. Jansdotter driving left side, 1-on-2. Jansdotter runs into Di Guglielmo, who towed it away. No foul called. Sullivan for Washington. Twirls it back on the dribble. And almost having it intercepted was Di Guglielmo. She kicks it off of Jansdotter, and it goes over the left end line for a Washington goal kick.
1: And Washington has been doing a good job of just containing Jansdotter. I think that was the first time Jansdotter has broken free and been able to run at the back line with the ball at her feet. So that's the type of player she is. She wants to do exactly that. Washington preventing her from getting a lot of those chances. So for Jansdotter, how can you get the ball in dangerous positions when maybe Washington isn't giving the space that you want?
0: No score in the 35th minute as it trickles back into the Angel City end. Jansdotter with 8 goals and 3 assists, putting her within 1 of the Angel City single season record for goal contributions. That was Alyssa Thompson with 12 back in 2024. After the ball is Jansdotter, headed away from her by Di Guglielmo. Into the center circle, it's claimed by Sullivan. Long pass down the middle, intercepted. Sam's broken up. It was intended for Rodman. Angel City counterattacking with Giselle Thompson in from the right. She glides to her right, sets up Chalufia right of the area. Right-footed cross, and it soars over the net. Goal kick, Washington.
1: And that cross just gets away from Chalufia, but good attack from Angel City. There are numbers in the box. Great job by Thompson and Chalufia to get ahead, be options. Unfortunately, though, that final ball from Chalufia just nowhere near her intended targets.
0: No score, 36th minute on a rainy evening at Audi Field. But Audi is still relatively rowdy despite the rainy conditions. Here is Tara Rudd for Washington. Rolls one upfield, intercepted by Jansdotter. Di Guglielmo then recovers and bumps her off the ball. Sullivan upfield to Hirschfeld. Hirschfeld reaches the center line, looks downfield, attacking the goal to our left. Right sideline, Kwasi. Kwasi drops it back to Hal Hirschfeld. Hirschfeld, nice pass to Gock outside of the right. Monique Gock swings it back to the center line, far side. Rudd to Morgan of the center circle. Esme Morgan down the left sideline to Carl. Carl wide left for Rodman. Left side of the area. It's cleared away from her by Laguerre over the left sideline, throwing Washington.
1: And Angel City continuing to do a good job defensively against Trinity Rodman. When she gets past one player, there's a second player just covering and providing that extra reinforcement.
0: No score in the 37th minute. Trinity going up against 4 players that she's played with the U.S. national team. And Allie Sentnor, Giselle Thompson, Evelyn Shores, and Emily Sands. Jansdotter for Angel City. Down the middle, and it's going to be intercepted easily by Washington. Morgan comes back in the 37th minute, no score. Over the center line, Contore attacking the goal to our left with Rodman to her left. Contore to Rodman, left point of the area, knocked away by Sams, back into the area, handled by Sarah Gordon. Gordon rolls it past Rodman. It's going to go over the sideline for a Washington throw-in.
1: And once again, it's the defensive organization from Angel City recognizing exactly what Trinity Rodman is capable of and wanting to do. So in that last situation, she beats the first defender, and there's another defender right there to clean up the mess.
0: And that was Emily Sams, who won a gold medal with Rodman in 2024 at the Paris Olympics. No score, 38th minute. Angel City's ball in its end. Evelyn Shores slows it down and clubs it back to Angel City keeper Angelina Anderson. Fourth in the NWSL with a goals against average of 1.12. McKeever is second. Emily Sams going long for Chalufia. Chalufia's got it. Attacking the goal to our right. Priska outside right, drives to her right of the area against Carl, who was off balance. Chilufya hunkers down to the right corner, swings left on Carl, and Carl is just able to tap it over the sideline for a throw-in instead of a corner kick. She felt it should go to Washington.
1: Well, I think she's complaining about a possible pull of the jersey from Chilufya. That's what the hand signal, I think, was, but it was a good battle between the

0: the two players. And in the end, it's a great play by Carl to just deflect it over the sideline and not give up a corner.
1: No score, 39th minute. However, what this means is it's our first Jans distance throw-in of the affair. Jans distancing in the rain. Svendis loads up, heaves it through the droplets to the right-hand line, and it goes over the right-hand line, and it's going to be a corner kick, Angel City, presented by Cedars-Sinai. I thought it hit the shoulder of a Washington player.
0: It did. For Jansdottir, in these conditions, it's probably tough for her to get a good grip on the ball. We saw with the throw-in, not getting the distance that we're used to seeing her be able to get on those throw-ins. So it takes a hop before it gets to the target, actually made it difficult for Washington to deal with.
1: Yeah, even when it's dry, she always makes it a point to wipe down the ball with her jersey. Corner kick Shores, no score, 40th minute. Attacking the goal to our right from the right corner, addressing it left-footed. It's an in-swinger towards the goal box. It's headed to the right end line where Morgan clears it out of the area for Washington. High bounce out to midfield on the near side. King saves for Angel City. Connects outside right with Shores. Shores, nice pass to Laguerre. In from the right. Left foots it to Sams right of the area. Sams faces up. Fakes leaving with Shores. Emily back outside of the right to King. Left-footed pass outside right. Laguerre gets knocked down, gets back up, fights for the ball, but it pops free to Hirschfeld, who gets it up to Contore. Contore's got Rodman, streaking down the right side. Rodman against Jansdottir, and Gordon weaves to the arc and shoots. Save Anderson!
0: And once again, it's a big-time play from players just offering enough cover. So Jansdottir makes the run off of the corner. Players are in different positions, and Jansdottir says, okay, well, I've got to defend because Rodman is trying to get into the space behind the back line. But the defense between Jansdottir and Gordon just ushers and takes away part of the goal just enough for Angelina Anderson to recognize exactly where that shot is going to go before it's taken.
1: From a Jans distance throw into a Jans distance race. No score in the 41st minute as Washington resets in its end.
0: Yeah, that was about a 90-yard sprint for Jansdottir.
1: Here's Esme Morgan for Washington, kickstanding the ball. Now to the far side to Tara Rudd, Southern California product from Newberry Park. And Newberry Park High School, then played her college soccer at USC.
0: I've actually had the pleasure of calling a lot of her collegiate matches where she was a forward and doing damage on the opposite end of the field for the Trojans.
1: She was Tara McKeown back then, got married this past December. Congratulations to her. McKeever sends it to the center line far side. Shores for Angel City, heads it, headed away by Sullivan. It's going to go over the far sideline in the Angel City end for an Angel City throw-in. No score in the 42nd minute. Angel City unbeaten in 5-4-0-1. Dangerous throw-in, intercepted by Contore. Coming back to save it is Laguerre, and Angel City gets out of it as Sams heads up field with a pass in the center circle to Jansdottir. Attacking the goal to our right. Here is Laguerre, center circle to Borges. So two sloppy plays by Angel City that they've gotten away with both times in their end. Here is Giselle Thompson, right sideline, Centaur, back to Giselle. Giselle Thompson down the right sideline, and King unable to keep it in. It'll be a throw in Washington in its end as we cross into a scoreless 43rd minute.
0: Yeah, and Washington's really trying to tighten the space in that Giselle Thompson has available to her once she gets the ball. So not a lot, as much time as she has usually on the ball in those spaces and areas. And it looks like Angel City's getting the throw in here. So must have been deflected off of Washington.
1: Savvy King throws it in outside of the right. Headed upfield, claimed by Gock to Rodman. Chipped it up to Contore. Near sideline at midfield. Again, tries to heel it to Rodman. Taken away by King. And Contore is 1-for-3 on heels in this match. Why don't you quantify that as a statistics, Opta? Anyway, here's Tara Rudd back in the Washington end. No score in the 43rd minute.
0: She might be one of maybe three players really able to track that stat. So I haven't seen a lot of back heels recently, and we've seen three already from Cantore.
1: June Enda was 1-for-1 last year against Portland. No score in the 44th minute. Tara Rudd of the Washington end. Far sideline in midfield. Kwasi has it kicked away from her by Shores. Going back to get it once more is Rudd, and escorts it to goalkeeper McKeever. McKeever, during the upcoming international window, is going to be a teammate of Claire Emsley's for Scotland in qualifying matches against Czechia in October. Here is Gott going long for Washington. Down the right side, but it's going to be volleyed away from Sullivan by Shores. Washington gets an attack and third throw-in. It is scoreless 44th minute.
0: And that's definitely not a space or area on the field where Andy Sullivan earns her money. But they're just trying to do what they can to disrupt the rhythm of the defense in the back line for Angel City.
1: Guglielmo in the right corner against Jansdottir. Faces up. Nutmegs Jansdottir, but Shore sweeps it upfield. Held in there by Tara Rudd. Rudd moving in down the middle. Outside left to Carl, who will play for Canada during the international window. Her pass taken away by Savvy King. It was intended for Gott. Now here's Chalufi having it taken away by Gott. Morgan for Washington. Back to Gott. Approaches the area. Backdoor pass is cleared away by Emily Sams. And Giselle Thompson counterattacks for Angel City. Sentinor in transition. Attack from the goal to our right. Sentinor weaves through the center circle to Laguerre. Laguerre leaves it way outside of the right with King. King back to the center line, near side to Sams. He's got a solid first half to Gordon. Heavy touch by Gordon. Swings it left sideline to Shores. Shores plays it for Jansdottir against Guglielmo. Outside left, back to the goal. Jansdottir swings right on the dribble. Loses it over the left sideline. Throw in Washington as we cross at a first half stoppage time. We will get only 1 minute of first half stoppage time.
0: And Guglielmo has really done a good job against Jansdottir. Just kind of disrupting what she wants to do. So usually we've seen her be so lethal in those 1v1 situations, unable to even face up in that last scenario.
1: This is her second match back after missing 10 matches with a lower leg injury. Here's a foul against Angel City at midfield as Kwasi got fouled and Rosemond is grabbing her eye and a yellow card has come out. Savvy King got a yellow card earlier, and this would be on Evelyn Shores. So for Shores, that's her fourth yellow card of the season. So this is in the 1 minute of stoppage time, and it was a high boot by Shores, and I did not honestly see her make contact with Kwasi.
0: Yeah, I think what actually happened was the ball hit Kwasi's face.
1: And a situation like this is not reviewable by VAR.
0: Well, I think the action, though, probably justifies the card, even if, you know, there isn't contact.
1: Yeah, you're kind of putting yourself in a judgmental position, if you will. All right, so the first half whistle could sound at any moment after Washington restarts play. No score in the final moments of first half stoppage time. That's a bad break for Evelyn Shore, but Shores, but you're right. If you get your boot high, you risk something accidental costing you, even if it ain't your fault. Rudd for Washington sends the free kick downfield, right point of the area. It's headed to the right end line. Cantore keeps it alive to Kwasi, deep in the right corner. Kwasi right of the area to Sullivan, right-footed cross. Laguerre heads it towards the spot, headed out of the area by Jansdottir. Carl to Cantore in the area to Gock, headed back. It comes to Sullivan. Her shot is blocked by Shores. Comes to Sentinor over the far sideline, and the whistle shrieks, ending the first half. No score between Angel City Football Club and the Washington Spirit, and pun intended, that was a spirited first half. Tracy and I will snack on some orange slices, recap the first half after these. You're kicking it with Angel City FC on the iHeartRadio app.
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6: Halftime. More Angel City FC action is on the way. But first, Tracy Bailey and Isaac Lowenkrot.
7: Halftime on a rainy Saturday evening at Audi Field in our nation's capital. No score between Angel City Football Club and the Washington Spirit. Angel City tied for the eighth and final playoff spot in the NWSL with North Carolina. If they win, however, they'll tie Utah and Portland for fourth place. That's quite a jump in the standings that they can achieve by winning this match. Overall, in the first half, I felt that Angel City's defense was strong against a formidable Washington attack led by Trinity Rodman, but I felt that offensively it left a little bit more to be desired. Angel City did not have a shot on target in that first half.
8: Yeah, and just kind of looking at the stats, you know, the touches in the opposition box is the one that stands out for me for Angel City. They only had four in that first half compared to Washington's eight, but four for Angel City is well below their average numbers. They are second in the NWSL in touches in the opposition box. So for me, it's kind of that calmness inside the 18 or the attacking third is what they're losing a little bit. And we've seen that on that final ball. And you mentioned zero shots on target for Angel City. They have, you know, struggles in that area a little bit of past. They are number one in number of shots in the NWSL and 11th in shots on target. So they've got to get that number up, of course, in the second half if they want to see the back of the net. But just to continue to put pressure on this Washington side, because it really has been a defensive battle on both ends.
7: Speaking of touches in the box, Trinity Rodman had 15 touches in the first half, but only two in Angel City's penalty area. How do you feel Angel City did against her?
8: Pretty good job. I feel like she's getting, you know, a little frustrated with just being double teamed. So there's good cover by Angel City, just good communication between the two players covering Trinity Rodman. So when she does get past one, there's another player coming over to cover and provide that stability for the back line. And that has caused turnovers for Trinity Rodman. So, and probably spaces where she's used to being able to get a shot on target or shot off, she hasn't been able to pick up that second ball. So for Angel City, they need to continue to do that, see where she wants to go. They understand she wants to get in behind with maybe one or two cuts and continue to be that cover and provide that stability defensively.
7: 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And remember, two home matches remaining for Angel City. Saturday, October 24th, they will host Bay FC at 5:45. And the first 15,000 fans for that match will receive an Angel City Football Club T-shirt pillow. And then on Decision Day, Sunday, November 1st, it'll be Angel City Football Club against Boston Legacy FC. And that match will be played at Dignity Health Sports Park in Carson at 2 p.m. Right now, Angel City in the midst of four straight on the road. It started with a 3-0 victory at Utah last Sunday. It'll continue at Gotham next Saturday, and then at Denver on Saturday, October the 17th. And speaking of October, that's also when the upcoming international window will be. And the U.S. national team going to play two matches against Spain, who just happens to be the defending World Cup champion.
8: Yeah, and they happen to be playing their first match against Spain October 10th right here at Audi Field in Washington, D.C., where they'll have a pregame retirement celebration for Crystal Dunn, which will be exciting. And then they'll play them a second time on October 13th in Chester, Pennsylvania. So lots of exciting times for U.S. women's national team as they prepare for the Women's World Cup next year.
7: Another big story in the NWSL this week, Tracy, was the Chicago Stars hiring Vlatko Antonovsky, the former U.S. national team head coach, the former head coach and executive of the Kansas City Current, as its new chief soccer officer. And I think it's in the best interest of the NWSL for Chicago in that market to have a strong team. And it's a good start hiring that guy.
8: Yeah, and kind of a weird exit. So you kind of felt like there was some place he was going to go or land after leaving Kansas City. But yeah, this is a great opportunity for Chicago Stars just to get some energy going in the right direction for that franchise. And Vlatko will oversee the rebuilding of the club. So they've been eliminated this year, but the work starts right now for Vlatko Antonovsky to try to get pieces there in the front office, find a new head coach, and get the players there that so that they can find success once again with a franchise that has a lot of great history and success in their history. And bringing Vlatko there, I think, will just provide that piece that will bring it all together, hopefully, for Chicago.
7: Angel City and Washington are scoreless at halftime. And here at Audi Field, it should be noted, and Angel City is obviously hoping to be there, but this season, Tracy, Audi Field will be hosting the NWSL championship match on November 21st, and Washington, D.C. will be hosting championship weekend.
8: Yeah, it was exciting to see, you know, all of the lineup of events that got announced. So on November 18th, it kicks off with the awards, the NWSL awards, and they'll be held at George Washington University. So MVP, Rookie of the Year, those type of awards will be announced. And then they'll have a skills challenge a couple of days later. And then we'll get to see that championship match. So they'll start with a 5K on the 21st, and then we'll see the match later on at Audi Field in Washington, D.C. So a lot of exciting events coming to D.C. for a big occasion for the NWSL championship.
7: Presently at Audi Field, Angel City Football Club and the Washington Spirit are scoreless at halftime. As we speak, Angel City tied for the 8th and final playoff spot in the NWSL with the North Carolina Courage, who will play at Utah tomorrow. If Angel City wins this match, they will tie Utah and the Portland Thorns for 4th place in the NWSL. The second half kickoff is straight ahead. You're kicking it with Angel City FC on the iHeartRadio app.
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7: Angel City Football Club and the Washington Spirit scoreless at halftime with the second half kickoff moments away from Audi Field in our nation's capital. And Tracy, I'm outraged. In attendance at Audi Field this evening, Irvin Magic Johnson, Mr. LA. However, he is rooting for the Washington Spirit. Wearing a Washington Spirit jacket, I am outraged. I will say this, maybe I'll give him a pass because he is part of the Washington ownership group. So we'll give him a pass, yeah, just this once.
8: That's the only way he gets a pass for this.
7: Well, at least he wasn't a part owner of Boston Legacy FC. I think that would be too much of a stretch. Angel City back on the field in its flare kits, black uniforms with pink numbers, Washington in its Shockwave kits, highlighter yellow with dark green numbers. Their first meeting back on August 16th was also scoreless at halftime. Trinity Rodman scored on a beautiful long left-footed shot in the 65th minute, and then Ali Sentnor with an even better right-footed laser tied it for Angel City in the 85th minute. In the second half, Angel City will defend the northern goal to our right in front of Angelina Anderson. Washington will defend the southern goal to our left in front of Sandy McKeever. Angel City tied for the eighth and final playoff spot in the NWSL with North Carolina. But again, if they win, they will tie Utah and Portland for fourth place. Washington kicks off to begin the second half. They send it back to Tara Rod. Now to the far side to Esme Morgan. Morgan confronted by Chalufia. Back to the near side as she continues to play catch with Rod. Near sideline, DiGuglielmo. Near sideline in midfield, Gock loses it over the near sideline. Touched it last, throw it Angel City.
8: Yeah, really good work defensively by Laguerre to deflect it off of Washington.
7: Here's Chalufia to Borges in the center circle. Borges back into the Angel City end, and Sarah Gordon will organize there. Reverses it back to Shores, near side. Shores back to Angel City keeper Angelina Anderson. Out of the far side to Sams. Sams going long again down the right side for Chalufia. Right sideline, but it's going to go out for a Washington throw-in. Remember, Washington, which is in third place overall, is the best road team in the league. However, at home, they are 1-4 over their last five matches. McKeever, the Washington keeper at her arc, gives to the far side now to Morgan. Morgan strokes a right-footed ball, center circle. Contore to Sullivan, off to Gock. Gock jousts for the ball with Sentnor. It comes down at the center line near side. Rodman pounces, but her pass to Kwasi is too far inside, and then allows Gordon to capture it to Anderson, who parachutes into the far sideline. And Jan's daughter just unable to keep it in there. She made a nice move to almost dummy the ball by her and then go around DiGuglielmo.
8: Yeah, such a smart play. Just unfortunately didn't work out for her in the end.
7: Angel City seeking its third three-match winning streak this season. 2 minutes out of the second half, Washington's ball attack will go to our right. Sullivan left side, swings left, back to the far sideline in midfield. And Carl going to reverse it once more to Esme Morgan. Either squad made a sub at halftime. Here comes Hirschfeld for Washington. Leaves it way outside of the left. Gabby Carl outside left to Rodman. Rodman in the first half with 15 touches, but just two in Angel City's area. And again, Angel City did not have a shot on target in the first half. Washington had just two. Sullivan, nearly a bad back pass, but Washington gets away with it. Rudd tries it again to Sullivan, to Hirschfeld, center circle, outside of the right to Gock. Gock right sideline to Kwasi. Kwasi in from the right, approaching Shores, right point of the area, penetrates into the area, left-footed shot is blocked by Shores, volley by Sullivan, wide, goal kick, Angel City.
8: Yeah, great job by Evelyn Shores recovering, because there was some separation from Kwasi trying to get a window to take a shot, but good job by Shores, just sneaking that foot in there, deflecting it. And one stat that stuck out to me defensively, because it was such a defensive battle on both ends, was interceptions. Angel City, 14 interceptions in that first half compared to Washington's 2. So that was an area of strength for Angel City, just disrupting exactly what Washington was trying to do with those balls trying to feed into their front three.
7: Here's Gock outside of the right to Kwasi. Kwasi against Shores, right of the area again. Kwasi's right-footed shot into the midsection of Anderson. And Trinity Rodman looked a little frustrated on the left side as the ball did not go in her direction.
8: Yeah, and kind of a wasted, hopeful ball from Washington. And the more those balls get sent in, you know, without a name on it, so hoping that somebody gets on the end of it, the less players want to make those runs. So as time goes down on into this game, you get tired. You're not going to make those runs if you don't think the delivery is going to be there.
7: Here is Rudd under pressure in the Washington end. A field, and it's taken there by Jan Zotter for Angel City. Jan Zotter outside left, pulling Rudd way away out to the center line and drops it back to Gordon. Gordon's going to reset to Angelina Anderson. We're 4 minutes into the second half, no score. We mentioned Washington's Audi Field will be hosting the NWSL Championship game November 21st. Washington has made it to the championship game each of the last two seasons, but has lost both times. Last year to Gotham, the previous year to Orlando. Emily Sams going long for Chalufia. Chalufia right side, wins it, gets into the area, right side of the area, back to Centenor, to flex over the right end line. It is going to be a corner kick, Angel City, presented by Cedar Sinai.
8: Yeah, and you can see the frustration from Centenor on that last opportunity, not doing exactly what she wanted to do with that ball as it gets cut back to Centenor by Priska Chalufia.
7: No, I'm sorry. They say that it went out and was not touched. It'll be a goal kick, Washington.
8: Yeah, that ball gets cut back to Centenor. It's actually a little bit behind, I think, where she wants it. So then she just rushes the shot and forces it a little bit, in my opinion. I think she had the ability, obviously, on the ball to be able to spin out maybe in that situation.
7: Unforced error, Washington. Rudd passed it over the near sideline for a turnover, throwing Angel City. Here's Shores, midfield near sideline, back to Gordon, and she clubs it back to Angelina Anderson.
8: Yeah, just unfortunately not deep enough in the attacking third for Angel City for Jan's daughter to make her long throw-ins there, because on those poor giveaways, you want to be able to punish the opposition.
7: Here's Anderson at her arc. And Sams wants to go long again. Right foots it and connects with Jan's daughter. Heavy touch, however. It's cleared away, flying in Shores, trying to save it, but it ricochets to Gock for Washington, and they have it under control on their end with Morgan. Hirschfeld back to Rudd. 52nd minute, no score. Trying to discern what the fans are chanting right now when the fans chant at BMO Stadium, we're usually able to recognize what that chant is. I thought they were chanting DC, DC. Anyway, here's...
8: MVP? I don't know, yeah.
7: It's kind of a random time for them to suddenly start chanting. No score.
8: We're definitely missing something over here.
7: No score in the 52nd minute. At the arc is McKeever. And now we're getting word that they're chanting, "Shut up, Isaac. Shut up, Isaac." Here's Di Guglielmo for Washington. Up to Contori. Sweeping over is Gordon to break it up. And she's just unable to save it. Throwing Washington. Good effort.
8: So good. Able to collect her body there just enough, but trickles over the sideline.
7: Di Guglielmo will throw it in. She did not play in the first meeting with Angel City because of that lower leg injury that forced her to miss 10 games. Went over the near sideline, and it's going to be a throw-in for Angel City from its end. 53rd minute, no score. Lucia Di Guglielmo, first-year defender from Italy. She's 29 years old. spent the last five seasons playing for AS Roma in Serie A, the top pro league in Italy. Cantore, one of their starting forwards, also from Italy. The Washington team that is represented on its roster by 13 countries. Left sideline, Jan's daughter. Off her heel over the near sideline. It'll be a throw at Washington in a scoreless 53rd minute. So Washington's Di Guglielmo gets ready to throw it in. Does to Gok. Gok near sideline, going long. It's past Cantore. Taking over is Gordon for Angel City to Sams. And drops it back to Sarah Gordon. Gordon in the Angel City end, standing over the ball. Nobody pressuring her yet. And she's going to send a long pass downfield for Jan's daughter. It's headed by Hirschfeld, headed by Centnor, headed by Hirschfeld to the near sideline to Gok. Gok flicks it back, and it's going to be saved by Hirschfeld. And Washington takes over with good dribbling and passing in close confines at its end. Esme Morgan, right-footed pass. She connects it. Gok at midfield. Gok looking for Cantore. It's cleared away from her by Gordon. Shores to Jan's daughter. Jan's daughter with a good head and shoulder fake to get to the center line for Angel City. She clubs it for Giselle Thompson. Attack will go to our left. Flying down the right side is King. Takes the pass from Giselle. Punches it to the right side of the area, and it's gobbled up there by Esme Morgan.
8: Yeah, Angel City just having a difficult time once they get into the attacking third at making those connections that we're used to seeing from Angel City. But credit to this Washington defense. They've been incredibly organized. I love that move from Jansdatter to break free from the pressure.
7: Here's a giveaway by Kouassi. It's pounced on by Borges. Dummies the ball to Laguerre. Angel City has it set up on the Washington end. Evelyn Shores left foots it into the center circle to Sams. Sams center line far side to King. Back to Sams on the center circle to Ari Borges. And now it's Gordon on the near side of the field. Angel City back home October 24th against Bay FC. Tickets available at angelcity.com/tickets. Shores into the goal box and just unable to connect with Giselle Thompson for a touch, and it's picked up by McKeever.
8: But a really good idea from Evelyn Shores, because it was a second phase runner, Giselle Thompson, making that darting run to the near post, to a low post run. That ball just had a little bit too much pace on it. Even Giselle Thompson couldn't catch up to it, but a great idea from Shores.
7: No score in the 56th minute. Washington's ball in its end. They clear it over the near sideline. Last touch by Angel City, and it'll be a throw-in for Washington from that locale. Washington in third place, but if they win, they'll pass San Diego and move into second place and would be 5 points behind first place Gotham FC in the race for the Shield. Gotham beating Chicago yesterday 3-1 by the Jayden Shaw brace, and Sam Kerr got the 81st goal of her NWSL career. Here's Jan's daughter, center line in midfield. Hopeful ball downfield, easily intercepted by Washington. Rudd up to Hirschfeld. Heels it, taken away by Chalufia. Near-sided midfield to Borges. Here's Laguerre, reversing it to a backpedaling Sams at the center circle. Attack will go to our left. Sams, far sideline in midfield to King. King reverses it to Gordon. Angel City now resets. Ari Borges, near-sided midfield. Back to Shores, pressured by Kouassi, dribbles around her with the greatest of ease. A fake to dribble past Gok. Way outside of the left to Borges. Threads a beautiful pass to Laguerre. Laguerre to Chalufia, left side of the area. Chalufia hits the outside of the left goalpost. Angel City's best chance of the match as they broke two Washington lines.
8: And a fantastic sequence in the end for Angel City. And it's all from good creativity, just breaking lines twice to get free. And then it's Laguerre looking for Chalufia. That ball actually a little bit behind where Chalufia wants it. She does really well to settle herself, bring it to her right foot, and then unload on the shot. Doesn't get a lot of pace behind it.
7: Zendor's corner kick, presented by Cedars-Sinai, is headed out of the area. Run down by Giselle Thompson. Right side of the area. Her drive is blocked. comes to Shores at the arc, back to the goal. Shores left of the arc, clubs it left point of the area to Centenor. Centenor left side of the area, to the left end line. Her cross goes to Laguerre, left side of the area, back to the goal. Laguerre for Centenor, left of the area, cuts to her right, knocked down by Gock. No foul called. Quasi with a good fake to dribble around Laguerre.

0: knocks it off of Shores over the right sideline. Throw in Washington. All right, the second half action seems to be picking up a little bit here. DiGuglielmo will throw it in from the right sideline for Washington. Attack him to go to our right. She throws it in, right of the area to Contore, back to the goal. Towed away by Angel City Shores, up to Chalufia. Chalufia pulls up, it's kicked out of bounds by Gox, stopping the transition, but it'll be a throw-in for Angel City.
1: Yeah, and both these teams obviously really good defensively. You expect this game to be really tight, so things starting to open up a little bit here in the second half.
0: The throw-in to Chalufia, to Jansdotter, flicks it for Centenor. Midfield, near side, attacking the goal to our left. Now to Borges. Borges in the center circle. Far side in midfield to King. Back to Emily Sams. Sams back to King. And now here's Gordon in the Angel City end. Having another NWSL Best 11 caliber season. Over the center line, Jansdotter for Angel City. Jansdotter, nice pass down the middle to Borges. She's got Shores to her left. Tried to flick it to Shores. It looked like it hit Rudd's hand outside middle. Play continues. Held in by Borges outside of the right. And a delayed foul got called on Washington. It'll be a free kick, Angel City.
1: Yeah, that absolutely looked like a handball. So I'm wondering if the referee is actually going to put it at a spot closer where the handball, potential handball occurred. We'll have to see here where the referee is calling.
0: Yeah, definitely looked like it went off Rudd's hand outside the area.
1: And I think there was an advantage there for Angel City, so he allowed play to continue, and then there was a foul. So I do think that this ball is going to be maybe a yard or two outside the 18.
0: No score. We are 1 hour into the match. Angel City with one shot on target. That was a few minutes ago by Chalufia. And Sandy McKeever made a great save at the base of the left goalpost.
1: Yeah, it actually is coming back to the point of the handball here on Tara Rudd, and it's more like 6 or 7 yards outside the 18. So a better spot, though, for Angel City.
0: All right, can they take advantage of a set piece here? They lead the league with 10 set piece goals. Centenor shoots on the free kick, and it's badly missed wide of the right. Goal kick, Washington.
1: Yeah, and once again, it's an opportunity a little bit wasted for Angel City. Centenor is frustrated with herself here. You want to test McKeever on these set piece opportunities. That's the second one for Centenor of the game, and she's unable to test McKeever at all.
0: 62nd minute, no score. Washington goes short on the goal kick. Here is Rudd, near sideline, DiGuglielmo up to Gock, upfield, intercepted by Shores, taken back by Kwasi, DiGuglielmo up to Gock, Gock, triple team, able to get it free to Kwasi, taken right back by Shores, but a foul on Angel City, free kick Washington from its end.
1: There's no complaining from Angel City, but it looked to me like a little bit of a soft foul and kind of a dive because she knew she was in trouble, three Angel City players surrounding Gock, and she flies to the ground.
0: No score in the 63rd minute. No substitutions made by either side. McKeever under pressure in her area to Rudd. Left foots it upfield. Contore for Washington gets the back pass away, and there's a whistle behind the play. And it's against Washington, and Angel City's going to get a free kick in the Washington end.
1: And you can hear what the Washington crowd, the way they feel about it. I'm unsure exactly what the foul was or the call was, but we'll take it here for Angel City.
0: Must have been off the ball since Angel City got the free kick out by the center circle. They've got an attack and we'll go to our left. Shores sends it towards the area, volleyed away. Shores goes down. Washington counterattacks. Kwasi over the center line. Attack and we'll go to our right. Kwasi driving on Laguerre, right of the area, pulls up right point of the area, into the area, double teamed right end line, shot is blocked by Gordon. Over the right end line, quarter kick Washington.
1: Well, and Shores goes to ground, so that pulls the left back for Angel City out of position. Kwasi recognizing that she has the speed advantage against Laguerre, she takes her on 1v1, but exceptional recognition once again by Sarah Gordon, providing the cover for Angel City there and being able to deflect that attempted cross in the box.
0: No score, 64th minute. The rain picking up again at Audi Field. Esme Morgan takes the corner kick from the right corner, right-footed. Outswinger.

0: the spot, headed by Rudd, left end line. It goes out. Another corner kick, Washington. From the left corner this time.
1: Yeah, it looked like Rudd came in, won the battle, and headed the ball, but it deflected off of Chalufia on its way towards the goal. So Washington will have a back-to-back corner opportunity here.
0: Morgan heads across the field to take the corner kick from the left corner this time. As Esme addresses it right-footed. Right-footed in-swinger. Right side of the area. It pops to the right end line and is cleared over the right sideline by Angel City. And I think Shore saw that it was last touched by Angel City, so she volleyed it out to prevent a corner kick.
1: Yeah, and defensively, you hate to see a bouncing ball anywhere inside the box. The ball takes a bounce. So Shore's does the right thing in that scenario. You want to be absolutely sure, so you kick it out on first, the sideline.
0: First substitutions of the match. Melissa Betty is going to check in and making her NWSL debut, Tracy. 21-year-old forward out of Tanzania, Clara Luvanga, who has caught your eye.
1: Yeah, she's a 21-year-old out of Tanzania, and she already signed a four-year contract through the 2029 season. So she played last time with the club in Saudi Arabia in their top flight. 24 goals this past season. So she was the Golden Boot winner of that league. And I have seen clips of this player. She is lethal.
0: The throw-in off of DiGuglielmo. Centnor captures it on the Angel City end of Shores. Wright puts it upfield, and it's held in by Rudd. Luvanga came in for Kwasi. Betty came in for Gok. No score, 66th minute. Rodman on the right sideline, way outside of the right. Nice pass, outside of the right. Betty, right of the area to Sullivan. Right-footed ball to the left side of the area. Here is Carl. Left side of the area, Contore. Back to Carl, outside left. Hooks it back to Contore against Giselle Thompson, left sideline. Contore. Back to midfield on the far side to Morgan. No score in the 66th minute. She scoops it for Contore. Headed away by King. Headed upfield by Giselle Thompson. Chalufia for Angel City. Banks it over the far sideline. It's going to be a throw in Washington as we cross into a scoreless 67th minute.
1: Well, I almost think if you're Leif Smerud, you have to recognize the immediate surge of energy, it seems like, from Washington when those substitutes came on. Not that they've generated anything dangerous yet, but you just feel like there's an air about Washington right now. So maybe Leif Smerud has to think about who he's going to bring on to counter that.
0: In the Angel City end, Shores left foots it over the center line. It's flicked down the left sideline for Centnor. Centnor pulls up to Chalufia, left side of the area. Right footed shot is stopped, but the offside flag was up.
1: Yeah, and Chalufia was, I would say, maybe 3 or 4 yards offside. Yeah. So you have to do a better job. Your team is working hard to get the ball down there. It's not really necessarily your teammate's job to make sure you're offside in that scenario. Chalufia has to make her position available so she can receive the ball. And on that chance, we saw, you know, the last game she scored a goal that got called back because she was in the offside position. So
0: no score in the 68th minute as it goes out for an Angel City throwing in their end, and the crowd boos, and Contore holding up play by complaining and then tossing the ball away from Shores.
1: That probably deserves a little bit of a talking to, in my opinion.
0: Shores heaves it in near sideline at midfield. DiGuglielmo heads it for Washington. Set ahead by Jan Zotter. Here's Hirschfeld back into the Washington end. 68th minute, no score. Last 5 minutes or so, Washington has definitely been on the front foot. Let's find out if Angel City counters by making its first substitution of the match sooner rather than later. Here's a bad pass by Rudd again over the near sideline, and that's the second time Rudd, the defender of the year, has had an unforced error.
1: Yeah, and let's see if Angel City can now get some attacking momentum. Now they have the ability with the throw-in to get some more numbers pushed forward.
0: The long throw-in for Chalufia, headed back by DiGuglielmo, who tries to save it to the near sideline, got it to Contore, knocked away by Shores. The loose ball claimed by Contore, trying to go long, but it's kicked away from Luvanga by Gordon. Backed up by Shores to Gordon, pressured by Luvanga. She turns right, gives it back to Evelyn, who loses it. And now Washington gets a throw into the Angel City end.
1: Yeah, and Evelyn Shores had to do that because she didn't have any options. She was facing her own goal. She didn't want to give up the ball to Washington, so she kind of lunged to make a play on it just to shore it out on the sideline, which would allow her defenders to get back in good position.
0: 69th minute, no score between Angel City and Washington. And Contori had to come off the field for a moment. The referee, Matt Thompson, had a shin guard in his hand. But right now, Washington is a player down.
1: Well, I think the shin guard belonged to Sarah Gordon, and it looked like there was potential blood maybe on a jersey. So Contori being tended to still on the sideline.
0: Outside middle, Washington's Betty flicks it to Lavanga at the arc. Toes it right into Gordon. It bounces to Rodman left end line. Trinity back to the goal against Savvy King. All the way back to the left sideline. She kickstands the ball there. Outside left. Nice pass to Betty. Bad return pass. King up to Chalufia. Passes around Morgan. Racing over his rod to ditch it for an Angel City throw-in.
1: That's a great play by Prisca Chalufia. It's a turnover by Washington. She gets the ball, and she doesn't have any options because everybody from Angel City is back defensively. It's just her, so she just holds up the ball there, tries to make a play to herself, and forces the ball to be kicked out by Washington.
0: No score. Here's a takeaway by Rodman in midfield. Attacking the goal to our right. Rodman flying towards Gordon at the arc. Shoots it. Took off on her. It's high for an Angel City goal kick.
1: Yeah, and that's so tough to defend because you know what Trinity Rodman can do. And she actually has three or four defenders in front of her, but they all have to retreat to respect and honor the speed of Rodman. And so that then gives the ability for Rodman to try to shoot from the outside. Fortunately for Angel City, totally misses the mark.
0: Here comes Angel City's first substitution of the match, and they're going to bring Taylor Suarez in for Prisca Chalufia. This Angel City substitution presented by Sprouts Farmers Market. She scored a minute and 12 seconds after subbing in last Sunday at Utah. 2 weeks ago, set an NWSL record by scoring 21 seconds after subbing in against Seattle. Long pass downfield. McKeever comes out of her area for Washington to get it up to Morgan. Do your thing, Taylor.
1: Yeah, do your thing, girl.
0: Esme Morgan with a spin move on Centenor. Up to the center line. Connects there with Sullivan. Towed away by Laguerre. Washington claims it in its end. DiGuglielmo back to run. Wright puts it over the center line. Down the middle. Chased after by Sams. And gets it back to Gordon. And Angel City has it under control. Here is Shores, pressured by Contori. Swings right, up to Suarez. Suarez pass, towed by Shores into the center circle to Jansdottir. Attacking will go to our left. Jansdottir driving down the middle, ridden by Betty, gets by Morgan. Jansdottir's long shot, saved by McKeever.
1: Oh, and just when she had a little window in my head, I'm thinking, oh, she can hit it from there, and she hits it really well. Forces McKeever to have to come up with a save.
0: Here's a card collision at midfield. Savvy King playing on a yellow card. Knocked out a Washington player and no foul was called. And that player was Rodman, who's still down. Evelyn Shores for Angel City. In from the left. Left side of the area. Her cross is headed over the bar by a cutting Giselle Thompson, defended by Carl. Goal kick Washington as Rodman is finally up off the Bermuda.
1: And remember, the yellow came from a foul by Shores on Trinity Rodman. Woo! So Rodman doing her best to try to sell a second foul here. No call by the referee. It's actually a good 50-50 challenge. Savvy King just gets to the ball there first.
0: I thought that was a tough play to call, but that was a good no call.
1: It was. And with the insertion of Taylor Suarez, that changes Angel City's look tactically a little bit. Now they're going to probably play in a 4-2-3-1, so Jansdottir will be that high forward trying to stretch the back line. That will push Allie Sittenor in centrally to be that middle of that three. So Giselle Thompson on the right, Taylor Suarez on the left.
0: No score, crossing into the 74th minute. Morgan over the center line for Washington to Betty. Betty center circle to Hirschfeld. And she resets back into the center circle, Tara Rudd. Rudd to the center line near side. DiGuglielmo for Sullivan. Right sideline, Contori. Contori back to DiGuglielmo. Back to Contori. Nontori, right sideline against Suarez, who just checked in. Back to the center line, near side. DiGuglielmo runs into Centenor, and a foul called, but on who? A yellow card comes out. It looks like it's going to be on Centenor. And it is a yellow card on Ali Centenor. That's Centenor's third yellow card of the season. Three yellow cards against Angel City tonight, none against Washington.
1: And I actually think DiGuglielmo was in some trouble here. She showed too much of the ball. Centenor pounced on it, actually got the ball, so foot to ball first, but then continues to go through, and I think had her foot stayed on the ball, it wouldn't have been a foul there because she actually won the ball first.
0: I agree. 75th minute, no score. Free kick Washington. DiGuglielmo got blades of the Bermuda here at Audi Field on her face for her troubles. Free kick Rudd going for Luvanga, right side of the area, volleyed away by Sarah Gordon over the right sideline, throw in Washington. And Luvanga says, uh-oh, is this what I'm going to have to deal with in the NWSL? The throw in for Luvanga, headed away by Shores, cleared out of the area by Ari Borges. Comes down way outside of the right, scrambling after it is Morgan. Swings left to avert Jan's daughter. Her pass downfield going to be taken by Sarah Gordon, up to Suarez. Suarez's pass, batted by DiGuglielmo. Contore, outside of the right to Luvanga. In her NWSL debut, Sullivan right sideline to Contore. As we cross into a scoreless 76th minute. Way outside of the right, Sullivan for Hirschfeld. Hirschfeld to Betty. Betty outside of the right, turns right. They try on the left side of the field now. Outside of the left, Rudd for Rodman. Way outside of the left against King. She swings left, keeps the dribble. Flicks it back to midfielder Hirschfeld. Rudd into the center circle to Morgan. Morgan attacking the goal to our right. Got it off to Rudd. I think Washington has been on the front foot more in the second half than Angel City has.
1: I agree. And I think I'm hoping with this, you know, tactical shift a little bit for Angel City offensively, that will hopefully unlock a little bit more for Angel City offensively.
0: Tamara Bolt and Paige Mateer will now come into the match for Washington. And Bolt is going to check in for Contore. And Mateer will check in as well. No score in the 77th minute. Tamara Bolt scored her first career goal off the bench in their last match at Chicago. The throw in is taken away by Angel City. Cleared downfield by Shores. On the chase is Jan's daughter. And Rudd loses it over the sideline. Jan's distance throw in the attacking third for Angel City.
1: And there was a moment where it looked like she was going to throw it quick, but I think this game is calling for, you know, a really good set-piece opportunity because the defense has been so tight on both sides. It's often in games like this where a set-piece is a difference maker.
0: Paige Mateer came in for DiGuglielmo for Washington, which has one sub left. Jan's daughter readies her patented Jan's distance throw-in. Left sideline, left side of the area. Headed by Bolt, left side of the area still. Shot by Sams is wide to the right.
1: Yeah, really good idea by Sams there. Just can't get her hips around it. Her back was facing the goal, and it wasn't a great angle, so she was trying to swing her hips, looking for that far post. Didn't get a lot of pace behind the ball.
0: No score, 78th minute. Washington's ball in its end, and they turn it over again. On a pass over the sideline, throw in Shores over Centenor, left point of the area. Hirschfeld clears it out, and it's going to be another Angel City throw-in, and Washington has been sloppy multiple times at its own end here in the second half. By the way, Angel City has only made one substitution. Shores throws it in, wide left for a posted-up Jan's daughter, back to the goal against Rudd. Left of the area to Centenor. Centenor left of the area against Bolt, who takes it away. Tamara Bolt tolls it upfield. Looking for Luvanga, battling Gordon. It went over the near sideline off of Sarah, throwing Washington from its end. We're at a scoreless 79th minute. Tracy mentioned that Luvanga came to Washington from playing professionally in Saudi Arabia. Her team there was Al Nassr, the same team that Cristiano Ronaldo plays for. In the center circle, here's Sams. Sams passes downfield for Suarez, attacking the goal to our left. back to the center line, near side to Shores. No score, 79th minute. Suarez outside left, connects with Centenor. Back into the center circle, Laguerre for Angel City, to Sams. Sams left foots it back to Savvy King. And she's going to shuttle it back to Angel City keeper Angelina Anderson. Now here's Sarah Gordon. No score, 79th minute. Not a shock considering these are two of the top defenses in the league. Emily Sams for Angel City going long. Downfield for Jansdotter. Jansdotter chasing Morgan, who has to concede the throw into Angel City.
1: Yeah, really good work by Angel City and smart decision by Angelina Anderson to play it long here to finish Jansdotter.
0: All right, Angel City trying to recapture some momentum here. Jansdotter will get a Jans distance throw in from the right sideline. No score, 80th minute. Spendis is now summoned by Matt Thompson to take the throw in a few feet farther upfield. And Spendis says, don't worry, Matt, I can still get it there. So she flings it to the right side of the area. It's headed out of the area, right back to Jansdotter, way outside of the right. Left foots it into the area, and it's caught by McKeever just in front of Suarez. McKeever going long, throws it downfield. Here's Bolton midfield on the near side. Attack from the go to our right. Angel City's defense is back. Bolt. Right of the area, Luvanga. Her right-footed cross, left end line for Rodman. It lays up, stays into the left corner. Trinity ran it down there. She faces up on Jansdotter. Left side of the area. She cuts to her right. She's stopped by a double-teaming Borges. Outside left, and it's claimed by Giselle Thompson to Centenor. Back to Jansdotter, who wheels it over the far sideline. Throw in Washington.
1: Yeah, and the team defending right now for Angel City has been the difference maker. Anytime Trinity Rodman or any player at that from Washington is making a pull and a push, and they get past one defender, there is a second defender right there to clean things up.
0: No score, 81st minute. Yeah, I was worried when it was Rodman one-on-one against Jansdotter. No offense, Spendis. In the center circle, here's Rudd for Washington, attacking the go to our right. Paige Mateo, right sideline now. She pulls up and banks it off of Suarez. It's going to be a throw-in for Washington. By the way, if this match ends in a tie, Angel City will actually tie Seattle for seventh. And Washington would remain in third, but be 1 point behind San Diego. Suarez takes over the Angel City end. She goes down, and a foul gets called on Luvanga. Not much of a foul, but perhaps a welcome to the NWSL foul. No score in the 82nd minute. Free kick Angel City from our right to our left. Remember here last May, Angel City led 3-2 late. Washington's Esme Morgan tied it in the 89th minute, and then Riley Tiernan of Angel City won it in the final moments of second half stoppage time. Angelina Anderson's free kick downfield, and a foul gets called on Angel City, and Washington will get a free kick from its end.
1: Yeah, it looks like it's Andy Sullivan for Washington, slow to get up. It was a duel between Laguerre and Sullivan in with that ball in the air, and Laguerre fouls Sullivan.
0: As we cross into a scoreless 83rd minute in a match that has been played in a steady rain. Here's McKeever, the Washington keeper, to the far side to Morgan. Morgan with two goals in her career, both were against Angel City here last May. Far sideline in midfield, Betty. Betty with a back pass to Morgan. Morgan off to Rod, approaches midfield, long right-footed pass going for Luvanga. Sams heads it upfield. It's volleyed away from Sullivan by Borges. Hirschfeld, however, for Washington. Left side to Betty. Betty is taken off the ball by Giselle Thompson. Excellent work and draws a foul on Betty. Free kick Angel City from its end.
1: Yeah, I was a little nervous there for a moment because Giselle Thompson, it looked like she had positioning, but it didn't seem like she was going to be able to keep Betsy off the ball. Great job by Giselle Thompson. Just recognizing where the pressure was coming from and doing the work to get in between the player and the ball.
0: No score in the 84th minute. Free kick Angel City from its end. As a soaked Leif Smerud looks on from the sideline. In the center circle, Washington attacking the go to our right. Luvanga winding up. Long right-footed shot and rolls it over the left.

0: 10 line. It'll be a goal kick, Angel City. Thank you.
1: Yeah, we'll take it. Appreciate that. Not a chance. That was getting past Angelina Anderson from that distance. So Angel City will now reset with a goal kick.
0: From our right to our left, in a scoreless 84th minute, Angelina Anderson takes the goal kick right-footed. It goes to the center line at midfield. Bolt heads it downfield to Luvanga, and we get a whistle.
1: I think Luvanga was in an offside position here. Angel City will play quickly.
0: They do. Attack will go to our left. Here is Suarez angling to the middle. She pulls up. Outside left to Centenor. Centenor for Jansdotter. She gets by Rudd. Left point of the area. She pulls up left of the area to Suarez. Suarez against Bolt. Outside left, Shores has some room. Left-footed cross by Shores all the way to the right side of the area, past everybody. Picked up by Rodman, who clears it upfield. Sams raced by Luvanga. Emily tries to save near sideline, and she did. That's a good effort by Sams. Under heavy pressure, Ari Borges whacks it for Suarez. Left point of the area against Mateer. Suarez, left side of the area, left-footed cross off of Mateer. Corner kick, Angel City, presented by Cedar Sinai.
1: And it's the extra effort coming from Emily Sams that does just enough to keep that ball in. She could have easily let that slide over the sideline, and then that will allow the defense to get back. But by saving that ball, all attacking numbers are pushed forward at that point, so they continue to be allowed to remain in the attacking area. And then Angel City able to get the corner kick.
0: That was a once-upon-a-farm player of the match type play. Angel City will now bring Myora Neuse into the match. And she will replace Allie Centenor. So now Angel City chasing a win, but Myora Neuse and Svendis Jansdotter are also chasing history at the same time. Both with 8 goals, trying to break Angel City's single-season goal-scoring record.
1: And I was probably thinking the same thing that Leif Smaru was thinking. I want to get Myora Neuse on the field, but who do you take off right now for Angel City? And it's Centenor off, Neuse on.
0: Suarez with the corner kick, right side of the area. It's headed out of the area. Run down by Gordon against Rodman, right sideline. It goes out. Throw it, Angel City! In a scoreless 87th minute, it'll be a Jans distance throw-in.
1: And I will say, Svendis has not had the length on her throw-ins that we're used to seeing. So maybe it's the conditions, wet ball perhaps, but Angel City has to adapt and adjust to that a little bit.
0: She tries to drive the ball by wiping it with her jersey, heaves it into the right side of the area. It's headed over the right end line by Shores, and that means a goal kick Washington. In the 87th minute, no score. And just offhand, I don't think we're going to get a lot of second-half stoppage time as it is right now. Anyway, here's Rudd. Back to goalkeeper McKeever. Slow pass. She cleared it off of Jansdotter, and it ricocheted over the right end line.
1: Oh, my goodness. Woo! What a defensive effort by Svendis Jansdotter, getting her body in between the attempted punt from McKeever. And that almost deflected into the back of the net.
0: Washington goes short on the goal kick, and now McKeever sends it into the center circle. It's going to be kneed by Sams to Borges, flicks it downfield. It's headed upfield by Morgan, who went over Jansdotter's back, but it's captured by Angel City's Thompson to Neuse. Neuse has a step, approaches the arc to Jansdotter, just past her, knocked away by Morgan. Left sideline and out for an Angel City throw-in, and they're on the front foot right now.
1: Well, and what Myora Neuse comes on and adds to the center of this Angel City attack is that power and finesse. We saw it on that turn.
0: Off the throw in, Angel City Shores, outside left. Her pass is stopped. It bounced back to her off of Betty. Outside middle to Borges. Borges bumped by Luvanga, but got it back to midfield to King. Right sideline, here's Giselle Thompson. Giselle Thompson, nice pass to King. Savvy's got room, outside right, drops it back, bad pass, saved by Giselle Thompson to Laguerre, left of the arc to Neuse. Neuse's right-footed shot, score! Myora Neuse has become the first ever 9-goal Angel and has given them a 1-0 lead in Washington in the 89th minute with a gorgeous shot into the upper right-hand corner.
1: Well, and this game was calling for a player like Myora Neuse to command some attention in the center of the field for Angel City. And like I said, she's a perfect blend of power and finesse. And we saw it on a turn in the sequence before. This time she turns on the ball, sees an opening, picks out the top right corner of the far post, and just curls it in, beating MacGyver. And that's 3 minutes, less than 3 minutes after entering this match. Mayara News right now has the game winner for Angel City.
0: So that is the fourth straight game that an Angel City substitute has scored a goal in short order after subbing in. 1-0 Angel City on a glorious 89th minute goal. Washington goes long, but it's just cleared away from Trinity Rodman at the arc by Emily Sams. And that was a saving play. Corner kick, Washington.
1: I was just going to say, there's a lot more work to be done for Angel City. I mean, big work by getting the goal. Now you have to defend for your life right now. Trinity Rodman with an attacking sequence here. And a good moment for Washington. Now Angel City has to lock back in, get refocused, because they've got a corner to defend.
0: 1-0 Angel City in the 90th minute. Washington will sub Ashley Hatch into the match, replacing Andy Sullivan. Good timing, because Hatch is very good as a target on headers. She's 5'9" tall. 1-0 Angel City. The corner kick into the area, right side of the area. Missed hit by Rodman! She was on the right side of the area with room. She tried to volley it, and the ball failed her. She sent it over the right end line. It's a goal kick, Angel City, leading 1-0 with 3.5 left in second half stoppage time.
1: Yeah, and Washington is going for it, bringing on a player like Ashley Hatch. She's their all-time leading scorer for the club. She is a player, a fox in the box, that she's going to hunt. She's going to do everything she can to disrupt anything Angel City's trying to do defensively or trying to build out offensively. She's going to try to get on the end of balls.
0: Angelina Anderson's goal kick to the near side in midfield. It goes over shores and out. Throw in Washington. Attacking the goal to our right. They throw it in right sideline. Luvanga against Gordon. One-on-one. Now double teamed by Shores. Right of the area. Sarah attacks, knocks it away, tries to keep it in. She's shoved by Luvanga. It went out for a Washington throw-in. 1-0 Angel City. 3 minutes left, second half stoppage time. Throw-in Washington, attacking the goal to our right. The throw-in right-end line. Luvanga and Laguerre duel. It's cleared out by Jansdotter. Another throw-in Washington. Mateo, right sideline, throws it in. Headed out by Shores. Laguerre, by the way, was credited with the assist on the goal by News, her second assist of the season. Right sideline, Mateo throws it in right side of the area. Luvanga knocks it right side of the area. It's cleared away from Betty. Held in by Rudd. Rudd knocks it through the center circle. Bad pass, and Morgan has to scramble to send it back to goalkeeper McKeever. 1-0 Angel City, just over 2 minutes left in second half stoppage time. McKeever going long. Rodman got pushed by King, yeah, and it goes out for an Angel City throw-in.
1: And the crowd not liking that, because you clearly see the hands of King come out against Rodman. King's got to be really careful. Mind her P's and Q's right now.
0: 2 minutes to go in second half stoppage time. Angel City on an 89th minute goal by Mayara News has a 1-0 lead at Washington. News setting Angel City's single season goal scoring record with her 9th on a gorgeous shot from the left of the arc into the upper right hand corner. Neely Martin will now sub into the match for Angel City, replacing Jansdotter. And I'll tell you what, getting News into the match, needless to say, paid dividends, even though they had to sub her in for Centenor. Here's King for Angel City, throwing it in. Taken away, but taken back by Giselle Thompson. Sends it downfield. Suarez one-on-two. It's going to be claimed by Mateo, who knocks it back to McKeever. Just over 1 minute left in second half stoppage time. It's 1-0 Angel City. Washington's ball in its end. Long pass out to midfield near side. Chested down by Bolt. Left foot's outside of the right. Mateo gets stopped by Laguerre, takes it away. Knocks down Mateo. Washington's Hirschfeld saves. Center line near side. Back to Rudd. Rudd, a long left-footed pass blocked by Laguerre. Muse to Suarez for Angel City. Now just head to the corner. Suarez overrun, however, by Bolt, who takes over for Washington. Back at its end. Final minute of second half stoppage time. 1-0 Angel City. Mateer for Washington. Attack from the goal to our right. Mateer with a right-footed cross to the arc. Luvanga back to Betty, who shoots, and it's just high. Goal kick, Angel City.
1: Yeah, and that was a lofted shot, so it looked like Angelina Anderson absolutely had that covered, had that been on target. And for Angel City, Martin inserted it into the game for Jansdottir. Clearly a defensive-minded substitution here to shore things up and add some reinforcements defensively.
0: We've played the full 4 minutes of second half stoppage time. Match could end any moment. It's 1-0 Angel City. The goal kick comes down in midfield to the near side. It's headed back into the Washington end. It goes over the near sideline. No foul called. It'll go to Angel City. At least it appears that way. It is. Evelyn Shores will throw it in. Match could end at any moment. Shores heaves it deep down the left sideline of the Washington end. It's volleyed back upfield. Knocked ahead by Neely Morton. Morgan drives it upfield. There she goes! Angel City earns its wings! Sarah Gordon leaps into the arms of Emily Sams and Angelina Anderson. Mayara News is mobbed after scoring the winner in the 89th minute. Angel City is delirious. Their third three-match winning streak of the season has tied them for fourth place in the NWSL. And indeed, we talk about big swing matches in a season, Tracy. Angel City's last home match against Seattle was one of them. By winning that match, it improved their playoff chances from 33% to 53%. Now, after taking that small step, they take a giant leap tonight because they were tied for eighth in the NWSL, the final playoff spot, and just battling to make the playoffs. Now, in a fourth-place tie with Portland and Utah, they're now starting the battle to potentially host a first-round playoff match.
1: I mean, just insane. How long ago we were battling for eighth place? And that,
0: 10 minutes
1: ago. Yeah, 10 minutes ago, and now we are in fourth right now for Angel City. Such a hard-fought battle, and I just saw maturity in this squad. There were moments where Washington got momentum, and it felt like Angel City was starting to bend a little bit, but they snapped right back into formation, regained momentum in those moments, and were able to find a way to finally crack through this Washington defense. And the secret weapon was Mayara News. Bringing her on immediately provided something different for Angel City. And it felt like Washington was hip to what was being provided for the entire match up until that moment, and it was Mayara News who was able to finally unlock this Washington side.
0: Yeah, so officially, she subbed in the 86th minute, and officially, she scored in the 88th minute. That's insane. That's four straight matches that Angel City substitutes have scored goals all within 2 minutes of checking into the match. I mean, it's rare enough for subs to score, period, for a team in four straight games, but Angel City is turning over some new paradigms in the NWSL.
1: And it feels like for Angel City, you know, they are a different team right now. Absolutely. They have a different identity in terms of how they see themselves. Now they are in the playoff conversation, a playoff type team conversation and potential champion conversation, right? And you have to have these players that have these roles. Whether it's your goalkeeper coming up with huge saves in those big moments where maybe they're not getting a lot, you know, of quality chances, but they come up with those big saves. And then it's the game changers. The game changers that come onto the field that, by the way, have started many matches throughout the course of the season, but they're today or whatever day, any given day, you're going to be a game changer in the moment. And they are stepping up and being that and providing exactly what Angel City needs.
0: Woo-wee! Stay tuned for the Angel City After Party. The final score, Angel City Football Club 1, the Washington Spirit 0. You're kicking it with Angel City FC on the iHeartRadio app. Yeah, it feels good. I feel love in my hands.
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0: A triumphant 1-0 win for Angel City FC at Washington. As we welcome you to the Angel City After Party, Mayara News, the match-winning goal in the 89th minute on a gorgeous 20-yard shot from left of the arc into the upper right-hand corner of the net, setting Angel City's single-season goal-scoring record with her ninth. Angel City, with the victory, is tied with Utah and Portland for fourth place in the NWSL. The one caveat is both of those teams do play tomorrow, but for the moment, they are tied with both of them for fourth place. It's Angel City's third three-match winning streak this season. It's also their third three-match winning streak on the road. Overall, they are now unbeaten in their last six games, and they are now 8-2-5 under interim head coach Leif Smerud. One additional note, that makes it back-to-back shutouts for Angelina Anderson. She now has 9 shutouts on the season for Angel City Football Club. And before we relive the shot that won the match for Angel City, Tracy, in the first half, Washington had 2 shots on target. Angel City had none. In the second half, Angel City had 3 shots on target and Washington had none. Also, in the second half, Trinity Rodman touched the ball just 12 times and just 3 times in Angel City's area.
1: Yeah, fabulous job defensively for Angel City. That was one of my keys, where Trinity goes, this Washington Spirit side follows, and she never got high. You felt like she was never really too threatening against Angel City, but our defense was amazing tonight. They were doing everything right. They were providing the cover exactly where it needed to be, because there were moments where Trinity Broadman was able to break free of that first defender, but it was the second defender who was often covering, able to just poke the ball away just enough to disrupt what she was trying to do. And total shots for Trinity Rodman, 4, 2 of them outside the box, 1 on target. So fantastic job from Angel City.
0: Woo! All right, without further ado, here is this evening's play of the match. Savvy's got room outside right, drops it back, bad pass, saved by Giselle Thompson to Laguerre, left of the arc to Neuse. Neuse's right-footed shot, score! Meyer in use has become the first ever 9-goal Angel and has given them a 1-0 lead at Washington in the 89th minute with a gorgeous shot into the upper right-hand corner. That was this evening's play of the match.
1: Yeah, fantastic job. Just talk about coming in and making your imprint on the game. What she provided for Angel City was just a different look because they were having trouble unlocking this back line of Washington. And Maya Arnoux says, okay, she comes on with all kinds of confidence, right? She is now the leading scorer for Angel City, but coming into this game, 8 goals on the season. So it's not a normal player coming off the bench where you're not sure of what you can do. She knows exactly what she can do. She knows exactly how she can change this game. And in that moment, she steps up. She sees an opportunity. She takes it and nails it.
0: A 1-0 victory for Angel City over the Washington Spirit. Coming up next, we will name this evening's player of the match presented by Once Upon a Farm. And we will also get you ready for Angel City's next match at Gotham next Sunday. The final score, once again, Angel City Football Club 1, Washington Spirit 0. You're kicking it with Angel City FC on the iHeartRadio app.
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0: 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Angel City with 2 home matches remaining Saturday, October 24th against Bay FC at 5:45 p.m. Pacific time. And remember, the first 15,000 for that match will receive an Angel City Football Club T-shirt pillow. And then the regular season finale, Sunday, November 1st, against Boston Legacy FC at 2 p.m. And a footnote, that match will be hosted at Dignity Health Sports Park in Carson. Now it's time to name this evening's player of the match presented by Once Upon a Farm.
1: Well, none other than the goal scorer, right? I don't necessarily love giving this award to a player that, you know, doesn't play a lot of minutes during a game, but this one had to be Meyer Arnoux. 4 minutes played, Four touches, the game-winning goal in the 89th minute. I mean, big-time players make big-time plays. She is a big-time player for Angel City, has been all season long. She comes in, makes a difference, and gets the game-winner here tonight.
0: And I think if it wasn't for her, obviously, and we can't argue with that, I think Emily Sams would have been right up there for player of the match. Because you know what? She had gone through a period this year where she was really struggling. She was making some uncharacteristic plays, but she has been outstanding lately, particularly tonight.
1: Yeah, and really, honestly, the whole back line looked really solid for me. There were moments when Shores was making really good plays, just coming in and providing some calmness, right? When there were moments when it felt like it was a bit chaotic and the momentum was swinging in Washington's favor, she would step on the ball, turn it back, and just provide some calmness. And then, of course, Sarah Gordon making those recovery runs and helping that, you know, be that support for another defender. Evelyn Shores, Savvy King. I mean, all the back four for me were amazing here tonight.
0: And Angel City adding to its franchise record with their 9th shutout of the season, and their overall goals per match allowed will drop even lower. They were 4th in the league entering this match, and remember, they were 9th in the same category last year. Angel City's next match, next Sunday at Gotham FC, will be on the air at 9:45 a.m. Pacific time with kickoff at 10, so have brunch with Angel City Football Club. Gotham presently in first place in the NWSL at 16-4-6. And remember, on August 23rd at BMO Stadium, Angel City and Gotham played to a scoreless tie in a match that featured Angelina Anderson saving Guro Wrighton's penalty kick in the 87th minute. Tracy, I'm trying not to get a little too excited here. Angel City is tied for 4th place as we speak with Portland and Utah. Both of those teams will still be playing tomorrow. I don't want to get ahead of myself in terms of projecting what the potential for Angel City's team is this year, but the bottom line is, I don't think it's too much of a stretch to say, A, nobody's playing better than Angel City in the NWSL right now. A lot of teams might be playing as well, but nobody's playing better. Obviously, you had the incredible goal by Myara News, but all the elements are really there for Angel City down the stretch. Production by substitutes, and especially what is turning into a rock-solid defense.
1: Yeah, I mean, nobody can argue against, I think, that the statement saying Angel City is the hottest team right now in the NWSL. Nobody wants to play Angel City, and we don't want to get ahead of ourselves, Isaac, but also the team in this moment has to just focus on the next game, the next task at hand. So they came out to Washington, did an incredible job here, getting 3 points on the road and an incredibly, you know, tough team and a tough place to play. But now the focus becomes on Gotham going to New York and finding a way to get points there. So you continue this momentum that you've built. If you're Angel City defensively, they've gotten shutouts in the last few matches. They are consistently performing, consistently putting the ball in the back of the net. So yes, they're clicking on both sides of the ball. They have players that are in really good form right now, but you have to keep your eyes on the next game and not get too far ahead if you're Angel City.
0: Thank you for bringing me back down to earth. No, yeah, you're right. I hate it when you make sense. Anyway, that'll be another thriller. Angel City Football Club and Gotham FC will have it for you next Sunday, beginning at 9:45 a.m. Pacific time with kickoff at 10 a.m. Pacific time. We'll talk to you then. For Tracy Bailey, our stadium engineer, Jake Warner, and our studio engineer, Zach Elcaldi, this is Isaac Lohenkron saying goodbye and reminding you that the final score from Audi Field at our nation's capital was Angel City Football Club 1, the Washington Spirit 0. Good night, everyone.
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0: Yeah.
1: Yes, beautiful people. Do you know what's better than putting on for your city? Is your city putting on for

0: The talking is done.
1: It's game time, baby.
0: Now Angel City FC takes the pitch. Here's your host for all of today's action, Isaac Lowenkron.
2: Angel City Football Club ready to rod against the Washington Spirit, armed with Tracy Bailey's keys to the match.
3: Well, key number one tonight is Angel City needs a complete performance, and they do that by continuing to express themselves as a top of the team table. What is that? Well, that's confident, front-footed, high pressure, showing up in big moments. So whether it's a goalkeeper save from Angelina Anderson or capitalizing on a goal from a Washington mistake, or Angel City making a big defensive play against their biggest scoring threat, which today will be Rodman. This mindset is key. Angel City has had it, and this needs to continue. Key number two for Angel City, they need to continue to problem solve offensively. They've been successful in finding goals from a variety of players in a variety of ways. In the last five matches, six players for Angel City have scored two or more goals. So with so many scoring threats for Angel City, it makes it extremely difficult to defend against. So Angel City needs to continue to figure out what the game is giving them and then how to capitalize. My third and final key is pretty simple. Where Rodman goes, the Spirit will follow. So they need to take her out of the game, hush the crowd, minimize the energy that she gives her side. Savvy King will have that primary responsibility tonight. Gordon will likely need to stay home more often to be that cover. This Washington side was 3-0 win against Chicago, had a record-setting performance by Trinity Rodman, one goal, one assist. She set a new club record for most consecutive away matches with a goal contribution, so that's five games. And with her nine game-winning goal contributions, that tied Sam Kerr's single-season NWS record, which was set in 2019. So the more Angel City can keep Trinity Rodman quiet, the better the outcome for Angel City.
2: 61 degree evening at Audi Field in our nation's capital. It was raining steadily up until about half an hour ago and seems to have held off since then. Most of the fans, however, are bundled up in rain gear. Our referee this evening is Matt Thompson. Angel City in its flare kits, black uniforms with pink numbers. Washington in its shockwave kits, highlighter yellow uniforms with dark green numbers. It was the same kit matchup as we had back at BMO Stadium on August 16th when Angel City and Washington played to a 1-1 tie. And what was notable about the early portion of that match is that Angel City completely dominated the first 10 minutes with their pressure, and Washington was really lucky not to have conceded a goal. Angel City kicks off, defending the southern goal to our left in front of Angelina Anderson. Washington defends the northern goal to our right in front of Sammy McKeever. Off the kickoff in the Washington end, Centenor heads it towards Chalufia. She's bumped and a foul gets called on an exasperated Tara Rudd.
3: Yeah, she is not happy walking back to her line. But this is an excellent opportunity. Seconds into the match for Angel City, it looks like Centenor's lined up on the ball here.
2: Just 30 seconds into the match and just outside the penalty arc, Allie Centenor for Angel City. Four goals and two assists in her last five matches. Measures the free kick. Washington sets up its wall. Typically, Washington has a player even lie down behind the players who are standing members of their wall, and the rain has picked up here, and it is windy as well. So Allie Centenor looking through the rain, right foot's a shot, and never mind as it goes high and wide to the left. Goal kick Washington.
3: Yeah, wasn't even close for Centenor there, and probably having to deal with, you know, rain kind of going in her face, in her eyes. But Angel City, that's a wasted opportunity here in the first minute of the match. So can they get some more better looks on goals to try to take advantage of those set pieces?
2: Washington went short off the goal kick, and from an Angel City standpoint, we ain't complaining. Here's DiGuglielmo passing to the far sideline, and it's knocked over the far sideline. Last touch by Washington, and Angel City forces a turnover.
3: Yeah, okay, in the second minute, Angel City definitely has the edge and energy right now, which is a great thing. You want to start on the front foot, especially away here for Angel City.
2: I don't get why Washington insisted on going short off that goal kick. It's Angel City's ball at midfield. Ari Borges, 2 minutes into the match. Back to Emily Sams. Now to the near side. Rodman chases Savvy King. Passes to the near sideline. Giselle Thompson kept it in. And then Borges parachutes one and mishits it over the near sideline. Throw in Washington. Angel City tied for the eighth and final playoff spot in the NWSL with North Carolina. But if they win, they will tie Portland and Utah for fourth place. The throw-in comes down to Contore outside left. Here is Gock losing the ball. Centenor counterattacks for Angel City and throttles down. Allie Centenor back to Emily Sams. Sams to the far side to Sarah Gordon. So if Angel City wins, it can vault them from battling just to make the playoffs to actually even battling to host a first-round playoff match. Sam's long pass connects nicely with Svendis Jansdottir. Center line, far side, Laguerre. Center circle to Borges. Back to Karina Laguerre, a rookie from Duke. Tries the backdoor pass down the left sideline, and it's going to be just saved by DiGuglielmo for Washington. Hirschfeld to the far sideline to Gock, all over his shores over the far sideline, throwing Washington.
3: That was definitely the right idea there for Laguerre. For Angel City, looking for Evelyn Shores. The ball just, though, passed in the passing lane a little bit too tight to the back line. Shores was a wider, touching the touchline.
2: No score in the fourth minute. DiGuglielmo threw it in far sideline, and it's knocked into the Angel City end, where it's controlled by Sarah Gordon. Angel City coming off a 3-0 win at Utah last Sunday, in which the Royals were handed two red cards in the first 24 minutes, and Angel City took full advantage. Jansdottir, double team far sideline. It pops free. She jousts for the ball, but DiGuglielmo saves it for Washington, and they reset back to Esme Morgan in their end.
3: Yeah, and that last scenario, Jansdottir got double teamed by Washington, so she's got to recognize the spaces on the field where they're going to double on her, because she has been so good for Angel City with her hold-up play.
2: Morgan went long for Rodman. It was broken up by Savvy King as we cross into a scoreless fifth minute. Far side at midfield, Jansdottir with a back pass to Borges. Now to the far sideline at midfield, Shores to Centenor, right at the center line. Back to Shores. Shores twisting on the dribble, chips one down the left side, looking for Jansdottir, but getting there first is Rudd and sends it back to goalkeeper Sandy McKeever.
3: Yeah, once again, just a little too narrow for Angel City, trying to play that through ball in behind the back line to Washington. Washington's doing a good job of jumping that passing lane, reading it well. So the passers just have to be a little bit better angle on their delivery.
2: Aaron Rudd in the Washington end, passing back and forth with goalkeeper McKeever cautiously. Now to the near side to Morgan. Washington 14-7-4 in third place in the NWSL. It's healed for Rodman, bursting in on Gordon. Left of the arc, one on two. Trinity loses the ball. It goes over the left end line. Quarter kick, Washington. Good recovery defense by Angel City.
3: Oh, my goodness. Really good cover once again by Sarah Gordon. You know she's going to be there and put in a full effort. If Trinity Rodman breaks free from Savvy King, that's exactly what happened. It's a back heel that allowed Trinity Rodman to run in the behind into the space. And credit Savvy King doing a good job of getting back, recovering, and just cutting some of that space off as well, which helps Sarah Gordon be able to read exactly what Trinity Rodman wants to do. She's trying to cut it back. And then it's Gordon in the end getting a deflection and kicking it over the end line.
2: Corner kick from the left quarter to the right side of the area. It's headed to the right point of the area. Contore's volley goes over the left end line. Goal kick Angel City. And as you alluded to, Tracy, it was Contore who set up that Rodman rush with a brilliant back heel flick at midfield.
3: Yeah, Contore has had a spark for this Washington side. And just the chemistry between those two players, the connection.

0: Sullivan. Sullivan, right point of the area to Gock. Gock cuts to her left foot. It's blocked by Shores. Comes out to Gock outside middle. Back outside of the right now. Di Guglielmo for Rodman. Heads it wide to the left. Goal kick, Angel City.
1: Yeah, and it actually looked like Savvy King just kind of lost track of Trinity Rodman for a split second there. So Trinity Rodman, probably one of the most elite players in the world at just losing a defender off of the back shoulder. She's making that run to the far post. They know exactly where she's making that run too. So Savvy King's got to be privy to that and not allow Rodman to just have a free run in there. You got to put a body on her, bump her in her path to the ball.
0: Washington coming off a 3-0 victory at Chicago last Sunday, in which Rodman scored in the 7th minute of the match. She later had an assist. We've cleared the first 7 minutes here. No score between Angel City and Washington. Di Guglielmo heads it deep into the Angel City end, and it trickles back into their area where it's handled by Angelina Anderson. Anderson last Sunday had a franchise record 8th shutout this year at Utah. The previous record before this season had been 4. Emily Sams of the Angel City end. Now to King, to the near sideline, Giselle Thompson. Giselle Thompson bracketed. Back to King, who's pressured by Rodman of the Angel City end, and rolls it back to Angelina Anderson in her goal box. She taps it to the far side to Gordon. Here's Gordon on the march upfield. Right foots it to the center line. Jan Zotter for Shores down the left sideline looking for Chalufia, and it's broken up, and Rudd had to concede an attacking third throw-in for Angel City. Centaur wanted to take it quickly from the left sideline, but Washington had it covered well, so Shores brings it into Laguerre. Outside left to Borges. Centaur outside left back to the goal. Centaur being bodied up, knocked down by Hirschfeld for a foul. Free kick, Angel City.
1: And Hirschfeld not happy on that call, but good play by Centaur. Understanding maybe she didn't have a passing lane to go back in the direction that she was facing. Goes down with minimal contact from Hirschfeld.
0: No score in the 10th minute. Those pops you hear in the background are droplets of rain. And it's coming down at about, I would say, a 10-degree angle. So that means that there is a slight wind that's currently being measured officially at 10 miles an hour. Angel City's ball attacking the goal to our right in a scoreless 10th minute. Giselle Thompson right sideline, dancing on the dribble. Flicks a pass to Chalufi outside right back to the goal. She drives on Morgan right sideline, broken up by Carl, throwing Angel City right sideline.
1: And I tell you what, with the conditions that are on the field here today, there's probably not one single attacking-minded player on the field who is not excited to play in these conditions.
0: Morgan clears it upfield, headed by Gordon for Angel City, down the middle, chested down by Hirschfeld. Yeah, that's kind of counterintuitive, but you would know because you were an attacker and you like playing in these conditions.
1: Yeah, when the ball hits the turf, when it's wet, it skips and you just get, you know, some generous bounces and plays, especially a player that has a lot of speed. You just love playing in these conditions. You take shots too. I think both sides need to understand they can take shots from the outside because the way it could skip potentially and cause problems for the goalkeepers.
0: Apparently not loving the conditions, Angel City's coaching staff. Leif Smerud has a long face on the sideline. Sam Lady, who had a memorable experience here last year, is bundled up with a hood on. He looks like a baby in a onesie. No score in the 11th minute. What happened last year, Angel City scores the game-winning goal in second half stoppage time, and suddenly the referee pulls out a red card, and we're like, what happened? It turned out that Sam Lady was so excited, he ran out onto the field to celebrate, and that's an automatic red card.
1: Well, and I think that's a card he will take any day, any game day.
0: Here's Washington's Contore, right side of the area. She chips it, and it's handled by Angelina Anderson at the base of the right goalpost. As we remain scoreless in the 12th minute, and now Angelina Anderson got bumped a little bit by Kwasi, and Matt Thompson does not assess a foul. He's just going to stop play.
1: Well, just making sure both players are just going to calm down here a little bit. Obviously, Kwasi cannot try to...
0: It was Gock, I'm sorry, not Kwasi.
1: Try to, you know, interfere with Angelina Anderson if she plays that ball quickly. But you also don't want to allow her to play that ball quickly, so I know exactly what she's thinking in that moment. I'll take a talking to if it prevents a potential transition moment for Angel City.
0: No score in the 12th minute. Emily Sams going long downfield for Chalufi, who's double-teamed, but it's headed right to Giselle Thompson.

0: Thompson in from the right. Giselle Thompson, right of the arc. Back outside middle. Borges for Centenor, left of the arc. Back to Borges. Borges resets it back to Gordon. Gordon way outside left. Left sideline, Shores against Kwasi. Centenor's pass is blocked out by Hirschfeld, throwing Angel City.
1: And some frustration shown by Ari Borges, because you can tell the initial ball that she was trying to switch for Angel City was intended for Shores, and it was Centenor that jumped in front of it.
0: Look out, takeaway at midfield. Washington attacking, will go to our left. Gock has Rodman left side, intercepted by King. She jousts with Gock and comes out of there with the ball. That goes long for Chalupia. One-on-one race against Morgan, who taps it back to goalkeeper McKeever. She rolls it to Rod.
1: Yeah, great play by Savvy King, not just defensively the first time, the second time as well. And then she plays a long ball looking for Chalupia and puts this Washington back line under pressure immediately.
0: Contore comes back for Washington. Rolls it back outside left. Carl for Gock. Crossing into a scoreless 14th minute. In the center circle is Rod for Washington. Now to Esme Morgan. Morgan tries to thread it to Rodman. One touch pass intercepted by Gordon and sends it right back to goalkeeper Angelina Anderson. Remember, it was Anderson's drop kick that led to Prisca Chalupia drawing a red card on Paige Cronin last week at Utah. Evelyn Shores going long downfield for Jansdotter. Jansdotter in a joust, and it just tapped away from her. And Washington resets back in its end. But I like these long direct passes by Angel City. Here's Contore, far sideline for Washington. She again heals it downfield. I think she was just trying to show off on that one. Far side at midfield. It's going to be won by Shores for Angel City. 7 assists this year for Shores, tying an Angel City record and tied for 4th in the league, ironically, with Trinity Rodman.
1: And you mentioned those direct balls from Angel City. That is something that Angel City has had the luxury of being able to do with Findus Jansdotter and Prisca Chalupia, two players that can stretch the back lines of the opposition's defense. That has been a luxury for Angel City. When the pressure comes immediately from Washington, they can go long, as we've seen them be successful, especially this last run of games for them.
0: No score in the 15th minute as a steady rain continues to pour at Audi Field. We're going to get a throw in for Washington at midfield, far sideline. It's into DiGuglielmo, and she's going to rotate it back to Tara Rudd, and Rudd escorts it back to Sandy McKeever. McKeever recorded her 10th shutout of the season at Seattle last Sunday, and that was a franchise record for Washington. Here's Morgan to the far sideline for Kwasi. For Washington, attack will go to our left. Kwasi outside right against Jansdotter. Back to the center line, far side for Rudd. Rudd down the middle to Hirschfeld. Andy Sullivan right side now. Now they reset once more to Tara Rudd. Down the middle, Hirschfeld. Looking for Rodman. Rodman cutting through the middle, but they can't connect over the left end line. Goal kick, Angel City.
1: Yeah, and the defensive organization right now for Angel City, really good. It felt like, you know, moments ago there was an opportunity for Washington to get forward on that right side of the field. And maybe, you know, a month or two ago, I would have been a little nervous, but you see what's in front of Angel City, even with that ball in behind the back line, and it's good organization. It's numbers in the box, and they are all close to yellow jerseys. So all good, great signs for Angel City defensively earlier on in this one.
0: No score in the 16th minute. Laguerre steals it from Kwasi, stolen right back by Sullivan. Right of the area, Contore. Right-footed cross for Rodman, headed away by Sams. Right point of the area, collected by Kwasi. Kwasi's left-footed shot blocked by Laguerre, volleyed out of the area by Giselle Thompson, held in by Morgan. Sullivan has a dangerous ball back towards the center circle. Rudd saves to DiGuglielmo. Outside right, intercepted by Shores. Shores has it for Angel City. Good anticipation.
1: Yeah, and a big play for Angel City, because it felt like there was momentum for Washington. They were trying to recycle the ball, and Shores just jumps in, intercepts, and Angel City now has control. They'll go back.
0: In a scoreless 17th minute, Emily Sams at the arc for Angel City. Looking downfield. Passes cheekily to the near side to King. Shoots it long for Chalupia, sprinting after it right side of the area. And Washington's Rudd has to concede a corner kick

0: headed by Cedar Sinai.
1: Yeah, really good sight by Savvy King there to feed in Prishna Chalufia, and she kind of goes in an indirect route to the ball, but loses the first center back and then forces Rudd to have to come over to make a big play for Washington. But in the end, it results in a great opportunity here with a set piece for Angel City.
0: Prishna Chalufia just took a drink from what I thought was McKeever's water bottle.
1: It was.
0: Okay. I'm not familiar with the water bottle etiquette.
1: The sharing. I personally wouldn't have done that, but that's just me.
0: I would have done that. So, okay, I didn't know that. I didn't know it was a
1: community.
0: Yeah.
1: Bottle.
0: A both team community water bottle. Anyway, corner kick, Angel City. Shores takes it outside to the right to Centnor. Centnor left foots one into the area, intercepted. Try to come back in transition is Washington, and it's going to be stopped and saved by Centnor. Outside right to Shores. Shores left foot into the arc, volleyed away. It's still loose and won back by Borges. Borges right of the area to Sams. Sams bluffs the right foot and cross. Left foot and cross, left side of the area, headed out of the area by Rodman. Upfield held in by Gordon. Taps it left sideline. It goes out for a Washington throw-in.
1: Yeah, and on that last chance for Angel City, it was actually a good idea by Emily Sams to bluff the initial cross. But what that did, I feel like for Angel City, all the runners were making their runs, and then she cuts it back quickly to her left and then shoots it in. And there were no runners available for that second phase, that second wave.
0: No score in the 19th minute on a rainy evening at Audi Field. I'm still just fascinated by the whole etiquette of Prishna Chalufia drinking out of what theoretically was McKeever's water bottle.
1: Yeah, and I think for me, just personally, you know, I have the mindset that the opponent has all the bad juju. So I don't want to drink or touch anything that belongs to the opponent in that situation. I don't want to give them any kind of edge in my head mentally. That's where I would have been, even if I was thirsty.
0: Folks, you do not get this sort of water bottle etiquette insight
1: breakdown
0: anywhere else. Scoreless at the 20th minute, Washington's ball in its end, attacking from our right to our left.
1: I've actually seen, you know, opposing teams fight over the water bottle and not always not allow, goalkeepers not allow the opposition to take a drink and then trying to snatch it away.
0: Here comes DiGuglielmo driving, shielded by Jan's daughter, and DiGuglielmo frustrated push Mendes for a foul. Good play by Jan's daughter.
1: And the more that Angel City can frustrate this Washington Spirit side, the better, because they are definitely a momentum type team. They feel the crowd. And when things don't necessarily go their way, that's when opposing teams have found success.
0: No score in the 20th minute. What's odd is Washington is literally the best road team in the league. They're 4-0-1 their last five road matches, but in their last five home matches, they're 1-4. One over the near sideline in midfield. It'll be a throw-in for Angel City as we cross into a scoreless 21st minute.
1: Adrian Gonzalez is, that's probably one stat that drives him crazy because when you have a setup here like Audi Field, you want to take full advantage of it. But that also comes with a little bit of pressure, right? You feel the pressure of the crowd. You feel like you have to always perform for them.
0: Yeah, well, we've kind of felt that way about Angel City. So.
1: Exactly. We know how that pressure feels, but they've got to turn that into opportunity and privilege.
0: And that's what Angel City has done during this post-World Cup break segment of their schedule. Shores for Angel City, driving left of the area. Left-footed ball over the left end line and out off of Rodman. For Angel City, second quarter kick presented by Cedar Sinai.
1: And the more that Evelyn Shores can remain active in the attack, so now Rodman, it looks like, has switched over to that right side, the far side of the field, which is directly trying to stop Evelyn Shores. So the last couple of chances, we've seen Shores get involved in the attack, and it's Rodman having to do the defensive work. So the further away Angel City can drag Rodman away from the goal she's trying to score and where Angelina Anderson is, the better.
0: Centnor will take the corner kick with Laguerre nearby. She's addressing it right-footed, and she indeed takes it short, gets it back, gives to Laguerre left of the area, and Angel City is offside. You knew they were going to go short because Ali Centnor was on the sideline side of the corner flag. So if she, by addressing it right-footed, there's no way she can kick it into the area because the flag's in her way.
1: Yeah, and that's two set-piece opportunities that Angel City has got nothing out of. So for Angel City, their number one in the league in set piece goals. Two wasted opportunities already in this one. They've got to start to tighten things up there, because these are big chances and opportunities, especially against a side that does not give up a lot of goals. Washington is first in the NWSL in goals against. So these opportunities are going to come kind of few and far between for Angel City. They have to take full advantage.
0: Washington allows less than a goal a game. They take it away at midfield, attack them, go to our left. Contore to Kwasi. Kwasi moving it on Gordon. Right side of the area. Pulls up there. Faces up. Banks it off of Gordon. Gordon knocks it over the right end line, as it turns out, for a Washington corner kick at a scoreless 23rd minute.
1: And the art of 1v1 defending right there just was textbook by Sarah Gordon, because she is defending that back foot of Kwasi and forcing her to go line. So she knows which way that she's giving Kwasi. Kwasi didn't want to go line. She wanted to cut it back and go central to her left foot. Once she tried to cut it back, Sarah Gordon is there.
0: So Washington gets its second quarter kick. Esme Morgan from the right corner addressing it right-footed. Outswinger headed right in front and cleared away by Angel City's Evelyn Shores. Morgan keeps it in right sideline. Volleys to Kwasi. Kwasi right sideline, faces up on Sams this time. Kwasi up the right sideline. Morgan backdoor pass to Kwasi. Her ball is gathered in by Angelina Anderson of the goal box.
1: And the key right now for Angel City has just been contesting these crosses in. They have done a good job of just kind of making these crosses uncomfortable, where at times I felt like earlier on in the season, opposition or opposing teams have had the ability to cross balls in without any pressure. So the pressure is coming from Angel City, which I think is doing just enough at the moment.
0: No score in the 24th minute. Trinity Rodman, it looks like, has gone back to the left side again.
1: Yeah, and teams, you know, do that with their star players, just trying to find a way to break through. So I felt like she actually had some better success earlier on in the game on this near side, the left side for Washington. So move to the right now, back to that original starting position.
0: No score in the 25th minute. Throw in Washington, attacking the goal to our left as Gabby Carl throws it back into the Washington end to Morgan. Angel City did an excellent job against Trinity back at BMO Stadium on August 16th until she broke through in transition with a beautiful shot of the 65th minute. Back in the Angel City end, Sams hacks it out to the center line near side. Morgan heads it down the middle, flicked ahead by Gock, volleyed by Contore. Gock heads it for Rodman, outside left, one-on-one against King. Loses the ball! King up to Chalufia. She splits two defenders. Angel City's got a three-on-three. Attacking the goal to our right. Chalufia with Centenor, outside left. Ali Centenor back to Chalufia. Left of the arc, twirls left side of the area. Left point of the area. Left of the area to Shores, left-footed ball all the way across and just past a flicking Jan's daughter, and it's run down by Washington, and they head back upfield.
1: Yeah, actually a great attacking sequence for Angel City, started by a defensive play by Savvy King, and then, oh my goodness, what a turn by Prisca Chalufia to lose two defenders to start the transition moment for Angel City.
0: Savvy King just pushed down Trinity Rodman for a foul, and Rodman is hurt. She is grabbing the back of her right heel. Let's see what happened there as Rodman went down in pain.
1: Yeah, that's a cleat to the ankle area of the leg. I can tell you from personal experience, that is one of the most painful things that can happen. There's no protection there underneath the sock, and that is cleat directly with force to the ankle. And it looks like Savvy King's going to get a yellow card,
0: yep,
1: which I agree with the referee.
0: Savvy King becomes the first player booked. That's her third yellow card of the season. We are scoreless in the 26th minute. Angel City and Washington, as Matt Thompson writes in his little book Savvy King's name. Oh, it was her left heel. Oh, yeah. The cleat was right on the heel.
1: And that will leave a mark. It's going to be a bruise and some cleat marks on the back of Rodman's leg. So Savvy King from here on out is just going to have to be a little bit more cautious, a little less reckless. I love the pressure being applied to Rodman here. You want her to know that she has no breathing room, no room to turn at all, even if she's on there half of the field. So King needs to still continue to be aggressive.
0: No score in the 27th minute as play gets back underway after the Savvy King yellow card. Hirschfeld for Washington, attacking the go to our left. Drops it back to Tara Rod. Rudd for Esme Morgan. Angel City tied for the eighth and final playoff spot with North Carolina as we speak. But if they win, they'll move up into a tie with Portland and Utah for fourth place. Morgan in the center circle for Washington. Connects with Sullivan. Down the right sideline, DiGuglielmo. Right side of the area for Kwasi. Boxed out by Gordon, who spins away from her. Dribbles upfield. Down goes Kwasi. No foul called. Angel City keeps it.
1: And I think it was a delayed call maybe by the referee there.
0: On Kwasi. It would have been on Kwasi.
1: Yeah, and Sarah Gordon, just after she played the ball, just kind of looked and walked over Kwasi. Like, okay, you tried it. It didn't work. What you got out? What else you got?
0: Oh, Emma.
1: Emma, that window's coming.
0: Mm-hmm. Here's Shores for Angel City. Attacking goal to our right. Left-footed cross to the arc. Skids to a trailing King against Rodman. Right of the arc. Rodman kicked it, but it went right to Sendor. Back to the goal outside middle. She leaves it with Borges. Right-footed blast is high. Goal kick, Washington.
1: And I don't mind that from Ari Borges. As patient as Angel City has been and as attacking-minded as they have been, they haven't really generated anything too dangerous. So Ari Borges had some time and space, and she said, okay, I'm going to go for it here, try to challenge McEver. Unfortunately, though, does not get it on target. So that has been a struggle for Angel City. They have to really now try to get everything on target.
0: Washington went short off the goal kick. Here's DiGuglielmo, far sideline of the Washington end. Upfield, bad pass, loose at midfield, and it's going to be won by Evelyn Shores to Laguerre. Laguerre reverses it back to Emily Sams. 29th minute, no score. Sams standing over the ball in the Angel City end.
1: Yeah, looked a little reminiscent of the Utah match.
0: Oh, here's Laguerre with a bad pass. Contore moving it on Sams. Gives to the arc to Gock. Right-footed shot. Saved by Angelina Anderson.
1: Oh, my goodness. Just a moment of lapse for Angel City. It's a bad pass back, and then it's 2-on-1. Emily Sams is the lone defender for Angel City, and the first initial pass back to Gock, I think, was just a little bit behind her, which allowed more players for Angel City to recover, get behind the ball, and that made it easy for Angelina Anderson to read, and then the shot didn't have a lot of pace on it, and it headed straight towards Anderson.
0: No score in the 30th minute. Ironically, I was just getting ready to say, Angel City has not had too many bad passes leading to turnovers so far. Here's a takeaway by Ellie Sendor of Angel City. Attacking the goal to our right. Sendor, right-footed chip for Chalupia. Beautiful pass. Chalupia, right end line. Her shot is blocked over the right end line. Corner kick, Angel City, presented by Cedars-Sinai.
1: What a look from Ellie Sendor, and just the vision to find Chalupia there. Just feathers this ball in behind the back line. Great front run from Chalupia. And unfortunately, she couldn't get it there. Had to let it bounce, and then it rolls across her body. She loses the shooting angle. Goes for it anyway and makes a pretty good connection with the ball. It deflects on its way in.
0: Boy, Prisca Chalupia has a good nose for the ball, don't you think?
1: Always.
0: Knows
1: where to go.
0: Score at the 31st minute. Corner kick, Angel City, from the right corner. It's thumped right side of the area. All the way through, loose at the goal box, and Gordon almost poked it in. Chalupia's shot is blocked. Giselle Thompson's shot is blocked by Contore. Left of the area, Chalupia against Rodman. Sarah Gordon almost scored the first goal of her NWSL career right there. Laguerre outside left.
1: And that would have been a big one.
0: That really, hopefully, would have also gotten Emma's attention. Anyway, outside left, here's Borges. Borges winding up. Right-footed ball. Right side of the area. Headed out of the area. Tracked down by Angel City Sentinel. For Gordon outside right. Back to Alley once more. Her right-footed cross is missed by McKeever. It went over the left end line. She did not touch it. It'll be a goal kick, Washington.
1: And Jan's daughter is hoping that she can convince the referee that she did touch it, but she didn't. And this ball kind of gets bounced around a few times and then lands right in front of Sarah Gordon. I think she was almost surprised that it made its way through because it actually got missed by a couple of Washington defenders and lands right near Sarah Gordon. She just couldn't gather and collect herself to be able to get anything on it to push it towards goal.
0: No score in the 32nd minute. Angel City's ball near sideline at midfield. Giselle Thompson's pass broken up by Washington's Carl. floats into the center circle, sent back by Kwasi to Rudd, who has it under control in the Washington end. If Angel City wins, not only will they tie Portland and Utah for fourth place, they'll have their third three-match winning streak this season. They did not have a single three-match winning streak in their first 4 years of existence. Here's a takeaway by Savvy King in the Angel City end and clears it back into the Washington half where McKeever comes out to handle it.
1: And King's got to do a little bit better with that ball there. She just dumps it in behind the back line of Washington, but nobody for Angel City is making that run or initiating that run. King had a little bit of time to be able to make a better decision.
0: Carl going along. It's volleyed away by Savvy King. Midfield center line claimed by Chalufia for Angel City at a scoreless 33rd minute. Back to Gordon, who is wearing a thick pink headband. Far side Shore. Back to Sarah Gordon. Possession favors Angel City 55% to 45%. Here's Gordon marching upfield. Heavy touch. Gordon still with it. Left-footed pass is finally broken up by DiGuglielmo. Sends it back into the Angel City end. Tracked down by Evelyn Shores. Shores with seven assists, tying Angel City's single-season franchise record. She also leads Angel City in crosses, interceptions, and tackles one. Centaur for Angel City. Pinches it to midfield, far side. Chalufia goes to work. Now to Jansdotter. Jansdotter driving left side, one on two. Jansdotter runs into DiGuglielmo, who towed it away. No foul called. Sullivan for Washington. Twirls it back on the dribble. And almost having it intercepted was DiGuglielmo. She kicks it off of Jansdotter, and it goes over the left end line for a Washington goal kick.
1: And Washington has been doing a good job of just containing Jansdotter. I think that was the first time Jansdotter has broken free and been able to run at the back line with the ball at her feet. So that's the type of player she is. She wants to do exactly that. Washington preventing her from getting a lot of those chances. So for Jansdotter, how can you get the ball in dangerous positions when maybe Washington isn't giving the space that you want?
0: No score in the 35th minute as it trickles back into the Angel City end. Jansdotter with 8 goals and 3 assists, putting her within one of the Angel City single season record for goal contributions. That was Alyssa Thompson with 12 back in 2024. After the ball is Jansdotter, headed away from her by DiGuglielmo. Into the center circle, it's claimed by Sullivan. Long pass down the middle, intercepted. Sam's broke it up. It was intended for Rodman. Angel City counterattacking with Giselle Thompson in from the right. She glides to her right, sets up Chalufia right of the area. Right-footed cross, and it soars over the net. Goal kick, Washington.
1: And that cross just gets away from Chalufia, but good attack from Angel City. There are numbers in the box. Great job by Thompson and Chalufia to get ahead, be options. Unfortunately, though, that final ball from Chalufia just nowhere near her intended targets.
0: No score, 36th minute on a rainy evening at Audi Field. But Audi is still relatively rowdy despite the rainy conditions. Here is Tara Rudd for Washington. Rolls one upfield, intercepted by Jansdotter. DiGuglielmo then recovers and bumps her off the ball. Sullivan upfield to Hirschfeld. Hirschfeld reaches the center line, looks downfield. Attacking the goal to our left. Right sideline, Kwasi. Kwasi drops it back to Hal Hirschfeld. Hirschfeld, nice pass to Gock outside of the right. Monique Gock swings it back to the center line, far side. Rudd to Morgan of the center circle. Esme Morgan down the left sideline to Carl. Carl wide left for Rodman. Left side of the area. It's cleared away from her by Laguerre over the left sideline, throwing Washington.
1: And Angel City continuing to do a good job defensively against Trinity Rodman. When she gets past one player, there's a second player just covering and providing that extra reinforcement.
0: No score in the 37th minute. Trinity going up against four players that she's played with the U.S. national team. And Allie Centenor, Giselle Thompson, Evelyn Shores, and Emily Sams. Jansdotter for Angel City. Down the middle, and it's going to be intercepted easily by Washington. Morgan comes back in the 37th minute, no score. Over the center line, Contore attacking the goal to our left with Rodman to her left. Contore to Rodman, left point of the area, knocked away by Sams. Back into the area, handled by Sarah Gordon. Gordon rolls it past Rodman. It's going to go over the sideline for a Washington throw-in.
1: And once again, it's the defensive organization from Angel City recognizing exactly what Trinity Rodman is capable of and wanting to do. So in that last situation, she beats the first defender, and there's another defender right there to clean up the mess.
0: And that was Emily Sams, who won a gold medal with Rodman in 2024 at the Paris Olympics. No score, 38th minute. Angel City's ball in its end. Evelyn Shores slows it down and clubs it back to Angel City keeper Angelina Anderson. Fourth in the NWSL with a goals against average of 1.12. McKeever is second. Emily Sams going long for Chalufia. Chalufia's got it. Attacking the goal to our right. Priska outside right. Drives to her right. Right of the area against Carl, who was off balance. Chalufia hunkers down to the right corner. Swings left on Carl, and Carl is just able to tap it over the sideline for a throw-in instead of a corner kick. She felt it should go to Washington.
1: Well, I think she's complaining about a possible pull of the jersey from Chalufia. That's what the hand signal, I think, was. But it was a good battle between those two players. And in the end, it's a great play by Carl to just deflect it over the sideline and not give up a corner.
0: No score, 39th minute. However, what this means is it's our first Jans distance throw-in of the affair. Jans distancing in the rain. Svendis loads up, heaves it through the droplets to the right end line, and it goes over the right end line, and it's going to be a corner kick, Angel City, presented by Cedars-Sinai. I thought it hit the shoulder of a Washington player.
1: It did. And for Jans Zutter, in these conditions, it's probably tough for her to get a good grip on the ball. We saw with the throw-in, not getting the distance that we're used to seeing her be able to get on those throw-ins, so it takes a hop before it gets to the target. Yeah, which actually made it difficult for Washington to deal with.
0: Yeah, even when it's dry, she always makes it a point to wipe down the ball with her jersey. Corner kick Shores, no score, 40th minute. Attacking the goal to our right from the right corner, addressing it left-footed. It's an in-swinger towards the goal box. It's headed to the right end line where Morgan clears it out of the area for Washington. High bounce out to midfield on the near side. King saves for Angel City. Connects outside right with Shores. Shores, nice pass to Laguerre. In from the right. Left foot to Sams right of the area. Sams faces up. Fakes leaving with Shores. Emily back outside of the right to King. Left-footed pass outside right. Laguerre gets knocked down. Gets back up. Fights for the ball, but it pops free to Hirschfeld, who gets it up to Contore. Contore's got Rodman. Streaking down the right side. Rodman against Jans Zutter, and Gordon weaves to the arc and shoots. Save Anderson!
1: And once again, it's a big-time play from players just offering enough cover. So Jans Zutter makes the run off of the corner. Players are in different positions, and Jans Zutter says, okay, well, I've got to defend because Rodman is trying to get into the space behind the back line. But the defense between Jans Zutter and Gordon just ushers and takes away part of the goal just enough for Angelina Anderson to recognize exactly where that shot is going to go before it's taken.
0: From a Jans distance throw into a Jans distance race. No score in the 41st minute as Washington resets in its end.
1: Yeah, that was about a 90-yard sprint for Jans Zutter.
0: Here's Esme Morgan for Washington, kickstanding the ball. Now to the far side to Tara Rudd, Southern California product from Newberry Park. And Newberry Park High School, then played her college soccer at USC.
1: I've actually had the pleasure of calling a lot of her collegiate matches where she was a forward and doing damage on the opposite end of the field for the Trojans.
0: She was Tara McKeown back then, got married this past December. Congratulations to her. McKeever sends it to the center line far side. Shores for Angel City heads it, headed away by Sullivan. It's going to go over the far sideline in the Angel City end for an Angel City throw-in. No score in the 42nd minute. Angel City unbeaten in five, 4-0-1. Dangerous throw-in, intercepted by Contore. Coming back to save it is Laguerre, and Angel City gets out of it as Sams heads up field with a pass in the center circle to Jansdotter. Attacking the goal to our right. Here is Laguerre, center circle to Borges. So two sloppy plays by Angel City that they've gotten away with both times in their end. Here is Giselle Thompson, right sideline, Centaur, back to Giselle. Giselle Thompson down the right sideline, and King unable to keep it in. It'll be a throw in Washington in its end as we cross into a scoreless 43rd minute.
1: Yeah, and Washington's really trying to tighten the space and that Giselle Thompson has available to her once she gets the ball. So not a lot, as much time as she has usually on the ball in those spaces and areas. And it looks like Angel City's getting the throw in here, so it must have been deflected off of Washington.
0: Savvy King throws it in outside of the right. Headed upfield, claimed by Gock to Rodman, chipped it up to Contore. Near sideline at midfield, again tries to heel it to Rodman, taken away by King, and Contore is 1-for-3 on heels in this match. Why don't you quantify that as a statistics, Opta? Anyway, here's Tara Rudd back in the Washington end. No score in the 43rd minute.
1: She might be one of maybe three players really able to track that stat. So I haven't seen a lot of back heels recently, and we've seen three already from Cantore.
0: June end, it was 1-for-1 last year against Portland. No score in the 44th minute. Tara Rudd in the Washington end. Far sideline in midfield. Kwasi has it kicked away from her by Shores. Going back to get it once more is Rudd and escorts it to goalkeeper McKeever. McKeever, during the upcoming international window, is going to be a teammate of Claire Emsley's for Scotland in qualifying matches against Czechia in October. Here is Gott going long for Washington. Down the right side, but it's going to be volleyed away from Sullivan by Shores. Washington gets an attack and third throw-in. In a scoreless 44th minute.
1: And that's definitely not a space or area on the field where Andy Sullivan earns her money. But they're just trying to do what they can to disrupt the rhythm of the defense in the back line for Angel City.
0: Guglielmo in the right corner against Jansdotter. Faces up. Nutmegs Jansdotter, but Shore sweeps it upfield. Held in there by Tara Rudd. Rudd moving in down the middle. Outside left to Carl, who will play for Canada during the international window. Her pass taken away by Savvy King. It was intended for Gock. Now here's Chalufi having it taken away by Gock. Morgan for Washington. Back to Gock. Approaches the area. Backdoor pass is cleared away by Emily Sams. And Giselle Thompson counterattacks for Angel City. Centaur in transition. Attack will go to our right. Centaur weaves through the center circle to Laguerre. Laguerre leaves it way outside of the right with King. King back to the center line, near side to Sams. He's got a solid first half to Gordon. Heavy touch by Gordon. Swings it left sideline to Shores. Shores plays it for Jansdotter against Guglielmo. Outside left, back to the goal. Jansdotter swings right on the dribble. Loses it over the left sideline. Throw in Washington as we cross at a first half stoppage time. We will get only 1 minute a first half stoppage time.
1: And Guglielmo has really done a good job against Jansdotter. Just kind of disrupting what she wants to do. So usually we've seen her be so lethal in those 1v1 situations, unable to even face up in that last scenario.
0: This is her second match back after missing 10 matches with a lower leg injury. Here's a foul against Angel City at midfield as Kwasi got fouled and Rosemond is grabbing her eye and a yellow card has come out. Savvy King got a yellow card earlier, and this would be on Evelyn Shores. So for Shores, that's her fourth yellow card of the season. So this is in the 1 minute of stoppage time, and it was a high boot by Shores, and I did not honestly see her make contact with Kwasi.
1: Yeah, I think what actually happened was the ball hit Kwasi's face.
0: And a situation like this is not reviewable by VAR.
1: Well, I think the action, though, probably justifies the card, even if, there isn't contact.
0: Yeah, you're kind of putting yourself in a judgmental position, if you will. All right, so the first half whistle could sound at any moment after Washington restarts play. No score in the final moments of first half stoppage time. That's a bad break for Evelyn Shore, but Shores, but you're right. If you get your boot high, you risk something accidental costing you, even if it ain't your fault. Rudd for Washington sends the free kick downfield, right point of the area. It's headed to the right end line. Contori keeps it alive to Kwasi, deep in the right corner. Kwasi right of the area to Sullivan. Right-footed cross. Laguerre heads it towards the spot. Headed out of the area by Janzotter. Carl to Contori. In the area to Gock. Headed back. It comes to Sullivan. Her shot is blocked by Shores. Comes to Sennor over the far sideline. And the whistle shrieks, ending the first half. No score between Angel City Football Club and the Washington Spirit. And pun intended, that was a spirited first half. Tracy and I will snack on some orange slices, recap the first half after these. You're kicking it with Angel City FC on the iHeartRadio app.
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14: 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More Angel City FC action is on the way. But first, Tracy Bailey and Isaac Lowenkrot.
0: Halftime on a rainy Saturday evening at Audi Field in our nation's capital. No score between Angel City Football Club and the Washington Spirit. Angel City tied for the eighth and final playoff spot in the NWSL with North Carolina. If they win, however, they'll tie Utah and Portland for fourth place. That's quite a jump in the standings that they can achieve by winning this match. Overall, in the first half, I felt that Angel City's defense was strong against a formidable Washington attack led by Trinity Rodman, but I felt that offensively it left a little bit more to be desired. Angel City did not have a shot on target in that first half.
1: Yeah, and just kind of looking at the stats, you know, the touches in the opposition box is the one that stands out for me for Angel City. They only had four in that first half compared to Washington's eight, but four for Angel City is well below their average numbers. They are second in the NWSL in touches in the opposition box. So for me, it's kind of that calmness inside the 18 or the attacking third is what they're losing a little bit. And we've seen that on that final ball. And you mentioned zero shots on target for Angel City. They have, you know, struggled in that area a little bit of past. They are number one in number of shots in the NWSL and 11th in shots on target. So they've got to get that number up. Of course, in the second half, if they want to see the back of the net, but just to continue to put pressure on this Washington side, because it really has been a defensive battle on both ends.
0: Speaking of touches in the box, Trinity Rodman had 15 touches in the first half, but only two in Angel City's penalty area. How do you feel Angel City did against her?
1: Pretty good job. I feel like she's getting, you know, a little frustrated with just being double teamed. So there's good cover by Angel City, just good communication between the two players covering Trinity Rodman. So when she does get past one, there's another player coming over to cover and provide that stability for the back line. And that has caused turnovers for Trinity Rodman. So, and probably spaces where she's used to being able to get a shot on target or shot off, she hasn't been able to pick up that second ball. So for Angel City, they need to continue to do that, see where she wants to go. They understand she wants to get in behind with maybe one or two cuts and continue to be that cover and provide that stability defensively.
0: 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And remember, two home matches remaining for Angel City. Saturday, October 24th, they will host Bay FC at 5:45. And the first 15,000 fans for that match will receive an Angel City Football Club T-shirt pillow. And then on Decision Day, Sunday, November 1st, it'll be Angel City Football Club against Boston Legacy FC, and that match will be played at Dignity Health Sports Park in Carson at 2 p.m. Right now, Angel City in the midst of four straight on the road. It started with a 3-0 victory at Utah last Sunday. It'll continue at Gotham next Saturday, and then at Denver on Saturday, October the 17th. And speaking of October, that's also when the upcoming international window will be, and the U.S. national team going to play two matches against Spain, who just happens to be the defending World Cup champion.
1: Yeah, and they happen to be playing their first match against Spain October 10th right here at Audi Field in Washington, D.C., where they'll have a pregame retirement celebration for Crystal Dunn, which will be exciting, and then they'll play them a second time on October 13th in Chester, Pennsylvania. So lots of exciting times for U.S. Women's National Team as they prepare for the Women's World Cup next year.
0: Another big story in the NWSL this week, Tracy, was the Chicago Stars hiring Vlatko Andonovsky, the former U.S. National Team head coach, the former head coach and executive with the Kansas City Current, as its new chief soccer officer. And I think it's in the best interest of the NWSL for Chicago in that market to have a strong team. And it's a good start hiring that guy.
1: Yeah, and kind of a weird exit. So you kind of felt like there was some place he was going to go or land after leaving Kansas City. But yeah, this is a great opportunity for Chicago Stars just to get some energy going in the right direction for that franchise. And Vlatko will oversee the rebuilding of the club. So they've been eliminated this year, but the work starts right now for Vlatko Andonovsky to try to get pieces there in the front office, find a new head coach, and get the players there that so that they can find success once again with a franchise that has a lot of great history and success in their history. And bringing Vlatko there, I think, will just provide that piece that will bring it all together, hopefully, for Chicago.
0: Angel City and Washington are scoreless at halftime. And here at Audi Field, it should be noted, and Angel City is obviously hoping to be there, but this season, Tracy, Audi Field will be hosting the NWSL championship match on November 21st, and Washington, D.C. will be hosting championship weekend.
1: Yeah, it was exciting to see, you know, all of the lineup of events that got announced. So on November 18th, it kicks off with the awards, the NWSL awards, and they'll be held at George Washington University. So MVP, Rookie of the Year, those type of awards will be announced. And then they'll have a skills challenge a couple of days later. And then we'll get to see that championship match. So they'll start with a 5K on the 21st, and then we'll see the match later on at Audi Field in Washington, D.C. So a lot of exciting events coming to D.C. for a big occasion for the NWSL championship.
0: Presently at Audi Field, Angel City Football Club and the Washington Spirit are scoreless at halftime. As we speak, Angel City tied for the eighth and final playoff spot in the NWSL with the North Carolina Courage, who will play at Utah tomorrow. If Angel City wins this match, they will tie Utah and the Portland Thorns for fourth place in the NWSL. The second half kickoff is straight ahead. You're kicking it with Angel City FC on the iHeartRadio app.
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0: Angel City Football Club and the Washington Spirit scoreless at halftime with the second half kickoff moments away from Audi Field in our nation's capital. And Tracy, I'm outraged. In attendance at Audi Field this evening, Irvin Magic Johnson, Mr. LA. However, he is rooting for the Washington Spirit. Wearing a Washington Spirit jacket, I am outraged. I will say this, maybe I'll give him a pass because he is part of the Washington ownership group. So we'll give him a pass just this once.
1: That's the only way he gets a pass for this.
0: Well, at least he wasn't a part owner of Boston Legacy FC. I think that would be too much of a stretch. Angel City back on the field in its flare kits. Black uniforms with pink numbers. Washington in its shockwave kits. Highlighter yellow with dark green numbers. Their first meeting back on August 16th. Was also scoreless at halftime. Trinity Rodman scored on a beautiful long left-footed shot in the 65th minute. And then Ali Sentnor with an even better right-footed laser tied it for Angel City in the 85th minute. In the second half, Angel City will defend the northern goal to our right in front of Angelina Anderson. Washington will defend the southern goal to our left in front of Sandy McKeever. Angel City tied for the eighth and final playoff spot in the NWSL with North Carolina. But again, if they win, they will tie Utah and Portland for fourth place. Washington kicks off to begin the second half. They send it back to Tara Rod. Now to the far side to Esme Morgan. Morgan confronted by Chalufia. Back to the near side as she continues to play catch with Rod. Near sideline, DiGuglielmo. Near sideline in midfield, Gock loses it over the near sideline. Touched it last, throw it Angel City.
1: Yeah, really good work defensively by Laguerre to deflect it off of Washington.
0: Here's Chalufia to Borges in the center circle. Borges back into the Angel City end, and Sarah Gordon will organize there. Reverses it back to Shores, near side. Shores back to Angel City keeper Angelina Anderson. Out of the far side to Sams. Sams going long again down the right side for Chalufia. Right sideline, but it's going to go out for a Washington throw-in. Remember, Washington, which is in third place overall, is the best road team in the league. However, at home, They are 1-4 over their last five matches. McKeever, the Washington keeper at her arc, gives to the far side now to Morgan. Morgan strokes a right-footed ball, center circle. Contore to Sullivan, off to Gock. Gock jousts for the ball with Centnor. It comes down at the center line near side. Rodman pounces, but her pass to Kwasi is too far inside. And then

0: allows Gordon to capture it to Anderson, who parachutes it to the far sideline. And Jan's daughter just unable to keep it in there. She made a nice move to almost dummy the ball by her and then go around Di Guglielmo.
1: Yeah, such a smart play. Just unfortunately didn't work out for her in the end.
0: Angel City seeking its third three-match winning streak this season. 2 minutes out of the second half, Washington's ball attack will go to our right. Sullivan left side, swings left, back to the far sideline in midfield. And Carl going to reverse it once more to Espy Morgan. Either squad made a sub at halftime. Here comes Hirschfeld for Washington. Leaves it way outside of the left. Gabby Carl outside left to Rodman. Rodman in the first half with 15 touches, but just two in Angel City's area. And again, Angel City did not have a shot on target in the first half. Washington had just two. Sullivan. Nearly a bad back pass, but Washington gets away with it. Rudd tries it again to Sullivan, to Hirschfeld, center circle. Outside of the right to Gock. Gock right sideline to Kwasi. Kwasi in from the right, approaching Shores, right point of the area. Penetrates into the area. Left-footed shot is blocked by Shores. Volley by Sullivan wide. Goal kick, Angel City.
1: Yeah, great job by Evelyn Shores recovering, because there was some separation from Kwasi trying to get a window to take a shot. But good job by Shores, just sneaking that foot in there, deflecting it. And one stat that stuck out to me defensively, because it was such a defensive battle on both ends, was interceptions. Angel City, 14 interceptions in that first half compared to Washington's 2. So that was an area of strength for Angel City, just disrupting exactly what Washington was trying to do with those balls trying to feed into their front three.
0: Here's Gock outside of the right to Kwasi. Kwasi against Shores, right of the area again. Kwasi's right-footed shot into the midsection of Anderson. And Trinity Rodman looked a little frustrated on the left side as the ball did not go in her direction.
1: Yeah, and kind of a wasted, hopeful ball from Washington. And the more those balls get sent in, you know, without a name on it, so hoping that somebody gets on the end of it, the less players want to make those runs. So as time goes down on into this game, you get tired. You're not going to make those runs if you don't think the delivery is going to be there.
0: Here is Rudd under pressure in the Washington end. A field that it's taken there by Jan Zotter for Angel City. Jan Zotter outside left, pulling Rudd way away out to the center line and drops it back to Gordon. Gordon's going to reset to Angelina Anderson. We're 4 minutes into the second half, no score. We mentioned Washington's Audi Field will be hosting the NWSL Championship game November 21st. Washington has made it to the championship game each of the last two seasons, but has lost both times. Last year to Gotham, the previous year to Orlando. Emily Sams going long for Chalufia. Chalufia right side, wins it, gets into the area, right side of the area, back to Centenor, to flex over the right end line. It is going to be a corner kick, Angel City, presented by Cedar Sinai.
1: Yeah, and you can see the frustration from Centenor on that last opportunity, not doing exactly what she wanted to do with that ball as it gets cut back to Centenor by Priska Chalufia.
0: No, I'm sorry. They say that it went out and was not touched. It'll be a goal kick, Washington.
1: Yeah, that ball gets cut back to Centenor. It's actually a little bit behind, I think, where she wants it. So then she just rushes the shot and forces it a little bit, in my opinion. I think she had the ability, obviously, on the ball to be able to spin out maybe in that situation.
0: Unforced error. Washington Rudd passed it over the near sideline for a turnover, throwing Angel City. Here's Shores, midfield near sideline, back to Gordon. And she clubs it back to Angelina Anderson.
1: Yeah, just unfortunately not deep enough in the attacking third for Angel City for Jan's daughter to make her long throw-ins there, because on those poor giveaways, you want to be able to punish the opposition.
0: Here's Anderson at her arc. And Sams wants to go long again. Right foots it and connects with Jan's daughter. Heavy touch, however. It's cleared away, flying in. Shores trying to save it, but it ricochets to Gock for Washington, and they have it under control on their end with Morgan. Hirschfeld back to Rudd. 52nd minute, no score. Trying to discern what the fans are chanting right now when the fans chant at BMO Stadium, we're usually able to recognize what that chant is. I thought they were chanting DC, DC. Anyway, here's
1: MVP? I don't know, yeah.
0: It's kind of a random time for them to suddenly start chanting. No score.

0: AS Roma in Serie A, the top pro league in Italy. Cantore, one of their starting forwards, also from Italy. The Washington team that is represented on its roster by 13 countries. Left sideline, Jan's daughter. Off her heel over the near sideline. It'll be a throw at Washington in a scoreless 53rd minute. So Washington's Di Guglielmo gets ready to throw it in. Does to Gock. Gock near sideline, going long. It's past Cantore. Taking over is Gordon for Angel City to Sams. And drops it back to Sarah Gordon. Gordon in the Angel City end, standing over the ball. Nobody pressuring her yet. And she's going to send a long pass downfield for Jan's daughter. It's headed by Hirschfeld, headed by Centnor, headed by Hirschfeld to the near sideline to Gock. Gock flicks it back, and it's going to be saved by Hirschfeld. And Washington takes over with good dribbling and passing in close confines at its end. Esme Morgan, right-footed pass. She connects it. Gock at midfield. Gock looking for Cantore. It's cleared away from her by Gordon. Shores to Jan's daughter. Jan's daughter with a good head and shoulder fake to get to the center line for Angel City. She clubs it for Giselle Thompson. Attack will go to our left. Flying down the right side is King. Takes the pass from Giselle. Punches it to the right side of the area, and it's gobbled up there by Esme Morgan.
1: Yeah, Angel City just having a difficult time once they get into the attacking third at making those connections that we're used to seeing from Angel City. But credit to this Washington defense. They've been incredibly organized. I love that move from Jansdatter to break free from the pressure.
0: Here's a giveaway by Kouassi. It's pounced on by Borges. Dummies the ball to Laguerre. Angel City has it set up on the Washington end. Evelyn Shores left foots it into the center circle to Sams. Sams center line far side to King. Back to Sams on the center circle to Ari Borges. And now it's Gordon on the near side of the field. Angel City back home October 24th against Bay FC. Tickets available at angelcity.com/tickets. Shores into the goal box and just unable to connect with Giselle Thompson for a touch, and it's picked up by McKeever.
1: But a really good idea from Evelyn Shores, because it was a second phase runner, Giselle Thompson, making that darting run to the near post, to a low post run. That ball just had a little bit too much pace on it. Even Giselle Thompson couldn't catch up to it, but a great idea from Shores.
0: No score in the 56th minute. Washington's ball in its end. They clear it over the near sideline. Last touch by Angel City, and it'll be a throw-in for Washington from that locale. Washington in third place, but if they win, they'll pass San Diego and move into second place and would be 5 points behind first place Gotham FC in the race for the Shield. Gotham beating Chicago yesterday 3-1 by the Jayden Shaw brace, and Sam Kerr got the 81st goal of her NWSL career. Here's Jan's daughter center line in midfield. Hopeful ball downfield, easily intercepted by Washington. Rudd up to Hirschfeld, heels it, taken away by Chalufia. Near side in midfield to Borges. Here's Laguerre reversing it to a backpedaling Sams at the center circle. Attack from the goal to our left. Sams, far sideline in midfield to King. King reverses it to Gordon. Angel City now resets. Ari Borges near side in midfield. Back to Shores, pressured by Kouassi. Dribbles around her with the greatest of ease. A fake to dribble past Gock. Way outside of the left to Borges. Threads a beautiful pass to Laguerre. Laguerre to Chalufia, left side of the area. Chalufia hits the outside of the left goalpost. Angel City's best chance of the match as they broke two Washington lines.
1: And a fantastic sequence in the end for Angel City. And it's all from good creativity, just breaking lines twice to get free. And then it's Laguerre looking for Chalufia. That ball actually a little bit behind where Chalufia wants it. She does really well to settle herself, bring it to her right foot, and then unload on the shot. Doesn't get a lot of pace behind it.
0: Zendor's corner kick, presented by Cedar Sinai, is headed out of the area. Run down by Giselle Thompson. Right side of the area, her drive is blocked. Comes to Shores at the arc, back to the goal. Shores left to the

0: the arc. Clubs it left point of the area to Centenor. Centenor left side of the area to the left end line. Her cross goes to Laguerre left side of the area. Back to the goal. Laguerre for Centenor left of the area. Cuts to her right. Knocked down by Gock. No foul called. Quasi with a good fake to dribble around Laguerre. Passes around Shores. It's then swept over the near sideline and a foul got called on Angel City. And after all that, it's a Washington throw-in.
1: And Angel City wondering why they didn't get the call for a foul on Centenor. And then there's a transition moment. It's Washington trying to break free, but it's a foul from Evelyn Shores that prevents that from happening.
0: No score in the 59th minute. Washington's ball far sideline in midfield as Rodman drops it back to Carl. Morgan shoots it to the near side. Di Guglielmo able to guide it to Kouassi. Nice cut to her right, beating Jan Zotter on the dribble. Spendis tries to recover. Di Guglielmo knocks it off of Shores over the right sideline. Throw in Washington. All right, the second half action seems to be picking up a little bit here. Di Guglielmo will throw it in from the right sideline for Washington. Attack him to go to our right. She throws it in, right of the area to Contore, back to the goal. Towed away by Angel City Shores, up to Chalufia. Chalufia pulls up, it's kicked out of bounds by Gock, stopping the transition, but it'll be a throw-in for Angel City.
1: Yeah, and both these teams obviously really good defensively. You expect this game to be really tight, so things starting to open up a little bit here in the second half.
0: We'll throw into Chalufia, to Jan's daughter, flicks it for Centenor. Midfield, near side, attacking the goal to our left. Now to Borges. Borges in the center circle. Far side in midfield to King. Back to Emily Sams. Sams back to King. And now here's Gordon in the Angel City end. Having another NWSL Best 11 caliber season. Over the center line, Jansdotter for Angel City. Jansdotter, nice pass down the middle to Borges. She's got Shores to her left. Tried to flick it to Shores. It looked like it hit Rudd's hand outside middle. Play continues. Held in by Borges outside of the right. And a delayed foul got called on Washington. It'll be a free kick, Angel City.
1: Yeah, that absolutely looks like a handball. So I'm wondering if the referee is actually going to put it at a spot closer where the handball, well, potential handball occurred. We'll have to see here where the referee is calling.
0: Yeah, definitely looked like it went off Rudd's hand outside the area.
1: And I think there was an advantage there for Angel City, so he allowed play to continue, and then there was a foul. So I do think that this ball is going to be maybe a yard or two outside the 18.
0: No score. We are 1 hour into the match. Angel City with one shot on target. That was a few minutes ago by Chalufia. And Sandy McKeever made a great save at the base of the left goalpost.
1: Yeah, it actually is coming back to the point of the handball here on Tara Rudd, and it's more like 6 or 7 yards outside the 18. So a better spot, though, for Angel City.
0: All right, can they take advantage of a set piece here? They lead the league with 10 set-piece goals. Centenor shoots on a free kick, and it's badly missed wide of the right. Goal kick, Washington.
1: Yeah, and once again, it's an opportunity a little bit wasted for Angel City. Centenor is frustrated with herself here. You want to test McKeever on these set-piece opportunities. That's the second one for Centenor of the game, and she's unable to test McKeever at all.
0: 62nd minute, no score. Washington goes short on the goal kick. Here is Rudd, near sideline. Di Guglielmo up to Gock upfield, intercepted by Shores, taken back by Kouassi. Di Guglielmo up to Gock. Gock, triple team, able to get it free to Kouassi, taken right back by Shores, but a foul on Angel City. Free kick Washington from its end.
1: There's no complaining from Angel City, but it looked to me like a little bit of a soft foul and kind of a dive because she knew she was in trouble. Three Angel City players surrounding Gock, and she flies to the ground.
0: No score on the 63rd minute. No substitutions made by either side. McKeever under pressure in her area to Rudd. Left puts it upfield. Contore for Washington gets the back pass away, and there's a whistle behind the play. And it's against Washington, and Angel City's going to get a free kick in the Washington end.
1: And you can hear what the Washington crowd the way they feel about it. I'm unsure exactly what the foul was or the call was, but we'll take it here for Angel City.
0: Must have been off the ball since Angel City got the free kick out by the center circle. They've got an attack and we'll go to our left. Shores sends it towards the area, volleyed away. Shores goes down. Washington counterattacks. Quasi over the center line. Attack will go to our right. Quasi driving on Laguerre, right of the area. Pulls up right point of the area. Into the area. Double team right end line. Shot is blocked by Gordon. Over the right end line. Quarter kick Washington.
1: Well, and Shores goes to ground. So that pulls the left back for Angel City out of position. Quasi recognizing that. She has the speed advantage against Laguerre. She takes her on 1v1, but exceptional recognition once again by Sarah Gordon, providing the cover for Angel City there and being able to deflect that attempted cross in the box.
0: No score, 64th minute. The rain picking up again at Audi Field. Esme Morgan takes the quarter kick from the right corner, right-footed. Outswinger to the spot, headed by Rudd, left end line. It goes out. Another quarter kick, Washington. From the left corner this time.
1: Yeah, it looked like Rudd came in, won the battle, and headed the ball, but it deflected off of Chalufia on its way towards the goal. So Washington will have a back-to-back corner opportunity here.
0: Morgan heads across the field to take the quarter kick from the left corner this time. As Esme addresses it right-footed. Right-footed in-swinger. Right side of the area. It pops to the right end line and is cleared over the right sideline by Angel City. And I think Shore saw that it was last touched by Angel City, so she volleyed it out to prevent a corner kick.
1: Yeah, and defensively, you hate to see a bouncing ball anywhere inside the box. The ball takes a bounce. So Shore's does the right thing in that scenario. You want to be absolutely sure, so you kick it out on first, the sideline.
0: First substitutions of the match. Melissa Betty is going to check in and making her NWSL debut, Tracy. 21-year-old forward out of Tanzania, Clara Luvanga, who has caught your eye.
1: Yeah, she's a 21-year-old out of Tanzania, and she already signed a four-year contract through the 2029 season. So she played last time with the club in Saudi Arabia in their top flight. 24 goals this past season. So she was the Golden Boot winner of that league. And I have seen clips of this player. She is lethal.
0: The throw-in off of DiGuglielmo. Centenor captures it on the Angel City under Shores. Right foot to the upfield, and it's held in by Rudd. Luvanga came in for Quasi. Betty came in for Gok. No score, 66th minute. Rodman on the right sideline, way outside of the right. Nice pass, outside of the right. Betty, right of the area to Sullivan. Right-footed ball to the left side of the area. Here is Carl. Left side of the area, Contore. Back to Carl, outside left. Hooks it back to Contore against Giselle Thompson, left sideline. Contore. Back to midfield on the far side to Morgan. No score in the 66th minute. She scoops it for Contore. Headed away by King. Headed upfield by Giselle Thompson. Chalufia for Angel City. Banks it over the far sideline. It's going to be a throw in Washington as we cross into a scoreless 67th minute.
1: Well, I almost think if you're Leif Smerud, you have to recognize the immediate surge of energy, it seems like, from Washington when those substitutes came on. Not that they've generated anything dangerous yet, but you just feel like there's an air about Washington right now. So maybe Leif Smerud has to think about who he's going to bring on to counter that.
0: In the Angel City end, Shores left foots it over the center line. It's flicked down the left sideline for Centenor. Centenor pulls up to Chalufia, left side of the area. Right footed shot is stopped, and the offside flag was up.
1: Yeah, and Chalufia was, I would say, maybe 3 or 4 yards offside. Yeah. So you have to do a better job. Your team is working hard to get the ball down there. It's not really necessarily your teammate's job to make sure you're offside in that scenario. Chalufia has to make her position available so she can receive the ball. And on that chance, we saw, you know, the last game she scored a goal that got called back because she was in an offside position. So
0: no score in the 68th minute as it goes out for an Angel City throwing in their end, and the crowd boos, and Contore holding up play by complaining and then tossing the ball away from Shores.
1: That probably deserves a little bit of a talking to, in my opinion.
0: Shores heaves it in near sideline at midfield. DiGuglielmo heads it for Washington. Set ahead by Janzotter. Here's Hirschfeld back into the Washington end. 68th minute, no score. Last 5 minutes or so, Washington has definitely been on the front foot. Let's find out if Angel City counters by making its first substitution of the match sooner rather than later. Here's a bad pass by Rudd again over the near sideline, and that's the second time Rudd, the defender of the year, has had an unforced error.
1: Yeah, and let's see if Angel City can now get some attacking momentum. Now they have the ability with the throw-in to get some more numbers pushed forward.
0: The long throw-in for Chalufia, headed back by DiGuglielmo, who tries to save it to the near sideline. Got it to Contore, knocked away by Shores. The loose ball claimed by Contore, trying to go long, but it's kicked away from Luvanga by Gordon. Backed up by Shores to Gordon, pressured by Luvanga. She turns right, gives it back to Evelyn, who loses it. And now Washington gets a throw into the Angel City end.
1: Yeah, and Evelyn Shores had to do that because she didn't have any options. She was facing her own goal. She didn't want to give up the ball to Washington, so she kind of lunged to make a play on it just to shore it out on the sideline, which would allow her defenders to get back in good position.
0: 69th minute, no score between Angel City and Washington. And Contore had to come off the field for a moment. The referee, Matt Thompson, had a shin guard in his hand. But right now, Washington is a player down.
1: Well, I think the shin guard belonged to Sarah Gordon, and it looked like there was potential blood maybe on a jersey. So Contore being tended to still on the sideline.
0: Outside middle, Washington's Betty flicks it to Luvanga at the arc. Toes it right into Gordon. It bounces to Rodman left end line. Trinity back to the goal against Savvy King. All the way back to the left sideline. She kickstands the ball there. Outside left. Nice pass to Betty. Bad return pass. King up to Chalufia. Passes around Morgan. Racing over is Rod to ditch it for an Angel City throw-in.
1: That's a great play by Prisca Chalufia. It's a turnover by Washington. She gets the ball. And she doesn't have any options because everybody from Angel City is back defensively. It's just her, so she just holds up the ball there, tries to make a play to herself, and forces the ball to be kicked out by Washington.
0: No score. Here's a takeaway by Rodman in midfield. Attacking the goal to our right. Rodman flying towards Gordon at the arc. Shoots and took off on her. It's high for an Angel City goal kick.
1: Yeah, and that's so tough to defend because you know what Trinity Rodman can do. And she actually has three or four defenders in front of her, but they all have to retreat to respect and honor the speed of Rodman. And so that then gives the ability for Rodman to try to shoot from the outside. Fortunately for Angel City, totally misses the mark.
0: Here comes Angel City's first substitution of the match, and they're going to bring Taylor Suarez in for Prisca Chalufia. This Angel City substitution presented by Sprouts Farmers Market. She scored a minute and 12 seconds after subbing in last Sunday at Utah. 2 weeks ago, set an NWSL record by scoring 21 seconds after subbing in against Seattle. Long pass downfield, McKeever comes out of her area for Washington to get it up to Morgan. Do your thing, Taylor.
1: Yeah, do your thing, girl.
0: Esme Morgan with a spin move on Centenor. Up to the center line, connects there with Sullivan. Towed away by Laguerre. Washington claims it in its end. DiGuglielmo back to Rudd. Wright puts it over the center line, down the middle, chased after by Sams. And gets it back to Gordon, and Angel City has it under control. Here is Shores, pressured by Contore. Swings right, up to Suarez. Suarez pass, towed by Shores into the center circle to Janzotter. Attacking will go to our left. Janzotter driving down the middle, ridden by Betty, gets by Morgan. Janzotter's long shot, saved by McKeever.
1: Oh, and just when she had a little window in my head, I'm thinking, oh, she can hit it from there, and she hits it really well. Forces McKeever to have to come up with a save.
0: Here's a card collision at midfield. Savvy King playing on a yellow card. Knocked out a Washington player and no foul was called. And that player was Rodman, who's still down. Evelyn Shores for Angel City. In from the left. Left side of the area. Her cross is headed over the bar by a cutting Giselle Thompson, defended by Carl. Goal kick Washington as Rodman is finally up off the Bermuda.
1: And remember, the yellow came from a foul by Shores on Trinity Rodman. Woo! So Rodman doing her best to try to sell a second foul here. No call by the referee. It's actually a good 50-50 challenge. Savvy King just gets to the ball there first.
0: I thought that was a tough play to call, but that was a good no call.
1: It was. And with the insertion of Taylor Suarez, that changes Angel City's look tactically a little bit. Now they're going to probably play in a 4-2-3-1, so Jan Zotter will be that high forward trying to stretch the back line. That will push Allie Sitnor in centrally to be that middle of that three. So Giselle Thompson on the right, Taylor Suarez on the left.
0: No score, crossing into the 74th minute. Morgan over the center line for Washington to Betty. Betty center circle to Hirschfeld. And she resets back into the center circle, Tara Rudd. Rudd to the center line near side. DiGuglielmo for Sullivan. Right sideline, Contore. Contore back to DiGuglielmo. Back to Contore. Contore right sideline against Suarez, who just checked in. Back to the center line, near side. DiGuglielmo runs into Sitnor, and a foul called, but on who? A yellow card comes out. It looks like it's going to be on Sitnor. And it is a yellow card on Allie Sitnor. That's Sentinor's third yellow card of the season. Three yellow cards against Angel City tonight, none against Washington.
1: And I actually think DiGuglielmo was in some trouble here. She showed too much of the ball. Sitnor pounced on it, actually got the ball, so foot to ball first, but then continues to go through, and I think had her foot stayed on the ball, it wouldn't have been a foul there because she actually won the ball first.
0: I agree. 75th minute, no score. Free kick, Washington. DiGuglielmo got blades of the Bermuda here at Audi Field on her face for her troubles. Free kick, Rudd going for Luvanga, right side of the area, volleyed away by Sarah Gordon over the right sideline, throw in Washington. And Luvanga says, uh-oh, is this what I'm going to have to deal with in the NWSL? The throw in for Luvanga, headed away by Shores, cleared out of the area by Ari Borges. Comes down way outside of the right, scrambling after it is Morgan, swings left to avert Jan's daughter. Her pass downfield going to be taken by Sarah Gordon, up to Suarez. Suarez's pass, batted by DiGuglielmo. Contore, outside of the right to Luvanga. In her NWSL debut, Sullivan right sideline to Contore. As we cross into a scoreless 76th minute. Way outside of the right, Sullivan for Hirschfeld. Hirschfeld to Betty. Betty outside of the right, turns right. They try the left side of the field now. Outside of the left, Rudd for Rodman. Way outside of the left against King. She swings left, keeps the dribble. Flicks it back to midfielder Hirschfeld. Rudd into the center circle to Morgan. Morgan attacking the goal to our right. Got it off to Rudd. I think Washington has been on the front foot more in the second half than Angel City has.
1: I agree. And I think I'm hoping with this, you know, tactical shift a little bit for Angel City offensively, that will hopefully unlock a little bit more for Angel City offensively.
0: Tamara Bolt and Paige Mateer will now come into the match for Washington. And Bolt is going to check in for Contore. And Mateer will check in as well. No score in the 77th minute. Tamara Bolt scored her first career goal off the bench in their last match at Chicago. The throw in is taken away by Angel City. Cleared downfield by Shores. On the chase is Jansdotter. And Rudd loses it over the sideline. Jan's distance throw in the attacking third for Angel City.
1: And there was a moment where it looked like she was going to throw it quick. But I think this game is calling for, you know, a really good set piece opportunity because the defense has been so tight on both sides. It's often in games like this where a set piece is a difference maker.
0: Paige Mateer came in for DiGuglielmo for Washington, which has one sub left. Jan's daughter readies her patented Jan's distance throw in. Left sideline, left side of the area, headed by Bolt. Left side of the area still. Shot by Sams is wide to the right.
1: Yeah, really good idea by Sams there. Just can't get her hips around it. Her back was facing the goal, and it wasn't a great angle, so she was trying to swing her hips, looking for that far post. Didn't get a lot of pace behind the ball.
0: No score, 78th minute. Washington's ball in its end, and they turn it over again. On a pass over the sideline, throwing Shores over Centenor, left point of the area. Hirschfeld clears it out, and it's going to be another Angel City throw-in, and Washington has been sloppy multiple times at its own end here in the second half. By the way, Angel City has only made one substitution. Shores throws it in, wide left for a posted-up Jansdotter. Back to the goal against Rudd. Left of the area to Centenor. Centenor left of the area against Bolt, who takes it away. Kamara Bolt tolls it upfield. Looking for Luvanga, battling Gordon. It went over the near sideline off of Sarah, throwing Washington from its end. We're at a scoreless 79th minute. Gracie mentioned that Luvanga came to Washington from playing professionally in Saudi Arabia. Her team there was Al Nassr, the same team that Cristiano Ronaldo plays for. In the center circle, here's Sams. Sams passes downfield for Suarez, attacking the goal to our left. Back to the center line, near side to Shores. No score, 79th minute. Suarez outside left, connects with Centenor. Back into the center circle, Laguerre for Angel City to Sams. Sams left foots it back to Savvy King. And she's going to shuttle it back to Angel City keeper Angelina Anderson. Now here's Sarah Gordon. No score, 79th minute. Not a shock considering these are two of the top defenses in the league. Emily Sams for Angel City going long. Downfield for Jansdotter. Jansdotter chasing Morgan, who has to concede the throw into Angel City.
1: Yeah, really good work by Angel City and smart decision by Angelina Anderson to play it long here to finish Jansdotter.
0: All right, Angel City trying to recapture some momentum here. Jansdotter will get a Jans distance throw in from the right sideline. No score, 80th minute. Spendis is now summoned by Matt Thompson to take the throw in a few feet farther upfield. And Spendis says, don't worry, Matt, I can still get it there. So she flings it to the right side of the area. It's headed out of the area, right back to Jansdotter, way outside of the line. Left foots it into the area, and it's caught by McKeever just in front of Suarez. McKeever going long, throws it downfield. Here's Bolton midfield on the near side. Attacking the go to our right. Angel City's defense is back. Bolt. Right of the area, Luvanga. Her right footed cross, left end line for Rodman. It lays up, stays in on the left corner. Trinity ran it down there. She faces up on Jansdotter. Left side of the area. She cuts to her right. She's stopped by a double teaming Borges. Outside left, and it's claimed by Giselle Thompson to Centenor. Back to Jansdotter, who wheels it over the far sideline, throw in Washington.
1: Yeah, and the team defending right now for Angel City has been the difference maker. Anytime Trinity Rodman or any player at that from Washington is making a pull and a push and they get past one defender, there is a second defender right there to clean things up.
0: No score, 81st minute. Yeah, I was worried when it was Rodman one-on-one against Jansdotter. No offense, Spendis. In the center circle, here's Rudd for Washington, attacking the go to our right. Paige Mateo, right sideline now. She pulls up and banks it off of Suarez. It's going to be a throw-in for Washington. By the way, if this match ends in a tie, Angel City will actually tie Seattle for seventh. And Washington would remain in third, but be 1 point behind San Diego. Suarez takes over the Angel City end. She goes down, and a foul gets called on Luvanga. Not much of a foul, but perhaps a welcome to the NWSL foul. No score in the 82nd minute. Free kick Angel City from our right to our left. Remember here last May, Angel City led 3-2 late. Washington's Esme Morgan tied it in the 89th minute, and then Riley Tiernan of Angel City won it in the final moments of second half stoppage time. Angelina Anderson's free kick downfield, and a foul gets called on Angel City, and Washington will get a free kick from its end.
1: Yeah, it looks like it's Andy Sullivan for Washington, slow to get up. It was a duel between Laguerre and Sullivan in with that ball in the air, and Laguerre fouls Sullivan.
0: As we cross into a scoreless 83rd minute in a match that has been played in a steady rain. Here's McKeever, the Washington keeper, to the far side to Morgan. Morgan with two goals in her career, both were against Angel City here last May. Far sideline in midfield, Betty. Betty with a back pass to Morgan. Morgan off to Rod, approaches midfield. Long right-footed pass going for Luvonga. Sams heads it upfield. It's volleyed away from Sullivan by Borges. Hirschfeld, however, for Washington. Left side to Betty. Betty is taken off the ball by Giselle Thompson. Excellent work and draws a foul on Betty. Free kick, Angel City, from its end.
1: Yeah, I was a little nervous there for a moment because Giselle Thompson, it looked like she had positioning, but it didn't seem like she was going to be able to keep Betsy off the ball. Great job by Giselle Thompson, just recognizing where the pressure was coming from and doing the work to get in between the player and the ball.
0: No score in the 84th minute. Free kick, Angel City, from its end. As a soaked Leif Smeru looks on from the sideline. In the center circle, Washington attacking the go to our right. Luvonga. Luvonga winding up. Long right-footed shot and rolls it over the left end line. It'll be a goal kick, Angel City. Thank you.
1: Yeah, we'll take it. Appreciate that. Not a chance. That was getting past Angelina Anderson from that distance. So Angel City will now reset with a goal kick.
0: From our right to our left in a scoreless 84th minute. Angelina Anderson takes the goal kick right-footed. It goes to the center line at midfield. Bolt heads it downfield to Luvonga, and we get a whistle.
1: I think Luvonga was in an offside position here. Angel City will play quickly.
0: They do. Attack will go to our left. Here is Suarez angling to the middle. She pulls up. Outside left to Centenor. Centenor for Jansdotter. She gets by Rod. Left point of the area. She pulls up left of the area to Suarez. Suarez against Bolt. Outside left, Shores has some room. Left-footed cross by Shores all the way to the right side of the area, past everybody. Picked up by Rodman, who clears it upfield. Sams raced by Luvonga. Emily tries to save near sideline, and she did. That's a good effort by Sams. Under heavy pressure, Ari Borges whacks it for Suarez. Left point of the area against Mateer. Suarez, left side of the area, left footed cross off of Mateer. Corner kick, Angel City, presented by Cedar Sinai.
1: And it's the extra effort coming from Emily Sams that does just enough to keep that ball in. She could have easily let that slide over the sideline, and then that will allow the defense to get back. But by saving that ball, all attacking numbers are pushed forward at that point, so they continue to be allowed to remain in the attacking area. And then Angel City able to get the corner kick.
0: That was a once upon a farm player of the match type play. Angel City will now bring Myara Neuse into the match, and she will replace Allie Centenor. So now Angel City chasing a win, but Myara Neuse and Svendis Jansdotter are also chasing history at the same time. Both with eight goals, trying to break Angel City's single season goal scoring record.
1: And I was probably thinking the same thing that Leif Smeru was thinking. I want to get Myara Neuse on the field, but who do you take off right now for Angel City? And it's Centenor off, Neuse on.
0: Suarez with the corner kick, right side of the area. It's headed out of the area. Run down by Gordon against Rodman, right sideline. It goes out. Throw it, Angel City! In a scoreless 87th minute, it'll be a Jans distance throw-in.
1: And I will say, Svendis has not had the length on her throw-ins that we're used to seeing. So maybe it's the conditions, wet ball perhaps, but Angel City has to adapt and adjust to that a little bit.
0: She tries to drive the ball by wiping it with her jersey, heaves it into the right side of the area. It's headed over the right end line by Shores, and that means a goal kick, Washington. In the 87th minute, no score. And just offhand, I don't think we're going to get a lot of second half stoppage time as it is right now. Anyway, here's Rudd. Back to goalkeeper McKeever. Slow pass. She cleared it off of Jansdotter and it ricocheted over the right end line.
1: Oh, my goodness. Woo! What a defensive effort by Svendis Jansdotter, getting her body in between the attempted punt from McKeever. And that almost deflected into the back of the net.
0: Washington goes short on the goal kick, and now McKeever sends it into the center circle. It's going to be kneed by Sams to Borges, flicks it downfield. It's headed upfield by Morgan, who went over Jansdotter's back, but it's captured by Angel City's Thompson to Neuse. Hughes has a step, approaches the arc. Tianzotter just passed her, knocked away by Morgan. Left sideline and out for an Angel City throw-in, and they're on the front foot right now.
1: Well, and what Myara News comes on and adds to the center of this Angel City attack is that power and finesse. We saw it on that turn.
0: Off the throw-in, Angel City shores outside left. Her pass is stopped. It bounced back to her off of Betty. Outside middle to Borges. Borges bumped by Luvanga, but got it back to midfield to King. Right sideline. Here's Giselle Thompson. Giselle Thompson, nice pass to King. Savvy's got room outside right. Drops it back. Bad pass. Saved by Giselle Thompson to Laguerre. Left of the arc to News. News' right-footed shot. Score! Myara News has become the first ever 9-goal Angel and has given them a 1-0 lead at Washington in the 89th minute with a gorgeous shot into the upper right-hand corner.
1: Well, and this game was calling for a player like Myara News to command some attention in the center of the field for Angel City. And like I said, she's the perfect blend of power and finesse. And we saw it on a turn in the sequence before. This time, she turns on the ball, sees an opening, picks out the top right corner of the far post, and just curls it in, beating MacGyver. And that's 3 minutes, less than 3 minutes after entering this match. Myara News right now has the game winner for Angel City.
0: So that is the fourth straight game that an Angel City substitute has scored a goal in short order after subbing in. 1-0 Angel City on a glorious 89th minute goal. Washington goes long, but it's just cleared away from Trinity Rodman at the arc by Emily Sams. And that was a saving play. Corner kick, Washington.
1: I was just going to say, there's a lot more work to be done for Angel City. I mean, big work by getting the goal. Now you have to defend for your life right now. Trinity Rodman with an attacking sequence here and a good moment for Washington. Now Angel City has to lock back in, get refocused, because they've got a corner to defend.
0: 1-0 Angel City in the 90th minute. Washington will sub Ashley Hatch into the match, replacing Andy Sullivan. Good timing, because Hatch is very good as a target on headers. She's 5'9" tall. 1-0 Angel City. The corner kick into the area, right side of the area. Miss hit by Rodman! She was on the right side of the area with room. She tried to volley it, and the ball failed her. She set it over the right end line. It's a goal kick, Angel City, leading 1-0 with 3.5 left in second half stoppage time.
1: Yeah, and Washington is going for it, bringing on a player like Ashley Hatch. She's their all-time leading scorer for the club. She is a player, a fox in the box, that she's going to hunt. She's going to do everything she can to disrupt anything Angel City's trying to do defensively or trying to build out offensively. She's going to try to get on the end of balls.
0: Angelina Anderson's goal kick to the near side in midfield. It goes over, shores and out. Throw in Washington. Attacking the low to our right. They throw it in right sideline. Luvanga against Gordon. One-on-one. Now double teamed by Shores. Right of the area. Sarah attacks. Knocks it away. Tries to keep it in. She's shoved by Luvanga. It went out for a Washington throw-in. 1-0 Angel City. 3 minutes left. Second half stoppage time. Throw in Washington. Attacking the low to our right. The throw in right end line. Luvanga and Laguerre duel. It's cleared out by Jansdotter. Another throw in Washington. Mateo right sideline throws it in. Headed out by Shores. Laguerre, by the way, was credited with the assist on the goal by News. Her second assist of the season. Right sideline, Mateo throws it in right side of the area. Luvanga knocks it right side of the area. It's cleared away from Betty. Held in by Rudd. Rudd knocks it through the center circle. Bad pass, and Morgan has to scramble to send it back to goalkeeper McKeever. 1-0 Angel City, just over 2 minutes left in second half stoppage time. McKeever going long. Rodman got pushed by King, yeah, and it goes out for an Angel City throw-in.
1: And the crowd not liking that, because you clearly see the hands of King come out against Rodman. King's got to be really careful. Mind her P's and Q's right now.
0: 2 minutes to go in second half stoppage time. Angel City on an 89th minute goal by Myara Neuse has a 1-0 lead at Washington. Neuse setting Angel City's single season goal scoring record with her 9th. On a gorgeous shot from the left of the arc into the upper right hand corner. Neely Martin will now step into the match for Angel City, replacing Jan's daughter. And I'll tell you what, getting Neuse into the match, needless to say, paid dividends even though they had to sub her in for Centenor. Here's King for Angel City, throwing it in, taken away, but taken back by Giselle Thompson, sends it downfield. Suarez one on two. It's going to be claimed by Mateer, who knocks it back to McKeever. Just over 1 minute left in second half stoppage time. It's 1-0 Angel City. Washington's ball in its end. Long pass out to midfield near side. Chested down by Bolt. Left foot's outside of the right. Mateer gets stopped by Laguerre, who takes it away. Knocks down Mateer. Washington's Hirschfeld saves. Center line near side. Back to Rudd. Rudd, a long left-footed pass blocked by Laguerre. Neuse to Suarez for Angel City. Now just head to the corner. Suarez overrun, however, by Bolt, who takes over for Washington. Back at its end. Final minute of second half stoppage time. 1-0 Angel City. Mateer for Washington. Attack from the goal to our right. Mateer with a right-footed cross to the arc. Luvanga back to Betty, who shoots, and it's just high. Goal kick, Angel City.
1: Yeah, and that was a lofted shot, so it looked like Angelina Anderson absolutely had that covered, had that been on target. And for Angel City, Martin inserted it into the game for Jansdotter. Clearly a defensive-minded substitution here to shore things up and add some reinforcements defensively.
0: We've played the full 4 minutes of second half stoppage time. Match could end any moment. It's 1-0 Angel City. The goal kick comes down in midfield to the near side. It's headed back into the Washington end. It goes over the near sideline. No foul called. It'll go to Angel City. At least it appears that way. It is. Evelyn Shores will throw it in. Match could end at any moment. Shores heaves it deep down the left sideline of the Washington end. It's volley back upfield. Knocked ahead by Neely Martin. Morgan drives it upfield. There she goes! Angel City earns its wings! Sarah Gordon leaps into the arms of Emily Sams and Angelina Anderson. Myara Neuse is mobbed after scoring the winner in the 89th minute. Angel City is delirious. Their third three-match winning streak of the season has tied them for fourth place in the NWSL. And indeed, we talk about big swing matches in a season, Tracy. Angel City's last home match against Seattle was one of them. By winning that match, it improved their playoff chances from 33% to 53%. Now, after taking that small step, they take a giant leap tonight because they were tied for eighth in the NWSL, the final playoff spot, and just battling to make the playoffs. Now, in a fourth-place tie with Portland and Utah, they're now starting the battle to potentially host a first-round playoff match.
1: I mean, just insane. How long ago we were battling for eighth place? And that,
0: 10 minutes
1: ago. Yeah, 10 minutes ago, and now we are in fourth right now for Angel City. Such a hard-fought battle, and I just saw maturity in this squad. There were moments where Washington got momentum, and it felt like Angel City was starting to bend a little bit, but they snapped right back into formation, regained momentum in those moments, and were able to find a way to finally crack through this Washington defense. And the secret weapon was Myara Neuse. Bringing her on immediately provided something different for Angel City. And it felt like Washington was hip to what was being provided for the entire match up until that moment, and it was Myara Neuse who was able to finally unlock this Washington side.
0: Yeah, so officially, she subbed in the 86th minute, and officially, she scored in the 88th minute. That's insane. That's four straight matches that Angel City substitutes have scored goals all within 2 minutes of checking into the match. I mean, it's rare enough for subs to score, period, for a team in four straight games. But Angel City is turning over some new paradigms in the NWSL.
1: And it feels like for Angel City, you know, they are a different team right now. Absolutely. They have a different identity in terms of how they see themselves. Now they are in the playoff conversation, a playoff type team conversation and potential champion conversation, right? And you have to have these players that have these roles, whether it's your goalkeeper coming up

0: huge saves in those big moments where maybe they're not getting a lot, you know, of quality chances, but they come up with those big saves. And then it's the game changers. The game changers that come onto the field that, by the way, have started many matches throughout the course of the season, but they're today or whatever day, any given day, you're going to be a game changer in the moment. And they are stepping up and being that and providing exactly what Angel City needs.
1: Woo-wee! Stay tuned for the Angel City After Party. The final score, Angel City Football Club 1, the Washington Spirit 0. You're kicking it with Angel City FC on the iHeartRadio app. Yeah, it feels good.
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1: A triumphant 1-0 win for Angel City FC at Washington as we welcome you to the Angel City After Party. Mayara News, the match-winning goal in the 89th minute on a gorgeous 20-yard shot from left of the arc into the upper right-hand corner of the net, setting Angel City's single-season goal-scoring record with her ninth. Angel City, with the victory, is tied with Utah and Portland for fourth place in the NWSL. The one caveat is both of those teams do play tomorrow, but for the moment, they are tied with both of them for fourth place. It's Angel City's third three-match winning streak this season. It's also their third three-match winning streak on the road. Overall, they are now unbeaten in their last six games, and they are now 8-2-5 under interim head coach Leif Smerud. One additional note, that makes it back-to-back shutouts for Angelina Anderson. She now has 9 shutouts on the season for Angel City Football Club. And before we relive the shot that won the match for Angel City, Tracy, in the first half, Washington had 2 shots on target. Angel City had none. In the second half, Angel City had 3 shots on target and Washington had none. Also, in the second half, Trinity Rodman touched the ball just 12 times and just 3 times in Angel City's area.
0: Yeah, fabulous job defensively for Angel City. That was one of my keys, where Trinity goes, this Washington Spirit side follows, and she never got high. You felt like she was never really too threatening against Angel City. But our defense was amazing tonight. They were doing everything right. They were providing the cover where exactly where it needed to be, because there were moments where Trinity Broadman was able to break free of that first defender, but it was the second defender who was often covering, able to just poke the ball away just enough to disrupt what she was trying to do. And total shots for Trinity Rodman, 4, 2 of them outside the box, 1 on target. So fantastic job from Angel City.
1: Woo! All right, without further ado, here is this evening's play of the match. Savvy's got room outside right, drops it back, bad pass, saved by Giselle Thompson to Laguerre, left of the arc to News. News's right-footed shot, score! Maiara News has become the first ever 9-goal Angel and has given them a 1-0 lead at Washington in the 89th minute with a gorgeous shot into the upper right-hand corner. That was this evening's play of the match.
0: Yeah, fantastic job. Just talk about coming in and making your imprint on the game. What she provided for Angel City was just a different look, because they were having trouble unlocking this back line of Washington. And Maiara News says, okay, she comes on with all kinds of confidence, right? She is now the leading scorer for Angel City, but coming into this game, 8 goals on the season. So it's not a normal player coming off the bench where you're not sure of what you can do. She knows exactly what she can do. She knows exactly how she can change this game. And in that moment, she steps up. She sees an opportunity. She takes it and nails it.
1: A 1-0 victory for Angel City over the Washington Spirit. Coming up next, we will name this evening's player of the match presented by Once Upon a Farm. And we will also get you ready for Angel City's next match at Gotham next Sunday. The final score, once again, Angel City Football Club 1, Washington Spirit 0. You're kicking it with Angel City FC on the iHeartRadio app.
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1: 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Angel City with 2 home matches remaining Saturday, October 24th against Bay FC at 5:45 p.m. Pacific time. And remember, the first 15,000 for that match will receive an Angel City Football Club t-shirt pillow. And then the regular season finale, Sunday, November 1st, against Boston Legacy FC at 2 p.m. And a footnote, that match will be hosted at Dignity Health Sports Park in Carson. Now it's time to name this evening's player of the match, presented by Once Upon a Farm.
0: Well, none other than the goal scorer, right? I don't necessarily love giving this award to a player that, you know, doesn't play a lot of minutes during a game, but this one had to be Myara News. 4 minutes played, four touches, the game-winning goal in the 89th minute. I mean, big-time players make big-time plays. She is a big-time player for Angel City, has been all season long. She comes in, makes a difference, and gets the game winner here tonight.
1: And I think if it wasn't for her, obviously, and we can't argue with that, I think Emily Sams would have been right up there for player of the match. Because you know what? She had gone through a period this year where she was really struggling. She was making some uncharacteristic plays, but she has been outstanding lately, particularly tonight.
0: Yeah, and really, honestly, the whole back line looked really solid for me. There were moments when Shores was making really good plays, just coming in and providing some calmness, right? When there were moments when it felt like it was a bit chaotic and the momentum was swinging in Washington's favor, she would step on the ball, turn it back, and just provide some calmness. And then, of course, Sarah Gordon making those recovery runs and helping that, you know, be that support for another defender. Evelyn Shores, Savvy King. I mean, all the back four for me were amazing here tonight.
1: And Angel City adding to its franchise record with their 9th shutout of the season, and their overall goals per match allowed will drop even lower. They were 4th in the league entering this match, and remember, they were 9th in the same category last year. Angel City's next match, next Sunday at Gotham FC, will be on the air at 9:45 a.m. Pacific time with kickoff at 10, so have brunch with Angel City Football Club. Gotham presently in first place in the NWSL at 16-4-6. And remember, on August 23rd at BMO Stadium, Angel City and Gotham played to a scoreless tie in a match that featured Angelina Anderson saving Girl Wrighton's penalty kick in the 87th minute. Tracy, I'm trying not to get a little too excited here. Angel City is tied for fourth place as we speak with Portland and Utah. Both of those teams will still be playing tomorrow. I don't want to get ahead of myself in terms of projecting what the potential for Angel City's team is this year, but the bottom line is, I don't think it's too much of a stretch to say, A, nobody's playing better than Angel City in the NWSL right now. A lot of teams might be playing as well, but nobody's playing better. Obviously, you had the incredible goal by Myara News, but all the elements are really there for Angel City down the stretch. Production by substitutes, and especially what is turning into a rock-solid defense.
0: Yeah, I mean, nobody can argue against, I think, that the statement saying Angel City is the hottest team right now in the NWSL. Nobody wants to play Angel City, and we don't want to get ahead of ourselves, Isaac, but also the team in this moment has to just focus on the next game, the next task at hand. So they came out to Washington, did an incredible job here, getting 3 points on the road and an incredibly, you know, tough team and a tough place to play. But now the focus becomes on Gotham going to New York and finding a way to get points there. So you continue this momentum that you've built. If you're Angel City defensively, they've gotten shutouts in the last few matches. They offensively, they are consistently performing, consistently putting the ball in the back of the net. So yes, they're clicking on both sides of the ball. They have players that are in really good form right now. But you have to keep your eyes on the next game and not get too far ahead if you're Angel City.
1: Thank you for bringing me back down to earth. No, yeah, you're right. I hate it when you make sense. Anyway, that'll be another thriller. Angel City Football Club and Gotham FC will have it for you next Sunday, beginning at 9:45 a.m. Pacific time with kickoff at 10 a.m. Pacific time. We'll talk to you then. For Tracy Bailey, our stadium engineer, Jake Warner, and our studio engineer, Zach Elcaldi, this is Isaac Lohenkron saying goodbye and reminding you that the final score from Audi Field at our nation's capital was Angel City Football Club 1, the Washington Spirit 0. Good night, everyone.
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2: 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Join us next time for Angel City FC. And don't miss a moment of the action.

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1: It's game time, baby.
0: Now Angel City FC takes the pitch. Here's your host for all of today's action, Isaac Lowenkron.
2: Angel City Football Club ready to rod against the Washington Spirit, armed with Tracy Bailey's keys to the match.
3: Well, key number one tonight is Angel City needs a complete performance, and they do that by continuing to express themselves as a top of the team table. What is that? Well, that's confident, front-footed, high pressure, showing up in big moments. So whether it's a goalkeeper save from Angelina Anderson or capitalizing on a goal from a Washington mistake, or Angel City making a big defensive play against their biggest scoring threat, which today will be Rodman. This mindset is key. Angel City has had it, and this needs to continue. Key number two for Angel City, they need to continue to problem solve offensively. They've been successful in finding goals from a variety of players in a variety of ways. In the last five matches, six players for Angel City have scored two or more goals. So with so many scoring threats for Angel City, it makes it extremely difficult to defend against. So Angel City needs to continue to figure out what the game is giving them and then how to capitalize. My third and final key is pretty simple. Where Rodman goes, the Spirit will follow. So they need to take her out of the game, hush the crowd, minimize the energy that she gives her side. Savvy King will have that primary responsibility tonight. Gordon will likely need to stay home more often to be that cover. This Washington side was 3-0 win against Chicago, had a record-setting performance by Trinity Rodman, one goal, one assist. She set a new club record for most consecutive away matches with a goal contribution, so that's five games. And with her nine game-winning goal contributions, that tied Sam Kerr's single-season NWS record, which was set in 2019. So the more Angel City can keep Trinity Rodman quiet, the better the outcome for Angel City.
2: 61 degree evening at Audi Field in our nation's capital. It was raining steadily up until about half an hour ago and seems to have held off since then. Most of the fans, however, are bundled up in rain gear. Our referee this evening is Matt Thompson. Angel City in its flare kits, black uniforms with pink numbers. Washington in its shockwave kits, highlighter yellow uniforms with dark green numbers. It was the same kit matchup as we had back at BMO Stadium on August 16th when Angel City and Washington played to a 1-1 tie. And what was notable about the early portion of that match is that Angel City completely dominated the first 10 minutes with their pressure, and Washington was really lucky not to have conceded a goal. Angel City kicks off, defending the southern goal to our left in front of Angelina Anderson. Washington defends the northern goal to our right in front of Sandy McKeever. Off the kickoff in the Washington end, Centenor heads it towards Chalufia. She's bumped, and a foul gets called on an exasperated Tara Rudd.
3: Yeah, she is not happy walking back to her line, but this is an excellent opportunity.

0: Opportunity seconds into the match for Angel City. It looks like Sitnor's lined up on the ball here.
1: Just 30 seconds into the match and just outside the penalty arc, Ali Sitnor for Angel City. 4 goals and 2 assists in her last 5 matches. Measures the free kick. Washington sets up its wall. Typically, Washington has a player even lie down behind the players who are standing members of their wall, and the rain has picked up here, and it is windy as well. So Ali Sitnor looking through the rain, right foot's a shot, and never mind as it goes high and wide to the left. Goal kick Washington.
0: Yeah, wasn't even close for Sitnor there, and probably having to deal with, you know, rain kind of going in her face, in her eyes. But Angel City, that's a wasted opportunity here in the first minute of the match. So can they get some more better looks on goals to try to take advantage of those set pieces?
1: Washington went short off the goal kick, and from an Angel City standpoint, we ain't complaining. Here's DiGuglielmo passing to the far sideline, and it's knocked over the far sideline. Last touch by Washington, and Angel City forces a turnover.
0: Yeah, okay, in the second minute, Angel City definitely has the edge and energy right now, which is a great thing. You want to start on the front foot, especially away here for Angel City.
1: I don't get why Washington insisted on going short off that goal kick. It's Angel City's ball at midfield. Ari Borges, 2 minutes into the match, back to Emily Sams. Now to the near side, Rodman chases Savvy King, passes to the near sideline. Giselle Thompson kept it in. And then Borges parachutes one and mishits it over the near sideline, throwing Washington. Angel City tied for the 8th and final playoff spot in the NWSL with North Carolina. But if they win, they will tie Portland and Utah for 4th place. The throw-in comes down to Contore outside left. Here is Gock losing the ball. Sitnor counterattacks for Angel City and throttles down. Ali Sitnor back to Emily Sams. Sams to the far side to Sarah Gordon. So if Angel City wins, it can vault them from battling just to make the playoffs to actually even battling to host a first-round playoff match. Sams long pass connects nicely with Svendis Jansdottir. Center line far side, Laguerre. Center circle to Borges. Back to Karina Laguerre, a rookie from Duke, tries the backdoor pass down the left sideline, and it's going to be just saved by DiGuglielmo for Washington. Hirschfeld to the far sideline to Gock, all over his shores over the far sideline, throwing Washington.
0: That was definitely the right idea there for Laguerre for Angel City, looking for Evelyn Shores. The ball just, though, passed in the passing lane a little bit too tight to the back line. Shores was a wider, touching the touchline.
1: No score in the 4th minute. DiGuglielmo threw it in far sideline, and it's knocked into the Angel City end, where it's controlled by Sarah Gordon. Angel City coming off a 3-0 win at Utah last Sunday, in which the Royals were handed 2 red cards in the first 24 minutes, and Angel City took full advantage. Jansdottir double team far sideline. It pops free. She jousts for the ball, but DiGuglielmo saves it for Washington, and they reset back to Esme Morgan in their end.
0: Yeah, in that last scenario, Jansdottir got double-teamed by Washington, so she's got to recognize the spaces on the field where they're going to double on her, because she has been so good for Angel City with her hold-up play.
1: Morgan went long for Rodman. It was broken up by Savvy King as we cross into a scoreless 5th minute. Far side at midfield, Jansdottir with a back pass to Borges. Now to the far sideline at midfield, Shores to Sitnor, right at the center line. Back to Shores. Shores twisting on the dribble, chips one down the left side, looking for Jansdottir, but getting there first is Rudd, and sends it back to goalkeeper Sandy McKeever.
0: Yeah, once again, just a little too narrow for Angel City, trying to play that through ball in behind the back line to Washington. Washington's doing a good job of jumping that passing lane, reading it well. So the passers just have to be a little bit better angle on their delivery.
1: Error Rod in the Washington end, passing back and forth with goalkeeper McKeever cautiously. Now to the near side to Morgan. Washington 14-7-4 in 3rd place in the NWSL. It's healed for Rodman, bursting in on Gordon. Left of the arc, 1-on-2. Trinity loses the ball. It goes over the left end line. Quarter kick Washington. Good recovery defense by Angel City.
0: Oh, my goodness. Really good cover once again by Sarah Gordon. You know she's going to be there and put in a full effort. If Trinity Rodman breaks free from Savvy King, that's exactly what happened. It's a back heel that allowed Trinity Rodman to run in the behind into the space. And credit Savvy King doing a good job of getting back, recovering, and just cutting some of that space off as well, which helps Sarah Gordon be able to read exactly what Trinity Robin wants to do. She's trying to cut it back. And then it's Gordon in the end getting a deflection and kicking it over the end line.
1: Corner kick from the left quarter to the right side of the area. It's headed to the right point of the area. Contori's volley goes over the left end line. Goal kick Angel City. And as you alluded to, Tracy, it was Contori who set up that Rodman rush with a brilliant back heel flick at midfield.
0: Yeah, Contori has had a spark for this Washington side. And just the chemistry between those two players, the connection has grown throughout the season.
1: Contori with 5 goals and 2 assists this year. She's in her second year from Italy. No score in the 7th minute. Back in the Washington area, here's McKeever having to boot it away from the onrushing Chalufia. Connected with Contori to Gock in the center circle as Washington attacks the goal to our left. Gock to Rodman. Outside left against Savvy King. Savvy bodies are up. Trinity gets it away to Gock. And now tries it again. Back into the Washington end for Esme Morgan. Washington, as we speak, 2 points by the second place San Diego Wave. So if Washington wins this match, they will move into sole possession of second. Hirschfeld for Washington, right side to Sullivan. Sullivan, right point of the area to Gock. Gock cuts to her left foot. It's blocked by Shores, comes out to Gock outside middle. Back outside of the right now, DiGuglielmo for Rodman, heads it wide to the left, goal kick Angel City.
0: Yeah, and it actually looked like Savvy King just kind of lost track of Trinity Rodman for a split second there. So Trinity Rodman, probably one of the most elite players in the world at just losing a defender off of the back shoulder. She's making that run to the far post. They know exactly where she's making that run too. So Savvy King's got to be privy to that and not allow Rodman to just have a free run in there. You got to put a body on her, bump her in her path to the ball.
1: Washington coming off a 3-0 victory at Chicago last Sunday, in which Rodman scored in the 7th minute of the match. She later had an assist. We've cleared the first 7 minutes here. No score between Angel City and Washington. DiGuglielmo heads it deep into the Angel City end, and it trickles back into their area where it's handled by Angelina Anderson. Anderson last Sunday had a franchise record 8th shutout this year at Utah. The previous record before this season had been 4. Emily Sams in the Angel City end. Now to King, to the near sideline, Giselle Thompson. Giselle Thompson bracketed. Back to King, who's pressured by Rodman in the Angel City end. And rolls it back to Angelina Anderson in her goal box. She taps it to the far side to Gordon. Here's Gordon on the march upfield. Right foots it to the center line. Jan Zotter for Shores down the left sideline looking for Chalufia, and it's broken up, and Rudd had to concede an attacking third throw-in for Angel City. Centnor wanted to take it quickly from the left sideline, but Washington had it covered well, so Shores brings it into Laguerre. Outside left to Borges. Centnor outside left back to the goal. Centnor being bodied up, knocked down by Hirschfeld for a foul. Free kick, Angel City.
0: And Hirschfeld not happy on that call, but good play by Centnor. Understanding maybe she didn't have a passing lane to go back in the direction that she was facing. Goes down with minimal contact from Hirschfeld.
1: No score in the 10th minute. Those pops you hear in the background are droplets of rain. And it's coming down at about, I would say, a 10-degree angle. So that means that there is a slight wind that's currently being measured officially at 10 miles an hour. Angel City's ball attacking the goal to our right in a scoreless 10th minute. Giselle Thompson right sideline, dancing on the dribble. Flicks a pass to Chalufi, outside right back to the goal. She drives on Morgan right sideline, broken up by Carl, throwing Angel City right sideline.
0: And I tell you what, with the conditions that are on the field here today, there's probably not one single attacking-minded player on the field who is not excited to play in these conditions.
1: Morgan clears it upfield, headed by Gordon for Angel City, down the middle, chested down by Hirschfeld. Yeah, that's kind of counterintuitive, but you would know because you are an attacker and you like playing in these conditions.
0: Yeah, when the ball hits the turf, when it's wet, it skips and you just get, you know, some generous bounces and plays, especially a player that has a lot of speed. You just love playing in these conditions. You take shots, too. I think both sides need to understand they can take shots from the outside because the way it could skip potentially and cause problems for the goalkeepers.
1: Apparently not loving the conditions, Angel City's coaching staff. Leif Smerud has a long face on the sideline. Sam Lady, who had a memorable experience here last year, is bundled up with a hood on. He looks like a baby in a onesie. No score in the 11th minute. What happened last year, Angel City scores the game-winning goal in second half stoppage time, and suddenly the referee pulls out a red card, and we're like, what happened? It turned out that Sam Lady was so excited, he ran out onto the field to celebrate, and that's an automatic red card.
0: Well, and I think that's a card he will take any day, any game day.
1: Here's Washington's Contore, right side of the area. She chips it, and it's handled by Angelina Anderson at the base of the right goalpost as we remain scoreless in the 12th minute. And now Angelina Anderson got bumped a little bit by Kwasi, and Matt Thompson does not assess a foul. He's just going to stop play.
0: Well, just making sure both players are just going to calm down here a little bit. Obviously, Kwasi cannot try to...
1: It was Gok, I'm sorry, not Kwasi.
0: ...try to, you know, interfere with Angelina Anderson if she plays that ball quickly. But you also don't want to allow her to play that ball quickly, so I know exactly what she's thinking in that moment. I'll take a talking to if it prevents a potential transition moment for Angel City.
1: No score in the 12th minute. Emily Sams going long downfield for Chalufi, who's double-teamed, but it's headed right to Giselle Thompson. Thompson in from the right. Giselle Thompson, right of the arc. Back outside middle. Borges for Sentinel, left of the arc. Back to Borges. Borges resets it back to Gordon. Gordon way outside left. Left sideline shores against Kwasi. Sentinel's pass is blocked out by Hirschfeld, throwing Angel City.
0: And some frustration shown by Ari Borges because you can tell the initial ball that she was trying to switch for Angel City was intended for Shores, and it was Sentinel that jumped in front of it.
1: Look out, takeaway in midfield. Washington attacking the goal to our left. Gok has Rodman left side, intercepted by King. She jousts with Gok and comes out of there with the ball. That goes long for Chalupia. One-on-one race against Morgan, who taps it back to goalkeeper McKeever. She rolls it to Rod.
0: Yeah, great play by Savvy King, not just defensively the first time, the second time as well. And then she plays a long ball looking for Chalupia and puts this Washington back line under pressure immediately.
1: Contore comes back for Washington. Rolls it back outside left. Carl for Gok. Crossing into a scoreless 14th minute. Nailed the center circle is Rod for Washington. Now to Esme Morgan. Morgan tries to thread it to Rodman. One touch pass intercepted by Gordon and sends it right back to goalkeeper Angelina Anderson. Remember, it was Anderson's drop kick that led to Priska Chalufia drawing a red card on Paige Cronin last week at Utah. Evelyn Shores going long downfield for Jansdotter. Jansdotter in a joust, and it's just tapped away from her. And Washington resets back in its end. But I like these long direct passes by Angel City. Here's Contore, far sideline for Washington. She again heels it downfield. I think she was just trying to show off on that one. Far side in midfield. It's going to be won by Shores for Angel City. 7 assists this year for Shores, tying an Angel City record and tied for 4th in the league, ironically, with Trinity Rodman.
0: And you mentioned those direct balls from Angel City. That is something that Angel City has had the luxury of being able to do with Svendis Jansdotter and Priska Chalufia, two players that can stretch the back lines of the opposition's defense. That has been a luxury for Angel City. When the pressure comes immediately from Washington, they can go long, as we've seen them be successful, especially this last run of games for them.
1: No score in the 15th minute as a steady rain continues to pour at Audi Field. We're going to get a throw in for Washington at midfield far sideline. It's into Di Guglielmo, and she's going to rotate it back to Tara Rudd, and Rudd escorts it back to Sandy McKeever. McKeever recorded her 10th shutout of the season at Seattle last Sunday, and that was a franchise record for Washington. Here's Morgan to the far sideline for Kwasi. For Washington, attacking the goal to our left. Kwasi outside right against Jansdotter. Back to the center line, far side for Rudd. Rudd down the middle to Hirschfeld. Andy Sullivan right side now. Now they reset once more to Tara Rod. Down the middle, Hirschfeld. Looking for Rodman. Rodman cutting through the middle, but they can't connect over the left end line. Goal kick, Angel City.
0: Yeah, and the defensive organization right now for Angel City, really good. It felt like, you know, moments ago there was an opportunity for Washington to get forward on that right side of the field. And maybe, you know, a month or two ago, I would have been a little nervous, but you see what's in front of Angel City, even with that ball in behind the back line. And it's good organization. It's numbers in the box. And they are all close to yellow jerseys. So all good, great signs for Angel City defensively earlier on in this one.
1: No score in the 16th minute. Laguerre steals it from Kwasi. Stolen right back by Sullivan. Right of the area, Contore. Right-footed cross for Rodman. Headed away by Sams. Right point of the area. Collected by Kwasi. Kwasi's left-footed shot blocked by Laguerre. Volleyed out of the area by Giselle Thompson. Held in by Morgan. Sullivan has a dangerous ball back towards the center circle. Rudd saves to DiGuglielmo. Outside right, intercepted by Shores. Shores has it for Angel City. Good anticipation.
0: Yeah, and a big play for Angel City because it felt like there was momentum for Washington. They were trying to recycle the ball, and Shores just jumps in, intercepts, and Angel City now has control. They'll go back.
1: In a scoreless 17th minute, Emily Sams at the arc for Angel City. Looking downfield. Passes cheekily to the near side to King. Shoots it long for Chalufia. Sprinting after it right side of the area. And Washington's Rudd has to concede a corner kick presented by Cedar Sinai.
0: Yeah, really good sight by Savvy King there to feed in Prishka Chalufia. And she kind of goes in an indirect route to the ball, but loses the first center back and then forces Rudd to have to come over to make a big play for Washington. But in the end, it results in a great opportunity here with a set piece for Angel City.
1: Prisca Chalufia just took a drink from what I thought was McKeever's water bottle.
0: It was.
1: Okay. I'm not familiar with the water bottle etiquette.
0: The sharing. I personally wouldn't have done that, but okay. That's just me.
1: I wouldn't have done that. So, okay, I didn't know that. I didn't know it was a...
0: Community?
1: Yeah.
0: Bottle?
1: A both team community water bottle. Anyway, corner kick Angel City. Shores takes it outside to the right to Centnor. Centnor left foots one into the area, intercepted. Try to come back in transition is Washington, and it's going to be stopped and saved by Centnor. Outside right to Shores. Shores left foots into the arc, volleyed away. It's still loose and won back by Borges. Borges right of the area to Sams. Sams bluffs the right-footed cross. Left-footed cross, left side of the area, headed out of the area by Rodman. Upfield held in by Gordon. Taps it left sideline. It goes out for a Washington throw-in.
0: Yeah, and on that last chance for Angel City, it was actually a good idea by Emily Sams to bluff the initial cross. But what that did, I feel like for Angel City, all the runners were making their runs, and then she cuts it back quickly to her left and then shoots it in. And there were no runners available for that second phase, that second wave.
1: No score in the 19th minute on a rainy evening at Audi Field. I'm still just fascinated by the whole etiquette of Prisca Chalufia drinking out of what theoretically was McKeever's water bottle.
0: Yeah, and I think for me, just personally, you know, I have the mindset that the opponent has all the bad juju. So I don't want to drink or touch anything that belongs to the opponent in that situation. I don't want to give them any kind of edge in my head mentally. That's where I would have been, even if I was thirsty.
1: Folks, you do not get this sort of water bottle etiquette insight
0: breakdown
1: anywhere else. Scoreless at the 20th minute, Washington's ball in its end, attacking from our right to our left.
0: I've actually seen, you know, opposing teams fight over the water bottle and not
1: really?
0: Always not allow, goalkeepers not allow the opposition to take a drink and then trying to snatch it away.
1: Here comes DiGuglielmo driving, shielded by Jan's daughter, and DiGuglielmo frustrated pushed Mendes for a foul. Good play by Jan's daughter.
0: And the more that Angel City can frustrate this Washington Spirit side, the better, because they are definitely a momentum type team. They feel the crowd. And when things don't necessarily go their way, that's when opposing teams have found success.
1: No score in the 20th minute. What's odd is Washington is literally the best road team in the league. They're 4-0-1 their last five road matches, but in their last five home matches, they're 1-4. What over the near sideline in midfield? It'll be a throw-in for Angel City as we cross into a scoreless 21st minute.
0: I'm sure Adrian Gonzalez is, that's probably one stat that drives him crazy because when you have a setup here like Audi Field, you want to take full advantage of it. But yeah. That also comes with a little bit of pressure, right? You feel the pressure of the crowd. You feel like you have to always perform for them.
1: Yeah, well, we've kind of felt that way about Angel City. So.
0: Exactly. We know how that pressure feels, but they've got to turn that into opportunity and privilege.
1: And that's what Angel City has done during this post-World Cup break segment of their schedule. Shores for Angel City, driving left of the area. Left-footed ball over the left end line and out off of Rodman for Angel City's second quarter kick, presented by Cedar Sinai.
0: And the more that Evelyn Shores can remain active in the attack, so now Rodman, it looks like, has switched over to that right side, the far side of the field, which is directly trying to stop Evelyn Shores. So the last couple of chances, we've seen Shores get involved in the attack, and it's Rodman having to do the defensive work. So the further away Angel City can drag Rodman away from the goal she's trying to score and where Angelina Anderson is, the better.
1: Centenor will take the corner kick with Laguerre nearby. She's addressing it right-footed, and she indeed takes it short, gets it back, gives to Laguerre left of the area, and Angel City is offside. You knew they were going to go short because Allie Centenor was on the sideline side of the corner flag. So if she, by addressing it right-footed, there's no way she can kick it into the area because the flag's in her way.
0: Yeah, and that's two set-piece opportunities that Angel City has got nothing out of. So for Angel City, they're number one in the league in set-piece goals. Two wasted opportunities already in this one. They've got to start to tighten things up there because these are big chances and opportunities, especially against a side that does not give up a lot of goals. Washington is first in the NWSL in goals against, so these opportunities are going to come kind of few and far between for Angel City. They have to take full advantage.
1: Washington allows less than a goal a game. They take it away at midfield, attacking the goal to our left. Contore to Kwasi. Kwasi moving it on Gordon. Right side of the area. Pulls up there. Faces up. Banks it off of Gordon. Gordon knocks it over the right end line, as it turns out, for a Washington corner kick at a scoreless 23rd minute.
0: And the art of 1v1 defending right there just was textbook by Sarah Gordon, because she is defending that back foot of Kwasi and forcing her to go line. So she knows which way that she's giving Kwasi. Kwasi didn't want to go line. She wanted to cut it back and go central to her left foot. Once she tried to cut it back, Sarah Gordon is there.
1: So Washington gets its second quarter kick. Esme Morgan from the right corner, addressing it right-footed. Outswinger headed right in front and cleared away by Angel City's Evelyn Shores. Morgan keeps it in right sideline. Volleys to Kwasi. Kwasi right sideline, faces up on Sams this time. Kwasi up the right sideline. Morgan, backdoor pass to Kwasi. Her ball is gathered in by Angelina Anderson of the goal box.
0: And the key right now for Angel City has just been contesting these crosses in. They have done a good job of just kind of making these crosses uncomfortable, where at times I felt like earlier on in the season, opposition or opposing teams have had the ability to cross balls in without any pressure. So the pressure is coming from Angel City, which I think is doing just enough at the moment.
1: No score in the 24th minute. Trinity Rodman, it looks like, has gone back to the left side again.
0: Yeah, and teams, you know, do that with their star players, just trying to find a way to break through. So I felt like she actually had some better success earlier on in the game on this near side, the left side for Washington. So move to the right now, back to that original starting position.
1: No score in the 25th minute. Throw in Washington, attacking the goal to our left as Gabby Carl throws it back into the Washington end to Morgan. Angel City did an excellent job against Trinity back at BMO Stadium on August 16th until she broke through in transition with a beautiful shot of the 65th minute. Back in the Angel City end, Sams hacks it out to the center line near side. Morgan heads it down the middle, flicked ahead by Gock, volleyed by Contore. Gock heads it for Rodman, outside left, one-on-one against King. Loses the ball! King up to Chalufia. She splits two defenders. Angel City's got a three-on-three. Attacking the goal to our right. Chalufia with Centenor, outside left. Allie Centenor back to Chalufia. Left of the arc, twirls left side of the area. Left point of the area. Left of the area to Shores. Left-footed ball all the way across and just past a flicking Jansdotter. And it's one down by Washington, and they head back upfield.
0: Yeah, actually a great attacking sequence for Angel City. Started by a defensive play by Savvy King. And then, oh my goodness, what a turn by Prisca Chalufia to lose two defenders to start the transition moment for Angel City.
1: Savvy King just pushed down Trinity Rodman for a foul, and Rodman is hurt. She is grabbing the back of her right heel. Let's see what happened there as Rodman went down in pain.
0: Yeah, that's a cleat to the ankle area of the leg. I can tell you from personal experience, that is one of the most painful things that can happen. There's no protection there underneath the sock, and that is cleat directly with force to the ankle. And it looks like Savvy King's going to get a yellow card,
1: yep.
0: Which I agree with the referee.
1: Savvy King becomes the first player booked. That's her third yellow card of the season. We are scoreless in the 26th minute. Angel City and Washington, as Matt Thompson writes in his little book Savvy King's name. Oh, it was her left heel. Oh, yeah. The cleat was right on the heel.
0: And that will leave a mark. It's going to be a bruise and some cleat marks on the back of Rodman's leg. So Savvy King from here on out is just going to have to be a little bit more cautious, a little less reckless. I love the pressure being applied to Rodman here. You want her to know that she has no breathing room, no room to turn at all, even if she's on there half of the field. So King needs to still continue to be aggressive.
1: No score in the 27th minute as play gets back underway after the Savvy King yellow card. Hirschfeld for Washington. Attack will go to our left. Drops it back to Tara Rudd. Rudd for Esme Morgan. Angel City tied for the eighth and final playoff spot with North Carolina as we speak. But if they win, they'll move up into a tie with Portland and Utah for fourth place. Morgan in the center circle for Washington. Connects with Sullivan. Down the right sideline, DiGuglielmo, right side of the area for Kwasi. Boxed out by Gordon, who spins away from her, dribbles upfield, down goes Kwasi, no foul called, Angel City keeps it.
0: And I think it was a delayed call maybe by the referee there.
1: On Kwasi, it would have been on Kwasi.
0: Yeah, and Sarah Gordon, just after she played the ball, just kind of looked and walked over Kwasi, like, okay, you tried it, it didn't work, what you got out? What else you got?
1: Oh, Emma.
0: Emma, that window's coming.
1: Mm-hmm. Here's Shores for Angel City. Attacking goal to our right. Left-footed cross to the arc. Skids to a trailing King against Rodman. Right of the arc. Rodman kicked it, but it went right to Sendor. Back to the goal outside middle. She leaves it with Borges. Right-footed blast is high. Goal kick, Washington.
0: And I don't mind that from Ari Borges. As patient as Angel City has been and as attacking-minded as they have been, they haven't really generated anything too dangerous. So Ari Borges had some time and space, and she said, okay, I'm going to go for it here, try to challenge McEver. Unfortunately, though, does not get it on target. So that has been a struggle for Angel City. They have to really now try to get everything on target.
1: Washington went short off the goal kick. Here's DiGuglielmo, far sideline of the Washington end. Upfield, bad pass, loose at midfield, and it's going to be won by Evelyn Shores to Laguerre. Laguerre reverses it back to Emily Sams. 29th minute, no score. Sams standing over the ball in the Angel City end.
0: Yeah, looked a little reminiscent of the Utah match.
1: Oh, here's Laguerre with a bad pass. Contore moving it on Sams. Gets to the arc to Gock. Right-footed shot. Saved by Angelina Anderson.
0: Oh, my goodness. Just a moment of lapse for Angel City. It's a bad pass back, and then it's 2-on-1. Emily Sams is the lone defender for Angel City, and the first initial pass back to Gock, I think, was just a little bit behind her, which allowed more players for Angel City to recover, get behind the ball, and that made it easy for Angelina Anderson to read, and then the shot didn't have a lot of pace on it. And it headed straight towards Anderson.
1: No score in the 30th minute. Ironically, I was just getting ready to say, Angel City has not had too many bad passes leading to turnovers so far. Here's a takeaway by Ellie Sendor of Angel City. Attacking the goal to our right. Sendor, right-footed chip for Chalufia. Beautiful pass. Chalufia right end line. Her shot is blocked over the right end line. Corner kick, Angel City, presented by Cedars-Sinai.
0: What a look from Ellie Sendor, and just the vision to find Chalufia there. Just feathers this ball in behind the back line. Great front run from Chalufia. And unfortunately, she couldn't get it there, had to let it bounce, and then it rolls across her body. She loses the shooting angle, goes for it anyway, and makes a pretty good connection with the ball. It deflects on its way in.
1: Boy, Prisca Chalufi has a good nose for the ball, don't you think?
0: Always.
1: Knows
0: where to go.
1: Score at the 31st minute. Corner kick, Angel City from the right corner. It's thumped.

0: Right side of the area, all the way through, loose at the goal box, and Gordon almost pokes it in. Chalufia's shot is blocked. Giselle Thompson's shot is blocked by Contore. Left of the area, Chalufia against Rodman. Sarah Gordon almost scored the first goal of her NWSL career right there. Laguerre outside left.
1: And that would have been a big one.
0: That really, hopefully, would have also gotten Emma's attention. Anyway, outside left, here's Borges. Borges winding up, right-footed ball, right side of the area, headed out of the area. Tracked down by Angel City Centaur for Gordon outside right. Back to Alley once more. Her right-footed cross is missed by McKeever. It went over the left end line. She did not touch it. It'll be a goal kick, Washington.
1: And Jan Zutter is hoping that she can convince the referee that she did touch it, but she didn't. And this ball kind of gets bounced around a few times and then lands right in front of Sarah Gordon. I think she was almost surprised that it made its way through because it actually got missed by a couple of Washington defenders and lands right near Sarah Gordon. She just couldn't gather and collect herself to be able to get anything on it to push it towards goal.
0: No score in the 32nd minute. Angel City's ball near sideline at midfield. Giselle Thompson's pass broken up by Washington's Carl. Floats it to the center circle, sent back by Quasi to Rudd, who has it under control in the Washington end. If Angel City wins, not only will they tie Portland and Utah for fourth place, they'll have their third three-match winning streak this season. They did not have a single three-match winning streak in their first 4 years of existence. Here's a takeaway by Savvy King in the Angel City end and clears it back into the Washington half where McKeever comes out to handle it.
1: Yeah, and King's got to do a little bit better with that ball there. She just dumps it in behind the back line of Washington, but nobody for Angel City is making that run or initiating that run. King had a little bit of time to be able to make a better decision.
0: Carl going along. It's volleyed away by Savvy King. Midfield center line claimed by Chalufia for Angel City at a scoreless 33rd minute. Back to Gordon, who is wearing a thick pink headband. Far side shore. Back to Sarah Gordon. Possession favors Angel City 55% to 45%. Here's Gordon marching upfield. Heavy touch. Gordon still with it. Left-footed pass is finally broken up by DiGuglielmo. Sends it back into the Angel City end. Tracked down by Evelyn Shores. Shores with seven assists, tying Angel City's single-season franchise record. She also leads Angel City in crosses, interceptions, and tackles won. Centaur for Angel City. Pinches it to midfield, far side. Chalufia goes to work. Now to Jansdotter. Jansdotter driving left side, one on two. Jansdotter runs into DiGuglielmo, who towed it away. No foul call. Sullivan for Washington. Twirls it back on the dribble. And almost having it intercepted was DiGuglielmo. She kicks it off of Jansdotter, and it goes over the left end line for a Washington goal kick.
1: And Washington has been doing a good job of just containing Jansdotter. I think that was the first time Jansdotter has broken free and been able to run at the back line with the ball at her feet. So that's the type of player she is. She wants to do exactly that. Washington preventing her from getting a lot of those chances. So for Jansdotter, how can you get the ball in dangerous positions when maybe Washington isn't giving the space that you want?
0: No score in the 35th minute as it trickles back into the Angel City end. Jansdotter with 8 goals and 3 assists, putting her within one of the Angel City single-season record for goal contributions. That was Alyssa Thompson with 12 back in 2024. After the ball is Jansdotter, headed away from her by DiGuglielmo. Into the center circle, it's claimed by Sullivan. Long pass down the middle, intercepted. Sam's broken up. It was intended for Rodman. Angel City counterattacking with Giselle Thompson in from the right. She glides to her right, sets up Chalufia right of the area. Right-footed cross, and it soars over the net. Goal kick, Washington.
1: And that cross just gets away from Chalufia, but good attack from Angel City. There are numbers in the box. Great job by Thompson and Chalufia to get ahead, be options. Unfortunately, though, that final ball from Chalufia just nowhere near her intended targets.
0: No score, 36 minute on a rainy evening at Audi Field. But Audi is still relatively rowdy despite the rainy conditions. Here is Tara Rudd for Washington. Rolls one upfield, intercepted by Jansdotter. DiGuglielmo then recovers and bumps her off the ball. Sullivan upfield to Hirschfeld. Hirschfeld reaches the center line, looks downfield. Attacking will go to our left. Right sideline, Quasi. Quasi drops it back to Hal Hirschfeld. Hirschfeld, nice pass to Gock outside of the right. Monique Gock swings it back to the center line, far side. Rudd to Morgan of the center circle. Esme Morgan down the left sideline to Carl. Carl wide left for Rodman. Left side of the area. It's cleared away from her by Laguerre over the left sideline. Throw in Washington.
1: And Angel City continuing to do a good job defensively against Trinity Rodman. When she gets past one player, there's a second player just covering and providing that extra reinforcement.
0: No score in the 37th minute. Trinity going up against four players that she's played with the U.S. national team, and Allie Centenor, Giselle Thompson, Evelyn Shores, and Emily Sands. Jan Zotter for Angel City. Down the middle, and it's going to be intercepted easily by Washington. Morgan comes back in the 37th minute, no score. Over the center line, Contore. Attack will go to our left with Rodman to her left. Contore to Rodman, left point of the area. Knocked away by Sams. Back into the area, handled by Sarah Gordon. Gordon rolls it past Rodman. It's going to go over the sideline for a Washington throw-in.
1: And once again, it's the defensive organization from Angel City recognizing exactly what Trinity Rodman is capable of and wanting to do. So in that last situation, she beats the first defender, and there's another defender right there to clean up the mess.
0: And that was Emily Sams, who won a gold medal with Rodman in 2024 at the Paris Olympics. No score, 38th minute. Angel City's ball in its end. Evelyn Shores slows it down and clubs it back to Angel City keeper Angelina Anderson. Fourth in the NWSL with a goals against average of 1.12. McKeever is second. Emily Sams going long for Chalufia. Chalufia's got it. Attacking will go to our right. Priska outside right. Drives to her right. Right of the area against Carl, who is off balance. Chalufia hunkers down to the right corner, swings left on Carl, and Carl is just able to tap it over the sideline for a throw-in instead of a corner kick. She felt it should go to Washington.
1: Well, I think she's complaining about a possible pull of the jersey from Chalufia. That's what the hand signal, I think, was, but it was a good battle between those two players, and in the end, it's a great play by Carl to just deflect it over the sideline and not give up a corner.
0: No score, 39th minute. However, what this means is it's our first Jans distance throw-in of the affair. Jans distancing in the rain. Svendis loads up, heaves it through the droplets to the right-hand line, and it goes over the right-hand line, and it's going to be a corner kick, Angel City, presented by Cedars-Sinai. I thought it hit the shoulder of a Washington player.
1: It did. And for Janzatter, in these conditions, it's probably tough for her to get a good grip on the ball. We saw with the throw-in, not getting the distance that we're used to seeing her be able to get on those throw-ins. So it takes a hop before it gets to the target, actually made it difficult for Washington to deal with.
0: Yeah, even when it's dry, she always makes it a point to wipe down the ball with her jersey. Corner kick Shores, no score, 40th minute. Attacking the goal to our right from the right corner, addressing it left-footed. It's an in-swinger towards the goal box. It's headed to the right end line where Morgan clears it out of the area for Washington. High bounce out to midfield on the near side. King saves for Angel City. Connects outside right with Shores. Shores, nice pass to Laguerre. In from the right. Left-footed to Sams right of the area. Sams faces up. Fakes leaving with Shores. Emily back outside of the right to King. Left-footed pass outside right, Laguerre gets knocked down, gets back up, fights for the ball, but it pops free to Hirschfeld, who gets it up to Contore. Contore's got Rodman, streaking down the right side. Rodman against Jan Zotter, and Gordon weaves to the arc and shoots. Save Anderson!
1: And once again, it's a big-time play from players just offering enough cover. So Jan Zotter makes the run off of the corner. Players are in different positions, and Jan Zotter says, okay, well, I've got to defend because Rodman is trying to get into the space behind the back line. But the defense between Jan Zotter and Gordon just ushers and takes away part of the goal just enough for Angelina Anderson to recognize exactly where that shot is going to go before it's taken.
0: From a yawns distance throw into a yawns distance race. No score in the 41st minute as Washington resets in its end.
1: Yeah, that was about a 90-yard sprint for Jan's daughter.
0: Here's Esme Morgan for Washington, kickstanding the ball. Now to the far side to Tara Rudd, Southern California product from Newberry Park. And Newberry Park High School, then played her college soccer at
2: USC.
1: Yeah, I've actually had the pleasure of calling a lot of her collegiate matches where she was a forward and doing damage on the opposite end of the field for the Trojans.
0: She was Tara McKeown back then, got married this past December. Congratulations to her. McKeever sends it to the center line far side. Shores for Angel City, heads it, headed away by Sullivan. It's going to go over the far sideline in the Angel City end for an Angel City throw-in. No score in the 42nd minute. Angel City unbeaten in 5-4-0-1. Dangerous throw-in, intercepted by Contore. Coming back to save it is Laguerre, and Angel City gets out of it as Sams heads upfield with a pass in the center circle to Jansdotter. Attacking the goal to our right. Here is Laguerre, center circle to Borges. So two sloppy plays by Angel City that they've gotten away with both times in their end. Here is Giselle Thompson, right sideline, Centaur back to Giselle. Giselle Thompson down the right sideline, and King unable to keep it in. It'll be a throw in Washington in its end as we cross into a scoreless 43rd minute.
1: Yeah, and Washington's really trying to tighten the space and that Giselle Thompson has available to her once she gets the ball. So not a lot, as much time as she has usually on the ball in those spaces and areas. And it looks like Angel City's getting the throw in here, so it must have been deflected off of Washington.
0: Savvy King throws it in outside of the right. Headed upfield. Claimed by Gock to Rodman, chipped it up to Contore, near sideline at midfield, again tries to heel it to Rodman, taken away by King, and Contore is 1-for-3 on heels in this match. Why don't you quantify that as a statistics, Opta? Anyway, here's Tara Rudd back in the Washington end. No score in the 43rd minute.
1: She might be one of maybe three players really able to track that stat, so I haven't seen a lot of back heels recently, and we've seen three already from Cantore.
0: June Enda was 1-for-1 last year against Portland. No score in the 44th minute. Tara Rudd of the Washington end. Far sideline in midfield. Quasi has it kicked away from her by Shores. Going back to get it once more is Rudd and escorts it to goalkeeper McKeever. McKeever, during the upcoming international window, is going to be a teammate of Claire Emsley's for Scotland in qualifying matches against Czechia in October. Here is Gott going long for Washington down the right side, but it's going to be volleyed away from Sullivan by Shores. Washington gets an attack and third throw-in. It is scoreless 44th minute.
1: And that's definitely not a space or area on the field where Andy Sullivan earns her money. But they're just trying to do what they can to disrupt the rhythm of the defense in the back line for Angel City.
0: Guglielmo in the right corner against Jansdotter. Faces up. Nutmegs Jansdotter, but Shore sweeps it upfield. Held in there by Tara Rudd. Rudd moving in down the middle. Outside left to Carl, who will play for Canada during the international window. Her pass taken away by Savvy King. It was intended for Gott. Now here's Chalufi having it taken away by Gott. Morgan for Washington, back to Gott, approaches the area, backdoor pass is cleared away by Emily Sams, and Giselle Thompson counterattacks for Angel City. Centaur in transition, attack the goal to our right. Centaur weaves through the center circle to Laguerre. Laguerre leaves it way outside of the right with King. King back to the center line, near side to Sams. He's got a solid first half to Gordon. Heavy touch by Gordon, swings it left sideline to Shores. Shores plays it for Jansdotter against Guglielmo. Outside left, back to the goal. Jansdotter swings right on the dribble, loses it over the left sideline. Throw in Washington as we cross at a first half stoppage time. We will get only 1 minute of first half stoppage time.
1: And Guglielmo has really done a good job against Jansdotter, just kind of disrupting what she wants to do. So usually we've seen her be so lethal in those 1v1 situations. unable to even face up in that last scenario.
0: This is her second match back after missing 10 matches with a lower leg injury. Here's a foul against Angel City at midfield as Kwasi got fouled, and Rosemond is grabbing her eye, and a yellow card has come out. Savvy King got a yellow card earlier, and this would be on Evelyn Shores. So for Shores, that's her fourth yellow card of the season. So this is in the 1 minute of stoppage time, and it was a high boot by Shores, and I did not honestly see her make contact with Kwasi.
1: Yeah, I think what actually happened was the ball hit Kwasi's face.
0: And a situation like this is not reviewable by VAR.
1: Well, I think the action, though, probably justifies the card, even if, you know, there isn't contact.
0: Yeah, you're kind of putting yourself in a judgmental position, if you will. All right, so the first half whistle could sound at any moment after Washington restarts play. No score in the final moments of first half stoppage time. That's a bad break for Evelyn Shores, but you're right. If you get your boot high, you risk something accidental costing you, even if it ain't your fault. Rudd for Washington sends the free kick downfield, right point of the area. It's headed to the right end line. Contori keeps it alive to Kwasi deep in the right corner. Kwasi right of the area to Sullivan. Right-footed cross. Laguerre heads it towards the spot. Headed out of the area by Janzotter. Carl to Contori in the area to Gok. Headed back. It comes to Sullivan. Her shot is blocked by Shores. Comes to Sennor over the far sideline. And the whistle shrieks, ending the first half. No score between Angel City Football Club and the Washington Spirit. And pun intended, that was a spirited first half. Tracy and I will snack on some orange slices, recap the first half after these. You're kicking it with Angel City FC on the iHeartRadio app.
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13: Halftime. More Angel City FC action is on the way. But first, Tracy Bailey and Isaac Lowenkrot.
0: Halftime on a rainy Saturday evening at Audi Field in our nation's capital. No score between Angel City Football Club and the Washington Spirit. Angel City tied for the eighth and final playoff spot in the NWSL with North Carolina. If they win, however, they'll tie Utah and Portland for fourth place. That's quite a jump in the standings that they can achieve by winning this match. Overall, in the first half, I felt that Angel City's defense was strong against a formidable Washington attack led by Trinity Rodman, but I felt that offensively it left a little bit more to be desired. Angel City did not have a shot on target in that first half.
1: Yeah, and just kind of looking at the stats, you know, the touches in the opposition box is the one that stands out for me for Angel City. They only had four in that first half compared to Washington's eight, but four for Angel City is well below their average numbers. They are second in the NWSL in touches in the opposition box. So for me, it's kind of that calmness inside the 18 or the attacking third is what they're losing a little bit. And we've seen that on that final ball. And you mentioned zero shots on target. For Angel City, they have, you know, struggles in that area a little bit of pass. They are number one in number of shots in the NWSL and 11th in shots on target. So they've got to get that number up. Of course, in the second half, if they want to see the back of the net, but just to continue to put pressure on this Washington side, because it really has been a defensive battle on both ends.
0: Speaking of touches in the box, Trinity Rodman had 15 touches in the first half, but only two in Angel City's penalty area. How do you feel Angel City did against her?
1: Pretty good job. I feel like she's getting, you know, a little frustrated with just being double teamed. So there's good cover by Angel City, just good communication between the two players covering Trinity Rodman. So when she does get past one, there's another player coming over to cover and provide that stability for the back line. And that has caused turnovers for Trinity Rodman. So, and probably spaces where she's used to being able to get a shot on target or shot off, she hasn't been able to pick up that second ball. So for Angel City, they need to continue to do that, see where she wants to go. They understand she wants to get in behind with maybe one or two cuts and continue to be that cover and provide that stability defensively.
0: 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And remember, two home matches remaining for Angel City. Saturday, October 24th, they will host Bay FC at 5:45. And the first 15,000 fans for that match will receive an Angel City Football Club T-shirt pillow. And then on Decision Day, Sunday, November 1st, it'll be Angel City Football Club against Boston Legacy FC. And that match will be played at Dignity Health Sports Park in Carson at 2 p.m. Right now, Angel City in the midst of four straight on the road. It started with a 3-0 victory at Utah last Sunday. It'll continue at Gotham next Saturday and then at Denver on Saturday, October the 17th. And speaking of October, that's also when the upcoming international window will be. And the U.S. national team going to play two matches against Spain, who just happens to be the defending World Cup champion.
1: Yeah, and they happen to be playing their first match against Spain October 10th right here at Audi Field in Washington, D.C., where they'll have a pregame retirement celebration for Crystal Dunn, which will be exciting. And then they'll play them a second time on October 13th in Chester, Pennsylvania. So lots of exciting times for U.S. Women's National Team as they prepare for the Women's World Cup next year.
0: Another big story in the NWSL this week, Tracy, was the Chicago Stars hiring Vlatko Antonovsky, the former U.S. national team head coach, the former head coach and executive with the Kansas City Current, as its new chief soccer officer. And I think it's in the best interest of the NWSL for Chicago in that market to have a strong team. And it's a good start hiring that guy.
1: Yeah, and kind of a weird exit. So you kind of felt like there was some place he was going to go or land after leaving Kansas City. But yeah, this is a great opportunity for Chicago Stars just to get some energy going in the right direction for that franchise. And Vlatko will oversee the rebuilding of the club. So they've been eliminated this year, but the work starts right now for Vlatko Andonovsky to try to get pieces there in the front office, find a new head coach, and get the players there that so that they can find success once again with a franchise that has a lot of great history and success in their history. And bringing Vlatko there, I think, will just provide that piece that will bring it all together, hopefully, for Chicago.
0: Angel City and Washington are scoreless at halftime, and Here at Audi Field, it should be noted, and Angel City is obviously hoping to be there, but this season, Tracy, Audi Field will be hosting the NWSL Championship match on November 21st, and Washington, D.C. will be hosting Championship Weekend.
1: Yeah, it was exciting to see, you know, all of the lineup of events that got announced, so...

0: Carolina Courage will play at Utah tomorrow. If Angel City wins this match, they will tie Utah and the Portland Thorns for fourth place in the NWSL. The second half kickoff is straight ahead. You're kicking it with Angel City FC on the iHeartRadio app.
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0: Angel City Football Club by the Washington Spirits scoreless at halftime with the second half kickoff moments away from Audi Field in our nation's capital. And Tracy, I'm outraged. In attendance at Audi Field this evening, Irvin Magic Johnson, Mr. LA. However, he is rooting for the Washington Spirit. Wearing a Washington Spirit jacket, I am outraged. I will say this, maybe I'll give him a pass because he is part of the Washington ownership group. So we'll give him a pass just this once.
10: That's the only way he gets a pass for this.
0: Well, at least he wasn't a part owner of Boston Legacy FC. I think that would be too much of a stretch. Angel City back on the field in its flare kits. Black uniforms with pink numbers. Washington in its shockwave kits. Highlighter yellow with dark green numbers. Their first meeting back on August 16th. Was also scoreless at halftime. Trinity Rodman scored on a beautiful long left-footed shot in the 65th minute. And then Ali Sentnor with an even better right-footed laser tied it for Angel City in the 85th minute. In the second half, Angel City will defend the northern goal to our right in front of Angelina Anderson. Washington will defend the southern goal to our left in front of Sandy McKeever. Angel City tied for the eighth and final playoff spot in the NWSL with North Carolina. But again, if they win, they will tie Utah and Portland for fourth place. Washington kicks off to begin the second half. They send it back to Tara Rod. Now to the far side to Esme Morgan. Morgan confronted by Chalufia, back to the near side as she continues to play catch with Rudd. Near sideline, DiGuglielmo. Near sideline in midfield, Gock loses it over the near sideline. Touched it last, throw it Angel City.
10: Yeah, really good work defensively by Laguerre to deflect it off of Washington.
0: Here's Chalufia to Borges in the center circle. Borges back into the Angel City end, and Sarah Gordon will organize there. Reverses it back to Shores, near side. Shores back to Angel City keeper Angelina Anderson. Out of the far side to Sams. Sams going long again down the right side for Chalufia. Right sideline, but it's going to go.

0: out for a Washington throw-in. Remember, Washington, which is in third place overall, is the best road team in the league. However, at home, they are 1-4 over their last five matches. McKeever, the Washington keeper at her arc, gives to the far side now to Morgan. Morgan strokes a right-footed ball, center circle. Contore to Sullivan, off to Gock. Gock jousts for the ball with Centnor. It comes down at the center line near side. Rodman pounces, but her pass to Kwasi is too far inside, and then allows Gordon to capture it to Anderson, who parachutes it to the far sideline. And Jan's daughter just unable to keep it in there. She made a nice move to almost dummy the ball by her and then go around Di Guglielmo.
1: Yeah, such a smart play. Just unfortunately didn't work out for her in the end.
0: Angel City seeking its third three-match winning streak this season. 2 minutes out of the second half, Washington's ball attack from the go to our right. Sullivan left side, swings left, back to the far sideline in midfield. And Carl going to reverse it once more to Esme Morgan. Either squad made a sub at halftime. Here comes Hirschfeld for Washington. Leaves it way outside of the left. Gabby Carl outside left to Rodman. Rodman in the first half with 15 touches, but just two in Angel City's area. And again, Angel City did not have a shot on target in the first half. Washington had just two. Sullivan, nearly a bad back pass, but Washington gets away with it. Rudd tries it again to Sullivan, to Hirschfeld, center circle, outside of the right to Gock. Gock right sideline to Kwasi. Kwasi in from the right, approaching Shores, right point of the area, penetrates into the area, left-footed shot is blocked by Shores, volleyed by Sullivan, wide, goal kick, Angel City.
1: Yeah, great job by Evelyn Shores recovering, because there was some separation from Kwasi trying to get a window to take a shot, but good job by Shores, just sneaking that foot in there, deflecting it. And one stat that stuck out to me defensively, because it was such a defensive battle on both ends, was interceptions. Angel City, 14 interceptions in that first half compared to Washington's two. So that was an area of strength for Angel City, just disrupting exactly what Washington was trying to do with those balls trying to feed into their front three.
0: Here's Gock outside of the right to Kwasi. Kwasi against Shores, right of the area again. Kwasi's right-footed shot into the midsection of Anderson. And Trinity Rodman looked a little frustrated on the left side as the ball did not go in her direction.
1: Yeah, and kind of a wasted, hopeful ball from Washington. And the more those balls get sent in, you know, without a name on it, so hoping that somebody gets on the end of it, the less players want to make those runs. So as time goes down on into this game, you get tired. You're not going to make those runs if you don't think the delivery is going to be there.
0: Here is Rudd under pressure in the Washington end. A field that is taken there by Jan Zotter for Angel City. Jan Zotter outside left, pulling Rudd way away out to the center line and drops it back to Gordon. Gordon's going to reset to Angelina Anderson. We're 4 minutes into the second half, no score. We mentioned Washington's Audi Field will be hosting the NWSL Championship game November 21st. Washington has made it to the championship game each of the last two seasons, but has lost both times. Last year to Gotham, the previous year to Orlando. Emily Sams going long for Chalufia. Chalufia right side, wins it, gets into the area. Right side of the area, back to Centnor. It deflects over the right end line. It is going to be a corner kick, Angel City, presented by Cedars-Sinai.
1: Yeah, and you can see the frustration from Centnor on that last opportunity, not doing exactly what she wanted to do with that ball as it gets cut back to Centnor by Prisca Chalufia.
0: No, I'm sorry. They say that it went out and was not touched. It'll be a goal kick, Washington.
1: Yeah, that ball gets cut back to Centnor. It's actually a little bit behind, I think, where she wants it. So then she just rushes the shot and forces it a little bit, in my opinion. I think she had the ability, obviously, on the ball to be able to spin out maybe in that situation.
0: Unforced error. Washington Rudd passed it over the near sideline for a turnover, throwing Angel City. Here's Shores, midfield near sideline, back to Gordon. And she clubs it back to Angelina Anderson.
1: Yeah, just unfortunately not deep enough in the attacking third for Angel City for Jan's daughter to make her long throw-ins there, because on those poor giveaways, you want to be able to punish the opposition.
0: Here's Anderson at her arc. And Sams wants to go long again. Right foots it and connects with Jansdottir. Heavy touch, however. It's cleared away. Flying in, Shores trying to save it, but it ricochets to Guck for Washington, and they have it under control on their end with Morgan. Hirschfeld back to Rudd. 52nd minute, no score. Trying to discern what the fans are chanting right now. When the fans chant at BMO Stadium, we're usually able to recognize what that chant is. I thought they were chanting DC, DC. Anyway, here's...
1: MVP? I don't know. Yeah.
0: It's kind of a random time for them to suddenly start chanting. No score.
1: We're definitely missing something over here.
0: No score in the 52nd minute. At the arc is McKeever. And now we're getting word that they're chanting, shut up, Isaac. Shut up, Isaac. Here's Deacon Liema for Washington. Up to Contori. Sweeping over is Gordon to break it up. And she's just unable to save it. Throwing Washington. Good effort.
1: So good. Able to collect her body there just enough, but trickles over the sideline.
0: DiGuglielmo will throw it in. She did not play in the first meeting with Angel City because of that lower leg injury that forced her to miss 10 games. Went over the near sideline, and it's going to be a throw-in for Angel City from its end. 53rd minute, no score. Lucia DiGuglielmo, first-year defender from Italy. She's 29 years old. Spent the last five seasons playing for AS Roma in Serie A, the top pro league in Italy. Contore, one of their starting forwards, also from Italy. The Washington team that is represented on its roster by 13 countries. Left sideline, Jansdottir. Off her heel over the near sideline. It'll be a throw at Washington in a scoreless 53rd minute. So Washington's DiGuglielmo gets ready to throw it in. Does to Guck. Guck near sideline, going long. It's past Contore. Taking over is Gordon for Angel City to Sams. And drops it back to Sarah Gordon. Gordon and the Angel City end standing over the ball. Nobody pressuring her yet. And she's going to send a long pass downfield for Jansdottir. It's headed by Hirschfeld, headed by Centnor, headed by Hirschfeld to the near sideline to Guck. Guck flicks it back, and it's going to be saved by Hirschfeld. And Washington takes over with good dribbling and passing in close confines at its end. Esme Morgan, right-footed pass. She connects it. Guck at midfield. Guck looking for Contore. It's cleared away from her by Gordon. Shores to Jansdottir. Jansdottir with a good head and shoulder fake to get to the center line for Angel City. She clubs it for Giselle Thompson. Attack will go to our left. Flying down the right side is King. Takes the pass from Giselle. Punches it to the right side of the area, and it's gobbled up there by Esme Morgan.
1: Yeah, Angel City just having a difficult time once they get into the attacking third at making those connections that we're used to seeing from Angel City. But credit to this Washington defense. They've been incredibly organized. I love that move from Jansdottir to break free from the pressure.
0: Here's a giveaway by Kouassi. It's pounced on by Borges. Dummies the ball to Laguerre. Angel City has it set up on the Washington end. Evelyn Shores left foots it into the center circle to Sams. Sams center line far side to King. Back to Sams on the center circle to Ari Borges. And now it's Gordon on the near side of the field. Angel City back home October 24th against Bay FC. Tickets available at angelcity.com/tickets. Shores into the goal box and just unable to connect with Giselle Thompson for a touch, and it's picked up by McKeever.
1: But a really good idea from Evelyn Shores, because it was a second phase runner, Giselle Thompson, making that darting run to the near post, to a low post run. That ball just had a little bit too much pace on it. Even Giselle Thompson couldn't catch up to it, but a great idea from Shores.
0: No score in the 56th minute. Washington's ball in its end. They clear it over the near sideline. Last touch by Angel City, and it'll be a throw-in for Washington from that locale. Washington in third place, but if they win, they'll pass San Diego and move into second place and would be 5 points behind first place Gotham FC in the race for the Shield. Gotham beating Chicago yesterday 3-1 by the Jayden Shaw brace, and Sam Kerr got the 81st goal of her NWSL career. Here's Jan's outer center line in midfield. Hopeful ball downfield, easily intercepted by Washington. Rudd up to Hirschfeld, heels it, taken away by Chalufia. Near-sided midfield to Borges. Here's Laguerre reversing it to a backpedaling Sams at the center circle. Attack will go to our left. Sams, far sideline in midfield to King. King reverses it to Gordon. Angel City now resets. Ari Borges near-sided midfield. Back to Shores, pressured by Quasi, dribbles around her with the greatest of ease. A fake to dribble past Gok. Way outside of the left to Borges. Threads a beautiful pass to Laguerre. Laguerre to Chalufia, left side of the area. Chalufia hits the outside of the left goalpost. Angel City's best chance of the match as they broke two Washington lines.
1: And a fantastic sequence in the end for Angel City. And it's all from good creativity, just breaking lines twice to get free. And then it's Laguerre looking for Chalufia. That ball actually a little bit behind where Chalufia wants it. She does really well to settle herself, bring it to her right foot, and then unload on the shot. Doesn't get a lot of pace behind it.
0: Zendor's corner kick, presented by Cedars-Sinai, is headed out of the area. Run down by Giselle Thompson. Right side of the area. Her drive is blocked. Comes to Shores at the arc. Back to the goal. Shores left of the arc. Clubs it left point of the area to Centenor. Centenor left side of the area. To the left end line. Her cross goes to Laguerre. Left side of the area. Back to the goal. Laguerre for Centenor left of the area. Cuts to her right. Knocked down by Gok. No foul called. Quasi with a good fake to dribble around Laguerre. Passes around Shores. It's then swept over the near sideline, and a foul got called on Angel City. And after all that, it's a Washington throw-in.
1: And Angel City wondering why they didn't get the call for a foul on Centenor. And then there's a transition moment. It's Washington trying to break free, but it's a foul from Evelyn Shores that prevents that from happening.
0: No score in the 59th minute. Washington's ball far sideline in midfield as Rodman drops it back to Carl. Morgan shoots it to the near side. Di Guglielmo able to guide it to Kouassi. Nice cut to her right, beating Jan Zotter on the dribble. Spendis tries to recover. Di Guglielmo knocks it off of Shores over the right sideline. Throw in Washington. All right, the second half action seems to be picking up a little bit here. Di Guglielmo will throw it in from the right sideline for Washington. Attack him to go to our right. She throws it in, right of the area to Contore, back to the goal. Towed away by Angel City Shores, up to Chalufia. Chalufia pulls up, it's kicked out of bounds by Gok, stopping the transition, but it'll be a throw-in for Angel City.
1: Yeah, and both these teams obviously really good defensively. You expect this game to be really tight, so things starting to open up a little bit here in the second half.
0: The throw into Chalufia to Jan's daughter, flicks it for Centenor. Midfield, near side, attacking the goal to our left. Now to Borges. Borges in the center circle. Far side in midfield to King. Back to Emily Sams. Sams back to King. And now here's Gordon in the Angel City end. Having another NWSL Best 11 caliber season. Over the center line, Jansdotter for Angel City. Jansdotter, nice pass down the middle to Borges. She's got Shores to her left. Tried to flick it to Shores. It looked like it hit Rudd's hand outside middle. Play continues. Held in by Borges outside of the right. And a delayed foul got called on Washington. It'll be a free kick, Angel City.
1: Yeah, that absolutely looked like a handball. So I'm wondering if the referee is actually going to put it at a spot closer where the handball, well, potential handball occurred. We'll have to see here where the referee is calling.
0: Yeah, definitely looked like it went off Rudd's hand outside the area.
1: And I think there was an advantage there for Angel City, so he allowed play to continue, and then there was a foul. So I do think that this ball is going to be maybe a yard or two outside the 18.
0: No score. We are 1 hour into the match. Angel City with one shot on target. That was a few minutes ago by Chalufia. And Sandy McKeever made a great save at the base of the left goalpost.
1: Yeah, it actually is coming back to the point of the handball here on Tara Rudd, and it's more like 6 or 7 yards outside the 18. So a better spot, though, for Angel City.
0: All right, can they take advantage of a set piece here? They lead the league with 10 set-piece goals. Centaur shoots on a free kick, and it's badly missed wide of the right. Goal kick, Washington.
1: Yeah, and once again, it's an opportunity a little bit wasted for Angel City. Centaur is frustrated with herself here. You want to test McKeever on these set-piece opportunities. That's the second one for Centaur of the game, and she's unable to test McKeever at all.
0: 62nd minute, no score. Washington goes short on the goal kick. Here is Rudd, near sideline, DiGuglielmo up to Gock upfield, intercepted by Shores, taken back by Kwasi, DiGuglielmo up to Gock, Gock, triple team, able to get it free to Kwasi, taken right back by Shores, but a foul on Angel City. Free kick Washington from its end.
1: There's no complaining from Angel City, but it looked to me like a little bit of a soft foul and kind of a dive because she knew she was in trouble. Three Angel City players surrounding Gock, and she flies to the ground.
0: No score in the 63rd minute. No substitutions made by either side. McKeever under pressure in her area to Rudd. Left foots it upfield. Contori for Washington gets the back pass away, and there's a whistle behind the play. And it's against Washington, and Angel City's going to get a free kick in the Washington end.
1: And you can hear what the Washington crowd, the way they feel about it. I'm unsure exactly what the foul was or the call was, but we'll take it here for Angel City.
0: Must have been off the ball since Angel City got the free kick out by the center circle. They've got an attack and we'll go to our left. Shores sends it towards the area, volleyed away. Shores goes down. Washington counterattacks. Kwasi over the center line. Attack and we'll go to our right. Kwasi driving on Laguerre, right of the area, pulls up right point of the area, into the area, double team right end line, shot is blocked by Gordon. Over the right end line, quarter kick Washington.
1: Well, and Shores goes to ground, so that pulls the left back for Angel City out of position. Kwasi recognizing that she has the speed advantage against Laguerre, she takes her on 1v1, but exceptional recognition once again by Sarah Gordon, providing the cover for Angel City there. And being able to deflect that attempted cross in the box.
0: No score, 64th minute. The rain picking up again at Audi Field. Esme Morgan takes the corner kick from the right corner, right-footed. Outswinger to the spot, headed by Rudd, left end line. It goes out, another corner kick Washington. From the left corner this time.
1: Yeah, it looked like Rudd came in one. The battle and headed the ball, but it deflected off of Chalufia on its way towards the goal. So Washington will have a back-to-back corner opportunity here.
0: Morgan heads across the field to take the corner kick from the left corner this time. As Esme addresses it right-footed. Right-footed in-swinger. Right side of the area. It pops to the right end line and is cleared over the right sideline by Angel City. And I think Shores saw that it was last touched by Angel City, so she volleyed it out to prevent a corner kick.
1: Yeah, and defensively, you hate to see a bouncing ball anywhere inside the box. The ball takes a bounce. So Shores does the right thing in that scenario. You want to be absolutely sure, so you kick it out on the sideline.
0: First substitutions of the match, Melissa Betty is going to check in and making her NWSL debut, Tracy. 21-year-old forward out of Tanzania, Clara Luvanga, who has caught your eye.
1: Yeah, she's a 21-year-old out of Tanzania, and she already signed a 4-year contract through the 2029 season. So she played last time with the club in Saudi Arabia in their top flight. 24 goals this past season. So she was the Golden Boot winner of that league. And I have seen clips of this player. She is lethal.
0: The throw-in off of DiGuglielmo. Centaur captures it on the Angel City end of Shores. Right puts it upfield, and it's held in by Rudd. Luvanga came in for Kwasi. Betty came in for Gock. No score, 66th minute. Rodman on the right sideline, way outside of the right. Nice pass, outside of the right. Betty, right of the area to Sullivan. Right-footed ball to the left side of the area. Here is Carl. Left side of the area, Contore. back to Carl, outside left. Hooks it back to Contori against Giselle Thompson, left sideline. Contori back to midfield on the far side to Morgan. No score in the 66th minute. She's

0: flips it for Contori. Headed away by King. Headed upfield by Giselle Thompson. Talufia for Angel City. Banks it over the far sideline. It's going to be a throw in Washington as we cross into a scoreless 67th minute.
1: Well, and I almost think if you're Leif Smerud, you have to recognize the immediate surge of energy, it seems like, from Washington when those substitutes came on. Not that they've generated anything dangerous yet, but you just feel like there's an air about Washington right now. So maybe Leif Smerud has to think about who he's going to bring on to counter that.
0: In the Angel City end, Shores left foots it over the center line. It's flicked down the left sideline for Centnor. Centnor pulls up to Chalufia, left side of the area. Right footed shot is stopped, and the offside flag was up.
1: Yeah, and Chalufia was, I would say, maybe 3 or 4 yards offside. Yeah. So you have to do a better job. Your team is working hard to get the ball down there. It's not really necessarily your teammate's job to make sure you're offside in that scenario. Chalufia has to make her position available so she can receive the ball. And on that chance, we saw, you know, the last game she scored a goal that got called back because she was in the offside position. So
0: no score in the 68th minute as it goes out for an Angel City throwing in their end, and the crowd boos, and Contore holding up play by complaining and then tossing the ball away from Shores.
1: That probably deserves a little bit of a talking to, in my opinion.
0: Shores heaves it in near sideline at midfield. DiGuglielmo heads it for Washington. Set ahead by Janzotter. Here's Hirschfeld back into the Washington end. 68th minute, no score. Last 5 minutes or so, Washington has definitely been on the front foot. Let's find out if Angel City counters by making its first substitution of the match sooner rather than later. Here's a bad pass by Rudd again over the near sideline, and that's the second time Rudd, the defender of the year, has had an unforced error.
1: Yeah, and let's see if Angel City can now get some attacking momentum. Now they have the ability with the throw-in to get some more numbers pushed forward.
0: The long throw-in for Chalufia, headed back by DiGuglielmo, who tries to save it to the near sideline. Got it to Contore, knocked away by Shores. The loose ball claimed by Contore, trying to go long, but it's kicked away from Luvanga by Gordon. Backed up by Shores to Gordon, pressured by Luvanga. She turns right, gives it back to Evelyn, who loses it. And now Washington gets a throw into the Angel City end.
1: Yeah, and Evelyn Shores had to do that because she didn't have any options. She was facing her own goal. She didn't want to give up the ball to Washington, so she kind of lunged to make a play on it just to shore it out on the sideline, which would allow her defenders to get back in good position.
0: 69th minute, no score between Angel City and Washington. And Contori had to come off the field for a moment. The referee, Matt Thompson, had a shin guard in his hand. But right now, Washington is a player down.
1: Well, I think the shin guard belonged to Sarah Gordon, and it looked like there was potential blood maybe on a jersey. So Contori being tended to still on the sideline.
0: Outside middle, Washington's Betty flicks it to Luvanga at the arc. Toes it right into Gordon. It bounces to Rodman, left end line. Trinity back to the goal against Savvy King. All the way back to the left sideline. She kickstands the ball there. Outside left. Nice pass to Betty. Bad return pass. King up to Chalufia. Passes around Morgan. Racing over is Rod to ditch it for an Angel City throw-in.
1: That's a great play by Prisca Chalufia. It's a turnover by Washington. She gets the ball. And she doesn't have any options because everybody from Angel City is back defensively. It's just her, so she just holds up the ball there, tries to make a play to herself, and forces the ball to be kicked out by Washington.
0: No score. Here's a takeaway by Rodman in midfield. Attacking the goal to our right. Rodman flying towards Gordon at the arc. Shoots and took off on her. It's high for an Angel City goal kick.
1: Yeah, and that's so tough to defend because you know what Trinity Rodman can do. And she actually has 3 or 4 defenders in front of her, but they all have to retreat to respect and honor the speed of Rodman. And so that then gives the ability for Rodman to try to shoot from the outside. Fortunately for Angel City, totally misses the mark.
0: Here comes Angel City's first substitution of the match, and they're going to bring Taylor Suarez in for Prisca Chalufia. This Angel City substitution presented by Sprouts Farmers Market. She scored 1:12 after subbing in last Sunday at Utah. 2 weeks ago, set an NWSL record by scoring 21 seconds after subbing in against Seattle. Long pass downfield. McKeever comes out of her area for Washington to get it up to Morgan. Do your thing, Taylor.
1: Yeah, do your thing, girl.
0: Asmi Morgan with a spin move on Centenor. Up to the center line. Connects there with Sullivan. Towed away by Laguerre. Washington claims it in its end. DiGuglielmo. Back to run. Wright puts it over the center line. Down the middle. Chased after by Sams. And gets it back to Gordon. And Angel City has it under control. Here is Shores. Pressured by Contori. Swings right. Up to Suarez. Suarez pass. Towed by Shores into the center circle to Jansdottir. Attacking will go to our left. Jansdottir driving down the middle. Ridden by Betty. Gets by Morgan. Jansdottir's long shot. Saved by McKeever.
1: Oh, and just when she had a little window in my head, I'm thinking, oh, she can hit it from there. And she hits it really well. Forces McKeever to have to come up with a save.
0: Here's a card collision at midfield. Savvy King playing on a yellow card. Knocked out a Washington player and no foul was called. And that player was Rodman, who's still down. Evelyn Shores for Angel City. In from the left. Left side of the area. Her cross is headed over the bar by a cutting Giselle Thompson, defended by Carl. Goal kick Washington as Rodman is finally up off the Bermuda.
1: And remember, the yellow came from a foul by Shores on Trinity Rodman. Woo! So Rodman doing her best to try to sell a second foul here. No call by the referee. It's actually a good 50-50 challenge. Savvy King just gets to the ball there first.
0: I thought that was a tough play to call, but that was a good no call.
1: It was. And with the insertion of Taylor Suarez, that changes Angel City's look tactically a little bit. Now they're going to probably play in a 4-2-3-1, so Jansdottir will be that high forward trying to stretch the back line. That will push Allie Centenor in centrally to be that middle of that three. So Giselle Thompson on the right, Taylor Suarez on the left.
0: No score, crossing into the 74th minute. Morgan over the center line for Washington to Betty. Betty center circle to Hirschfeld. And she resets back into the center circle, Tara Rudd. Rudd to the center line near side. DiGuglielmo for Sullivan. Right sideline, Contori. Contori back to DiGuglielmo. Back to Contori. Contori right sideline against Suarez, who just checked in. Back to the center line, near side. DiGuglielmo runs into Centenor, and a foul called, but on who? A yellow card comes out. It looks like it's going to be on Centenor. And it is a yellow card on Allie Centenor. That's Centenor's third yellow card of the season. Three yellow cards against Angel City tonight, none against Washington.
1: And I actually think DiGuglielmo was in some trouble here. She
0: yeah.
1: showed too much of the ball. Centenor pounced on it, actually got the ball, so foot to ball first, but then continues to go through, and I think had her foot stayed on the ball, it wouldn't have been a foul there because she actually won the ball first.
0: I agree. 75th minute, no score. Free kick Washington. DiGuglielmo got blades of the Bermuda here at Audi Field on her face for her troubles. Free kick, Rudd, going for Luvanga, right side of the area, volleyed away by Sarah Gordon over the right sideline, throw in Washington. And Luvanga says, uh-oh, is this what I'm going to have to deal with in the NWSL? The throw in for Luvanga, headed away by Shores, cleared out of the area by Ari Borges. Comes down way outside of the right, scrambling after it is Morgan, swings left to avert Jansdottir. Her pass downfield going to be taken by Sarah Gordon, up to Suarez. Suarez's pass, batted by DiGuglielmo. Contori, outside of the right to Luvanga. In her NWSL debut, Sullivan right sideline to Contori. As we cross into a scoreless 76th minute. Way outside of the right, Sullivan for Hirschfeld. Hirschfeld to Betty. Betty outside of the right, turns right. They try the left side of the field now. Outside of the left, Rudd for Rodman. Way outside of the left against King. She swings left, keeps the dribble. Flicks it back to midfield to Hirschfeld. Rudd into the center circle to Morgan. Morgan attacking the goal to our right. Got it off to Rudd. I think Washington has been on the front foot more in the second half than Angel City has.
1: I agree. And I think I'm hoping with this, tactical shift a little bit for Angel City offensively, that will hopefully unlock a little bit more for Angel City offensively.
0: Tamara Bolt and Paige Mateer will now come into the match for Washington. And Bolt is going to check in for Contore. And Mateer will check in as well. No score in the 77th minute. Tamara Bolt scored her first career goal off the bench in their last match at Chicago. The throw in is taken away by Angel City. Cleared downfield by Shores. On the chase is Jansdotter. And Rudd loses it over the sideline. Jan's distance throw in the attacking third for Angel City.
1: And there was a moment where it looked like she was going to throw it quick. But I think this game is calling for, you know, a really good set piece opportunity because the defense has been so tight on both sides. It's often in games like this where a set piece is a difference maker.
0: Paige Mateer came in for DiGuglielmo for Washington, which has one sub left. Jansdotter readies her patented Jans distance throw in. Left sideline, left side of the area. Headed by Bolt, left side of the area still. Shot by Sams is wide to the right.
1: Yeah, really good idea by Sams there. Just can't get her hips around it. Her back was facing the goal, and it wasn't a great angle, so she was trying to swing her hips, looking for that far post. Didn't get a lot of pace behind the ball.
0: No score, 78th minute. Washington's ball in its end, and they turn it over again! On a pass over the sideline, throw in Shores over Centnor, left point of the area. Hirschfeld clears it out, and it's going to be another Angel City throw-in, and Washington has been sloppy multiple times at its own end here in the second half. By the way, Angel City has only made one substitution. Shores throws it in, wide left for a posted up Jansdotter. Back to the goal against Rudd. Left of the area to Centnor. Centnor left of the area against Bolt, who takes it away. Tamara Bolt tolls it upfield. Looking for Luvanga, battling Gordon. It went over the near sideline off of Sarah, throwing Washington from its end. We're at a scoreless 79th minute. Gracie mentioned that Luvanga came to Washington from playing professionally in Saudi Arabia. Her team there was Al Nassr, the same team that Cristiano Ronaldo plays for. In the center circle, here's Sams. Sams passes downfield for Suarez, attacking the goal to our left. Back to the center line, near side to Shores. No score, 79th minute. Suarez outside left, connects with Centnor. Back into the center circle, Laguerre for Angel City to Sams. Sams left foots it back to Savvy King. And she's going to shuttle it back to Angel City keeper Angelina Anderson. Now here's Sarah Gordon. No score, 79th minute. Not a shock considering these are two of the top defenses in the league. Emily Sams for Angel City going long. Downfield for Jansdotter. Jansdotter chasing Morgan, who has to concede the throw into Angel City.
1: Yeah, really good work by Angel City and smart decision by Angelina Anderson to play it long here to finish Jansdotter.
0: All right, Angel City trying to recapture some momentum here. Jansdotter will get a Jans distance throw in from the right sideline. No score, 80th minute. Bendis is now summoned by Matt Thompson to take the throw in a few feet farther upfield. And Svendis says, don't worry, Matt, I can still get it there. So she flings it to the right side of the area. It's headed out of the area, right back to Jansdotter, way outside of the right. Left foots it into the area, and it's caught by McKeever just in front of Suarez. McKeever going long, throws it downfield. Here's Bolton midfield on the near side. Attacking the go to our right. Angel City's defense is back. Bolt. Right of the area, Luvanga. Her right footed cross, left end line for Rodman. It lays up, stays into the left corner. Trinity ran it down there. She faces up on Jansdotter. Left side of the area. She cuts to her right. She's stopped by a double teaming Borges. Outside left, and it's claimed by Giselle Thompson to Centnor. Back to Jansdotter, who wheels it over the far sideline, throw in Washington.
1: Yeah, and the team defending right now for Angel City has been the difference maker. Anytime Trinity Rodman or any player at that from Washington is making a pull and a push, and they get past one defender, there is a second defender right there to clean things up.
0: No score, 81st minute. Yeah, I was worried when it was Rodman one-on-one against Jansdotter. No offense, Mendes. In the center circle, here's Rudd for Washington, attacking the goal to our right. Paige Mateo, right sideline now. She pulls up and banks it off of Suarez. It's going to be a throw-in for Washington. By the way, if this match ends in a tie, Angel City will actually tie Seattle for seventh. And Washington would remain in third, but be 1 point behind San Diego. Suarez takes over the Angel City end. She goes down, and a foul gets called on Luvanga. Not much of a foul, but perhaps a welcome to the NWSL foul. No score in the 82nd minute. Free kick Angel City from our right to our left. Remember here last May, Angel City led 3-2 late. Washington's Esme Morgan tied it in the 89th minute, and then Riley Tiernan of Angel City won it in the final moments of second half stoppage time. Angelina Anderson's free kick downfield, and a foul gets called on Angel City, and Washington will get a free kick from its end.
1: Yeah, it looks like it's Andy Sullivan for Washington, slow to get up. It was a duel between Laguerre and Sullivan in with that ball in the air, and Laguerre fouls Sullivan.
0: As we cross into a scoreless 83rd minute in a match that has been played in a steady rain. Here's McKeever, the Washington keeper, to the far side to Morgan. Morgan with two goals in her career, both were against Angel City here last May. Far sideline in midfield, Betty. Betty with a back pass to Morgan. Morgan off to Rudd, approaches midfield, long right-footed pass going for Luvanga. Sams heads it upfield. It's volleyed away from Sullivan by Borges. Hirschfeld, however, for Washington, left side to Betty. Betty is taken off the ball by Giselle Thompson. Excellent work and draws a foul on Betty. Free kick Angel City from its end.
1: Yeah, I was a little nervous there for a moment because Giselle Thompson, it looked like she had positioning, but it didn't seem like she was going to be able to keep Betsy off the ball. Great job by Giselle Thompson. Just recognizing where the pressure was coming from and doing the work to get in between the player and the ball.
0: No score in the 84th minute. Free kick Angel City from its end as a soaked Leif Smeru looks on from the sideline. In the center circle, Washington attacking the goal to our right. Luvanga. Luvanga winding up. Long right-footed shot and rolls it over the left end line. It'll be a goal kick Angel City. Thank you.
1: Yeah, we'll take it. Appreciate that. Not a chance. That was getting past Angelina Anderson from that distance. So Angel City will now reset with a goal kick.
0: From our right to our left, in a scoreless 84th minute, Angelina Anderson takes the goal kick right-footed. It goes to the center line at midfield. Bolt heads it downfield to Luvanga, and we get a whistle.
1: I think Luvanga was in an offside position here. Angel City will play quickly.
0: They do. Attack will go to our left. Here is Suarez angling to the middle. She pulls up, outside left to Centenor. Centenor for Jansdotter. She gets by Rudd, left point of the area. She pulls up, left of the area to Suarez. Suarez against Bolt, outside left, Shores has some room. Left-footed cross by Shores, all the way to the right side of the area, past everybody. Picked up by Rodman, who clears it upfield. Sams, raced by Luvanga. Emily tries to save near sideline, and she did. That's a good effort by Sams. Under heavy pressure, Ari Borges whacks it for Suarez, left point of the area against Mateer. Suarez, left side of the area, left footed cross off of Mateer. Corner kick, Angel City, presented by Cedar Sinai.
1: And it's the extra effort coming from Emily Sams that does just enough to keep that ball in. She could have easily let that slide over the sideline, and then that will allow the defense to get back. But by saving that ball, all attacking numbers are pushed forward at that point, so they continue to be allowed to remain in the attacking area. And then Angel City able to get the corner kick.
0: That was a once upon a farm player of the match type play. Angel City will now bring Myara Neuse into the match, and she will replace Allie Centenor. So now Angel City chasing a win, but Myara Neuse and Svendis Jansdotter are also chasing history at the same time. both with 8 goals, trying to break Angel City's single-season goal-scoring record.
1: And I was probably thinking the same thing that Leif Smaru was thinking. I want to get Myara Noose on the field, but who do you take off right now for Angel City? And it's Sittner off, Noose on.
0: Suarez with the corner kick, right side of the area. It's headed out of the area. Run down by Gordon against Rodman, right sideline. It goes out. Throw it, Angel City! In a scoreless 87th minute, it'll be a Jans distance throw-in.
1: And I will say, Svendis has not had the length on her throw-ins that we're used to seeing. So maybe it's the conditions, wet ball perhaps, but Angel City has to adapt and adjust to that a little bit.
0: She tries to drive the ball by wiping it with her jersey, heaves it into the right side of the area. It's headed over the right end line by Shores, and that means a goal kick Washington. In the 87th minute, no score. And just offhand, I don't think we're going to get a lot of second half stoppage time as it is right now. Anyway, here's Rudd. Back to goalkeeper McKeever. Slow pass. She cleared it off of Jan Sutter and it ricocheted over the right end line.
1: Oh, my goodness. Woo! What a defensive effort by Svendis Jansdotter, getting her body in between the attempted punt from McKeever, and that almost deflected into the back of the net.
0: Washington goes short on the goal kick, and now McKeever sends it into the center circle. It's going to be kneed by Sams to Borges, flicks it downfield. It's headed upfield by Morgan, who went over Jansdotter's back, but it's captured by Angel City's Thompson to Noose. Noose has a step, approaches the arc to Jansdotter, just past her, knocked away by Morgan. Left sideline and out for an Angel City throw-in, and they're on the front foot right now.
1: Well, and what Myara Noose comes on and adds to the center of this Angel City attack is that power and finesse. We saw it on that turn.
0: Off the throw-in, Angel City Shores, outside left. Her pass is stopped. It bounced back to her off of Betty. Outside middle to Borges. Borges bumped by Luvanga, but got it back to midfield to King. Right sideline, here's Giselle Thompson. Giselle Thompson, nice pass to King. Savvy's got room, outside right. Drops it back, bad pass. Saved by Giselle Thompson to Laguerre. Left of the arc to Noose. Noose's right-footed shot, score! Myara Noose has become the first ever 9-goal Angel and has given them a 1-0 lead in Washington in the 89th minute with a gorgeous shot into the upper right-hand corner.
1: Well, and this game was calling for a player like Myara Noose to command some attention in the center of the field for Angel City. And like I said, she's the perfect blend of power and finesse. And we saw it on a turn in the sequence before. This time, she turns on the ball, sees an opening, picks out the top right corner of the far post, and just curls it in, beating McIver. And that's 3 minutes, less than 3 minutes after entering this match. Myara Noose right now has the game winner for Angel City.
0: So that is the fourth straight game that an Angel City substitute has scored a goal in short order after subbing in. 1-0 Angel City on a glorious 89th minute goal. Washington goes long, but it's just cleared away from Trinity Rodman at the arc by Emily Sams. And that was a saving play. Corner kick Washington.
1: I was just going to say, there's a lot more work to be done for Angel City. I mean, big work by getting the goal. Now you have to defend for your life right now. Trinity Rodman with an attacking sequence here. And a good moment for Washington. Now Angel City has to lock back in, get refocused, because they've got a corner to defend.
0: 1-0 Angel City in the 90th minute. Washington will sub Ashley Hatch into the match, replacing Andy Sullivan. Good timing, because Hatch is very good as a target on headers. She's 5'9" tall. 1-0 Angel City. The corner kick into the area, right side of the area. Missed hit by Rodman! She was on the right side of the area with room. She tried to volley it, and the ball failed her. She sent it over the right end line. It's a goal kick, Angel City, leading 1-0 with 3.5 left in second half stoppage time.
1: Yeah, and Washington is going for it. Bringing on a player like Ashley Hatch, she's their all-time leading scorer. for the club. She is a player, a fox in the box, that's just going to hunt. She's going to do everything she can to disrupt anything Angel City's trying to do defensively or trying to build out offensively. She's going to try to get on the end of balls.
0: Angelina Anderson's goal kick to the near side in midfield. It goes over shores and out. Throw in Washington. Attacking the goal to our right. They throw it in right sideline. Luvanga against Gordon. One-on-one. Now double teamed by Shores. Right of the area. Sarah attacks. Knocks it away. Tries to keep it in. She's shoved by Luvanga. It went out for a Washington throw-in. 1-0 Angel City. 3 minutes left. Second half stoppage time. Throw in Washington. Attacking the goal to our right. The throw in right end line. Luvanga and Laguerre duel. It's cleared out by Jansdotter. Another throw in Washington. Mateo, right sideline, throws it in. Headed out by Shores. Laguerre, by the way, was credited with the assist on the goal by Neuse, her second assist of the season. Right sideline, Mateo throws it in right side of the area. Luvanga knocks it right side of the area. It's cleared away from Betty. Held in by Rudd. Rudd knocks it through the center circle. Bad pass, and Morgan has to scramble to send it back to goalkeeper McKeever. 1-0 Angel City, just over 2 minutes left in second half stoppage time. McKeever going long. Rodman got pushed by King, yeah, and it goes out for an Angel City throw-in.
1: And the crowd not liking that because you clearly see the hands of King come out against Rodman. King's got to be really careful. Mind her P's and Q's right now.
0: 2 minutes to go in second half stoppage time. Angel City on an 89th minute goal by Myara Neuse has a 1-0 lead at Washington. Neuse setting Angel City's single-season goal-scoring record with her ninth on a gorgeous shot from left of the arc into the upper right-hand corner. Neely Martin will now sub into the match for Angel City, replacing Jansdotter. And I'll tell you what, getting Neuse into the match, needless to say, paid dividends even though they had to sub her in for Centenor. Here's King for Angel City throwing it in. Taken away, but taken back by Giselle Thompson. Sends it downfield. Suarez one on two. It's going to be claimed by Mateo, who knocks it back to McKeever. Just over 1 minute left in second half stoppage time. It's 1-0 Angel City. Washington's ball in its end. Long pass out to midfield near side. Chested down by Bolt. Left foot's outside of the right. Mateo gets stopped by Laguerre, who takes it away. Knocks down Mateo. Washington's Hirschfeld saves. Center line near side. Back to Rudd. Rudd, a long left-footed pass blocked by Laguerre. Neuse to Suarez for Angel City. Now just head to the corner. Suarez overrun, however, by Bolt, who takes over for Washington. Back at its end. Final minute of second half stoppage time. 1-0 Angel City. Mateo for Washington. Attacking the goal to our right. Mateo with a right-footed cross to the arc. Luvanga back to Betty, who shoots, and it's just high. Goal kick, Angel City.
1: Yeah, and that was a lofted shot, so it looked like Angelina Anderson absolutely had that covered, had that been on target. And for Angel City, Martin inserted into the game for Jansdotter. Clearly a defensive-minded substitution here to shore things up and add some reinforcements defensively.
0: We've played the full 4 minutes of second half stoppage time. Match could end any moment. It's 1-0 Angel City. The goal kick comes down in midfield to the near side. It's headed back into the Washington end. It goes over the near sideline. No foul called. It'll go to Angel City. At least it appears that way. It is. Evelyn Shores will throw it in. Match could end at any moment. Shores heaves it deep down the left sideline of the Washington end. It's volley back upfield. Knocked ahead by Neely Martin. Morgan drives it upfield. There she goes! Angel City earns its wings! Sarah Gordon leaps into the arms of Emily Sams and Angelina Anderson. Myara Neuse is mobbed after scoring the winner in the 89th minute. Angel City is delirious. Their third three-match winning streak of the season has tied them for fourth place in the NWSL. And indeed, we talk about big swing matches in a season, Tracy. Angel City's last home match against Seattle was one of them. By winning that match, it improved their playoff chances from 33% to 53%. Now, after taking that small step, they take a giant leap tonight because they were tied for eighth in the NWSL, the final playoff spot, and just battling to make the playoffs. Now, in a fourth-place tie with Portland and Utah, they're now starting the battle to potentially host a first-round playoff match.
1: I mean, just insane. How long ago we were battling for eighth place? And that,
0: 10 minutes
1: yeah,
0: ago.
1: Yeah, 10 minutes ago, and now we are in fourth right now for Angel City. Such a hard-fought battle, and I just saw maturity in this squad. There were moments where Washington got momentum, and it felt like Angel City was starting to bend a little bit, but they snapped right back into formation, regained momentum in those moments, and were able to find a way to finally crack through this Washington defense. And the secret weapon was Myra News. Bringing her on immediately provided something different for Angel City. And it felt like Washington was hip to what was being provided for the entire match up until that moment, and it was Myra News who was able to finally unlock this Washington side.
0: Yeah, so officially, she subbed in the 86th minute, and officially, she scored in the 88th minute. That's insane. That's four straight matches that Angel City substitutes have scored goals all within 2 minutes of checking into the match. I mean, it's rare enough for subs to score, period, for a team in four straight games, but Angel City is turning over some new paradigms in the NWSL.
1: And it feels like for Angel City, you know, they are a different team right now. Absolutely. They have a different identity in terms of how they see themselves. Now they are in the playoff conversation, a playoff type team conversation and potential champion conversation, right? And you have to have these players that have these roles, whether it's your goalkeeper coming up with huge saves in those big moments where maybe they're not getting a lot, you know, of quality chances, but they come up with those big saves. And then it's the game changers. The game changers that come onto the field that, by the way, have started many matches throughout the course of the season, but they're today or whatever day, any given day, you're going to be a game changer in the moment. And they are stepping up and being that and providing exactly what Angel City needs.
0: Woo-wee! Stay tuned for the Angel City After Party. The final score, Angel City Football Club 1, the Washington Spirit 0. You're kicking it with Angel City FC on the iHeartRadio app. Yeah, it feels good.
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0: A triumphant 1-0 win for Angel City FC at Washington. As we welcome you to the Angel City After Party, Myara News, the

0: shutouts for Angelina Anderson. She now has 9 shutouts on the season for Angel City Football Club. And before we relive the shot that won the match for Angel City, Tracy, in the first half, Washington had 2 shots on target. Angel City had none. In the second half, Angel City had 3 shots on target, and Washington had none. Also, in the second half, Trinity Rodman touched the ball just 12 times and just 3 times in Angel City's area.
1: Yeah, fabulous job defensively for Angel City. That was one of my keys, where Trinity goes, this Washington Spirit side follows, and she never got high. You felt like she was never really too threatening against Angel City, but our defense was amazing tonight. They were doing everything right. They were providing the cover where it needed to be, because there were moments where Trinity Broadman was able to break free of that first defender, but it was the second defender who was often covering, able to just poke the ball away just enough to disrupt what she was trying to do. And total shots for Trinity Rodman, 4, 2 of them outside the box, 1 on target. So fantastic job from Angel City.
0: Woo! All right, without further ado, here is this evening's play of the match. Savvy's got room outside right, drops it back, bad pass, saved by Giselle Thompson to Laguerre, left of the arc to Neuse. Neuse's right-footed shot, score! Myara Neuse has become the first ever 9-goal Angel and has given them a 1-0 lead in Washington in the 89th minute with a gorgeous shot into the upper right-hand corner. That was this evening's play of the match.
1: Yeah, fantastic job. Just talk about coming in and making your imprint on the game. What she provided for Angel City was just a different look, because they were having trouble unlocking this back line of Washington. And Myara Neuse says, okay, she comes on with all kinds of confidence, right? She is now the leading scorer for Angel City, but coming into this game, 8 goals on the season. So it's not a normal player coming off the bench where you're not sure of what you can do. She knows exactly what she can do. She knows exactly how she can change this game. And in that moment, she steps up. She sees an opportunity. She takes it and nails it.
0: A 1-0 victory for Angel City over the Washington Spirit. Coming up next, we will name this evening's player of the match, presented by Once Upon a Farm. And we will also get you ready for Angel City's next match at Gotham next Sunday. The final score, once again, Angel City Football Club 1, Washington Spirit 0. You're kicking it with Angel City FC on the iHeartRadio app.
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0: 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And remember, the first 15,000 for that match will receive an Angel City Football Club T-shirt pillow. And then the regular season finale, Sunday, November 1st against Boston Legacy FC at 2 p.m. And a footnote, that match will be hosted at Dignity Health Sports Park in Carson. Now it's time to name this evening's player of the match presented by Once Upon a Farm.
1: Well, none other than the goal scorer, right? I don't necessarily love giving this award to a player that, you know, doesn't play a lot of minutes during a game, but this one had to be Myara News. 4 minutes played, four touches, the game-winning goal in the 89th minute. I mean, big-time players make big-time plays. She is a big-time player for Angel City, has been all season long. She comes in, makes a difference, and gets the game-winner here tonight.
0: And I think if it wasn't for her, obviously, and we can't argue with that, I think Emily Sams would have been right up there for player of the match. Because you know what? She had gone through a period this year where she was really struggling. She was making some uncharacteristic plays, but she has been outstanding lately, particularly tonight.
1: Yeah, and really, honestly, the whole back line looked really solid for me. There were moments when Shores was making really good plays, just coming in and providing some calmness, right? When there were moments when it felt like it was a bit chaotic and the momentum was swinging in Washington's favor, she would step on the ball, turn it back, and just provide some calmness. And then, of course, Sarah Gordon making those recovery runs and helping that, you know, be that support for another defender. Evelyn Shores, Savvy King. I mean, all the back four for me were amazing here tonight.
0: And Angel City adding to its franchise record with their 9th shutout of the season, and their overall goals per match allowed will drop even lower. They were 4th in the league entering this match, and remember, they were 9th in the same category last year. Angel City's next match, next Sunday at Gotham FC, will be on the air at 9:45 a.m. Pacific time with kickoff at 10, so have brunch with Angel City Football Club. Gotham presently in first place in the NWSL at 16-4-6. And remember, on August 23rd at BMO Stadium, Angel City and Gotham played to a scoreless tie in a match that featured Angelina Anderson saving Girl Wrighton's penalty kick in the 87th minute. Tracy, I'm trying not to get a little too excited here. Angel City is tied for 4th place as we speak with Portland and Utah. Both of those teams will still be playing tomorrow. I don't want to get ahead of myself in terms of projecting what the potential for Angel City's team is this year, but the bottom line is, I don't think it's too much of a stretch to say, A, nobody's playing better than Angel City in the NWSL right now. A lot of teams might be playing as well, but nobody's playing better. Obviously, you had the incredible goal by Myara News, but all the elements are really there for Angel City down the stretch. Production by substitutes, and especially what is turning into a rock-solid defense.
1: Yeah, I mean, nobody can argue against, I think, that the statement saying Angel City is the hottest team right now in the NWSL. Nobody wants to play Angel City, and we don't want to get ahead of ourselves, Isaac, but also the team in this moment has to just focus on the next game, the next task at hand. So they came out to Washington, did an incredible job here, getting 3 points on the road in an incredibly, you know, tough team and a tough place to play. But now the focus becomes on Gotham going to New York and finding a way to get points there. So you continue this momentum that you've built. If you're Angel City defensively, they've gotten shutouts in the last few matches. Offensively, they are consistently performing, consistently putting the ball in the back of the net. So yes, they're clicking on both sides of the ball. They have players that are in really good form right now. But you have to keep your eyes on the next game and not get too far ahead if you're Angel City.
0: Thank you for bringing me back down to earth. No, yeah, you're right. I hate it when you make sense. Anyway, that'll be another thriller. Angel City Football Club and Gotham FC will have it for you next Sunday, beginning at 9:45 a.m. Pacific time, with kickoff at 10 a.m. Pacific time. We'll talk to you then. For Tracy Bailey, our stadium engineer, Jake Warner, and our studio engineer, Zach Elcaldi, this is Isaac Lohenkron saying goodbye and reminding you that the final score from Audi Field at our nation's capital was Angel City Football Club 1, the Washington Spirit 0. Good night, everyone.
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0: The talking is done.
1: It's game time, baby.
0: Now Angel City FC takes the pitch. 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
2: Angel City Football Club ready to rod against the Washington Spirit, armed with Tracy Bailey's keys to the match.
3: Well, key number one tonight is Angel City needs a complete performance, and they do that by continuing to express themselves as a top of the team table. What is that? Well, that's confident, front-footed, high pressure, showing up in big moments. So whether it's a goalkeeper save from Angelina Anderson or capitalizing on a goal from a Washington mistake, or Angel City making a big defensive play against their biggest scoring threat, which today will be Rodman. This mindset is key. Angel City has had it, and this needs to continue. Key number two for Angel City, they need to continue to problem solve offensively. They've been successful in finding goals from a variety of players in a variety of ways. In the last five matches, six players for Angel City have scored two or more goals. So with so many scoring threats for Angel City, it makes it extremely difficult to defend against. So Angel City needs to continue to figure out what the game is giving them and then how to capitalize. My third and final key is pretty simple. Where Rodman goes, the Spirit will follow. So they need to take her out of the game, hush the crowd, minimize the energy that she gives her side. Savvy King will have that primary responsibility tonight. Gordon will likely need to stay home more often to be that cover. This Washington side was 3-0 win against Chicago, had a record-setting performance by Trinity Rodman, one goal, one assist. She set a new club record for most consecutive away matches with a goal contribution, so that's five games. And with her nine game-winning goal contributions, that tied Sam Kerr's single-season NWS record, which was set in 2019. So the more Angel City can keep Trinity Rodman quiet, the better the outcome for Angel City.
2: 61 degree evening at Audi Field in our nation's capital. It was raining steadily up until about half an hour ago and seems to have held off since then. Most of the fans, however, are bundled up in rain gear. Our referee this evening is Matt Thompson. Angel City in its flare kits, black uniforms with pink numbers. Washington in its shockwave kits, highlighter yellow uniforms with dark green numbers. It was the same kit matchup as we had back at BMO Stadium on August 16th when Angel City and Washington played to a 1-1 tie. And what was notable about the early portion of that match is that Angel City completely dominated the first 10 minutes with their pressure, and Washington was really lucky not to have conceded a goal. Angel City kicks off, defending the southern goal to our left in front of Angelina Anderson. Washington defends the northern goal to our right in front of Sammy McKeever. Off the kickoff in the Washington end, Centenor heads it towards Chalufia. She's bumped and a foul gets called on an exasperated Tara Rudd.
3: Yeah, she is not happy walking back to her line. But this is an excellent opportunity. Seconds into the match for Angel City, it looks like Centenor's lined up on the ball here.
2: Just 30 seconds into the match and just outside the penalty arc, Allie Centenor for Angel City. Four goals and two assists in her last five matches. Measures the free kick. Washington sets up its wall. Typically, Washington has a player even lie down behind the players who are standing members of their wall, and the rain has picked up here, and it is windy as well. So Allie Centenor looking through the rain, right foot's a shot, and never mind as it goes high and wide to the left, goal kick Washington.
3: Yeah, wasn't even close for Centenor there, and probably having to deal with, you know, rain kind of going in her face, in her eyes. But Angel City, that's a wasted opportunity here in the first minute of the match. So can they get some more better looks on goals to try to take advantage of those set pieces?
2: Washington went short off the goal kick, and from an Angel City standpoint, we ain't complaining. Here's DiGuglielmo passing to the far sideline, and it's knocked over the far sideline. Last touch by Washington, and Angel City forces a turnover.
3: Yeah, okay, in the second minute, Angel City definitely has the edge and energy right now, which is a great thing. You want to start on the front foot, especially away here for Angel City.
2: I don't get why Washington insisted on going short off that goal kick. It's Angel City's ball at midfield. Ari Borges, 2 minutes into the match. Back to Emily Sams. Out of the near side, Rodman chases Savvy King, passes to the near sideline. Giselle Thompson kept it in. And then Borges parachutes one and mishits it over the near sideline, throwing Washington. Angel City tied for the eighth and final playoff spot in the NWSL with North Carolina, but if they win, they will tie Portland and Utah for fourth place. The throw-in comes down to Contore outside left. Here is Gock losing the ball. Centenor counterattacks for Angel City and throttles down. Allie Centenor back to Emily Sams. Sams to the far side to Sarah Gordon. So if Angel City wins, it can vault them from battling just to make the playoffs to actually even battling to host a first-round playoff match. Sam's long pass connects nicely with Svendis Jansdottir. Center line, far side, Laguerre. Center circle to Borges. Back to Karina Laguerre, a rookie from Duke. Tries the backdoor pass down the left sideline, and it's going to be just saved by DiGuglielmo for Washington. Hirschfeld to the far sideline to Gock, all over his shores over the far sideline, throwing Washington.
3: That was definitely the right idea there for Laguerre. For Angel City, looking for Evelyn Shores. The ball just, though, passed in the passing lane a little bit too tight to the back line. Shores was a wider, touching the touchline.
2: No score in the fourth minute. DiGuglielmo threw it in far sideline, and it's knocked into the Angel City end, where it's controlled by Sarah Gordon. Angel City coming off a 3-0 win at Utah last Sunday, in which the Royals were handed two red cards in the first 24 minutes, and Angel City took full advantage. Jansdottir double team far sideline. It pops free. She jousts for the ball, but DiGuglielmo saves it

0: for Washington, and they reset back to Esme Morgan in their end.
1: Yeah, and that last scenario, Jan Zutter got double teamed by Washington, so she's got to recognize the spaces on the field where they're going to double on her, because she has been so good for Angel City with her hold-up play.
0: Morgan went long for Rodman. It was broken up by Savvy King as we cross into a scoreless fifth minute. Far side at midfield, Jan Zutter with a back pass to Borges. Now to the far sideline at midfield, Shores to Sentinel, right at the center line. Back to Shores. Shores twisting on the dribble, chips one down the left side, looking for Jan's daughter, but getting there first is Rudd and sends it back to goalkeeper Sandy McKeever.
1: Yeah, once again, just a little too narrow for Angel City, trying to play that through ball in behind the back line to Washington. Washington's doing a good job of jumping that passing lane, reading it well. So the passers just have to be a little bit better angle on their delivery.
0: Era Rod in the Washington end, passing back and forth with goalkeeper McKeever cautiously. Now to the near side to Morgan. Washington 14-7-4 in third place in the NWSL. It's healed for Rodman, bursting in on Gordon. Left of the arc, one on two. Trinity loses the ball. It goes over the left end line. Corner kick, Washington. Good recovery defense by Angel City.
1: Oh my goodness. Really good cover once again by Sarah Gordon. You know she's going to be there and put in a full effort. If Trinity Rodman breaks free from Savvy King, that's exactly what happened. It's a back heel that allowed Trinity Rodman to run in the behind into the space. And credit Savvy King doing a good job of getting back, recovering, and just cutting some of that space off as well, which helps Sarah Gordon be able to read exactly what Trinity Rodman wants to do. She's trying to cut it back. And then it's Gordon in the end getting a deflection and kicking it over the end line.
0: Corner kick from the left corner to the right side of the area. It's headed to the right point of the area. Contori's volley goes over the left end line. Goal kick Angel City. And as you alluded to, Tracy, it was Contori who set up that Rodman rush with a brilliant back heel flick at midfield.
1: Yeah, Contori has had a spark for this Washington side. And just the chemistry between those two players, the connection has grown throughout the season.
0: Contori with 5 goals and 2 assists this year. She's in her second year from Italy. No score in the 7th minute. Back in the Washington area, here's McKeever having to boot it away from the onrushing Chalupia. Connected with Contori to Gock in the center circle as Washington attacks the goal to our left. Gock to Rodman. Outside left against Savvy King. Savvy bodies are up. Trinity gets it away to Gock. And now tries it again. Back into the Washington end for Esme Morgan. Washington, as we speak, 2 points behind the second place San Diego Wave. So if Washington wins this match, they will move into sole possession of second. Hirschfeld for Washington, right side to Sullivan. Sullivan, right point of the area to Gock. Gock cuts to her left foot. It's blocked by Shores, comes out to Gock outside middle. Back outside of the right now, Di Guglielmo for Rodman, heads it wide to the left. Goal kick Angel City.
1: Yeah, and it actually looked like Savvy King just kind of lost track of Trinity Rodman for a split second there. So Trinity Rodman, probably one of the most elite players in the world at just losing a defender off of the back shoulder. She's making that run to the far post. They know exactly where she's making that run too. So Savvy King's got to be privy to that and not allow Rodman to just have a free run in there. You got to put a body on her, bump her in her path to the ball.
0: Washington coming off a 3-0 victory at Chicago last Sunday, in which Rodman scored in the 7th minute of the match. She later had an assist. We've cleared the first 7 minutes here. No score between Angel City and Washington. Di Guglielmo heads it deep into the Angel City end, and it trickles back into their area where it's handled by Angelina Anderson. Anderson last Sunday had a franchise record 8th shutout this year at Utah. The previous record before this season had been 4. Emily Sams in the Angel City end. Now to King, to the near sideline, Giselle Thompson. Giselle Thompson bracketed. Back to King, who's pressured by Rodman in the Angel City end. And rolls it back to Angelina Anderson in her goal box. She taps it to the far side to Gordon. Here's Gordon on the march upfield. Right foots it to the center line. Jan Zutter for Shores down the left sideline looking for Chalufia, and it's broken up, and Rudd had to concede an attacking third throw-in for Angel City. Sentinel wanted to take it quickly from the left sideline, but Washington had it covered well, so Shores brings it into Laguerre. Outside left to Borges. Sentinel outside left back to the goal. Zentner being bodied up, knocked down by Hirschfeld for a foul. Free kick, Angel City.
1: And Hirschfeld not happy on that call, but good play by Zentner. Understanding maybe she didn't have a passing lane to go back in the direction that she was facing. Goes down with minimal contact from Hirschfeld.
0: No score in the 10th minute. Those pops you hear in the background are droplets of rain. And it's coming down at about, I would say, a 10-degree angle. So that means that there is a slight wind that's currently being measured officially at 10 miles an hour. Angel City's ball attacking the goal to our right in a scoreless 10th minute. Gazelle Thompson right sideline, dancing on the dribble. Flicks a pass to Chalufi outside right back to the goal. She drives on Morgan right sideline, broken up by Carl, throwing Angel City right sideline.
1: And I tell you what, with the conditions that are on the field here today, there's probably not one single attacking-minded player on the field who is not excited to play in these conditions.
0: Morgan clears it upfield, headed by Gordon for Angel City, down the middle, chested down by Hirschfeld. Yeah, that's kind of counterintuitive, but you would know because you were an attacker and you like playing in these conditions.
1: Yeah, when the ball hits the turf, when it's wet, it skips and you just get, you know, some generous bounces and plays, especially a player that has a lot of speed. You just love playing in these conditions. You take shots too. I think both sides need to understand they can take shots from the outside because the way it could skip potentially and cause problems for the goalkeepers.
0: Apparently not loving the conditions, Angel City's coaching staff. Leif Smerud has a long face on the sideline. Sam Lady, who had a memorable experience here last year, is bundled up with a hood on. He looks like a baby in a onesie. No score in the 11th minute. What happened last year, Angel City scores the game-winning goal in second-half stoppage time, and suddenly the referee pulls out a red card, and we're like, what happened? It turned out that Sam Lady was so excited, he ran out onto the field to celebrate, and that's an automatic red card.
1: Well, and I think that's a card he will take any day, any game day.
0: Here's Washington's Contore, right side of the area. She chips it, and it's handled by Angelina Anderson at the base of the right goalpost. As we remain scoreless in the 12th minute, and now Angelina Anderson got bumped a little bit by Kwasi, and Matt Thompson does not assess a foul. He's just going to stop play.
1: Well, just making sure both players are just going to calm down here a little bit. Obviously, Kwasi cannot try to...
0: It was Gok, I'm sorry, not Kwasi.
1: ...try to, you know, interfere with Angelina Anderson if she plays that ball quickly. But you also don't want to allow her to play that ball quickly, so I know exactly what she's thinking in that moment. I'll take a talking to if it prevents a potential transition moment for Angel City.
0: No score in the 12th minute. Emily Sams going long downfield for Chalufi, who's double-teamed, but it's headed right to Gazelle Thompson. Thompson in from the right. Gazelle Thompson, right of the arc. Back outside middle. Borges for Sentinel, left of the arc. Back to Borges. Borges resets it back to Gordon. Gordon way outside left. Left sideline, Shores against Kwasi. Sentinel's pass is blocked out by Hirschfeld, throwing Angel City.
1: And some frustration shown by Ari Borges because you can tell the initial ball that she was trying to switch for Angel City was intended for Shores, and it was Sentinel that jumped in front of it.
0: Look out, takeaway in midfield. Washington attacking the goal to our left. Gok has Rodman left side, intercepted by King. She jousts with Gok and comes out of there with the ball. That goes long for Chalupia. One-on-one race against Morgan, who taps it back to goalkeeper McKeever. She rolls it to Rod.
1: Yeah, great play by Savvy King, not just defensively the first time, the second time as well. And then she plays a long ball looking for Chalupia and puts this Washington back line under pressure immediately.
0: Contore comes back for Washington. Rolls it back outside left. Carl for Gok. Crossing into a scoreless 14th minute. In the center circle is Rod for Washington. Now to Esme Morgan. Morgan tries to thread it to Rodman. One touch pass intercepted by Gordon and sends it right back to goalkeeper Angelina Anderson. Remember, it was Anderson's drop kick that led to Priska Chalufia drawing a red card on Paige Cronin last week at Utah. Evelyn Shores going long downfield for Jansdotter. Jansdotter in a joust, and it just tapped away from her. And Washington resets back in its end, but I like these long direct passes by Angel City. Here's Contore, far sideline for Washington. She again heels it downfield. I think she was just trying to show off on
1: once.
0: That one. far side at midfield. It's going to be won by Shores for Angel City. 7 assists this year for Shores, tying an Angel City record and tied for 4th in the league, ironically, with Trinity Rodman.
1: And you mentioned those direct balls from Angel City. That is something that Angel City has had the luxury of being able to do with Svendis Janzadar and Priska Chalufia, two players that can stretch the back lines of the opposition's defense. That has been a luxury for Angel City. When the pressure comes immediately from Washington, they can go long, as we've seen them be successful, especially this last run of games for them.
0: No score in the 15th minute as a steady rain continues to pour at Audi Field. We're going to get a throw-in for Washington at midfield, far sideline. It's into Di Guglielmo, and she's going to rotate it back to Tara Rudd, and Rudd escorts it back to Sandy McKeever. McKeever recorded her 10th shutout of the season at Seattle last Sunday, and that was a franchise record for Washington. Here's Morgan to the far sideline for Kwasi. For Washington, attacking the goal to our left. Kwasi outside right against Janzadar. Back to the center line, far side for Rudd. Rudd down the middle to Hirschfeld. Andy Sullivan right side now. Now they reset once more to Tara Rudd. Down the middle, Hirschfeld. Looking for Rodman. Rodman cutting through the middle, but they can't connect over the left end line. Goal kick, Angel City.
1: Yeah, and the defensive organization right now for Angel City, really good. It felt like, you know, moments ago there was an opportunity for Washington to get forward on that right side of the field. And maybe, you know, a month or two ago, I would have been a little nervous, but you see what's in front of Angel City, even with that ball in behind the back line. And it's good organization. It's numbers in the box. And they are all close to yellow jerseys. So all good, great signs for Angel City defensively early on in this one.
0: No score in the 16th minute. Laguerre steals it from Kwasi. Stolen right back by Sullivan. Right of the area, Contore. Right-footed cross for Rodman. Headed away by Sams. Right point of the area. Collected by Kwasi. Kwasi's left-footed shot blocked by Laguerre. Volleyed out of the area by Giselle Thompson. Held in by Morgan. Sullivan has a dangerous ball back towards the center circle. Rudd saves to Di Guglielmo. Outside right, intercepted by Shores. Shores has it for Angel City. Good anticipation.
1: Yeah, and a big play for Angel City because it felt like there was momentum for Washington. They were trying to recycle the ball, and Shores just jumps in, intercepts, and Angel City now has control. They'll go back.
0: In a scoreless 17th minute, Emily Sams at the arc for Angel City. Looking downfield. Passes cheekily to the near side to King. Shoots it long for Chalufia. Sprinting after it right side of the area. And Washington's Rudd has to concede a corner kick presented by Cedar Sinai.
1: Yeah, really good sight by Savvy King there to feed in Priska Chalufia. And she kind of goes in an indirect route to the ball, but loses the first center back and then forces Rudd to have to come over to make a big play for Washington. But in the end, it results in a great opportunity here with a set piece for Angel City.
0: Priska Chalufia just took a drink from what I thought was McKeever's water bottle.
1: It was.
0: Okay. I'm not familiar with the water bottle etiquette.
1: The sharing. I personally wouldn't have done that, but okay. That's just me.
0: I wouldn't have done that. So, okay, I didn't know that. I didn't know it was a
1: community?
0: Yeah.
1: Bottle?
0: A both team community water bottle. Anyway, corner kick, Angel City. Shores takes it outside to the right to Sentinor. Sentinor left foots one into the area, intercepted. Try to come back in transition is Washington, and it's going to be stopped and saved by Sentinor. Outside right to Shores. Shores left foots into the arc, volleyed away. It's still loose and won back by Borges. Borges right of the area to Sams. Sams bluffs the right-footed cross. Left-footed cross, left side of the area, headed out of the area by Rodman. Upfield held in by Gordon. Taps it left sideline. It goes out for a Washington throw-in.
1: Yeah, and on that last chance for Angel City, it was actually a good idea by Emily Sams to bluff the initial cross. But what that did, I feel like for Angel City, all the runners were making their runs, and then she cuts it back quickly to her left and then shoots it in. And there were no runners available for that second phase, that second wave.
0: No score in the 19th minute on a rainy evening at Audi Field. I'm still just fascinated by the whole etiquette of Prisca Chalufia drinking out of what theoretically was McKeever's water bottle.
1: Yeah, and I think for me, just personally, you know, I have the mindset that the opponent has all the bad juju. So I don't want to drink or touch anything that belongs to the opponent in that situation. I don't want to give them any kind of edge in my head mentally. That's where I would have been, even if I was thirsty.
0: Folks, you do not get this sort of water bottle etiquette insight
1: breakdown
0: anywhere else. Scoreless at the 20th minute, Washington's ball in its end, attacking from our right to our left.
1: I've actually seen, you know, opposing teams fight over the water bottle and not always not allow goalkeepers, not allow the opposition to take a drink and then trying to snatch it away.
0: Here comes DiGuglielmo driving, shielded by Jan's daughter, and DiGuglielmo frustrated pushed Mendes for a foul. Good play by Jan's daughter.
1: And the more that Angel City can frustrate this Washington Spirit side, the better, because they are definitely a momentum type team. They feel the crowd. And when things don't necessarily go their way, that's when opposing teams have found success.
0: No score in the 20th minute. What's odd is Washington is literally the best road team in the league. They're 4-0-1 their last five road matches, but in their last five home matches, they're 1-4. What over the near sideline in midfield? It'll be a throw-in for Angel City as we cross into a scoreless 21st minute.
1: Adrian Gonzalez is, that's probably one stat that drives him crazy because when you have a setup here like Audi Field, you want to take full advantage of it. But yeah, that also comes with a little bit of pressure, right? You feel the pressure of the crowd. You feel like you have to always perform for them.
0: Yeah, well, we've kind of felt that way about Angel City. So
1: exactly. We know how that pressure feels, but they've got to turn that into opportunity and privilege.
0: And that's what Angel City has done during this post-World Cup break segment of their schedule. Shores for Angel City, driving left to the area. Left-footed ball over the left end line and out off of Rodman. For Angel City's second quarter kick, presented by Cedars-Sinai.
1: And the more that Evelyn Shores can remain active in the attack, so now Rodman, it looks like, has switched over to that right side, the far side of the field, which is directly trying to stop Evelyn Shores. So the last couple of chances, we've seen Shores get involved in the attack, and it's Rodman having to do the defensive work. So the further away Angel City can drag Rodman away from the goal she's trying to score and where Angelina Anderson is, the better.
0: Zenor will take the corner kick with Laguerre nearby. She's addressing it right-footed, and she indeed takes it short, gets it back, gives to Laguerre left of the area, and Angel City is offside. You knew they were going to go short because Ali Zenor was on the sideline side of the corner flag. So if she, by addressing it right-footed, there's no way she can kick it into the area because the flag's in her way.
1: Yeah, and that's two set-piece opportunities that Angel City has got nothing out of. So for Angel City, they're number one in the league in set-piece goals. Two wasted opportunities already in this one. They've got to start to tighten things up there because these are big chances and opportunities, especially against a side that does not give up a lot of goals. Washington is first in the NWSL in goals against, so these opportunities are going to come kind of few and far between for Angel City. They have to take full advantage.
0: Washington allows less than a goal a game. They take it away at midfield, attacking the goal to our left. Contore to Kouassi. Kouassi moving it on Gordon. Right side of the area. Pulls up there. Faces up. Banks it off of Gordon. Gordon knocks it over the right end line, as it turns out, for a Washington corner kick at a scoreless 23rd minute.
1: And the art of 1v1 defending right there just was textbook by Sarah Gordon, because she is defending that back foot of Kouassi and forcing her to go line. So she knows which way that she's giving Kouassi. Kouassi didn't want to go line. She wanted to cut it back and go central to her left foot. Once she tried to cut it back, Sarah Gordon is there.
0: So Washington gets its second quarter kick. Esme Morgan from the right corner, addressing it right-footed. Outswinger headed right in front and cleared away by Angel City's Evelyn Shores. Morgan keeps it in right sideline. Volleys to Kouassi. Kouassi right sideline, faces up on Sams this time. Kouassi up the right sideline. Morgan, backdoor pass to Kouassi. Her ball is gathered in by Angelina Anderson of the goal box.
1: And the key right now for Angel City has just been contesting these crosses in. They have done a good job of just kind of making these crosses uncomfortable, where at times I felt like earlier on in the season, opposition or opposing teams have had the ability to cross balls in without any pressure. So the pressure is coming from Angel City, which I think is doing just enough at the moment.
0: No score in the 24th minute. Trinity Rodman, it looks like, has gone back to the left side again.
1: Yeah, and teams, you know, do that with their star players, just trying to find a way to break through. So I felt like she actually had some better success earlier on in the game on this near side, the left side for Washington. So move to the right now, back to that original starting position.
0: No score in the 25th minute. Throw in Washington, attacking the goal to our left as Gabby Carl throws it back into the Washington end to Morgan. Angel City did an excellent job against Trinity back at BMO Stadium on August 16th until she broke through in transition with a beautiful shot of the 65th minute. Back in the Angel City end, Sams hacks it out to the center line near side. Morgan heads it down the middle, flicked ahead by Gock, volleyed by Contori. Gock heads it for Rodman, outside left, one-on-one against King. Loses the ball! King up to Chalufia. She splits two defenders. Angel City's got a three-on-three. Attacking the goal to our right. Chalufia with Centenor, outside left. Allie Centenor back to Chalufia. Left of the arc, twirls left side of the area. Left point of the area. Left of the area to Shores, left-footed ball all the way across and just past a flicking Jansdotter, and it's one down by Washington, and they head back upfield.
1: Yeah, actually a great attacking sequence for Angel City, started by a defensive play by Savvy King, and then, oh my goodness, what a turn by Prisca Chalufia to lose two defenders to start the transition moment for Angel City.
0: Savvy King just pushed down Trinity Rodman for a foul, and Rodman is hurt. She is grabbing the back of her right heel. Let's see what happened there as Rodman went down in pain.
1: Yeah, that's a cleat to the ankle area of the leg. I can tell you from personal experience, that is one of the most painful things that can happen. There's no protection there underneath the sock, and that is cleat directly with force to the ankle. And it looks like Savvy King's going to get a yellow card,
0: yep.
1: Which I agree with the referee.
0: Savvy King becomes the first player booked. That's her third yellow card of the season. We are scoreless in the 26th minute. Angel City and Washington, as Matt Thompson writes in his little book Savvy King's name. Oh, it was her left heel. Oh, yeah. The cleat was right on the heel.
1: And that will leave a mark. It's going to be a bruise and some cleat marks on the back of Rodman's leg. So Savvy King from here on out is just going to have to be a little bit more cautious, a little less reckless. I love the pressure being applied to Rodman here. You want her to know that she has no breathing room, no room to turn at all, even if she's on there half of the field. So King needs to still continue to be aggressive.
0: No score in the 27th minute as play gets back underway after the Savvy King yellow card. Hirschfeld for Washington, attacking the go to our left. Drops it back to Tara Rudd. Rudd for Esme Morgan. Angel City tied for the eighth and final playoff spot with North Carolina as we speak. But if they win, they'll move up into a tie with Portland and Utah for fourth place. Morgan in the center circle for Washington, connects with Sullivan. Down the right sideline, DiGuglielmo, right side of the area for Kwasi. Boxed out by Gordon, who spins away from her, dribbles upfield, down goes Kwasi, no foul called, Angel City keeps it.
1: And I think it was a delayed call maybe by the referee there.
0: On Kwasi, it would have been on Kwasi.
1: Yeah, and Sarah Gordon, just after she played the ball, just kind of looked and walked over Kwasi, like, okay, you tried it, it didn't work. What you got out? What else you got?
0: Oh, Emma.
1: Emma, that window's coming.
0: Mm-hmm. Here's Shores for Angel City, attacking goal to our right. Left-footed cross to the arc. Skids to a trailing King against Rodman. Right of the arc. Rodman kicked it, but it went right to Centenor. Back to the goal outside middle. She leaves it with Borges. Right-footed blast is high. Goal kick, Washington.
1: And I don't mind that from Ari Borges. As patient as Angel City has been and as attacking-minded as they have been, they haven't really generated anything too dangerous. So Ari Borges had some time and space, and she said, okay, I'm going to go for it here, try to challenge McEver. Unfortunately, though, does not get it on target, so that has been a struggle for Angel City. They have to really now try to get everything on target.
0: Washington went short off the goal kick. Here's DiGuglielmo, far sideline of the Washington end. Upfield, bad pass, loose at midfield, and it's going to be won by Evelyn Shores to Laguerre. Laguerre reverses it back to Emily Sams. 29th minute, no score. Sam standing over the ball in the Angel City end.
1: Yeah, looked a little reminiscent of the Utah match.
0: Oh, here's Laguerre with a bad pass. Contori moving it on Sams. Gets to the arc to Gock. Right-footed shot. Saved by Angeline Anderson.
1: Oh, my goodness. Just a moment of lapse for Angel City. It's a bad pass back, and then it's 2-on-1. Emily Sams is the lone defender for Angel City, and the first initial pass back to Gawk, I think, was just a little bit behind her, which allowed more players for Angel City to recover, get behind the ball, and that made it easy for Angelina Anderson to read, and then the shot didn't have a lot of pace on it, and it headed straight towards Anderson.
0: No score in the 30th minute. Ironically, I was just getting ready to say, Angel City has not had too many bad passes leading to turnovers so far. Here's a takeaway by Ellie Sentnor of Angel City. Attacking the goal to our right. Sentnor, right-footed chip for Chalupia. Beautiful pass. Chalupia right end line. Her shot is blocked over the right end line. Corner kick, Angel City, presented by Cedars-Sinai.
1: What a look from Ellie Sentnor, and just the vision to find Chalupia there. Just feathers this ball in behind the back line. Great front run from Chalupia. And unfortunately, she couldn't get it there. Had to let it bounce, and then it rolls across her body. She loses the shooting angle. Goes for it anyway and makes a pretty good connection with the ball. It deflects on its way in.
0: Boy, Prisca Chalufi has a good nose for the ball, don't you think?
1: Always.
0: Knows
1: where to go.
0: Score at the 31st minute. Corner kick, Angel City from the right corner. It's thumped right side of the area, all the way through, loose at the goal box, and Gordon almost poked it in. Chalupia's shot is blocked. Giselle Thompson's shot is blocked by Contore. Left of the area, Chalupia against Rodman. Sarah Gordon almost scored the first goal of her NWSL career right there. Laguerre outside left.
1: And that would have been a big one.
0: That really, hopefully, would have also gotten Emma's attention. Anyway, outside left, here's Borges. Borges winding up. Right-footed ball, right side of the area, headed out of the area. Tracked down by Angel City Sentnor for Gordon outside right. Back to Alley once more. Her right-footed cross is missed by McKeever. It went over the left end line. She did not touch it. It'll be a goal kick, Washington.
1: And Jan Zutter is hoping that she can convince the referee that she did touch it, but she didn't. And this ball kind of gets bounced around a few times and then lands right in front of Sarah Gordon. I think she was almost surprised that it made its way through because it actually got missed by a couple of Washington defenders and lands right near Sarah Gordon. She just couldn't gather and collect herself to be able to get anything on it to push it towards goal.
0: No score in the 32nd minute. Angel City's ball near sideline at midfield. Giselle Thompson's pass broken up by Washington's Carl. Floats into the center circle, sent back by Quasi to Rudd, who has it under control in the Washington end. If Angel City wins, not only will they tie Portland and Utah for fourth place, they'll have their third three-match winning streak this season. They did not have a single three-match winning streak in their first 4 years of existence. Here's a takeaway by Savvy King in the Angel City end and clears it back into the Washington half where McKeever comes out to handle it.
1: Yeah, and King's got to do a little bit better with that ball there. She just dumps it in behind the back line of Washington, but nobody for Angel City is making that run or initiating that run. King had a little bit of time to be able to make a better decision.
0: Carl going along. It's volleyed away by Savvy King. Midfield center line claimed by Chalupia for Angel City at a scoreless 33rd minute. Back to Gordon, who's wearing a thick pink headband. Far side, Shore. Back to Sarah Gordon. Possession favors Angel City 55% to 45%. Here's Gordon marching upfield. Heavy touch. Gordon still with it. Left-footed pass is finally broken up by DiGuglielmo. Sends it back into the Angel City end. Tracked down by Evelyn Shores. Shores with 7 assists, tying Angel City's single-season franchise record. She also leads Angel City in crosses, interceptions, and tackles won. Sentnor for Angel City. Pinches it to midfield, far side. Chalupia goes to work. Now to Jan's daughter. Jansdottir driving left side, one on two. Jansdottir runs into DiGuglielmo, who towed it away. No foul call. Sullivan for Washington twirls it back on the dribble. And almost having it intercepted was DiGuglielmo. She kicks it off of Jansdottir, and it goes over the left end line for a Washington goal kick.
1: And Washington has been doing a good job of just containing Jansdottir. I think that was the first time Jansdottir has broken free and been able to run at the back line with the ball at her feet. So that's the type of player she is. She wants to do exactly that. Washington preventing her from getting a lot of those chances. So for Jansdottir, how can you get the ball in dangerous positions when maybe Washington isn't giving the space that you want?
0: No score in the 35th minute as it trickles back into the Angel City end. Jansdottir with 8 goals and 3 assists, putting her within one of the Angel City single season record for goal contributions. That was Alyssa Thompson with 12 back in 2024. After the ball is Jansdottir, headed away from her by DiGuglielmo. Into the center circle, it's claimed by Sullivan. Long pass down the middle, intercepted. Sam's broke it up. It was intended for Rodman. Angel City counterattacking with Giselle Thompson in from the right. She glides to her right, sets up Chalufia right of the area. Right-footed cross, and it soars over the net. Goal kick, Washington.
1: And that cross just gets away from Chalufia, but good attack from Angel City. There are numbers in the box. Great job by Thompson and Chalufia to get ahead, be options. Unfortunately, though, that final ball from Chalufia just nowhere near her intended targets.
0: No score, 36th minute on a rainy evening at Audi Field. But Audi is still relatively rowdy despite the rainy conditions. Here is Tara Rudd for Washington. Rolls one upfield, intercepted by Jansdottir. DiGuglielmo then recovers and bumps her off the ball. Sullivan upfield to Hirschfeld. Hirschfeld reaches the center line, looks downfield. Attacking the goal to our left. Right sideline, Kwasi. Kwasi drops it back to Hal Hirschfeld. Hirschfeld, nice pass to Gock outside of the right. Monique Gock swings it back to the center line, far side. Rudd to Morgan of the center circle. Esme Morgan down the left sideline to Carl. Carl wide left for Rodman. Left side of the area. It's cleared away from her by Laguerre over the left sideline, throwing Washington.
1: And Angel City continuing to do a good job defensively against Trinity Rodman. When she gets past one player, there's a second player just covering and providing that extra reinforcement.
0: No score in the 37th minute. Trinity going up against four players that she's played with the U.S. national team. And Allie Centenor, Giselle Thompson, Evelyn Shores, and Emily Sands. Jansdottir for Angel City. Down the middle, and it's going to be intercepted easily by Washington. Morgan comes back in the 37th minute, no score. Over the center line, Contore attacking the goal to our left with Rodman to her left. Contore to Rodman, left point of the area, knocked away by Sams. Back into the area, handled by Sarah Gordon. Gordon rolls it past Rodman. It's going to go over the sideline for a Washington throw-in.
1: And once again, it's the defensive organization from Angel City recognizing exactly what Trinity Rodman is capable of and wanting to do. So in that last situation, she beats the first defender, and there's another defender right there to clean up the mess.
0: And that was Emily Sams, who won a gold medal with Rodman in 2024. At the Paris Olympics. No score, 38th minute. Angel City's ball in its end. Evelyn Shores slows it down and clubs it back to Angel City keeper Angelina Anderson. Fourth in the NWSL with a goals against average of 1.12. McKeever is second. Emily Sams going long for Chalufia. Chalufia's got it. Attacking the goal to our right. Priska outside right. Drives to her right. Right of the area against Carl, who was off balance. Chalufia hunkers down to the right corner, swings left on Carl, and Carl is just able to tap it over the sideline for a throw-in instead of a corner kick. She felt it should go to Washington.
1: Well, I think she's complaining about a possible pull of the jersey from Chalufia. That's what the hand signal, I think, was. But it was a good battle between those two players. And in the end, it's a great play by Carl to just deflect it over the sideline and not give up a corner.
0: No score, 39th minute. However, what this means is it's our first Jans distance throw-in of the affair. Jan's distancing in the rain. Svendis loads up, heaves it through the droplets to the right-hand line, and it goes over the right-hand line, and it's going to be a corner kick, Angel City, presented by Cedars-Sinai. I thought it hit the shoulder of a Washington player.
1: It did. And for Jansdatter, in these conditions, it's probably tough for her to get a good grip on the ball. We saw with the throw-in, not getting the distance that we're used to seeing her be able to get on those throw-ins, so it takes a hop before it gets to the target. Actually made it difficult for Washington to deal with.
0: Yeah, even when it's dry, she always makes it a point to wipe down the ball with her jersey. Corner kick Shores, no score, 40th minute. Attacking the goal to our right from the right corner, addressing it left-footed. It's an in-swinger towards the goal box. It's headed to the right end line where Morgan clears it out of the area for Washington. High bounce out to midfield on the near side. King saves for Angel City. Connects outside right with Shores. Shores, nice pass to Laguerre. In from the right. Left foot to Sam's right of the area. Sam's faces up. Fakes leaving with Shores. Emily back outside of the right to King. Left-footed pass outside right. Laguerre gets knocked down. Gets back up. Fights for the ball, but it pops free to Hirschfeld, who gets it up to Contore. Contore's got Rodman. Streaking down the right side. Rodman against Jansdatter, and Gordon weaves to the arc and shoots. Save Anderson!
1: And once again, it's a big-time play from players just offering enough cover. So Jansdatter makes the run off of the corner. Players are in different positions, and Jansdatter says, okay, well, I've got to defend because Rodman is trying to get into the space behind the back line. But the defense between Jansdatter and Gordon just ushers and takes away part of the goal just enough for Angelina Anderson to recognize exactly where that shot is going to go before it's taken.
0: From a yawns distance throw into a yawns distance race. No score in the 41st minute as Washington resets in its end.
1: Yeah, that was about a 90-yard sprint for Jansdatter.
0: Here's Esme Morgan for Washington, kickstanding the ball. Now to the far side to Tara Rudd, Southern California product from Newberry Park. And Newberry Park High School, then played her college soccer at USC.
1: I've actually had the pleasure of calling a lot of her collegiate matches where she was a forward and doing damage on the opposite end of the field for the Trojans.
0: She was Tara McKeown back then, got married this past December. Congratulations to her. McKeever sends it to the center line far side. Shores for Angel City, heads it, headed away by Sullivan. It's going to go over the far sideline in the Angel City end for an Angel City throw-in. No score in the 42nd minute. Angel City unbeaten in 5-4-0-1. Dangerous throw-in, intercepted by Contore. Coming back to save it is Laguerre, and Angel City gets out of it as Sams heads upfield with a pass in the center circle to Jansdatter. Attacking the goal to our right. Here's Laguerre, center circle to Borges. So two sloppy plays by Angel City that they've gotten away with both times in their end. Here's Giselle Thompson, right sideline, Centenor, back to Giselle. Giselle Thompson down the right sideline, and King unable to keep it in. It'll be a throw on Washington in its end as we cross into a scoreless 43rd minute.
1: Yeah, and Washington's really trying to tighten the space and that Giselle Thompson has available to her once she gets the ball. So not a lot, as much time as she has usually on the ball in those spaces and areas. And it looks like Angel City's getting the throw in here, so it must have been deflected off of Washington.
0: Savvy King throws it in outside of the right. Headed upfield, claimed by Gock to Rodman, chipped it up to Contore. Near sideline at midfield, again tries to heel it to Rodman. Taken away by King, and Contore is 1-for-3 on heels in this match. Why don't you quantify that as a statistics, Opta? Anyway, here's Tara Rudd back in the Washington end. No score in the 43rd minute.
1: She might be one of maybe three players really able to track that stat. So I haven't seen a lot of back heels recently, and we've seen three already from Cantore.
0: June end, it was 1-for-1 last year against Portland. No score in the 44th minute. Tara Rudd in the Washington end. Far sideline in midfield. Kwasi has it kicked away from her by Shores. Going back to get it once more is Rudd. And escorts it to goalkeeper McKeever. McKeever during the upcoming international window is going to be a teammate of Claire Emsley's for Scotland in qualifying matches against Czechia in October. Here is Gott going long for Washington down the right side, but it's going to be volleyed away from Sullivan by Shores. Washington gets an attack and third throw-in. It is scoreless 44th minute.
1: And that's definitely not a space or area on the field where...

0: Centnor weaves through the center circle to Laguerre. Laguerre leaves it way outside of the right with King. King back to the center line, near side to Sams. He's got a solid first half to Gordon. Heavy touch by Gordon. Swings it left sideline to Shores. Shores plays it for Jansdotter against Guglielmo. Outside left, back to the goal. Jansdotter swings right on the dribble. Loses it over the left sideline. Throw in Washington as we cross into first half stoppage time. We will get only 1 minute of first half stoppage time.
1: And Guglielmo has really done a good job against Jansdotter, just kind of disrupting what she wants to do. So usually we've seen her be so lethal in those 1v1 situations, unable to even face up in that last scenario.
0: This is her second match back after missing 10 matches with a lower leg injury. Here's a foul against Angel City at midfield as Kwasi got fouled, and Rosemond is grabbing her eye, and a yellow card has come out. Savvy King got a yellow card earlier, and this would be on Evelyn Shores. So for Shores, that's her fourth yellow card of the season. So this is in the 1 minute of stoppage time, and it was a high boot by Shores, and I did not honestly see her make contact with Kwasi.
1: Yeah, I think what actually happened was the ball hit Kwasi's face.
0: And a situation like this is not reviewable by VAR.
1: Well, I think the action, though, probably justifies the card, even if, you know, there isn't contact.
0: Yeah, you're kind of putting yourself in a judgmental position, if you will. All right, so the first half whistle could sound at any moment after Washington restarts play. No score in the final moments of first half stoppage time. That's a bad break for Evelyn Shores, but you're right. If you get your boot high, you risk something accidental costing you, even if it ain't your fault. Rudd for Washington sends the free kick downfield, right point of the area. It's headed to the right end line. Contori keeps it alive to Kwasi deep in the right corner. Kwasi right of the area to Sullivan. Right-footed cross. Laguerre heads it towards the spot. Headed out of the area by Jansdotter. Carl to Contori in the area to Gock. Headed back. It comes to Sullivan. Her shot is blocked by Shores. Comes to Centnor over the far sideline. And the whistle shrieks, ending the first half. No score between Angel City Football Club and the Washington Spirit. And pun intended, that was a spirited first half. Tracy and I will snack on some orange slices, recap the first half after these. You're kicking it with Angel City FC on the iHeartRadio app.
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11: 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But first, Tracy Bailey.

0: and Isaac Lowenkrot.
1: Halftime on a rainy Saturday evening at Audi Field in our nation's capital. No score between Angel City Football Club and the Washington Spirit. Angel City tied for the eighth and final playoff spot in the NWSL with North Carolina. If they win, however, they'll tie Utah and Portland for fourth place. That's quite a jump in the standings that they can achieve by winning this match. Overall, in the first half, I felt that Angel City's defense was strong against a formidable Washington attack led by Trinity Rodman, but I felt that offensively it left a little bit more to be desired. Angel City did not have a shot on target in that first half.
2: Yeah, and just kind of looking at the stats, you know, the touches in the opposition box is the one that stands out for me for Angel City. They only had four in that first half compared to Washington's eight, but four for Angel City is well below their average numbers. They are second in the NWSL in touches in the opposition box. So for me, it's kind of that calmness inside the 18 or the attacking third is what they're losing a little bit. And we've seen that on that final ball. And you mentioned zero shots on target. For Angel City, they have, you know, struggles in that area a little bit of past. They are number one in number of shots in the NWSL and 11th in shots on target. So they've got to get that number up. Of course, in the second half, if they want to see the back of the net, but just to continue to put pressure on this Washington side, because it really has been a defensive battle on both ends.
1: Speaking of touches in the box, Trinity Rodman had 15 touches in the first half, but only two in Angel City's penalty area. How do you feel Angel City did against her?
2: Pretty good job. I feel like she's getting, you know, a little frustrated with just being double teamed. So there's good cover by Angel City, just good communication between the two players covering Trinity Rodman. So when she does get past one, there's another player coming over to cover and provide that stability for the back line. And that has caused turnovers for Trinity Rodman. So, and probably spaces where she's used to being able to get a shot on target or shot off, she hasn't been able to pick up that second ball. So for Angel City, they need to continue to do that, see where she wants to go. They understand she wants to get in behind with maybe one or two cuts and continue to be that cover and provide that stability defensively.
1: 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And remember, two home matches remaining for Angel City. Saturday, October 24th, they will host Bay FC at 5:45. And the first 15,000 fans for that match will receive an Angel City Football Club T-shirt pillow. And then on Decision Day, Sunday, November 1st, it'll be Angel City Football Club against Boston Legacy FC. And that match will be played at Dignity Health Sports Park in Carson at 2 p.m. Right now, Angel City in the midst of four straight on the road. It started with a 3-0 victory at Utah last Sunday. It'll continue at Gotham next Saturday and then at Denver on Saturday, October the 17th. And speaking of October, that's also when the upcoming international window will be. And the U.S. national team going to play two matches against Spain, who just happens to be the defending World Cup champion.
2: Yeah, and they happen to be playing their first match against Spain October 10th right here at Audi Field in Washington, D.C., where they'll have a pregame retirement celebration for Crystal Dunn, which will be exciting. And then they'll play them a second time on October 13th in Chester, Pennsylvania. So lots of exciting times for U.S. women's national team as they prepare for the Women's World Cup next year.
1: Another big story in the NWSL this week, Tracy, was the Chicago Stars hiring Vlatko Andonovsky, the former U.S. national team head coach, the former head coach and executive with the Kansas City Current, as its new chief soccer officer. And I think it's in the best interest of the NWSL for Chicago in that market to have a strong team. And it's a good start hiring that guy.
2: Yeah, and kind of a weird exit. So you kind of felt like there was some place he was going to go or land after leaving Kansas City. But yeah, this is a great opportunity for Chicago Stars just to get some energy going in the right direction for that franchise. And she'll, Vodka.

0: will oversee the rebuilding of the club. So they've been eliminated this year, but the work starts right now for Vladko and Andonovski to try to get pieces there in the front office, find a new head coach, and get the players there that so that they can find success once again with a franchise that has a lot of great history and success in their history. And bringing Vladko there, I think, will just provide that piece that will bring it all together, hopefully, for Chicago.
1: Angel City and Washington are scoreless at halftime. And here at Audi Field, it should be noted, and Angel City is obviously hoping to be there, but this season, Tracy, Audi Field will be hosting the NWSL Championship match on November 21st, and Washington, D.C. will be hosting Championship Weekend.
0: Yeah, it was exciting to see, you know, all of the lineup of events that got announced. So on November 18th, it kicks off with the awards, the NWSL awards, and they'll be held at George Washington University. So MVP, Rookie of the Year, those type of awards will be announced. And then they'll have a skills challenge a couple of days later. And then we'll get to see that championship match. So they'll start with a 5K on the 21st, and then we'll see the match later on at Audi Field in Washington, D.C. So a lot of exciting events coming to D.C. for a big occasion for the NWSL championship.
1: Presently at Audi Field, Angel City Football Club and the Washington Spirit are scoreless at halftime. As we speak, Angel City tied for the eighth and final playoff spot in the NWSL with the North Carolina Courage, who will play at Utah tomorrow. If Angel City wins this match, they will tie Utah and the Portland Thorns for fourth place in the NWSL. The second half kickoff is straight ahead. You're kicking it with Angel City FC on the iHeartRadio app.
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1: Angel City Football Club and the Washington Spirit scoreless at halftime with the second half kickoff moments away from Audi Field in our nation's capital. And Tracy, I'm outraged. In attendance at Audi Field this evening, Irvin Magic Johnson, Mr. LA. However, he is rooting for the Washington Spirit. Wearing a Washington Spirit jacket, I am outraged. I will say this, maybe I'll give him a pass because he is part of the Washington ownership group. So we'll give him a pass, yeah, just this once.
0: That's the only way he gets a pass for this.
1: Well, at least he wasn't a part owner of Boston Legacy FC. I think that would be too much of a stretch. Angel City back on the field in its flare kits. Black uniforms with pink numbers. Washington in its shockwave kits. Highlighter yellow with dark green numbers. Their first meeting back on August 16th. Was also scoreless at halftime. Trinity Rodman scored on a beautiful long left-footed shot in the 65th minute. And then Ali Sentnor with an even better right-footed laser tied it for Angel City in the 85th minute. In the second half, Angel City will defend the northern goal to our right in front of Angelina Anderson. Washington will defend the southern goal to our left in front of Sandy McKeever. Angel City tied for the eighth and final playoff spot in the NWSL with North Carolina. But again, if they win, they will tie Utah and Portland for fourth place. Washington kicks off to begin the second half. They send it back to Tara Rudd. Now to the far side to Esme Morgan. Morgan confronted by Chalufia. Back to the near side as she continues to play catch with Rudd. Near sideline, DiGuglielmo. Near sideline in midfield, Gock loses it over the near sideline. Touched it last, throw in Angel City.
0: Yeah, really good work defensively by Laguerre to deflect it off of Washington.
1: Here's Chalufia to Borges in the center circle. Borges back into the Angel City end, and Sarah Gordon will organize there. Reverses it back to Shores, near side. Shores back to Angel City keeper Angelina Anderson. Out of the far side to Sams. Sams going long again down the right side for Chalufia. Right sideline, but it's going to go out for a Washington throw-in. Remember, Washington, which is in third place overall, is the best road team in the league. However, at home, they are 1-4 over their last five matches. McKeever, the Washington keeper at her arc. Gives to the far side now to Morgan. Morgan strokes a right-footed ball, center circle. Contore to Sullivan, off to Gock. Gock jousts for the ball with Sentnor. It comes down at the center line near side. Rodman pounces, but her pass to Kwasi is too far inside, and that allows Gordon to capture it to Anderson, who parachutes into the far sideline. And Jan's daughter just unable to keep it in there. She made a nice move to almost dummy the ball by her and then go around DiGuglielmo.
0: Yeah, such a smart play. Just unfortunately didn't work out for her in the end.
1: Angel City seeking its third three-match winning streak this season. 2 minutes out of the second half, Washington's ball attacking the goal to our right. Sullivan left side, swings left, back to the far sideline in midfield. And Carl going to reverse it once more to Esme Morgan. Either squad made a sub at halftime. Here comes Hirschfeld for Washington. Leaves it way outside of the left. Gabby Carl outside left to Rodman. Rodman in the first half with 15 touches, but just two in Angel City's area. And again, Angel City did not have a shot on target in the first half. Washington had just two. Sullivan, nearly a bad back pass, but Washington gets away with it. Rudd tries it again to Sullivan, to Hirschfeld, center circle. Outside of the right to Gock. Gock right sideline to Kwasi. Kwasi in from the right, approaching Shores, right point of the area, penetrates into the area, left-footed shot is blocked by Shores, volley by Sullivan, wide, goal kick, Angel City.
0: Yeah, great job by Evelyn Shores recovering, because there was some separation from Kwasi trying to get a window to take a shot, but good job by Shores, just sneaking that foot in there, deflecting it. And one stat that stuck out to me defensively, because it was such a defensive battle on both ends, was interceptions. Angel City, 14 interceptions in that first half compared to Washington's 2. So that was an area of strength for Angel City, just disrupting exactly what Washington was trying to do with those balls trying to feed into their front three.
1: Here's Gock outside of the right to Kwasi. Kwasi against Shores, right of the area again. Kwasi's right-footed shot into the midsection of Anderson. And Trinity Rodman looked a little frustrated on the left side as the ball did not go in her direction.
0: Yeah, and kind of a wasted, hopeful ball from Washington. And the more those balls get sent in, you know, without a name on it, so hoping that somebody gets on the end of it, the less players want to make those runs. So as time goes down on into this game, you get tired. You're not going to make those runs if you don't think the delivery is going to be there.
1: Here is Rudd under pressure in the Washington end. Upfield, and it's taken there by Jan Zotter for Angel City. Jan Zotter outside left. pulling Rudd way away out to the center line and drops it back to Gordon. Gordon's going to reset to Angelina Anderson. We're 4 minutes into the second half, no score. We mentioned Washington's Audi Field will be hosting the NWSL Championship game November 21st. Washington has made it to the championship game each of the last two seasons, but has lost both times. Last year to Gotham, the previous year to Orlando. Emily Sams going long for Chalufia. Chalufia right side, wins it, gets into the area, right side of the area, back to Centenor, it deflects over the right end line. It is going to be a corner kick, Angel City, presented by Cedar Sinai.
0: Yeah, and you can see the frustration from Centenor on that last opportunity, not doing exactly what she wanted to do with that ball as it gets cut back to Centenor by Prisca Chalufia.
1: No, I'm sorry. They say that it went out and was not touched. It'll be a goal kick, Washington.
0: Yeah, that ball gets cut back to Centenor. It's actually a little bit behind, I think, where she wants it. So then she just rushes the shot and forces it a little bit, in my opinion. I think she had the ability, obviously, on the ball to be able to spin out maybe in that situation.
1: Unforced error, Washington. Rudd passed it over the near sideline for a turnover, throwing Angel City. Here's Shores, midfield near sideline, back to Gordon, and she clubs it back to Angelina Anderson.
0: Yeah, just unfortunately not deep enough in the attacking third for Angel City for Jansdotter to make her long throw-ins there, because on those poor giveaways, you want to be able to punish the opposition.
1: Here's Anderson at her arc. And Sams wants to go long again. Right foots it and connects with Jansdotter. Heavy touch, however. It's cleared away, flying in. Shores trying to save it, but it ricochets to Guck for Washington, and they have it under control on their end with Morgan. Hirschfeld back to Rudd. 52nd minute, no score. Trying to discern what the fans are chanting right now. When the fans chant at BMO Stadium, we're usually able to recognize what that chant is. I thought they were chanting DC, DC. Anyway, here's...
0: MVP? I don't know, yeah.
1: It's kind of a random time for them to suddenly start chanting. No score.
0: We're definitely missing something over here.
1: No score in the 52nd minute. At the arc is McKeever. And now we're getting word that they're chanting, "Shut up, Isaac. Shut up, Isaac." Here's Di Guglielmo for Washington. Up to Contori. Sweeping over is Gordon to break it up. And she's just unable to save it. Throwing Washington. Good effort.
0: So good. Able to collect her body there just enough, but trickles over the sideline.
1: Di Guglielmo will throw it in. She did not play in the first meeting with Angel City because of that lower leg injury that forced her to miss 10 games. Went over the near sideline, and it's going to be a throw-in for Angel City from its end. 53rd minute, no score. Lucia Di Guglielmo, first-year defender from Italy. She's 29 years old. Spent the last five seasons playing for AS Roma in Serie A, the top pro league in Italy. Contore, one of their starting forwards, also from Italy. The Washington team that is represented on its roster by 13 countries. Left sideline, Jansdotter. Off her heel over the near sideline. It'll be a throw at Washington in a scoreless 53rd minute. So Washington's Di Guglielmo gets ready to throw it in. Does to Guck. Guck near sideline, going long. It's past Contore. Taking over is Gordon for Angel City to Sams, and drops it back to Sarah Gordon. Gordon in the Angel City end, standing over the ball. Nobody pressuring her yet. And she's going to send a long pass downfield for Jansdotter. It's headed by Hirschfeld, headed by Centenor, headed by Hirschfeld to the near sideline to Guck. Guck flicks it back, and it's going to be saved by Hirschfeld. And Washington takes over with good dribbling and passing in close confines at its end. Esme Morgan, right-footed pass. She connects it. Guck at midfield. Guck looking for Contore. It's cleared away from her by Gordon. Shores to Jansdotter. Jansdotter with a good head-and-shoulder fake to get to the center line for Angel City. She clubs it for Giselle Thompson. Attack will go to our left. Flying down the right side is King. Takes the pass from Giselle. Punches it to the right side of the area, and it's gobbled up there by Esme Morgan.
0: Yeah, Angel City just having a difficult time once they get into the attacking third at making those connections that we're used to seeing from Angel City, but credit to this Washington defense. They've been incredibly organized. I love that move from Jan Zetter to break free from the pressure.
1: Here's a giveaway by Kouassi. It's pounced on by Borges. Dummies the ball to Laguerre. Angel City has it set up on the Washington end. Evelyn Shores left foots it into the center circle to Sams. Sam, center line, far side to King. Back to Sams on the center circle. To Ari Borges. And now it's Gordon on the near side of the field. Angel City back home October 24th against Bay FC. Tickets available at angelcity.com/tickets. Shores into the goal box and just unable to connect with Giselle Thompson for a touch. And it's picked up by McKeever.
0: But a really good idea from Evelyn Shores, because it was a second phase runner, Giselle Thompson, making that darting run to the near post, to a low post run. That ball just had a little bit too much pace on it. Even Giselle Thompson couldn't catch up to it, but a great idea from Shores.
1: No score in the 56th minute. Washington's ball in its end. They clear it over the near sideline. Last touch by Angel City, and it'll be a throw-in for Washington from that locale. Washington in third place, but if they win, they'll pass San Diego and move into second place and would be 5 points behind first place Gotham FC in the race for the Shield. Gotham beating Chicago yesterday 3-1 by the Jayden Shaw brace, and Sam Kerr got the 81st goal of her NWSL career. Here's Jan Zetter, center line in midfield. Hopeful ball downfield, easily intercepted by Washington. Rudd up to Hirschfeld, heels it, taken away by Chalufia. Near-sided midfield to Borges. Here's Laguerre, reversing it to a backpedaling Sams at the center circle. Attack will go to our left. Sams, far sideline in midfield to King. King reverses it to Gordon. Angel City now resets. Ari Borges, near-sided midfield. Back to Shores, pressured by Kouassi, dribbles around her with the greatest of ease. A fake to dribble past Gok. Way outside of the left to Borges. Threads a beautiful pass to Laguerre. Laguerre to Chalufia, left side of the area. Chalufia hits the outside of the left goalpost. Angel City's best chance of the match as they broke two Washington lines.
0: And a fantastic sequence in the end for Angel City. And it's all from good creativity, just breaking lines twice to get free. And then it's Laguerre looking for Chalufia. That ball actually a little bit behind where Chalufia wants it. She does really well to settle herself, bring it to her right foot, and then unload on the shot. Doesn't get a lot of pace behind it.
1: Zendor's corner kick, presented by Cedar Sinai, is headed out of the area. Run down by Giselle Thompson. Right side of the area. Her drive is blocked. Comes to Shores at the arc. Back to the goal. Shores left of the arc. Clubs it left point of the area to Centenor. Centenor left side of the area. To the left end line. Her cross goes to Laguerre. Left side of the area. Back to the goal. Laguerre for Centenor left of the area. Cuts to her right. Knocked down by Gok. No foul called. Kouassi with a good fake to dribble around Laguerre. Passes around Shores. It's then swept over the near sideline, and a foul got called on Angel City. And after all that, it's a Washington throw-in.
0: And Angel City wondering why they didn't get the call for a foul on Centenor. And then there's a transition moment. It's Washington trying to break free, but it's a foul from Evelyn Shores that prevents that from happening.
1: No score in the 59th minute. Washington's ball, far sideline in midfield, as Rodman drops it back to Carl. Morgan shoots it to the near side. DiGuglielmo able to guide it to Kouassi. Nice cut to her right, beating Jan Zetter on the dribble. Spendis tries to recover. DiGuglielmo knocks it off of Shores over the right sideline, throw in Washington. All right, the second half action seems to be picking up a little bit here. DiGuglielmo will throw it in from the right sideline for Washington. Attack him to go to our right. She throws it in, right of the area to Contore, back to the goal. Towed away by Angel City Shores, up to Chalufia. Chalufia pulls up, it's kicked out of bounds by Gok, stopping the transition, but it'll be a throw-in for Angel City.
0: Yeah, and both these teams obviously really good defensively. You expect this game to be really tight, so things starting to open up a little bit here in the second half.
1: We'll throw into Chalufia to Jan's daughter. Flicks it for Centenor. Midfield near side, attacking the goal to our left. Now to Borges. Borges in the center circle. Far side in midfield to King. Back to Emily Sams. Sams back to King. And now here's Gordon in the Angel City end. Having another NWSL Best 11 caliber season. Over the center line, Jan's daughter for Angel City. Jan's daughter, nice pass down the middle to Borges. She's got Shores to her left. Tried to flick it to Shores. It looked like it hit Rudd's hand outside middle. Play continues. Held in by Borges outside of the right. And a delayed foul got called on Washington. It'll be a free kick, Angel City.
0: Yeah, that absolutely looked like a handball. So I'm wondering if the referee is actually going to put it at a spot closer where the handball, well, potential handball occurred. We'll have to see here where the referee is calling.
1: Yeah, definitely looked like it went off Rudd's hand outside the area.
0: And I think there was an advantage there for Angel City, so he allowed play to continue, and then there was a foul. So I do think that this ball is going to be maybe a yard or two outside the 18.
1: No score. We are 1 hour into the match. Angel City with one shot on target. That was a few minutes ago by Chalufia. And Sandy McKeever made a great save at the base of the left goalpost.
0: Yeah, it actually is coming back to the point of the handball here on Tara Rudd, and it's more like 6 or 7 yards outside the 18. So a better spot, though, for Angel City.
1: All right, can they take advantage of a set piece here? They lead the league with 10 set piece goals. Centenor shoots on a free kick, and it's badly missed wide of the right. Goal kick, Washington.
0: Yeah, and once again, it's an opportunity a little bit wasted for Angel City. Centenor is frustrated with herself here. You want to test McKeever on these set piece opportunities. That's the second one for Centenor of the game, and she's unable to test McKeever at all.
1: 62nd minute, no score. Washington goes short on the goal kick. Here is Rudd, near sideline, DiGuglielmo up to Gock, upfield, intercepted by Shores, taken back by Kwasi, DiGuglielmo up to Gock, Gock, triple team, able to get it free to Kwasi, taken right back by Shores, but a foul on Angel City, free kick Washington from its end.
0: There's no complaining from Angel City, but it looked to me like a little bit of a soft foul and kind of a dive because she knew she was in trouble. Three Angel City players surrounding Gock, and she flies to the ground.
1: No score in the 63rd minute. No substitutions made by either side. McKeever under pressure in her area to Rudd. Left foots it upfield. Contori for Washington gets the back pass away, and there's a whistle behind the play. And it's against Washington, and Angel City's going to get a free kick in the Washington end.
0: And you can hear what the Washington crowd, the way they feel about it. I'm unsure exactly what the foul was or the call was, but we'll take it here for Angel City.
1: Must have been off the ball since Angel City got the free kick out by the center circle. They've got it attacking the goal to our left. Shores sends it towards the area, volleyed away. Shores goes down. Washington counterattacks. Kwasi over the center line, attacking the goal to our right. Kwasi driving on Laguerre, right of the area, pulls up right point of the area, into the area, double team right end line, shot is blocked by Gordon. Over the right end line, quarter kick Washington.
0: Well, and Shores goes to ground, so that pulls the left back for Angel City out of position. Kwasi recognizing that she has the speed advantage against Laguerre. She takes her on 1v1, but exceptional recognition once again by Sarah Gordon, providing the cover for Angel City there and being able to deflect that attempted cross in the box.
1: No score, 64th minute. The rain picking up again at Audi Field. Esme Morgan takes the corner kick from the right corner, right-footed. Outswinger to the spot, headed by Rudd, left end line. It goes out, another corner kick Washington. From the left corner this time.
0: Yeah, it looked like Rudd came in, won the battle, and headed the ball, but it deflected off of Chalufia on its way towards the goal. So Washington will have a back-to-back corner opportunity here.
1: Morgan heads across the field to take the corner kick from the left corner this time. As Esme addresses it right-footed. Right-footed in-swinger. Right side of the area. It pops to the right end line and is cleared over the right sideline by Angel City. And I think Shore saw that it was last touched by Angel City, so she volleyed it out to prevent a corner kick.
0: Yeah, and defensively, you hate to see a bouncing ball anywhere inside the box. The ball takes a bounce. So Shores does the right thing in that scenario. You want to be absolutely sure, so you kick it out on first, the sideline.
1: First substitutions of the match. Melissa Betty is going to check in and making her NWSL debut, Tracy. 21-year-old forward out of Tanzania, Clara Luvanga, who has caught your eye.
0: Yeah, she's a 21-year-old out of Tanzania, and she already signed a four-year contract through the 2029 season. So she played last time with the club in Saudi Arabia in their top flight. 24 goals this past season. So she was the Golden Boot winner of that league. And I have seen clips of this player. She is lethal.
1: The throw-in off of Di Guglielmo. Centnor captures it on the Angel City end of Shores. Wright puts it upfield, and it's held in by Ron. Luvanga came in for Kwasi. Betty came in for Gok. No score, 66th minute. Rodman on the right sideline, way outside of the right. Nice pass, outside of the right. Betty, right of the area to Sullivan. Right-footed ball to the left side of the area. Here is Carl. Left side of the area, Contore. Back to Carl, outside left. Hooks it back to Contore against Giselle Thompson, left sideline. Contore, back to midfield on the far side to Morgan. No score in the 66th minute. She scoops it for Contore. Headed away by King. Headed upfield by Giselle Thompson. Chalufia for Angel City. Banks it over the far sideline. It's going to be a throw in Washington as we cross into a scoreless 67th minute.
0: Well, I almost think if you're Leif Smerud, you have to recognize the immediate surge of energy, it seems like, from Washington when those substitutes came on. Not that they've generated anything dangerous yet, but you just feel like there's an air about Washington right now. So maybe Leif Smerud has to think about who he's going to bring on to counter that.
1: In the Angel City end, Shores left foots it over the center line. It's flicked down the left sideline for Centnor. Centnor pulls up to Chalufia, left side of the area. Right footed shot is stopped, and the offside flag was up.
0: Yeah, and Chalufia was, I would say, maybe 3 or 4 yards offside. Yeah. So you have to do a better job. Your team is working hard to get the ball down there. It's not really necessarily your teammate's job to make sure you're offside in that scenario. Chalufia has to make her position available so she can receive the ball. And on that chance, we saw, you know, the last game she scored a goal that got called back because she was in an offside position. So
1: no score on the 68th minute as it goes out for an Angel City throwing in their end, and the crowd boos, and Contore holding up play by complaining and then tossing the ball away from Shores.
0: That probably deserves a little bit of a talking to, in my opinion.
1: Shores heaves it in near sideline at midfield. Di Guglielmo heads it for Washington. Set ahead by Jan Zotter. Here's Hirschfeld back into the Washington end. 68th minute, no score. Last 5 minutes or so, Washington has definitely been on the front foot. Let's find out if Angel City counters by making its first substitution of the match sooner rather than later. Here's a bad pass by Rudd again over the near sideline, and that's the second time Rudd, the defender of the year, has had an unforced error.
0: Yeah, and let's see if Angel City can now get some attacking momentum. Now they have the ability with the throw-in to get some more numbers pushed forward.
1: The long throw-in for Chalufia, headed back by Di Guglielmo, who tries to save it to the near sideline, got it to Contore, knocked away by Shores. The loose ball claimed by Contore, trying to go long, but it's kicked away from Luvanga by Gordon. Backed up by Shores to Gordon, pressured by Luvanga. She turns right, gives it back to Evelyn, who loses it. And now Washington gets a throw into the Angel City end.
0: Yeah, and Evelyn Shores had to do that because she didn't have any options. She was facing her own goal. She didn't want to give up the ball to Washington, so she kind of lunged to make a play on it just to shore it out on the sideline, which would allow her defenders to get back in good position.
1: 69th minute, no score between Angel City and Washington. And Contore had to come off the field for a moment. The referee, Matt Thompson, had a shin guard in his hand. But right now, Washington is a player down.
0: Well, I think the shin guard belonged to Sarah Gordon, and it looked like there was potential blood maybe on a jersey. So Cantore being tended to still on the sideline.
1: Outside middle, Washington's Betty flicks it to Lavanga at the arc. Throws it right into Gordon. It bounces to Rodman left end line. Trinity back to the goal against Savvy King. All the way back to the left sideline. She kickstands the ball there. Outside left, nice pass to Betty. Bad return pass. King up to Chalufia. Passes around Morgan. Racing over is Rod to ditch it for an Angel City throw-in.
0: That's a great play by Prisca Chalufia. It's a turnover by Washington. She gets the ball, and she doesn't have any options because everybody from Angel City is back defensively. It's just her, so she just holds up the ball there, tries to make a play to herself, and forces the ball to be kicked out by Washington.
1: No score. Here's a takeaway by Rodman in midfield. Attacking the goal to our right. Rodman flying towards Gordon at the arc. Shoots and took off on her. It's high for an Angel City goal kick.
0: Yeah, and that's so tough to defend because you know what Trinity Rodman can do. And she actually has three or four defenders in front of her, but they all have to retreat to respect and honor the speed of Rodman. And so that then gives the ability for Rodman to try to shoot from the outside. Fortunately for Angel City, totally misses the mark.
1: Here comes Angel City's first substitution of the match, and they're going to bring Taylor Suarez in for Prisca Chalufia. This Angel City substitution presented by Sprouts Farmers Market. She scored a minute and 12 seconds after subbing in last Sunday at Utah. 2 weeks ago, set an NWSL record by scoring 21 seconds after subbing in against Seattle. Long pass downfield, McKeever comes out of her area for Washington to get it up to Morgan. Do your thing, Taylor.
0: Yeah, do your thing, girl.
1: Asmi Morgan with a spin move on Centenor. Up to the center line, connects there with Sullivan. Towed away by Laguerre. Washington claims it in its end. Di Guglielmo back to Rudd. Wright puts it over the center line, down the middle, chased after by Sams. And gets it back to Gordon, and Angel City has it under control. Here is Shores, pressured by Cantore. Swings right, up to Suarez. Suarez pass, towed by Shores into the center circle to Jansdottir. Attacking will go to our left. Jansdottir driving down the middle, ridden by Betty, gets by Morgan. Jansdottir's long shot, saved by McKeever.
0: Oh, and just when she had a little window in my head, I'm thinking, oh, she can hit it from there, and she hits it really well. Forces McKeever to have to come up with a save.
1: Here's a card collision at midfield. Savvy King playing on a yellow card. Knocked down a Washington player and no foul was called. And that player was Rodman, who's still down. Evelyn Shores for Angel City. In from the left. Left side of the area. Her cross is headed over the bar by a cutting Giselle Thompson, defended by Carl. Goal kick Washington as Rodman is finally up off the Bermuda.
0: And remember, the yellow came from a foul by Shores on Trinity Rodman. Woo! So Rodman doing her best to try to sell a second foul here. No call by the referee. It's actually a good 50-50 challenge. Savvy King just gets to the ball there first.
1: I thought that was a tough play to call, but that was a good no call.
0: It was. And with the insertion of Taylor Suarez, that changes Angel City's look tactically a little bit. Now they're going to probably play in a 4-2-3-1, so Jansdottir will be that high forward trying to stretch the back line. That will push Allie Sittenor in centrally to be that middle of that three. So Giselle Thompson on the right, Taylor Suarez on the left.
1: No score, crossing into the 74th minute. Morgan over the center line for Washington to Betty. Betty center circle to Hirschfeld. And she resets back into the center circle, Tara Rudd. Rudd to the center line near side. Di Guglielmo for Sullivan. Right sideline, Cantore. Cantore back to Di Guglielmo. Back to Cantore. Cantore right sideline against Suarez, who just checked in. Back to the center line, near side. Di Guglielmo runs into Centenor, and a foul called, but on who? A yellow card comes out. It looks like it's going to be on Centenor. And it is a yellow card on Allie Centenor. That's Centenor's third yellow card of the season. Three yellow cards against Angel City tonight, none against Washington.
0: And I actually think DiGuglielmo was in some trouble here. She showed too much of the ball. Centenor pounced on it, actually got the ball, so foot to ball first, but then continues to go through, and I think had her foot stayed on the ball, it wouldn't have been a foul there because she actually won the ball first.
1: I agree. 75th minute, no score. Free kick Washington. DiGuglielmo got blades of the Bermuda here at Audi Field on her face for her troubles. Free kick Rudd going for Luvonga, right side of the area, volleyed away by Sarah Gordon over the right sideline, throw in Washington. And Luvonga says, uh-oh, is this what I'm going to have to deal with in the NWSL? The throw in for Luvonga, headed away by Shores, cleared out of the area by Ari Borges. Comes down way outside of the right, scrambling after it is Morgan. Swings left to Avert Jansdotter. Her pass downfield going to be taken by Sarah Gordon, up to Suarez. Suarez's pass, batted by DiGuglielmo. Contouring, outside of the right to Luvonga. In her NWSL debut, Sullivan right sideline to Contore. As we cross into a scoreless 76th minute. Way outside of the right, Sullivan for Hirschfeld. Hirschfeld to Betty. Betty outside of the right, turns right. They try on the left side of the field now. Outside of the left, Rudd for Rodman. Way outside of the left against King. She swings left, keeps the dribble. Flicks it back to midfielder Hirschfeld. Rudd into the center circle to Morgan. Morgan attacking the goal to our right. Got it off to Rudd. I think Washington has been on the front foot more in the second half than Angel City has.
0: I agree. And I think I'm hoping with this, you know, tactical shift a little bit for Angel City offensively, that will hopefully unlock a little bit more for Angel City offensively.
1: Tamara Bolt and Paige Mateer will now come into the match for Washington. And Bolt is going to check in for Contore. And Mateer will check in as well. No score in the 77th minute. Tamara Bolt scored her first career goal off the bench in their last match at Chicago. The throw-in is taken away by Angel City. Cleared downfield by Shores. On the chase is Jansdotter, and Rudd loses it over the sideline. Jan's distance throw-in in the attacking third for Angel City.
0: And there was a moment where it looked like she was going to throw it quick, but I think this game is calling for, you know, a really good set-piece opportunity because the defense has been so tight on both sides. It's often in games like this where a set-piece is a difference maker.
1: Paige Mateer came in for DiGuglielmo for Washington, which has one sub left. Jansdotter readies her patented Jans distance throw in. Left sideline, left side of the area. Headed by Bolt. Left side of the area still. Shot by Sams is wide to the right.
0: Yeah, really good idea by Sams there. Just can't get her hips around it. Her back was facing the goal and it wasn't a great angle. So she was trying to swing her hips, looking for that far post. Didn't get a lot of pace behind the ball.
1: No score, 78th minute. Washington's ball in its end, and they turn it over again! On a pass over the sideline, throw in Shores, over Centenor, left point of the area. Hirschfeld clears it out, and it's going to be another Angel City throw-in, and Washington has been sloppy multiple times at its own end here in the second half. By the way, Angel City has only made one substitution. Shores throws it in, wide left for a posted-up Jansdotter, back to the goal against Rudd. Left of the area to Centenor. Centenor left of the area against Bolt, who takes it away. Tamara Bolt tolls it upfield. Looking for Luvonga, battling Gordon. It went over the near sideline. Off of Sarah, throwing Washington from its end. We're at a scoreless 79th minute. Tracy mentioned that Luvonga came to Washington from playing professionally in Saudi Arabia. Her team there was Al Nassr, the same team that Cristiano Ronaldo plays for. In the center circle, here's Sams. Sams passes downfield for Suarez, attacking the goal to our left. Back to the center line, near side to Shores. No score, 79th minute. Suarez outside left, connects with Centenor. Back into the center circle, Laguerre for Angel City to Sams. Sams left foots it back to Savvy King. And she's going to shuttle it back to Angel City keeper Angelina Anderson. Now here's Sarah Gordon. No score, 79th minute. Not a shock considering these are two of the top defenses in the league. Emily Sams for Angel City going long. Downfield for Janzotter. Janzotter chasing Morgan, who has to concede the throw into Angel City.
0: Yeah, really good work by Angel City and smart decision by Angelina Anderson to play it long here to finish Janzotter.
1: All right, Angel City trying to recapture some momentum here. Janzotter will get a Jan's distance throw in from the right sideline. No score, 80th minute. Spendis is now summoned by Matt Thompson to take the throw in a few feet farther upfield. And Spendis says, don't worry, Matt, I can still get it there. So she flings it to the right side of the area. It's headed out of the area, right back to Janzotter, way outside of the right. Left foots it into the area, and it's caught by McKeever just in front of Suarez. McKeever going long, throws it downfield. Here's Bolton midfield on the near side. Attacking to go to our right. Angel City's defense is back. Bolt, right of the area, Luvanga. Her right footed cross, left end line for Rodman. It lays up, stays into the left corner. Trinity ran it down there. She faces up on Janzotter. Left side of the area. She cuts to her right. She's stopped by a double teaming Borges. Outside left, and it's claimed by Giselle Thompson to Centnor. Back to Janzotter, who wheels it over the far sideline. Throw in Washington.
0: Yeah, and the team defending right now for Angel City has been the difference maker. Anytime Trinity Rodman or any player at that from Washington is making a pull and a push, and they get past one defender, there is a second defender right there to clean things up.
1: No score, 81st minute. Yeah, I was worried when it was Rodman one-on-one against Janzotter. No offense, Spendis. In the center circle, here's Rudd for Washington, attacking the go to our right. Paige Mateo, right sideline now. She pulls up and banks it off of Suarez. It's going to be a throw-in for Washington. By the way, if this match ends in a tie, Angel City will actually tie Seattle for seventh. And Washington would remain in third, but be 1 point behind San Diego. Suarez takes over the Angel City end. She goes down, and a foul gets called on Luvanga. Not much of a foul, but perhaps a welcome to the NWSL foul. No score in the 82nd minute. Free kick Angel City from our right to our left. Remember here last May, Angel City led 3-2 late. Washington's Esme Morgan tied it in the 89th minute, and then Riley Tiernan of Angel City won it in the final moments of second half stoppage time. Angelina Anderson's free kick downfield, and a foul gets called on Angel City, and Washington will get a free kick from its end.
0: Yeah, it looks like it's Andy Sullivan for Washington, slow to get up. It was a duel between Laguerre and Sullivan in with that ball in the air, and Laguerre fouls Sullivan.
1: As we cross into a scoreless 83rd minute in a match that has been played in a steady rain. Here's McKeever, the Washington keeper, to the far side to Morgan. Morgan with two goals in her career. Both were against Angel City here last May. Far sideline in midfield, Betty. Betty with a back pass to Morgan. Morgan off to Rod, approaches midfield. Long right-footed pass going for Luvanga. Sams heads it upfield. It's volleyed away from Sullivan by Borges. Hirschfeld, however, for Washington. Left side to Betty. Betty is taken off the ball by Giselle Thompson. Excellent work and draws a foul on Betty. Free kick Angel City from its end.
0: Yeah, I was a little nervous there for a moment because Giselle Thompson, it looked like she had positioning, but it didn't seem like she was going to be able to keep Betty off the ball. Great job by Giselle Thompson. Just recognizing where the pressure was coming from and doing the work to get in between the player and the ball.
1: No score in the 84th minute. Free kick Angel City from its end as a soaked Leif Smeru looks on from the sideline. In the center circle, Washington attacking the goal to our right. Luvanga. Luvanga winding up. Long right-footed shot and rolls it over the left end line. It'll be a goal kick Angel City. Thank you.
0: Yeah, we'll take it. Appreciate that. Not a chance. That was getting past Angelina Anderson from that distance. So Angel City will now reset with a goal kick.
1: From our right to our left in a scoreless 84th minute. Angelina Anderson takes the goal kick right-footed. It goes to the center line at midfield. Bolt heads it downfield to Luvanga, and we get a whistle.
0: I think Luvanga was in an offside position here. Angel City will play quickly.
1: They do. Attack will go to our left. Here is Suarez angling to the middle. She pulls up outside left to Centenor. Centenor for Jansdotter. She gets by Rudd. Left point of the area. She pulls up left of the area to Suarez. Suarez against Bolt. Outside left, Shores has some room. Left-footed cross by Shores all the way to the right side of the area, past everybody. Picked up by Rodman, who clears it upfield. Sams raced by Luvanga. Emily tries to save near sideline, and she did. That's a good effort by Sams. Under heavy pressure, Ari Borges whacks it for Suarez. Left point of the area against Mateer. Suarez, left side of the area, left-footed cross off of Mateer. Corner kick, Angel City, presented by Cedars-Sinai.
0: And it's the extra effort coming from Emily Sams that does just enough to keep that ball in. She could have easily let that slide over the sideline, and then that will allow the defense to get back. But by saving that ball, all attacking numbers are pushed forward at that point, so they continue to be allowed to remain in the attacking area. And then Angel City able to get the corner kick.
1: That was a once-upon-a-farm player of the match type play. Angel City will now bring Myora Neuse into the match. And she will replace Ali Centenor. So now Angel City chasing a win, but Myora Neuse and Svendis Jansdotter are also chasing history at the same time. Both with 8 goals, trying to break Angel City's single-season goal-scoring record.
0: And I was probably thinking the same thing that Leif Smaru was thinking. I want to get Myora Neuse on the field, but who do you take off right now for Angel City? And it's Centenor off, Neuse on.
1: Suarez with the corner kick, right side of the area. It's headed out of the area. Run down by Gordon against Rodman. Right sideline, it goes out. Throw it, Angel City! In a scoreless 87th minute, it'll be a Jans distance throw-in.
0: And I will say, Svendis has not had the length on her throw-ins that we're used to seeing. So maybe it's the conditions, wet ball perhaps, but Angel City has to adapt and adjust to that a little bit.
1: She tries to drive the ball by wiping it with her jersey, heaves it into the right side of the area. It's headed over the right end line by Shores, and that means a goal kick Washington. In the 87th minute, no score. And just offhand, I don't think we're going to get a lot of second half stoppage time as it is right now. Anyway, here's Rudd. Back to goalkeeper McKeever. Slow pass. She cleared it off of Jansdotter and it ricocheted over the right end line.
0: Oh, my goodness. Woo! What a defensive effort by Svendis Jansdotter, getting her body in between the attempted punt from McKeever. And that almost deflected into the back of the net.
1: Washington goes short on the goal kick, and now McKeever sends it into the center circle. It's going to be kneed by Sams to Borges, flicks it downfield. It's headed upfield by Morgan, who went over Jansdotter's back, but it's captured by Angel City's Thompson to Neuse. Neuse has a step, approaches the arc to Jansdotter, just past her, knocked away by Morgan. Left sideline and out for an Angel City throw-in, and they're on the front foot right now.
0: Well, and what Myora Neuse comes on and adds to the center of this Angel City attack is that power and finesse. We saw it on that turn.
1: Off the throw in, Angel City Shores, outside left. Her pass is stopped. It bounced back to her off of Betty. Outside middle to Borges. Borges bumped by Luvanga, but got it back to midfield to King. Right sideline, here's Giselle Thompson. Giselle Thompson, nice pass to King. Savvy's got room, outside right, drops it back, bad pass, saved by Giselle Thompson to Laguerre, left of the arc to Neuse. Neuse's right-footed shot, score! Myora Neuse has become the first ever 9-goal Angel and has given them a 1-0 lead in Washington in the 89th minute with a gorgeous shot into the upper right-hand corner.
0: Well, and this game was calling for a player like Myora Neuse to command some attention in the center of the field for Angel City. And like I said, she's the perfect blend of power and finesse. And we saw it on a turn in the sequence before. This time, she turns on the ball, sees an opening, picks out the top right corner of the far post, and just curls it in, beating McIver. And that's 3 minutes, less than 3 minutes after entering this match. Myara News right now has the game winner for Angel City.
1: So that is the fourth straight game that an Angel City substitute has scored a goal in short order after subbing in. 1-0 Angel City on a glorious 89th minute goal.

0: very good as a target on headers. She's 5 feet 9 inches tall. 1-0 Angel City. The corner kick into the area, right side of the area. Miss hit by Rodman! She was on the right side of the area with room. She tried to volley it, and the ball failed her. She sent it over the right end line. It's a goal kick, Angel City, leading 1-0 with 3.5 left in second half stoppage time.
1: Yeah, and Washington is going for it. Bringing on a player like Ashley Hatch. She's their all-time leading scorer for the club. She is a player, a fox in the box, that's just going to hunt. She's going to do everything she can to disrupt anything Angel City's trying to do defensively or trying to build out. Offensively, she's going to try to get on the end of balls.
0: Angelina Anderson's goal kick to the near side in midfield. It goes over, shores and out. Throw in Washington. Attacking the low to our right. They throw it in right sideline. Luvanga against Gordon. One-on-one. Now double teamed by Shores, right of the area. Sarah attacks, knocks it away, tries to keep it in. She's shoved by Luvanga. It went out for a Washington throw-in. 1-0 Angel City, 3 minutes left, second half stoppage time. Throw in Washington, attacking the goal to our right. The throw in right end line, Luvanga and Laguerre duel. It's cleared out by Jansdotter, another throw in Washington. Mateo, right sideline, throws it in. Headed out by Shores. Laguerre, by the way, was credited with the assist on the goal by Neuse, her second assist of the season. Right sideline, Mateo throws it in right side of the area. Luvanga knocks it right side of the area. It's cleared away from Betty. Held in by Rudd. Rudd knocks it through the center circle. Bad pass, and Morgan has to scramble to send it back to goalkeeper McKeever. 1-0 Angel City, just over 2 minutes left in second half stoppage time. McKeever going long. Rodman got pushed by King, yeah. And it goes out for an Angel City throw-in.
1: And the crowd not liking that, because you clearly see the hands of King come out against Rodman. King's got to be really careful. Mind her P's and Q's right now.
0: 2 minutes to go in second half stoppage time. Angel City on an 89th minute goal by Myara Neuse has a 1-0 lead at Washington. Neuse setting Angel City's single-season goal-scoring record with her 9th on a gorgeous shot from left of the arc into the upper right-hand corner. Neely Martin will now step into the match for Angel City, replacing Jansdotter. And I'll tell you what, getting Neuse into the match, needless to say, paid dividends even though they had to sub her in for Centenor. Here's King for Angel City throwing it in. Taken away, but taken back by Giselle Thompson. Sends it downfield. Suarez one-on-two. It's going to be claimed by Mateo, who knocks it back to McKeever. Just over 1 minute left in second half stoppage time. It's 1-0 Angel City. Washington's ball in its end. Long pass out to midfield near side. Chested down by Bolt. Left foot's outside of the right. Mateo gets stopped by Laguerre, who takes it away. Knocks down Mateo. Washington's Hirschfeld saves. Center line near side. Back to Rudd. Rudd, a long left-footed pass blocked by Laguerre. Neuse to Suarez for Angel City. Now just head to the corner. Suarez overrun, however, by Bolt, who takes over for Washington. Back at its end. Final minute of second half stoppage time. 1-0 Angel City. Mateo for Washington. Attacking the goal to our right. Mateo with a right-footed cross to the arc. Luvanga back to Betty, who shoots, and it's just high. Goal kick, Angel City.
1: Yeah, and that was a lofted shot, so it looked like Angelina Anderson absolutely had that covered, had that been on target. And for Angel City, Martin inserted it into the game for Jansdotter. Clearly a defensive-minded substitution here to shore things up and add some reinforcements defensively.
0: We've played the full 4 minutes of second half stoppage time. Match could end any moment. It's 1-0 Angel City. The goal kick comes down in midfield to the near side. It's headed back into the Washington end. It goes over the near sideline. No foul called. It'll go to Angel City. At least it appears that way. It is. Evelyn Shores will throw it in. Match could end at any moment. Shores heaves it deep down the left sideline of the Washington end. It's volley back upfield. Knocked ahead by Neely Martin. Morgan drives it upfield. There she goes! Angel City earns its wings! Sarah Gordon leaps into the arms of Emily Sams and Angelina Anderson. Myara Neuse is mobbed after scoring the winner in the 89th minute. Angel City is delirious.

0: Their third three-match winning streak of the season has tied them for fourth place in the NWSL. And indeed, we talk about big swing matches in a season, Tracy. Angel City's last home match against Seattle was one of them. By winning that match, it improved their playoff chances from 33% to 53%. Now, after taking that small step, they take a giant leap tonight because they were tied for eighth in the NWSL, the final playoff spot, and just battling to make the playoffs. Now, in a fourth-place tie with Portland and Utah, they're now starting the battle to potentially host a first-round playoff match.
1: I mean, just insane. How long ago we were battling for eighth place? And that,
0: 10 minutes ago.
1: Yeah, 10 minutes ago, and now we are in fourth right now for Angel City. Such a hard-fought battle, and I just saw maturity in this squad. There were moments where Washington got momentum, and it felt like Angel City was starting to bend a little bit, but they snapped right back into formation, regained momentum in those moments, and were able to find a way to finally crack through this Washington defense. And the secret weapon was Myra News. Bringing her on immediately provided something different for Angel City. And it felt like Washington was hip to what was being provided for the entire match up until that moment, and it was Myra News who was able to finally unlock this Washington side.
0: Yeah, so officially, she subbed in the 86th minute, and officially, she scored in the 88th minute. That's insane. That's four straight matches that Angel City substitutes have scored goals all within 2 minutes of checking into the match. I mean, it's rare enough for subs to score, period, for a team in four straight games, but Angel City is turning over some new paradigms in the NWSL.
1: And it feels like for Angel City, you know, they are a different team right now. Absolutely. They have a different identity in terms of how they see themselves. Now they are in the playoff conversation, a playoff type team conversation and potential champion conversation, right? And you have to have these players that have these roles, whether it's your goalkeeper coming up with huge saves in those big moments where maybe they're not getting a lot, you know, of quality chances, but they come up with those big saves. And then it's the game changers that come onto the field that, by the way, have started many matches throughout the course of the season, but they're today or whatever day, any given day, you're going to be a game changer in the moment. And they are stepping up and being that and providing exactly what Angel City needs.
0: Woo-wee! Stay tuned for the Angel City After Party. The final score, Angel City Football Club 1, the Washington Spirit 0. You're kicking it with Angel City FC on the iHeartRadio app. Yeah, it feels good.
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0: A triumphant 1-0 win for Angel City FC at Washington. As we welcome you to the Angel City After Party, Myara News, the match-winning goal in the 89th minute on a gorgeous 20-yard shot from left of the arc into the upper right-hand corner of the net, setting Angel City's single-season goal-scoring record with her ninth. Angel City, with the victory, is tied with Utah and Portland for fourth place in the NWSL. The one caveat is both of those teams do play tomorrow, but for the moment, they are tied with both of them for fourth place. It's Angel City's third three-match winning streak this season. It's also their third three-match winning streak on the road. Overall, they are now unbeaten in their last six games, and they are now 8-2-5 under interim head coach Leif Smerud. One additional note, that makes it back-to-back shutouts for Angelina Anderson. She now has 9 shutouts on the season for Angel City Football Club. And before we relive the shot that won the match for Angel City, Tracy, in the first half, Washington had 2 shots on target. Angel City had none. In the second half, Angel City had 3 shots on target, and Washington had none. Also, in the second half, Trinity Rodman touched the ball just 12 times and just 3 times in Angel City's area.
1: Yeah, fabulous job defensively for Angel City. That was one of my keys, where Trinity goes, this Washington Spirit side follows, and she never got high. You felt like she was never really too threatening against Angel City, but our defense was amazing tonight. They were doing everything right. They were providing the cover exactly where it needed to be, because there were moments where Trinity Broadman was able to break free of that first defender, but it was the second defender who was often covering, able to just poke the ball away just enough to disrupt what she was trying to do. And total shots for Trinity Rodman, 4, 2 of them outside the box, 1 on target. So fantastic job from Angel City.
0: Woo! All right, without further ado, here is this evening's play of the match. Savvy's got room outside right, drops it back, bad pass, saved by Giselle Thompson to Laguerre, left of the arc to News. News' right-footed shot, score! Myara News has become the first ever 9-goal Angel and has given them a 1-0 lead at Washington in the 89th minute with a gorgeous shot into the upper right-hand corner. That was this evening's play of the match.
1: Yeah, fantastic job. Just talk about coming in and making your imprint on the game. What she provided for Angel City was just a different look, because they were having trouble unlocking this back line of Washington. And Myara News says, okay, she comes on with all kinds of confidence, right? She is now the leading scorer for Angel City, but coming into this game, 8 goals on the season. So it's not a normal player coming off the bench where you're not sure of what you can do. She knows exactly what she can do. She knows exactly how she can change this game. And in that moment, she steps up, she sees an opportunity, she takes it and nails it.
0: A 1-0 victory for Angel City over the Washington Spirit. Coming up next, we will name this evening's player of the match, presented by Once Upon a Farm. And we will also get you ready for Angel City's next match at Gotham next Sunday. The final score, once again, Angel City Football Club 1, Washington Spirit 0. You're kicking it with Angel City FC on the iHeartRadio app.
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0: 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Angel City with two home matches remaining Saturday, October 24th against Bay FC at 5:45 p.m. Pacific time. And remember, the first 15,000 for that match will receive an Angel City Football Club T-shirt pillow. And then the regular season finale, Sunday, November 1st, against Boston Legacy FC at 2 p.m. And a footnote, that match will be hosted at Dignity Health Sports Park in Carson. Now it's time to name this evening's player of the match, presented by Once Upon a Farm.
1: Well, none other than the goal scorer, right? I don't necessarily love giving this award to a player that, you know, doesn't play a lot of minutes during a game, but this one had to be Myara News. 4 minutes played, four touches, the game-winning goal in the 89th minute. I mean, big-time players make big-time plays. She is a big-time player for Angel City, has been all season long. She comes in, makes a difference, and gets the game-winner here tonight.
0: And I think if it wasn't for her, obviously, and we can't argue with that, I think Emily Sams would have been right up there for player of the match. Because you know what? She had gone through a period this year where she was really struggling. She was making some uncharacteristic plays, but she has been outstanding lately, particularly tonight.
1: Yeah, and really, honestly, the whole back line looked really solid for me. There were moments when Shores was making really good plays, just coming in and providing some calmness, right? When there were moments when it felt like it was a bit chaotic and the momentum was swinging in Washington's favor, she would step on the ball, turn it back, and just provide some calmness. And then, of course, Sarah Gordon making those recovery runs and helping that, you know, be that support for another defender. Evelyn Shores, Savvy King. I mean, all the back four for me were amazing here tonight.
0: And Angel City adding to its franchise record with their 9th shutout of the season, and their overall goals per match allowed will drop even lower. They were 4th in the league entering this match, and remember, they were 9th in the same category last year. Angel City's next match, next Sunday at Gotham FC, will be on the air at 9:45 a.m. Pacific time with kickoff at 10, so have brunch with Angel City Football Club. Gotham presently in first place in the NWSL at 16-4-6, and remember, on August 23rd at BMO Stadium, Angel City and Gotham played to a scoreless tie in a match that featured Angelina Anderson saving Guro Wrighton's penalty kick in the 87th minute. Tracy, I'm trying not to get a little too excited here. Angel City is tied for fourth place as we speak with Portland and Utah. Both of those teams will still be playing tomorrow. I don't want to get ahead of myself in terms of projecting what the potential for Angel City's team is this year, but the bottom line is, I don't think it's too much of a stretch to say, A, nobody's playing better than Angel City in the NWSL right now. A lot of teams might be playing as well, but nobody's playing better. Obviously, you had the incredible goal by Myron News, but all the elements are really there for Angel City down the stretch. Production by substitutes, and especially what is turning into a rock-solid defense.
1: Yeah, I mean, nobody can argue against, I think, that the statement saying Angel City is the hottest team right now in the NWSL. Nobody wants to play Angel City, and we don't want to get ahead of ourselves, Isaac, but also the team in this moment has to just focus on the next game, the next task at hand. So they came out to Washington, did an incredible job here, getting 3 points on the road and an incredibly, you know, tough team and a tough place to play. But now the focus becomes on Gotham, going to New York and finding a way to get points there. So you continue this momentum that you've built. If you're Angel City defensively, they've gotten shutouts in the last few matches. They offensively, they are consistently performing, consistently putting the ball in the back of the net. So yes, they're clicking on both sides of the ball. They have players that are in really good form right now. But you have to keep your eyes on the next game and not get too far ahead if you're Angel City.
0: Thank you for bringing me back down to earth. No, yeah, you're right. I hate it when you make sense. Anyway, that'll be another thriller. Angel City Football Club and Gotham FC will have it for you next Sunday, beginning at 9:45 a.m. Pacific time with kickoff at 10 a.m. Pacific time. We'll talk to you then. For Tracy Bailey, our stadium engineer, Jake Warner, and our studio engineer, Zach Elcaldi, this is Isaac Lohenkron saying goodbye and reminding you that the final score from Audi Field at our nation's capital was Angel City Football Club 1, the Washington Spirit, nothing. Good night, everyone.
14: 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Join us next time for Angel City FC. 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
0: This is soccer for the City of Angels.
2: I love this squad.
0: This is Angel City FC. Angel City pregame on the pitch is on. Now with all the lead up to today's match, joined by Tracy Bailey, Isaac Lowenkrop.
3: From Audi Field, a.k.a. Rowdy Audi, at our nation's capital, surging Angel City Football Club takes on Trinity Rodman and the Washington Spirit. Angel City tied for the eighth and final playoff spot in the NWSL with North Carolina. If they win, they will tie Portland and Utah for fourth place. I'm Isaac Lowenkron with Tracy Bailey, and last Sunday at Utah, the Royals got shown two red cards in the first 24 minutes, and Angel City took advantage in a 3-0 win. What can Angel City, Tracy, take away from such a wacky match, wacky even by NWSL standards?
4: Yeah, I think you can walk away from that game and maybe say, oh, you can't take a lot from it just because of how crazy and how much of an advantage Angel City did have. But for me, there's a lot to take from it. The offense, Centenor, you know, that's her third straight game with a PK conversion, has cold contributions in the last five consecutive games. And then you have Suarez really defining that game, change her role, getting goals in two consecutive games after coming off the bench and really on her first or second touch of the game. And then Svendis Jansdottir scoring in a different way, stripping the defender and then finding the back of the net with a really good finish. And Angel City actually would have had more goals. Giselle Thompson had a great chance if it weren't for Mandy McGlynn's save. And then Karina Laguerre hit the post. Defensively, there's a shutout. So second in the last five games and second in a row for Angel City. That is huge. And they have only conceded six goals in the last five game. So really a ton you can take from that. I think the biggest of all, though, they got the gift of rest and recovery. We're able to make some substitutions for key players for Angel City. That was their third game in 10 days. So much needed rest for a lot of players for Angel City. We're able to come off and get that rest.
3: No team in the NWSL has been hotter than Angel City over the last five games. Why has that been?
4: Well, you talk about the defense, and now they have depth. They have players back, which has translated to a change in their tactical lineup and formation. But that means they can take more risks. They can put numbers forward because of that stability they have defensively. They also can allow more players to be more aggressive in their press, which has created a lot of turnovers and a lot of scoring opportunities. And then offensively, you push numbers forward, and that creates more goals, right? More numbers in the box, you're making more runs, more options, so more goals. So offensively, their two top leading goal scorers are back in action with Jansdottir and Neuss. More goals, more confidence, and that has translated to why Angel City has been so incredibly hot.
3: Now, you alluded to Angel City's defense recently, but all told, it has undergone an enormous improvement compared from the first half of the season to really since the post-World Cup break and the Leif Smerud era. Why has that been so much improved?
4: Well, I feel like with you know, getting Savvy King back on that back line, a lot has changed defensively. So now they're going with that four-back formation. Savvy King's back there. You get the stability. That also allows Sarah Gordon not to have to stay home as much. So you, like I said, you can push numbers in the box. And, you know, just talking about the last time that they played against Washington, so much has changed for both of these sides. But defensively, I think we're going to see a different matchup between Washington's, you know, attacking players. And I'm so excited to see what Savvy King can do against Trinity Rodman and how that, you know, matchup plays out.
3: In what other ways have both teams changed since that first matchup? It was back at BMO Stadium August 16th, and it finished in a 1-1 tie.
4: Yeah, so you look at Washington, and that was their first game without Lacey Santos. So they looked just not in sync and looked a lot more predictable in that midfield. They, you know, were a little disjointed. But now they have, you know, stability in that midfield. They've found connections. They are able to look a little more fluid. And then Angel City, they were without Jansdottir Neuss. And Shores and Kings were still coming back from injury on limited minutes. So five games prior to that, you know, matchup between these two sides on the first chance, Angel City scored 8 goals. This time, Angel City has scored 16 goals in their last 5 games. So Angel City's attack is on fire. That different formation has really fueled their ability to put the ball in the back of the net. And as I mentioned, the defense is more stable. So this is going to be an entirely different game in my prediction between these two sides. So I think there's going to be a lot of tactical adjustments trying to figure each other out. And for Angel City, they got to go for it here on the road at Washington, get these 3 points.
3: So a tie the last time Angel City played against Washington. Last time Angel City played at Washington in May of 2025, it was one for the ages. Let's take a look back. Long pass by Kennedy over the top. Alyssa Thompson left of the area for Angel City. Thompson with a left-footed cross. Score! Giselle Thompson! A sister act! Drops it back to Giselle Thompson, outside right. Gets it back from Zellum, right side of the area.

0: clears it. And Angel City continues to play with fire. Carl back into the mixer. Into the goal box. Score! Washington's tied it at the 89th minute. Emsley will take it left-footed. Emsley with an in-swinger press, heads it into the goal box. Tiernan carries it! Angel City leads! 4-3 at second half stoppage time! The nation's capital is stunned! The rematch kicks off 11 minutes from now. 2 minutes from now, the player availability report and the starting 11s. 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
0: Savings Player Availability Report is presented by Cedars-Sinai. Angel City forward Sidney LaRue out due to a thigh injury. Washington midfielder Lacey Santos having a great year, 5 goals, 4 assists, missing her 7th consecutive match because of foot and hip injuries. That was this evening's Player Availability Report presented by Cedars-Sinai. This evening's starting 11 is presented by DoorDash. In goal for Angel City, Angelina Anderson. The defenders, Evelyn Shores, Sarah Gordon, Emily Sams, and Savvy King.
13: And Savvy King is going to be tasked with the responsibility of marking Trinity Rodman and following everywhere she goes. So she's going to be a key player for Angel City here today. And what she has brought to the back line is stability. And we talked about how that allows more players to push up forward. So being stable back there for King today is going to be a huge piece for Angel City.
0: The midfielders, Giselle Thompson, Karina Laguerre, Ari Borges, and Alex Sentnor.
13: And Sentnor, 5 goals, 2 assists for Angel City, has goal contributions in 5 consecutive matches. So she is coming into this one with really good form. She has to continue to do so. Find the ball early if Angel City is going to have success today, attacking-wise, against this Washington side.
0: And the forwards, Vendis Janzadra and Priska Chalufia.
13: And Priska Chalufia has all kinds of confidence right now, and I love to see her stretch the back line along with Vendis Janzadra. So she needs to continue to be a target up top. Also, just hold the ball at times for Angel City to continue to maintain possession. And the work that they do together, Svenis Janzadar and Priska Chalufia, I think is going to be important here today against this Washington side, who's incredibly tough to break down.
0: In goal for the Washington Spirit, Sandy McKeever. The outside backs are Gabby Carl and Lucia DiGuglielmo. The center backs, Esme Morgan and Tara Rudd, the reigning defender of the year in the NWSL. The midfielders, Monique Gock, Hal Hirschfeld, and Andy Sullivan. And the forwards, Rosemond Quasi, Sophia Contore, and Trinity Rodman, with 11 goals this year. That's tied for fourth in the NWSL. She also has 7 assists. That is also tied for fourth in the NWSL with Angel City's Evelyn Shores. And by the way, speaking of Shores, her 7 assists this year ties an Angel City single season record. Meanwhile, Svendis Jansdottir and Myara News, both with 8 goals, tied with Riley Tiernan for the single-season goal-scoring record from last year. But the bottom line is, Angel City right now tied for 8th, and if they should win this evening at Washington, they will move all the way up into a tie with the Portland Thorns and the Utah Royals for 4th place in the NWSL. And it's always a thrill when Angel City goes up against Washington. A lot of drama, a lot of late finishes, as evidenced by the drama earlier this year and the late finish last year. Kickoff is 5 minutes away, 2 minutes away. It's Tracy Bailey's Keys to the Match. You're kicking it with Angel City FC on the iHeartRadio app.
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12: The talking is done.
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0: Angel City Football Club ready to run against the Washington Spirit, armed with Tracy Bailey's keys to the match.
13: Well, key number one tonight is Angel City needs a complete performance, and they do that by continuing to express themselves as a top of the team table. What is that? Well, that's confident, front-footed, high pressure, showing up in big moments. So whether it's a goalkeeper save from Angelina Anderson or capitalizing on a goal from a Washington mistake, or Angel City making a big defensive play against their biggest scoring threat, which today will be Rodman. This mindset is key. Angel City has had it, and this needs to continue. Key number two for Angel City, they need to continue to problem solve offensively. They've been successful in finding goals from a variety of players in a variety of ways. In the last five matches, six players for Angel City have scored two or more goals. So with so many scoring threats for Angel City, it makes it extremely difficult to defend against. So Angel City needs to continue to figure out what the game is giving them and then how to capitalize. My third and final key is pretty simple. Where Rodman goes, the spirit will follow. So they need to take her out of the game, hush the crowd, minimize the energy that she gives her side. Savvy King will have that primary responsibility tonight. Gordon will likely need to stay home more often to be that cover. This Washington side was 3-0 win against Chicago, had a record-setting performance by Trinity Rodman, one goal, one assist. She set a new club record for most consecutive away matches with a goal contribution, so that's five games. And with her nine game-winning goal contributions, that tied Sam Kerr's single-season NWS record, which was set in 2019. So the more Angel City can keep Trinity Rodman quiet, the better the outcome for Angel City.
0: 61 degree evening at Audi Field in our nation's capital. It was raining steadily up until about half an hour ago and seems to have held off since then. Most of the fans, however, are bundled up in rain gear. Our referee this evening is Matt Thompson. Angel City in its flare kits, black uniforms with pink numbers. Washington in its shockwave kits, highlighter yellow uniforms with dark green numbers. It was the same kit matchup as we had back at BMO Stadium on August 16th when Angel City and Washington played to a 1-1 tie. And what was notable about the early portion of that match is that Angel City completely dominated the first 10 minutes with their pressure, and Washington was really lucky not to have conceded a goal. Angel City kicks off, defending the southern goal to our left in front of Angelina Anderson. Washington defends the northern goal to our right in front of Sandy McKeever. Off the kickoff in the Washington end, Centenor heads it towards Chalufia. She's bumped and a foul gets called on an exasperated Tara Rudd.
13: Yeah, she is not happy walking back to her line. But this is an excellent opportunity. Seconds into the match for Angel City, it looks like Centenor's lined up on the ball here.
0: Just 30 seconds into the match and just outside the penalty arc, Allie Centenor for Angel City. Four goals and two assists in her last five matches. Measures the free kick. Washington sets up its wall. Typically, Washington has a player even lie down behind the players who are standing members of their wall, and the rain has picked up here, and it is windy as well. So Allie Centenor looking through the rain, right foot's a shot, and never mind as it goes high and wide to the left, goal kick Washington.
13: Yeah, wasn't even close for Centenor there, and probably having to deal with, you know, rain kind of going in her face, in her eyes. But Angel City, that's a wasted opportunity here in the first minute of the match. So can they get some more better looks on goals to try to take advantage of those set pieces?
0: Washington went short off the goal kick, and from an Angel City standpoint, we ain't complaining. Here's DiGuglielmo passing to the far sideline, and it's knocked over the far sideline. Last touch by Washington, and Angel City forces a turnover.
13: Yeah, okay, in the second minute, Angel City definitely has the edge and energy right now, which is a great thing. You want to start on the front foot, especially away here for Angel City.
0: I don't get why Washington insisted on going short off that goal kick. It's Angel City's ball at midfield. Ari Borges, 2 minutes into the match, back to Emily Sams. Now to the near side, Rodman chases Savvy King, passes to the near sideline. Giselle Thompson kept it in. And then Borges parachutes one and mishits it over the near sideline, throwing Washington. Angel City tied for the eighth and final playoff spot in the NWSL with North Carolina, but if they win, they will tie Portland and Utah for fourth place. The throw-in comes down to Contore outside left. Here is Gock losing the ball. Centenor counterattacks for Angel City and throttles down. Allie Centenor back to Emily Sams. Sams to the far side to Sarah Gordon. So if Angel City wins, it can vault them from battling just to make the playoffs to actually even battling to host a first-round playoff match. Sams' long pass connects nicely with Svendis Jansdottir. Center line far side, Laguerre. Center circle to Borges. Back to Karina Laguerre, a rookie from Duke. Tries the backdoor pass down the left sideline, and it's going to be just saved by DiGuglielmo for Washington. Hirschfeld to the far sideline to Gock, all over his shores over the far sideline, throwing Washington.
13: That was definitely the right idea there for Laguerre for Angel City, looking for Evelyn Shores. The ball just, though, passed in the passing lane a little bit too tight to the back line. Shores was a wider, touching the touchline.
0: No score in the fourth minute. DiGuglielmo threw it in far sideline, and it's knocked into the Angel City end, where it's controlled by Sarah Gordon. Angel City coming off a 3-0 win at Utah last Sunday, in which the Royals were handed two red cards in the first 24 minutes, and Angel City took full advantage. Jansdotter double team far sideline. It pops free. She jousts for the ball, but DiGuglielmo saves it for Washington, and they reset back to Esme Morgan in their end.
13: Yeah, and that last scenario, Jansdotter got double teamed by Washington, so she's got to recognize the spaces on the field where they're going to double on her, because she has been so good for Angel City with her hold-up play.
0: Morgan went long for Rodman. It was broken up by Savvy King as we cross into a scoreless fifth minute. Far side at midfield, Jansdotter with a back pass to Borges. Now to the far sideline at midfield, Shores to Sentinel, right at the center line. Back to Shores. Shores twisting on the dribble, chips one down the left side, looking for Jansdotter, but getting there first is Rudd, and sends it back to goalkeeper Sandy McKeever.
13: Yeah, once again, just a little too narrow for Angel City, trying to play that through ball in behind the back line to Washington. Washington's doing a good job of jumping that passing lane, reading it well. So the passers just have to be a little bit better angle on their delivery.
0: Error Rod in the Washington end, passing back and forth with goalkeeper McKeever cautiously. Now to the near side to Morgan. Washington 14-7-4 in third place in the NWSL. It's healed for Rodman, bursting in on Gordon, left of the arc, one on two. Trinity loses the ball. It goes over the left end line, corner kick Washington. Good recovery defense by Angel City.
13: Oh my goodness, really good cover once again by Sarah Gordon. You know she's going to be there and put in a full effort. If Trinity Rodman breaks free from Savvy King, that's exactly what happened. It's a back heel that allowed Trinity Rodman to run in the behind into the space. And credit Savvy King doing a good job of getting back, recovering, and just cutting some of that space off as well, which helps Sarah Gordon be able to read exactly what Trinity Rodman wants to do. She's trying to cut it back, and then it's Gordon in the end getting a deflection and kicking it over the end line.
0: Corner kick from the left corner to the right side of the area. It's headed to the right point of the area. Contori's volley goes over the left end line. Goal kick Angel City, and as you alluded to, Tracy, it was Contori who set up that Rodman rush with a brilliant back heel flick at midfield.
13: Yeah, Contori has had a spark for this Washington side, and just the chemistry between those two players, the connection has grown throughout the season.
0: Contori with 5 goals and 2 assists this year. She's in her second year from Italy. No score in the seventh minute. Back in the Washington area, here's McKeever having to boot it away from the onrushing Chalufia, connected with Contori to Gock in the center circle as Washington attacks the goal to our left. Gock to Rodman, outside left against Savvy King. Savvy bodies are up. Trinity gets it away to Gock and now tries it again back into the Washington end for Esme Morgan. Washington, as we speak, 2 points behind the second place San Diego Wave. So if Washington wins this match, they will move into sole possession of second. Hirschfeld for Washington, right side to Sullivan. Sullivan, right point of the area to Gock. Gock cuts to her left foot. It's blocked by Shores, comes out to Gock outside middle. Back outside of the right now, DiGuglielmo for Rodman, heads it wide to the left. Goal kick Angel City.
13: Yeah, and it actually looked like Savvy King just kind of lost track of Trinity Rodman for a split second there. So Trinity Rodman, probably one of the most elite players in the world at just losing a defender off of the back shoulder. She's making that run to the far post. They know exactly where she's making that run too. So Savvy King's got to be privy to that and not allow Rodman to just have a free run in there. You got to put a body on her, bump her in her path to the ball.
0: Washington coming off a 3-0 victory at Chicago last Sunday, in which Rodman scored in the seventh minute of the match. He later had an assist. We've cleared the first 7 minutes here. No score between Angel City and Washington. DiGuglielmo heads it deep into the Angel City end. And it trickles back into their area where it's handled by Angelina Anderson. Anderson last Sunday had a franchise record 8th shutout this year at Utah. The previous record before this season had been 4. Emily Sams of the Angel City end. Now to King, to the near sideline, Giselle Thompson. Giselle Thompson bracketed. Back to King, who's pressured by Rodman of the Angel City end, and rolls it back to Angelina Anderson in her goal box. She taps it to the far side to Gordon. Here's Gordon on the march upfield. Right puts it to the center line. Jan Zotter for Shores down the left sideline looking for Chalufia, and it's broken up, and Rudd had to concede an attacking third throw-in for Angel City. Centaur wanted to take it quickly from the left sideline, but Washington had it covered well, so Shores brings it into Laguerre. Outside left to Borges. Centaur outside left back to the goal. Centaur being bodied up, knocked down by Hirschfeld for a foul. Free kick, Angel City.
13: And Hirschfeld not happy on that call, but good play by Centaur. Understanding maybe she didn't have a passing lane to go back in the direction that she was facing. Goes down with minimal contact from Hirschfeld.
0: No score in the 10th minute. Those pops you hear in the background are droplets of rain. And it's coming down at about, I would say, a 10-degree angle. So that means that there is a slight wind that's currently being measured officially at 10 miles an hour. Angel City's ball attacking the goal to our right in a scoreless 10th minute. Giselle Thompson right sideline, dancing on the dribble. Flicks a pass to Chalufi outside right back to the goal. She drives on Morgan right sideline, broken up by Carl, throwing Angel City right sideline.
13: And I tell you what, with the conditions that are on the field here today, there's probably not one single attacking-minded player on the field who is not excited to play in these conditions.
0: Morgan clears it upfield, headed by Gordon for Angel City, down the middle, chested down by Hirschfeld. Yeah, that's kind of counterintuitive, but you would know because you were an attacker and you like playing in these conditions.
13: Yeah, when the ball hits the turf, when it's wet, it skips and you just get, you know, some generous bounces and plays, especially a player that has a lot of speed. You just love playing in these conditions. You take shots too. I think both sides need to understand they can take shots from the outside because the way it could skip potentially and cause problems for the goalkeepers.
0: Apparently not loving the conditions, Angel City's coaching staff. Leif Smerud has a long face on the sideline. Sam Lady, who had a memorable experience here last year, is bundled up with a hood on. He looks like a baby in a onesie. No score in the 11th minute. What happened last year, Angel City scores the game-winning goal in second half stoppage time, and suddenly the referee pulls out a red card, and we're like, what happened? It turned out that Sam Lady was so excited, he ran out onto the field to celebrate, and that's an automatic red card.
13: Well, I think that's a card he will take any day, any game day.
0: Here's Washington's Contore, right side of the area. She chips it, and it's handled by Angelina Anderson at the base of the right goalpost as we remain scoreless in the 12th minute. And now Angelina Anderson got bumped a little bit by Kwasi, and Matt Thompson does not assess a foul. He's just going to stop play.
13: Well, just making sure both players are just going to calm down here a little bit. Obviously, Kwasi cannot try to...
0: It was Gok, I'm sorry, not Kwasi.
13: Try to, you know, interfere with Angelina Anderson if she plays that ball quickly. But you also don't want to allow her to play that ball quickly. So I know exactly what she's thinking in that moment. I'll take a talking to if it prevents a potential transition moment for Angel City.
0: No score in the 12th minute. Emily Sams going long downfield for Chalufi, who's double-teamed, but it's headed right to Giselle Thompson. Thompson in from the right. Giselle Thompson, right of the arc. Back outside middle. Borges for Centaur, left of the arc. Back to Borges. Borges resets it back to Gordon. Gordon way outside left. Left sideline, Shores against Kwasi. Centaur's pass is blocked out by Hirschfeld, throwing Angel City.
13: And some frustration shown by Ari Borges because you can tell the initial ball that she was trying to switch for Angel City was intended for Shores, and it was Centaur that jumped in front of it.
0: Look out, takeaway in midfield. Washington attacking the goal to our left. Gok has Rodman left side, intercepted by King. She jousts with Gok and comes out of there with the ball. That goes long for Chalufia. One-on-one race against Morgan, who taps it back to goalkeeper McKeever. She rolls it to Rod.
13: Yeah, great

0: play by Savvy King, not just defensively the first time, the second time as well. And then she plays a long ball looking for Chalufia and puts this Washington back line under pressure immediately.
1: Contori comes back for Washington, rolls it back outside left. Carl for Gock, crossing into a scoreless 14th minute. In the center circle is Rudd for Washington. Now to Esme Morgan. Morgan tries to thread it to Rodman. One touch pass intercepted by Gordon and sends it right back to goalkeeper Angelina Anderson. Remember, it was Anderson's drop kick that led to Prisca Chalufia drawing a red card on Paige Cronin last week at Utah. Evelyn Shores going long downfield for Jansdotter. Jansdotter in a joust, and it just tapped away from her. And Washington resets back in its end. But I like these long direct passes by Angel City. Here's Contori, far sideline for Washington. She again heals it downfield. I think she was just trying to show off on
0: once.
1: That one. Far side at midfield. It's going to be won by Shores for Angel City. 7 assists this year for Shores, tying an Angel City record and tied for 4th in the league, ironically, with Trinity Rodman.
0: And you mentioned those direct balls from Angel City. That is something that Angel City has had the luxury of being able to do with Findus Jansdotter and Prisca Chalufia, two players that can stretch the back lines of the opposition's defense. That has been a luxury for Angel City. When the pressure comes immediately from Washington, they can go long, as we've seen them be successful, especially this last run of games for them.
1: No score in the 15th minute as a steady rain continues to pour at Audi Field. We're going to get a throw-in for Washington at midfield far sideline. It's into DiGuglielmo, and she's going to rotate it back to Tara Rudd, and Rudd escorts it back to Sandy McKeever. McKeever recorded her 10th shutout of the season at Seattle last Sunday, and that was a franchise record for Washington. Here's Morgan to the far sideline for Kwasi. For Washington, attack will go to our left. Kwasi outside right against Jansdotter. Back to the center line, far side for Rudd. Rudd down the middle to Hirschfeld. Andy Sullivan right side now. Now they reset once more to Tara Rudd. Down the middle, Hirschfeld. Looking for Rodman. Rodman cutting through the middle, but they can't connect over the left end line. Goal kick, Angel City.
0: Yeah, and the defensive organization right now for Angel City, really good. It felt like, you know, moments ago there was an opportunity for Washington to get forward on that right side of the field. And maybe, you know, a month or two ago, I would have been a little nervous, but you see what's in front of Angel City, even with that ball in behind the back line. And it's good organization. It's numbers in the box. And they are all close to yellow jerseys. So all good, great signs for Angel City defensively earlier on in this one.
1: No score in the 16th minute. Laguerre steals it from Kwasi. Stolen right back by Sullivan. Right of the area, Contori. Right-footed cross for Rodman. Headed away by Sams. Right point of the area. Collected by Kwasi. Kwasi's left-footed shot blocked by Laguerre. Volleyed out of the area by Giselle Thompson. Held in by Morgan. Sullivan has a dangerous ball back towards the center circle. Rudd saves to DiGuglielmo. Outside right, intercepted by Shores. Shores has it for Angel City. Good anticipation.
0: Yeah, and a big play for Angel City because it felt like there was momentum for Washington. They were trying to recycle the ball, and Shores just jumps in, intercepts, and Angel City now has control. They'll go back.
1: In a scoreless 17th minute, Emily Sams at the arc for Angel City. Looking downfield. Passes cheekily to the near side to King. Shoots it long for Chalufia. Sprinting after it right side of the area. And Washington's Rudd has to concede a corner kick presented by Cedar Sinai.
0: Yeah, really good sight by Savvy King there to feed in Prisca Chalufia. And she kind of goes in an indirect route to the ball, but loses the first center back and then forces Rudd to have to come over to make a big play for Washington. But in the end, it results in a great opportunity here with a set piece for Angel City.
1: Prisca Chalufia just took a drink from what I thought was McKeever's water bottle.
0: It was.
1: Okay. I'm not familiar with the water bottle etiquette.
0: The sharing. I personally wouldn't have done that, but that's just me.
1: I would have done that. So, okay, I didn't know that. I didn't know it was a...
0: community?
1: Yeah.
0: Bottle?
1: A both team community water bottle. Anyway, corner kick Angel City. Shores takes it outside to the right to Centnor. Centnor left foots one into the area, intercepted. Try to come back in transition as

0: 19th minute on a rainy evening at Audi Field. I'm still just fascinated by the whole etiquette of Prisca Chalufia drinking out of what theoretically was McKeever's water bottle.
1: Yeah, and I think for me, just personally, you know, I have the mindset that the opponent has all the bad juju. So I don't want to drink or touch anything that belongs to the opponent in that situation. I don't want to give them any kind of edge in my head mentally. That's where I would have been, even if I was thirsty.
0: Folks, you do not get this sort of water bottle etiquette insight
1: breakdown
0: anywhere else. Scoreless at the 20th minute, Washington's ball in its end, attacking from our right to our left.
1: I've actually seen, you know, opposing teams fight over the water bottle and not
0: really?
1: Always not allow, goalkeepers not allow the opposition to take a drink and then trying to snatch it away.
0: Here comes DiGuglielmo driving, shielded by Jan's daughter, and DiGuglielmo frustrated pushed Mendes for a foul. Good play by Jan's daughter.
1: And the more that Angel City can frustrate this Washington Spirit side, the better, because they are definitely a momentum type team. They feel the crowd. And when things don't necessarily go their way, that's when opposing teams have found success.
0: No score in the 20th minute. What's odd is Washington is literally the best road team in the league. They're 4-0-1 their last five road matches, but in their last five home matches, they're 1-4. What over the near sideline in midfield? It'll be a throw-in for Angel City as we cross into a scoreless 21st minute.
1: I'm sure Adrian Gonzalez is, that's probably one stat that drives him crazy because when you have a setup here like Audi Field, you want to take full advantage of it. But that also comes with a little bit of pressure, right? You feel the pressure of the crowd. You feel like you have to always perform for them.
0: Yeah, well, we've kind of felt that way about Angel City. So
1: exactly. We know how that pressure feels, but they've got to turn that into opportunity and privilege.
0: And that's what Angel City has done during this post-World Cup break segment of their schedule. Shores for Angel City, driving left of the area. Left-footed ball over the left end line and out off of Rodman. For Angel City's second quarter kick, presented by Cedars-Sinai.
1: And the more that Evelyn Shores can remain active in the attack, so now Rodman, it looks like, has switched over to that right side, the far side of the field, which is directly trying to stop Evelyn Shores. So the last couple of chances, we've seen Shores get involved in the attack, and it's Rodman having to do the defensive work. So the further away Angel City can drag Rodman away from the goal she's trying to score and where Angelina Anderson is, the better.
0: Sentinor will take the corner kick with Laguerre nearby. She's addressing it right-footed, and she indeed takes it short, gets it back, gives to Laguerre left of the area, and Angel City is offside. You knew they were going to go short because Ali Sentinor was on the sideline side of the corner flag. So if she, by addressing it right-footed, there's no way she can kick it into the area because the flag's in her way.
1: Yeah, and that's two set-piece opportunities that Angel City has got nothing out of. So for Angel City, they're number one in the league in set-piece goals. Two wasted opportunities already in this one. They've got to start to tighten things up there because these are big chances and opportunities, especially against a side that does not give up a lot of goals. Washington is first in the NWSL in goals against, so these opportunities are going to come kind of few and far between for Angel City. They have to take full advantage.
0: Washington allows less than a goal a game. They take it away at midfield, attacking the goal to our left. Contore to Kwasi. Kwasi moving it on Gordon. Right side of the area. Pulls up there. Faces up. Banks it off of Gordon. Gordon knocks it over the right end line, as it turns out, for a Washington corner kick at a scoreless 23rd minute.
1: And the art of 1v1 defending right there just was textbook by Sarah Gordon, because she is defending that back foot of Kwasi and forcing her to go line. So she knows which way that she's giving Kwasi. Kwasi didn't want to go line. She wanted to cut it back and go central to her left foot. Once she tried to cut it back, Sarah Gordon is there.
0: So Washington gets its second quarter kick. Esme Morgan from the right quarter, addressing it right-footed. Outswinger headed right in front and cleared away by Angel City's Evelyn Shores. Morgan keeps it in right sideline. Volleys to Kwasi. Kwasi right sideline, faces up on Sams this time. Kwasi up the right sideline. Morgan backdoor pass to Kwasi. Her ball is gathered in by Angelina Anderson of the goal box.
1: And the key right now for Angel City has just been contesting these crosses.

0: And they have done a good job of just kind of making these crosses uncomfortable, where at times I felt like earlier on in the season, opposition or opposing teams have had the ability to cross balls in without any pressure. So the pressure is coming from Angel City, which I think is doing just enough at the moment.
1: No score in the 24th minute. Trinity Rodman, it looks like, has gone back to the left side again.
0: Yeah, and teams, you know, do that with their star players, just trying to find a way to break through. So I felt like she actually had some better success earlier on in the game on this near side, the left side for Washington. So move to the right now, back to that original starting position.
1: No score in the 25th minute. Throw in Washington. Attack from the goal to our left as Gabby Carl throws it back into the Washington end to Morgan. Angel City did an excellent job against Trinity back at BMO Stadium on August 16th until she broke through in transition with a beautiful shot of the 65th minute. Back in the Angel City end, Sams hacks it out to the center line near side. Morgan heads it down the middle, flicked ahead by Gock, volleyed by Contori. Gock heads it for Rodman, outside left, one-on-one against King, loses the ball. King up to Chalufia. She splits two defenders. Angel City's got a three-on-three. Attacking the goal to our right. Chalufia with Centenor, outside left. Allie Centenor back to Chalufia, left of the arc, twirls left side of the area, left point of the area. Left of the area to Shores, left-footed ball all the way across and just past a flicking Jansdotter, and it's one down by Washington, and they head back upfield.
0: Yeah, actually a great attacking sequence for Angel City, started by a defensive play by Savvy King, and then, oh my goodness, what a turn by Prisca Chalufia to lose two defenders to start the transition moment for Angel City.
1: Savvy King just pushed down Trinity Rodman for a foul, and Rodman is hurt. She is grabbing the back of her right heel. Let's see what happened there as Rodman went down in pain.
0: Yeah, that's a cleat to the ankle area of the leg. I can tell you from personal experience, that is one of the most painful things that can happen. There's no protection there underneath the sock, and that is cleat directly with force to the ankle, and it looks like Savvy King's going to get a yellow card,
1: yep.
0: Which I agree with the referee.
1: Savvy King becomes the first player booked. That's her third yellow card of the season. We are scoreless in the 26th minute. Angel City and Washington as Matt Thompson writes in his little book Savvy King's name. Oh, it was her left heel. Oh, yeah. The cleat was right on the heel.
0: And that will leave a mark. It's going to be a bruise and some cleat marks on the back of Rodman's leg. So Savvy King from here on out is just going to have to be a little bit more cautious, a little less reckless. I love the pressure being applied to Rodman here. You want her to know that she has no breathing room, no room to turn at all, even if she's on there half of the field. So King needs to still continue to be aggressive.
1: No score in the 27th minute as play gets back underway after the Savvy King yellow card. Hirschfeld for Washington. Attack will go to our left. Drops it back to Tara Rudd. Rudd for Esme Morgan. Angel City tied for the eighth and final playoff spot with North Carolina as we speak. But if they win, they'll move up into a tie with Portland and Utah for fourth place. Morgan in the center circle for Washington. Connects with Sullivan. Down the right sideline, DiGuglielmo, right side of the area for Kwasi. Boxed out by Gordon, who spins away from her, dribbles upfield, down goes Kwasi, no foul called, Angel City keeps it.
0: And I think it was a delayed call maybe by the referee there.
1: On Kwasi, it would have been on Kwasi.
0: Yeah, and Sarah Gordon, just after she played the ball, just kind of looked and walked over Kwasi, like, okay, you tried it, it didn't work. What you got out? What else you got?
1: Oh, Emma.
0: Emma, that window's coming.
1: Mm-hmm. Here's Shores for Angel City. Attacking goal to our right. Left-footed cross to the arc. Skids to a trailing King against Rodman. Right of the arc. Rodman kicked it, but it went right to Centenor. Back to the goal outside middle. She leaves it with Borges. Right-footed blast is high. Goal kick, Washington.
0: And I don't mind that from Ari Borges. As patient as Angel City has been and as attacking-minded as they have been, they haven't really generated anything too dangerous. So Ari Borges had some time and space, and she said, okay, I'm going to go for it here, try to challenge McEver. Unfortunately, though, does not get it on target. So that has been a struggle for Angel City. They have to really now try to get everything on target.
1: Washington went short off the goal kick. Here's DiGuglielmo, far sideline of the Washington end. Upfield, bad pass, loose at midfield, and it's going to be won by Evelyn Shores to Laguerre. Laguerre reverses it back to Emily Sams. 29th minute, no score. Sam standing over the ball in the Angel City end.
0: Yeah, looked a little reminiscent of the Utah match.
1: Oh, here's Laguerre with a bad pass. Contori moving it on Sams. Gives to the arc to Gock. Right-footed shot. Saved by Angeline Anderson.
0: Oh, my goodness. Just a moment of lapse for Angel City. It's a bad pass back, and then it's 2-on-1. Emily Sams is the lone defender for Angel City, and the first initial pass back to Gawk, I think, was just a little bit behind her, which allowed more players for Angel City to recover, get behind the ball, and that made it easy for Angelina Anderson to read, and then the shot didn't have a lot of pace on it, and it headed straight towards Anderson.
1: No score in the 30th minute. Ironically, I was just getting ready to say, Angel City has not had too many bad passes leading to turnovers so far. Here's a takeaway by Ellie Sentnor of Angel City. Attacking the goal to our right. Sentnor, right-footed chip for Chalupia. Beautiful pass. Chalupia, right end line. Her shot is blocked over the right end line. Corner kick, Angel City, presented by Cedar Sinai.
0: What a look from Ellie Sentnor, and just the vision to find Chalupia there. Just feathers this ball in behind the back line. Great front run from Chalupia. And unfortunately, she couldn't get it there. Had to let it bounce, and then it rolls across her body. She loses the shooting angle. Goes for it anyway and makes a pretty good connection with the ball. It deflects on its way in.
1: Boy, Prisca Chalupia has a good nose for the ball, don't you think?
0: Always.
1: Knows
0: where to go.
1: No score at the 31st minute. Corner kick, Angel City from the right corner. It's thumped right side of the area, all the way through, loose in the goal box, and Gordon almost poked it in. Chalupia's shot is blocked. Giselle Thompson's shot is blocked by Contore. Left of the area, Chalupia against Rodman. Sarah Gordon almost scored the first goal of her NWSL career right there. Laguerre outside left.
0: And that would have been a big one.
1: That really, hopefully, would have also gotten Emma's attention. Anyway, outside left, here's Borges. Borges winding up. Right-footed ball, right side of the area, headed out of the area. Tracked down by Angel City Sentnor for Gordon outside right. Back to Allie once more. Her right-footed cross is missed by McKeever. It went over the left end line. She did not touch it. It'll be a goal kick, Washington.
0: And Jan's daughter is hoping that she can convince the referee that she did touch it, but she didn't. And this ball kind of gets bounced around a few times and then lands right in front of Sarah Gordon. I think she was almost surprised that it made its way through because it actually got missed by a couple of Washington defenders and lands right near Sarah Gordon. She just couldn't gather and collect herself to be able to get anything on it to push it towards goal.
1: No score in the 32nd minute. Angel City's ball near sideline at midfield. Giselle Thompson's pass broken up by Washington's Carl. Floats it to the center circle, sent back by Quasi to Rudd, who has it under control in the Washington end. If Angel City wins, not only will they tie Portland and Utah for fourth place, they'll have their third three-match winning streak this season. They did not have a single three-match winning streak in their first 4 years of existence. Here's a takeaway by Savvy King in the Angel City end and clears it back into the Washington half where McKeever comes out to handle it.
0: Yeah, and King's got to do a little bit better with that ball there. She just dumps it in behind the back line of Washington, but nobody for Angel City is making that run or initiating that run. King had a little bit of time to be able to make a better decision.
1: Carl going along. It's volleyed away by Savvy King. Midfield center line claimed by Chalupia for Angel City at a scoreless 33rd minute. Back to Gordon, who's wearing a thick pink headband. Far side, Shore. Back to Sarah Gordon. Possession favors Angel City 55% to 45%. Here's Gordon marching upfield. Heavy touch. Gordon still with it. Left-footed pass is finally broken up by DiGuglielmo. Sends it back into the Angel City end. Tracked down by Evelyn Shores. Shores with 7 assists, tying Angel City's single-season franchise record. She also leads Angel City in crosses, interceptions, and tackles won. Sentnor for Angel City. Pinches it to midfield, far side. Chalupia goes to work. Now to Jan's daughter. Yansdottir driving left side, one on two. Yansdottir runs into DiGuglielmo, who towed it away. No foul call. Sullivan for Washington twirls it back on the dribble, and almost having it intercepted was DiGuglielmo. She kicks it off of Yansdottir, and it goes over the left end line for a Washington goal kick.
0: And Washington has been doing a good job of just containing Yansdottir. I think that was the first time Yansdottir has broken free and been able to run at the back line with the ball at her feet. So that's the type of player she is. She wants to do exactly that. Washington preventing her from getting a lot of those chances. So for Yansdottir, how can you get the ball in dangerous positions when maybe Washington isn't giving the space that you want?
1: No score in the 35th minute as it trickles back into the Angel City end. Yansdottir with 8 goals and 3 assists, putting her within one of the Angel City single season record for goal contributions. That was Alyssa Thompson with 12 back in 2024. After the ball is Yansdottir, headed away from her by DiGuglielmo. Into the center circle, it's claimed by Sullivan. Long pass down the middle, intercepted. Sam's broke it up. It was intended for Rodman. Angel City counterattacking with Giselle Thompson in from the right. She glides to her right, sets up Chalufia right of the area. Right-footed cross, and it soars over the net. Goal kick, Washington.
0: And that cross just gets away from Chalufia, but good attack from Angel City. There are numbers in the box. Great job by Thompson and Chalufia to get ahead, be options. Unfortunately, though, that final ball from Chalufia, just nowhere near her intended targets.
1: No score, 36th minute on a rainy evening at Audi Field. But Audi is still relatively rowdy despite the rainy condition. Here is Tara Rudd for Washington. Rolls one upfield, intercepted by Yansdottir. DiGuglielmo then recovers and bumps her off the ball. Sullivan upfield to Hirschfeld. Hirschfeld reaches the center line, looks downfield. Attacking the goal to our left. Right sideline, Kwasi. Kwasi drops it back to Hal Hirschfeld. Hirschfeld, nice pass to Gock outside of the right. Monique Gock swings it back to the center line, far side. Rudd to Morgan of the center circle. Esme Morgan down the left sideline to Carl. Carl wide left for Rodman. Left side of the area. It's cleared away from her by Laguerre over the left sideline, throwing Washington.
0: And Angel City continuing to do a good job defensively against Trinity Rodman. When she gets past one player, there's a second player just covering and providing that extra reinforcement.
1: No score in the 37th minute. Trinity going up against four players that she's played with the U.S. national team. And Allie Centnor, Giselle Thompson, Evelyn Shores, and Emily Sams. Yansdottir for Angel City. Down the middle, and it's going to be intercepted easily by Washington. Morgan comes back in the 37th minute, no score. Over the center line, Contore attacking the goal to our left with Rodman to her left. Contore to Rodman, left point of the area, knocked away by Sams, back into the area, handled by Sarah Gordon. Gordon rolls it past Rodman. It's going to go over the sideline for a Washington throw-in.
0: And once again, it's the defensive organization from Angel City recognizing exactly what Trinity Rodman is capable of and wanting to do. So in that last situation, she beats the first defender, and there's another defender right there to clean up the mess.
1: And that was Emily Sams, who won a gold medal with Rodman in 2024 at the Paris Olympics. No score, 38th minute. Angel City's ball in its end. Evelyn Shores slows it down and clubs it back to Angel City keeper Angelina Anderson. Fourth in the NWSL with a goals against average of 1.12. McKeever is second. Emily Sams going long for Chalufia. Chalufia's got it. Attacking the goal to our right. Priska outside right. Drives to her right. Right of the area against Carl, who was off balance. Chalufia hunkers down to the right corner, swings left on Carl, and Carl is just able to tap it over the sideline for a throw-in instead of a corner kick. She felt it should go to Washington.
0: Well, I think she's complaining about a possible pull of the jersey from Chalufia. That's what the hand signal, I think, was, but it was a good battle between those two players, and in the end, it's a great play by Carl to just deflect it over the sideline and not give up a corner.
1: No score, 39th minute. However, what this means is it's our first Jans distance throw-in of the affair. Jan's distancing in the rain. Svendis loads up, heaves it through the droplets to the right end line, and it goes over the right end line, and it's going to be a corner kick, Angel City, presented by Cedars-Sinai. I thought it hit the shoulder of a Washington player.
0: It did. And for Janzatter, in these conditions, it's probably tough for her to get a good grip on the ball. We saw with the throw-in, not getting the distance that we're used to seeing her be able to get on those throw-ins, so it takes a hop before it gets to the target, actually made it difficult for Washington to deal with.
1: Yeah, even when it's dry, she always makes it a point to wipe down the ball with her jersey. Corner kick Shores, no score, 40th minute. Attacking the goal to our right from the right corner, addressing it left-footed. It's an in-swinger towards the goal box. It's headed to the right end line where Morgan clears it out of the area for Washington. High bounce out to midfield on the near side. King saves for Angel City. Connects outside right with Shores. Shores, nice pass to Laguerre. In from the right. Left foots it to Sams right of the area. Sams faces up. Fakes leaving with Shores. Emily back outside of the right to King. Left-footed pass outside right. Laguerre gets knocked down, gets back up, fights for the ball, but it pops free to Hirschfeld, who gets it up to Contore. Contore's got Rodman, shrieking down the right side. Rodman against Janzatter, and Gordon weaves to the arc and shoots. Save Anderson!
0: And once again, it's a big-time play from players just offering enough cover. So Janzatter makes the run off of the corner. Players are in different positions, and Janzatter says, okay, well, I've got to defend because Rodman is trying to get into the space behind the back line. But the defense between Janzatter and Gordon just ushers and takes away part of the goal just enough for Angelina Anderson to recognize exactly where that shot is going to go before it's taken.
1: From a yawns distance throw into a yawns distance race. No score in the 41st minute as Washington resets in its end.
0: Yeah, that was about a 90-yard sprint for Janzatter.
1: Here's Esme Morgan for Washington, kickstanding the ball. Now to the far side to Tara Rudd, Southern California product from Newberry Park. And Newberry Park High School, then played her college soccer at USC.
0: I've actually had the pleasure of calling a lot of her collegiate matches where she was a forward and doing damage on the opposite end of the field for the Trojans.
1: She was Tara McKeown back then, got married this past December. Congratulations to her. McKeever sends it to the center line far side. Shores for Angel City, heads it, headed away by Sullivan. It's going to go over the far sideline in the Angel City end for an Angel City throw-in. No score in the 42nd minute. Angel City unbeaten in 5-4-0-1. Dangerous throw-in, intercepted by Contore. Coming back to save it is Laguerre, and Angel City gets out of it as Sams heads up field with a pass in the center circle to Janzatter. Attacking the goal to our right. Here is Laguerre, center circle to Borges. So two sloppy plays by Angel City that they've gotten away with both times in their end. Here is Giselle Thompson, right sideline, Centaur, back to Giselle. Giselle Thompson down the right sideline, and King unable to keep it in. It'll be a throw on Washington in its end as we cross into a scoreless 43rd minute.
0: Yeah, and Washington's really trying to tighten the space and that Giselle Thompson has available to her once she gets the ball. So not a lot, as much time as she has usually on the ball in those spaces and areas. And it looks like Angel City's getting the throw in here, so it must have been deflected off of Washington.
1: Savvy King throws it in outside of the right. Headed upfield, claimed by Gock to Rodman. Chipped it up to Contore. Near sideline at midfield. Again, tries to heel it to Rodman. Taken away by King, and Contore is 1-for-3 on heels in this match. Why don't you quantify that as a statistics, Opta? Anyway, here's Tara Rudd back in the Washington end. No score in the 43rd minute.
0: She might be one of maybe three players really able to track that stat. So I haven't seen a lot of back heels recently, and we've seen three already from Cantore.
1: June end, it was 1-for-1 last year against Portland. No score in the 44th minute. Tara Rudd in the Washington end. Far sideline in midfield. Kwasi has it kicked away from her by Shores. Going back to get it once more is Rudd, and escorts it to goalkeeper McKeever. McKeever during the upcoming international window is going to be a teammate of Claire Emsley's for Scotland in qualifying matches against Czechia in October. Here is Gott going long for Washington down the right side, but it's going to be volleyed away from Sullivan by Shores. Washington gets an attack and third throw-in. It is scoreless, 44th minute.
0: And that's definitely not a space or area on the field where Andy Sullivan earns her money. But they're just trying to do what they can to disrupt the rhythm of the defense in the back line for Angel City.
1: Iguglielmo in the right corner against Jansdotter. Faces up. Nutmegs Jansdotter, but Shore sweeps it upfield. Held in there by Tara Rudd. Rudd moving in down the middle. Outside left to Carl, who will play for Canada during the international window. Her pass taken away by Savvy King. It was intended for Gott. Now here's Chalufi having it taken away by Gott. Morgan for Washington. Back to Gott. Approaches the area. Backdoor pass is cleared away by Emily Sams. And Giselle Thompson counterattacks for Angel City. Sentinor in transition. Attack will go to our right. Sentinor weaves through the center circle to Laguerre. Laguerre leaves it way outside of the right with King. King back to the center line near side to Sams. He's got a solid first half to Gordon. Heavy touch by Gordon. Swings it left sideline to Shores. Shores plays it for Jansdotter against Iguglielmo. Outside left back to the goal. Jansdotter swings right on the dribble. Loses it over the left sideline. Throw in Washington as we cross at a first half stoppage time. We will get only 1 minute of first half stoppage time.
0: And Iguglielmo has really done a good job against Jansdotter, just kind of disrupting what she wants to do. So usually we've seen her be so lethal in those 1v1 situations, unable to even face up in that last scenario.
1: This is her second match back after missing 10 matches with a lower leg injury. Here's a foul against Angel City at midfield as Quasi got fouled and Rosemond is grabbing her eye and a yellow card has come out. Savvy King got a yellow card earlier, and this would be on Evelyn Shores. So for Shores, that's her fourth yellow card of the season. So this is in the 1 minute of stoppage time, and it was a high boot by Shores, and I did not honestly see her make contact with Quasi.
0: Yeah, I think what actually happened was the ball hit Quasi's face.
1: And a situation like this is not reviewable by VAR.
0: Well, I think the action, though, probably justifies the card, even if, you know, there isn't contact.
1: Yeah, you're kind of putting yourself in a judgmental position, if you will. All right, so the first half whistle could sound at any moment after Washington restarts play. No score in the final moments of first half stoppage time. That's a bad break for Evelyn Shores, but you're right. If you get your boot high, you risk something accidental costing you, even if it ain't your fault. Rudd for Washington sends the free kick downfield, right point of the area. It's headed to the right end line. Contori keeps it alive to Quasi deep in the right corner. Quasi right of the area to Sullivan. Right-footed cross. Laguerre heads it towards the spot. Headed out of the area by Jansdotter. Carl to Contori in the area to Gott. Headed back. It comes to Sullivan. Her shot is blocked by Shores. Comes to Sentinor over the far sideline. And the whistle shrieks, ending the first half. No score between Angel City Football Club and the Washington Spirit. And pun intended, that was a spirited first half. Tracy and I will snack on some orange slices, recap the first half after these. You're kicking it with Angel City FC on the iHeartRadio app.
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3: Halftime. More Angel City FC action is on the way. But first, Tracy Bailey and Isaac Lowenkrantz.
4: Halftime on a rainy Saturday evening at Audi Field in our nation's capital. No score between Angel City Football Club and the Washington Spirit. Angel City tied for the eighth and final playoff spot in the NWSL with North Carolina. If they win, however, they'll tie Utah and Portland for fourth place. That's quite a jump in the standings that they can achieve by winning this match. Overall, in the first half, I felt that Angel City's defense was strong against a formidable Washington attack led by Trinity Rodman, but I felt that offensively it left a little bit more to be desired. Angel City did not have a shot on target in that first half.
5: Yeah, and just kind of looking at the stats, you know, the touches in the opposition box is the one that stands out for me for Angel City. They only had four in that first half compared to Washington's eight, but four for Angel City is well below their average numbers. They are second in the NWSL in touches in the opposition box. So for me, it's kind of that calmness inside the 18 or the attacking third is what they're losing a little bit. And we've seen that on that final ball. And you mentioned zero shots on target for Angel City. They have, you know, struggles in that area a little bit of past. They are number one in number of shots in the NWSL and 11th in shots on target. So they've got to get that number up. Of course, in the second half, if they want to see the back of the net, but just to continue to put pressure on this Washington side, because it really has been a defensive battle on both ends.
4: Speaking of touches in the box, Trinity Rodman had 15 touches in the first half, but only two in Angel City's penalty area. How do you feel Angel City did against her?
5: Pretty good job. I feel like she's getting, you know, a little frustrated with just being double teamed. So there's good cover by Angel City, just good communication between the two players covering Trinity Rodman. So when she does get past one, there's another player coming over to cover and provide that stability for the back line. And that has caused turnovers for Trinity Rodman. So, and probably spaces where she's used to being able to get a shot on target or shot off, she hasn't been able to pick up that second ball. So for Angel City, they need to continue to do that, see where she wants to go. They understand she wants to get in behind with maybe one or two cuts and continue to be that cover and provide that stability defensively.
4: Angel City FC 2026 season tickets are on sale now. 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And remember, two home matches remaining for Angel City. Saturday, October 24th, they will host Bay FC at 5:45. And the first 15,000 fans for that match will receive an Angel City Football Club T-shirt pillow. And then on Decision Day, Sunday, November 1st, it'll be Angel City Football Club against Boston Legacy FC. And that match will be played at Dignity Health Sports Park in Carson at 2 p.m. Right now, Angel City in the midst of four straight on the road. It started with a 3-0 victory at Utah last Sunday. It'll continue at Gotham next Saturday and then at Denver on Saturday, October the 17th. And speaking of October, that's also when the upcoming international window will be. And the U.S. national team going to play two matches against Spain, who just happens to be the defending World Cup champion.
5: Yeah, and they happen to be playing their first match against Spain October 10th right here at Audi Field in Washington, D.C., where they'll have a pregame retirement celebration for Crystal Dunn, which will be exciting, and then they'll play them a second time on October 13th in Chester, Pennsylvania. So lots of exciting times for U.S. Women's National Team as they prepare for the Women's World Cup next year.
4: Another big story in the NWSL this week, Tracy, was the Chicago Stars hiring Vlatko Andonovsky, the former U.S. national team head coach, the former head coach and executive of the Kansas City Current, as its new chief soccer officer. And I think it's in the best interest of the NWSL for Chicago in that market to have a strong team. And it's a good start hiring that guy.
5: Yeah, and kind of a weird exit. So you kind of felt like there was some place he was going to go or land after leaving Kansas City. But yeah, this is a great opportunity for Chicago Stars just to get some energy going in the right direction for that franchise. And Vlatko will oversee the rebuilding of the club. So they've been eliminated this year, but the work starts right now for Vlatko Andonovsky to try to get pieces there in the front office, find a new head coach, and get the players there so that they can find success once again with a franchise that has a lot of great history and success in their history. And bringing Vlatko there, I think, will just provide that piece that will bring it all together, hopefully, for Chicago.
4: Angel City and Washington are scoreless at halftime. And here at Audi Field, it should be noted, and Angel City is obviously hoping to be there, but this season, Tracy, Audi Field will be hosting the NWSL championship match on November 21st, and Washington, D.C. will be hosting championship weekend.
5: Yeah, it was exciting to see, you know, all of the lineup of events that got announced. So on November 18th, it kicks off with the awards, the NWSL awards, and they'll be held at George Washington University. So MVP, Rookie of the Year, those type of awards will be announced. And then they'll have a skills challenge a couple of days later. And then we'll get to see that championship match. So they'll start with a 5K on the 21st, and then we'll see the match later on at Audi Field in Washington, D.C. So a lot of exciting events coming to D.C. for a big occasion for the NWSL championship.
4: Presently at Audi Field, Angel City Football Club and the Washington Spirit are scoreless at halftime. As we speak, Angel City tied for the eighth and final playoff spot in the NWSL with the North Carolina Courage, who will play at Utah tomorrow. If Angel City wins this match, they will tie Utah and the Portland Thorns for fourth place in the NWSL. The second half kickoff is straight ahead. You're kicking it with Angel City FC on the iHeartRadio app.
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4: Angel City Football Club and the Washington Spirit scoreless at halftime with the second half kickoff moments away from Audi Field in our nation's capital. And Tracy, I'm outraged. In attendance at Audi Field this evening, Irvin Magic Johnson, Mr. LA. However, he is rooting for the Washington Spirit. Wearing a Washington Spirit jacket, I am outraged. I will say this, maybe I'll give him a pass because he is part of the Washington ownership group. So we'll give him a pass just this once.
5: That's the only way he gets a pass for this.
4: Well, at least he wasn't a part owner of Boston Legacy FC. I think that would be too much of a stretch. Angel City back on the field in its flare kits. Black uniforms with pink numbers. Washington in its Shockwave kits. Highlighter yellow with dark green numbers. Their first meeting back on August 16th was also scoreless at halftime. Trinity Rodman scored on a beautiful long left-footed shot in the 65th minute. And then Ali Sentnor with an even better right-footed laser tied it for Angel City in the 85th minute. In the second half, Angel City will defend the northern goal to our right in front of Angelina Anderson. Washington will defend the southern goal to our left in front of Sandy McKeever. Angel City tied for the eighth and final playoff spot in the NWSL with North Carolina. But again, if they win, they will tie Utah and Portland for fourth place. Washington kicks off to begin the second half. They send it back to Tara Rod. Now to the far side to Esme Morgan. Morgan confronted by Chalufia. Back to the near side as she continues to play catch with Rod. Near sideline, DiGuglielmo. Near sideline in midfield, Gock loses it over the near sideline. Touched it last, throw it Angel City.
5: Yeah, really good work defensively by Laguerre to deflect it off of Washington.
4: Here's Chalufia to Borges in the center circle. Borges back into the Angel City end, and Sarah Gordon will organize there. Reverses it back to Shores, near side. Shores back to Angel City keeper Angelina Anderson. Out of the far side to Sams. Sams going long again down the right side for Chalufia. Right sideline, but it's going to go out for a Washington throw-in. Remember, Washington, which is in third place overall, is the best road team in the league. However, at home, they are 1-4 over their last five matches. McKeever, the Washington keeper at her arc, gives to the far side now to Morgan. Morgan strokes a right-footed ball, center circle. Contore to Sullivan, off to Gock. Gock jousts for the ball with Sentnor. It comes down at the center line near side. Rodman pounces, but her pass to Kwasi is too far inside, and then allows Gordon to capture it to Anderson, who parachutes into the far sideline. And Jan's daughter just unable to keep it in there. She made a nice move to almost dummy the ball by her and then go around DiGuglielmo.
5: Yeah, such a smart play. Just unfortunately didn't work out for her in the end.
4: Angel City seeking its third three-match winning streak this season. 2 minutes out of the second half, Washington's ball attack will go to our right. Sullivan left side, swings left, back to the far sideline in midfield. And Carl going to reverse it once more to Esme Morgan. Either squad made a sub at halftime. Here comes Hirschfeld for Washington. Leaves it way outside of the left. Gabby Carl outside left to Rodman. Rodman in the first half with 15 touches, but just two in Angel City's area. And again, Angel City did not have a shot on target in the first half. Washington had just two. Sullivan, nearly a bad back pass, but Washington gets away with it. Rudd tries it again to Sullivan, to Hirschfeld, center circle. Outside of the right to Gock. Gock right sideline to Kwasi. Kwasi in from the right, approaching Shores, right point of the area, penetrates into the area, left-footed shot is blocked by Shores, volley by Sullivan, wide, goal kick, Angel City.
5: Yeah, great job by Evelyn Shores recovering, because there was some separation from Kwasi trying to get a window to take a shot. But good job by Shores, just sneaking that foot in there, deflecting it. And one stat that stuck out to me defensively, because it was such a defensive battle on both ends, was interceptions. Angel City, 14 interceptions in that first half compared to Washington's 2. So that was an area of strength for Angel City, just disrupting exactly what Washington was trying to do with those balls trying to feed into their front three.
4: Here's Gock outside of the right to Kwasi. Kwasi against Shores, right of the area again. Kwasi's right-footed shot into the midsection of Anderson. And Trinity Rodman looked a little frustrated on the left side as the ball did not go in her direction.
5: Yeah, and kind of a wasted, hopeful ball from Washington. And the more those balls get sent in, you know, without a name on it, so hoping that somebody gets on the end of it, the less players want to make those runs. So as time goes down on into this game, you get tired. You're not going to make those runs if you don't think the delivery is going to be there.
4: Here is Rudd under pressure in the Washington end upfield, and it's taken there by Jan Zotter for Angel City. Jan Zotter outside left, pulling Rudd way away out to the center line and drops it back to Gordon. Gordon's going to reset to Angelina Anderson. We're 4 minutes into the second half, no score. We mentioned Washington's Audi Field will be hosting the NWSL Championship game November 21st. Washington has made it to the championship game each of the last two seasons, but has lost both times. Last year to Gotham, the previous year to Orlando. Emily Sams going long for Chalufia. Chalufia right side, wins it, gets into the area, right side of the area, back to Centenor, to flex over the right end line. It is going to be a corner kick, Angel City, presented by Cedar Sinai.
5: Yeah, and you can see the frustration from Centenor on that last opportunity, not doing exactly what she wanted to do with that ball as it gets cut back to Centenor by Priska Chalufia.
4: No, I'm sorry. They say that it went out and was not touched. It'll be a goal kick, Washington.
5: Yeah, that ball gets cut back to Centenor. It's actually a little bit behind, I think, where she wants it. So then she just rushes the shot and forces it a little bit, in my opinion. I think she had the ability, obviously, on the ball to be able to spin out maybe in that situation.
4: Unforced error, Washington. Rudd passed it over the near sideline for a turnover, throwing Angel City. Here's Shores, midfield near sideline, back to Gordon, and she clubs it back to Angelina Anderson.
5: Yeah, just unfortunately not deep enough in the attacking third for Angel City for Jan's daughter to make her long throw-ins there, because on those poor giveaways, you want to be able to punish the opposition.
4: Here's Anderson at her arc. And Sams wants to go long again. Right foots it and connects with Jan's daughter. Heavy touch, however. It's cleared away, flying in. Shores trying to save it, but it ricochets to Gock for Washington, and they have it under control on their end with Morgan. Hirschfeld back to Rudd. 52nd minute, no score. Trying to discern what the fans are chanting right now. When the fans chant at BMO Stadium, we're usually able to recognize what that chant is. I thought they were chanting DC, DC. Anyway, here's...
5: MVP? I don't know, yeah.
4: It's kind of a random time for them to suddenly start chanting. No score.
5: We're definitely missing something over here.
4: No score in the 52nd minute. At the arc is McKeever. And now we're getting word that they're chanting, "Shut up, Isaac. Shut up, Isaac." Here's Di Guglielmo for Washington. Up to Contori. Sweeping over is Gordon to break it up. And she's just unable to save it. Throwing Washington. Good effort.
5: So good. Able to collect her body there just enough, but trickles over the sideline.
4: Di Guglielmo will throw it in. She did not play in the first meeting with Angel City because of that lower leg injury that forced her to miss 10 games. Went over the near sideline, and it's going to be a throw-in for Angel City from its end. 53rd minute, no score. Lucia Di Guglielmo, first-year defender from Italy. She's 29 years old. Spent the last five seasons playing for AS Roma in Serie A, the top pro league in Italy. Contore, one of their starting forwards, also from Italy. The Washington team that is represented on its roster by 13 countries. Left sideline, Jan's daughter. Off her heel over the near sideline. It'll be a throw at Washington at a scoreless 53rd minute. So Washington's Di Guglielmo gets ready to throw it in. Does to Gock. Gock near sideline, going long. It's past Contore, taking over as Gordon for Angel City to Sams, and drops it back to Sarah Gordon. Gordon in the Angel City end, standing over the ball. Nobody pressuring her yet. And she's going to send a long pass downfield for Jansdotter. It's headed by Hirschfeld, headed by Centnor, headed by Hirschfeld to the near sideline to Gock. Gock flicks it back, and it's going to be saved by Hirschfeld. And Washington takes over with good dribbling and passing in close confines at its end. Esme Morgan, right-footed pass. She connects it. Gock at midfield. Gock looking for Contore. It's cleared away from her by Gordon. Shores to Jansdotter. Jansdotter with a good head and shoulder fake to get to the center line for Angel City. She clubs it for Giselle Thompson. Attack will go to our left. Flying down the right side is King. Takes the pass from Giselle. Punches it to the right side of the area, and it's gobbled up there by Esme Morgan.
5: Yeah, Angel City just having a difficult time once they get into the attacking third at making those connections that we're used to seeing from Angel City. But credit to this Washington defense. They've been incredibly organized. I love that move from Jansdotter to break free from the pressure.
4: Here's a giveaway by Kawasi. It's pounced on by Borges. Dummies the ball to Laguerre. Angel City has it set up on the Washington end. Evelyn Shores left foots it into the center circle to Sams. Sams center line far side to King. Back to Sams on the center circle to Ari Borges. And now it's Gordon on the near side of the field. Angel City back home October 24th against Bay FC. Tickets available at angelcity.com/tickets. Shores into the goal box and just unable to connect with Giselle Thompson for a touch, and it's picked up by McKeever.
5: But a really good idea from Evelyn Shores, because it was a second phase runner, Giselle Thompson, making that darting run to the near post, so a low post run. That ball just had a little bit too much pace on it. Even Giselle Thompson couldn't catch up to it, but a great idea from Shores.
4: No score in the 56th minute. Washington's ball in its end. They clear it over the near sideline. Last touch by Angel City, and it'll be a throw-in for Washington from that locale. Washington in third place, but if they win, they'll pass San Diego and move into second place and would be 5 points behind first place Gotham FC in the race for the Shield. Gotham beating Chicago yesterday 3-1 by the Jayden Shaw brace, and Sam Kerr got the 81st goal of her NWSL career. Here's Jansdotter, center line at midfield. Hopeful ball downfield, easily intercepted by Washington. Rudd up to Hirschfeld. Heels it, taken away by Chalufia. Near side at midfield to Borges. Here's Laguerre, reversing it to a backpedaling Sams at the center circle. Attack will go to our left. Sams, far sideline at midfield to King. King reverses it to Gordon. Angel City now resets. Ari Borges near side at midfield. Back to Shores, pressured by Kwasi. Dribbles around her with the greatest of ease. A fake to dribble past Gock. Way outside of the left to Borges. Threads a beautiful pass to Laguerre. Laguerre to Chalufia, left side of the area. Chalufia hits the outside of the left goalpost. Angel City's best chance of the match as they broke two Washington lines.
5: And a fantastic sequence in the end for Angel City. And it's all from good creativity, just breaking lines twice to get free. And then it's Laguerre looking for Chalufia. That ball actually a little bit behind where Chalufia wants it. She does really well to settle herself, bring it to her right foot, and then unload on the shot. Doesn't get a lot of pace behind it.
4: Zendor's corner kick, presented by Cedars-Sinai, is headed out of the area. Run down by Giselle Thompson. Right side of the area, her drive is blocked. Comes to Shores at the arc, back to the goal. Shores left of the arc. Clubs it left point of the area to Centnor. Centnor left side of the area to the left end line. Her cross goes to Laguerre, left side of the area. Back to the goal. Laguerre for Centnor, left of the area. Cuts to her right. Knocked down by Gock. No foul called. Kwasi with a good fake to dribble around Laguerre. Passes around Shores. It's then swept over the near sideline, and a foul got called on Angel City. And after all that, it's a Washington throw-in.
5: And Angel City wondering why they didn't get the call for a foul on Centnor. And then there's a transition moment. It's Washington trying to break free, but it's a foul from Evelyn Shores that prevents that from happening.
4: No score in the 59th minute. Washington's ball far sideline in midfield as Rodman drops it back to Carl. Morgan shoots it to the near side. DiGuglielmo able to guide it to Kouassi. Nice cut to her right, beating Jan Zotter on the dribble. Spendis tries to recover. DiGuglielmo knocks it off of Shores over the right sideline. Throw in Washington. All right, the second half action seems to be picking up a little bit here. DiGuglielmo will throw it in from the right sideline for Washington. Attack him to go to our right. She throws it in, right of the area to Contore, back to the goal. Towed away by Angel City Shores, up to Chalufia. Chalufia pulls up, it's kicked out of bounds by Gox, stopping the transition, but it'll be a throw-in for Angel City.
5: Yeah, and both these teams obviously really good defensively. You expect this game to be really tight, so things starting to open up a little bit here in the second half.
4: The throw-in to Chalufia, to Jan's daughter, flicks it for Centenor. Midfield, near side, attacking the goal to our left. Now to Borges. Borges in the center circle. Far side and midfield to King. Back to Emily Sams. Sams back to King. And now here's Gordon in the Angel City end. Having another NWSL Best 11 caliber season. Over the center line, Jansdotter for Angel City. Jansdotter, nice pass down the middle to Borges. She's got Shores to her left. Tried to flick it to Shores. It looked like it hit Rudd's hand outside middle. Play continues. Held in by Borges outside of the right. And a delayed foul got called on Washington. It'll be a free kick, Angel City.
5: Yeah, that absolutely looked like a handball. So I'm wondering if the referee is actually going to put it at a spot closer where the handball, well, potential handball occurred. We'll have to see here where the referee is calling.
4: Yeah, definitely looked like it went off Rudd's hand outside the area.
5: And I think there was an advantage there for Angel City, so he allowed play to continue, and then there was a foul. So I do think that this ball is going to be maybe a yard or two outside the 18.
4: No score. We are 1 hour into the match. Angel City with one shot on target. That was a few minutes ago by Chalufia. And Sandy McKeever made a great save at the base of the left goalpost.
5: Yeah, it actually is coming back to the point of the handball here on Tara Rudd, and it's more like 6 or 7 yards outside the 18. So a better spot, though, for Angel City.
4: All right, can they take advantage of a set piece here? They lead the league with 10 set piece goals. Centenor shoots on the free kick, and it's badly missed wide of the right. Goal kick, Washington.
5: Yeah, and once again, it's an opportunity a little bit wasted for Angel City. Centenor is frustrated with herself here. You want to test McKeever on these set piece opportunities. That's the second one for Centenor of the game, and she's unable to test McKeever at all.
4: 62nd minute, no score. Washington goes short on the goal kick. Here is Rudd, near sideline. DiGuglielmo up to Gock, upfield, intercepted by Shores, taken back by Kouassi. DiGuglielmo up to Gock. Gock, triple team, able to get it free to Kouassi, taken right back by Shores, but a foul on Angel City. Free kick, Washington, from its end.
5: There's no complaining from Angel City, but it looked to me like a little bit of a soft foul and kind of a dive because she knew she was in trouble. Three Angel City players surrounding Gock, and she flies to the ground.
4: No score in the 63rd minute. No substitutions made by either side. McKeever under pressure in her area to Rudd. Left puts it upfield. Contore for Washington gets the back pass away, and there's a whistle behind the play. And it's against Washington, and Angel City's going to get a free kick in the Washington end.
5: And you can hear what the Washington crowd, the way they feel about it. I'm unsure exactly what the foul was or the call was, but we'll take it here for Angel City.
4: Must have been off the ball since Angel City got the free kick out by the center circle. They've got it, attacking the goal to our left. Shores sends it towards the area, volleyed away. Shores goes down. Washington counterattacks. Kouassi over the center line, attacking the goal to our right. Kouassi driving on Laguerre, right of the area, pulls up right point of the area, into the area, double teamed right end line, shot is blocked by Gordon. over the right end line, quarter kick Washington.
5: Well, and Shores goes to ground, so that pulls the left back for Angel City out of position. Kouassi recognizing that she has a speed advantage, a

0: Right-footed in-swinger. Right side of the area. It pops to the right end line and is cleared over the right sideline by Angel City. And I think Shore saw that it was last touched by Angel City, so she volleyed it out to prevent a corner kick.
1: Yeah, and defensively, you hate to see a bouncing ball anywhere inside the box. The ball takes a bounce. So Shores does the right thing in that scenario. You want to be absolutely sure, so you kick it out on the sideline.
0: First substitutions of the match. Melissa Betty is going to check in and making her NWSL debut, Tracy. 21-year-old forward out of Tanzania, Clara Luvanga, who has caught your eye.
1: Yeah, she's a 21-year-old out of Tanzania, and she already signed a 4-year contract through the 2029 season. So she played last time with the club in Saudi Arabia in their top flight, 24 goals this past season. So she was the Golden Boot winner of that league. And I have seen clips of this player. She is lethal.
0: The throw-in off of DiGuglielmo. Centnor captures it on the Angel City end of Shores. Wright puts it upfield, and it's held in by Ron. Luvanga came in for Kwasi. Betty came in for Gok. No score, 66th minute. Rodman on the right sideline, way outside of the right. Nice pass, outside of the right. Betty, right of the area to Sullivan. Right-footed ball to the left side of the area. Here is Carl. Left side of the area, Contore. Back to Carl, outside left. Hooks it back to Contore against Giselle Thompson, left sideline. Contore. Back to midfield on the far side to Morgan. No score in the 66th minute. She scoops it for Contore. Headed away by King. Headed upfield by Giselle Thompson. Chalufia for Angel City. Banks it over the far sideline. It's going to be a throw in Washington as we cross into a scoreless 67th minute.
1: Well, I almost think if you're Leif Smerud, you have to recognize the immediate surge of energy, it seems like, from Washington when those substitutes came on. Not that they've generated anything dangerous yet, but you just feel like there's an air about Washington right now. So maybe Leif Smerud has to think about who he's going to bring on to counter that.
0: In the Angel City end, Shores. Left foots it over the center line. It's flicked down the left sideline for Centnor. Centnor pulls up to Chalufia. Left side of the area. Right-footed shot is stopped, and the offside flag was up.
1: Yeah, and Chalufia was, I would say, maybe 3 or 4 yards offside. Yeah. So you have to do a better job. Your team is working hard to get the ball down there. It's not really necessarily your teammate's job to make sure you're offside in that scenario. Chalufia has to make her position available so she can receive the ball. And on that chance, we saw, you know, the last game she scored a goal that got called back because she was in the offside position. So
0: no score in the 68th minute as it goes out for an Angel City throwing in their end, and the crowd boos, and Contore holding up play by complaining and then tossing the ball away from Shores.
1: That probably deserves a little bit of a talking to, in my opinion.
0: Shores heaves it in near sideline at midfield. DiGuglielmo heads it for Washington. Set ahead by Janzotter. Here's Hirschfeld. Back into the Washington end. 68th minute, no score. Last 5 minutes or so, Washington has definitely been on the front foot. Let's find out if Angel City counters by making its first substitution of the match sooner rather than later. Here's a bad pass by Rudd again over the near sideline. And that's the second time Rudd, the defender of the year, has had an unforced error.
1: Yeah, and let's see if Angel City can now get some attacking momentum. Now they have the ability with the throw-in to get some more numbers pushed forward.
0: The long throw-in for Chalufia, headed back by DiGuglielmo, who tries to save it to the near sideline. Got it to Contore, knocked away by Shores. The loose ball claimed by Contore, trying to go long, but it's kicked away from Luvanga by Gordon. Backed up by Shores to Gordon, pressured by Luvanga. She turns right, gives it back to Evelyn, who loses it. And now Washington gets a throw into the Angel City end.
1: Yeah, and Evelyn Shores had to do that because she didn't have any options. She was facing her own goal. She didn't want to give up the ball to Washington, so she kind of lunged to make a play on it just to shore it out on the sideline, which would allow her defenders to get back in good position.
0: 69th minute, no score between Angel City and Washington. And Contore had to come off the field for a moment. The referee, Matt Thompson, had a shin guard in his hand. But right now, Washington is a player down.
1: Well, I think the shin guard

0: belonged to Sarah Gordon, and it looked like there was potential blood maybe on a jersey. So Cantore being tended to still on the sideline.
1: Outside middle, Washington's Betty flicks it to Lavanga at the arc. Toes it right into Gordon. It bounces to Rodman left end line. Trinity back to the goal against Savvy King. All the way back to the left sideline. She kickstands the ball there. Outside left. Nice pass to Betty. Bad return pass. King up to Chalufia. Passes around Morgan. Racing over is Rod to ditch it for an Angel City throw-in.
0: That's a great play by Prisca Chalufia. It's a turnover by Washington. She gets the ball. And she doesn't have any options because everybody from Angel City is back defensively. It's just her, so she just holds up the ball there, tries to make a play to herself, and forces the ball to be kicked out by Washington.
1: No score. Here's a takeaway by Rodman in midfield. Attacking the goal to our right. Rodman flying towards Gordon at the arc. Shoots and took off on her. It's high for an Angel City goal kick.
0: Yeah, and that's so tough to defend because you know what Trinity Rodman can do. And she actually has three or four defenders in front of her, but they all have to retreat to respect and honor the speed of Rodman. And so that then gives the ability for Rodman to try to shoot from the outside. Fortunately for Angel City, totally misses the mark.
1: Here comes Angel City's first substitution of the match, and they're going to bring Taylor Suarez in for Prisca Chalufia. This Angel City substitution presented by Sprouts Farmers Market. She scored a minute and 12 seconds after subbing in last Sunday at Utah. 2 weeks ago, set an NWSL record by scoring 21 seconds after subbing in against Seattle. Long pass downfield, McKeever comes out of her area for Washington to get it up to Morgan. Do your thing, Taylor.
0: Yeah, do your thing, girl.
1: Asmi Morgan with a spin move on Centenor. Up to the center line, connects there with Sullivan. Towed away by Laguerre. Washington claims it in its end. DiGuglielmo back to Rudd. Wright puts it over the center line, down the middle, chased after by Sams. And gets it back to Gordon, and Angel City has it under control. Here is Shores, pressured by Cantore. Swings right, up to Suarez. Suarez pass, towed by Shores into the center circle to Jansdottir. Attacking will go to our left. Jansdottir driving down the middle, ridden by Betty, gets by Morgan. Jansdottir's long shot, saved by McKeever.
0: Oh, and just when she had a little window in my head, I'm thinking, oh, she can hit it from there, and she hits it really well. Forces McKeever to have to come up with a save.
1: Here's a card collision at midfield. Savvy King playing on a yellow card. Knocked out a Washington player and no foul was called. And that player was Rodman, who's still down. Evelyn Shores for Angel City. In from the left. Left side of the area. Her cross is headed over the bar by a cutting Giselle Thompson, defended by Carl. Goal kick Washington as Rodman is finally up off the Bermuda.
0: And remember, the yellow came from a foul by Shores on Trinity Rodman. Woo! So Rodman doing her best to try to sell a second foul here. No call by the referee. It's actually a good 50-50 challenge. Savvy King just gets to the ball there first.
1: I thought that was a tough play to call, but that was a good no call.
0: It was. And with the insertion of Taylor Suarez, that changes Angel City's look tactically a little bit. Now they're going to probably play in a 4-2-3-1, so Jansdottir will be that high forward trying to stretch the back line. That will push Ali Sitnor in centrally to be that middle of that three, so Giselle Thompson on the right, Taylor Suarez on the left.
1: No score, crossing into the 74th minute. Morgan over the center line for Washington to Betty. Betty center circle to Hirschfeld. And she resets back into the center circle, Tara Rudd. Rudd to the center line near side. DiGuglielmo for Sullivan. Right sideline, Cantore. Cantore back to DiGuglielmo. Back to Cantore. Cantore right sideline against Suarez, who just checked in. Back to the center line, near side. DiGuglielmo runs into Centenor, and a foul called, but on who? A yellow card comes out. It looks like it's going to be on Centenor. And it is a yellow card on Ali Centenor. That's Centenor's third yellow card of the season. Three yellow cards against Angel City tonight, none against Washington.
0: And I actually think DiGuglielmo was in some trouble here. She showed too much of the ball. Centenor pounced on it. Actually got the ball, so foot to ball first, but then continues to go through. And I think had her foot stayed on the ball, it wouldn't have been a foul there because she actually won the ball first.
1: I agree. 75th minute, no score. Free kick Washington. DiGuglielmo got blades of the Bermuda here at Audi Field on her face for her troubles. Free kick Rudd going for Luvanga, right side of the area, volleyed away by Sarah Gordon over the right sideline, throw in Washington. And Luvanga says, uh-oh, is this what I'm going to have to deal with in the NWSL? The throw in for Luvanga, headed away by Shores, cleared out of the area by Ari Borges. Comes down way outside of the right, scrambling after it is Morgan. Swings left to Avert Jansdotter. Her pass downfield going to be taken by Sarah Gordon, up to Suarez. Suarez's pass, batted by DiGuglielmo. Contouring, outside of the right to Luvanga. In her NWSL debut, Sullivan right sideline to Contouring. As we cross into a scoreless 76th minute. Way outside of the right, Sullivan for Hirschfeld. Hirschfeld to Betty. Betty outside of the right, turns right. They try on the left side of the field now. Outside of the left, Rudd for Rodman. Way outside of the left against King. She swings left, keeps the dribble. Flicks it back to midfield to Hirschfeld. Rudd into the center circle to Morgan. Morgan attacking the goal to our right. Got it off to Rudd. I think Washington has been on the front foot more in the second half than Angel City has.
0: I agree. And I think I'm hoping with this, you know, tactical shift a little bit for Angel City offensively, that will hopefully unlock a little bit more for Angel City offensively.
1: Tamara Bolt and Paige Mateer will now come into the match for Washington. And Bolt is going to check in for Contore. And Mateer will check in as well. No score in the 77th minute. Tamara Bolt scored her first career goal off the bench in their last match at Chicago. The throw is taken away by Angel City. Cleared downfield by Shores. On the chase is Jansdotter. And Rudd loses it over the sideline. Jan's distance throwing in the attacking third for Angel City.
0: And there was a moment where it looked like she was going to throw it quick, but I think this game is calling for, you know, a really good set piece opportunity because the defense has been so tight on both sides. It's often in games like this where a set piece is a difference maker.
1: Paige Mateer came in for DiGuglielmo for Washington, which has one sub left. Jansdotter readies her patented Jansdistance throw in. Left sideline, left side of the area. Headed by Bolt. Left side of the area still. Shot by Sams is wide to the right.
0: Yeah, really good idea by Sams there. Just can't get her hips around it. Her back was facing the goal and it wasn't a great angle. So she was trying to swing her hips, looking for that far post. Didn't get a lot of pace behind the ball.
1: No score, 78th minute. Washington's ball in its end, and they turn it over again on a pass over the sideline, throw in Shores over Centenor, left point of the area. Hirschfeld clears it out, and it's going to be another Angel City throw-in, and Washington has been sloppy multiple times at its own end here in the second half. By the way, Angel City has only made one substitution. Shores throws it in, wide left for a posted-up Jansdotter, back to the goal against Rudd. Left of the area to Centenor. Centenor left of the area against Bolt, who takes it away. Tamara Bolt tolls it upfield. Looking for Luvanga, battling Gordon. It went over the near sideline off of Sarah, throwing Washington from its end. We're at a scoreless 79th minute. Gracie mentioned that Luvanga came to Washington from playing professionally in Saudi Arabia. Her team there was Al Nassr, the same team that Cristiano Ronaldo plays for. In the center circle, here's Sams. Sams passes downfield for Suarez, attacking the goal to our left. Back to the center line, near side to Shores. No score, 79th minute. Suarez outside left, connects with Centenor. Back into the center circle, Laguerre for Angel City to Sams. Sams left foots it back to Savvy King. And she's going to shuttle it back to Angel City keeper Angelina Anderson. Now here's Sarah Gordon. No score, 79th minute. Not a shock considering these are two of the top defenses in the league. Emily Sams for Angel City going long. Downfield for Janzotter. Janzotter chasing Morgan, who has to concede the throw into Angel City.
0: Yeah, really good work by Angel City and smart decision by Angelina Anderson to play it long here to finish Janzotter.
1: All right, Angel City trying to recapture some momentum here. Janzotter will get a Jan's distance throw in from the right sideline. No score, 80th minute. Bendis is now summoned by Matt Thompson to take the throw in a few feet farther upfield. And Svendis says, don't worry, Matt, I can still get it there. So she flings it to the right side of the area. It's headed out of the area, right back to Janzotter, way outside of the right. Left foots it into the area, and it's caught by McKeever just in front of Suarez. McKeever going long, throws it downfield. Here's Bolton midfield on the near side. Attacking to go to our right. Angel City's defense is back. Bolt. Right of the area, Luvanga. Her right-footed cross, left end line for Rodman. It lays up, stays into the left corner. Trinity ran it down there. She faces up on Janzotter. Left side of the area. She cuts to her right. She's stopped by a double-teaming Borges. Outside left, and it's claimed by Giselle Thompson to Centnor. Back to Janzotter, who wheels it over the far sideline, throw in Washington.
0: Yeah, and the team defending right now for Angel City has been the difference maker. Anytime Trinity Rodman or any player at that from Washington is making a pull and a push, and they get past one defender, there's a second defender right there to clean things up.
1: No score, 81st minute. Yeah, I was worried when it was Rodman one-on-one against Janzotter. No offense, Mendes. In the center circle, here's Rudd for Washington, attacking the go to our right. Paige Mateo, right sideline now. She pulls up and banks it off of Suarez. It's going to be a throw-in for Washington. By the way, if this match ends in a tie, Angel City will actually tie Seattle for seventh. And Washington would remain in third, but be 1 point behind San Diego. Suarez takes over the Angel City end. She goes down, and a foul gets called on Luvanga. Not much of a foul, but perhaps a welcome to the NWSL foul. No score in the 82nd minute. Free kick Angel City from our right to our left. Remember here last May, Angel City led 3-2 late. Washington's Esme Morgan tied it in the 89th minute, and then Riley Tiernan of Angel City won it in the final moments of second half stoppage time. Angelina Anderson's free kick downfield, and a foul gets called on Angel City, and Washington will get a free kick from its end.
0: Yeah, it looks like it's Andy Sullivan for Washington, slow to get up. It was a duel between Laguerre and Sullivan in with that ball in the air, and Laguerre fouls Sullivan.
1: As we cross into a scoreless 83rd minute in a match that has been played in a steady rain. Here's McKeever, the Washington keeper, to the far side to Morgan. Morgan with two goals in her career, both were against Angel City here last May. Far sideline in midfield, Betty. Betty with a back pass to Morgan. Morgan off to Rod, approaches midfield, long right-footed pass going for Luvanga. Sams heads it upfield. It's volleyed away from Sullivan by Borges. Hirschfeld, however, for Washington. Left side to Betty. Betty is taken off the ball by Giselle Thompson. Excellent work and draws a foul on Betty. Free kick Angel City from its end.
0: Yeah, I was a little nervous there for a moment because Giselle Thompson, it looked like she had positioning, but it didn't seem like she was going to be able to keep Betsy off the ball. Great job by Giselle Thompson. Just recognizing where the pressure was coming from and doing the work to get in between the player and the ball.
1: No score in the 84th minute. Free kick Angel City from its end as a soaked Leif Smerud looks on from the sideline. In the center circle, Washington attacking the goal to our right. Luvanga. Luvanga winding up. Long right-footed shot and rolls it over the left end line. It'll be a goal kick Angel City. Thank you.
0: Yeah, we'll take it. Appreciate that. Not a chance that was getting past Angelina Anderson from that distance. So Angel City will now reset with a goal kick.
1: From our right to our left in a scoreless 84th minute. Angelina Anderson takes the goal kick right footed. It goes to the center line at midfield. Bolt heads it downfield to Luvanga, and we get a whistle.
0: I think Luvanga was in an offside position here. Angel City will play quickly.
1: They do. Attack will go to our left. Here is Suarez angling to the middle. She pulls up. Outside left to Centenor. Centenor for Jansdotter. She gets by Rudd. Left point of the area. She pulls up left of the area to Suarez. Suarez against Bolt. Outside left, Shores has some room. Left-footed cross by Shores all the way to the right side of the area, past everybody. Picked up by Rodman, who clears it upfield. Sams raced by Luvanga. Emily tries to save near sideline, and she did. That's a good effort by Sams. Under heavy pressure, Ari Borges whacks it for Suarez. Left point of the area against Mateer. Suarez, left side of the area, left-footed cross off of Mateer. Corner kick, Angel City, presented by Cedars-Sinai.
0: And it's the extra effort coming from Emily Sams that does just enough to keep that ball in. She could have easily let that slide over the sideline, and then that will allow the defense to get back. But by saving that ball, all attacking numbers are pushed forward at that point, so they continue to be allowed to remain in the attacking area. And then Angel City able to get the corner kick.
1: That was a once-upon-a-farm player of the match type play. Angel City will now bring Myora Neuse into the match, and she will replace Allie Centenor. So now Angel City chasing a win, but Myora Neuse and Svendis Jansdotter are also chasing history at the same time. Both with 8 goals, trying to break Angel City's single-season goal-scoring record.
0: And I was probably thinking the same thing that Leif Smaru was thinking. I want to get Myora Neuse on the field, but who do you take off right now for Angel City? And it's Centenor off, Neuse on.
1: Suarez with the corner kick, right side of the area. It's headed out of the area. Run down by Gordon against Rodman, right sideline. It goes out. Throw it, Angel City! In a scoreless 87th minute, it'll be a Jans distance throw-in.
0: And I will say, Svendis has not had the length on her throw-ins that we're used to seeing. So maybe it's the conditions, wet ball perhaps, but Angel City has to adapt and adjust to that a little bit.
1: She tries to drive the ball by wiping it with her jersey, heaves it into the right side of the area. It's headed over the right end line by Shores, and that means a goal kick Washington. In the 87th minute, no score. And just offhand, I don't think we're going to get a lot of second half stoppage time as it is right now. Anyway, here's Rudd. Back to goalkeeper McKeever. Slow pass. She cleared it off of Jansdotter and it ricocheted over the right end line.
0: Oh, my goodness. Woo! What a defensive effort by Svendis Jansdotter, getting her body in between the attempted punt from McKeever. And that almost deflected into the back of the net.
1: Washington goes short on the goal kick, and now McKeever sends it into the center circle. It's going to be kneed by Sams to Borges, flicks it downfield. It's headed upfield by Morgan, who went over Jansdotter's back, but it's captured by Angel City's Thompson to Neuse. Neuse has a step, approaches the arc to Jansdotter, just past her, knocked away by Morgan. Left sideline and out for an Angel City throw-in, and they're on the front foot right now.
0: Well, and what Myora Neuse comes on and adds to the center of this Angel City attack is that power and finesse. We saw it on that turn.
1: Off the throw in, Angel City Shores outside left. Her pass is stopped. It bounced back to her off of Betty. Outside middle to Borges. Borges bumped by Luvanga, but got it back to midfield to King. Right sideline. Here's Giselle Thompson. Giselle Thompson, nice pass to King. Savvy's got room. Outside right. Drops it back. Bad pass. Saved by Giselle Thompson to Laguerre. Left of the arc to Neuse. Neuse's right-footed shot. Score! Myora Neuse has become the first ever 9-goal Angel and has given them a 1-0 lead in Washington in the 89th minute with a gorgeous shot into the upper right-hand corner.
0: Well, and this game was calling for a player like Myora Neuse to command some attention in the center of the field for Angel City. And like I said, she's a perfect blend of power and finesse. And we saw it on a turn in the sequence before. This time she turns on the ball, sees an opening, picks out the top right corner of the far post, and just curls it in, beating MacGyver. And that's 3 minutes, less than 3 minutes after entering this match. Mayara News right now has the game winner for Angel City.
1: So that is the fourth straight game that an Angel City substitute has scored a goal in short order after subbing in. 1-0 Angel City on a glorious 89th minute goal. Washington goes long, but it's just cleared away from Trinity Rodman at the arc by Emily Sams. And that was a saving play. Corner kick, Washington.
0: I was just going to say, there's a lot more work to be done for Angel City. I mean, big work by getting the goal. Now you have to defend for your life right now. Trinity Rodman with an attacking sequence here. And a good moment for Washington. Now Angel City has to lock back in, get refocused, because they've got a corner to defend.
1: 1-0 Angel City in the 90th minute. Washington will sub Ashley Hatch into the match, replacing Andy Sullivan. Good timing, because Hatch is very good as a target on headers. She's 5'9" tall. 1-0 Angel City. The corner kick into the area, right side of the area. Missed hit by Rodman! She was on the right side of the area with room. She tried to volley it, and the ball failed her. She set it over the right end line. It's a goal kick, Angel City, leading 1-0 with 3.5 left in second half stoppage time.
0: Yeah, and Washington is going for it. Bringing on a player like Ashley Hatch, she's their all-time leading scorer for the club. She is a player, a fox in the box, that she's going to hunt. She's going to do everything she can to disrupt anything Angel City's trying to do defensively or trying to build out offensively. She's going to try to get on the end of balls.
1: Angelina Anderson's goal kick to the near side in midfield. It goes over, shores and out. Throw in Washington. Attacking the low to our right. They throw it in right sideline. Luvanga against Gordon, one-on-one. Now double teamed by Shores, right of the area. Sarah attacks, knocks it away, tries to keep it in. She's shoved by Luvanga. It went out for a Washington throw-in. 1-0 Angel City. 3 minutes left, second half stoppage time. Throw in Washington, attacking the goal to our right. The throw in right end line. Luvanga and Laguerre duel. It's cleared out by Jansdotter. Another throw in Washington. Matea, right sideline, throws it in. Headed out by Shores. Laguerre, by the way, was credited with the assist on the goal by News, her second assist of the season. Right sideline, Mateer throws it in right side of the area. Luvanga knocks it right side of the area. It's cleared away from Betty. Held in by Rudd. Rudd knocks it through the center circle. Bad pass, and Morgan has to scramble to send it back to goalkeeper McKeever. 1-0 Angel City, just over 2 minutes left in second half stoppage time. McKeever going long. Rodman got pushed by King, yeah, and it goes out for an Angel City throw-in.
0: And the crowd not liking that, because you clearly see the hands of King come out against Rodman. King's got to be really careful. Mind her P's and Q's right now.
1: 2 minutes to go in second half stoppage time. Angel City on an 89th minute goal by Mayara News has a 1-0 lead at Washington. New setting Angel City's single season goal scoring record with her 9th on a gorgeous shot from left of the arc into the upper right hand corner. Neely Martin will now sub into the match for Angel City, replacing Jansdotter. And I'll tell you what, getting New into the match, needless to say, paid dividends, even though they had to sub her in for Centenor. Here's King for Angel City, throwing it in. Taken away, but taken back by Giselle Thompson. Sends it downfield. Suarez one on two. It's going to be claimed by Mateer, who knocks it back to McKeever. Just over 1 minute left in second half stoppage time. It's 1-0 Angel City. Washington's ball in its end. Long pass out to midfield near side. Chested down by Bolt. Left foot's outside of the right. Mateer gets stopped by Laguerre, who takes it away. Knocks down Mateer. Washington's Hirschfeld saves. Center line near side. Back to Rudd. Rudd, a long left-footed pass blocked by Laguerre. News to Suarez for Angel City. Now just head to the corner. Suarez overrun, however, by Bolt, who takes over for Washington. Back at its end. Final minute of second half stoppage time. 1-0 Angel City. Mateer for Washington. Attacking the goal to our right. Mateer with a right-footed cross to the arc. Luvonga, back to Betty, who shoots, and it's just high. Goal kick, Angel City.
0: Yeah, and that was a lofted shot, so it looked like Angelina Anderson absolutely had that covered, had that been on target. And for Angel City, Martin inserted into the game for Jan Sutter. Clearly a defensive-minded substitution here to shore things up and add some reinforcements defensively.
1: We've played the full 4 minutes of second half stoppage time. Match could end any moment. It's 1-0 Angel City. The goal kick comes down in midfield to the near side. It's headed back into the Washington end. It goes over the near sideline. No foul called. It'll go to Angel City. At least it appears that way. It is. Evelyn Shores will throw it in. Match could end at any moment. Shores heaves it deep down the left sideline of the Washington end. It's volleyed back upfield. Knocked ahead by Neely Morton. Morgan drives it upfield. There she goes! Angel City earns its wings! Sarah Gordon leaps into the arms of Emily Sams and Angelina Anderson. Mayara Neuse is mobbed after scoring the winner in the 89th minute. Angel City is delirious. Their third three-match winning streak of the season has tied them for fourth place in the NWSL. And indeed, we talk about big swing matches in a season, Tracy. Angel City's last home match against Seattle was one of them. By winning that match, it improved their playoff chances from 33% to 53%. Now, after taking that small step, they take a giant leap tonight because they were tied for eighth in the NWSL, the final playoff spot, and just battling to make the playoffs. Now, in a fourth-place tie with Portland and Utah, they're now starting the battle to potentially host a first-round playoff match.
0: I mean, just insane. How long ago we were battling for eighth place? And that,
1: 10 minutes
0: ago. Yeah, 10 minutes ago, and now we are in fourth right now for Angel City. Such a hard-fought battle, and I just saw maturity in this squad. There were moments where Washington got momentum, and it felt like Angel City was starting to bend a little bit, but they snapped right back into formation, regained momentum in those moments, and were able to find a way to finally crack through this Washington defense. And the secret weapon was Mayara Neuse. Bringing her on immediately provided something different for Angel City. And it felt like Washington was hip to what was being provided for the entire match up until that moment, and it was Mayara Neuse who was able to finally unlock this Washington side.
1: Yeah, so officially, she subbed in the 86th minute, and officially, she scored in the 88th minute. That's insane. That's four straight matches that Angel City substitutes have scored goals all within 2 minutes of checking into the match. I mean, it's rare enough for subs to score, period, for a team in four straight games, but Angel City is turning over some new paradigms in the NWSL.
0: And it feels like for Angel City, you know, they are a different team right now. Absolutely. They have a different identity in terms of how they see themselves. Now they are in the playoff conversation, a playoff type team conversation and potential champion conversation, right? And you have to have these players that have these roles. Whether it's your goalkeeper coming up with huge saves in those big moments where maybe they're not getting a lot, you know, of quality chances, but they come up with those big saves. And then it's the game changers. The game changers that come onto the field that, by the way, have started many matches throughout the course of the season, but they're today or whatever day, any given day, you're going to be a game changer in the moment. And they are stepping up and being that and providing exactly what Angel City needs.
1: Woo-wee! Stay tuned for the Angel City After Party. The final score, Angel City Football Club 1, the Washington Spirit 0. You're kicking it with Angel City FC on the iHeartRadio app. Yeah, it feels good.
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10: A triumphant 1-0 win for Angel City FC at Washington. As we welcome you to the Angel City After Party, Mayara News, the match-winning goal in the 89th minute on a gorgeous 20-yard shot from left of the arc into the upper right-hand corner of the net, setting Angel City's single-season goal-scoring record with her ninth. Angel City, with the victory, is tied with Utah and Portland for fourth place in the NWSL. The one caveat is both of those teams do play tomorrow, but for the moment, they are tied with both of them for fourth place. It's Angel City's third three-match winning streak this season. It's also their third three-match winning streak on the road. Overall, they are now unbeaten in their last six games, and they are now 8-2-5 under interim head coach Leif Smerud. One additional note, that makes it back-to-back shutouts for Angelina Anderson. She now has 9 shutouts on the season for Angel City Football Club. And before we relive the shot that won the match for Angel City, Tracy, in the first half, Washington had 2 shots on target. Angel City had none. In the second half, Angel City had 3 shots on target, and Washington had none. Also, in the second half, Trinity Rodman touched the ball just 12 times and just 3 times in Angel City's area.
11: Yeah, fabulous job defensively for Angel City. That was one of my keys, where Trinity goes, this Washington Spirit side follows, and she never got high. You felt like she was never really too threatening against Angel City, but our defense was amazing tonight. They were doing everything right. They were providing the cover exactly where it needed to be, because there were moments where Trinity Broadman was able to break free of that first defender, but it was the second defender who was often covering, able to just poke the ball away just enough to disrupt what she was trying to do. And total shots for Trinity Rodman, 4, 2 of them outside the box, 1 on target. So fantastic job from Angel City.
10: Woo! All right, without further ado, here is this evening's play of the match. Savvy's got room outside right, drops it back, bad pass, saved by Giselle Thompson to Laguerre, left of the arc to Neuse. Neuse's right-footed shot, score! Mayara Neuse has become the first ever 9-goal Angel and has given them a 1-0 lead at Washington in the 89th minute with a gorgeous shot into the upper right-hand corner.
12: That was this evening's play of the match.
11: Yeah, fantastic job. Just talk about coming in and making your imprint on the game. What she provided for Angel City was just a different look, because they were having trouble unlocking this back line of Washington. And Mayara News says, okay, she comes on with all kinds of confidence, right? She is now the leading scorer for Angel City, but coming into this game, 8 goals on the season. So it's not a normal player coming off the bench where you're not sure of what you can do. She knows exactly what she can do. She knows exactly how she can change this game. And in that moment, she steps up. She sees an opportunity. She takes it and nails it.
10: A 1-0 victory for Angel City over the Washington Spirit. Coming up next, we will name this evening's player of the match presented by Once Upon a Farm. And we will also get you ready for Angel City's next match at Gotham next Sunday. The final score, once again, Angel City Football Club 1, Washington Spirit 0. You're kicking it with Angel City FC on the iHeartRadio app.
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10: 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Angel City with 2 home matches remaining Saturday, October 24th against Bay FC at 5:45 p.m. Pacific time. And remember, the first 15,000 for that match will receive an Angel City Football Club T-shirt pillow. And then the regular season finale, Sunday, November 1st, against Boston Legacy FC at 2 p.m. And a footnote, that match will be hosted at Dignity Health Sports Park in Carson. Now it's time to name this evening's player of the match presented by Once Upon a Farm.
11: Well, none other than the goal scorer, right? I don't necessarily love giving this award to a player that, you know, doesn't play a lot of minutes during a game, but this one had to be my hour news. 4 minutes played, 4 touches, the game-winning goal in the 89th minute. I mean, big-time players make big-time plays. She is a big-time player for Angel City, has been all season long. She comes in, makes a difference, and gets the game-winner here tonight.
10: And I think if it wasn't for her, obviously, and we can't argue with that, I think Emily Sams would have been right up there for player of the match. Because you know what? She had gone through a period this year where she was really struggling. She was making some uncharacteristic plays, but she has been outstanding lately, particularly tonight.
11: Yeah, and really, honestly, the whole back line looked really solid for me. There were moments when Shores was making really good plays, just coming in and providing some calmness, right? When there were moments when it felt like it was a bit chaotic and the momentum was swinging in Washington's favor, she would step on the ball, turn it back, and just provide some calmness. And then, of course, Sarah Gordon making those recovery runs and helping that, you know, be that support for another defender. Evelyn Shores, Savvy King. I mean, all the back four for me were amazing here tonight.
10: And Angel City adding to its franchise record with their ninth shutout of the season, and their overall goals per match allowed will drop even lower. They were fourth in the league entering this match, and remember, they were ninth in the same category last year. Angel City's next match, next Sunday at Gotham FC, will be on the air at 9:45 a.m. Pacific time with kickoff at 10, so have brunch with Angel City Football Club. Gotham presently in first place in the NWSL at 16-4-6. And remember, on August 23rd at BMO Stadium, Angel City and Gotham played to a scoreless tie in a match that featured Angelina Anderson saving Guro Wrighton's penalty kick in the 87th minute. Tracy, I'm trying not to get a little too excited here. Angel City is tied for fourth place as we speak with Portland and Utah. Both of those teams will still be playing tomorrow. I don't want to get ahead of myself in terms of projecting what the potential for Angel City's team is this year, but the bottom line is, I don't think it's too much of a stretch to say, A, nobody's playing better than Angel City in the NWSL right now. A lot of teams might be playing as well, but nobody's playing better. Obviously, you had the incredible goal by Myron News, but all the elements are really there for Angel City down the stretch. Production by substitutes, and especially what is turning into a rock-solid defense.
11: Yeah, I mean, nobody can argue against, I think, that the statement saying Angel City is the hottest team right now in the NWSL. Nobody wants to play Angel City, and we don't want to get ahead of ourselves, Isaac, but also the team in this moment has to just focus on the next game, the next task at hand. So they came out to Washington, did an incredible job here, getting 3 points on the road and an incredibly, you know, tough team and a tough place to play. But now the focus becomes on Gotham going to New York and finding a way to get points there. So you continue this momentum that you've built. If you're Angel City defensively, they've gotten shutouts in the last few matches. They offensively, they are consistently performing, consistently putting the ball in the back of the net. So yes, they're clicking on both sides of the ball. They have players that are in really good form right now. But you have to keep your eyes on the next game and not get too far ahead if you're Angel City.
10: Thank you for bringing me back down to earth. No, yeah, you're right. I hate it when you make sense. Anyway, that'll be another thriller. Angel City Football Club and Gotham FC will have it for you next Sunday, beginning at 9:45 a.m. Pacific time with kickoff at 10 a.m. Pacific time. We'll talk to you then. For Tracy Bailey, our stadium engineer, Jake Warner, and our studio engineer, Zach Elcaldi, this is Isaac Lohenkron saying goodbye and reminding you that the final score from Audi Field at our nation's capital was Angel City Football Club 1, the Washington Spirit, nothing. Good night, everyone.
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8: 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Is your city putting on for

0: 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You're all angels, each and every one of you.
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1: 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Angel City pregame on the pitch is on. Now with all the lead up to today's match, joined by Tracy Bailey, Isaac Lowenkrop.
3: Good morning and welcome to Sunday Brunch with Angel City FC. From Sports Illustrated Stadium in Harrison, New Jersey, about 15 miles west of Manhattan, Angel City Football Club goes for its first four-match winning streak in franchise history as they take on the defending NWSL champions, Gotham FC. Angel City tied for seventh place in the NWSL with North Carolina. If they win today, they'll move into sole possession of fifth place. Gotham FC in first place. If they win today, they clinch home field advantage in the opening round of the playoffs and would have a six-point lead over San Diego for the Shield with just three matches remaining in the regular season. I'm Isaac Lowenkron with Tracy Bailey. Angel City coming off an unbeaten month of September, 4-0-1, and that resulted, Tracy, in some well-deserved recognition for Angel City interim head coach Leif Smerud, as well as a number of his players.
4: Yeah, five players on the NWSL Best 11 for September. That's Angelina Anderson, Sarah Gordon, Evelyn Shores, Ali Sitnor, and Myara Noose. So lots of action for those players and for Angel City as a whole. That is exactly where you want to be at this point of the season. They are riding high, have numerous players playing really well. And again, that's where you want to be at this late stage of the season.
3: And Angel City was also well represented in the latest U.S. national team roster drop on both the senior team level and the 23 and under level.
4: Yeah, lots to discuss here. Maybe we'll save a lot of that for later. But 26 players were announced to the roster. Two players for Angel City. That's Evelyn Shores. She has not gotten a cap, not gotten a call up to the full team. So this is her first time training with the full team. And then, of course, Giselle Thompson will join her sister, Alyssa Thompson, at the training camp. They'll face Spain in two matches. And four uncapped players will join the squad here. Evelyn Shores, Jordan Silkowitz, Pietra Torden, and Trinity Byers. And then a late addition because Naomi Girma could not go. She has a bit of a knock, a small injury, will be left off that roster. And Kate Delfava has been announced as her replacement. Unfortunately, I think we all thought at Angel City Nation that it would have been Sarah Gordon. But, you know, like I said, we'll save a lot of that talk for later. Congratulations to all those players.
3: And Angel City also represented on the 23 and under roster in Savannah King, Ali Sentinor, and Karina Laguerre.

0: An addition also on the 23 and under roster, Angel City goalkeeper Angelina Anderson, who appraises Angel City's numerous national team nominees.
1: It's awesome. Those kinds of call-ups, of course, they're individual call-ups, but they come a lot easier and in a lot more numbers when the team is performing really well. And so each one of those call-ups is honestly a highlight to our full collective effort. Each of us are super happy, super proud to go and be able to represent, but it really is a testament to the environment we're in every single day and the success of the team on the field. Everyone is like so supportive and so excited for everybody going in. No rest for the wicked, but I think we're all really excited to go do some more work and come back and keep it rolling here at the club.
0: National team when she's 25 years old, it turns out in certain circumstances, you can have a few overage players on rosters for certain competitions that are not, for example, the World Cup. So that's why Angelina Anderson is part of the 23 and under national team, even though she is 25 years old. So congratulations to her and all the other Angel City national team and September honorees. But coming up next, on to the business at hand, because kickoff at Gotham FC is 19 minutes away. 2 minutes away, it's today's player availability report and the

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1: Okay, maybe don't do it again.
0: Ooh, these socks are nice. I'm gonna go ahead and... So sorry.
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7: Kickoff between Angel City Football Club and defending NWSL champion Gotham FC, 16 minutes away from Sports Illustrated Stadium in Harrison, New Jersey. Today's player availability report is presented by Cedars-Sinai. Gotham rookie forward Jordan Dudley out today because of a foot injury. That's a significant loss for them because he's having a fabulous year. 5 goals, 4 assists, and was just named NWSL Rookie of the Month for September. In fact, she was actually also named to the U.S. 23 and under national team, but was unable to participate because of that injury. So that's how Karina Laguerre got named to replace her of Angel City on the 23 and under national team. That was today's player availability report presented by Cedars-Sinai. Today's starting 11 is presented by DoorDash. In goal for Angel City Football Club, Angelina Anderson, who is full of acclaim for Angel City's defense.
8: It's awesome. Those kinds of call-ups, of course, they're individual call-ups, but they come a lot easier and in a lot more numbers when the team is performing really well. And so each one of those call-ups is honestly a We were really open to being put outside of our comfort zones in training and kind of adopting new-ish tactics or new ways to look at how we defend. Leif has been a big part of that as well. And I think something that is kind of intangible or like can't be taught, we just have this like mindset about us, like we are locking it down back there. You can really feel that being a member of that back line, that we all kind of have each other's backs. Another big part of that is when someone makes a mistake, we clean up after each other. It's no big deal. Let's go get the next one. And that has been a massive improvement in the back line individually, collectively of us, like when we make mistakes, not dwelling on that and just getting after the next play. Yeah, I'm super proud of us. I think we look really, really formidable, and I'm excited to see what else we can do the rest of the season.
9: I love how Angelina Anderson vocalized that, so we can all hear and get a, you know, a little taste of the mindset that Angel City has had, especially since that World Cup break. But I think Leif Smarud has been a big part of just giving them the confidence and the resources to have that mentality. And of course, when you start winning games, you start seeing, you know, the fruits of your labor. That's when the confidence comes. You're not thinking as much. But yeah, the defensive unit has been rock solid. Of course, Angelina Anderson, a big part of that. But really, not just the back four in the back four line, the whole team, the defensive structure has looked really sound, really solid. So credit to the whole team.
7: And right outside back, Savvy King on her way to the 23 and under U.S. national team. At one center back, Emily Sams, who I think had her best match in an Angel City uniform in their 1-0 win at Washington last Saturday. The other center back is Sarah Gordon, named best 11 in the NWSL in September for a second consecutive month. And at left outside back, Evelyn Shores.
9: And Evelyn Shores, for me, is... I'm coming off of a lot of games thinking she's the best player on the field. So she has had a fantastic September, August, and entire season. So her getting the call up to me is no surprise. I'm excited to see the confidence that she brings in this game, especially just getting that call up. I think it's going to give her even more confidence. And of course, she's going to be matched up against Midge Purse, we think, for Gotham. So this is going to be a huge test for her. I think another chance for her to kind of level up and see how far she can go for Angel City, for herself, and on this ride to get into the playoffs for Angel City.
7: The midfielders, Ari Borges, Karina Laguerre, Allie Sentnor, who was named best 11 of the NWSL in September as well. And also, Giselle Thompson on the right side.
9: And since she has pushed up, she has provided a lot more for Angel City's offense and attack. Just another threat. She has been huge for Angel City. Although she hasn't been getting on the scoreboard, she had an assist at Utah. But the last goal that she scored was against Seattle August 10th. So I think her time has come. Her time is due right now because she has been knocking. She has been creating for Angel City. So I'm excited to see what she can do on the offensive end. And, of course, defensively, her responsibilities will be dropping in and helping out with against Jaden Shaw and Rose Lavelle. So, tightening things up in the midfield for Angel City.
7: At one forward, Prisca Chalufia, 5 goals and 1 assist this year, including 3 goals in her last 6 matches. And she is the champion of Angel City frequent flyers because she was named to Zambia's national team for their upcoming Olympic qualifiers against Uganda. The first one is in 4 days at Uganda. Uganda is 7,000 miles from Newark International Airport, the closest major airport to Sports Illustrated Stadium. And then it's 10,000 miles all the way back from Zambia, which is where the second leg of the back-to-back games against Uganda is going to be, back to Los Angeles. So Prisca Chalufia's Zambian national team is going to be playing in Uganda in 4 days. So I would not be surprised if she plays only the first half or minutes are limited. Of course, you've got Myara News warming up in the bullpen, of course, for Angel City Football Club. And the other forward for Angel City alongside her, Svendis Jansdottir.
9: Another player who's going to be putting on some miles, not quite as many as Prisca Chalufia, but got called up to her Iceland team. And she will also be playing in some World Cup qualifying playoffs and qualifiers against Croatia. So in Croatia and in Iceland. So she will be looking to do that, but first taking care of business here in New York. And what I've loved about Svendis Jansdottir is just seeing her out, how her leadership has grown throughout the course of the season. She came out, started off on fire, had to battle some injuries, but is playing in such good form recently. But her leadership, her partnership between Sentnor and Chalufia has definitely grown. So I'm excited to see what she continue to do here today against New York.
7: Here's the starting lineup for Gotham FC. In goal, Ann Katchenberger leading the NWSL with a goals against average of 0.87. Ann Katchenberger with 10 shutouts on the season, tied with Sandy McKeever of Washington for the most in the league. And with Jordan Dudley out, they've had to alter their lineup a little bit. So Mandy Freeman starts at right outside back. Jez Carter and Tierna Davidson are the center backs. And at left outside back, Guro Wrighton.
9: And this is a player that is actually an attacker that got converted to an outside back for Gotham. So she will look to get forward for Gotham. She averages about 7 crosses a game, so leads the team in crosses. And with that winger mentality, she will get forward. So Angel City, of course, has to be aware of that, try to stop those and prevent those balls from getting in centrally.
7: And it was Guro Wrighton who was memorably stopped by Angelina Anderson on a penalty kick back at BMO Stadium on August 23rd in a match that finished at a scoreless draw between Angel City and Gotham FC. And even though it wound up scoreless, it was a thriller. At one midfielder for Gotham FC, 11th-year veteran Denise O'Sullivan did not play in that match on August 23rd because of a knee injury, but will make her 4th start and 8th appearance for Gotham since returning to the NWSL on loan from Liverpool, who she signed with in January. At another midfielder, Jaylen Howell in her 5th year in the league, and the other midfielder, Rose Lavelle.
9: And 4 goals, 2 assists so far in the season for Rose Lavelle. And against Angel City, first time out, she had to leave the game prematurely with a head injury, so left about the 37th minute. And if you think back to that game, Gotham was on the front foot. Roosevelt was a huge part of that momentum that they had. So she really gets this team going, leads the team, or is a second in chances created for this side, and is really that creative piece in the midfield for Gotham.
7: Wound up missing two matches because of that injury, but this afternoon she will make the 100th start of her NWSL career. At one forward for Gotham FC, the aforementioned Midge Purse with three goals and an assist this season. At another forward, Sam Kerr, the NWSL's all-time leading goal scorer. She scored her 81st in their last match, a 3-1 win over Chicago last Friday. She also had an assist in that match. And the other forward for Gotham FC, Jaden Shaw.
9: And nine goals, so leads the team, leads Gotham with nine goals and is tied for the lead in assists with five assists. So has been doing everything really for the Gotham attack. She has had goal contributions in the last five consecutive home matches for Gotham. Got her first career brace last match at Chicago and has scored the opening goal in seven of her nine goals. So this is a player Angel City has to be aware of at all times, no matter where she's on the field, just tracking her, making sure she is covered, marked. There's a player within distance. And just coming into this game against Angel City in great form.
7: Yeah, and as we mentioned, scoreless draw in the first meeting between those two teams. And you had a chance to rewatch it. And that was just a riveting, thrilling match, yeah. Even though it was scoreless.
9: It was a fantastic match. I was captivated because it was a chess match, really. Angel City had momentum. Gotham had momentum. There were chances that hit the post and great saves, great plays. I love games where players step up to big moments. And both teams had players that stepped up to big moments that called in that game. So I expect today will be a lot more of the same.
7: And we can't wait for it. Kickoff is 6 minutes away with Angel City tied for seventh place in the NWSL with North Carolina. If they win, they move into sole possession of fifth place and would be just 1 point behind Washington and Utah for third place. Gotham presently in first place in the NWSL. If they win, they clinch home field advantage in the quarterfinal round and would be leading San Diego by 6 points for the Shield with just three matches remaining. Kickoff now 5 minutes away, 2 minutes away. It's Tracy Bailey's Keys to the Match. You're kicking it with Angel City FC on the iHeartRadio app.
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7: Angel City Football Club ready to run against the defending NWSL champions, Gotham FC. Up first, Tracy Bailey's keys to the match. Let's go, UCLA Hall of Famer.
9: All right. My first key is that Angel City has to lock down the midfield. Gotham is number one in possession in the entire league, and that all flows through the midfield. In the build, it's Jalen Howell and Denise O'Sullivan, and even sometimes Ann Katrin Berger. In the attack, it's through Rose Lavelle, again with Jalen Howell, Jaden Shaw, and that's even more heavily to be expected now without the threat of Jordan Dudley stretching that Angel City back line. So if Angel City can lock down the midfield by cutting down the space and time on the ball, they will dramatically increase the opportunities Gotham will have. Key number two, quick ball movement in the attack will make Angel City difficult to defend. So in transition, outmatch their speed up top. They are outmatched. So they have Prisca Chalufius, Finnish John's daughter, and of course, Giselle Thompson. So in the build, they have to be quick and have that ball movement to shift the defense. Gotham is very organized defensively, and Angel City has had the most success against them that first time they played them in August when they moved the ball quickly, utilized that speed in the attacking third. So quick ball movement and sophisticated runs will ask questions and make it really difficult for this back line of Gotham. Third and final key is for Angel City to take advantage of opportunities because they will come at a premium. With this number one defense in Gotham, they've only allowed 20 goals all season. Set pieces for Angel City need to be threatening. We're talking throw-ins, free kicks, corners. Shots need to be on target. Really force Ann Katrin Berger to make mistakes. And this is a huge opportunity looking at the big picture, too. So on the road against the number one team in the league, number one defense as a team and specifically as an attacking player, this is an exciting opportunity to showcase what your team can do against the best if you want to be a club that is the best. So Angel City, take full advantage of this opportunity.
7: It was back on August 23rd at BMO Stadium that Angel City and Gotham played to a scoreless draw. It was highlighted by Angelina Anderson making a dramatic penalty kick save on Gotham's Guro Wrighton in the 87th minute of that match. One footnote from that first encounter, Angel City's top two scorers, Myara Neuse and Svendis Jansdottir, did not play because of injuries, but both are back. Jansdottir in the starting lineup today with 8 goals and 3 assists on the season, and Myara Neuse setting an Angel City single season record with her 9th goal, scoring the game winner in Angel City's 1-0 win at Washington last Saturday. A glorious shot into the upper right-hand corner from outside the penalty area in the 89th minute, and she was rewarded by having that goal being named the NWSL's Goal of the Week. Angel City in its flare kits, black uniforms with pink numbers. Gotham FC in sky blue uniforms with black numbers. Cloudy afternoon at Sports Illustrated Stadium in Harrison, New Jersey, about 15 miles west of Manhattan. Nabil Bensala is our referee. Gotham will kick off as Angel City defends the northern goal to our left in front of Angelina Anderson. Gotham defends the southern goal to our right in front of Ann Katrin Berger. And off the kickoff, it comes back to Tierna Davidson, who clips a left-footed ball downfield. Up for the header goes Kerr, left side of the area. It's volleyed away by Sams. Gorgeous for Angel City, past Laguerre. Howell keeps it into the arc to Lavelle. Lavelle back to the goal, getting surrounded, dribbles back towards the center line, where it's controlled by Davidson. Gotham, the number one possession team in the league by a wide margin. Here's Jaden Shaw, bumped off the ball, left of the arc by Borges, who gets fouled by O'Sullivan. Free kick, Angel City.
9: Really good work by Borges, just tracking back defensively. And this will allow Angel City to catch their breath a little bit because it's Gotham who has really started out on the front foot here.
7: Gotham has scored in the opening 9 minutes in 3 consecutive matches. They take it away in the Angel City end. Freeman to Howell, back to Freeman right sideline against Shores. right of the area to Purse. Her cross is blocked over the right end line by Laguerre. First quarter kick goes to Gotham, 1 minute in.
9: Yeah, and thinking back to that last match against Angel City, the first time that Gotham and Angel City faced each other, Gotham got a corner in the first minute here in that one, too. So Sam Kerr was the intended target. She was left unmarked. So Angel City now has to do a better job here of recognizing these types of moments in these early on in the match so they can get some momentum here.
7: Rose Lavelle will unleash the quarter kick from the right quarter, left footed, a low in swinger, chest into the arc, volleyed by Freeman into the goal box. It's dangerous and headed back to the left side of the area. Freeman runs it down outside left. Freeman passes past Laguerre, backed up by Jan Zotter, who banks it off of O'Sullivan, and it goes over the end line, and Angel City gets a goal kick out of it.
9: Really smart veteran play there by Svendis Jan Zotter, recognizing that the pressure was coming and knowing that she can bank it off of her and get possession for Angel City. But better marking in the box, so that is a positive sign for Angel City. Sam Kerr was definitely marked on that first corner kick.
7: Gotham playing today without standout rookie forward Jordan Dudley because of a foot injury. She's got 5 goals and 4 assists this year and was just named NWSL Rookie of the Month for September. In the Angel City end, Emily Sam sets up Evelyn Shores, who left foots it downfield for Chalufia. Chalufia's got it inside of Carter. Priska Chalufia to the arc, right-footed pass, and it's too hot to handle for Giselle Thompson, and over the right end line, goal kick Gotham.
9: Yeah, the texture just a little bit off from Chalufia, but positive signs here for Angel City on their first attack, really threatening and behind. They had numbers. Priska saw the run from Giselle Thompson on the right side. Just a little bit too much, too hot to handle for Giselle Thompson to be able to get on the end of it.
7: No score on the third minute. Goal kick fought for at midfield and claimed by O'Sullivan for Gotham. Near sideline to right and left puts it downfield. Heeled away by Savvy King. Claimed, however, on the left sideline by Shaw. Shaw pulls up there for Gotham, which is in first place in the NWSL. Davidson into the center circle to Carter. Carter hacks it to the far sideline to Purse. Angel City tied for 7th place with North Carolina. If they win, they move up to 5th place. Hal for Gotham, down the middle, Lavelle. Double team taken away by Borges. Backed up by Hal to Purse to Lavelle at the arc. Guides it left point of the area to Wrighton. Wrighton swivels a right-footed cross. Headed down by Kerr, and it's stopped by Angelina Anderson at her goal line.
9: Well, and Wrighton gets the ball on this left wing. Her first target inside centrally is going to be Sam Kerr 99 times out of 100. So this ball gets played in by Wrighton beautifully to find Sam Kerr on the back post. Kerr's header, not a lot of pace on it. Angelina Anderson comes up with the save.
7: Angel City went short on the goal kick and a whistle. It's either out for a Gotham throw-in or a foul on Gotham. Nabil Bensala, our referee, is speaking to Denise O'Sullivan. And it looks like the call is a foul on O'Sullivan and a free kick Angel City after Angel City nearly lost it in its own end.
9: They've been put under a severe amount of pressure here for Angel City, and they've gotten a lot of turnovers. So Angel City has to settle into this game at some point because the pressure is going to keep coming from Gotham. Once they can start to break it, then it'll pull back a little bit. But right now, Angel City having difficulty breaking through that press of Gotham.
7: No score in the 5th minute. Long pass to the Gotham end, and Svendis Jan Zotter gets called for fouling Jalen Howell. And it'll be a free kick for Gotham. Angel City seeking its first 4-match winning streak in franchise history. They're presently on a 3-match winning streak for the 3rd time this year. Never had a 3-match winning streak in their first 4 seasons of its franchise's existence before this year. At the center line, here's a takeaway. Chalufia to Jan Zotter. Jan Zotter just unable to save it, and it's claimed back by Jalen Howell for Gotham as we cross into a scoreless 6th minute.
9: And a crucial tackle by Howell because Angel City was going to be off in transition. They had numbers going forward. Jan Zotter didn't recognize where the pressure was coming. Howell doing a great job of getting stuck in there and winning the tackle.
7: Carter with a ball for Gotham in its end. Carter with a long pass, batted down at midfield by Shores. Shores under pressure from Lavelle, back to Gordon, up to Laguerre, now to Shores, a tap to Centenor. Centenor back to Gordon. Good job by Angel City to get out of it there with some short, quick passing. Angelina Anderson thumps it to the near side to Emily Sam. Sam's to the near sideline to King. King dribbles around Shaw. Up to midfield of the center line to Jan Zotter, swept away by Davidson. back into the Angel City area where it's tracked down by Anderson.
9: Great footwork by Savvy King, eluding one defender. And then I think her pass was actually intended for Priska Chalufia. Janzatter was in the path there. And it was a hard enough pass that it was tough for Janzatter to have to bring down and handle.
7: No score in the seventh minute. Another takeaway by Ari Borges. But then she taps it past Giselle Thompson over the near sideline. Gotham throwing. Ari Borges with lightning quick feet today at Sports Illustrated Stadium. She's broken up a number of Gotham possessions in the middle of the field as it's knocked over the near sideline.
9: And her presence is going to be needed for Angel City here in the midfield. We've already seen in the opening minutes of this match how quickly Gotham can go forward, and it's through those central channels that start to punish teams. So Ari Borges is going to have to come up huge here today.
7: Borges has it center line, near sideline to Giselle Thompson. Back to Savvy King, trying to establish some consistent possession for Angel City. Back to Angelina Anderson in her area. She left puts it up to Laguerre, pressured by Howell. To the near side to Sams. As we cross into a scoreless eighth minute, she goes long. It ricochets off of Janzatter in midfield. It's saved by Borges. Center circle to Centnor. Look out. Here comes Purse. Alley keeps it. Centnor switches the field. It finds Evelyn Shores. Shores back to Sarah Gordon. Center circle to Borges. Borges flicks it to Laguerre. Back to Ari Borges. Good combo. Nice pass. Right side of the area. Giselle Thompson stopped by a swashbuckling Berger as it's knocked over the right sideline for an Angel City throw-in.
9: And Berger a little bump to Giselle Thompson on her way back, getting into the goal. But good recognition by Ann Katrin Berger, one of the most aggressive keepers off her line in the entire league, because she knew that Thompson was going to get to that ball first.
7: That was an all-or-nothing play by Ann Katrin Berger. We remain scoreless, and it's time for our first Jans distance throw-in as she wipes down the ball, gets ready to heave it in from the right sideline. Launches this one all the way towards the goal box. It's headed into the goal box, and it's short hop by Ann Katrin Berger.
9: Yeah, really good opportunity, though, for Angel City, making it dangerous. That's exactly what they need to continue to do on those set-piece chances.
7: Goes over the far sideline in midfield. Last touch by Laguerre. It'll be a throw-in for Gotham FC, coming off a 3-1 home victory over Chicago last Friday. Angel City coming off a dramatic 1-0 victory at Washington last Saturday as Byron New scored the winner off the bench in the 88th minute. Jess

0: Off the men, here's Mitch Purse back to get it. Pressured slightly by Centnor, back to the roaming Berger. She clears it upfield. Freeman with a tap to Hal. Back to Freeman, up to Shaw. Shaw confronted by King, who knocks it away. It ricochets downfield, waiting for it as Anderson has to come out of her area and clears it away from the on-rushing Lavelle. Hal wins a header from Laguerre, heads it into the Angel City area, but it's cleared out of there that quickly by Emily Sams over the far sideline, throwing Gotham.
1: And good heads-up play by Angelina Anderson there. It looked like the ball was going to make its way into the 18, which would allow Angelina Anderson to pick it up with her hands, but there was an on-rushing Gotham player that forced her to have to make that clearance.
0: No score in the 11th minute. Gotham's ball in its end. Both teams on three-match winning streaks, and they're the top two teams in the league in goal differential. Angel City has the best goal differential in the league at a plus 16. Gotham, the second-best goal differential at a plus 14. Far sideline in midfield is Freeman. Connects with Lavelle. Flicks it down the right sideline for Purse. Sealed off by Evelyn Shores, who takes it away and clears it downfield for Jansdotter. Now here's Chalupia, left side of the area against Carter. He tries to cut inside of Carter, who does just enough to stop her. Priska crosses it for Spendis, heels it to Giselle Thompson at the arc. Right-footed shot blocked by Davidson, goes to Borges. Outside right to King. Back to Ari Borges, outside middle. Moves it outside left to Shores with seven assists in the bank. Left-footed ball, right end line, and it's headed over the right end line and out. And it is an offensive foul on Giselle Thompson, fouling Wrighton instead of an Angel City corner.
1: But really good-looking combinations for Angel City on that last sequence. A couple of times we're trying to get in behind the back line, and in the end it's a long ball played to the far post. Wrighton gets there first, just a little bit too aggressive coming from Giselle Thompson. So it would have been an Angel City corner kick. Thompson trying to get there first, just as a second too late, and fouls Wrighton.
0: No score in the 12th minute. Gotham's ball at its end. Denise O'Sullivan back to Tierna Davidson. Gotham allows the fewest goals in the NWSL. 0.77 per match. At midfield on the near side, it's claimed by O'Sullivan. Torn away by Giselle Thompson. Back to Emily Sam.
1: Really good work by Thompson, tracking and dropping in centrally to help defensively for Angel City. Comes up with the turnover.
0: Evelyn Shores going long downfield for Chalupio, who heads into the far sideline for Centnor. Heavy touch. It's knocked away by Purse to Hal for Gotham. Flicks it back to Perth. Stolen right back by Centnor. Attack will go to our right. Down the middle. It's just past Chalupia. Then O'Sullivan tripped over the ball. Chalupia to Giselle Thompson, right side of the area. Blocked by Wrighton. Giselle gets it back right of the area. Outside right to Borges. Borges right of the area to King. Her right-footed ball, left end line goes out. Goal kick Gotham.
1: Yeah, that's always going to be a tough ball, especially against a keeper of Ann Katrin Berger's status, because that ball can't be played anywhere near the six. She's going to be aggressive off her line. Unfortunately, though, for Savvy King, that's off the mark entirely, goes out of bounds, giving Gotham here a goal kick.
0: Hey, Angel City's looking a lot better the last 5 minutes.
1: Yeah, a lot more energy, but they haven't had the opportunity to press or get forward because of the press coming from Gotham. So Angel City having difficulty earlier on in the match of getting out of their own defensive third, now able to get forward a lot more.
0: No score in the 14th minute. Here's Svenis Jansdotter taking over for Angel City. Nice pass to Chalupia. Right side of the area, crosses it. Left side of the area, nobody there except Purse, who takes over for Gotham. Back to the left end line to Freeman, who clears. It's off of Laguerre and over the far sideline, and a throw in Gotham in a scoreless 14th minute.
1: And on these last few attacking sequences for Angel City, Priska Chalupia making incredible runs. Great runs, but it's just the touch on that ball that she's playing, that's just a little bit off, so she needs to relax a little bit in those moments, make sure she sees her intended target and understand what texture needs to be placed on the ball.
0: No score as we cross into the 15th minute. Gotham's ball in its end, attacking from our right to our left. They are the only team in the league, besides San Diego, to have clinched a playoff spot. Gotham was the first to clinch. Here's a foot race in midfield, won by Laguerre, kicked it over the far sideline for a Gotham throw-in. Gotham, not only the defending NWSL champs, but have won two out of the last three NWSL championships. And they're in first place as we speak this year. Here's Lavelle for Gotham.

0: Passing for Shaw, racing for it, right side of the area against Sam's one-on-one at the right end line. Chips the cross, and it's caught by Angelina Anderson.
1: Fantastic work by Sam's here. Understanding she was beat initially from Jaden Shaw, but just ushers her to the end line, making her go one way, making it incredibly readable for Angelina Anderson, knowing that all she had to do and all that was available was the cross.
0: Anderson sends it into the center circle, and here's a foul on Jess Carter. She pushed Svendis Jansdotter in the back. Free kick Angel City in the center circle.
1: And a better job of Jansdotter here, just holding up the play, forcing Gotham to either foul her or for her to keep possession of the ball. The last few times earlier on in the match, Jansdotter having difficulty being that outlet for Angel City, just holding on to the ball.
0: Savvy King going long for Chalufia. Chalufia behind the defense, bumps aside Carter. Out comes Berger. Berger comes up with the ball, and the whole deal was offside to begin with. And Berger is upset at Nabil Pensala because, well, I guess he should have been mad at the assistant. She should have been mad at the assistant referee because the offside flag didn't go up earlier.
1: Yeah, and this is my one gripe about that late offside call, because she was yards offside. She wasn't inches. She wasn't centimeters. She wasn't feet even. She was yards offside. And referee allows play to continue, and then you have a potential dangerous challenge between two players, and play's continuing for no reason because it all gets called back in the end for offside here. So I understand the frustration coming from the goalkeeper. I think as an attacker too, I would be frustrated because that's, you know, a potential challenge that you could get hurt on with the goalkeeper coming out. So I get both sides for sure from this, and Ann Katrenberger, I'm with you on that one.
0: No score in the 17th minute. Here's Lavelle for Gotham, in from the right, drives to the middle, left-footed pass, volleyed upfield by King to Jansdotter, back tap to Laguerre, up to Chalufia, attack will go to our right, Jansdotter joins the rush, Priska outside right against Carter, she pulls up there, places a pass, right of the area to Jansdotter, back to the goal, right sideline to King. Left foots it outside right to Borges. She's got Laguerre, the volley right side of the area for Chalufia. Chalufia's in, across to Giselle Thompson, and that one was offside.
1: Yeah, and once again, this one, it was not that far or as much of an offside call here for Chalufia. So just a few maybe feet offside here, but the timing is just a little bit off, which allows Priska Chalufia to be offside. The back line of Gotham steps, and in the end it's a misfire on the pass, though the cross here. But in those moments, even if she was onside, Chalufia has to just kind of have some more calmness with her, some more sophistication to see the vision there. Who is she passing to? Who? What kind of texture needs to be placed on that ball?
0: No score in the 18th minute. At midfield, a takeaway by Ari Borges, but a delayed foul gets called on Savvy King, who fouled Wrighton as she made the pass that was taken away. And Wrighton is slow in getting up.
1: That actually, to me, looked like a pretty clean challenge there by Savvy King. Going for the ball, Wrighton kicks the ball foot into Savvy King, so not necessarily King into Wrighton. Sells it, though, gets
0: yeah.
1: the ball.
0: I was going to say, that was worthy of Broadway, not off-Broadway. 19th minute, no score. Gotham's ball at midfield. Jess Carter over the center line to Purse. On the far sideline, Mitch Purse to Howell. Back to Purse, far sideline. And now it's Howell once more. Angel City unbeaten in six. Longest unbeaten stretch since they were unbeaten in eight back in 2023, which was their only playoff appearance season up to this point in franchise history. Jess Carter for Gotham, far side at midfield, cut off by Centnor. Slow back pass back out to Berger, out of her area to left foot it into the Angel City end. In the center circle, Howell takes over to Shaw. Lavelle to Howell, flares it right sideline, and it's mishandled by Purse over the far sideline, throwing Angel City.
1: Angel City fortunate there on the turnover from Purse, but Savvy King gets that long ball and then sends the ball right back to where it came from. So all the congestion, she's got to put her foot on the ball, take a touch, and see what else is open, because she went right back into the pressure, and then Gotham is trying to go forward. Unfortunately, like I said, with the Purse turnover, they regain possession.
0: No score in the 20th minute. Here's O'Sullivan to Lavelle for Gotham. To the arc to Shaw. Left-footed shot is deflected just wide by Angel City, and Gotham will get a corner kick in the 20th minute. When you get a ricochet on a

0: shot from just outside the arc by a dangerous player, you're always worried about those deflections.
1: Yeah, and that's a player that can certainly hit from that spot outside the 18. Gotham is a team that's only scored 3 goals outside the 18 so far this season. And Jaden Shaw, definitely a player that is capable of hitting from that spot.
0: Yeah, she had a brace in their 3-1 win over Chicago last Friday. She takes the corner kick from the left quarter, right footed, looking for an Olympico, and it hits the side of the net, and it'll go out for an Angel City goal kick as we cross into a scoreless 21st minute.
1: Yeah, not sure if she was going for the Olympico there or if that was intended, but I think what she was trying to do is just curl it a little bit further away from that post to give her team a chance.
0: Angel City, 7-3-3 on the road this season. That's fourth best in the league as Anderson's goal kick is headed back by Purse. Lavelle, right sideline for Gotham against Laguerre. Heels it down the right sideline to Purse. It's knocked over the right end line, and they say that Purse touched it last, not Shores. Goal kick, Angel City. Angel City additionally has won 4 straight on the road. That's the longest road winning streak in the entire NWSL this season.
1: Yeah, they have been red hot away from home. So better mentality for whatever reason on the road for Angel City. So, of course, today, that's a great thing to have when you're facing the number one team.
0: At midfield, it's claimed by Wrighton, and she sends it back to Gotham goalkeeper Ann Katrin Berger. No score in the 22nd minute. Berger right footed over the center line, and unable to control it is Shaw, and it goes back into the Angel City area where it's claimed by Emily Sams. Back to Angelina Anderson. Back to Sams, dangerously close to Kerr. Sams right puts it up to midfield. Chalufia battling Davidson, now gets double teamed and blatantly held by O'Sullivan for a foul.
1: Yeah, and a late whistle to come there, but Angel City will play quickly, go direct, looking to go find Evelyn Shores. It's intercepted
0: by Freeman, intercepted right back by Centenor, attacking the goal to our right. Ali Centenor outside left, left of the area to Shores. Shores moving in on Freeman, into the area, left end line, chips it over Berger, it's flared just short of the goal line by Borges, and Wrighton sweeps it over the right sideline, throw in Angel City.
1: And right there, that's exactly what I'm talking about. The texture needed on that final ball, oh my goodness, Evelyn Shores had it. Great move to shake away and get some space to be able to get off the cross here. There's 2 Angel City players in the path of the ball. And it's slightly deflected, I think, from Ann Katrin Berger, but it's Ari Borges who's trying to do anything she can to get into the goal.
0: Jan Zotter's Jan Zistens throw in, headed by Sams towards the spot. Back to Emily Sams, fights for it right of the spot to Shores. Her shot is just wide to the left. It lays up and stays in because of backspin, and Allie Centenor battles for it in the left corner. Centenor's got it. Her cross off of Purse, right back to Allie. Scoreless in the 23rd minute. Whacks it outside middle to Sams. Sams outside right to Jansdotter. Jansdotter's pass too hot to handle for Chalufia, right side of the area, and the throw-in conceded by Davidson.
1: And here we'll have another throw-in by Jansdotter, but just miscommunication between Jansdotter and Chalufia. She wanted Chalufia to check, and then Chalufia kind of looked like she was making that run, so Jansdotter plays it. And Chalufia didn't end up making the run there, but fortunately for Angel City, the ball gets knocked out here on the sideline.
0: In a scoreless 24th minute, Jan Zistens throw in from the right sideline, right end line in the area, headed back to Spendis. Right of the area, faces up on Shaw, got the right footed cross away, but was unable to keep it in at the right end line, and a goal kick Gotham.
1: Yeah, just a little bit too much trying to go around, to pass it around Jaden Shaw. Ball goes over the in line here, but good idea from Jansdotter.
0: Talking about Angel City success on the road, Gotham is unbeaten at a franchise record 11 straight at home. They are 8-1-4 at home this year. That's second best in the NWSL. Their only home loss to Denver all the way back on March 25th. Long pass downfield by Freeman, turned aside by Angel City, but then won back nicely by Howell to Kerr. Down the middle to Shaw. wide of the arc. Lavelle right side of the area. The return pass is cleared away by King for a cutting Shaw over the right end line. Quarter kick Gotham.
1: Well, and for a moment, it looked like the back line wasn't on the same page. You had Sarah Gordon dropping incredibly deep. The rest of the line was about 4 or 5 yards in front of Gordon. That allowed Rose Lavelle to remain onside to get that entry pass in. And then fortunately, not able to make anything out of it, but we'll get the corner kick here.
0: No score in the 25th minute. Angel City at Gotham. Rose Lavelle making the 100th start of her NWSL career from the right quarter with a left-footed in-swinger. It trickles outside the right goalpost, but was last touched by Angel City. So Gotham will once again get a corner kick. Gotham, by the way, has scored an astounding 15 goals off of headers this year, the most in the NWSL. Rose Lavelle right back over the ball in the right corner. Takes it short up the right sideline. Shaw outside of the right to Wrighton. Outside middle to Carter. Carter with a right-footed ball headed out of the area by Shores. Chested down by Freeman to Howell. Outside middle. Levitates it high. Upward is Lavelle. Heads into the arc and it's volleyed away by Sarah Gordon. Centenor to Shores, who clears it downfield for Chalupia, but it shoots over the far sideline, throwing Gotham.
1: Yeah, Angel City doing a good job of just putting pressure on those first balls, because a couple of times the ball got lofted up, and it looked like no Angel City player was around, but doing an extra good job of making sure that they are just running out there, putting some pressure, even if they're not going to win the ball, and take some time and comfort away from Gotham.
0: No score of the 27th minute. Mandy Freeman, who played her college soccer at USC, by the way, throws it into Lavelle. Heavy touch backed up by Howell to Davidson, and Gotham has it under control. Wrighton off to Tierna Davidson. Just called up to the U.S. national team. She has 70 career caps under her belt. Hurst for Gotham over the center line. Sets up Freeman in from the right. Toes it to Lavelle outside middle. Moves it for O'Sullivan. Left point of the area to Wrighton. Now at the left end line, and Shaw misjudged it. It went over the left end line. Goal kick, Angel City.
1: And it looked like Shaw might have been offside there. Angel City, a couple players had their hand up. Maybe she thought she was offside too, kind of took her concentration off of it. But in the end, regardless, good and fortunate for Angel City to be able to regain possession here with the goal kick and see what they can do.
0: No score as we cross into the 28th minute. Angelina Anderson booms the goal kick from our left to our right. It's headed into the center circle. Centenor heads it for Chalupia. Chalupia driving right side, being pursued by O'Sullivan. Right side of the area, Chalupia turns the corner and crosses just over Shores. Winds up left sideline where it's run down there by Centenor. To Janzada, left point of the area. Loses a joust with Purse as Gotham clears it upfield to Kerr. Kerr has to go back for it. Sets up Howell, and they've got it under control with Davidson in their end.
1: Yeah, great job by Sittenor. A great entry pass, actually, to Janzada. I think she was a bit surprised that she was getting that ball because the angle wasn't there. Her first touch is off, and now Gotham regains possession.
0: With O'Sullivan to the near sideline to Wrighton. Back pass is handled by O'Sullivan. And back once more to Tierna Davidson. Tierna Davidson, a World Cup champion, an Olympic gold medalist, among other championships. Now to Lavelle. Here's Jalen Howell, center line far side as we cross into a scoreless 29th minute. Across the center circle, O'Sullivan, center line near side this time. Attack will go to our left sideline Wrighton. Outside left to Shaw. Back to O'Sullivan. Center line near side, it's Davidson. Down the middle to Howell. Howell's pass is stopped, but a foul called on Angel City's Ari Borges. And Gotham will get a free kick about 40 yards out.
1: And Borges is going to get a talking to here on that last foul against Howell. It's a late challenge. She steps on the foot of Howell, the right foot of Howell. So I would presume the next foul by Borges might come with a card here.
0: Well, one of your keys was to lock down the midfield, and Angel City has been formidable in holding its own against a really solid Gotham midfield. And now Nabil Bensala, the referee, goes over to talk to Ari Borges again.
1: Just making sure she got the message right the first time.
0: Crossing into the 30th minute, no score between Angel City Football Club and Gotham FC, which readies a free kick. attacking the goal to our left.
1: Oh, and the rain is coming down here, and that makes for maybe some sticky situations inside the box, especially a ball right here. Gotham is probably going to want to send this in, see if they can muck it up a little bit, try to create something off of this set piece.
0: Euro Wright, who has five assists this year, will attempt the free kick. Addressing it left-footed. He parachutes this one to the right side of the area. It's volleyed over the left end line. And Angel City, after all that, will get a goal kick as it was volleyed out by Sam Kerr.
1: But I guess the question for me, for Angel City, is why is Kerr receiving that ball? Why is she that wide open? When Wrighton has the ball, she is looking for Sam Kerr. I don't care where she is on the field. So once Wrighton gets the ball, if she's on their attacking half, where is Sam Kerr? Has to be my first assignment if I'm anybody on the back line for Angel City.
0: Off the goal kick, it went over the far sideline at midfield for a Gotham throw-in. It's into Howell, back to Freeman, heavy touch right over the far sideline, and it's right back to Angel City. Evelyn Shores will throw it in. And Shores called up to the U.S. national team for the first time. Into Centenor, back to Shores, who was also NWSL Best 11 in September. And now it's Gordon. Left foot to DeBorges. Bad pass. Intercepted by O'Sullivan. She's got Kerr all alone. Save Anderson! Angelina Anderson robbed Sam Kerr. Robbed her, I tell ya.
1: And wow, oh my goodness. And we talked about coming into the match. Big moments. These players have to step up and have big moments. Angelina Anderson, there's a turnover in the midfield. They're off and running. O'Sullivan lays it off beautifully to find Sam Kerr to set her up to what she thinks is the game's opening goal. Has all kinds of space and time. It looks like she's sizing up the goal here. Angelina Anderson comes out of nowhere and denies Sam Kerr that opportunity.
0: Downfield into the Angel City, and Chalufia pushes Davidson. It goes out. It should be a foul on Angel City. And you know what? They restarted play with an Angel City goal kick, meaning that Sam Kerr actually missed it flat out wide to the left, and Anderson apparently didn't touch it.
1: I thought there was a deflection there, but yeah, maybe just a misfire from Sam Kerr. So that's for sure going to frustrate her. She's going to be aggressive, I'm guessing, in trying to find her chances and moments to make up for that one.
0: She had career goal number 82 all waiting for her. Goes out at the far sideline for an Angel City throw to the Gotham end. Carter sends it back upfield for Gotham. Far sideline, going to be claimed by Mitch Purse at a scoreless 33rd minute. Here is Lavelle. Look out over the center line, attacking the middle of our left. Lavelle, right-footed pass for Kerr, unable to connect with her as it's claimed by Angelina Anderson in her goal box.
1: Yeah, the first touch from Kerr just off here, just too far in front of her. And that allows Angel City to regain possession. But I talked last match about the conditions and the weather, how it can play into a forward's advantage. But we are seeing some of the disadvantages as an attacking player. Wet conditions, the first touch, it takes a lot of concentration. And even the shot can be off a little bit. You expect the ball to kind of roll in a certain way. It doesn't. It gets caught up, and then your shot's off. So it looks like that's what happened with Sam Kerr on that last opportunity, golden opportunity for Gotham.
0: It rained all game long in Angel City's last match, their thrilling 1-0 triumph at Washington last Saturday. So they're right at home, even though they're a Southern California team. Scoreless in the 34th minute. King with a long pass right side of the area. Berger comes out and picks it up. And quickly bolts it up to O'Sullivan. Back now to Tierna Davidson. Back to Berger, pressured by Chalufia. Up to Howell. One tap pass far side to Carter. Far sideline to Purse. One touch pass up to Freeman. And Freeman doubles it back into the Gotham end to Tierna Davidson. Gotham at 16-4-6. Best record in the league. Shaw moves it left sideline to Wrighton. Wrighton dueling with Savvy King, left of the area. She pulls up. Nice pass to a slingshotting O'Sullivan. Her cross got chested down by Sam. Left point of the area, Lavelle gets it back from Wrighton, left of the area. Against Giselle Thompson, whacks one and mishits it out. Goal kick, Angel City.
1: And great work by Angel City. Just making sure all the players in the box were marked. Once that ball goes out wide, you know where they're coming back to. They're going central, looking for Kerr. It seemed like all players were marked, though, for Gotham on the misfire.
0: Rose Lavelle on Tuesday signed an extension with Gotham through the 2029 campaign via the NWSL's High Impact Player Rule. Translation, money, money, money, money.

0: No score in the 35th minute as it's headed over the far sideline at midfield. It's going to be a throw-in for Gotham FC.
1: But once again, I think that rule is going to change the NWSL. Teams are going to be able to keep these big-time players, and that's going to attract more talent overseas and within the league to just stay here in the NWSL.
0: Foul called in a collision between Lavelle and Sentinel. I thought for a minute a Lavelle had a cut nose, but those were just blades of the Kentucky bluegrass on her nose. She gives a thumbs up, and we're able to continue. Remember, it was Lavelle who sustained a concussion in a collision with Sarah Gordon back at BMO Stadium on August the 23rd and had to miss Gotham's next two matches. Here, we're scoreless in the 36th minute. A foul is called on Sentinel on the challenge of Lavelle, so a free kick Gotham at midfield, far side, attacking the goal to our left. And we have a stoppage here because Nabil Bensala is holding his finger up to his right ear as Anya Voigt, the video assistant referee, is apparently checking on something, checks over, and we can continue.
1: Yeah, it looked like maybe a high boot coming in from Allie Sittner.
0: Here's Gotham attacking the goal to our left. It's Purse, right point of the area against Shores. Cuts to her right, right-footed cross, left of the spot, cleared away by Savvy King. Saved by Davidson, down the middle to Howell. Howell, outside of the right, Freeman to Lavelle. Bad pass, Chalufia is able to get by Carter. Angel said he's got a 2-on-1. Chalufia with Jansdotter. Jansdotter back to Chalufia. Just misses wide to the right. And grabs her head with both hands in disbelief.
1: Yeah, she's definitely going to want that one back. Does all the work to get this going for Angel City. It's a 2v1. Tierna Davidson is the lone defender for Gotham. Chalufia lays it off to Jansdotter. Jansdotter plays it one touch right back to her in her path of her run. She goes for the one touch finish. And Katrin Berger is aggressive off her line, which I think rushed her just enough, but it looked like she still had time and space to put that ball into the back of the net, aims for the far post, misses wide by, I would say, a foot or so.
0: Everything was beautiful before that, including Jansdotter nutmegging Tierna Davidson on the pass. Here's a foul called on Chalufi at midfield against Hal as we cross into a scoreless 38th minute. But Tracy, that was one of your keys because you know Gotham has such a high percentage of possession. One of your keys was take advantage of your few and far between opportunities.
1: Well, yeah, they have most of the ball in all the games they play, but also the fewest chances allowed. So fewest goals allowed, conceded in the league, fewest chances allowed. When you get those chances for Angel City, you have to punish them. You have to finish them. And for both these sides, two big chances earned and two big chances missed.
0: By the way, is it me or did you sound like Johnny from the Cobra Kai a minute ago? You have to finish them!
1: No. Maybe some emotion coming out, just a little bit.
0: No score in the 38th minute. And we can't blame you because what's at stake today? Both teams on three-match winning streaks. Angel City tied for seventh. If they win, they move into fifth place. If Gotham wins, they clinch home field into the opening round of the playoffs. Here's Lavelle. Attack will go to our left for Gotham. Down the middle, Shaw, stopped by Savvy King. Cleared upfield a little further by Jansdotter, saved by O'Sullivan, center circle, back to Carter. 39th minute, no score, takeaway at midfield. Allie Sentinel for Angel City, ridden by Freeman, back to Shores, center line far side. Losing her balance was Jansdotter as it's back in the Angel City end, and a delayed whistle gets called, and we'll get a free kick back from midfield for Gotham after an Angel City foul. You were mentioning the Gotham possession, first in the league at 60%.
1: Man, right now 63% possession for Gotham, 37 for Angel City, but that doesn't often tell the story. So for Angel City, it's being comfortable not having the ball and just making sure you're in a good defensive structure so that when you do win the ball, you can go forward and punish the expansive shape of Gotham.
0: Howell's pass through Gordon, and fortunately, Kerr was about 20 feet away, and it was picked up by Angelina Anderson.
1: Yeah, and I think Kerr was offside when the ball was played, so she was trying to check back onside there. Maybe that's why she turned off the jet, didn't even go for that one.
0: No score in the 40th minute. Anderson boots it down into the center circle. Here's Giselle Thompson winning it for Angel City, attacking the goal to our right. Back it goes to Borges. You got Jansdotter down behind the play for Angel City. Their ball, Jansdotter now gets back up and trots downfield as Angel City maintains possession. Center circle, Laguerre. Laguerre escorts it back to Sands. Near side to King. Center line, near side, Chalufia. Chalufia stopped by Wrighton. Prescott tries it again. Nice move cutting to her left. Too many numbers there for Gotham. O'Sullivan took it away. Pass by Wrighton upfield. It's going to be claimed by Jansdotter, but then taken right back by O'Sullivan for Gotham. As we cross it, it was scoreless 41st minute. Allen the center circle. Hacks it far sideline in midfield to Purse. Attack on the goal to our left. Freeman outside right. Far sideline Carter into the center circle to Davidson. Davidson shoots it left sideline to Wrighton, looking for Kerr, wouldn't you? Here's Wrighton left sideline against Giselle Thompson. Outside left, O'Sullivan. Gets it back from Lavelle. Not on the same page with a cutting Wrighton. Savvy King takes advantage of it and clears it upfield, but it's held in by Davidson outside left for Gotham. Lavelle now moving in. Chips a pass that's trapped by Wrighton left of the area. Wrighton rolls a left-footed pass. It's cleared away by Sams. Held in by Lavelle, who volleys it out. Not touched by Angel City. Goal kick, Angel City.
1: But once again, it's Angel City doing a great job of, even if they're not going to get there to win that first ball, applying enough pressure to make Gotham uncomfortable. And Rose Lavelle on that last chance. It's a volley out of the air. It's pressure coming from Jansdotter. So she can see Jansdotter pressing here, rush the shot just enough to not allow her to be comfortable and hit that on target.
0: No score in the 42nd minute. Angelina Anderson whacks it upfield near side. Aerial duel for the ball. It's headed to the near sideline to Chalupia. Stopped by Davidson. Pops free to Shaw. Shaw. Near sideline in midfield, rolls it back to Gotham keeper and Katrin Berger. Right foots at center line, healed by Chalupia for Giselle Thompson, and taken away from her is Davidson. Girl Wrighton going long over Sams, looking for Kerr. Left side of the area, one on two. Taken away by Sams. Boxes out Kerr and draws the foul on Sam Kerr. Fantastic defense by Emily Sams.
1: Oh, my goodness. Fantastic work. 1v1 defending masterclass here by Sam. Sam, she gets back. She gets beat initially by Kerr on the run. Kerr tries to cut it back in front of Emily Sams, and that's Sams' opportunity to cut in front of Kerr, just box her out and get help from her teammate Sarah Gordon to clear that ball out.
0: Oh, that was phenomenal positional defense by Emily Sams. No score in the 43rd minute. Oh, has she been fantastic recently for Angel City. That's an understatement. Gordon upfield to Shores, who banks it off at first, but they say it was last touched by Shores, and it's going to be a Gotham throw in the Angel City end. It's into Howell outside of the right. Howell back to Freeman, a tap to Carter, center line far side. Whacks it to a backpedaling Davidson of the Gotham end. Left footed over the center line, and it's claimed by Wrighton. Left-footed ball and a dangerous one, and it's violent away from Kerr by Gordon, who before that did a good job with positional defense again.
1: Yeah, fantastic clearance by Gordon. She had to get that right. She had to get her foot on the ball. A very difficult ball in behind her. Had to completely hit it the opposite direction.
0: No score in the 44th minute. We're going to get a throw-in for Angel City at its end. I felt Sam's best game in an Angel City uniform was at Washington last Saturday, and she's been just as strong here this afternoon.
1: I agree.
0: Shores throws it in, headed by Freeman, volleyed upfield by Laguerre to Centenor for Angel City. Back to Shores, far sideline, left footed up towards the center line, claimed there by Davidson for Gotham, center circle to Wrighton. Attack from the goal to our left. And now it's Jess Carter. Carter, right puts it down the middle. Kerr back taps it right sideline. Run down by Lavelle. Flicks it right sideline to Purse. Moving it on Shores. Loads up for a right-footed cross. Volleyed out of the area by Gordon. Freeman holds it in. Outside middle, O'Sullivan. Back to the center circle to Davidson as we enter a scoreless 45th minute. We do not anticipate too much first half stoppage time, if at all. This has been another attractive first half between these two teams.
1: Not a lot in it so far.
0: So we're closing in on three halves and no goals scored between these teams, by the way. Here's Jess Carter in the Gotham end. No pressure from Angel City. Back to Davidson. Left foot to O'Sullivan. Dribbles into the center circle. Connects there with Howell. Howell trying to send Shaw away. Moves it left point of the year to Wrighton. Wrighton's left footed cross. Violent away by Sims. Intended for Kerr again. And Wrighton knocks down Savvy King, but Savvy's able to clear it out. Throw in Gotham, but King is still down, and they stop play.
1: I'm not sure how that's not a foul. Savvy King still slow to get up, but Wrighton got the ball here on this near side, the left side of the field. And you're right, she was looking for Kerr, but great job defensively by Sams.
0: Yeah,
1: Wrighton definitely had her arm extended on that clearance by Savvy King. She had to get to ground to get there before it rolled out of the sideline, but a little bit of an arm from Wrighton to send her to the ground.
0: 2 minutes of first half stoppage time on tap, no score. Gotham's ball, attacking will go to our left. Carter outside middle, playing catch with Freeman. Carter has it back in the center circle. And now it's Tierna Davidson, way outside of the left, O'Sullivan. Outside left, pass Shaw, taken away by King. Up to Laguerre, chips it past O'Sullivan to Giselle Thompson. Over the center line, attacking will go to our right. Giselle Thompson driving on Howe. Outside of the right, double team by Shaw, who takes it away. Back to Howell in the final minute of first half stoppage time, no score. Right end line, Berger, the Gotham keeper, upfield. It's going to be chested down by Shores outside middle. Shores dribbling right, outside of the right to King. King back to the center circle to Sams. Vandal City plays its cards right. Gotham might not see the ball again before the halftime whistle, but can Angel City get a scoring chance out of it? Sarah Gordon in the Angel City end. Dribbles upfield on Lavelle. Leaves with Centenor. Back to Borges. Borges for Laguerre. Laguerre at midfield to Gordon, and Angel City looks like it's just playing for the bell right now, not trying to risk anything. Borges has it taken away by Hal. Here's Lavelle. Lavelle down the middle. Kerr outside of the right to Purse. Final moments of first half stoppage time. Here's Lavelle. Right of the area to Purse. Purse with a right-footed chip. Left end line and a corner kick conceded by Shores. Oh, Angel City was so close to getting out of the half.
1: Yeah, and in that last sequence, attacking-wise for Angel City, Evelyn Shores got sucked over to the near side, so completely opposite side of her position. And then it looked like Angel City was just trying to figure it out. They had some players rotate to cover for Shores. They were keeping possession, and then it's a quick turnover. And Gotham's down the other side here, and it's a big opportunity on a set piece just before the halftime break.
0: Shaw takes the corner kick from the left corner, right-footed, sends it to the right side of the area. It's headed for right and right side of the area. She volleys it, and it's caught by Angelina Anderson, and that'll do it for the first half. Angel City and Gotham are scoreless. And that ball by Wrighton, it was not really a shot on target, and I doubt it'll be quantified that way. So if that is indeed the case, that means that Angel City, among other things, has gone two full halves without allowing a shot on target. They've now gone 2.5 games without allowing a goal. At halftime from Sports Illustrated Stadium in Harrison, New Jersey, no score on the board between Angel City FC and Gotham FC. Tracy Bailey and I will snack on some orange slices, recap the first half after these. You're kicking it with Angel City Football Club on the iHeartRadio app.
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21: 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More Angel City FC action is on the way. But first, Tracy Bailey and Isaac Lohenkron.
0: Well, we know one thing about the Angel City-Gotham rivalry. They don't need to score goals to provide us with entertaining, thrilling soccer. And that's been the case today, just like it was on August 23rd at BMO Stadium. No score at halftime at Sports Illustrated Stadium, with Angel City seeking its first four-match winning streak in franchise history, tied for seventh place in the NWSL with North Carolina. If they win, they move into sole possession of fifth place. Gotham in first place. If they win, they clinch home field advantage in the opening round of the playoffs and would be 6 points ahead of second place San Diego for the Shield, with just three matches remaining in the regular season. So your keys before this match, Tracy, for Angel City: lock down the midfield, quick ball movement, and knowing Gotham's possession dominant style to take advantage of rare scoring opportunities. Unfortunately, that last part, not so much in the first half as it turned out, but the rush was pretty good.
1: Yeah, it was. And the first half, I think Angel City can make a lot of adjustments, and I think they can find a lot more success here in the second half. And just running some of the stats down, you know, we talked about Gotham gonna have that edge in possession. So 63% to Angel City's 37%. But really what counts is the stats that are, you know, goal generating stats. So XG for Angel City 1.14 and Gotham 0.61. So they had the lead there. Shots 5 for Angel City, 4 for Gotham, 0 on target. As you mentioned, for Gotham, that's a big one defensively for Angel City. But I think now it has to be a little bit more refined in the attacking third for Angel City. So having a little more sophistication and class on the finishes. We know Priska Chalufi had a big chance in that first half, wasn't able to find the back of the net. But they're generating some good opportunities. They're getting numbers forward when they have that transition moment. And now it just has to come down to, and a lot of the balls have been in possession of Priska Chalufi. So in that final pass, when she has the defense on their heels, running towards their own goal, trying to recover, it's now taking a breath, okay, seeing your options in the box and finding those options. So I think in the second half, some adjustments that can be made for Angel City, maybe bringing on Myra Noos, because she has that class and sophistication in front of that goal. And maybe also what I noticed, Jan Zotter was being the one for Angel City to check back and hold up the ball, and Chalufi was the higher forward. So oftentimes then it's Chalufi getting the ball, having to be the playmaker in the attacking third for Angel City. So at times I think there's opportunities for those two players to switch roles, have Jan Zotter being that player going higher up, and then that would allow her to be the playmaker and Chalufi to be the finisher.
0: And one other component of that issue as to why we might see Myra Noos perhaps sooner rather than later. Remember, Chalufi got called up to Zambia's national team for Olympic qualifiers against Uganda. The first is in Uganda, the second is in Zambia, but the first in Uganda is just 4 days from now. And Uganda is 7,000 miles from the stadium where Angel City is playing in right now, Sports Illustrated Stadium in Harrison, New Jersey. So with that unbelievable travel schedule ahead of her, we thought that Chalufia's minutes might be limited today, even going into the match. So we'll see what Angel City does there. They're scoreless with Gotham at halftime. 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All right, Tracy, it's time to address the elephant in the room. So, and I'll freely admit this, as a hush falls over Sports Illustrated Stadium. But, you know, we see literally all of her games, so there is that sort of exposure bias. But for a long time, it's no secret, we've been campaigning for Sarah Gordon to be called up to the U.S. national team. And again, we do see all of her games, so we could be biased in that end, but we legitimately feel that she has earned the opportunity to be called up. So this week, they put up the rosters for the two matches against Spain in October. She's not selected. But then, unfortunately, Naomi Girma, who plays with Chelsea in the English Super League, was injured in training this week, so she was unable to participate. So we thought, hey, here's a perfect opportunity for them to call up Sarah Gordon as an injury replacement. And we found out literally just before today's match that Kate Delfava of Utah got called up to replace Girma and not Sarah Gordon. And this has nothing to do with Kate Delfava. I'm not saying that she was not deserving, but I was just really disappointed, Tracy, because I thought this was the perfect, perfect setting for Sarah Gordon to get a call up that I feel is not a lifetime achievement award. It is something that she legitimately presently deserves.
1: I agree. And you gasped, by the way, just so everyone knows, you gasped as soon as you read that, and I was like, oh my gosh, something happened severely, you know, somebody might have died. But that just,
0: oh, I did more than gasp.
1: Yeah,
0: folks.
1: Well, it just speaks to, you know, how she deserves it, because we have seen her body of work throughout the entire season and seasons for Angel City. And Emily Sonnet, another player that, you know, kind of dropped out of the mix with her injury. And then you felt like Sarah Gordon should have been called in even without the, you know, Girma injury, and then Girma gets injured and you're like, okay, well, she's definitely next player up, and then she doesn't get the call. But the things that she provides for a team are things that not a lot of players possess, right? She has the physicality. Nobody has her speed. And you talk about save stats for goalkeepers. Well, I think Sarah Gordon needs her own stat for saves as well, because some of the sliding saves that she's made on blocks against opponents, and particularly against Gotham, one comes to mind against Sam Kerr. That's a goal-saving slide there. But, yeah, I think that it's definitely an opportunity missed for Sarah Gordon. But I think for Sarah Gordon,

0: you just have to say, okay, well, I'm going to continue to dominate here defensively, and I'm going to show everybody in this league, and, you know, Emma Hayes is actually in the stands here today.
1: Wearing a sweater, and on the sweater is written the word punk, and I've been holding my tongue, refraining from making any further comment because, you know, we're irritated. But anyway.
0: Well, what? Go ahead. You had the open mic here. No, but I think Sarah Gordon has to continue to just be motivated to continue to do what she does, and that has been playing at an incredible level here, one that we haven't seen her really reach. We thought she was a great player, but this year, and particularly the last couple of months for Angel City, she has dominated the back line and has really, you know, made her presence known throughout the league. Her name is known throughout the league. Just continue doing what you're doing if you're Sarah Gordon here, and opportunities will come at some point or another.
1: Angel City and Gotham FC are scoreless at halftime. We'll kick off the second half after these. You're kicking it with Angel City Football Club on the iHeartRadio app.
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1: No score between Angel City Football Club and Gotham FC as we get ready to kick off the second half from Sports Illustrated Stadium, Harrison, New Jersey, about 15 miles west of Manhattan on a rainy Sunday afternoon with temperatures in the 60s. Angel City defends the southern goal to our right in front of Angelina Anderson of the second half. In its flare kits, black uniforms with pink numbers, Gotham defends the northern goal to our left in front of Ann Katrin Berger in sky blue uniforms with black numbers. And off the kickoff in the Gotham end, here's Jalen Howe dropping it back now to Jess Carter. She heaves it upfield, right-footed, goes over the near sideline, and a throw-in for Evelyn Shores of Angel City. Shores and Giselle Thompson called up to the U.S. national team for their upcoming two-match duel with defending World Cup champion Spain. Meanwhile, for Gotham, Rose Lavelle and Tierna Davidson called up as well as the throw-in is volleyed back over the near sideline for another Angel City throw-in.
0: And for me, Shores and Thompson are two players that I would like to see have more availability to get into the attack for Angel City in the second half. I felt like they had a lot of defensive contributions and responsibilities. So I think that's one area that they can try to exploit or get more action from.
1: Shores from the near sideline doesn't have anybody to throw it into. Finally heaves it downfield, and it's headed away by Carter and back over the near sideline. Shores this time throws it in quickly to Laguerre. Back to Shores for Centenor. Centnor fights to get away from O'Sullivan, switches the field, slow pass for King. King knocks it ahead, but it's backed up by Davidson. Up to O'Sullivan, and back to Davidson once more. Neither club made a sub at halftime. Right midfield, far side, downfield, going for Shaw. Jaden's got it outside left. She leaves with Wrighton. Wrighton is stopped by Laguerre, and it's cleared away from Lavelle by Sams, held in by a flying Carter, headed by Jansdotter, but claimed by Hal for Gotham, right point of the area. Right sideline to Purse. Purse can't split Laguerre and Shores. Back to Purse, right sideline, and knocks it off of Laguerre for a Gotham throw-in. 2 minutes into the second half, no score. After the same two teams play to a scoreless draw at BMO Stadium on August 23rd. Freeman from the right sideline will throw it in. Right side of the area, all the way through to the right end line and out. It's going to be a goal kick for Angel City. Sam Kerr, meanwhile, is down for Gotham, and she's grabbing the right side of her hip as she rolls onto her left side.
0: Yeah, and I didn't see this right off the bat here. I'm wondering if she falls on her hip. And that's the reason for her staying down here. Actually, no, it's a knee coming from Shores trying to make a play on that throw-in, that ball. The knee of Shores goes right into the right hip of Sam Kerr.
1: Yeah, Shores raised her right leg, so it was a high boot, but then she was in the process of lowering her boot when her knee went into Kerr's right hip. Sam is bent over at the waist, assisted by Purse and Lavelle, but is not going to need a visit from Gotham's athletic training staff. We're 3 minutes into the second half, no score between Angel City FC and Gotham as Kerr hobbles away, continuing to wince in pain and continuing to grab her right hit, her right hip with her right hand, and I don't blame her.
0: Yeah, she still looks a little bit uncomfortable here, but looks like she'll be able to remain in the game.
1: Thumping the goal kick is Angelina Anderson to the far side. Headed downfield by Borges. Center line far side. Hal for Gotham. Heads it downfield, but it's claimed by Borges, who left puts it back into Gotham real estate. Out comes Berger and heads it away from Chalufia. Tries to get back in the net. Jansdotter tried to burn her. Had it blocked, but a handball is called on Wrighton. And Ann Katrin Berger put herself in a dangerous position there.
0: Yeah, incredibly dangerous. And I think Jansdotter had the opportunity, the option to lay it to her right because Allie Sintnor was making a run there without anybody in front of her. And it's Wrighton's handball that actually, I think, potentially saves a goal for Angel City here.
1: Absolutely. If that had been on target, because Wrighton was going for it. So a free kick Angel City after the handball, and they'll set up a set piece. Angel City first in the league this year with 10 goals off of set pieces. And Centenor is over the ball with 4 goals and 2 assists in her last 6 matches. Allie will take it from outside of the right, about 40 yards to the right. She addresses it right-footed. Right-footed ball left of the spot. It's knocked out of the area. Chalufia smothers Kerr as it goes over the sideline for a Gotham throw-in, and Sam Kerr continues to look like she's in discomfort as she trots carefully upfield.
0: Yeah, she made that play on the ball. The challenge comes from Chalufia immediately. It looks like she is limping.
1: 51st minute, no score. Gotham's ball in its end. Outside left, it's trapped by Shores for Angel City. Towed away by Purse, backed up by Gordon. Left foots it past Jansdotter, claimed by Carter, back to Berger, the Gotham keeper. One times into the far side to Wrighton, up to O'Sullivan, heavy touch, but it bounces luckily for her to Shaw. Center circle to Howe. Howe back to Shaw, got by Borges. Shaw, left footing one for Kerr, not close, and it's gobbled up by Anderson.
0: And Kerr's not even making that run, attempting to make that run there. We're used to seeing her try to get in behind on that ball played by Shaw. Shaw was expecting the run to come from Kerr. Kerr just turns off the jets.
1: No score in the 51st minute. Anderson boots it downfield. That's going to be fought for far side at midfield, and Tierna Davidson gets called for fouling Jansdotter at a free kick Angel City.
0: Well, and Jansdotter had good positioning in front of Davidson there. Davidson tries to play through Jansdotter. I think Jansdotter sells it a little bit, earns the call

0: Throw on right sideline. To the right side of the area, Shores heads it towards Borges. Going to be headed out of the area by Howell. Gordon holds it in for Angel City, outside left against Purse. Left sideline, it's going to be tracked there by Freeman, who lets it go out for a Gotham throw-in deep at its end. The throw-in into Howell, back to Freeman, escorted to the left end line, and it's cleared by Carter, but held in by Shores. Her header is turned aside, however, by O'Sullivan. It's knocked over the sideline, and it's going to be a throw-in for Angel City. Angel City tied for seventh place with North Carolina. If they win, they move into sole possession of fifth place and would be just 1 point behind Washington and Utah for third. Top four teams get to host a first-round playoff match. Top eight teams get into the playoffs. Angel City, by the way, back home again on Saturday, October 24th against Bay FC. Tickets available at angelcity.com/tickets. Long pass downfield, chested down by Berger just outside of the area. She levers it upfield, comes to the far side. Volleyed by Laguerre to Yonzada right sideline against Wrighton. Svendis going to work, toes it, right of the area. Wrighton stays with her, rides her over the wide end line of the call as goal kick Gotham.
1: I love that decision by Yonzada. She's higher up the field maybe than she wants to be, but she has one defender to beat. She hasn't had a lot of those opportunities and looks in this game to take a defender on 1v1. She says, okay, let's go, and tries to turn the corner.
0: No score, 54th minute. Gotham's ball, far sideline at midfield, attacking the goal to our right. O'Sullivan for Howell in the center circle. Wright puts it down the middle to Kerr, escorts it to Lavelle, intercepted easily by Shores. Center circle, right side pass to Yonzada. Yonzada against Davidson. Her cross is blocked by Tierna. Svendis gets it back. Giselle Thompson outside right, turning right on the dribble. Boy, Kerr is clearly not 100% right now, you can tell. Here's Gordon. Gordon for Angel City, back to Centenor, outside middle, Laguerre moves in, veers left sideline to Shores. Shores, left-footed pass for Centenor, left side of the area, just broken up by Freeman, sealing her off, and Mandy clears it upfield to Lavelle. 55th minute, no score. Here's Jess Carter for Gotham. Back in its area, the only two shots on target in this match belong to Angel City. None for Gotham. Here's O'Sullivan trying to change that. Attacking the go to our right. O'Sullivan outside left, pulls up there. Center line far side to right. Off to Davidson. Center circle to Carter as we cross into the 56th minute. Andy Freeman outside right, down the middle to Howell. Back to Freeman. At midfield, O'Sullivan. O'Sullivan for Howell. Left-footed pass and a nice one to Lavelle. She's got Kerr. Stopped by Sarah Gordon. Gordon right-footed up to Centenor, who has trouble with it. Centenor double-teamed to the Angel City end. Loses it over the sideline, but last touch by Purse, throwing Angel City.
1: And I love when Sarah Gordon won the ball there. She gets possession. She doesn't just kick it up or get panicked in that moment. She kind of takes another touch, puts her foot on the ball to maintain possession for Angel City. Really good idea and decision.
0: Shores throws it in upfield, headed out of bounds by a frustrated Jess Carter, and Angel City once again will get a throw-in in its end. Five of the NWSL's best 11 in September were wearing Angel City uniforms. Looked like a team picture. Here's a takeaway by O'Sullivan for Gotham. Pinched away, however, by a recovering King. Cleaned up by Sam to her left end line. And Emily Wright puts it upfield to the far sideline. Wright lets it go out for a Gotham throw-in. She throws it in back to Davidson, pressured by Chalufia. Downfield to O'Sullivan, who keeps it in left sideline. Taps it to Wright. Wright is stopped by Laguerre. Gets by her, however, but then her pass is subsequently taken away by Yonzada. Center circle, Centenor going long, but Chalufia was offside. And they at least blow the whistle on time there. But Chalufia has had real trouble lately staying onside.
1: Yeah, and that's the responsibility of Chalufia. That is her sole responsibility. She's on that right sideline. So everybody, when the ball is on the left side of the field, is in front of her. She can see exactly where the last defender is. And as an attacking player on the far side, you have to stay onside to make yourself available in that situation. And it's just a moment of a

0: lapse of concentration or recognition by Chalufya that cost a really good potential opportunity for Angel City.
1: So we remain scoreless in the 58th minute. In the Angel City end, Freeman way outside of the right, and Gordon subtly rode Lavelle off the ball at the right end line. Shores to Gordon, chips it upfield, taken away by Howell. Bad pass, too cold to hold. Centenor stole it right back, taken right back by Gotham. Finally cleared upfield by Gordon. Davidson sends it downfield. It's headed back by Angel City's Laguerre, held in by Howell. Right sideline to Purse, attacking the goal to our right. Midge Purse back to midfield near side. Howell into the center circle to Davidson. Davidson socks a long left-footed pass right of the area, where it's trapped by Purse. Gets around Shores, right side of the area, left-footed ball in front, and it's gobbled up by Anderson. Shaw was cutting, but just missed a redirection.
0: Oh, what a dangerous opportunity for Gotham there. It's Purse making a fantastic cut to her left foot, and she had the opportunity and the decision to make, am I going to shoot this? Am I going to loft it in? She lays it up nicely for the on-running Jaden Shaw, and Shaw lunges for it, doesn't get enough on it to make it difficult or deflect it towards Angelina Anderson, but golden opportunity once again for Gotham.
1: No score in the 59th minute as it pinballs off Jansdotter over the right end line. Corner kick Gotham. Yeah, Angel City was fortunate because Jaden Shaw was wide open, uncovered on that cut to goal.
0: Well, and those runs by those attacking players are so hard to track because the attention's on the ball. There's plenty of room for Purse to either take another touch there or take a shot herself. And as a defender, you're tracking the runners. You're having to make sure and manage all these potential dangerous opportunities and threats.
1: Myara News is on deck for Angel City as Shaw takes the corner kick, right footed, left side of the area. Volleyed by Wrighton, denied by Gordon. The left end line and out for another Gotham corner kick. And I had a feeling we were going to see Myara sooner rather than later. Let's find out if it happens now before this next corner kick.
0: Well, nope. And another Gotham corner kick and another save in the tally for Sarah Gordon.
1: I'm just wondering what a certain spectator in the stadium thinks of that. Anyway, here's Shaw about to take the corner kick from the left corner. Myara News is on deck for Angel City. And we'll find out. Yeah, she is going to come in now, I think. Now she is going to come in. An Angel City substitution presented by Sprouts Farmers Market. And as expected, she comes in for Prisca Chalufya. And let's find out how this dynamic changes the match. And can it result in a goal by an Angel City sub soon after coming in? Shaw takes the corner kick, right end line, headed by Kerr. Volley is missed by Davidson. Another corner kick for Gotham.
0: Wow, and that's a fantastic play on the ball by Sam Kerr. She's marked here. Savvy King is doing her duty, trying to stay with Sam Kerr.
1: It was Gordon who blocked it.
0: Redirects it into the middle of the field, exactly where she wants to place this ball, and it's Davidson who doesn't.
1: Who knows where that would have gone if not for Gordon. Shaw with the quarter kick again to the right end line. It's headed by Kerr and cleared out of the area by a sliding Jansdotter. And Angel City again emerges unscathed in the 61st minute, no score.
0: Woo! Gotham definitely applying the pressure right now to Angel City. And let's see if the substitute news can change a little bit of that momentum into Angel City's favor.
1: Boy, one more thing about that Sarah Gordon block on Davidson. It looked like she blocked it with the right side of her chest, so she also had to avoid a handball. And I don't know where that ball would have gone if not for Sarah Gordon being there. Could it have been on frame? Center circle here is Lavelle. Gotham on the front foot right now. Right and left sideline for Shaw. Shaw pulls up there on Giselle Thompson. Up the left sideline. Doubles back down the left sideline. Giselle stays with her. Jaden cuts to her right. Connects with Wrighton. Left point of the area. Outside left to Lavelle. Outside middle to Howell. Al pressured by Jansdotter, center circle to Carter, who slows things down to Davidson. Davidson, a left-footed pass to Wrighton, escorts it left sideline to Shaw. Shaw, outside left, right-footed shot is wide to the right. Goal kick, Angel City.
0: Really good job defensively by Angel City. There were moments when there was too much time, I felt like, in space for Gotham to be able to do something dangerous. And then it's the recovery coming from Angel City. So getting back into position quickly. And then in the end, it's a shot by Shaw. I'm not sure if it was a shot or intended cross, but goes across the face of the goal. Now Angel City will have possession.
1: At a scoreless 63rd minute, Gotham takes over off the goal kick in the center circle, but Neus wins it to Centnor, punches it towards Jansdottir. Getting there first was Carter, who concedes an Angel City throw-in. Myara Neus scored just 2 minutes and 10 seconds after subbing in at Washington last Saturday. The throw-in into the left corner. Jansdottir saves it, but it's claimed by Freeman. Gets it back to Carter. Left end line to goalkeeper and Katrin Berger. She right puts it upfield. Chested down there by Shaw. Taken off the ball by King. Sam's in the center circle. No score as we cross into the 64th minute. Giselle Thompson for Angel City. Attack from goal to our left. Spin-a-rama move to lose Wrighton. Pass by King, back to Giselle, knocked out of bounds by O'Sullivan. Throw in Angel City. The throw into Borges, pressured by O'Sullivan. Back to Sams of the Angel City end. All the way back to Angelina Anderson at her arc. One times it to Gordon near side. Near sideline to Shores. Shores scoops a long left-footed pass left sideline. Jansdottir, out comes Berger, and it's offside as Berger went all the way out to the sideline. Jansdottir thought she was offside to begin with.
0: Yeah, great idea, though, by Jansdottir, trying to sneak behind the back shoulder of the center back for Gotham. And it looked like she actually pulled up her run there a little bit, understanding that she was offside, trying to save some energy.
1: No score between Angel City and Gotham as we cross into the 65th minute. Near sideline, Freeman for Gotham. Center line taken away by Shores. Confronted by Purse over the near sideline there. Last touch by Mims. Throwing Angel City. Angel City unbeaten in 6. Seeking their first 4-match winning streak in franchise history. Trying to move into sole possession of 5th place. The throw in near side is going to be claimed by Gotham's Lavelle. Back to O'Sullivan of the center circle. O'Sullivan drops it back to Tierna Davidson. Now to Carter. Carter pressured by Jansdottir to Freeman. Dribbles right around Centnor. Down the middle. It's tapped from Kerr to Lavelle. Broken up by Shores. And a delayed foul gets called, and it's on Lavelle. Free kick, Angel City.
0: Yeah, great job once again by Evelyn Shores with the interception there. Great recognition, understanding she could get there first. And it's the foul coming from the late challenge by Lavelle.
1: Remember, no game next week because of the international window. Angel City will be at Denver on October 17th and then back home at BMO October 24th against Bay FC. Tickets available at angelcity.com/tickets. No score, 66 minute. Here's Lavelle, right side of the area, wide end line, drops it back, score! Jaden Shaw! With her team-leading 10th goal of the season.
0: Well, and you just felt like it was coming from Gotham. They were applying all kinds of pressure, really, since the halftime break offensively. They were getting numbers in the box. They were having way more time and space to be able to play with in their own attacking half than they had in the first half. And it's Purse who starts this attack. Cutting it back, finding a great through ball to Rose Lavelle. Rose Lavelle picks up her head, understands, hey, I have a couple of options in the box. Is it going to be Sam Kerr or will it be Jaden Shaw? Cuts it back and says, okay, you guys decide. Jaden Shaw gets on the end of it because Kerr allows it to run past her. And that's an easy finish for Jaden Shaw. But Angelina Anderson actually got a hand on it. So credit Anderson here with the quick reflexes. Just too much on it in the end for Anderson to do anything with it.
1: Jaden Shaw with her 3rd goal in 2 games, her 5th goal in 6 games. And this 66-minute goal has given Gotham a 1-0 lead over Angel City. Rose Lavelle got the assist, her 3rd of the year. Out comes Berger to again rifle it away from Jansdottir. Far sideline, throwing Angel City. It's into Borges. Borges for News. Taken away by Freeman. And Hurst gives it back to Carter. As we cross into the 68th minute, it's Gotham 1, Angel City nothing. That's the first goal that Angel City had allowed in three matches. So it ends their shutout streak at 245 minutes. Far side in midfield, Shaw gives it back to O'Sullivan. And now it's Davidson. And now with Gotham's possession and passing dominance, you wonder how many chances Angel City's going to have left. Down the middle, here's Lavelle. Lavelle, pass is behind Shaw at the arc. Rose gets it back, swept aside by Myara News. Laguerre gives it back to Shores, gets it back from Sentinor. Shores is double-teamed, bumped off the ball. Purse comes up with it, stopped by Laguerre, saved by Freeman. Right of the area, here's Lavelle with a cross, and it's handled by Anderson.
0: Yeah, and Gotham has been relentless on their pressing. So as soon as they give up the ball, it's the counter press that comes into play. Numbers surround the ball and not allow Angel City to get out of their own defensive end. And that really has been a big difference maker for Gotham.
1: That was Gotham's first shot on target in this game. And they made the most of it. 69th minute, Gotham 1, Angel City nothing on a goal by Jaden Shaw. Here's Borges for Angel City. Attack from the low to our left for Sentinor. Sentinor down the middle. Sentinor beats Hal. Punches it left side of the area to Jan Zotter. Rolls the cross and it's broken up. Back to Spinis. Left side of the area for Sentinor. Sentinor turns left on the dribble. Knocks it back to Borges at the arc. Outside of the right to King. Right-footed shot is blocked over the right sideline by Wrighton. Throwing Angel City.
0: And I'm not sure if Jan Zotter was a little bit out of breath there, but as soon as she received the ball, you could tell she was not going to go to goal. She was going to look for the pass. And I think she has to be a little more aggressive in that scenario. She is the goal scorer for Angel City with the ball at her feet, running in behind with Gotham chasing. Go at the goal, and then if you decide to lay it off, fine. But the body language just read, I'm looking for the pass.
1: Angel City has its big guns out there, especially after subbing Neuse into the match, who set Angel City's single-season scoring record with her ninth goal at Washington last Saturday. Jan's daughter in her own right has eight goals. 1-0 Gotham in the 70th minute on a Jaden Shaw goal in the 66th minute. Near sideline in midfield, here's Purse. Hal going long down the middle over a leaping Shaw all the way back to Angelina Anderson. Anderson moves it to the far side to Savvy King. Far sideline under pressure is Giselle Thompson from right and spins around her, got it up to News. News right puts it downfield but didn't have anybody. And out to get it comes Berger. I'll tell you what, Berger's roaming has gone from aggressive to risky a couple of times today. I wonder if Angel City can burn her at some point.
0: Today, I think it's all season long. Yeah. That's how she likes to live and likes to play the game. High risk, high reward, and sometimes she gets burned.
1: Freeman taps it back to Carter. Carter whacks it back to Berger. In the 71st minute, it's Gotham 1, Angel City nothing. Tierra Davidson, a long left-footed ball downfield, volley down by Sams, claimed by Giselle Thompson to Borges, center circle, to Sentinor, tried to dummy it by. It's knocked away, and Gotham has it back under control with Wrighton. Wrighton for O'Sullivan, back to Tierna Davidson. And also, as it stands right now, we're really not in line to get too much second-half stoppage time. Maybe about 3 minutes as it stands right now because of the knock that Kerr had earlier. Here's Ann Katrin Berger, who is pursuing her league-leading 11th shutout of the season. Their backup goalkeeper, Shelby Hogan, even has three, and she has shutouts in all three matches that she's appeared in this year. So, Ann Katrin, what's going on? Your backup outplayed you this year.
0: This back line for Gotham has been the story.
1: Here's a takeaway on a Berger pass. Sentinor going for goal, and Berger stops it and then holds up both gloves as if to apologize to her teammates. 1-0 Gotham, 72nd minute, as Berger's low pass was intercepted by Sentinor about 30 yards out, and Berger was about 8 yards away from goal. Angel City with a takeaway of the Gotham end. Jan Zotter in use. Her shot for the tie, and it's badly missed wide to the right. and a goal kick Gotham, but Gotham really got away with one there.
0: Yeah, and you just felt like that might have been the same exact goal that she scored against Washington in the 88th minute. It's a ball that gets laid off, and it's a first-time shot on this instance inside the box, trying to curl it to the far post.
1: 73rd minute, 1-0 Gotham. They will get a goal kick from our left to our right. Comes down to the center circle, Shaw for O'Sullivan. Moves it far side to Wrighton and taps it back to Tierna Davidson. Davidson's pass almost intercepted by Jan Zotter, who looked at the heavens in disappointment for just being unable to catch up to it. Freeman right sideline to Purse in the Angel City end. Attack will go to our right. Howell outside right. Jalen Howell leaves it right sideline. Purse trying to get by Shore. She did. She's triple teamed right of the area. Cuts back left. Passes for Kerr at the right end line. It's knocked over the right end line for a corner kick, Gotham. And that play was made by Purse, just like she set up the first goal.
0: Yeah, really good decision by Purse here. Actually splits two defenders, able to feed the ball in and eventually earn Gotham a corner kick opportunity.
1: In the 74th minute, with Gotham leading Angel City 1-0. If Angel City loses, they will remain tied for seventh place with North Carolina and will be 2 points ahead of ninth place Seattle. The corner kick to the left side of the area, headed by Kerr, headed away from Freeman. Comes outside left, saved by Jess Carter. Left sideline to Wrighton. Hammers this one to the arc. It's headed upfield by Borges, held in by Lavelle. Left puts it for Purse, who shoulders it wide to the right to Shaw. Back to Purse, right sideline. Midge Purse against Sams, moving in right of the area. Drives to her right, got the right-footed crossaway, headed away by Gordon. Headed upfield by News. It comes down left of the arc, and a foul is apparently called on Jansdotter, fouling Howell, and Gotham's going to get a free kick from just a few yards outside of the arc.
0: And I don't love that call. I feel like Howell knew that Jansdotter was trying to put on the brakes here. The contact was very minimal, and Howell actually dives. Dives to ground here. The referee falls for it. Hal knows exactly what she's doing in that moment. Still has actually a smirk on her face because she knows what she just did right there. And this is an incredibly dangerous spot here for Gotham. Right outside the 18, you have two incredible players on the ball here. Jaden Shaw, Rose Lavelle. I think you have to let that play on if you're the referee.
1: Lavelle and Shaw whispering conspiratorially to one another, covering their mouths with the tops of their jerseys so Tracy can't read their lips. Crossing to the 76th minute, it's Gotham 1, Angel City nothing. Boy, if looks could kill between Shaw and Lavelle, they look like predators.
0: Two assassins right there.
1: Yeah. Lavelle addressing it left-footed. Shaw chips it right-footed to the left side of the area. Headed out of the area by News. Volleyed by Wrighton. Blocked by Sams. And we get a whistle. A yellow card on News fouling Wrighton. First yellow card of the match. It's the second of the season on Myora News. Wrighton lying on her left side. And was holding her face. And now reaches up to touch the left side of her face. She got the volley off, and News collided with Wrighton, who rolled over on her left side, and she's going to have to be examined by the Gotham athletic training staff.
0: Yeah, nothing malicious in the intent by Myra News here. She's just trying to come out and pressure the shot. She actually turns her back, so completely turns her back, so she can deflect potentially the shot and then lands in the path of Wrighton. And I think it might have been her shoulder or maybe her body here that hits the upper body of Wrighton.
1: Yeah, I thought she was clearly turning her body to not only try and block the shot, but also trying to avoid Wrighton. But News gets called for the yellow card in the 77th minute with Gotham leading Angel City 1-0. So Wrighton will have to come out of the match for just a moment because she had to be... Well, no, she actually doesn't, because a yellow card was actually issued. and she got caught in the face. She has been grabbing both sides of her face with her hands.
0: Yeah, kind of working her jaw here to make sure the alignment is still correct.
1: 78th minute, but Angel City is starting to run out of time, and they just need to find a way to establish a good stretch of possession and threats, because look out now, the diabolical duo of Lavelle and Shaw are once again over the ball.
0: And last time they opted to play it to a teammate. Will they?
1: Lavelle chips it. It's headed by Purse to the left end line. Davidson's header is off the mark. Goal kick, Angel City.
0: I kind of thought they would go to goal here and try to test Angelina Anderson and force her to have a clean save, so not give up a rebound, because you have all these players making a run on it in the box. But they elect to play it to the far post. Midge Purse, great job of getting her head on it, redirecting it to the opposite post, looking for Tierna Davidson. She rises up, can't keep it on target.
1: Here's Centaur pursuing it in the Gotham end, but Freeman clears it back into Angel City real estate. Lavelle pursues Gordon, who knocks it back to Anderson, rolls it past Rose to Gordon as we cross into the 79th minute. And a bad pass by Gordon and a little miscommunication with Shores that went out for a Gotham throw-in in the Angel City end.
0: Yeah, and there needs to be some urgency from Angel City. She had some space in front of her, and the attack, you have to attack the space with speed. You can't attack it slowly, because then you don't force Gotham to have to shift the defense, and then they kind of sit and wait and react.
1: Gotham has allowed just one goal this season in the 76th minute or later. And we're into that portion of the match right now. 79th minute, 1-0 Gotham. Off the throw in, Freeman right of the area. Chips it. It's knocked back to the right sideline. Lavelle, who kept it in. Jousting with Musa, goes out. And it's going to be a throw in for Gotham once more. And Gotham right now is dominating the field tilt in this match.
0: Well, and they're controlling the tempo right now. So they have the one goal lead. They want to keep the ball here in Angel City's defensive third. And they're doing a good job.
1: Jansdotter knocks it away from Carter. Berger comes out and clears it away from Jansdotter. Back into the Angel City end. Oh, Svendis Jansdotter against any other keeper in the league is going to have a stone-cold breakaway. But Ann Katrin Berger will use any excuse to leave her net. Oh, giveaway at midfield? Don't worry about it.
0: You're right. You're right. She is so aggressive off her line, and you wonder if that's going to be potentially a difference maker for Angel City to get a goal here in this one, because it feels like it's been a couple of times where Angel City just couldn't capitalize, but we're very close to.
1: It remains 1-0 Gotham in the 80th minute, but yeah, I agree with you. And that could influence your strategy of pressuring. Here's Angelina Anderson in front of her area. Wright puts it over the center line. It looked like it hit the hand of Giselle Thompson. That's because it did. And it'll be a free kick for Gotham from its end as we cross into the 81st minute. It's Gotham 1, Angel City nothing.
0: And for me, Gotham has been doing such a good job of making sure the playmakers for Angel City aren't getting the touches on the ball. Of course, with limited touches in possession for Angel City throughout the whole game, it's Sittenor not getting enough touches for me. Giselle Thompson getting a little bit more involved here. Evelyn Shore is more involved in the second half, but I want to see Ali Sittenor getting more on the ball for Angel City. Be that creator to then deliver those passes into Jansdotter and find Noose, or create on her own.
1: Here's Berger for Carter in the Gotham end. A field that's past Hal for a turnover. Borges to Noose to Jansdotter to Sittenor left of the arc. She's surrounded and loses the ball. Cleared upfield by Carter to Purse, who heels it out, throwing Angel City.
0: And great transition moment for Angel City. It looked like Sittenor just got the ball caught between her legs, couldn't decide which way she wanted to go.
1: Here's King for Angel City, down the middle. King, right of the arc, right side of the area. Giselle Thompson, left-footed shot, and a save is made by Berger. Not much power on the shot. And Ann Katrin picks it up.
0: Yeah, the right spot for Giselle Thompson. Just couldn't get enough on it, though, to beat Ann Katrin Berger. And Berger was reading it perfectly. She was exactly where that ball ended up.
1: 1-0 Gotham, 82nd minute. Here's Lavelle in the Angel City end. Attacking the goal to our right. Her pass to Kerr is behind her, and King knocks it all the way back to Angelina Anderson, who had to chest it down. And gets it to Gordon. Critical build here for Angel City. Can they establish a good sequence of possession in the Gotham end? They've got it, but they're in their area now. Anderson right foots it upfield, intercepted easily by Howe to O'Sullivan, taken right back by Borges, flicks it to Neuse at the center circle, attacking the goal to our left. Neuse down the middle, rolls it for Jansdotter, fighting for it in the area, and we get a whistle on Jansdotter fouling Berger. And it'll be a free kick for Gotham from its end as Berger grabs the area just above her left knee.
0: Yeah, and that's a really difficult ball to lay in there. And there's no foul. There is no foul on Berger. She absolutely sells it really well once again. But that ball into Jansdotter, it's a flat ball. There's no angle on it, and it's going to be difficult for her to run onto that to be able to make something of it. It gives the advantage to the defense because you have to thread it so thinly.
1: Taylor Suarez will check into the match for Allie Centenor for Angel City, and former Goth Neely Martin will check in as well. That might not have been the most technically accurate description of Neely. She used to play for Gotham FC. How's that? Anyway, Neely Martin comes into the match for Ari Borges. These Angel City substitutions presented by Sprouts Farmers Market. 84th minute, Gotham 1, Angel City nothing. Neely Martin played for Gotham for 2.5 years, winning an NWSL championship in 2023 before being acquired by Angel City last September. Free kick taken by Berger. Into the Angel City end. Beautiful pass for Lavelle. Here's Kerr rolling it just wide to the left. Rose Lavelle with a gorgeous pass. Knocked it behind the defense to Kerr, who was behind the defense on the left side of the area, but it went out, and Angel City will get the ball.
0: Yeah, and she was offside here. I was thinking to myself, how is she not offside to start that moment of attack for Gotham? But yes, you're right, a beautiful layoff from Rose Lavelle. Kerr reads it perfectly and is in behind the back line, but it was close, very close. Sarah Gordon was, I would say, within inches of Kerr.
1: 1-0 Gotham, 85th minute. Here's Neuse in the Gotham end, attacking the goal to our left for Angel City. Neuse outside left to Shores. Shores driving left side against Purse. Gets around her with a cut to the right. Drives to the middle. Evelyn Shores leaves it with Sams. Right point of the area to King. King against Shaw. Right of the area. Drives to her right. Beats her. The cross headed by Shores off of Neuse and saved by Berger at the left end line as the ball ricocheted off of Neuse's face and she's hurt.
0: Well, how about Savvy King out there on the wing? Doing a little dance on the ball to shake her defender, gets a beautiful cross in, and it gets kind of flicked on towards Myara Neuse. Neuse is expecting it to come to her cleanly. It gets deflected by Freeman and then hits Neuse, it looks like, right in square in the face.
1: Yeah, it looked like it got Neuse in the nose. Crossing into the 86th minute, it's Gotham 1, Angel City nothing. Gotham's ball at midfield, attacking the goal to our right. Purse clears it off of Shores. Saved temporarily by Lavelle. Howe to Kerr. Heads it towards Lavelle. Broken up by Gordon. Back to Kerr. Taken off by Angel City's Laguerre. First to Freeman for Gotham. They've got it now in their end. 86th minute. 1-0 Gotham. Carter's pass downfield. Right sideline. Kept in by Lavelle. Overcomes Gordon for the slide tackle. Knocked it over the right sideline. Throwing Gotham.
0: Yeah, great job by Gordon here. Providing some cover for Angel City. That allows our defenders to get back into position.
1: The only goal of the match scored by Jaden Shaw in the 66th minute. Assisted by Lavelle, but really set up by Purse. Mandy Freeman loads up for the throw-in from the right sideline, deep in the right quarter as we cross into the 87th minute. It's into Purse deep in the right quarter. She gets double-teamed, hunkers down, fights for it, and wins it right quarter, gets it off to Freeman. Freeman right sideline. Freeman outside of the right to Howe. Nice pass, right end line to Shaw. In front to Kerr. Heels it towards the goal box where it's captured by Anderson, who drop kicks it out to the center line far side. Headed by Davidson to Wrighton, and Gotham has it back. In the 87th minute, leading Angel City 1-0. Gotham trying to move one step closer to the shield. If they win, they lead San Diego by 6 with 3 matches to play. If they win today, they will clinch home field advantage in the first round of the playoffs. And Ann Katrin Berger goes to ground in her area, so she's going to have to be checked out as she is actually grabbing. I thought she had a cramp for a second, but she's holding the area alongside her left knee. And now she sinks back as Bruninha, meanwhile, will check into the game for Freeman. Remember, Gotham playing without super rookie Jordan Dudley because of a foot injury, and another solid shift put in by Freeman.
0: Yeah, I thought Freeman had a great game for Gotham and for Angel City. On the flip side, they've had a lot of defensive responsibilities, right? When you have a team that's out possessing you, you're doing a lot of work defensively, just trying to keep your shape together. And we saw Ari Borges have to get subbed out, and Myara News coming on. We see Svendis Jansdottir maybe not having the pop that she usually has going forward attacking-wise, because that is all due to the defensive work that this whole Angel City side has had to do, the shift they had to put in with Gotham having so much of the possession, 64% to 36% right now.
1: As we cross into the 89th minute, it's 1-0 Gotham as Ann Katrin Berger is now having the area just above her left knee wrapped heavily in thick black athletic tape.
0: I'm not sure what that's going to do, but...
1: No.
0: Okay.
1: Actually, unfortunately for Angel City, it might cut down on her opportunities to... her proclivity to roam away from the goal. She might stay back in the hearth. So this will add time, of course, to second half stoppage time as Angel City seeks a tying goal against the number one defense in the league. A defense that is seeking its league-leading 14th shutout of the season. The NWSL record is 16, and it was set last year by Kansas City. Berger punts it into the Angel City defensive end. Kerr heads it, headed again by Hurst. Header won by Sams to Giselle Thompson on the center circle. Angel City has it, attacking the goal to our left. 90th minute, Gotham 1, Angel City nothing. Suarez's pass taken away by Purse, who kicks it over the near sideline, throwing Angel City. And Angel City looks like it's going to bring Riley Tiernan in at the next opportunity. The throw on left sideline is cleared out by Carter. Another Angel City throw-in from the left sideline. And it'll be a Jans distance throw-in opportunity here.
0: And they have been kind of few and far between for Angel City this match, but they, I feel like, have done a good job of just making it difficult and forcing Gotham to have to make plays.
1: Jans distance throw in, heave from the left sideline to the left side of the area. Left side of the area, and it's cleared away by Lavelle out of the area. Run down by King for Angel City. Outside left to Shores. Shores moving in. Left side of the area to Sams. Left footed cross, right side of the area. Here is Suarez. Suarez against Wrighton. Back to the goal. Nudges it back to Laguerre. Laguerre saves it back to Suarez. Flick to Giselle Thompson, claimed by Laguerre, wide of the arc. We're going to get 5 minutes of second half stoppage time. Shaw takes it away and clears it for Gotham. Far sideline in midfield, Gordon racing Lavelle. Gordon left puts it back to Angelina Anderson. 1-0 Gotham, about 4.5 left in second half stoppage time. Anderson skies it downfield. And it's going to be volleyed by Davidson through the center circle, taken down by Sams. High boot. She's able to avoid Kerr. Sams has it for Angel City. Attack will go to our left. Sams leaves it outside of the right with King. King outside right. Giselle Thompson with room. Driving on right. Nice left-footed pass to Sams. Right side of the area. Rolls it for Suarez. Score! Taylor Suarez ties it. It's second half stoppage time. A beautiful setup by Emily Sams. It's 1-1.
0: And you just felt like Angel City was so hungry for this one. They have been hunting. They have been pushing numbers forward. They finally get some joy and possession in their attacking third. And it's Emily Sams. It's Emily Sams coming out from her center back duty to make a run into the offensive third for Angel City. She gets the ball back from Giselle Thompson. And she turns on the ball, lays a beautiful ball in behind the back line of Gotham. And what a run by Taylor Suarez, getting to that ball first, just a one-touch finish, beating Ann Katrenberger to the near post, tying this game up.
1: Taylor Suarez has scored a goal off the bench for the third time in four matches. And that's the fifth straight match that Angel City has had a goal scored by a substitute. Now, who's going to come away with a victory here? Here's Shores clearing it over the right sideline. It's going to be a Gotham throw-in in their attacking third. That's only the second time this year that Gotham has allowed a goal in the 76th minute or later. Jan Zotter flicks it up to Neus. Stopped by Jess Carter. If Angel City can win this match, I'm really going to believe they're a team of destiny. 1-1 tie, second half stoppage time. King going long downfield, volleyed by Davidson. It hit the hand of O'Sullivan. Free kick Angel City in the Gotham defensive end.
0: And the whistle came late. So then it's Giselle Thompson continuing to play and going to pressure O'Sullivan. And now Gotham's upset because there was a little bump from Thompson, but you can't blame Thompson because the whistle came late.
1: We're tied at one. With at least 2 minutes left in second half stoppage time. Free kick Suarez for Angel City. Attacking the goal to our left. Suarez right puts it to the arc, headed by Shores to the left side of the area. Run down by Gotham. They clear it upfield. Lavelle on the chase against King. King gets to it first. Knocks it back into the Angel City end towards the end line. King concedes a throw-in for Gotham. Bruninha will throw it in from the right sideline. If you figure an added minute because of the goal stoppage, then we're looking at about 2-plus minutes left in second-half stoppage time. Angel City and Gotham are tied at one. Carter wheels it under the center circle to Davidson. Down the middle, O'Sullivan. O'Sullivan back to Carter. Carter slows it down. This match ends at a tie. Angel City would tie Portland for sixth place. Davidson right sideline. Trapped there by Peirce. Peirce against Shores and Suarez. Stopped by Shores. Passes through Peirce to Suarez. Suarez chips it off of Bruninha. Tries to win it back. It's still in contest, and it's going to be won by Jan Zotter. Jan Zotter jousting with Lavelle. Lavelle surrounded. Final minute of second half stoppage time, tied at one. Davidson outside left to right and for Gotham. Back to Tierna Davidson. Davidson parachutes a left-footed ball, a tough one, and it's taken down by Anderson in the goal mouth.
0: Really good concentration by Anderson because her momentum was going backwards. So, yes, she was able to save that ball, but she then, after landing, hopped a couple of times backwards. So great job by her to be able to keep that ball out.
1: Tied at one. Final moments of second half stoppage time. News for Angel City is fouled by Carter. Free kick Angel City from about 40 yards to the left in the final moments of second half stoppage time as we've gone past the 5 minutes. Riley Tiernan will now come in, replacing Giselle Thompson. An Angel City substitution presented by Sprouts Farmers Market.
0: So that tells me they're probably going to a three-front here, trying to go for the win, which I absolutely love.
1: Might be the last possession of the game right now. After Taylor Suarez tied it, 1 minute into second half stoppage time. All right, Riley, a native of New Jersey, is on the field. Shores calibrates the free kick from outside left. Strokes one left-footed, right of the spot, headed out of the area, headed back in by King, headed back out by Bruninha. Up it goes, here's Kerr. Kerr back in the Gotham end, taps it back to Shaw. Shaw going long for Kerr. Kerr left sideline, look out. Sam Kerr outside left, Angel City's defense is back, stopping the ball, and it's taken away by Tiernan. Backed up by King as the final whistle sounds. Angel City remains unbeaten. They're now unbeaten in seven. Taylor Suarez scores a dramatic goal in second half stoppage time as Angel City pulls out a 1-1 tie with Gotham FC. And speaking of ties, they have tied Portland for sixth place in the NWSL. Stay tuned for Angel City Aftermath. After these, you're kicking it with Angel City FC on the iHeartRadio app.
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1: Thrilling finish at Sports Illustrated Stadium this afternoon in Harrison, New Jersey, as Angel City and Gotham FC play to a 1-1 tie. Scoreless at halftime, Gotham's Jaden Shaw scored a goal in the 66th minute to give Gotham a 1-0 lead, and it stayed that way up until second half stoppage time began and up until our play of the match was made. Anderson skies it downfield. And it's going to be volleyed by Davidson through the center circle, taken down by Sams. High boot. She's able to avoid Kerr. Sams has it for Angel City. Attack will go to our left. Sams leaves it outside of the right with King. King outside right, Giselle Thompson with room. Driving on right, nice left-footed pass to Sams. Right side of the area, rolls it for Suarez, score! Taylor Suarez ties it in second half stoppage time! A beautiful setup by Emily Sams! It's 1-1!
0: And it just felt like Angel City was knocking on the door from about the 80th minute or so. They got a new surge of momentum, new surge of energy, and you felt like maybe they could find a way to get that tying goal. And credit to Emily Sams making that run in. Taylor Suarez, beautiful finish. I mean, classy finish here with the one touch.
1: That was today's play of the match, and that's the fifth consecutive match that an Angel City substitute has scored a goal. Three of them by Suarez, one each by Neuse and Chalufia.
0: That's impressive, and it's a mindset. I think a lot of times when you come on the field, you have to feel like you are going to put your imprint on the game. That's exactly what the mindset has been of these players coming on for Angel City, and they are converting their opportunities into real, you know, game-changing, game-making plays. So that's exactly what you want from your game-changers coming off the bench for Angel City, from Leif Smerud, and from the team putting in the shift from the opening whistle.
1: Coming up next, we'll name today's Once Upon a Farm player of the match as Angel City Football Club, thanks to a dramatic tying goal by Taylor Suarez in second half stoppage time, pulls out a 1-1 tie on the road against the defending NWSL champions, Gotham FC. You're kicking it with Angel City FC on the iHeartRadio app.
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1: 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Angel City plays to a dramatic 1-1 draw at Gotham today, pulling out the game-tying goal by Taylor Suarez in the first minute of second half stoppage time. Angel City now tied for sixth place in the NWSL with the Portland Thorns. They are now unbeaten in their last seven matches. The only time they had a longer unbeaten streak when they were unbeaten in eight during the 2023 campaign, a year that ended, we might add, with a trip to the playoffs. And now it's time to name today's player of the match presented by Once Upon a Farm.
0: And that would be Emily Sams. I felt like the defense had to put in a shift here today with 62% possession for Gotham. That made defense, you know, have to do their job. And Emily Sams was a huge part of that. And you look at all the stats, Angel City led almost every defensive statistical category, which is very impressive, especially against this Gotham side, and only allowed one shot on goal. It was unfortunately the goal for Gotham, but defensively they had the advantage against Gotham in tackles, interceptions, clearances, duels won, ground duels won, aerial duels won, successful dribbles. And of course, Emily Sams got the game tying assist to find her teammate Suarez with the beautiful finish.
1: The final score, Angel City Football Club 1, Gotham FC 1. We'll look ahead to what's next for Angel City after the international break. After these, you're tuned to Angel City Aftermath, and you're kicking it with Angel City FC on the iHeartRadio app.

0: This has been Angel City Aftermath. 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
1: Yes, beautiful people.

0: list. 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
0: This is Soccer for the City of Angels.
2: I love this squad.
0: This is Angel City FC. Angel City pregame on the pitch is on. Now with all the lead up to today's match, joined by Tracy Bailey, Isaac Lowenkrupp.
3: Good morning and welcome to Sunday Brunch with Angel City FC. From Sports Illustrated Stadium in Harrison, New Jersey, about 15 miles west of Manhattan, Angel City Football Club goes for its first four-match winning streak in franchise history as they take on the defending NWSL champions, Gotham FC. Angel City tied for seventh place in the NWSL with North Carolina. If they win today, they'll move into sole possession of fifth place. Gotham FC in first place. If they win,

0: the season.
1: And Angel City was also well represented in the latest U.S. national team roster drop on both the senior team level and the 23 and under level.
0: Yeah, lots to discuss here. Maybe we'll save a lot of that for later, but 26 players were announced to the roster, 2 players for Angel City. That's Evelyn Shores. She has not gotten a cap, not gotten a call up to the full team. So this is her first time training with the full team. And then, of course, Giselle Thompson will join her sister, Alyssa Thompson, at the training camp. They'll face Spain in 2 matches. And 4 uncapped players will join the squad here. Evelyn Shores, Jordan Silkowitz, Pietra Torden, and Trinity Byers. And then a late addition because Naomi Girma could not go. She has a bit of a knock, a small injury, will be left off that roster. And Kate Delfava has been announced as her replacement. Unfortunately, I think we all thought at Angel City Nation that it would have been Sarah Gordon, but... you know, like I said, we'll save a lot of that talk for later. Congratulations to all those players.
1: And Angel City also represented on the 23 and under roster in Savannah King, Ali Sentnor, and Karina Laguerre. In addition, also on the 23 and under roster, Angel City goalkeeper Angelina Anderson, who appraises Angel City's numerous national team nominees.
2: It's awesome. Those kinds of call-ups, of course, they're individual call-ups, but they come a lot easier and in a lot more numbers when the team is performing really well. And so each one of those call-ups is honestly a highlight to our full collective effort. Each of us are super happy, super proud to go and be able to represent, but it really is a testament to the environment we're in every single day and the success of the team on the field. Everyone is like so supportive and so excited for everybody going in. No rest for the wicked, but I think we're all really excited to go do some more work and come back and keep it rolling here at club.
1: When she's 25 years old, it turns out in certain circumstances, you can have a few overage players on rosters for certain competitions that are not, for example, the World Cup. So that's why Angelina Anderson is part of the 23 and under national team, even though she is 25 years old. So congratulations to her and all the other Angel City national team and September honorees. But coming up next, on to the business at hand, because kickoff at Gotham FC is 19 minutes away. 2 minutes away, it's today's player availability report and the starting 11. You're kicking with Angel City Football Club on the iHeartRadio app.
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0: UFC 16 minutes away from Sports Illustrated Stadium in Harrison, New Jersey. Today's player availability report is presented by Cedars-Sinai. Gotham rookie forward Jordan Dudley out today because of a foot injury. That's a significant loss for them because he's having a fabulous year. 5 goals, 4 assists, and was just named NWSL Rookie of the Month for September. In fact, she was actually also named to the U.S. 23 and under national team, but was unable to participate because of that injury. So that's how Karina Laguerre got named to replace her of Angel City on the 23 and under national team. That was today's player availability report presented by Cedars-Sinai. Today's starting 11 is presented by DoorDash. In goal for Angel City Football Club, Angelina Anderson, who is full of acclaim for Angel City's defense.
1: We were really open to being put outside of our comfort zones in training and kind of adopting new-ish tactics or new ways to look at how we defend. Leif has been a big part of that as well. And I think something that is kind of intangible or like can't be taught, we just have this like mindset about us, like we are locking it down back there. You can really feel that being a member of that back line, that we all kind of have each other's backs. Another big part of that is when someone makes a mistake, we clean up after each other. It's no big deal. Let's go get the next one. And that has been a massive improvement in the back line individually, collectively of us, like when we make mistakes, not dwelling on that and just getting after the next play. Yeah, I'm super proud of us. I think we look really, really formidable, and I'm excited to see what else we can do the rest of the season.
2: I love how Angelina Anderson vocalized that so we can all hear and get a, you know, a little taste of the mindset that Angel City has had, especially since that World Cup break. But I think Leif Smarud has been a big part of just giving them the confidence and the resources to have that mentality. And of course, when you start winning games, you start seeing, you know, the fruits of your labor. That's when the confidence comes. You're not thinking as much. But yeah, the defensive unit has been rock solid. Of course, Angelina Anderson, a big part of that. But really, not just the back four in the back four line, the whole team, the defensive structure has looked really sound, really solid. So credit to the whole team.
0: And right outside back, Savvy King on her way to the 23 and under U.S. national team. And one center back, Emily Sams, who I think had her best match in an Angel City uniform in their 1-0 win at Washington last Saturday. The other center back is Sarah Gordon, named best 11 in the NWSL in September for a second consecutive month. And at left outside back, Evelyn Shores.
2: And Evelyn Shores for me is, I'm coming off of a lot of games thinking she's the best player on the field. So she has had a fantastic September, August, and entire season. So her getting the call-up to me is no surprise. I'm excited to see the confidence that she brings in this game, especially just getting that call-up. I think it's going to give her even more confidence. And, of course, she's going to be matched up against Midge Purse, we think, for Gotham. So this is going to be a huge test for her. I think another chance for her to kind of level up and see how far she can go for Angel City, for herself, and on this ride to get into the playoffs for Angel City.
0: The midfielders, Ari Borges, Karina Laguerre, Ali Sentnor, who was named Best 11 of the NWSL in September as well, and also Giselle Thompson on the right side.
2: And since she has pushed up, she has provided a lot more for Angel City's offense and attack. Just another threat. She has been huge for Angel City. Although she hasn't been getting on the scoreboard, she had an assist at Utah, but the last goal that she scored was against Seattle August 10th. So I think her time has come. Her time is due right now because she has been knocking. She has been creating for Angel City. So I'm excited to see what she can do on the offensive end. And of course, defensively, her responsibilities will be dropping in and helping out with against Jaden Shaw and Rose Lavelle. So tightening things up in the midfield for Angel City.
0: At one forward, Prisca Chalufia, 5 goals and 1 assist this year, including 3 goals in her last 6 matches. And she is the champion of Angel City frequent flyers because she was named to Zambia's national team for their upcoming Olympic qualifiers against Uganda. The first one is in 4 days at Uganda. Uganda is 7,000 miles from Newark International Airport, the closest major airport to Sports Illustrated Stadium. And then it's 10,000 miles all the way back from Zambia, which is where the second leg of the back-to-back games against Uganda is going to be. back to Los Angeles. So Prisca Chalufia's Zambian national team is going to be playing in Uganda in 4 days. So I would not be surprised if she plays only the first half or her minutes are limited. Of course, you've got Myara News warming up in the bullpen, of course, for Angel City Football Club. And the other forward for Angel City alongside her, Svendis Jansdottir.
2: Another player who's going to be putting on some miles, not quite as many as Prisca Chalufia, but got called up to her Iceland team. And she will also be playing in some World Cup qualifying playoffs and qualifiers against Croatia. So in Croatia and in Iceland. So she will be looking to do that, but first taking care of business here in New York. And what I've loved about Svendis Jansdottir is just seeing her out, how her leadership has grown throughout the course of the season. She came out, started off on fire, had to battle some injuries, but is playing in such good form recently. But her leadership, her partnership between Sintnor and Chalufia has definitely grown. So I'm excited to see what she continue to do here today against New York.
0: Here's the starting lineup for Gotham FC. In goal, Ann Katchenberger leading the NWSL with a goals against average of 0.87. Ann Katchenberger with 10 shutouts on the season, tied with Sandy McKeever of Washington for the most in the league. And with Jordan Dudley out, they've had to alter their lineup a little bit. So Mandy Freeman starts at right outside back. Jess Carter and Tierna Davidson are the center backs. And at left outside back, Guro Wrighton.
2: And this is a player that is actually an attacker that got converted to an outside back for Gotham. So she will look to get forward for Gotham. She averages about 7 crosses a game, so leads the team in crosses. And with that winger mentality, she will get forward. So Angel City, of course, has to be aware of that, try to stop those and prevent those balls from getting in centrally.
0: And it was Guro Wrighton who was memorably stopped by Angelina Anderson on a penalty kick back at BMO Stadium on August 23rd in a match that finished at a scoreless draw between Angel City and Gotham FC. And even though it wound up scoreless, it was a thriller. At one midfielder for Gotham FC, 11th-year veteran Denise O'Sullivan did not play in that match on August 23rd because of a knee injury, but will make her 4th start and 8th appearance for Gotham since returning to the NWSL on loan from Liverpool, who she signed with in January. At another midfielder, Jaylen Howell in her 5th year in the league, and the other midfielder, Rose Lavelle.
2: And 4 goals, 2 assists so far in the season for Rose Lavelle. And against Angel City, first time out, she had to leave the game prematurely with a head injury, so left about the 37th minute. And if you think back to that game, Gotham was on the front foot. Rose Lavelle was a huge part of that momentum that they had. So she really gets this team going, leads the team, or is a second in chances created for this side, and is really that creative piece in the midfield for Gotham.
0: Wound up missing 2 matches because of that injury, but this afternoon she will make the 100th start of her NWSL career. At one forward for Gotham FC, the aforementioned Midge Purse with 3 goals and an assist this season. At another forward, Sam Kerr, the NWSL's all-time leading goal scorer. She scored her 81st in their last match, a 3-1 win over Chicago last Friday. She also had an assist in that match. And the other forward for Gotham FC, Jaden Shaw.
2: And 9 goals, so leads Gotham with 9 goals and is tied for the lead in assists with 5 assists. So has been doing everything really for the Gotham attack. She has had goal contributions in the last 5 consecutive home matches for Gotham. Got her first career brace last match at Chicago and has scored the opening goal in 7 of her 9 goals. So this is a player Angel City has to be aware of at all times, no matter where she's on the field, just tracking her, making sure she is covered, marked. There's a player within distance. And just coming into this game against Angel City in great form.
0: Yeah, and as we mentioned, scoreless draw in the first meeting between those 2 teams. And you had a chance to rewatch it. And that was just a riveting, thrilling match,
2: yeah,
0: even though it was scoreless.
2: It was a fantastic match. I was captivated because it was a chess match, really. Angel City had momentum. Gotham had momentum. There were chances that hit the post and great saves, great plays. I love games where players step up to big moments. And both teams had players that stepped up to big moments that called in that game. So I expect today will be a lot more of the same.
0: And we can't wait for it. Kickoff is 6 minutes away with Angel City tied for seventh place in the NWSL with North Carolina. If they win, they move into sole possession of fifth place and would be just 1 point behind Washington and Utah for third place. Gotham presently in first place in the NWSL. If they win, they clinch home field advantage in the quarterfinal round and would be leading San Diego by 6 points for the Shield with just 3 matches remaining. Kickoff now 5 minutes away, 2 minutes away. It's Tracy Bailey's Keys to the Match. You're kicking it with Angel City FC on the iHeartRadio app.
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0: Angel City Football Club ready to run against the defending NWSL champions, Gotham FC. Up first, Tracy Bailey's Keys to the Match. Let's go, UCLA Hall of Famer.
2: All right. My first key is that Angel City has to lock down the midfield. Gotham is number one in possession in the entire league, and that all flows through the midfield. In the build, it's Jalen Howell and Denise O'Sullivan, and even sometimes Ann Katrin Berger. In the attack, it's through Rose Lavelle, again with Jalen Howell, Jaden Shaw, and that's even more heavily to be expected now without the threat of Jordan Dudley stretching that Angel City back line. So if Angel City can lock down the midfield by cutting down the space and time on the ball, they will dramatically increase the opportunities Gotham will have. Key number two, quick ball movement in the attack will make Angel City difficult to defend. So in transition, outmatch their speed up top. They are outmatched. So they have Prisca Chalufius, Finnish John's daughter, and of course, Giselle Thompson. So in the build, they have to be quick and have that ball movement to shift the defense. Gotham is very organized defensively, and Angel City has had the most success against them that first time they played them in August when they moved the ball quickly, utilize that speed in the attacking third. So quick ball movement and sophisticated runs will ask questions and make it really difficult for this back line of Gotham. Third and final key is for Angel City to take advantage of opportunities because they will come at a premium. With this number one defense in Gotham, they've only allowed 20 goals all season. Set pieces for Angel City need to be threatening. We're talking throw-ins, free kicks, corners. Shots need to be on target. Really force Ann Katrin Berger to make mistakes. And this is a huge opportunity looking at the big picture, too. So on the road, against the number one team in the league, number one defense as a team, and specifically as an attacking player. This is an exciting opportunity to showcase what your team can do against the best if you want to be a club that is the best. So Angel City, take full advantage of this opportunity.
0: It was back on August 23rd at BMO Stadium that Angel City and Gotham played to a scoreless draw. It was highlighted by Angelina Anderson making a dramatic penalty kick save on Gotham's Gurrow Wrighton in the 87th minute of that match. One footnote from that first encounter, Angel City's top two scorers, Myara Neuse and Svendis Jansdottir, did not play because of injuries, but both are back. Jansdottir in the starting lineup today with 8 goals and 3 assists on the season, and Myara Neuse setting an Angel City single-season record with her 9th goal, scoring the game winner in Angel City's 1-0 win at Washington last Saturday. A glorious shot into the upper right-hand corner from outside the penalty area in the 89th minute, and she was rewarded by being... having that goal being named the NWSL's goal of the week. Angel City in its flare kits, black uniforms with pink numbers. Gotham FC in sky blue uniforms with black numbers. Cloudy afternoon at Sports Illustrated Stadium in Harrison, New Jersey, about 15 miles west of Manhattan. Nabil Bensala is our referee. Gotham will kick off as Angel City defends the northern goal to our left in front of Angelina Anderson. Gotham defends the southern goal to our right in front of Ann Katrenberger. And off the kickoff, it comes back to Tierna Davidson, who flips a left-footed ball downfield. Up for the header goes Kerr, left side of the area. It's volleyed away by Sams. Gorgeous for Angel City, pass Laguerre. Hal keeps it into the arc to Lavelle. Lavelle back to the goal, getting surrounded, dribbles back towards the center line, where it's controlled by Davidson. Gotham, the number one possession team in the league by a wide margin. Here's Jaden Shaw, bumped off the ball, left of the arc by Borges, who gets fouled by O'Sullivan. Free kick, Angel City.
2: Really good work by Borges, just tracking back defensively. And this will allow Angel City to catch their breath a little bit because it's Gotham who has really started out on the front foot here.
0: Gotham has scored in the opening 9 minutes in 3 consecutive matches. They take it away in the Angel City end. Freeman to Howell, back to Freeman, right sideline against Shores. Right of the area to Purse. Her cross is blocked over the right end line by Laguerre. First quarter kick goes to Gotham, 1 minute in.
2: Yeah, and thinking back to that last match against Angel City, the first time that Gotham and Angel City faced each other, Gotham got a corner in the first minute here in that one, too. So Sam Kerr was the intended target. She was left unmarked. So Angel City now has to do a better job here of recognizing these types of moments in these early on in the match so they can get some momentum here.
0: Rose Lavelle will unleash the corner kick from the right corner, left-footed, a low in-swinger, chests into the arc, volleyed by Freeman into the goal box. It's dangerous and headed back to the left side of the area. Freeman runs it down outside left. Freeman passes past Laguerre, backed up by Jansdottir, who banks it off of O'Sullivan, and it goes over the end line, and Angel City gets a goal kick out of it.
2: Really smart veteran play there by Svendis Jansdottir, recognizing that the pressure was coming and knowing that she can bank it off of her and get possession for Angel City. But better marking in the box. So that is a positive sign for Angel City. Sam Kerr was definitely marked on that first corner kick.
0: Gotham playing today without standout rookie forward Jordan Dudley because of a foot injury. She's got 5 goals and 4 assists this year and was just named NWSL Rookie of the Month for September. In the Angel City end, Emily Sam sets up Evelyn Shores, who left puts it downfield for Chalufia. Chalufia's got it inside of Carter. Priska Chalufia to the arc. Right-footed pass, and it's too hot to handle for Giselle Thompson. And over the white end line, goal kick Gotham.
2: Yeah, the texture just a little bit off from Chalufia, but positive signs here for Angel City on their first attack. Really threatening and behind. They had numbers. Priska saw the run from Giselle Thompson on the right side. Just a little bit too much, too hot to handle for Giselle Thompson to be able to get on the end of it.
0: No score in the 3rd minute. Goal kick fought for at midfield and claimed by O'Sullivan for Gotham. Near sideline to Wrighton, left puts it downfield. Heeled away by Savvy King. Claimed, however, on the left sideline by Shaw. Shaw pulls up there for Gotham, which is in first place in the NWSL. Davidson into the center circle to Carter. Carter hacks it to the far sideline to Purse. Angel City tied for seventh place with North Carolina. If they win, they move up to fifth place. Howell for Gotham, down the middle, Lavelle. Double team taken away by Borges. Backed up by Howell to Purse to Lavelle at the arc. Guides it left point of the area to Wrighton. Wrighton swivels a right-footed cross. Headed down by Curran. It's stopped by Angelina Anderson at her goal line.
2: Well, and Wrighton gets the ball on this left wing. Her first target inside centrally is going to be Sam Kerr 99 times out of 100. So this ball gets played in by Wrighton beautifully to find Sam Kerr on the back post. Kerr's header, not a lot of pace on it. Angelina Anderson comes up with the save.
0: Angel City went short on the goal kick and a whistle. It's either out for a Gotham throw-in or a foul on Gotham. Nabil Bensala, our referee, is speaking to Denise O'Sullivan. And it looks like the call is a foul on O'Sullivan and a free kick Angel City after Angel City nearly lost it in its own end.
2: They've been put under a severe amount of pressure here for Angel City, and they've gotten a lot of turnovers. So Angel City has to settle into this game at some point because the pressure is going to keep coming from Gotham. Once they can start to break it, then it'll pull back a little bit. But right now, Angel City having difficulty breaking through that press of Gotham.
0: No score in the fifth minute. Long pass to the Gotham end, and Sventus Janzotter gets called for fouling Jalen Howell. And it'll be a free kick for Gotham. Angel City seeking its first four-match winning streak in franchise history. They're presently on a three-match winning streak for the third time this year. Never had a three-match winning streak in their first four seasons of its franchise's existence before this year. At the center line, here's a takeaway. Chalufia to Janzotter. Janzotter just unable to save it, and it's claimed back by Jalen Howell for Gotham as we cross into a scoreless sixth minute.
2: And a crucial tackle by Howell because Angel City was going to be off in transition. They had numbers going forward. Janzotter didn't recognize where the pressure was coming. Howell doing a great job of getting stuck in there and winning the tackle.
0: Carter with a ball for Gotham in its end. Carter with a long pass, batted down at midfield by Shores. Shores under pressure from Lavelle, back to Gordon, up to Laguerre, now to Shores, a tap to Centenor. Centenor back to Gordon. Good job by Angel City to get out of it there with some short, quick passing. Angelina Anderson thumps it to the near side to Emily Sam. Sam to the near sideline to King. King dribbles around Shaw. Up to midfield of the center line to Janzotter, swept away by Davidson. Back into the Angel City area where it's tracked down by Anderson.
2: Great footwork by Savvy King, eluding one defender. And then I think her pass was actually intended for Prisca Chalufia. Janzotter was in the path there. And it was a hard enough pass that it was tough for Janzotter to have to bring down and handle.
0: No score in the seventh minute. Another takeaway by Ari Borges. But then she taps it past Giselle Thompson over the near sideline. Gotham throwing. Ari Borges with lightning quick feet today at Sports Illustrated Stadium. She's broken up a number of Gotham possessions in the middle of the field as it's knocked over the near sideline.
2: And her presence is going to be needed for Angel City here in the midfield. We've already seen in the opening minutes of this match how quickly Gotham can go forward, and it's through those central channels that start to punish teams. So Ari Borges is going to have to come up huge here today.
0: Borges has it center line, near sideline to Giselle Thompson. Back to Savvy King, trying to establish some consistent possession for Angel City. Back to Angelina Anderson in her area. She left puts it up to Laguerre, pressured by Howell. To the near side to Sams. As we cross into a scoreless eighth minute, she goes long. It ricochets off of Janzotter at midfield. It's saved by Borges. Center circle to Centenor. Look out, here comes Purse. Alley keeps it. Centenor switches the field. It finds Evelyn Shores. Shores back to Sarah Gordon. Center circle to Borges. Borges flicks it to Laguerre. Back to Ari Borges. Good combo. Nice pass. Right side of the area. Giselle Thompson stopped by a swashbuckling Berger as it's knocked over the right sideline for an Angel City throw-in.
2: And Berger a little bump to Giselle Thompson on her way back, getting into the goal. But good recognition by Ann Katrin Berger, one of the most aggressive keepers off her line in the entire league, because she knew that Thompson was going to get to that ball first.
0: That was an all-or-nothing play by Ann Katrin Berger. We remain scoreless, and it's time for our first Jans distance throw-in as she wipes down the ball, gets ready to heave it in from the right sideline. launches this one all the way towards the goal box. It's headed into the goal box, and it's short hop by Ann Katchenberger.
2: Yeah, really good opportunity, though, for Angel City, making it dangerous. That's exactly what they need to continue to do on those set-piece chances.
0: Goes over the far sideline in midfield. Last touch by Laguerre. It'll be a throw-in for Gotham FC, coming off a 3-1 home victory over Chicago last Friday. Angel City coming off a dramatic 1-0 victory at Washington last Saturday as Myara New scored the winner off the bench in the 88th minute. Jess Carter handling for Gotham back at its end. Angel City not pressuring. Now to Ann Katchenberger. Off to Davidson. Davidson jogs it back to Carter. Slow pass almost intercepted by Centenor. It pops free to Freeman. Freeman with a long pass down the middle, and it'll be handled by Anderson of the Angel City end.
2: Yeah, great defense that time by Angel City, giving Gotham a little bit of taste of their own medicine. So Angel City finally getting the opportunity to high press a little bit against Gotham and almost got the turnover.
0: And Angel City has emerged out of the first 9 minutes unscathed. Gotham had scored in the opening 9 minutes, its previous three matches. In the Gotham end, here's Mitch first back to get it. Pressured slightly by Centenor. Back to the roaming Berger. She clears it upfield. Freeman with a tap to Howell. Back to Freeman. Up to Shaw. Shaw confronted by King, who knocks it away. It ricochets downfield. Waiting for it as Anderson has to come out of her area and clears it away from the onrushing Lavelle. Howell wins a header from Laguerre. Heads it into the Angel City area, but it's cleared out of there that quickly by Emily Sams over the far sideline, throwing Gotham.
2: And good heads-up play by Angelina Anderson there. It looked like the ball was going to make its way into the 18, which would allow Angelina Anderson to pick it up with her hands, but there was an on-rushing Gotham player that forced her to have to make that clearance.
0: No score in the 11th minute. Gotham's ball in its end. Both teams on three-match winning streaks, and they're the top two teams in the league in goal differential. Angel City has the best goal differential in the league at a plus 16. Gotham, the second-best goal differential at a plus 14. Far sideline in midfield is Freeman. Connects with Lavelle. Flicks it down the right sideline for Purse. Sealed off by Evelyn Shores, who takes it away and clears it downfield for Jansdotter. Now here's Chalupia, left side of the area against Carter. He tries to cut inside of Carter, who does just enough to stop her. Priska crosses it for Spendis, heels it to Giselle Thompson at the arc. Right-footed shot blocked by Davidson, goes to Borges. Outside right to King. Back to Ari Borges, outside middle. Moves it outside left to Shores with seven assists in the bank. Left-footed ball, right end line, and it's headed over the right end line and out. And it is an offensive foul on Giselle Thompson, fouling Whiten instead of an Angel City corner.
2: But really good-looking combinations for Angel City on that last sequence. A couple of times we're trying to get in behind the back line, and in the end it's a long ball played to the far post. Whiten gets there first, just a little bit too aggressive coming from Giselle Thompson. So it would have been an Angel City corner kick. Thompson trying to get there first, just as a second too late, and fouls Wrighton.
0: No score in the 12th minute. Gotham's ball at its end. Denise O'Sullivan back to Tierna Davidson. Gotham allows the fewest goals in the NWSL. 0.77 per match. At midfield on the near side, it's claimed by O'Sullivan. Torn away by Giselle Thompson. Back to Emily Sam.
2: Really good work by Thompson, tracking and dropping in centrally to help defensively for Angel City. Comes up with the turnover.
0: Evelyn Shores going long downfield for Chalupia, who heads into the far sideline for Centenor. Heavy touch. It's knocked away by Purse to Howell for Gotham. Flicks it back to Perth. Stolen right back by Centenor. Attack will go to our right. Down the middle. It's just past Chalupia. Then O'Sullivan tripped over the ball. Chalupia to Giselle Thompson, right side of the area. Blocked by Wrighton. Giselle gets it back right of the area. Outside right to Borges. Borges right of the area to King. Her right-footed ball, left end line goes out. Goal kick Gotham.
2: Yeah, that's always going to be a tough ball, especially against a keeper of Ann Katchenberger's status, because that ball can't be played anywhere near the six. She's going to be aggressive off her line. Unfortunately, though, for Savvy King, that's off the mark entirely, goes out of bounds, giving Gotham here a goal kick.
0: Hey, Angel City's looking a lot better the last 5 minutes.
2: A lot more energy, but they haven't had the opportunity to press or get forward because of the press coming from Gotham. So Angel City having difficulty earlier on in the match of getting out of their own defensive third, now able to get forward a lot more.
0: No score in the 14th minute. Here's Svennis Jansdottir taking over for Angel City. Nice pass to Chalufia. Right side of the area, crosses it. Left side of the area, nobody there except Purse, who takes over for Gotham. Back to the left end line to Freeman, who clears. It's off of Laguerre and over the far sideline, and a throw-in Gotham in a scoreless 14th minute.
2: And on these last few attacking sequences for Angel City, Prisca Chalufia making incredible runs. Great runs, but it's just the touch on that ball that she's playing that's just a little bit off, so she needs to relax a little bit in those moments, make sure she sees her intended target and understand what texture needs to be placed on the ball.
0: No score as we cross into the 15th minute. Gotham's ball in its end, attacking from our right to our left. They are the only team in the league besides San Diego to have clinched a playoff spot. Gotham was the first to clinch. Here's a foot race in midfield, won by Laguerre, kicked it over the far sideline for a Gotham throw-in. Gotham, not only the defending NWSL champs, but have won 2 out of the last 3 NWSL championships. And they're in first place as we speak this year. Here's Lavelle for Gotham, passing for Shaw, racing for it, right side of the area against Sam's, one-on-one at the right end line, chips the cross, and it's caught by Angelina Anderson.
2: Fantastic work by Sam's here, understanding she was beat initially from Jaden Shaw, but just ushers her to the end line, making her go one way, making it incredibly readable for Angelina Anderson, knowing that all she had to do and all that was available was the cross.
0: Anderson sends it into the center circle, and here's a foul on Jess Carter. She pushed Svendis Jansdottir in the back. Free kick Angel City in the center circle.
2: And a better job of Jansdottir here, just holding up the play, forcing Gotham to either foul her or for her to keep possession of the ball. The last few times earlier on in the match, Jansdottir having difficulty being that outlet for Angel City, just holding on to the ball.
0: Savvy King going long for Chalufia. Chalufia behind the defense. Bumps aside Carter. Out comes Berger. Berger comes up with the ball. And the whole deal was offside to begin with. And Berger is upset at Nabil Pensala because, well, I guess he should have been mad at the assistant. She should have been mad at the assistant referee because the offside flag didn't go up earlier.
2: Yeah, and this is my one gripe about that late offside call, because she was yards offside. She wasn't inches. She wasn't centimeters. She wasn't feet even. She was yards offside. And referee allows play to continue, and then you have a potential dangerous challenge between two players, and play's continuing for no reason because it all gets called back in the end for offside here. So I understand the frustration coming from the goalkeeper. I think as an attacker too, I would be frustrated because that's, you know, a potential challenge that you could get hurt on with the goalkeeper coming out. So I get both sides for sure from this, and Ann Katrenberger, I'm with you on that one.
0: No score in the 17th minute. Here's Lavelle for Gotham, in from the right, drives to the middle, left-footed pass, volleyed upfield by King to Jansdottir, back tap to Laguerre, up to Chalufia, attack will go to our right, Jansdottir joins the rush, Prisca outside right against Carter, she pulls up there, places a pass, right of the area to Jansdottir, back to the goal, right sideline to King. Left foots it outside right to Borges. She's got Laguerre, the volley right side of the area for Chalufia. Chalufia's in, across to Giselle Thompson, and that one was offside.
2: Yeah, and once again, this one, it was not that far or as much of an offside call here for Chalufia. So just a few maybe feet offside here, but the timing is just a little bit off, which allows Prisca Chalufia to be offside. The back line of Gotham steps, and in the end, it's a misfire on the pass, though, the cross here. But in those moments, even if she was onside, Chalufia has to just kind of have some more calmness with her, some more sophistication to see the vision there. Who is she passing to? What kind of texture needs to be placed on that ball?
0: No score in the 18th minute. At midfield, a takeaway by Ari Borges, but a delayed foul gets called on Savvy King, who fouled Wrighton as she made the pass that was taken away. And Wrighton is slow in getting up.
2: That actually, to me, looked like a pretty clean challenge there by Savvy King. Going for the ball, Wrighton kicks the ball, foot into Savvy King, so not necessarily King into Wrighton. Sells it, though, gets the ball.
0: I was going to say, that was worthy of Broadway, not off-Broadway. 19th minute, no score. Gotham's ball at midfield. Jess Carter over the center line to Purse. On the far sideline. Mitch Purse to Howell. Back to Purse. Far sideline. And now it's Howell once more.

0: Angel City unbeaten in six. Longest unbeaten stretch since they were unbeaten in eight back in 2023, which was their only playoff appearance season up to this point in franchise history. Best corner for Gotham, far side at midfield, cut off by Sendor. Slow back pass back out to Berger, out of her area to left foot it into the Angel City end. In the center circle, Hal takes over. To Shaw, Lavelle to Hal, flares it right sideline, and it's mishandled by Purse over the far sideline, throwing Angel City.
1: Angel City fortunate there on the turnover from Purse, but Savvy King gets that long ball and then sends the ball right back to where it came from. So all the congestion, she's got to put her foot on the ball, take a touch, and see what else is open, because she went right back into the pressure, and then Gotham is trying to go forward. Unfortunately, like I said, with the Purse turnover, they regain possession.
0: No score in the 20th minute. Here's O'Sullivan to Lavelle for Gotham. To the arc to Shaw. Left-footed shot is deflected just wide by Angel City, and Gotham will get a corner kick in the 20th minute. When you get a ricochet on a shot from just outside the arc by a dangerous player, you're always worried about those deflections.
1: Yeah, and that's a player that can certainly hit from that spot. Outside the 18, Gotham is a team that's only scored three goals outside the 18 so far this season. And Jaden Shaw, definitely a player that is capable of hitting from that spot.
0: Yeah, she had a brace in their 3-1 win over Chicago last Friday. She takes the corner kick from the left quarter, right footed, looking for an Olympico, and it hits the side of the net, and it'll go out for an Angel City goal kick as we cross into a scoreless 21st minute.
1: Yeah, not sure if she was going for the Olympico there or if that was intended, but I think what she was trying to do is just curl it a little bit further away from that post to give her team a chance.
0: Angel City, 7-3-3 on the road this season. That's fourth best in the league, as Anderson's goal kick is headed back by Purse to Lavelle, right sideline for Gotham against Laguerre. Heels it down the right sideline to Purse. It's knocked over the right end line, and they say that Purse touched it last, not Shores. Goal kick Angel City. Angel City additionally has won four straight on the road. That's the longest road winning streak in the entire NWSL this season.
1: Yeah, they have been red hot away from home, so better mentality for whatever reason on the road for Angel City. So, of course, today that's a great thing to have when you're facing the number one team.
0: At midfield, it's claimed by Wrighton, and she sends it back to Gotham goalkeeper and Katrin Berger. No score in the 22nd minute. Berger right-footed over the center line, and unable to control it is Shaw, and it goes back into the Angel City area where it's claimed by Emily Sams. Back to Angelina Anderson. Back to Sams, dangerously close to Kerr. Sams right-foots it up to midfield. Chalufia battling Davidson, now gets double-teamed and blatantly held by O'Sullivan for a foul.
1: Yeah, and a late whistle to come there, but Angel City will play quickly, go direct, looking to go find Evelyn Shores. It's intercepted
0: by Freeman, intercepted right back by Sentinor. Attacking the goal to our right, Allie Sentinor outside left, left of the area to Shores. Shores moving in on Freeman, into the area, left end line, chips it over Berger, it's flared just short of the goal line by Borges, and Wrighton sweeps it over the right sideline, throw in Angel City.
1: And right there, that's exactly what I'm talking about. The texture needed on that final ball, oh my goodness, Evelyn Shores had it. Great move to shake away and get some space to be able to get off the cross here. There's two Angel City players in the path of the ball. And it's slightly deflected, I think, from Ann Katrin Berger, but it's Ari Borges who's trying to do anything she can to get into the goal.
0: Jan Zotters, Jan Zistens throw in, headed by Sams. Towards the spot, back to Emily Sams, fights for it right of the spot to Shores. Her shot is just wide to the left. It lays up and stays in because of backspin, and Allie Sentinor battles for it in the left corner. Sentinor's got it. Her cross off of Purse, right back to Allie. Scoreless in the 23rd minute. Whacks it outside middle to Sams. Sams outside right to Jansdotter. Jansdotter's pass too hot to handle for Chalupia, right side of the area, and the throw-in conceded by Davidson.
1: And here we'll have another throw-in by Jansdotter, but just miscommunication between Jansdotter and Chalupia. She wanted Chalupia to check, and then Chalupia kind of looked like she was making that run, so Jansdotter plays it, And Chalupia didn't end up making the run there, but fortunately for Angel City, the ball gets knocked out here on the sideline.
0: In a scoreless 24th minute, Jan Zissens throw in from the right sideline, right end line in the area, headed back to Svendis. Right of the area, faces up on Shaw, got the right footed cross away, but was unable to keep it in at the right end line, and a goal kick Gotham.
1: Yeah, just a little bit too much trying to go around, to pass it around Jaden Shaw. Ball goes over the end line here, but good idea from Jansdotter.
0: Talking about Angel City success on the road, Gotham is unbeaten at a franchise record 11 straight at home. They are 8-1-4 at home this year. That's second best in the NWSL. Their only home loss to Denver all the way back on March 25th. Long pass downfield by Freeman, turned aside by Angel City, but then won back nicely by Hal to Kerr. Down the middle to Shaw, wide of the arc, Lavelle right side of the area. The return pass is cleared away by King for a cutting Shaw over the right end line. Quarter kick Gotham.
1: Well, and for a moment, it looked like the back line wasn't on the same page. You had Sarah Gordon dropping incredibly deep. The rest of the line was about 4 or 5 yards in front of Gordon. That allowed Rose Lavelle to remain onside to get that entry pass in. And then fortunately, not able to make anything out of it, but we'll get the corner kick here.
0: No score in the 25th minute. Angel City at Gotham. Rose Lavelle making the 100th start of her NWSL career from the right quarter with a left-footed in-swinger. It trickles outside the right goalpost, but was last touched by Angel City. So Gotham will once again get a corner kick. Gotham, by the way, has scored an astounding 15 goals off of headers this year, the most in the NWSL. Rose Lavelle right back over the ball in the right corner. Takes it short up the right sideline. Shaw outside of the right to Wrighton. Outside middle to Carter. Carter with a right-footed ball headed out of the area by Shore. Chested down by Freeman to Howell. Outside middle. Levitates it high. Upward is Lavelle. Heads into the arc and it's volleyed away by Sarah Gordon. Centenor to Shores, who clears it downfield for Chalupia, but it shoots over the far sideline, throw in Gotham.
1: Yeah, Angel City doing a good job of just putting pressure on those first balls, because a couple of times the ball got lofted up, and it looked like no Angel City player was around, but doing an extra good job of making sure that they are just running out there, putting some pressure, even if they're not going to win the ball, and take some time and comfort away from Gotham.
0: No score of the 27th minute. Mandy Freeman, who played her college soccer at USC, by the way, throws it into Lavelle. Heavy touch backed up by Howell to Davidson, and Gotham has it under control. Wrighton off to Tierna Davidson. Just called up to the U.S. national team. She has 70 career caps under her belt. First for Gotham over the center line. Sets up Freeman in from the right. Toes it to Lavelle outside middle. Moves it for O'Sullivan. Left point of the area to right. Now at the left end line, and Shaw misjudged it. It went over the left end line. Goal kick, Angel City.
1: And it looked like Shaw might have been offside there. Angel City, a couple players had their hand up. Maybe she thought she was offside too, kind of took her concentration off of it. But in the end, regardless, good and fortunate for Angel City to be able to regain possession here with the goal kick and see what they can do.
0: No score as we cross into the 28th minute. Angelina Anderson booms the goal kick from our left to our right. It's headed into the center circle. Centenor heads it for Chalupia. Chalupia driving right side, being pursued by O'Sullivan. Right side of the area, Chalupia turns the corner and crosses just over Shores. Winds up left sideline where it's run down there by Centenor. To Jansdotter, left point of the area. Loses a joust with Purse as Gotham clears it upfield to Kerr. Kerr has to go back for it. Sets up Howell, and they've got it under control with Davidson in their end.
1: Yeah, great job by Sittenor. A great entry pass, actually, to Jansdotter. I think she was a bit surprised that she was getting that ball because the angle wasn't there. Her first touch is off, and now Gotham regains possession.
0: With O'Sullivan to the near sideline to Wrighton. Back pass is handled by O'Sullivan. And back once more to Tierna Davidson. Tierna Davidson, a World Cup champion, an Olympic gold medalist, among other championships. Now to Lavelle. Here's Jalen Howell, center line far side as we cross into a scoreless 29th minute. Across the center circle, O'Sullivan, center line near side this time. Attack from the goal to our left side line, Wrighton. Outside left to Shaw. Back to O'Sullivan. Better line near side. It's Davidson. Down the middle to Howe. Howe's pass is stopped, but a foul called on Angel City's Ari Borges. And Gotham will get a free kick about 40 yards out.
1: And Borges is going to get a talking to here on that last foul against Howell. It's a late challenge. He steps on the foot of Howell, the right foot of Howell. So I would presume the next foul by Borges might come with a card here.
0: Well, one of your keys was to lock down the midfield, and Angel City has been formidable in holding its own against a really solid Gotham midfield. And now Nabil Bensala, the referee, goes over to talk to Ari Borges again.
1: Just making sure she got the message right the first time.
0: Crossing into the 30th minute, no score between Angel City Football Club and Gotham FC, which readies a free kick, attacking the goal to our left.
1: Oh, and the rain is coming down here, and that makes for maybe some sticky situations inside the box, especially a ball right here. Gotham is probably going to want to send this in, see if they can muck it up a little bit, try to create something off of this set piece.
0: Duro Wrighton, who has 5 assists this year, will attempt the free kick. Addressing it left-footed. She parachutes this one to the right side of the area. It's volleyed over the left end line. And Angel City, after all that, will get a goal kick as it was volleyed out by Sam Kerr.
1: But I guess the question for me, for Angel City, is why is Kerr receiving that ball? Why is she that wide open? When Wrighton has the ball, she is looking for Sam Kerr. I don't care where she is on the field. So once Wrighton gets the ball, if she's on their attacking half, where is Sam Kerr? Has to be my first assignment if I'm anybody on the back line for Angel City.
0: Off the goal kick, it went over the far sideline at midfield for a Gotham throw-in. It's into Howell, back to Freeman, heavy touch right over the far sideline, and it's right back to Angel City. Evelyn Shores will throw it in. And Shores called up to the U.S. national team for the first time. Into Centenor, back to Shores, who is also NWSL Best 11 in September. And now it's Gordon. Left foot to DeBorges. Bad pass. Intercepted by O'Sullivan. She's got Cole all alone. Save Anderson! Angelina Anderson robbed Sam Kerr. Robbed her, I tell ya.
1: And wow, oh my goodness. And we talked about coming into the match. Big moments. These players have to step up and have big moments. Angelina Anderson, there's a turnover in the midfield. They're off and running. O'Sullivan lays it off beautifully to find Sam Kerr to set her up to what she thinks is the game's opening goal. Has all kinds of space and time. It looks like she's sizing up the goal here. Angelina Anderson comes out of nowhere and denies Sam Kerr that opportunity.
0: Downfield into the Angel City, and Chalufia pushes Davidson. It goes out. It should be a foul on Angel City. And you know what? They restarted play with an Angel City goal kick, meaning that Sam Kerr actually missed it flat out wide to the left, and Anderson apparently didn't touch it.
1: I thought there was a deflection there, but yeah, maybe just a misfire from Sam Kerr. So that's for sure going to frustrate her. She's going to be aggressive, I'm guessing, in trying to find her chances and moments to make up for that one.
0: She had career goal number 82 all waiting for her. Goes out at the far sideline for an Angel City throw to the Gotham end. Carter sends it back upfield for Gotham. Far sideline, going to be claimed by Mitch Purse at a scoreless 33rd minute. Here is Lavelle. Look out over the center line, attacking the middle of our left. Lavelle, right-footed pass for Kerr, unable to connect with her as it's claimed by Angelina Anderson in her goal box.
1: Yeah, the first touch from Kerr just off here, just too far in front of her. And that allows Angel City to regain possession. But I talked last match about the conditions and the weather, how it can play into a forward's advantage. But we are seeing some of the disadvantages as an attacking player. Wet conditions, the first touch, it takes a lot of concentration. And even the shot can be off a little bit. You expect the ball to kind of roll in a certain way. It doesn't. It gets caught up, and then your shot's off. So it looks like that's what happened with Sam Kerr on that last opportunity, golden opportunity for Gotham.
0: It rained all game long in Angel City's last match, their thrilling 1-0 triumph at Washington, last Saturday. So they're right at home, even though they're a Southern California team. Scoreless in the 34th minute. King with a long pass right side of the area. Berger comes out and picks it up. And quickly pulls it up to O'Sullivan. Back now to Tierna Davidson. Back to Berger, pressured by Chalufia. Up to Howell. One tap pass far side to Carter. Far sideline to Purse. One touch pass up to Freeman. And Freeman doubles it back into the Gotham end to Tierna Davidson. Gotham at 16-4-6. Best record in the league. Shaw moves it left sideline to Wrighton. Wrighton dueling with Savvy King. Left of the area. She pulls up. Nice pass to a slingshotting O'Sullivan. Her cross got chested down by Sam. Left point of the area, Lavelle. Gets it back from Wrighton. Left of the area. Against Giselle Thompson. Whacks one and mishits it out. Goal kick Angel City.
1: And great work by Angel City. Just making sure all the players in the box were marked. Once that ball goes out wide, you know where they're coming back to. They're going central looking for Kerr. It seemed like all players were marked, though, for Gotham on the misfire.
0: Rose Lavelle on Tuesday signed an extension with Gotham through the 2029 campaign via the NWSL's high impact player rule. Translation, money, money, money, money. No score on the 35th minute as it's headed over the far sideline at midfield. It's going to be a throw-in for Gotham FC.
1: But once again, I think that rule is going to change the NWSL. Teams are going to be able to keep these big-time players, and that's going to attract more talent overseas and within the league to just stay here in the NWSL.
0: Foul called in a collision between Lavelle and Sentinel. I thought for a minute a Lavelle had a cut nose, but those were just blades of the Kentucky bluegrass on her nose. She gives a thumbs up and we're able to continue. Remember, it was Lavelle who sustained a concussion in a collision with Sarah Gordon back at BMO Stadium on August the 23rd and had to miss Gotham's next two matches. Here, we're scoreless in the 36th minute. A foul is called on Sentinel on the challenge of Lavelle, so free kick Gotham at midfield, far side, attacking the goal to our left. And we have a stoppage here because Nabil Bensala is holding his finger up to his right ear as Anya Voigt, the video assistant referee, is apparently checking on something, checks over, and we can continue.
1: Yeah, it looked like maybe a high boot coming in from Allie Sittenor.
0: Here's Gotham attacking the goal to our left. It's Purse, right point of the area against Shores. Cuts to her right, right-footed cross, left of the spot, cleared away by Savvy King. Saved by Davidson, down the middle to Howell. Howell, outside of the right, Freeman to Lavelle. Bad pass, Chalufia is able to get by Carter. Angel City's got a 2-on-1. Chalufia with Jansdotter. Jansdotter back to Chalufia. Just misses wide to the right. And grabs her head with both hands in disbelief.
1: Yeah, she's definitely going to want that one back. Does all the work to get this going for Angel City. It's a 2v1. Tierna Davidson is the lone defender for Gotham. Chalufia lays it off to Jansdotter. Jansdotter plays it one touch right back to her in her path of her run. She goes for the one touch finish. And Katrin Berger is aggressive off her line, which I think rushed her just enough, but it looked like she still had time and space to put that ball into the back of the net, aims for the far post, misses wide by, I would say, a foot or so.
0: Everything was beautiful before that, including Jansdotter nutmegging Tierna Davidson on the pass. Here's a foul called on Chalufi at midfield against Hal as we cross into a scoreless 38th minute. But Tracy, that was one of your keys because you know Gotham has such a high percentage of possession. One of your keys was take advantage of your few and far between opportunities.
1: Well, yeah, they have most of the ball in all the games they play, but also the fewest chances allowed. So fewest goals allowed, conceded in the league, fewest chances allowed. When you get those chances for Angel City, you have to punish them. You have to finish them. And for both these sides, two big chances earned and two big chances missed.
0: By the way, is it me or did you sound like Johnny from the Cobra Kai a minute ago? You have to finish them!
1: No score. Maybe some emotion coming out, just a little bit.
0: No score in the 38th minute. And we can't blame you because what's at stake today? Both teams on three-match winning streaks. Angel City tied for seventh. If they win, they move into fifth place. If Gotham wins, they clinch home field into the opening round of the playoffs. Here's Lavelle. Attacking the go to our left for Gotham. Down the middle, Shaw. Stopped by Savvy King. Cleared upfield a little further by Janzotter. Saved by O'Sullivan, center circle. Back to Carter. 39th minute. No score. Takeaway at midfield. Allie Sendorf, Rain

0: pass through Gordon, and fortunately, Kerr was about 20 feet away, and it was picked up by Angelina Anderson.
1: Yeah, and I think Kerr was offside when the ball was played, so she was trying to check back onside there. Maybe that's why she turned off the jet, didn't even go for that one.
0: No score in the 40th minute. Anderson boots it down into the center circle. Here's Giselle Thompson winning it for Angel City, attacking the goal to our right. Back it goes to Borges. You got Jansdotter down behind the play for Angel City. Their ball, Jansdotter now gets back up and trots downfield as Angel City maintains possession. Center circle, Laguerre. Laguerre escorts it back to Sam. Near side to King. Center line, near side, Chalufia. Chalufia stopped by Wright, and Prescott tries it again. Nice move, cutting to her left. Too many numbers there for Gotham. O'Sullivan took it away. Pass by Wright in the field. It's going to be claimed by Jansdotter, but then taken right back by O'Sullivan for Gotham. As we cross it, it was scoreless 41st minute. Allen, the center circle. Hacks it far sideline in midfield to Purse. Attack on the goal to our left. Freeman outside right. Far sideline, Carter into the center circle to Davidson. Davidson shoots it left sideline to Wrighton, looking for Kerr, wouldn't you? Here's Wrighton left sideline against Giselle Thompson. Outside left, O'Sullivan gets it back from Lavelle. Not on the same page with a cutting Wrighton. Savvy King takes advantage of it and clears it upfield, but it's held in by Davidson outside left for Gotham. Lavelle now moving in. Chips a pass that's trapped by Wrighton left of the area. Wrighton rolls a left-footed pass. It's cleared away by Sam. Held in by Lavelle, who volleys it out. Not touched by Angel City. Goal kick, Angel City.
1: But once again, it's Angel City doing a great job of, even if they're not going to get there to win that first ball, applying enough pressure to make Gotham uncomfortable. And Rose Lavelle on that last chance, it's a volley out of the air. It's pressure coming from Jansdotter, so she can see Jansdotter pressing here, rush the shot just enough to not allow her to be comfortable and hit that on target.
0: No score in the 42nd minute. Angelina Anderson whacks it upfield near side. Aerial duel for the ball. It's headed to the near sideline to Chalupia. Stopped by Davidson. Pops free to Shaw. Shaw, near sideline in midfield, rolls it back to Gotham keeper and catcher Berger. Right foots at center line, healed by Chalupia for Giselle Thompson, and taken away from her is Davidson. Girl Wrighton going long over Sams, looking for Kerr, left side of the area, one on two, taken away by Sams, boxes out Kerr, and draws the foul on Sam Kerr. Fantastic defense by Emily Sams.
1: Oh my goodness, fantastic work, 1v1 defending masterclass here by Sam. Sam, she gets back, she gets beat initially by Kerr on the run. Kerr tries to cut it back in front of Emily Sams, and that's Sams' opportunity to cut in front of Kerr, just box her out and get help from her teammate Sarah Gordon to clear that ball out.
0: Oh, that was phenomenal positional defense by Emily Sams. No score in the 43rd minute. Oh, has she been fantastic recently for Angel City. That's an understatement. Gordon upfield to Shores, who banks it off at first, but they say it was last touched by Shores, and it's going to be a Gotham throw in the Angel City end. It's into Howell outside of the right. Howell back to Freeman, a tap to Carter, center line far side. Whacks it to a backpedaling Davidson of the Gotham end. Left footed over the center line, and it's claimed by Wrighton. Left-footed ball and a dangerous one, and it's violent away from Kerr by Gordon, who before that did a good job with positional defense again.
1: Yeah, fantastic clearance by Gordon. She had to get that right. She had to get her foot on the ball. A very difficult ball in behind her. Had to completely hit it the opposite direction.
0: No score in the 44th minute. We're going to get a throw-in for Angel City, and it's in. I felt Sam's best game in an Angel City uniform was at Washington last Saturday, and she's been just as strong here this afternoon.
1: I agree.
0: Shores throws it in, headed by Freeman, volleyed upfield by Laguerre to Centenor for Angel City. Back to Shores, far sideline, left footed up towards the center line, claimed there by Davidson for Gotham, center circle to Wrighton. Attacking the goal to our left. And now it's Jess Carter. Carter right puts it down the middle. Kerr back taps it right sideline. Run down by Lavelle. Flicks it right sideline to Purse. Moving it on Shores. Loads up for a right-footed cross. Volleyed out of the area by Gordon.

0: Freeman holds it in. Outside middle, O'Sullivan. Back to the center circle to Davidson as we enter a scoreless 45th minute. We do not anticipate too much first half stoppage time, if at all. This has been another attractive first half between these two teams.
1: Not a lot in it so far.
0: So we're closing in on three halves and no goals scored between these teams, by the way. Here's Jess Carter in the Gotham end. No pressure from Angel City. Back to Davidson. Left foot to O'Sullivan. Dribbles into the center circle. Connects there with Howell. Howell trying to send Shaw away. Moves it left point of the air to Wrighton. Wrighton's left footed cross. Violent away by Sims. Intended for Kerr again. And Wrighton knocks down Savvy King, but Savvy's able to clear it out. Throw in Gotham, but King is still down, and they stop play.
1: I'm not sure how that's not a foul. Savvy King still slow to get up, but Wrighton got the ball here on this near side, the left side of the field. And you're right, she was looking for Kerr, but great job defensively by Sams.
0: Yeah,
1: Wrighton definitely had her arm extended on that clearance by Savvy King. She had to get to ground to get there before it rolled out of the sideline, but a little bit of an arm from Wrighton to send her to the ground.
0: 2 minutes of first half stoppage time on tap, no score. Gotham's ball, attack will go to our left. Carter outside middle, playing catch with Freeman. Carter has it back in the center circle. And now it's Tierna Davidson, way outside of the left, O'Sullivan. Outside left, pass Shaw, taken away by King. Up to Laguerre, chips it past O'Sullivan to Giselle Thompson. Over the center line, attack will go to our right. Giselle Thompson driving on Howe. Outside of the right, double team by Shaw, who takes it away. Back to Howell in the final minute of first half stoppage time, no score. Right end line, Berger, the Gotham keeper, upfield. It's going to be chested down by Shores outside middle. Shores dribbling right, outside of the right to King. King back to the center circle to Sands. Vandal City plays its cards right. Gotham might not see the ball again before the halftime whistle, but can Angel City get a scoring chance out of it? Sarah Gordon in the Angel City end. Dribbles upfield on Lavelle. Leaves with Centenor. Back to Borges. Borges for Laguerre. Laguerre at midfield to Gordon, and Angel City looks like it's just playing for the bell right now, not trying to risk anything. Borges has it taken away by Hal. Here's Lavelle. Lavelle down the middle. Kerr outside of the right to Purse. Final moments of first half stoppage time. Here's Lavelle right of the area to Purse. Purse with a right-footed chip. Left end line and a corner kick conceded by Shores. Oh, Angel City was so close to getting out of the half.
1: Yeah, and in that last sequence, attacking-wise for Angel City, Evelyn Shores got sucked over to the near side, so completely opposite side of her position. And then it looked like Angel City was just trying to figure it out. They had some players rotate to cover for Shores. They were keeping possession, and then it's a quick turnover. And Gotham's down the other side here, and it's a big opportunity on a set piece just before the halftime break.
0: Shaw takes the corner kick from the left corner, right-footed, sends it to the right side of the area. It's headed for right and right side of the area. She volleys it, and it's caught by Angelina Anderson, and that'll do it for the first half. Angel City and Gotham are scoreless. And that ball by Wrighton, it was not really a shot on target, and I doubt it'll be quantified that way. So if that is indeed the case, that means that Angel City, among other things, has gone two full halves without allowing a shot on target. They've now gone 2.5 games without allowing a goal. At halftime from Sports Illustrated Stadium in Harrison, New Jersey, no score on the board between Angel City FC and Gotham FC. Tracy Bailey and I will snack on some orange slices, recap the first half after these. You're kicking it with Angel City Football Club on the iHeartRadio app.
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11: Halftime. More Angel City FC action is on the way. But first, Tracy Bailey and Isaac Lohenkron.
0: Well, we know one thing about the Angel City-Gotham rivalry. They don't need to score goals to provide us with entertaining, thrilling soccer. And that's been the case today, just like it was on August 23rd at BMO Stadium. No score at halftime at Sports Illustrated Stadium, with Angel City seeking its first four-match winning streak in franchise history, tied for seventh place in the NWSL with North Carolina. If they win, they move into sole possession of fifth place. Gotham in first place. If they win, they clinch home field advantage in the opening round of the playoffs and would be 6 points ahead of second place San Diego for the Shield, with just three matches remaining in the regular season. So your keys before this match, Tracy, for Angel City: lock down the midfield, quick ball movement, and knowing Gotham's possession dominant style to take advantage of rare scoring opportunities. Unfortunately, that last part, not so much in the first half as it turned out, but the rest was pretty good.
1: Yeah, it was. And the first half, I think Angel City can make a lot of adjustments, and I think they can find a lot more success here in the second half. And just running some of the stats down, you know, we talked about Gotham gonna have that edge in possession. So 63% to Angel City's 37%. But really what counts is the stats that are, you know, goal generating stats. So XG for Angel City 1.14 and Gotham 0.61. So they had the lead there. Shots 5 for Angel City, 4 for Gotham, 0 on target. As you mentioned, for Gotham, that's a big one defensively for Angel City. But I think now it has to be a little bit more refined in the attacking third for Angel City. So having a little more sophistication and class on the finishes. We know Priska Chalufi had a big chance in that first half, wasn't able to find the back of the net. But they're generating some good opportunities. They're getting numbers forward when they have that transition moment. And now it just has to come down to, and a lot of the balls have been in possession of Priska Chalufi. So in that final pass, when she has the defense on their heels, running towards their own goal, trying to recover, it's now taking a breath, okay, seeing your options in the box and finding those options. So I think in the second half, some adjustments that can be made for Angel City, maybe bringing on Myra Noose, because she has that class and sophistication in front of that goal. And maybe also what I noticed, Jan Zatter was being the one for Angel City to check back and hold up the ball, and Chalufi was the higher forward. So oftentimes then it's Chalufi getting the ball, having to be the playmaker in the attacking third for Angel City. So at times I think there's opportunities for those two players to switch roles, have Jan Zatter being that player going higher up, and then that would allow her to be the playmaker and Chalufia to be the finisher.
0: And one other component of that issue as to why we might see Myra Noose perhaps sooner rather than later: remember, Chalufia got called up to Zambia's national team for Olympic qualifiers against Uganda. The first is in Uganda, the second is in Zambia, but the first in Uganda is just 4 days from now. And Uganda is 7,000 miles from the stadium where Angel City is playing in right now, Sports Illustrated Stadium in Harrison, New Jersey. So with that unbelievable travel schedule ahead of her, we thought that Chalufia's minutes might be limited today, even going into the match. So we'll see what Angel City does there. They're scoreless with Gotham at halftime. 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All right, Tracy, it's time to address the elephant in the room. So, and I'll freely admit this, as a hush falls over Sports Illustrated Stadium. But, you know, we see literally all of her games, so there is that sort of exposure bias. But for a long time, it's no secret, we've been campaigning for Sarah Gordon to be called up to the U.S. national team. And again, we do see all of her games, so we could be biased in that end, but we legitimately feel that she has earned the opportunity to be called up. So this week, they put up the rosters for the two matches against Spain in October. She's not selected, but then unfortunately, Naomi Girma, who plays with Chelsea in the English Super League, was injured in training this week, so she was unable to participate. So we thought, hey, here's a perfect opportunity for them to call up Sarah Gordon as an injury replacement, and we found out literally just before today's match that Kate Delfava of Utah got called up to replace Girma and not Sarah Gordon. And this has nothing to do with Kate Delfava. I'm not saying that she was not deserving, but I was just really disappointed, Tracy, because I thought this was the perfect, perfect setting for Sarah Gordon to get a call-up that I feel is not a Lifetime Achievement Award. It is something that she legitimately presently deserves.
1: I agree. And you gasped, by the way, just so everyone knows, you gasped as soon as you read that, and I was like, oh my gosh, something happened severely, you know, somebody might have died. But that just,
0: oh, I did more than gasp.
1: Yeah,
0: folks.
1: Well, it just speaks to, you know, how she deserves it, because we have seen her body of work throughout the entire season and seasons for Angel City. And Emily Sonnet, another player that, you know, kind of dropped out of the mix with her injury. Yeah. And then you felt like Sarah Gordon should have been called in even without the, you know, Girma injury, and then Girma gets injured and you're like, okay, well, she's definitely next player up, and then she doesn't get the call. But the things that she provides for a team are things that not a lot of players possess, right? She has the physicality, nobody has her speed, and you talk about save stats for goalkeepers. Well, I think Sarah Gordon needs her own stat for saves as well, because some of the sliding saves that she's made on blocks against opponents, and particularly against Gotham, one comes to mind against Sam Kerr. That's a goal-saving slide there. But, yeah, I think that it's definitely an opportunity missed for Sarah Gordon. But I think for Sarah Gordon, you just have to say, okay, well, I'm going to continue to dominate here defensively, and I'm going to show everybody in this league. And, you know, Emma Hayes is actually in the stands here today.
0: She's wearing a sweater, and on the sweater is written the word punk. And I've been holding my tongue, refraining from making any further comment because, you know, we're irritated. But anyway.
1: Well, what? Go ahead. You had the open mic here. No, but I think Sarah Gordon has to continue to just be motivated to continue to do what she does. And that has been playing at an incredible level here, one that we haven't seen her really reach. We thought she was a great player, but this year, and particularly the last couple of months for Angel City, she has dominated the back line and has really, you know, made her presence known throughout the league. Her name is known throughout the league. Just continue doing what you're doing if you're Sarah Gordon here, and opportunities will come at some point or another.
0: Angel City and Gotham FC are scoreless at halftime. We'll kick off the second half after these. You're kicking it with Angel City Football Club on the iHeartRadio app.
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0: No score between Angel City Football Club and Gotham FC as we get ready to kick off the second half. From Sports Illustrated Stadium, Harrison, New Jersey, about 15 miles west of Manhattan on a rainy Sunday afternoon with temperatures in the 60s. Angel City defends the southern goal to our right in front of Angelina Anderson of the second half. And it's flare kits, black uniforms with pink numbers. Gotham defends the northern goal to our left in front of Ann Catherine Berger in sky blue uniforms with black numbers. And off the kickoff in the Gotham end, here's Jalen Howell dropping it back now to Jess Carter. She heaves it upfield, right-footed, goes over the near sideline, and a throw-in for Evelyn Shores of Angel City. Shores and Giselle Thompson called up for the U.S. national team for their upcoming two-match duel with defending World Cup champion Spain. Meanwhile, for Gotham, Rose Lavelle and Tierna Davidson called up as well as the throw-in is volleyed back over the near sideline for another Angel City throw-in.
1: And for me, Shores and Thompson are two players that I would like to see have more availability to get into the attack for Angel City in the second half. I felt like they had a lot of defensive contributions and responsibilities. So I think that's one area that they can try to exploit or get more action from.
0: Shores from the near sideline doesn't have anybody to throw it into. Finally heaves it downfield, and it's headed away by Carter and back over the near sideline. Shores this time throws it in quickly to Laguerre. Back to Shores for Centnor. Centnor fights to get away from O'Sullivan. Switches the field. Slow pass for King. King knocks it ahead, but it's backed up by Davidson. Up to O'Sullivan and back to Davidson once more. Neither club made a sub at halftime. Right midfield, far side, downfield, going for Shaw. Jaden's got it outside left. She leaves with Wrighton. Wrighton is stopped by Laguerre, and it's cleared away from Lavelle by Sims, held in by a flying Carter, headed by Jansdotter, but claimed by Hal for Gotham, right point of the area. Right sideline to Purse. Purse can't split Laguerre and Shores. Back to Purse, right sideline, and knocks it off of Laguerre for a Gotham throw-in. 2 minutes into the second half, no score. After the same two teams play to a scoreless draw at BMO Stadium on August 23rd. Freeman from the right sideline will throw it in. Right side of the area all the way through to the right end line and out. It's going to be a goal kick for Angel City. Sam Kerr, meanwhile, is down for Gotham, and she's grabbing the right side of her hip as she rolls onto her left side.
1: Yeah, and I didn't see this right off the bat here. I'm wondering if she falls on her hip. And that's the reason for her staying down here. Actually, no, it's a knee coming from Shores trying to make a play on that throw-in, that ball. The knee of Shores goes right into the right hip of Sam Kerr.
0: Yeah, Shores raised her right leg, so it was a high boot, but then she was in the process of lowering her boot when her knee went into Kerr's right hip. Sam is bent over at the waist, assisted by Purse and Lavelle, but is not going to need a visit from Gotham's athletic training staff. We're 3 minutes into the second half, no score between Angel City FC and Gotham as Kerr hobbles away, continuing to wince in pain and continuing to grab her right hit, her right hip with a right hand, and I don't blame her.
1: Yeah, she still looks a little bit uncomfortable here, but looks like she'll be able to remain in the game.
0: Thumping the goal kick is Angelina Anderson to the far side. Headed downfield by Borges. Center line far side. Howell for Gotham. Heads it downfield, but it's claimed by Borges, who left foots it back into Gotham real estate. Out comes Berger and heads it away from Chalufia. Tries to get back in the net. Jansdotter tried to burn her. Had it blocked, but a handball is called on Wrighton. And Ann Katrin Berger put herself in a dangerous position there.
1: Yeah, incredibly dangerous. And I think Jansdotter had the opportunity, the option to lay it to her right because Allie Sittner was making a run there without anybody in front of her. And it's Wrighton's handball that actually, I think, potentially saves a goal for Angel City here.
0: Absolutely. If that had been on target because Wrighton was going for it. So a free kick Angel City after the handball, and they'll set up a set piece. Angel City first in the league this year with 10 goals off of set pieces. And Sentinor is over the ball with 4 goals and 2 assists in her last 6 matches. Allie will take it from outside of the right, about 40 yards to the right. She addresses it right-footed. Right-footed ball left of the spot. It's knocked out of the area. Chalufia smothers Kerr as it goes over the sideline for a Gotham throw-in, and Sam Kerr continues to look like she's in discomfort as she trots carefully upfield.
1: Yeah, she made that play on the ball. The challenge comes from Chalufia immediately. It looks like she is limping.
0: 51st minute, no score. Gotham's ball in its end. Outside left, it's trapped by Shores for Angel City. Towed away by Purse, backed up by Gordon. Left puts it past Jansdotter, claimed by Carter. Back to Berger, the Gotham keeper. One times into the far side to Wrighton. Up to O'Sullivan, heavy touch, but it bounces luckily for her to Shaw. Center circle to Howell. Howell back to Shaw, got by Borges. Shaw, left fitting one for Kerr, not close, and it's gobbled up by Anderson.
1: And Kerr's not even making that run, attempting to make that run there. We're used to seeing her try to get in behind on that ball played by Shaw. Shaw was expecting the run to come from Kerr. Kerr just turns off the jets.
0: No score in the 51st minute. Anderson boots it downfield. It's going to be fought for far side at midfield, and Tierna Davidson gets called for fouling Jansdotter at a free kick Angel City.
1: Well, and Jansdotter had good positioning in front of Davidson there. Davidson tries to play through Jansdotter. I think Jansdotter sells it a little bit, earns the call.
0: No score in the 52nd minute. And I wonder if Kerr continues to be clearly limited, especially from a speed standpoint, how that might affect the rest of this match, especially with Jordan Dudley out with a foot injury today.
1: Yeah, they definitely are thin in terms of substitutions they can make to bring players on. They do have Wrighton who could push potentially up higher up the field, and they have a lot of defensive subs that they can make.
0: Meanwhile, Angel City can simply turn Neuse on the loose, along with Taylor Suarez. Remember, Angel City has gotten goals from its subs in short order after subbing in 4 straight matches. 53rd minute, no score. Jan Zissens throw on right sideline. To the right side of the area, Shores heads it towards Borges. Going to be headed out of the area by Howell. Gordon holds it in for Angel City outside left against Purse. Left sideline, it's going to be tracked there by Freeman, who lets it go out for a Gotham throw-in deep at its end. The throw-in into Howell, back to Freeman, escorted to the left end line, and it's cleared by Carter, but held in by Shores. Her header is turned aside, however, by O'Sullivan. It's knocked over the sideline, and it's going to be a throw-in for Angel City. Angel City tied for 7th place with North Carolina. If they win, they move into sole possession of 5th place and would be just 1 point behind Washington and Utah for 3rd. top four teams

0: to host a first-round playoff match. Top eight teams get into the playoffs. Angel City, by the way, back home again on Saturday, October 24th against Bay FC. Tickets available at angelcity.com/tickets. Long pass downfield, chested down by Berger just outside of the area. She levers it upfield, comes to the far side. Volleyed by Laguerre to Jans on a right sideline against Wrighton. Svendis going to work, toes it, right of the area. Wrighton stays with her, rides her over the wide end line of the call as goal kick Gotham.
1: I love that decision by Jan's daughter. She's higher up the field maybe than she wants to be, but she has one defender to beat. She hasn't had a lot of those opportunities and looks in this game to take a defender on 1v1. She says, okay, let's go, and tries to turn the corner.
0: No score, 54th minute. Gotham's ball, far sideline at midfield. Attack from the goal to our right. O'Sullivan for Howell in the center circle. Wright puts it down the middle to Kerr. Escorts it to Lavelle. Intercepted easily by Shores. Center circle, right side pass to Jansdotter. Jansdotter against Davidson. Her cross is blocked by Tierna. Svendis gets it back. Giselle Thompson outside right. Turning right on the dribble. Boy, Kerr is clearly not 100% right now. You can tell. Here's Gordon. Gordon for Angel City, back to Centenor, outside middle, Laguerre moves in, Veers left sideline to Shores. Shores, left-footed pass for Centenor, left side of the area, just broken up by Freeman, sealing her off, and Mandy clears it upfield to Lavelle. 55th minute, no score. Here's Jess Carter for Gotham. Back in its area, the only two shots on target in this match belong to Angel City. None for Gotham. Here's O'Sullivan trying to change that. Attacking the go to our right. O'Sullivan outside left, pulls up there. Center line far side to right. Off to Davidson. Center circle to Carter as we cross into the 56th minute. Andy Freeman outside right, down the middle to Howe. Back to Freeman. At midfield, O'Sullivan. O'Sullivan for Howe. Left-footed pass and a nice one to Lavelle. She's got Kerr. Stopped by Sarah Gordon. Gordon right-footed up to Centenor, who has trouble with it. Centenor double-teamed to the Angel City end. Loses it over the sideline, but last touched by Purse, throwing Angel City.
1: And I love when Sarah Gordon won the ball there. She gets possession. She doesn't just kick it up or get panicked in that moment. She kind of takes another touch, puts her foot on the ball to maintain possession for Angel City. Really good idea and decision.
0: Shores throws it in upfield. Headed out of bounds by a frustrated Jess Carter. And Angel City once again will get a throw-in in its end. Five of the NWSL's best 11 in September were wearing Angel City uniforms. Looked like a team picture. Here's a takeaway by O'Sullivan for Gotham. Pinched away, however, by a recovering King. Cleaned up by Sam to her left end line. And Emily Wright puts it upfield to the far sideline. Wright lets it go out for a Gotham throw-in. She throws it in back to Davidson, pressured by Chalufia. Downfield to O'Sullivan, who keeps it in left sideline. Taps it to Wrighton. Wrighton is stopped by Laguerre. Gets by her, however, but then her pass is subsequently taken away by Jansdotter. Center circle, Centenor going long, but Chalufia was offside. And they at least blow the whistle on time there. But Chalufia has had real trouble lately staying onside.
1: Yeah, and that's the responsibility of Chalufia. That is her sole responsibility. She's on that right sideline. So everybody, when the ball is on the left side of the field, is in front of her. She can see exactly where the last defender is. And as an attacking player on the far side, you have to stay onside to make yourself available in that situation. And it's just a moment of lapse of concentration or recognition by Chalufia that costs a really good potential opportunity for Angel City.
0: So we remain scoreless in the 58th minute. In the Angel City end, Freeman way outside of the right, and Gordon subtly rode Lavelle off the ball at the right end line. Shores to Gordon, chips it upfield, taken away by Howe. Bad pass, too cold to hold. Centenor stole it right back, taken right back by Gotham. Finally cleared upfield by Gordon. Davidson sends it downfield. It's headed back by Angel City's Laguerre. Held in by Howe. Right sideline to Purse. Attacking the goal to our right. Midge Purse back to midfield near side. Howe into the center circle to Davidson. Davidson socks a long left-footed pass right of the area, where it's trapped by Peirce. Gets around Shores, right side of the area, left-footed ball in front, and it's gobbled up by Anderson. Shaw was cutting, but just missed a redirection.
1: Oh, what a dangerous opportunity for Gotham there. It's Peirce making a fantastic cut to her left foot, and she had the opportunity and the decision to make, am I going to shoot this? Am I going to loft it in? She lays it up nicely for the on-running Jaden Shaw, and Shaw lunges for it, doesn't get enough on it to make it difficult or deflect it towards Angelina Anderson, but golden opportunity once again for Gotham.
0: No score in the 59th minute as it pinballs off Jansdotter over the right end line. Corner kick Gotham. Yeah, Angel City was fortunate because Jaden Shaw was wide open, uncovered on that cut to goal.
1: Well, and those runs by those attacking players are so hard to track because the attention's on the ball. There's plenty of room for Peirce to either take another touch there or take a shot herself. And as a defender, you're tracking the runners. You're having to make sure and manage all these potential dangerous opportunities and threats.
0: Myara News is on deck for Angel City as Shaw takes the corner kick, right foot and left side of the area. Volleyed by Wrighton, denied by Gordon. The left end line and out for another Gotham corner kick. And I had a feeling we were going to see Myara sooner rather than later. Let's find out if it happens now before this next corner kick.
1: Well, and another Gotham corner kick and another save in the tally for Sarah Gordon.
0: I'm just wondering what a certain spectator in the stadium thinks of that. Anyway, here's Shaw about to take the corner kick from the left corner. Myara News is on deck for Angel City. And we'll find out. Yeah, she is going to come in now, I think. Now she is going to come in. An Angel City substitution presented by Sprouts Farmers Market. And as expected, she comes in for Prisca Chalufia. And let's find out how this dynamic changes the match. And can it result in a goal by an Angel City sub soon after coming in? Shaw takes the corner kick, wide end line, headed by Kerr. Volley is missed by Davidson. Another corner kick for Gotham.
1: Wow, and that's a fantastic play on the ball by Sam Kerr. She's marked here. Savvy King is doing her duty, trying to stay with Sam Kerr.
0: It was Gordon who blocked it.
1: Redirects it into the middle of the field, exactly where she wants to place this ball, and it's Davidson who doesn't.
0: Who knows where that would have gone if not for Gordon. Shaw with the quarter kick again to the right end line. It's headed by Kerr and cleared out of the area by a sliding Jansdotter. And Angel City again emerges unscathed in the 61st minute, no score.
1: Woo! Gotham definitely applying the pressure right now to Angel City. And let's see if the substitute News can change a little bit of that momentum into Angel City's favor.
0: Boy, one more thing about that Sarah Gordon block on Davidson. It looked like she blocked it with the right side of her chest, so she also had to avoid a handball. And I don't know where that ball would have gone if not for Sarah Gordon being there. Could it have been on frame? Center circle here is Lavelle. Gotham on the front foot right now. Right and left sideline for Shaw. Shaw pulls up there on Giselle Thompson. Up the left sideline. Doubles back down the left sideline. Giselle stays with her. Jaden cuts to her right. Connects with White in the left point of the area. Outside left to Lavelle. Outside middle to Howe. Al pressured by Jansdotter, center circle to Carter, who slows things down to Davidson. Davidson, a left-footed pass to Wrighton, escorts it left sideline to Shaw. Shaw outside left, right-footed shot is wide to the right. Goal kick, Angel City.
1: Really good job defensively by Angel City. There were moments when there was too much time, I felt like, in space for Gotham to be able to do something dangerous. And then it's the recovery coming from Angel City. So getting back into position quickly. And then in the end, it's a shot by Shaw. I'm not sure if it was a shot or intended cross, but goes across the face of the goal. Now Angel City will have possession.
0: Yeah, at a scoreless 63rd minute, Gotham takes over off the goal kick in the center circle, but Neuse wins it to Centenor, punches it towards Jansdotter. Getting there first was Carter, who concedes an Angel City throw-in. Myara News scored just 2 minutes and 10 seconds after subbing in at Washington last Saturday. The throw in into the left corner. Jansdotter saves it, but it's claimed by Freeman. Gets it back to Carter. Left end line to goalkeeper and Katrin Berger. She right puts it upfield, chested down there by Shaw, taken off the ball by King. Sam's in the center circle. No scores. We cross into the 64th minute. Giselle Thompson for Angel City. Attack from goal to our left. Spin-a-rama move to lose Wrighton. Pass by King. Back to Giselle. Knocked out of bounds by O'Sullivan. Throw in Angel City. The throw into Borges. Pressured by O'Sullivan. Back to Sams of the Angel City end. All the way back to Angelina Anderson at her arc. One times it to Gordon near side. Near sideline to Shores. Shores scoops a long left-footed pass left sideline. Jan's daughter. Out comes Berger, and it's offside as Berger went all the way out to the sideline. Jansdotter thought she was offside to begin with.
1: Yeah, great idea, though, by Jansdotter, trying to sneak behind the back shoulder of the center back for Gotham. And it looked like she actually pulled up her run there a little bit, understanding that she was offside, trying to save some energy.
0: No score between Angel City and Gotham as we cross into the 65th minute. Near sideline, Freeman for Gotham. Center line taken away by Shores. Confronted by Purse over the near sideline there. Last touch by Mills. Throw in Angel City. Angel City unbeaten in six. Seeking their first four-match winning streak in franchise history. Trying to move into sole possession of fifth place. The throw in near side is going to be claimed by Gotham's Lavelle. Back to O'Sullivan of the center circle. O'Sullivan drops it back to Tierna Davidson. Now to Carter. Carter pressured by Jansdotter to Freeman. Dribbles right around Centenor. Down the middle. It's tapped from Kurt Lavelle. Broken up by Shores. And a delayed foul gets called, and it's on Lavelle. Free kick, Angel City.
1: Yeah, great job once again by Evelyn Shores with the interception there. Great recognition, understanding she could get there first. And it's the foul coming from the late challenge by Lavelle.
0: Remember, no game next week because of the international window. Angel City will be at Denver on October 17th and then back home at BMO October 24th against Bay FC. Tickets available at angelcity.com/tickets. No score, 66 minute. Here's Lavelle, right side of the air, wide end line, drops it back, score! Jaden Shaw! With her team-leading 10th goal of the season.
1: Well, and you just felt like it was coming from Gotham. They were applying all kinds of pressure really since the halftime break offensively. They were getting numbers in the box. They were having way more time and space to be able to play with in their own attacking half than they had in the first half. And it's Purse who starts this attack. Cutting it back, finding a great through ball to Rose Lavelle. Rose Lavelle picks up her head, understands, hey, I have a couple of options in the box. Is it going to be Sam Kerr or will it be Jaden Shaw? Cuts it back and says, okay, you guys decide. Jaden Shaw gets on the end of it because Kerr allows it to run past her. And that's an easy finish for Jaden Shaw. But Angelina Anderson actually got a hand on it. So credit Anderson here with the quick reflexes. Just too much on it in the end for Anderson to do anything with it.
0: Jaden Shaw with her third goal in two games, her fifth goal in six games. And this 66-minute goal has given Gotham a 1-0 lead over Angel City. Rose Lavelle got the assist, her third of the year. Out comes Berger to again rifle it away from Jansdotter. Far sideline, throw in Angel City. It's into Borges. Borges for News, taken away by Freeman. And Hurst gives it back to Carter. As we cross into the 68th minute, it's Gotham 1, Angel City nothing. That's the first goal that Angel City had allowed in three matches. So it ends their shutout streak at 245 minutes. Far side in midfield, Shaw gives it back to O'Sullivan. And now it's Davidson. And now with Gotham's possession and passing dominance, you wonder how many chances Angel City's going to have left. Down the middle, here's Lavelle. Lavelle, pass is behind Shaw at the arc. Rose gets it back, swept aside by Myara News. Laguerre gives it back to Shores, gets it back from Centenor. Shores is double-teamed, bumped off the ball. Purse comes up with it, stopped by Laguerre, saved by Freeman, right of the area. Here's Lavelle with a cross, and it's handled by Anderson.
1: Yeah, and Gotham has been relentless on their pressing. So as soon as they give up the ball, it's the counter press that comes into play. Numbers surround the ball and not allow Angel City to get out of their own defensive end. And that really has been a big difference maker for Gotham.
0: That was Gotham's first shot on target in this game, and they made the most of it. 69th minute, Gotham 1, Angel City nothing on a goal by Jaden Shaw. Here's Borges for Angel City, attacking the low to our left for Centenor. Centenor down the middle. Centenor beats Hal. Punches it left side of the area to Janzada, rolls the cross and it's broken up. Back to Spinis, left side of the area for Centenor. Centenor turns left on the dribble. Knocks it back to Borges at the arc. Outside of the right to King. Right-footed shot is blocked over the right sideline by Wrighton, throwing Angel City.
1: And I'm not sure if Janzada was a little bit out of breath there, but as soon as she received the ball, you could tell she was not going to go to goal. She was going to look for the pass. And I think she has to be a little more aggressive in that scenario. She is the goal scorer for Angel City with the ball at her feet, running in behind with Gotham chasing. Go at the goal, and then if you decide to lay it off, fine. But the body language just read, I'm looking for the pass.
0: Angel City has its big guns out there, especially after subbing Neuse into the match, who set Angel City's single-season scoring record with her ninth goal at Washington last Saturday. Jan's daughter in her own right has eight goals. 1-0 Gotham in the 70th minute on a Jaden Shaw goal in the 66th minute. Near sideline in midfield, here's Purse. Howe going long down the middle over a leaping Shaw all the way back to Angelina Anderson. Anderson moves it to the far side to Savvy King. Far sideline under pressure is Giselle Thompson from right and spins around her, got it up to News. News right foots it downfield, but didn't have anybody. And out to get it comes Berger. I'll tell you what, Berger's roaming has gone from aggressive to risky a couple of times today. I wonder if Angel City can burn her at some point.
1: Today, I think it's all season long. Yeah. That's how she likes to live and likes to play the game. High risk, high reward, and sometimes she gets burned.
0: Freeman taps it back to Carter. Carter whacks it back to Berger. In the 71st minute, it's Gotham 1, Angel City nothing. Tierra Davidson, a long left-footed ball downfield, volley down by Sams, claimed by Giselle Thompson to Borges, center circle, to Centenor, tried to dummy it by. It's knocked away, and Gotham has it back under control with Wrighton. Wrighton for O'Sullivan, back to Tierna Davidson. And also, as it stands right now, we're really not in line to get too much second-half stoppage time. Maybe about 3 minutes as it stands right now because of the knock that Kerr had earlier. Here's Ann Katrin Berger, who is pursuing her league-leading 11th shutout of the season. Their backup goalkeeper, Shelby Hogan, even has three, and she has shutouts in all three matches that she's appeared in this year. So, Ann Katrin, what's going on? Your backup outplayed you this year.
1: This back line for Gotham has been the story.
0: Here's a takeaway on a Berger pass. Centenor going for goal, and Berger stops it and then holds up both gloves as if to apologize to her teammates. 1-0 Gotham, 72nd minute, as Berger's low pass was intercepted by Centenor about 30 yards out, and Berger was about 8 yards away from goal. Angel City with a takeaway of the Gotham end. Janzada in use. Her shot for the tie, and it's badly missed wide to the right. And a goal kick Gotham, but Gotham really got away with one there.
1: Yeah, and you just felt like that might have been the same exact goal that she scored against Washington in the 88th minute. It's a ball that gets laid off, and it's a first-time shot on this instance inside the box, trying to curl it to the far post.
0: 73rd minute, 1-0 Gotham. They will get a goal kick from our left to our right. Comes down to the center circle, Shaw for O'Sullivan. Moves it far side to Wrighton and taps it back to Tierna Davidson. Davidson's pass almost intercepted by Janzada, who looked at the heavens in disappointment or just being unable to catch up to it. Freeman right sideline to Purse in the Angel City end. Attack Magotawa right. Howell outside right. Jalen Howell leaves it right sideline. Purse trying to get by Shore. She did. She's triple teamed right of the area. Cuts back left. Passes for Kerr at the right end line. It's knocked over the right end line for a corner kick, Gotham. And that play was made by Purse, just like she set up the first goal.
1: Yeah, really good decision by Purse here. Actually splits two defenders, able to feed the ball in, and eventually earn Gotham a corner kick opportunity.
0: In the 74th minute, with Gotham leading Angel City 1-0. If Angel City loses, they will remain tied for seventh place with North Carolina and will be 2 points ahead of ninth place Seattle. The corner kick to the left side of the area, headed by Kerr, headed away from Freeman. Comes outside left, saved by Jess Carter, left sideline to Wrighton. Hammers this one to the arc. It's headed upfield by Borges, held in by Lavelle. Left puts it for Purse, who shoulders it wide to the right to Shaw. Back to Purse, right sideline. Midge Purse against Sams, moving in right of the area. Drives to her right, got the right-footed crossaway, headed away by Gordon. Headed upfield by News. It comes down left of the arc, and a foul is apparently called on Janzotter, fouling Hal, and Gotham's going to get a free kick from just a few yards outside of the arc.
1: And I don't love that call. I feel like Hal knew that Janzotter was trying to put on the brakes here. The contact was very minimal, and Hal actually dives to ground here. The referee falls for it. Hal knows exactly what she's doing in that moment. Still has actually a smirk on her face because she knows what she just did right there. And this is an incredibly dangerous spot here for Gotham. Right outside the 18, you have two incredible players on the ball here. Jaden Shaw, Rose Lavelle. I think you have to let that play on if you're the referee.
0: Lavelle and Shaw whispering conspiratorially to one another, covering their mouths with the tops of their jerseys so Tracy can't read their lips. Crossing to the 76th minute, it's Gotham 1, Angel City nothing. Boy, if looks could kill between Shaw and Lavelle, they look like predators.
1: Two assassins right
0: there. Lavelle addressing it left-footed. Shaw chips it right-footed to the left side of the area. Headed out of the area by News. Volleyed by Wrighton. Blocked by Sams. And we get a whistle. A yellow card on News, fouling Wrighton. First yellow card of the match. It's the second of the season on Myora News. Wrighton lying on her left side and was holding her face. And now reaches up to touch the left side of her face. She got the volley off, and News collided with Wrighton, who rolled over on her left side, and she's going to have to be examined by the Gotham athletic training staff.
1: Yeah, nothing malicious in the intent by Myra News here. She's just trying to come out and pressure the shot. She actually turns her back, so completely turns her back, so she can deflect potentially the shot, and then lands in the path of Wrighton. And I think it might have been her shoulder or maybe her body here that hits the upper body of Wrighton.
0: Yeah, I thought she was clearly turning her body to not only try and block the shot, but also trying to avoid Wrighton. But News gets called for the yellow card in the 77th minute with Gotham leading Angel City 1-0. So Wrighton will have to come out of the match for just a moment because she had to be... Well, no, she actually doesn't because a yellow card was actually issued. And she got caught in the face. She has been grabbing both sides of her face with her hands.
1: Yeah, kind of working her jaw here to make sure the alignment is still correct.
0: 78th minute, but Angel City is starting to run out of time, and they just need to find a way to establish a good stretch of possession and threats, because look out now, the diabolical duo of Lavelle and Shaw are once again over the ball.
1: And last time they opted to play it to a teammate. Will they?
0: Lavelle chips it. It's headed by Purse in the left end line. Davidson's header is off the mark. Goal kick, Angel City.
1: I kind of thought they would go to goal here and try to test Angelina Anderson and force her to have a clean save, so not give up a rebound, because you have all these players making a run on it in the box, but they elect to play it to the far post. Midge Purse, great job of getting her head on it, redirecting it to the opposite post, looking for Tierna Davidson. She rises up, can't keep it on target.
0: Here's Centaur pursuing it in the Gotham end, but Freeman clears it back into Angel City real estate. Lavelle pursues Gordon, who knocks it back to Anderson. Rolls it past Rose to Gordon as we cross into the 79th minute. And a bad pass by Gordon and a little miscommunication with Shores. It went out for a Gotham throw-in in the Angel City end.
1: Yeah, and there needs to be some urgency from Angel City. She had some space in front of her, and the attack, you have to attack the space with speed. You can't attack it slowly because then you don't force Gotham to have to shift the defense, and then they kind of sit and wait and react.
0: Gotham has allowed just one goal this season in the 76th minute or later. And we're into that portion of the match right now. 79th minute, 1-0 Gotham. Off the throw in Freeman, right of the area. Chips it. It's knocked back to the right sideline to Lavelle, who kept it in. Jousting with Nusa goes out, and it's going to be a throw in for Gotham once more. And Gotham right now is dominating the field tilt in this match.
1: Well, and they're controlling the tempo right now. So they have the one goal lead. They want to keep the ball here in Angel City's defensive third. And they're doing a good job.
0: Jansdotter knocks it away from Carter. Berger comes out and clears it away from Jansdotter. Back into the Angel City end. Oh, Svendis Jansdotter against any other keeper in the league is going to have a stone-cold breakaway. But Ann Katrin Berger will use any excuse to leave her net. Oh, giveaway at midfield? Don't worry about it.
1: You're right. She is so aggressive off her line, and you wonder if that's going to be potentially a difference maker for Angel City to get a goal here in this one, because it feels like it's been a couple of times where Angel City just couldn't capitalize, but we're very close to.
0: It remains 1-0 Gotham in the 80th minute. But yeah, I agree with you. And that could influence your strategy of pressuring. Here's Angelina Anderson in front of her area. Wright puts it over the center line. It looked like it hit the hand of Giselle Thompson. That's because it did. And it'll be a free kick for Gotham from its end as we cross into the 81st minute. It's Gotham 1, Angel City nothing.
1: And for me, Gotham has been doing such a good job of making sure the playmakers for Angel City aren't getting the touches on the ball. Of course, with limited touches in possession for Angel City throughout the whole game, it's Centaur not getting enough touches for me. Giselle Thompson getting a little bit more involved here. Evelyn Shore is more involved in the second half, but I want to see Ali Centaur getting more on the ball for Angel City. Be that creator to then deliver those passes into Jansdotter and find Noose. Or create on our own.
0: Here's Berger for Carter in the Gotham end. A field that's past Hal for a turnover. Borges to Nuse to Jansdotter to Centaur left of the arc. She's surrounded and loses the ball. Cleared upfield by Carter to Purse, who heals it out, throwing Angel City.
1: And great transition moment for Angel City. It looked like Centaur just got the ball caught between her legs, couldn't decide which way she wanted to go.
0: Here's King for Angel City down the middle. King, right of the arc, right side of the area. Giselle Thompson, left-footed shot, and a save is made by Berger. Not much power on the shot. And Ann Katrin picks it up.
1: Yeah, the right spot for Giselle Thompson. Just couldn't get enough on it, though, to beat Ann Katrin Berger. And Berger was reading it perfectly. She was exactly where that ball ended up.
0: 1-0 Gotham, 82nd minute. Here's Lavelle in the Angel City end. Attacking the goal to our right. Her pass to Kerr is behind her, and King knocks it all the way back to Angelina Anderson, who had to chest it down and gets it to Gordon. Critical build here for Angel City. Can they establish a good sequence of possession in the Gotham end? They've got it, but they're in their area now. Anderson right puts it upfield, intercepted easily by Howe to O'Sullivan, taken right back by Borges, flicks it to Nuse of the center circle, attacking the goal to our left. Nuse down the middle, rolls it for Jansdotter, fighting for it in the area, and we get a whistle on Jansdotter fouling Berger. And it'll be a free kick for Gotham from its end as Berger grabs the area just above her left knee.
1: Yeah, and that's a really difficult ball to lay in there. And there's no foul. There is no foul on Berger. She absolutely sells it really well once again. But that ball into Jansdotter, it's a flat ball. There's no angle on it, and it's going to be difficult for her to run onto that to be able to make something of it. It gives the advantage to the defense because you have to thread it so thinly.
0: Taylor Suarez will check into the match. for Allie Centnor for Angel City. And former Goth Neely Martin will check in as well. That might not have been the most technically accurate description of Neely.

0: And Angel City will get the ball.
1: Yeah, and she was offside here. I was thinking myself, how is she not offside to start that moment of attack for Gotham? But yes, you're right. A beautiful layoff from Rose Lavelle. Kerr reads it perfectly and is in behind the back line. But it was close, very close. Sarah Gordon was, I would say, within inches of Kerr.
0: 1-0 Gotham, 85th minute. Here's Neuse in the Gotham end. Attacking, they'll go to our left for Angel City. Neuse outside left to Shores. Shores driving left side against Purse. Gets around her with a cut to the right. Drives to the middle. Evelyn Shores leaves it with Sams. Right point of the area to King. King against Shaw. Right of the area. Drives to her right. Beats her. The cross headed by Shores. Off of Neuse and saved by Berger at the left end line as the ball ricocheted off of Neuse's face and she's hurt.
1: Well, how about Savvy King out there on the wing doing a little dance on the ball to shake her defender. Gets a beautiful cross in and it gets kind of flicked on towards Myra Neuse. Neuse is expecting it to come to her cleanly. It gets deflected by Freeman and then hits Neuse. It looks like right and square in the face.
0: Yeah, it looked like it got Neuse in the nose. Crossing into the 86th minute. It's Gotham 1, Angel City nothing. Gotham's ball at midfield, attacking the goal to our right. Purse clears it off of Shores. Saved temporarily by Lavelle. Howe to Kerr, heads it towards Lavelle, broken up by Gordon. Back to Kerr, taken off by Angel City's Laguerre. Purse to Freeman for Gotham. They've got it now in their end. 86th minute, 1-0 Gotham. Carter's pass downfield, right sideline, kept in by Lavelle. Over comes Gordon for the slide tackle, knocked it over the right sideline, throwing Gotham.
1: Yeah, great job by Gordon here, providing some cover for Angel City that allows our defenders to get back into position.
0: The only goal of the match scored by Jaden Shaw in the 66th minute, assisted by Lavelle, but really set up by Purse. Mandy Freeman loads up for the throw-in from the right sideline, deep in the right quarter as we cross into the 87th minute. It's into Purse deep in the right quarter. She gets double-teamed, hunkers down, fights for it, and wins it right quarter. Gets it off to Freeman. Freeman right sideline. Freeman outside of the right to Howe. Nice pass, right end line to Shaw. In front to Kerr. Heels it towards the goal box where it's captured by Anderson, who drop kicks it out to the center line far side. Headed by Davidson to Wrighton, and Gotham has it back. In the 87th minute, leading Angel City 1-0. Gotham trying to move one step closer to the shield. If they win, they lead San Diego by 6 with 3 matches to play. If they win today, they will clinch home field advantage in the first round of the playoffs. And Ann Katrin Berger goes to ground in her area, so she's going to have to be checked out as she is actually grabbing. I thought she had a cramp for a second, but she's holding the area alongside her left knee. And now she sinks back as Bruninha, meanwhile, will check into the game for Freeman. Remember, Gotham playing without super rookie Jordan Dudley because of a foot injury, and another solid shift put in by Freeman.
1: Yeah, I thought Freeman had a great game for Gotham and for Angel City on the flip side. They've had a lot of defensive responsibilities, right? When you have a team that's out possessing you, you're doing a lot of work defensively, just trying to keep your shape together. And we saw Ari Borges have to get subbed out. And Myra Neuse coming on. We see Svendis Jansdatter maybe not having the pop that she usually has going forward attacking-wise, because that is all due to the defensive work that this whole Angel City side has had to do, the shift they had to put in with Gotham having so much of the possession, 64% to 36% right now.
0: As we cross into the 89th minute, it's 1-0 Gotham as Ann Katrin Berger is now having the area just above her left knee wrapped heavily in thick black athletic tape.
1: I'm not sure what that's going to do, but...
0: No.
1: Okay.
0: Actually, unfortunately for Angel City, it might cut down on her opportunities to... her proclivity to roam away from the goal. She might stay back in the hearth. So So this will add time, of course, the second half.

0: Stoppage time as Angel City seeks a tying goal against the number one defense in the league. A defense that is seeking its league-leading 14th shutout of the season. The NWSL record is 16, and it was set last year by Kansas City. Berger punts it into the Angel City defensive end. Kerr heads it. Headed again by Hurst. Header won by Sams to Giselle Thompson of the center circle. Angel City has it. Attacking will go to our left. 90th minute. Gotham 1, Angel City nothing. Suarez's pass taken away by Purse, who kicks it over the near sideline, throwing Angel City. And Angel City looks like it's going to bring Riley Tiernan in at the next opportunity. The throw on left sideline is cleared out by Carter. Another Angel City throw-in from the left sideline. And it'll be a Jans distance throw-in opportunity here.
1: And they have been kind of few and far between for Angel City this match, but they, I feel like, have done a good job of just making it difficult and forcing Gotham to have to make plays.
0: Jans distance throw in, heave from the left sideline to the left side of the area. Left side of the area, that's cleared away by Lavelle out of the area. Run down by King for Angel City. Outside left to Shores. Shores moving in. Left side of the area to Sams. Left footed cross. Right side of the area. Here is Suarez. Suarez against Wrighton. Back to the goal. Nudges it back to Laguerre. Laguerre saves it. Back to Suarez. Flick to Giselle Thompson. Claimed by Laguerre. Wide of the arc. We're going to get 5 minutes of second half stoppage time. Shaw takes it away and clears it for Gotham. Far sideline in midfield. Gordon racing Lavelle. Gordon left foots it back to Angelina Anderson. 1-0 Gotham. About 4.5 left in second half stoppage time. Anderson skies it downfield. And it's going to be volleyed by Davidson through the center circle. Taken down by Sams. High boot. She's able to avoid Kerr. Sams has it for Angel City. Attack will go to our left. Sams leaves it outside of the right with King. King outside right. Giselle Thompson with room. Driving on right, nice left-footed pass to Sams. Right side of the area, rolls it for Suarez, score! Taylor Suarez ties it, it's second half stoppage time! A beautiful setup by Emily Sams! It's 1-1!
1: And you just felt like Angel City was so hungry for this one. They have been hunting, they have been pushing numbers forward, they finally get some joy in possession in their attacking third, and it's Emily Sams. It's Emily Sams coming out from her center back duty to make a run into the offensive third for Angel City. She gets the ball back from Giselle Thompson, and she turns on the ball, lays a beautiful ball in behind the back line of Gotham. And what a run by Taylor Suarez, getting to that ball first. Just a one-touch finish, beating Ann Katrenberger to the near post, tying this game up.
0: Taylor Suarez has scored a goal off the bench for the third time in four matches. And that's the fifth straight match that Angel City has had a goal scored by a substitute. Now, who's going to come away with a victory here? Here's Shores clearing it over the right sideline. It's going to be a Gotham throw-in in their attacking third. That's only the second time this year that Gotham has allowed a goal in the 76th minute or later. Jan Zutter flicks it up to Neuse. Stopped by Jess Carter. If Angel City can win this match, I'm really going to believe they're a team of destiny. 1-1 tie, second half stoppage time. King going long downfield. Volleyed by Davidson. It hit the hand of O'Sullivan. Free kick Angel City in the Gotham defensive end.
1: And the whistle came late. So then it's Giselle Thompson continuing to play and going to pressure O'Sullivan. And now Gotham's upset because there was a little bump from Thompson, but you can't blame Thompson because the whistle came late.
0: We're tied at one. With at least 2 minutes left in second half stoppage time. Free kick Suarez for Angel City. Attacking the goal to our left. Suarez right puts it to the arc, headed by Shores to the left side of the area. Run down by Gotham. They clear it upfield. Lavelle on the chase against King. King gets to it first. Knocks it back into the Angel City end towards the end line. King.

0: concedes a throw-in for Gotham. Bruninho will throw it in from the right sideline. If you figure an added minute because of the goal stoppage, then we're looking at about 2-plus minutes left in second-half stoppage time. Angel City and Gotham are tied at 1. Carter wheels it over the center circle to Davidson. Down the middle, O'Sullivan. O'Sullivan back to Carter. Carter slows it down. This match ends in a tie. Angel City would tie Portland for 6th place. Davidson right sideline. Trapped there by Peirce. Peirce against Shores and Suarez. Stopped by Shores. Passes through Peirce to Suarez. Suarez chips it off of Bruninha. Tries to win it back. It's still in contest, and it's going to be won by Jan Zotter. Jan Zotter jousting with Lavelle. Lavelle surrounded. Final minute of second half stoppage time, tied at 1. Davidson outside left to right and for Gotham. Back to Tierna Davidson. Davidson parachutes a left-footed ball, a tough one, and it's taken down by Anderson in the goal mouth.
1: Really good concentration by Anderson because her momentum was going backwards. So, yes, she was able to save that ball, but she then, after landing, hopped a couple of times backwards. So great job by her to be able to keep that ball out.
0: Tied at 1, final moments of second half stoppage time. News for Angel City is fouled by Carter. Free kick Angel City from about 40 yards to the left in the final moments of second half stoppage time as we've gone past the 5 minutes. Riley Tiernan will now come in, replacing Giselle Thompson. An Angel City substitution presented by Sprouts Farmers Market.
1: So that tells me they're probably going to a three-front here, trying to go for the win, which I absolutely love.
0: Might be the last possession of the game right now. After Taylor Suarez tied it, 1 minute into second half stoppage time. All right, Riley, a native of New Jersey, is on the field. Shores calibrates the free kick from outside left. Strokes one left-footed, right of the spot. Headed out of the area. Headed back in by King. Headed back out by Bruninha. Up it goes. Here's Kerr. Kerr back in the Gotham end. Taps it back to Shaw. Shaw going long for Kerr. Kerr left sideline. Look out. Sam Kerr outside left. Angel City's defense is back, stopping the ball. And it's taken away by Tiernan. Backed up by King as the final whistle sounds. Angel City remains unbeaten. They're now unbeaten in 7. Taylor Suarez scores a dramatic goal in second half stoppage time as Angel City pulls out a 1-1 tie with Gotham FC. And speaking of ties, they have tied Portland for 6th place in the NWSL. Stay tuned for Angel City Aftermath. After these, you're kicking it with Angel City FC on the iHeartRadio app.
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1: This is Angel City FC. Angel City pregame on the pitch is on. Now with all the lead up to today's match, joined by Tracy Bailey, Isaac Lowenkrupp.
4: Good morning, and welcome to Sunday Brunch with Angel City FC. From Sports Illustrated Stadium in Harrison, New Jersey, about 15 miles west of Manhattan, Angel City Football Club goes for its first four-match winning streak in franchise history as they take on the defending NWSL champions, Gotham FC. Angel City tied for seventh place in the NWSL with North Carolina. If they win today, they'll move into sole possession of fifth place. Gotham FC in first place. If they win today, they clinch home field advantage in the opening round of the playoffs and would have a six-point lead over San Diego for the Shield with just three matches remaining in the regular season. I'm Isaac Lowenkrupp with Tracy Bailey. Angel City coming off an unbeaten month of September, 4-0-1, and that resulted, Tracy, in some well-deserved recognition for Angel City interim head coach Leif Smerud, as well as a number of his players.
5: Yeah, five players on the NWSL Best 11 for September. That's Angelina Anderson, Sarah Gordon, Evelyn Shores, Ali Sitnor, and Mayara Noose. So lots of action for those players and for Angel City as a whole. That is exactly where you want to be at this point of the season. They are riding high, have numerous players playing really well. And again, that's where you want to be at this late stage of the season.
4: And Angel City was also well represented in the latest U.S. national team roster drop on both the senior team level and the 23 and under level.
5: Yeah, lots to discuss here. Maybe we'll save a lot of that for later. But 26 players were announced to the roster. Two players for Angel City. That's Evelyn Shores. She has not gotten a cap, not gotten a call up to the full team. So this is her first time training with the full team. And then, of course, Giselle Thompson will join her sister, Alyssa Thompson, at the training camp. They'll face Spain in two matches. And four uncapped players will join the squad here. Evelyn Shores, Jordan Silkowitz, Pietra Torden, and Trinity Byers. And then a late addition because Naomi Gurma could not go. She has a bit of a knock, a small injury, will be left off that roster. And Kate Delfava has been announced as her replacement. Unfortunately, I think we all thought at Angel City Nation that it would have been Sarah Gordon, but you know, like I said, we'll save a lot of that talk for later. Congratulations to all those players.
4: And Angel City also represented on the 23 and under roster in Savannah King, Ali Sentnor, and Karina Laguerre. In addition, also on the 23 and under roster, Angel City goalkeeper Angelina Anderson, who appraises Angel City's numerous national team nominees.
6: It's awesome. Those kinds of call-ups, of course, they're individual call-ups, but they come a lot easier and in a lot more numbers when the team is performing really well. And so each one of those call-ups is honestly a highlight to our full collective effort. Each of us are super happy, super proud to go and be able to represent, but it really is a testament to the environment we're in every single day and the success of the team on the field. Everyone is like so supportive and so excited for everybody going in. No rest for the wicked, but I think we're all really excited to go do some more work and come back and keep it rolling here at the club.
4: When she's 25 years old, it turns out in certain circumstances, you can have a few overage players on rosters for certain competitions that are not, for example, the World Cup. So that's why Angelina Anderson is part of the 23 and under national team, even though she is 25 years old. So congratulations to her and all the other Angel City national team and September honorees. But coming up next, on to the business at hand, because kickoff at Gotham FC is 19 minutes away. 2 minutes away, it's today's player availability report and the starting 11. You're kicking with Angel City Football Club on the iHeartRadio app.
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4: Kickoff between Angel City Football Club and defending NWSL champion Gotham FC, 16 minutes away from Sports Illustrated Stadium in Harrison, New Jersey. Today's player availability report is presented by Cedars-Sinai. Gotham rookie forward Jordan Dudley out today because of a foot injury. That's a significant loss for them because he's having a fabulous year. 5 goals, 4 assists, and was just named NWSL Rookie of the Month for September. In fact, she was actually also named to the U.S. 23 and under national team, but was unable to participate because of that injury. So that's how Karina Laguerre got named to replace her of Angel City on the 23 and under national team. That was today's player availability report presented by Cedars-Sinai. Today's starting 11 is presented by DoorDash. In goal for Angel City Football Club, Angelina Anderson, who is full of acclaim for Angel City's defense.
6: We were really open to being put outside of our comfort zones in training and kind of adopting new-ish tactics or new ways to look at how we defend. Leif has been a big part of that as well. And I think something that is kind of intangible or like can't be taught, we just have this like mindset about us, like we are locking it down back there. You can really feel that being a member of that back line, that we all kind of have each other's backs. Another big part of that is when someone makes a mistake, we clean up after each other. It's no big deal. Let's go get the next one. And that has been a massive improvement in the back line individually, collectively of us, like when we make mistakes, not dwelling on that and just getting after the next play. Yeah, I'm super proud of us. I think we look really, really formidable. And I'm excited to see what else we can do the rest of the season.
5: I love how Angelina Anderson vocalized that. So we can all hear and get a, you know, a little taste of the mindset that Angel City has had, especially since that World Cup break. But I think Leif Smarud has been a big part of just giving them the confidence and the resources to have that mentality. And of course, when you start winning games, you start seeing, you know, the fruits of your labor. That's when the confidence comes. You're not thinking as much. But yeah, the defensive unit has been rock solid. Of course, Angelina Anderson, a big part of that. But really, not just the back four, in the back four line, the whole team, the defensive structure has looked really sound, really solid. So credit to the whole team.
4: And right outside back, Savvy King on her way to the 23 and under U.S. national team. At one center back, Emily Sams, who I think had her best match in an Angel City uniform in their 1-0 win at Washington last Saturday. The other center back is Sarah Gordon, named best 11 in the NWSL in September for a second consecutive month. And at left outside back, Evelyn Shores.
5: And Evelyn Shores for me is... I'm coming off of a lot of games thinking she's the best player on the field. So she has had a fantastic September, August, and entire season. So her getting the call up to me is no surprise. I'm excited to see the confidence that she brings in this game, especially just getting that call up. I think it's going to give her even more confidence. And of course, she's going to be matched up against Midge Purse, we think, for Gotham. So this is going to be a huge test for her. I think another chance for her to kind of level up and see how far she can go for Angel City, for herself, and on this ride to get into the playoffs for Angel City.
4: The midfielders, Ari Borges, Karina Laguerre, Allie Centenor, who was named best 11 of the NWSL in September as well, and also Giselle Thompson on the right side.
5: And since she has pushed up, she has provided a lot more for Angel City's offense and attack. Just another threat. She has been huge for Angel City. Although she hasn't been getting on the scoreboard, she had an assist at Utah, but the last goal that she scored was against Seattle August 10th. So I think her time has come. Her time is due right now because she has been knocking. She has been creating for Angel City. So I'm excited to see what she can do on the offensive end. And, of course, defensively, her responsibilities will be dropping in and helping out with against Jaden Shaw and Rose Lavelle. So tightening things up in the midfield for Angel City.
4: At one forward, Prisca Chalufia, 5 goals and 1 assist this year, including 3 goals in her last 6 matches. And she is the champion of Angel City frequent flyers because she was named to Zambia's national team for their upcoming Olympic qualifiers against Uganda. The first one is in 4 days at Uganda. Uganda is 7,000 miles from Newark International Airport, the closest major airport to Sports Illustrated Stadium. And then it's 10,000 miles all the way back from Zambia, which is where the second leg of the back-to-back games against Uganda is going to be, back to Los Angeles. So Prisca Chalufia's Zambian national team is going to be playing in Uganda in 4 days. So I would not be surprised if she plays only the first half or her minutes are limited. Of course, you've got Myara News warming up in the bullpen, of course, for Angel City Football Club. And the other forward for Angel City alongside her, Svendis Jansdottir.
5: Another player who's going to be putting on some miles, not quite as many as Prisca Chalufia, but got called up to her Iceland team. And she will also be playing in some World Cup qualifying playoffs and qualifiers against Croatia. So in Croatia and in Iceland. So she will be looking to do that, but first taking care of business here in New York. And what I've loved about Svendis Jansdottir is just seeing her out, how her leadership has grown throughout the course of the season. She came out, started off on fire, had to battle some injuries, but is playing in such good form recently. But her leadership, her partnership between Centenor and Chalufia has definitely grown. So I'm excited to see what she continue to do here today against New York.
4: Here's the starting lineup for Gotham FC. In goal, Anne Katchenberger leading the NWSL with a goals against average of 0.87. Anne Katchenberger with 10 shutouts on the season, tied with Sandy McKeever of Washington for the most in the league. And with Jordan Dudley out, they've had to alter their lineup a little bit. So Mandy Freeman starts at right outside back. Jez Carter and Tierna Davidson are the center backs. And at left outside back, Guro Wrighton.
5: And this is a player that is actually an attacker that got converted to an outside back for Gotham. So she will look to get forward for Gotham. She averages about 7 crosses a game, so leads the team in crosses. And with that winger mentality, she will get forward. So Angel City, of course, has to be aware of that, try to stop those and prevent those balls from getting in centrally.
4: And it was Guro Wrighton who was memorably stopped by Angelina Anderson on a penalty kick back at BMO Stadium on August 23rd in a match that finished at a scoreless draw between Angel City and Gotham FC. And even though it wound up scoreless, it was a thriller. At one midfielder for Gotham FC, 11th-year veteran Denise O'Sullivan did not play in that match on August 23rd because of a knee injury, but will make her fourth start and eighth appearance for Gotham since returning to the NWSL on loan from Liverpool, who she signed with in January. And another midfielder, Jaylen Howell, in her fifth year in the league, and the other midfielder, Rose Lavelle.
5: And four goals, two assists so far in the season for Rose Lavelle, and against Angel City, first time out, she had to leave the game prematurely with a head injury, so left about the 37th minute. And if you think back to that game, Gotham was on the front foot. Rose Lavelle was a huge part of that momentum that they had. So she really gets this team going, leads the team, or is a second in chances created for this side, and is really that creative piece in the midfield for Gotham.
4: Wound up missing two matches because of that injury, but this afternoon she will make the 100th start of her NWSL career. At one forward for Gotham FC, the aforementioned Midge Purse with three goals and an assist this season. At another forward, Sam Kerr, the NWSL's all-time leading goal scorer. She scored her 81st in their last match, a 3-1 win over Chicago last Friday. She also had an assist in that match. And the other forward for Gotham FC, Jaden Shaw.
5: And nine goals, so leads the team, leads Gotham with nine goals and is tied for the lead in assists with five assists. So has been doing everything really for the Gotham attack. She has had goal contributions in the last five consecutive home matches for Gotham. Got her first career brace last match at Chicago and has scored the opening goal in seven of her nine goals. So this is a player Angel City has to be aware of at all times, no matter where she's on the field, just tracking her, making sure she is covered, marked. There's a player within distance. And just coming into this game against Angel City in great form.
4: Yeah, and as we mentioned, scoreless draw in the first meeting between those two teams, and you had a chance to rewatch it, and that was just a riveting, thrilling match. Yeah. Even though it was scoreless,
5: it was a fantastic match. I was captivated because it was a chess match. Really, Angel City had momentum, Gotham had momentum. There were chances that hit the post, and great saves, great plays. I love games where players step up to big moments, and both teams had players that stepped up to big moments that called in that game. So I expect today will be a lot more of the same.
4: And we can't wait for it. Kickoff is 6 minutes away with Angel City tied for seventh place in the NWSL with North Carolina. If they win, they move into sole possession of fifth place and would be just 1 point behind Washington and Utah for third place. Gotham presently in first place in the NWSL. If they win, they clinch home field advantage in the quarterfinal round and would be leading San Diego by 6 points for the Shield with just three matches remaining. Kickoff now 5 minutes away, 2 minutes away. It's Tracy Bailey's Keys to the Match. You're kicking it with Angel City FC on the iHeartRadio app.
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4: Angel City Football Club ready to run against the defending NWSL champions, Gotham FC. Up first, Tracy Bailey's keys to the match. Let's go, UCLA Hall of Famer.
5: All right. My first key is that Angel City has to lock down the midfield. Gotham is number one in possession in the entire league, and that all flows through the midfield. In the build, it's Jalen Howell and Denise O'Sullivan, and even sometimes Ann Katrin Berger. In the attack, it's through Rose Lavelle, again with Jalen Howell, Jaden Shaw, and that's even more heavily to be expected now without the threat of Jordan Dudley stretching that Angel City back line. So if Angel City can lock down the midfield by cutting down the space and time on the ball, they will dramatically increase the opportunities Gotham will have. Key number two, quick ball movement in the attack will make Angel City difficult to defend. So in transition, outmatch their speed up top. They're outmatched. So they have Prisca Chalufia, Finnish John's daughter, and of course, Giselle Thompson. So in the build, they have to be quick and have that ball movement to ship the defense. Gotham is very organized defensively, and Angel City has had the most success against them that first time they played them in August when they moved the ball quickly, utilized that speed in the attacking third. So quick ball movement and sophisticated runs will ask questions and make it really difficult for this back line of Gotham. Third and final key is for Angel City to take advantage of opportunities because they will come at a premium. With this number one defense in Gotham, they've only allowed 20 goals all season. Set pieces for Angel City need to be threatening. We're talking throw-ins, free kicks, corners. Shots need to be on target. Really force Ann Katrin Berger to make mistakes. And this is a huge opportunity looking at the big picture, too. So on the road against the number one team in the league, number one defense as a team and specifically as an attacking player, this is an exciting opportunity to showcase what your team can do against the best if you want to be a club that is the best. So Angel City, take full advantage of this opportunity.
4: It was back on August 23rd at BMO Stadium that Angel City and Gotham played to a scoreless draw. It was highlighted by Angelina Anderson making a dramatic penalty kick save on Gotham's Guro Wrighton in the 87th minute of that match. One footnote from that first encounter, Angel City's top two scorers, Myara Neuse and Svendis Jansdottir, did not play because of injuries, but both are back. Jansdottir in the starting lineup today with 8 goals and 3 assists on the season, and Myara Neuse setting an Angel City single-season record with her 9th goal, scoring the game winner in Angel City's 1-0 win at Washington last Saturday. A glorious shot into the upper right-hand corner from outside the penalty area in the 89th minute, and she was rewarded by having that goal being named the NWSL's Goal of the Week. Angel City in its flare kits, black uniforms with pink numbers. Gotham FC in sky blue uniforms with black numbers. Cloudy afternoon at Sports Illustrated Stadium in Harrison, New Jersey, about 15 miles west of Manhattan. Nabil Bensala is our referee. Gotham will kick off as Angel City defends the northern goal to our left in front of Angelina Anderson. Gotham defends the southern goal to our right in front of Ann Katrin Berger. And off the kickoff, it comes back to Tierna Davidson, who flips a left-footed ball downfield. Up for the header goes Kerr, left side of the area. It's volleyed away by Sams. Gorgeous for Angel City, past Laguerre. Howell keeps it into the arc to Lavelle. Lavelle back to the goal, getting surrounded, dribbles back towards the center line, where it's controlled by Davidson. Gotham, the number one possession team in the league by a wide margin. Here's Jaden Shaw, bumped off the ball, left of the arc by Borges, who gets fouled by O'Sullivan. Free kick, Angel City.
5: Really good work by Borges, just tracking back defensively. And this will allow Angel City to catch their breath a little bit because it's Gotham who has really started out on the front foot here.
4: Gotham has scored in the opening 9 minutes in three consecutive matches. They take it away in the Angel City end. Freeman to Howell, back to Freeman, right sideline against Shores. Right of the area to Purse. Her cross is blocked over the right end line by Laguerre. First quarter kick goes to Gotham, 1 minute in.
5: Yeah, and thinking back to that last match against Angel City, the first time that Gotham and Angel City faced each other, Gotham got a corner in the first.

0: last minute here. And that one, too. So Sam Kerr was the intended target. She was left unmarked. So Angel City now has to do a better job here of recognizing these types of moments in these early on in the match so they can get some momentum here.
1: Rose Lavelle will unleash the corner kick from the right corner, left-footed, a low in-swinger, chests into the arc, volleyed by Freeman into the goal box. It's dangerous and headed back to the left side of the area. Freeman runs it down outside left. Freeman passes past Laguerre, backed up by Jan Zotter, who banks it off of O'Sullivan, and it goes over the end line, and Angel City gets a goal kick out of it.
0: Really smart veteran play there by Cindy Jan Zotter, recognizing that the pressure was coming and knowing that she can bank it off of her and get possession for Angel City. But better marking in the box, so that is a positive sign for Angel City. Sam Kerr was definitely marked on that first corner kick.
1: Gotham playing today without standout rookie forward Jordan Dudley because of a foot injury. She's got 5 goals and 4 assists this year and was just named NWSL Rookie of the Month for September. In the Angel City end, Emily Sam sets up Evelyn Shores, who left puts it downfield for Chalufia. Chalufia's got it inside of Carter. Priska Chalufia to the arc, right footed pass, and it's too hot to handle for Giselle Thompson, and over the right end line, goal kick Gotham.
0: Yeah, the texture just a little bit off from Chalufia, but positive signs here for Angel City on their first attack. Really threatening and behind. They had numbers. Priska saw the run from Giselle Thompson on the right side. Just a little bit too much, too hot to handle for Giselle Thompson to be able to get on the end of it.
1: No score on the third minute. Goal kick fought for at midfield and claimed by O'Sullivan for Gotham. Near sideline to Wrighton, left puts it downfield, healed away by Savvy King. Claimed, however, on the left sideline by Shaw. Shaw pulls up there for Gotham, which is in first place in the NWSL. Davidson into the center circle to Carter. Carter hacks it to the far sideline to Purse. Angel City tied for 7th place with North Carolina. If they win, they move up to 5th place. Howell for Gotham. Down the middle, Lavelle. Double team taken away by Borges. Backed up by Howell to Purse to Lavelle at the arc. Guides it left point of the area to Wrighton. Wrighton swivels a right-footed cross. Headed down by Kerr. And it's stopped by Angelina Anderson at her goal line.
0: Well, and Wrighton gets the ball on this left wing. Her first target inside centrally is going to be Sam Kerr 99 times out of 100. So this ball gets played in by Wrighton beautifully to find Sam Kerr on the back post. Kerr's header, not a lot of pace on it. Angelina Anderson comes up with the save.
1: Angel City went short on the goal kick and a whistle. It's either out for a Gotham throw-in or a foul on Gotham. Nabil Bensala, our referee, is speaking to Denise O'Sullivan, and it looks like the call is a foul on O'Sullivan and a free kick Angel City after Angel City nearly lost it in its own end.
0: They've been put under a severe amount of pressure here for Angel City, and they've gotten a lot of turnovers. So Angel City has to settle into this game at some point because the pressure is going to keep coming from Gotham. Once they can start to break it, then it'll pull back a little bit, but right now Angel City having difficulty breaking through that press of Gotham.
1: No score in the 5th minute. Long pass to the Gotham end, and Sventus Janzotter gets called for fouling Jalen Howell, and it'll be a free kick for Gotham. Angel City seeking its first 4-match winning streak in franchise history. They're presently on a 3-match winning streak for the 3rd time this year. Never had a 3-match winning streak in their first 4 seasons of its franchise's existence before this year. At the center line, here's a takeaway. Chalufia to Jan Zotter. Jan Zotter just unable to save it, and it's claimed back by Jalen Howell for Gotham as we cross into a scoreless 6th minute.
0: And a crucial tackle by Howell because Angel City was going to be off in transition. They had numbers going forward. Jan Zotter didn't recognize where the pressure was coming. Howell doing a great job of getting stuck in there and winning the tackle.
1: Carter with a ball for Gotham in its end. Carter with a long pass, batted out at midfield by Shores. Shores under pressure from Lavelle, back to Gordon, up to Laguerre, now to Shores, a tap to Centenor. Centenor back to Gordon. Good job by Angel City to get out of it there with some short, quick passing. Angelina Anderson thumps it to the near side to Emily Sam. Sam to the near sideline to King. King dribbles around Shaw. Up to midfield to the center line of Janzotter, swept away by Davidson. Back into the Angel City area where it's tracked down by Anderson.
0: Great footwork by Savvy King, eluding one defender. And then I think her pass was actually intended for Priska Chalufia. Janzotter was in the path there And it was a hard enough pass that it was tough for Jan Zotter to have to bring down and handle.
1: No score in the 7th minute. Another takeaway by Ari Borges. But then she taps it past Giselle Thompson over the near sideline. Gotham throwing. Ari Borges with lightning quick feet today at Sports Illustrated Stadium. She's broken up a number of Gotham possessions in the middle of the field as it's knocked over the near sideline.
0: And her presence is going to be needed for Angel City here in the midfield. We've already seen in the opening minutes of this match how quickly Gotham can go forward, and it's through those central channels that start to punish teams. So Ari Borges is going to have to come up huge here today.
1: Borges has it center line, near sideline to Giselle Thompson. Back to Savvy King, trying to establish some consistent possession for Angel City. Back to Angelina Anderson in her area. She left puts it up to Laguerre, pressured by Howell. To the near side to Sams. As we cross into a scoreless 8th minute, she goes long. It ricochets off of Jan Zotter at midfield. It's saved by Borges. Center circle to Centnor. Look out, here comes Purse. Alley keeps it. Centnor switches the field. It finds Evelyn Shores. Shores back to Sarah Gordon. Center circle to Borges. Borges flicks it to Laguerre. Back to Ari Borges. Good combo. Nice pass. Right side of the area. Giselle Thompson stopped by a swashbuckling Berger as it's knocked over the right sideline for an Angel City throw-in.
0: And Berger a little bump to Giselle Thompson on her way back, getting into the goal. But good recognition by Ann Katrin Berger, one of the most aggressive keepers off her line in the entire league, because she knew that Thompson was going to get to that ball first.
1: That was an all-or-nothing play by Ann Katrin Berger. We remain scoreless, and it's time for our first Jan's distance throw-in as she wipes down the ball, gets ready to heave it in from the right sideline, launches this one all the way towards the goal box. It's headed into the goal box, and it's short-hopped by Ann Katrin Berger.
0: Yeah, really good opportunity, though, for Angel City, making it dangerous. That's exactly what they need to continue to do on those set piece chances.
1: Goes over the far sideline in midfield. Last touch by Laguerre. It'll be a throw in for Gotham FC, coming off a 3-1 home victory over Chicago last Friday. Angel City coming off a dramatic 1-0 victory at Washington last Saturday as Myara New scored the winner off the bench in the 88th minute. Jess Carter handling for Gotham back at its end. Angel City not pressuring. Now to Ann Katrin Berger. Off to Davidson. Davidson jogs it back to Carter. Slow pass almost intercepted by Centnor. It pops free to Freeman. Freeman with a long pass down the middle, and it'll be handled by Anderson to the Angel City end.
0: Yeah, great defense that time by Angel City, giving Gotham a little bit of taste of their own medicine. So Angel City finally getting the opportunity to high press a little bit against Gotham and almost got the turnover.
1: And Angel City has emerged out of the first 9 minutes unscathed. Gotham had scored in the opening 9 minutes, its previous three matches. In the Gotham end, here's Mitch Purse back to get it. Pressured slightly by Centnor. Back to the roaming Berger. She clears it upfield. Freeman with a tap to Hal. Back to Freeman. Up to Shaw. Shaw confronted by King, who knocks it away. It ricochets downfield. Waiting for it as Anderson has to come out of her area and clears it away from the on-rushing Lavelle. Howell wins a header from Laguerre. Heads it into the Angel City area, but it's cleared out of there that quickly by Emily Sams over the far sideline. Throw in Gotham.
0: And good heads-up play by Angelina Anderson there. It looked like the ball was going to make its way into the 18, which would allow Angelina Anderson to pick it up with her hands, but there was an on-rushing Gotham player that forced her to have to make that clearance.
1: No score in the 11th minute. Gotham's ball in its end. Both teams on three-match winning streaks, and they're the top two teams in the league in goal differential. Angel City has the best goal differential in the league at a plus 16. Gotham, the second-best goal differential at a plus 14. Far sideline in midfield is Freeman. Connects with Lavelle. Flicks it down the right sideline for Purse. Sealed off by Evelyn Shores, who takes it away and clears it downfield for Jan's daughter. Now here's Chalupia, left side of the area against Carter. He tries to cut inside of Carter, who does just enough to stop her. Priska crosses it for Spendis. Heels it to Giselle Thompson at the arc. Right-footed shot blocked by Davidson. Goes to Borges. Outside right to King. Back to Ari Borges outside middle. moves it outside left to Shores with seven assists in the bank. Left-footed ball, right end line, and it's headed over the right end line and out. And it is an offensive foul on Giselle Thompson, fouling Whiten instead of an Angel City corner.
0: But really good-looking combinations for Angel City on that last sequence. A couple of times we're trying to get in behind the back line, and in the end it's a long ball played to the far post. Whiten gets there first, just a little bit too aggressive coming from Giselle Thompson. So it would have been an Angel City corner kick. Thompson trying to get there first, just as a second too late, and fouls Wrighton.
1: No score in the 12th minute. Gotham's ball at its end. Denise O'Sullivan back to Tierna Davidson. Gotham allows the fewest goals in the NWSL, 0.77 per match. At midfield on the near side, it's claimed by O'Sullivan, torn away by Giselle Thompson. Back to Emily Sam.
0: Really good work by Thompson, tracking and dropping in centrally to help defensively for Angel City. Comes up with the turnover.
1: Evelyn Shores going long downfield for Chalupio. Heads into the far sideline for Centenor. Heavy touch. It's knocked away by Perth to Hal for Gotham. Flicks it back to Perth. Stolen right back by Centenor. Attack will go to our right. Down the middle. It's just past Chalupia. Then O'Sullivan tripped over the ball. Chalupia to Giselle Thompson, right side of the area. Blocked by Wrighton. Giselle gets it back right of the area. Outside right to Borges. Borges right of the area to King. Her right-footed ball, left end line goes out. Goal kick Gotham.
0: Yeah, that's always going to be a tough ball, especially against a keeper of Ann Katrin Berger's status, because that ball can't be played anywhere near the six. She's going to be aggressive off her line. Unfortunately, though, for Savvy King, that's off the mark entirely, goes out of bounds, giving Gotham here a goal kick.
1: Hey, Angel City's looking a lot better the last 5 minutes.
0: Yeah, a lot more energy, but they haven't had the opportunity to press or get forward because of the press coming from Gotham. So Angel City having difficulty earlier on in the match of getting out of their own defensive third, now able to get forward a lot more.
1: No score in the 14th minute. Here's Svennis Jansdottir taking over for Angel City. Nice pass to Chalupia. Right side of the area, crosses it. Left side of the area, nobody there except Purse, who takes over for Gotham. Back to the left end line to Freeman, who clears. It's off of Laguerre and over the far sideline, and a throw in Gotham in a scoreless 14th minute.
0: And on these last few attacking sequences for Angel City, Prisca Chalupia making incredible runs. Great runs, but it's just the touch on that ball that she's playing that's just a little bit off, so she needs to relax a little bit in those moments, make sure she sees her intended target and understand what texture needs to be placed on the ball.
1: No score as we cross into the 15th minute. Gotham's ball in its end, attacking from our right to our left. They are the only team in the league besides San Diego to have clinched a playoff spot. Gotham was the first to clinch. Here's a foot race in midfield, won by Laguerre, kicked it over the far sideline for a Gotham throw-in. Gotham, not only the defending NWSL champs, but have won two out of the last three NWSL championships. And they're in first place as we speak this year. Here's Lavelle for Gotham, passing for Shaw, racing for it, right side of the area against Sam's one-on-one at the right end line. Chips the cross, and it's caught by Angelina Anderson.
0: Fantastic work by Sam's here. Understanding she was beat initially from Jaden Shaw, but just ushers her to the end line, making her go one way, making it incredibly readable for Angelina Anderson, knowing that all she had to do and all that was available was the cross.
1: Anderson sends it into the center circle, and here's a foul on Jess Carter. She pushed Svendis Jansdottir in the back. Free kick Angel City in the center circle.
0: And a better job of Jansdottir here, just holding up the play, forcing Gotham to either foul her or for her to keep possession of the ball. The last few times earlier on in the match, Jansdottir having difficulty being that outlet for Angel City, just holding on to the ball.
1: Savvy King going long for Chalupia. Chalupia behind the defense. Bumps aside Carter. Out comes Berger. Berger comes up with the ball. And the whole deal was offside to begin with. And Berger is upset at Nabil Pensala because, well, I guess he should have been mad at the assistant. She should have been mad at the assistant referee because the offside flag didn't go up earlier.
0: Yeah, and this is my one gripe about that late offside call, because she was yards offside. She wasn't inches. She wasn't centimeters. She wasn't feet even. She was yards offside. And referee allows play to continue, and then you have a potential dangerous challenge between two players and plays continuing for no reason because it all gets called back in the end for offside here. So I understand the frustration coming from the goalkeeper. I think as an attacker, too, I would be frustrated because that's, you know, a potential challenge.

0: few maybe feet offside here, but the timing is just a little bit off, which allows Prisca Chalupia to be offside. The back line of Gotham steps. And in the end, it's a misfire on the pass, though, the cross here. But in those moments, even if she was onside, Chalupia has to just kind of have some more calmness with her, some more sophistication to see the vision there. Who is she passing to? Who? What kind of texture needs to be placed on that ball?
1: No score in the 18th minute. At midfield, a takeaway by Ari Borges, but a delayed foul gets called on Savvy King, who fouled Wrighton as she made the pass that was taken away. And Wrighton is slow in getting up.
0: That actually, to me, looked like a pretty clean challenge there by Savvy King. Going for the ball, Wrighton kicks the ball, foot into Savvy King, so not necessarily King into Wrighton. Sells it, though, gets
1: yeah.
0: the ball.
1: I was going to say, that was that was worthy of Broadway, not off-Broadway. 19th minute, no score. Gotham's ball at midfield. Jess Carter over the center line to Purse. On the far sideline, Midge Purse to Howell, back to Purse, far sideline. And now it's Howell once more. Angel City unbeaten in six. Longest unbeaten stretch since they were unbeaten in eight back in 2023, which was their only playoff appearance season up to this point in franchise history. Jess Carter for Gotham, far side at midfield, cut off by Centnor, slow back pass, back out to Berger, out of her area, to left foot it into the Angel City end. In the center circle, Howell takes over to Shaw, Lavelle to Howell, flares it right sideline, and it's mishandled by Purse over the far sideline, throw in Angel City.
0: Angel City fortunate there on the turnover from Purse, but Savvy King gets that long ball and then sends the ball right back to where it came from. So all the congestion, she's got to put her foot on the ball, take a touch, and see what else is open, because she went right back into the pressure, and then Gotham is trying to go forward. And fortunately, like I said, with the Purse turnover, they regain possession.
1: No score in the 20th minute. Here's O'Sullivan to Lavelle for Gotham. To the arc to Shaw. Left-footed shot is deflected just wide by Angel City, and Gotham will get a corner kick in the 20th minute. When you get a ricochet on a shot from just outside the arc by a dangerous player, you're always worried about those deflections.
0: Yeah, and that's a player that can certainly hit from that spot outside the 18. Gotham is a team that's only scored three goals outside the 18 so far this season. And Jaden Shaw, definitely a player that is capable of hitting from that spot.
1: Yeah, she had a brace in their 3-1 win over Chicago last Friday. She takes the corner kick from the left quarter, right footed, looking for an Olympico, and it hits the side of the net, and it'll go out for an Angel City goal kick as we cross into a scoreless 21st minute.
0: Yeah, not sure if she was going for the Olympico there or if that was intended, but I think what she was trying to do is just curl it a little bit further away from that post to give her team a chance.
1: Angel City, 7-3-3 on the road this season. That's fourth best in the league. As Anderson's goal kick is headed back by Purse to Lavelle, right sideline for Gotham against Laguerre. Heels it down the right sideline to Purse. It's knocked over the right end line, and they say that Purse touched it last, not Shores. Goal kick, Angel City. Angel City additionally has won four straight on the road. That's the longest road winning streak in the entire NWSL this season.
0: Yeah, they have been red hot away from home, so a better mentality for whatever reason on the road for Angel City. So, of course, today, that's a great thing to have when you're facing the number one team.
1: At midfield, it's claimed by Wrighton, and she sends it back to Gotham goalkeeper Ann Katrin Berger. No score in the 22nd minute. Berger right-footed over the center line, and unable to control it is Shaw, and it goes back into the Angel City area where it's claimed by Emily Sams. Back to Angelina Anderson. Back to Sams, dangerously close to Kerr. Sams right-foots it up to midfield. Chalupia battling Davidson, now gets double-teamed and blatantly held by O'Sullivan for a foul.
0: Yeah, and a late whistle to come there, but Angel City will play quickly, go direct, looking to go find Evelyn Shores. It's intercepted
1: by Freeman, intercepted right back by Centnor. Attacking the goal to our right, Allie Centnor outside left, left of the area to Shores. Shores moving in on Freeman, into the area, left end line, chips it over Berger, it's flared, just short of the goal line by Borges, and Wrighton sweeps it over the right sideline, throw

0: on Angel City.
1: And right there, that's exactly what I'm talking about. The texture needed on that final ball. Oh, my goodness. Evelyn Shores had it. Great move to shake away and get some space to be able to get off the cross here. There's two Angel City players in the path of the ball. And it's slightly deflected, I think, from Ann Katrenberger, but it's Ari Borges who's trying to do anything she can to get into the goal.
0: Jan Zotters, Jan Zistens throw in, headed by Sams towards the spot. Back to Emily Sams, fights for it right of the spot to Shores. Her shot is just wide to the left. It lays up and stays in because of backspin, and Allie Sentinor battles for it in the left corner. Sentinor's got it. Her cross off of Hirsch, right back to Allie. Scoreless in the 23rd minute. Whacks it outside middle to Sams. Sams outside right to Jansdotter. Jansdotter's pass too out to handle for Chalupia, right side of the area, and the throw-in conceded by Davidson.
1: And here we'll have another throw-in by Jansdotter, but just miscommunication between Jansdotter and Chalupia. She wanted Chalupia to just check, and then Chalupia kind of looked like she was making that run, so Jansdotter plays it. And Chalupia didn't end up making the run there, but fortunately for Angel City, the ball gets knocked out here on the sideline.
0: In a scoreless 24th minute, Jan Zistens throw in from the right sideline, right end line in the area, headed back to Spendis. Right of the area, faces up on Shaw, got the right footed cross away, but was unable to keep it in at the right end line, and a goal kick got them.
1: Yeah, just a little bit too much trying to go around, to pass it around Jaden Shaw. Ball goes over the inline here, but good idea from Jansdotter.
0: Talking about Angel City success on the road, Gotham is unbeaten at a franchise record 11 straight at home. They are 8-1-4 at home this year. That's second best in the NWSL. Their only home loss to Denver all the way back on March 25th. Long pass downfield by Freeman, turned aside by Angel City, but then won back nicely by Howell to Kerr. Down the middle to Shaw, wide of the arc, Lavelle right side of the area. The return pass is cleared away by King for a cutting Shaw over the right end line. Quarter kick Gotham.
1: Well, and for a moment, it looked like the back line wasn't on the same page. You had Sarah Gordon dropping incredibly deep. The rest of the line was about 4 or 5 yards in front of Gordon. That allowed Rose Lavelle to remain onside to get that entry pass in. And then fortunately, not able to make anything out of it, but we'll get the corner kick here.
0: No score in the 25th minute. Angel City at Gotham. Rose Lavelle making the 100th start of her NWSL career from the right quarter with a left-footed in-swinger. It trickles outside the right goalpost, but was last touched by Angel City. So Gotham will once again get a corner kick. Gotham, by the way, has scored an astounding 15 goals off of headers this year, the most in the NWSL. Rose Lavelle right back over the ball in the right corner. Takes it short up the right sideline. Shaw outside of the right to Wrighton. Outside middle to Carter. Carter with a right-footed ball headed out of the area by Shores. Chested down by Freeman to Howell. Outside middle. Levitates it high. Upboard is Lavelle. Heads into the arc and it's volleyed away by Sarah Gordon. Sentinor to Shores, who clears it downfield for Chalupia, but it shoots over the far sideline, throwing Gotham.
1: Yeah, Angel City doing a good job of just putting pressure on those first balls, because a couple of times the ball got lofted up, and it looked like no Angel City player was around, but doing an extra good job of making sure that they are just running out there, putting some pressure, even if they're not going to win the ball, and take some time and comfort away from Gotham.
0: No score of the 27th minute. Mandy Freeman, who played her college soccer at USC, by the way, throws it into Lavelle. Heavy touch backed up by Howell to Davidson, and Gotham has it under control. Wrighton off to Tierna Davidson. Just called up to the U.S. national team. She has 70 career caps under her belt. Hirsch for Gotham over the center line. Sets up Freeman in from the right. Toes it to Lavelle outside middle. Moves it for O'Sullivan. Left point of the area to right. Now at the left end line, and Shaw misjudged it. It went over the left end line. Goal kick, Angel City.
1: And it looked like Shaw might have been offside there. Angel City, a couple players had their hand up. Maybe she thought she was offside too, kind of took her concentration off of it. But in the end, regardless, good and fortunate for Angel City to be able to regain possession here with the goal kick and see what they can do.
0: No score as we cross into the 28th minute. Angelina Anderson booms the goal kick from our left to our right. It's headed into the center circle. Centenor heads it for Chalupia. Chalupia driving right side, being pursued by O'Sullivan. Right side of the area, Chalupia turns the corner and crosses just over Shores. Winds up left sideline where it's run down there by Centenor to Janzotter, left point of the area. Loses a joust with Purse as Gotham clears it upfield to Kerr. Kerr has to go back for it. Sets up Howell, and they've got it under control with Davidson in their end.
1: Yeah, great job by Centenor. A great entry pass, actually, to Janzotter. I think she was a bit surprised that she was getting that ball because the angle wasn't there. Her first touch is off, and now Gotham regains possession.
0: With O'Sullivan to the near sideline to Wrighton. Back pass is handled by O'Sullivan. And back once more to Tierna Davidson. Tierna Davidson, a World Cup champion, an Olympic gold medalist, among other championships. Out of Lavelle. Here's Jalen Howell, center line far side as we cross into a scoreless 29th minute. Across the center circle, O'Sullivan, center line near side this time. Attack from the goal to our left sideline Wrighton, outside left to Shaw, back to O'Sullivan. Center line near side, it's Davidson. Down the middle to Howell. Howell's pass is stopped, but a foul called on Angel City's Ari Borges. And Gotham will get a free kick about 40 yards out.
1: And Borges is going to get a talking to here on that last foul against Howell. It's a late challenge. She steps on the foot of Howell, the right foot of Howell. So I would presume the next foul by Borges might come with a card here.
0: Well, one of your keys was to lock down the midfield, and Angel City has been formidable in holding its own against a really solid Gotham midfield. And now Nabil Bensala, the referee, goes over to talk to Ari Borges again.
1: Just making sure she got the message right the first time.
0: Crossing into the 30th minute, no score between Angel City Football Club and Gotham FC, which readies a free kick. Attack from the goal to our left.
1: Oh, and the rain is coming down here, and that makes for maybe some sticky situations inside the box, especially a ball right here. Gotham is probably going to want to send this in, see if they can muck it up a little bit, try to create something off of this set piece.
0: Duro Wrighton, who has 5 assists this year, will attempt the free kick. Addressing it left-footed. She parachutes this one to the right side of the area. It's volleyed over the left end line. And Angel City, after all that, will get a goal kick as it was volleyed out by Sam Kerr.
1: But I guess the question for me, for Angel City, is why is Kerr receiving that ball? Why is she that wide open? When Wrighton has the ball, she is looking for Sam Kerr. I don't care where she is on the field. So once Wrighton gets the ball, if she's on their attacking half, where is Sam Kerr? Has to be my first assignment if I'm anybody on the back line for Angel City.
0: Off the goal kick, it went over the far sideline in midfield for a Gotham throw-in. It's into Howell, back to Freeman, heavy touch right over the far sideline, and it's right back to Angel City. Evelyn Shores will throw it in. And Shores called up to the U.S. national team for the first time. Into Centenor, back to Shores, who is also NWSL Best 11 in September. And now it's Gordon. Left puts it to Borges. Bad pass. Intercepted by O'Sullivan. She's got Cole all alone. Save Anderson! Angelina Anderson robbed Sam Kerr. Robbed her, I tell ya.
1: And wow, oh my goodness. And we talked about coming into the match, big moments. These players have to step up and have big moments. Angelina Anderson, there's a turnover in the midfield. They're off and running. O'Sullivan lays it off beautifully to find Sam Kerr to set her up to what she thinks is the game's opening goal. Has all kinds of space and time. It looks like she's sizing up the goal here. Angelina Anderson comes out of nowhere and denies Sam Kerr that opportunity.
0: Downfield into the Angel City, and Chalupia pushes Davidson. It goes out. It should be a foul on Angel City. And you know what? They restarted play with an Angel City goal kick, meaning that Sam Kerr actually missed it flat out wide to the left, and Anderson apparently didn't touch it.
1: I thought there was a deflection there, but yeah, maybe just a misfire from Sam Kerr. So that's for sure going to frustrate her. She's going to be aggressive, I'm guessing, in trying to find her chances and moments to make up for that one.
0: She had career goal number 82 all waiting for her. goes out at the far sideline for an Angel City throw to the Gotham end. Carter sends it back upfield for Gotham. Far sideline, going to be claimed by Mitch Purse at a scoreless 33rd minute. Here is Lavelle. Look out over the center line. Attacking the middle of our left. Lavelle, right-footed pass for Kerr. Unable to connect with her as it's claimed by Angelina Anderson in her goal box.
1: Yeah, the first touch from Kerr just off here, just too far in front of her. And that allows Angel City to regain possession. But I talked last match about the conditions and the weather, how it can play into a forward's advantage. But we are seeing some of the disadvantages as an attacking player. Wet conditions, the first touch, it takes a lot of concentration. And even the shot can be off a little bit. You expect the ball to kind of roll in a certain way. It doesn't. It gets caught up, and then your shot's off. So it looks like that's what happened with Sam Kerr on that last opportunity, golden opportunity for Gotham.
0: It rained all game long in Angel City's last match, their thrilling 1-0 triumph at Washington last Saturday. So they're right at home, even though they're a Southern California team. Scoreless in the 34th minute. King with a long pass right side of the area. Berger comes out and picks it up. And quickly pulls it up to O'Sullivan. Back now to Tierna Davidson. Back to Berger, pressured by Chalufia. Up to Howell. One tap pass far side to Carter. Far sideline to Purse. One touch pass up to Freeman. And Freeman doubles it back into the Gotham end to Tierna Davidson. Gotham at 16-4-6. Best record in the league. Shaw moves it left sideline to Wrighton. Wrighton dueling with Savvy King, left of the area. She pulls up. Nice pass to a slingshotting O'Sullivan. Her cross got chested down by Sam. Left point of the area, Lavelle gets it back from Wrighton, left of the area. Against Giselle Thompson, whacks one and miss hits it out. Goal kick, Angel City.
1: And great work by Angel City, just making sure all the players in the box were marked. Once that ball goes out wide, you know where they're coming back to. They're going central, looking for Kerr. It seemed like all players were marked, though, for Gotham on the misfire.
0: Rose Lavelle on Tuesday signed an extension with Gotham through the 2029 campaign via the NWSL's high impact player rule. Translation, money, money, money, money. No score on the 35th minute as it's headed over the far sideline at midfield. It's going to be a throw-in for Gotham FC.
1: But once again, I think that rule is going to change the NWSL. Teams are going to be able to keep these big-time players, and that's going to attract more talent overseas and within the league to just stay here in the NWSL.
0: Foul called in a collision between Lavelle and Sentinel. I thought for a minute a Lavelle had a cut nose, but those were just blades of the Kentucky bluegrass on her nose. She gives a thumbs up and we're able to continue. Remember, it was Lavelle who sustained a concussion in a collision with Sarah Gordon back at BMO Stadium on August the 23rd and had to miss Gotham's next two matches. Here, we're scoreless in the 36th minute. A foul is called on Sentinel on the challenge of Lavelle, so a free kick Gotham at midfield, far side, attacking the goal to our left. And we have a stoppage here because Nabil Bensala is holding his finger up to his right ear as Anya Voigt, the video assistant referee, is apparently checking on something. Checks over and we can continue.
1: Yeah, it looked like maybe a high boot coming in from Ali Sitnor.
0: Here's Gotham attacking the goal to our left. It's Purse, right point of the area against Shores. Cuts to her right, right-footed cross, left of the spot, cleared away by Savvy King. Saved by Davidson, down the middle to Howell. Howell, outside of the right, Freeman to Lavelle. Bad pass, Chalufia is able to get by Carter. Angel City's got a 2-on-1. Chalufia with Jansdotter. Jansdotter back to Chalufia. Just misses wide to the right and grabs her head with both hands in disbelief.
1: Yeah, she's definitely going to want that one back. Does all the work to get this going for Angel City. It's a 2v1. Tierna Davidson is the lone defender for Gotham. Chalufia lays it off to Jansdotter. Jansdotter plays it one touch right back to her in her path of her run. She goes for the one touch finish, and Katrin Berger is aggressive off her line, which I think rushed her just enough, but it looked like she still had time and space to put that ball into the back of the net, aims for the far post, misses wide by, I would say, a foot or so.
0: Everything was beautiful before that, including Jan's daughter nutmegging Tierna Davidson on the pass. Here's a foul called on Chalupi at midfield against Hal as we cross into a scoreless 38th minute. But Tracy, that was one of your keys because you know Gotham has such a high percentage of possession. One of your keys was take advantage of your few and far between opportunities.
1: Well, yeah, they have most of the ball in all the games they play, but also the fewest chances allowed. So fewest goals allowed, conceded in the league, fewest chances allowed. When you get those chances for Angel City, you have to punish them. You have to finish them. And for both these sides, two big chances earned and two big chances missed.
0: By the way, is it me or did you sound like Johnny from the Cobra Kai a minute ago? You have to finish them!
1: Maybe some emotion coming out, just a little bit.
0: No score in the 38th minute. And we can't blame you because what's at stake today? Both teams on three-match winning streaks. Angel City tied for seventh. If they win, they move into fifth place. If Gotham wins, they clinch home field into the opening round of the playoffs. Here's Lavelle. Attack on the go to our left for Gotham. Down the middle, Shaw. Stopped by Savvy King. Cleared upfield a little further by Jansdotter. Saved by O'Sullivan, center circle. Back to Carter. 39th minute. No score. Takeaway at midfield. Allie Sendor for Angel City. Ridden by Freeman. Back to Shores. Center line far side. Losing her balance was Jansdotter as it's back in the Angel City end. And a delayed whistle gets called. And we'll get a free kick back from midfield for Gotham after an Angel City foul. You were mentioning the Gotham possession, first in the league at 60%.
1: Man, right now 63% possession for Gotham, 37 for Angel City, but that doesn't often tell the story. So for Angel City, it's being comfortable not having the ball and just making sure you're in a good defensive structure so that when you do win the ball, you can go forward and punish the expansive shape of Gotham.
0: Hal's passed through Gordon, and fortunately, Kerr was about 20 feet away, and it was picked up by Angelina Anderson.
1: Yeah, and I think Kerr was offside when the ball was played, so she was trying to check back onside there. Maybe that's why she turned off the jet, didn't even go for that one.
0: No score in the 40th minute. Anderson boots it down into the center circle. Here's Giselle Thompson winning it for Angel City, attacking the goal to our right. Back it goes to Borges. You got Jansdotter down behind the play for Angel City. Their ball, Jansdotter now gets back up and trots downfield as Angel City maintains possession. Center circle, Laguerre. Laguerre escorts it back to Sam. Near side to King. Center line, near side, Chalupia. Chalupia stopped by Wrighton. Prisca tries it again. Nice move cutting to her left. Too many numbers there for Gotham. O'Sullivan took it away. Pass by right in the field. It's going to be claimed by Jansdotter, but then taken right back by O'Sullivan for Gotham. As we cross it to a scoreless 41st minute, Al in the center circle. Hacks it far sideline in midfield to Purse. Attack from the goal to our left. Freeman outside right. Far sideline Carter into the center circle to Davidson. Davidson shoots it left sideline to Wrighton, looking for Kerr, wouldn't you? Here's right and left sideline against Giselle Thompson. Outside left, O'Sullivan gets it back from Lavelle. Not on the same page with a cutting Wrighton. Savvy King takes advantage of it and clears it upfield, but it's held in by Davidson outside left for Gotham. Lavelle now moving in. Chips a pass that's trapped by right and left of the area. Right rolls a left-footed pass. It's cleared away by Sams. Held in by Lavelle, who volleys it out. Not touched by Angel City. Goal kick, Angel City.
1: But once again, it's Angel City doing a great job of, even if they're not going to get there to win that first ball, applying enough pressure to make Gotham uncomfortable. And Rose Lavelle on that last chance, it's a volley out of the air. It's pressure coming from Jansdotter, so she can see Jansdotter pressing here, rush the shot just enough to not allow her to be comfortable and hit that on target.
0: No score in the 42nd minute. Angelina Anderson whacks it upfield near side. Aerial duel for the ball. It's headed to the near sideline to Chalupia. Stopped by Davidson. Pops free to Shaw. Shaw. Near sideline in midfield, rolls it back to Gotham keeper and catcher Berger. Right foots at center line, healed by Chalupia for Giselle Thompson, and taken away from her is Davidson. Girl right and going long over Sims, looking for Kerr, left side of the area, one on two, taken away by Sims, boxes out Kerr and draws the foul on Sam Kerr. Fantastic defense by Emily Sims.
1: Oh my goodness, fantastic work, 1v1 defending masterclass here by Sam. She gets back, she gets beat initially by Kerr on the run. Kerr tries to cut it back in front of Emily Sims, and that's Sams' opportunity to cut in front of Kerr, just box her out and get help from her teammate Sarah Gordon to clear that ball out.
0: Oh, that was phenomenal positional defense by Emily Sams. No score in the 43rd minute. Oh, has she been fantastic recently for Angel City. That's an understatement. Gordon upfield to Shores, who banks it off at first, but they say it was last touched by Shores, and it's going to be a Gotham throw in the Angel City end. It's into Howell outside of the right. Howell back to Freeman, a tap to Carter, center line far side. Whacks it to a backpedaling Davidson of the Gotham end. Left footed over the center line, and it's claimed by Wrighton. Left-footed ball and a dangerous one, and it's violent away from Kerr by Gordon, who before that did a good job with positional defense again.
1: Yeah, fantastic clearance by Gordon. She had to get that right. She had to get her foot on the ball. A very difficult ball in behind her. Had to completely hit it the opposite direction.
0: No score in the 44th minute. We're going to get a throw-in for Angel City at its end. I felt Sam's best game in an Angel City uniform was at Washington last Saturday, and she's been just as strong here this afternoon.
1: I agree.
0: Shores throws it in, headed by Freeman, volleyed upfield by Laguerre to Centenor for Angel City. Back to Shores, far sideline, left footed up towards the center line, claimed there by Davidson for Gotham, center circle to right. Attacking the goal to our left. And now it's Jess Carter. Carter, right puts it down the middle, Kerr, back taps it right sideline, run down by Lavelle, flicks it right sideline to Purse. Moving it on Shores, loads up for a right-footed cross, volleyed out of the area by Gordon. Freeman holds it in, outside middle O'Sullivan, back to the center circle to Davidson as we enter a scoreless 45th minute. We do not anticipate too much first half stoppage time, if at all. This has been another attractive first half between these two teams.
1: It's got a lot in it so far.
0: So we're closing in on three halves and no goals scored between these teams, by the way. Here's Jess Carter in the Gotham end. No pressure from Angel City. Back to Davidson. Left foots it to O'Sullivan. Dribbles into the center circle. Connects there with Howell. Howell trying to send Shaw away. Moves it left point of the air to Wrighton. Wrighton's left-footed cross. Violent away by Sims. Intended for Kerr again. And Wrighton knocks down Savvy King, but Savvy's able to clear it out. Throw in Gotham, but King is still down, and they stop play.
1: I'm not sure how that's not a foul. Savvy King's still slow to get up, but Wrighton got the ball here on this near side, the left side of the field. And you're right, she was looking for Kerr, but great job defensively by Sams.
0: And
1: Wrighton definitely had her arm extended on that clearance by Savvy King. She had to get to ground to get there before it rolled out of the sideline, but a little bit of an arm from Wrighton to send her to the ground.
0: 2 minutes of first half stoppage time on tap, no score. Gotham's ball, attacking the go to our left. Carter outside middle, playing catch with Freeman. Carter has it back in the center circle. And now it's Tierna Davidson, way outside of the left, O'Sullivan. Outside left, pass Shaw, taken away by King. Up to Laguerre, chips it past O'Sullivan to Giselle Thompson. Over the center line, attacking the goal to our right. Giselle Thompson driving on Howe, outside of the right. Double team by Shaw, who takes it away. Back to Howe in the final minute of first half stoppage time, no score. Right end line, Berger. The Gotham keeper upfield. It's going to be chested down by Shores outside middle. Shores dribbling right, outside of the right to King. King back to the center circle to Sams. Angel City plays its cards right. Gotham might not see the ball again before the halftime whistle. But can Angel City get a scoring chance out of it? Sarah Gordon in the Angel City end. Dribbles upfield on Lavelle. Leaves with Centenor. Back to Borges. Borges for Laguerre. Laguerre at midfield to Gordon, and Angel City looks like it's just playing for the bell right now, not trying to risk anything. Borges has it taken away by Hal. Here's Lavelle. Lavelle down the middle. Kerr outside of the right to Purse. Final moments of first half stoppage time. Here's Lavelle right of the area to Purse. Purse with a right-footed chip. Left end line and a corner kick conceded by Shores. Oh, Angel City was so close to getting out of the half.
1: Yeah, and in that last sequence, attacking-wise for Angel City, Evelyn Shores got sucked over to the near side, so completely opposite side of her position. And then it looked like Angel City was just trying to figure it out. They had some players rotate to cover for Shores. They were keeping possession, and then it's a quick turnover. And Gotham's down the other side here, and it's a big opportunity on a set piece just before the halftime break.
0: Shaw takes the corner kick from the left corner, right-footed, sends it to the right side of the area. It's headed for right and right side of the area. She volleys it, and it's caught by Angelina Anderson, and that'll do it for the first half. Angel City and Gotham are scoreless. And that ball by Wrighton, it was not really a shot on target, and I doubt it'll be quantified that way. So if that is indeed the case, that means that Angel City, among other things, has gone two full halves without allowing a shot on target. They've now gone 2.5 games without allowing a goal. At halftime from Sports Illustrated Stadium in Harrison, New Jersey, no score on the board between Angel City FC and Gotham FC. Tracy Bailey and I will snack on some orange slices, recap the first half after these. You're kicking it with Angel City Football Club on the iHeartRadio app.
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16: More Angel City FC action is on the way. But first, Tracy Bailey and Isaac Lohenkron.
0: Well, we know one thing about the Angel City-Gotham rivalry. They don't need to score goals to provide us with entertaining, thrilling soccer. And that's been the case today, just like it was on August 23rd at BMO Stadium. No score at halftime at Sports Illustrated Stadium, with Angel City seeking its first four-match winning streak in franchise history, tied for 7th place in the NWSL with North Carolina. If they win, they move into sole possession of 5th place. Gotham in 1st place. If they win, they clinch home field advantage in the opening round of the playoffs and would be 6 points ahead of 2nd place San Diego for the Shield, with just 3 matches remaining in the regular season. So your keys before this match, Tracy, for Angel City. Lock down the midfield, quick ball movement, and knowing Gotham's possession dominant style to take advantage of rare scoring opportunities. Unfortunately, that last part, not so much in the first half as it turned out, but the rush was pretty good.
1: Yeah, it was. And the first half, I think Angel City can make a lot of adjustments, and I think they can find a lot more success here in the second half. And just running some of the stats down, you know, we talked about Gotham gonna have, they're gonna have that edge in possession. So 63% to Angel City's 37%. But really what counts is the stats that are, you know, goal generating stats. So XG for Angel City 1.14 and Gotham 0.61. So they had the lead there. Shots 5 for Angel City, 4 for Gotham, 0 on target. As you mentioned, for Gotham, that's a big one defensively for Angel City. But I think now it has to be a little bit more refined in the attacking third for Angel City. So having a little more sophistication and class on the finishes. We know Priska Chalufi had a big chance in that first half, wasn't able to find the back of the net. But they're generating some good opportunities. They're getting numbers forward when they have that transition moment. And now it just has to come down to, and a lot of the balls have been in possession of Priska Chalufi. So in that final pass, when she has the defense on their heels, running towards their own goal, trying to recover, it's now taking a breath, okay, seeing your options in the box and finding those options. So I think in the second half, some adjustments that can be made for Angel City, maybe bringing on Myra Noose, because she has that class and sophistication in front of that goal. And maybe also what I noticed, Jan Zatter was being the one for Angel City to check back and hold up the ball, and Chalufi was the higher forward. So oftentimes then it's Chalufi getting the ball, having to be the playmaker in the attacking third for Angel City. So at times I think there's opportunities for those two players to switch roles, have Jan Zatter being that player going higher up, and then that would allow her to be the playmaker and Chalufia to be the finisher.
0: And one other component of that issue as to why we might see Myra Noose perhaps sooner rather than later. Remember, Chalufia got called up to Zambia's national team for Olympic qualifiers against Uganda. The first is in Uganda. The second is in Zambia. But the first in Uganda is just 4 days from now. And Uganda is 7,000 miles from the stadium where Angel City is playing in right now, Sports Illustrated Stadium in Harrison, New Jersey. So with that unbelievable travel schedule ahead of her, we thought that Chalufia's minutes might be limited today, even going into the match. So we'll see what Angel City does there. They're scoreless with Gotham at halftime. 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All right, Tracy, it's time to address the elephant in the room. So, and I'll freely admit this, as a hush falls over Sports Illustrated Stadium. But, you know, we see literally all of her games, so there is that sort of exposure bias. But for a long time, it's no secret, we've been campaigning for Sarah Gordon to be called up to the U.S. national team. And again, we do see all of her games, so we could be biased in that end, but we legitimately feel that she has earned the opportunity to be called up. So this week, they put up the rosters for the two matches against Spain in October. She's not selected. But then, unfortunately, Naomi Girma, who plays with Chelsea in the English Super League, was injured in training this week, so she was unable to participate. So we thought, hey, here's a perfect opportunity for them to call up Sarah Gordon as an injury replacement. And we found out literally just before today's match that Kate Delfava of Utah got called up to replace Girma and not Sarah Gordon. And this has nothing to do with Kate Delfava. I'm not saying that she was not deserving, but I was just really disappointed, Tracy, because I thought this was the perfect, perfect setting for Sarah Gordon to get a call-up that I feel is not a lifetime achievement award. It is something that she legitimately presently deserves.
1: I agree. And you gasped, by the way, just so everyone knows, you gasped as soon as you read that. And I was like, oh my gosh, something happened severely. You know, somebody might have died. But that just...
0: Oh, I did more than gasp.
1: Yeah,
0: folks.
1: Well, it just speaks to, you know, how she deserves it, because we have seen her body of work throughout the entire season and seasons for Angel City. And Emily Sonnet, another player that, you know, kind of dropped out of the mix with her injury. Yeah. And then you felt like Sarah Gordon should have been called in even without the, you know, Girma injury. And then Girma gets injured and you're like, okay, well, she's definitely next player up. And then she doesn't get the call. But the things that she provides for a team are things that not a lot of players possess, right? She has the physicality. Nobody has her speed. And you talk about save stats for goalkeepers. Well, I think Sarah Gordon needs her own stat for saves as well, because some of the sliding saves that she's made on blocks against opponents, and particularly against Gotham, one comes to mind against Sam Kerr. That's a goal-saving slide there. But, yeah, I think that it's definitely an opportunity missed for Sarah Gordon. But I think for Sarah Gordon, you just have to say, okay, well, I'm going to continue to dominate here defensively, and I'm going to show everybody in this league. And, you know, Emma Hayes is actually in the stands here today.
0: She's wearing a sweater, and on the sweater is written the word punk. And I've been holding my tongue, refraining from making any further comment because, you know, we're irritated. But anyway.
1: Well, what? Go ahead. You had the open mic here. No, but I think Sarah Gordon has to continue to just be motivated to continue to do what she does. And that has been playing at an incredible level here, one that we haven't seen her really reach. We thought she was a great player, but this year, and particularly the last couple of months for Angel City, she has dominated the back line and has really, you know, made her presence known throughout the league. Her name is known throughout the league. Just continue doing what you're doing if you're Sarah Gordon here, and opportunities will come at some point or another.
0: Angel City and Gotham FC are scoreless at halftime. We'll kick off the second half after these. You're kicking it with Angel City Football Club on the iHeartRadio app.
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0: No score between Angel City Football Club and Gotham FC as we get ready to kick off the second half. From Sports Illustrated Stadium, Harrison, New Jersey, about 15 miles west of Manhattan on a rainy Sunday afternoon with temperatures in the 60s. Angel City defends the southern goal to our right in front of Angelina Anderson of the second half. And it's flare kits, black uniforms with pink numbers. Gotham defends the northern goal to our left in front of Ann Catherine Berger in sky blue uniforms with black numbers. And off the kickoff in the Gotham end, here's Jalen Howell dropping it back now to Jess Carter. She heaves it upfield, right-footed, goes over the near sideline, and a throw-in for Evelyn Shores of Angel City. Shores and Giselle Thompson called up to the U.S. national team for their upcoming two-match duel with defending World Cup champion Spain. Meanwhile, for Gotham, Rose Lavelle and Tierna Davidson called up as well as the throw-in is volleyed back over the near sideline for another Angel City throw-in.
1: And for me, Shores and Thompson are two players that I would like to see have more availability to get into the attack for Angel City in the second half. I felt like they had a lot of defensive contributions and responsibilities. So I think that's one area that they can try to exploit or get more action from.
0: Shores from the near sideline doesn't have anybody to throw it into. Finally heaves it downfield and it's headed away by Carter and back over the near sideline. Shores this time throws it in quickly to Laguerre. Back to Shores for Centnor. Centnor fights to get away from O'Sullivan. Switches the field. Slow pass for King. King knocks it ahead, but it's backed up by Davidson. Up to O'Sullivan and back to Davidson once more. Neither club made a sub at halftime. Right midfield, far side, downfield, going for Shaw. Jaden's got it outside left. She leaves with Wrighton. Wrighton is stopped by Laguerre, and it's cleared away from Lavelle by Sims, held in by a flying Carter, headed by Jansdotter, but claimed by Hal for Gotham, right point of the area. Right sideline to Purse. Purse can't split Laguerre and Shores. Back to Purse, right sideline, and knocks it off of Laguerre for a Gotham throw-in. 2 minutes into the second half, no score. After the same two teams played to a scoreless draw at BMO Stadium on August 23rd, Freeman from the right sideline will throw it in. Right side of the area, all the way through to the right end line and out. It's going to be a goal kick for Angel City. Sam Kerr, meanwhile, is down for Gotham, and she's grabbing the right side of her hip as she rolls onto her left side.
1: Yeah, and I didn't see this right off the bat here. I'm wondering if she falls on her hip. And that's the reason for her staying down here. Actually, no, it's a knee coming from Shores trying to make a play on that throw-in, that ball. The knee of Shores goes right into the right hip of Sam Kerr.
0: Yeah, Shores raised her right leg, so it was a high boot, but then she was in the process of lowering her boot when her knee went into Kerr's right hip. Sam is bent over at the waist, assisted by Purse and Lavelle, but is not going to need a visit from Gotham's athletic training staff. We're 3 minutes into the second half, no score between Angel City FC and Gotham as Kerr hobbles away, continuing to wince in pain and continuing to grab her right hit, her right hip with her right hand, and I don't blame her.
1: Yeah, she still looks a little bit uncomfortable here, but looks like she'll be able to remain in the game.
0: Thumping the goal kick is Angelina Anderson to the far side. Headed downfield by Borges. Center line far side. Hal for Gotham. Heads it downfield, but it's claimed by Borges, who left puts it back into Gotham real estate. Out comes Berger and heads it away from Chalufia. Tries to get back in the net. Jansdotter tried to burn her. Had it blocked, but a handball is called on Wrighton. And Ann Katrin Berger put herself in a dangerous position there.
1: Yeah, incredibly dangerous. And I think Jansdotter had the opportunity, the option to lay it to her right because Allie Sittner was making a run there without anybody in front of her. And it's Wrighton's handball that actually, I think, potentially saves a goal for Angel City here.
0: Absolutely. If that had been on target because Wrighton was going for it. So a free kick Angel City after the handball, and they'll set up a set piece. Angel City first in the league this year with 10 goals off of set pieces. And Centnor is over the ball with 4 goals and 2 assists in her last 6 matches. Allie will take it from outside of the right, about 40 yards to the right. She addresses it right-footed. Right-footed ball left of the spot. It's knocked out of the area. Chalufia smothers Kerr as it goes over the sideline for a Gotham throw-in, and Sam Kerr continues to look like she's in discomfort. Yeah. As she trots carefully upfield.
1: Yeah, she made that play on the ball. The challenge comes from Chalufia immediately. It looks like she is limping.
0: 51st minute, no score. Gotham's ball in its end. Outside left, it's trapped by Shores for Angel City. Towed away by Purse, backed up by Gordon. Left foots it past Jansdotter, claimed by Carter. Back to Berger, the Gotham keeper. One times it to the far side to Wrighton. Up to O'Sullivan, heavy touch, but it bounces luckily for her to Shaw. Center circle to Howe. Howe back to Shaw, got by Borges. Shaw, left footing one for Kerr, not close, and it's gobbled up by Anderson.
1: And Kerr's not even making that run, attempting to make that run there. We're used to seeing her try to get in behind on that ball played by Shaw. Shaw was expecting the

0: run to come from Kerr. Kerr just turns off the Jets.
1: No score in the 51st minute. Anderson boots it downfield. It's going to be fought for far side at midfield, and Tierna Davidson gets called for fouling Jansdotter at a free kick, Angel City.
0: Well, and Jansdotter had good positioning in front of Davidson there. Davidson tries to play through Jansdotter. I think Jansdotter sells it a little bit, earns the call.
1: No score in the 52nd minute, and I wonder if Kerr continues to be clearly limited, especially from a speed standpoint, how that might affect the rest of this match, especially with Jordan Dudley out with a foot injury today.
0: Yeah, they definitely are thin in terms of substitutions they can make to bring players on. They do have Wrighton, who could push potentially up higher up the field, and they have a lot of defensive subs that they can make.
1: Meanwhile, Angel City can simply turn Neuse on the loose, along with Taylor Suarez. Remember, Angel City has gotten goals from its subs in short order after subbing in four straight matches. 53rd minute, no score. Jan Zissens throw on right sideline. To the right side of the area, Shores heads it towards Borges. Going to be headed out of the area by Howe. Gordon holds it in for Angel City, outside left against Purse. Left sideline, it's going to be tracked there by Freeman, who lets it go out for a Gotham throw-in deep at its end. The throw-in into Howell, back to Freeman, escort to the left end line, and it's cleared by Carter, but held in by Shores. Her header is turned aside, however, by O'Sullivan. It's knocked over the sideline, and it's going to be a throw-in for Angel City. Angel City tied for seventh place with North Carolina. If they win, they move into sole possession of fifth place and would be just 1 point behind Washington and Utah for third. Top four teams get to host a first-round playoff match. Top eight teams get into the playoffs. Angel City, by the way, back home again on Saturday, October 24th against Bay FC. 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Long pass downfield, chested down by Berger just outside of the area. She levers it upfield, comes to the far side, volleyed by Laguerre to Jansdotter right sideline against Wrighton. Svendis going to work, toes it right of the area. Wrighton stays with her, rides her over the wide end line of the call as goal kick Gotham.
0: I love that decision by Jansdotter. She's higher up the field maybe than she wants to be, but she has one defender to beat. She hasn't had a lot of those opportunities and looks in this game to take a defender on 1v1. She says, okay, let's go, and tries to turn the corner.
1: No score, 54th minute. Gotham's ball, far sideline at midfield, attacking the goal to our right. O'Sullivan for Howell in the center circle. Wright puts it down the middle to Kerr, escorts it to Lavelle, intercepted easily by Shores. Center circle, right side pass to Jansdotter. Jansdotter against Davidson. Her cross is blocked by Tierna. Svendis gets it back. Giselle Thompson outside right, turning right on the dribble. Boy, Kerr is clearly not 100% right now. You can tell. Here's Gordon. Gordon for Angel City, back to Centenor, outside middle, Laguerre moves in, veers left, left sideline to Shores. Shores, left-footed pass for Centenor, left side of the area, just broken up by Freeman, sealing her off, and Mandy clears it upfield to Lavelle. 55th minute, no score. Here's Jess Carter for Gotham. Back in its area, the only two shots on target in this match belong to Angel City. None for Gotham. Here's O'Sullivan trying to change that. Attacking the go to our right. O'Sullivan outside left, pulls up there. Center line far side to Wrighton. Off to Davidson. Center circle to Carter as we cross into the 56th minute. Andy Freeman outside right, down the middle to Howe. Back to Freeman. At midfield, O'Sullivan. O'Sullivan for Howe. Left-footed pass and a nice one to Lavelle. She's got Kerr. Stopped by Sarah Gordon. Gordon right-footed up to Centenor, who has trouble with it. Centenor double-teamed to the Angel City end. Loses it over the sideline, but last touch by Purse, throwing Angel City.
0: And I love when Sarah Gordon won the ball there. She gets possession. She doesn't just kick it up or get panicked in that moment. She kind of takes another touch, puts her foot on the ball to maintain possession for Angel City. Really good idea and decision.
1: Shores throws it in upfield, headed out of bounds by a frustrated Jess Carter, and Angel City once again will get a throw-in in its end. Five of the NWSL's best 11 in September were wearing Angel City uniforms. Looked like a team picture. Here's a takeaway by O'Sullivan for Gotham. Pinched away, however, by a recovering King. Cleaned up by Sam to the left end line. And Emily Wright puts it upfield to the far sideline. Wright lets it go out for a Gotham throw-in. She throws it in back to Davidson, pressured by Chalufia. Downfield to O'Sullivan, who keeps it in left sideline. Taps it to Whiten. Whiten is stopped by Laguerre. Gets by her, however, but then her pass is subsequently taken away by Jan Zotter. Center circle, center going long, but Chalufia was offside. And they at least blow the whistle on time there. But Chalufia has had real trouble lately staying onside.
0: Yeah, and that's the responsibility of Chalufia. That is her sole responsibility. She's on that right sideline. So everybody, when the ball is on the left side of the field, is in front of her. She can see exactly where the last defender is. And as an attacking player on the far side, you have to stay onside to make yourself available in that situation. And it's just a moment of lapse of concentration or recognition by Chalufia that costs a really good potential opportunity for Angel City.
1: So we remain scoreless in the 58th minute. In the Angel City end, Freeman way outside of the right, and Gordon subtly rode Lavelle off the ball at the right end line shores to Gordon. Chips it upfield, taken away by Hal. Bad pass, too cold to hold. Centnor stole it right back, taken right back by Gotham. Finally cleared upfield by Gordon. Davidson sends it downfield. It's headed back by Angel City's Laguerre. Held in by Hal. Right sideline to Purse. Attacking the goal to our right. Midge Purse back to midfield near side. Hal into the center circle to Davidson. Davidson socks a long left-footed pass right of the area where it's trapped by Purse. Gets around Shores, right side of the area, left-footed ball in front, and it's gobbled up by Anderson. Shaw was cutting, but just missed a redirection.
0: Oh, what a dangerous opportunity for Gotham there. It's Purse making a fantastic cut to her left foot, and she had the opportunity and the decision to make, am I going to shoot this? Am I going to loft it in? She lays it up nicely for the on-running Jaden Shaw, and Shaw lunges for it, doesn't get enough on it to make it difficult or deflect it towards Angelina Anderson, but golden opportunity once again for Gotham.
1: No score in the 59th minute as it pinballs off Jansdotter over the right end line. Corner kick Gotham. Yeah, Angel City was fortunate because Jaden Shaw was wide open, uncovered on that cut to goal.
0: Well, and those runs by those attacking players are so hard to track because the attention's on the ball. There's plenty of room for Purse to either take another touch there or take a shot herself. And as a defender, you're tracking the runners. You're having to make sure and manage all these potential dangerous opportunities and threats.
1: Myara News is on deck for Angel City as Shaw takes the corner kick, right footed, left side of the area, volleyed by Wright and denied by Gordon. The left end line and out for another Gotham corner kick. And I had a feeling we were going to see Myara sooner rather than later. Let's find out if it happens now before this next corner kick.
0: Well, and another Gotham corner kick and another save in the tally for Sarah Gordon.
1: I'm just wondering what a certain spectator in the stadium thinks of that. Anyway, here's Shaw about to take the corner kick from the left corner. Myara News is on deck for Angel City. And we'll find now. Yeah, she is going to come in now, I think. Now she is going to come in. An Angel City substitution presented by Sprouts Farmers Market. And as expected, she comes in for Priska Chalufia. And let's find out how this dynamic changes the match. And can it result in a goal by an Angel City sub soon after coming in? Shaw takes the corner kick, wide end line, headed by Kerr. Volley is missed by Davidson. Another corner kick for Gotham.
0: Wow, and that's a fantastic play on the ball by Sam Kerr. She's marked here. Savvy King is doing her duty, trying to stay with Sam Kerr.
1: It was Gordon who blocked it.
0: Redirects it into the middle of the field, exactly where she wants to place this ball, and it's Davidson who doesn't.
1: Who knows where that would have gone if not for Gordon. Shaw with the quarter kick again to the right end line. It's headed by Kerr and cleared out of the area by a sliding Jansdotter. And Angel City again emerges unscathed in the 61st minute, no score.
0: Woo! Gotham definitely applying the pressure right now to

0: Al pressured by Janzotter. Center circle to Carter, who slows things down to Davidson. Davidson, a left-footed pass to Wrighton. Escorts it left sideline to Shaw. Shaw outside left. Right-footed shot is wide to the right. Goal kick, Angel City.
1: Really good job defensively by Angel City. There were moments when there was too much time. I felt like in space for Gotham to be able to do something dangerous. And then it's the recovery coming from Angel City. So getting back into position quickly. And then in the end, it's a shot by Shaw. I'm not sure if it was a shot or intended cross, but goes across the face of the goal. Now Angel City will have possession.
0: In a scoreless 63rd minute, Gotham takes over off the goal kick in the center circle, but Neus wins it to Centenor, punches it towards Janzotter. Getting there first was Carter, who concedes an Angel City throw-in. Myara Neus scored just 2 minutes and 10 seconds after subbing in at Washington last Saturday. The throw-in into the left corner. Janzotter saves it, but it's claimed by Freeman. Gets it back to Carter. Left end line to goalkeeper and Katrin Berger. She right puts it upfield. Chested down there by Shaw. Taken off the ball by King. Sam's in the center circle. No score as we cross into the 64th minute. Giselle Thompson for Angel City. Attack from goal to our left. Spin around a move to lose Wrighton. Pass by King, back to Giselle, knocked out of bounds by O'Sullivan. Throw in Angel City. The throw into Borges, pressured by O'Sullivan. Back to Sams of the Angel City end. All the way back to Angelina Anderson at her arc. One times it to Gordon near side. Near sideline to Shores. Shores scoops a long left-footed pass left sideline. Janzotter, out comes Berger, and it's offside as Berger went all the way out to the sideline. Janzotter thought she was offside to begin with.
1: Yeah, great idea, though, by Janzotter, trying to sneak behind the back shoulder of the center back for Gotham. And it looked like she actually pulled up her run there a little bit, understanding that she was offside, trying to save some energy.
0: No score between Angel City and Gotham as we cross into the 65th minute. Near sideline, Freeman for Gotham. Center line taken away by Shores. Confronted by Purse over the near sideline there. Last touch by Miz. Throw in Angel City. Angel City unbeaten in 6. Seeking their first 4-match winning streak in franchise history. Trying to move into sole possession of 5th place. The throw in near side is going to be claimed by Gotham's Lavelle. Back to O'Sullivan of the center circle. O'Sullivan drops it back to Tierna Davidson. Now to Carter. Carter pressured by Janzotter to Freeman. Dribbles right around Centenor. Down the middle, it's tapped from Kurt Lavelle. Broken up by Shores! And a delayed foul gets called, and it's on Lavelle. Free kick, Angel City.
1: Yeah, great job once again by Evelyn Shores with the interception there. Great recognition, understanding she could get there first. And it's the foul coming from the late challenge by Lavelle.
0: Remember, no game next week because of the international window. Angel City will be at Denver on October 17th and then back home at BMO October 24th against Bay FC. Tickets available at angelcity.com/tickets. No score, 66 minute. Here's Lavelle, right side of the air, wide end line, drops it back, score! Jaden Shaw! With her team-leading 10th goal of the season.
1: Well, and you just felt like it was coming from Gotham. They were applying all kinds of pressure really since the halftime break offensively. They were getting numbers in the box. They were having way more time and space to be able to play with in their own attacking half than they had in the first half. And it's Purse who starts this attack. Cutting it back, finding a great through ball to Rose Lavelle. Rose Lavelle picks up her head, understands, hey, I have a couple of options in the box. Is it going to be Sam Kerr or will it be Jaden Shaw? Cuts it back and says, okay, you guys decide. Jaden Shaw gets on the end of it because Kerr allows it to run past her. And that's an easy finish for Jaden Shaw. But Angelina Anderson actually got a hand on it. So credit Anderson here with the quick reflexes. Just too much on it in the end for Anderson to do anything with it.
0: Jaden Shaw with her 3rd goal in 2 games, her 5th goal in 6 games. And this 66-minute

0: has given Gotham a 1-0 lead over Angel City. Rose Lavelle got the assist, her third of the year. Out comes Berger to again rifle it away from Jan's daughter. Far sideline, throw in Angel City. It's into Borges. Borges for News, taken away by Freeman. And Hurst gives it back to Carter. As we cross into the 68th minute, it's Gotham 1, Angel City nothing. That's the first goal that Angel City had allowed in three matches. So it ends their shutout streak at 245 minutes. Far side in midfield, Shaw gives it back to O'Sullivan. And now it's Davidson. And now with Gotham's possession and passing dominance, you wonder how many chances Angel City's going to have left. Down the middle, here's Lavelle. Lavelle, pass is behind Shaw at the arc. Rose gets it back, swept aside by Myara News. Laguerre gives it back to Shores, gets it back from Sentinor. Shores is double-teamed, bumped off the ball. Purse comes up with it, stopped by Laguerre, saved by Freeman. Right of the area, here's Lavelle with a cross, and it's handled by Anderson.
1: Yeah, and Gotham has been relentless on their pressing. So as soon as they give up the ball, it's the counter press that comes into play. Numbers surround the ball and not allow Angel City to get out of their own defensive end. And that really has been a big difference maker for Gotham.
0: That was Gotham's first shot on target in this game. And they made the most of it. 69th minute, Gotham 1, Angel City nothing on a goal by Jaden Shaw. Here's Borges for Angel City. Attack from the low to our left for Sentinor. Sentinor down the middle. Sentinor beats Hal. Punches it left side of the area to Jan's outer. Rolls the cross that is broken up. Back to Spinis. Left side of the area for Sentinor. Sentinor turns left on the dribble. Knocks it back to Borges at the arc. Outside of the right to King. Right-footed shot is blocked over the right sideline by Wrighton, throwing Angel City.
1: And I'm not sure if Janzotter was a little bit out of breath there, but as soon as she received the ball, you could tell she was not going to go to goal. She was going to look for the pass. And I think she has to be a little more aggressive in that scenario. She is the goal scorer for Angel City with the ball at her feet, running in behind with Gotham chasing. Go at the goal, and then if you decide to lay it off, fine. But the body language just read, I'm looking for the pass.
0: Angel City has its big guns out there, especially after subbing News into the match, who set Angel City's single season scoring record with her ninth goal at Washington last Saturday. Jan's daughter in her own right has eight goals. 1-0 Gotham in the 70th minute on a Jaden Shaw goal in the 66th minute. Near sideline in midfield, here's Purse. Howe going long down the middle over a leaping Shaw all the way back to Angelina Anderson. Anderson moves it to the far side to Savvy King. Far sideline under pressure as Giselle Thompson from right and spins around her, got it up to News. News right puts it downfield but didn't have anybody. And out to get it comes Berger. I'll tell you what, Berger's roaming has gone from aggressive too risky a couple of times today. I wonder if Angel City can burn her at some point.
1: Today, I think it's all season long. Yeah. That's how she likes to live and likes to play the game. High risk, high reward, and sometimes she gets burned.
0: Freeman taps it back to Carter. Carter whacks it back to Berger. In the 71st minute, it's Gotham 1, Angel City nothing. Tierra Davidson, a long left-footed ball downfield, volley down by Sams, claimed by Giselle Thompson to Borges, center circle, to Sentinor, tried to dummy it by, it's knocked away, and Gotham has it back under control with Wrighton. Wrighton for O'Sullivan, back to Tierna Davidson. And also as it stands right now, we're really not in line to get too much second-half stoppage time. Maybe about 3 minutes as it stands right now because of the knock that Kerr had earlier. Here's Ann Katrin Berger, who is pursuing her league-leading 11th shutout of the season. Their backup goalkeeper, Shelby Hogan, even has three, and she has shutouts in all three matches that she's appeared in this year. So, Ann Katrin, what's going on? Your backup outplayed you this year.
1: This back line for Gotham has been the story.
0: Here's a takeaway on a Berger pass. Sentinor going for goal, and Berger stops it and then holds up both gloves as if to apologize to her teammates. 1-0 Gotham, 72nd minute, as Berger's low pass was intercepted by Centenor about 30 yards out, and Berger was about 8 yards away from goal. Angel City with a takeaway of the Gotham end. Jan Zotter didn't use her shot for the tie, and it's badly missed wide to the right. And a goal kick Gotham, but Gotham really got away with one there.
1: Yeah, and you just felt like that might have been the same exact goal that she scored against Washington in the 88th minute. It's a ball that gets laid off, and it's a first-time shot on this instance inside the box, trying to curl it to the far post.
0: 73rd minute, 1-0 Gotham. They will get a goal kick from our left to our right. Comes down to the center circle, Shaw for O'Sullivan. Moves it far side to Wrighton and taps it back to Tierna Davidson. Davidson's pass almost intercepted by Jan Zotter, who looked at the heavens in disappointment for just being unable to catch up to it. Freeman right sideline to Purse in the Angel City end. Attack will go to our right. Howell outside right. Jalen Howell leaves it right sideline. Purse trying to get by Shore. She did. She's triple teamed right of the area. Cuts back left. Passes for Kerr at the right end line. It's knocked over the right end line for a corner kick, Gotham. And that play was made by Purse, just like she set up the first goal.
1: Yeah, really good decision by Purse here. Actually splits two defenders, able to feed the ball in and eventually earn Gotham a corner kick opportunity.
0: In the 74th minute, with Gotham leading Angel City 1-0. If Angel City loses, they will remain tied for seventh place with North Carolina and will be 2 points ahead of ninth place Seattle. The corner kick to the left side of the area, headed by Kerr, headed away from Freeman. Comes outside left, saved by Jess Carter, left sideline to Wrighton. Hammers this one to the arc. It's headed upfield by Borges, held in by Lavelle. Left puts it for Purse, who shoulders it wide to the right to Shaw. Back to Purse, right sideline. Midge Purse against Sams, moving in right of the area. Drives to her right, got the right-footed crossaway, headed away by Gordon. Headed upfield by News. It comes down left of the arc, and a foul is apparently called on Jan's daughter, fouling Hal, and Gotham's going to get a free kick from just a few yards outside of the arc.
1: And I don't love that call. I feel like Hal knew that Janzotter was trying to put on the brakes here. The contact was very minimal, and Howell actually dives to ground here. The referee falls for it. Howell knows exactly what she's doing in that moment. Still has actually a smirk on her face because she knows what she just did right there. And this is an incredibly dangerous spot here for Gotham. Right outside the 18, you have two incredible players on the ball here, Jaden Shaw, Rose Lavelle. I think you have to let that play on if you're the referee.
0: Lavelle and Shaw whispering conspiratorially to one another, covering their mouths with the tops of their jerseys so Tracy can't read their lips. Crossing into the 76th minute, it's Gotham 1, Angel City nothing. Boy, if looks could kill between Shaw and Lavelle, they look like predators.
1: Two assassins right
0: yeah.
1: there.
0: Lavelle addressing it left-footed. Shaw chips it right-footed to the left side of the area. Headed out of the area by News. Volleyed by Wrighton, blocked by Sams. And we get a whistle, a yellow card on News, fouling Wrighton. First yellow card of the match. It's the second of the season on Myora News. Wrighton lying on her left side and was holding her face and now reaches up to touch the left side of her face. She got the volley off and News collided with Wrighton, who rolled over on her left side, and she's going to have to be examined by the Gotham athletic training staff.
1: Yeah, nothing malicious in the intent by Myra News here. She's just trying to come out and pressure the shot. She actually completely turns her back so she can deflect potentially the shot and then lands in the path of Wrighton. And I think it might have been her shoulder or maybe her body here that hits the upper body of Wrighton.
0: Yeah, I thought she was clearly turning her body to not only try and block the shot, but also trying to avoid Wrighton. But Neuse gets called for the yellow card in the 77th minute with Gotham leading Angel City 1-0. So Wrighton will have to come out of the match for just a moment because she had to be... Well, no, she actually doesn't because a yellow card was actually issued. And she got caught in the face. She has been grabbing both sides of her face with her hands.
1: Yeah, kind of working her jaw here to make sure the alignment is still correct.
0: 78th minute, but Angel City is starting to run out of time, and they just need to find a way to establish a good stretch of possession and threats, because look out now, the diabolical duo of Lavelle and Shaw once again over the ball.
1: And last time they opted to play it to a teammate. Will they?
0: Lavelle chips it. It's headed by Person left end line. Davidson's header is off the mark. Goal kick, Angel City.
1: I kind of thought they would go to goal here and try to test Angelina Anderson and force her to have a clean save, so not give up a rebound, because you have all these players making a run on it in the box. But they elect to play it to the far post. Midge Purse, great job of getting her head on it, redirecting it to the opposite post, looking for Tierna Davidson. She rises up, can't keep it on target.
0: Here's Centaur pursuing it in the Gotham end, but Freeman clears it back into Angel City real estate. Lavelle pursues Gordon, who knocks it back to Anderson, rolls it past Rose to Gordon as we cross into the 79th minute. And a bad pass by Gordon and a little miscommunication with Shores. It went out for a Gotham throw-in in the Angel City end.
1: Yeah, and there needs to be some urgency from Angel City. She had some space in front of her, and the attack, you have to attack the space with speed. You can't attack it slowly, because then you don't force Gotham to have to shift the defense, and then they kind of sit and wait and react.
0: Gotham has allowed just one goal this season in the 76th minute or later. And we're into that portion of the match right now. 79th minute, 1-0 Gotham. Off the throw in, Freeman right of the area. Chips it. It's knocked back to the right sideline to Lavelle, who kept it in. Jousting with Neuse, it goes out. And it's going to be a throw in for Gotham once more. And Gotham right now is dominating the field tilt in this match.
1: Well, and they're controlling the tempo right now. So they have the one goal lead. They want to keep the ball here in Angel City's defensive third. And they're doing a good job.
0: Jansdotter knocks it away from Carter. Berger comes out and clears it away from Jansdotter. Back into the Angel City end. Oh, Svendis Jansdotter against any other keeper in the league is going to have a stone-cold breakaway. But Ann Katrin Berger will use any excuse to leave her net. Oh, giveaway at midfield? Don't worry about it.
1: You're right. She is so aggressive off her line, and you wonder if that's going to be potentially a difference maker for Angel City to get a goal here in this one, because it feels like it's been a couple of times where Angel City just couldn't capitalize, but we're very close to.
0: It remains 1-0 Gotham in the 80th minute, but yeah, I agree with you. And that could influence your strategy of pressuring. Here's Angelina Anderson in front of her area. Wright puts it over the center line. It looked like it hit the hand of Giselle Thompson. That's because it did. And it'll be a free kick for Gotham from its end as we cross into the 81st minute. It's Gotham 1, Angel City nothing.
1: And for me, Gotham has been doing such a good job of making sure the playmakers for Angel City aren't getting the touches on the ball. Of course, with limited touches in possession for Angel City throughout the whole game, it's Sentinor not getting enough touches for me. Giselle Thompson getting a little bit more involved here. Evelyn Shore is more involved in the second half, but I want to see Ali Sentinor getting more on the ball for Angel City. Be that creator to then deliver those passes into Jansdotter and find Neuse, or create on her own.
0: Here's Berger for Carter in the Gotham end. Upfield, it's past Hal for a turnover. Borges to Neuse, to Jansdotter, to Sentinor left of the arc. She's surrounded and loses the ball. Cleared upfield by Carter to Purse, who heels it out, throwing Angel City.
1: And great transition moment for Angel City. It looked like Sentinor just got the ball caught between her legs, couldn't decide which way she wanted to go.
0: Here's King for Angel City, down the middle. King, right of the arc, right side of the area. Giselle Thompson, left-footed shot, and a save is made by Berger. Not much power on the shot. And Ann Katrin picks it up.
1: Yeah, the right spot for Giselle Thompson. Just couldn't get enough on it, though, to beat Ann Katrin Berger. And Berger was reading it perfectly. She was exactly where that ball ended up.
0: 1-0 Gotham, 82nd minute. Here's Lavelle in the Angel City end. Attacking the goal to our right. Her pass to Kerr is behind her, and King knocks it all the way back to Angelina Anderson, who had to chest it down.

0: and gets it to Gordon. Critical build here for Angel City. Can they establish a good sequence of possession in the Gotham end? They've got it, but they're in their area now. Anderson right puts it upfield, intercepted easily by Howe to O'Sullivan, taken right back by Borges, flicks it to Neuse at the center circle, attacking the goal to our left. Neuse down the middle, rolls it for Jansdotter, fighting for it in the area, and we get a whistle on Jansdotter fouling Berger. And it'll be a free kick for Gotham from its end, as Berger grabs the area just above her left knee.
1: Yeah, and that's a really difficult ball to lay in there. And there is no foul. There is no foul on Berger. She absolutely sells it really well once again. But that ball into Jansdotter, it's a flat ball. There's no angle on it, and it's going to be difficult for her to run onto that to be able to make something of it. It gives the advantage to the defense because you have to thread it so thinly.
0: Taylor Suarez will check into the match for Allie Centenor for Angel City, and former Goth Neely Martin will check in as well. That might not have been the most technically accurate description of Neely. She used to play for Gotham FC. How's that? Anyway, Neely Martin comes into the match for Ari Borges. These Angel City substitutions presented by Sprouts Farmers Market. 84th minute, Gotham 1, Angel City nothing. Neely Martin played for Gotham for 2.5 years, winning an NWSL championship in 2023 before being acquired by Angel City last September. Free kick taken by Berger. Into the Angel City end. Beautiful pass for Lavelle. Here's Kerr rolling it just wide to the left. Rose Lavelle with a gorgeous pass. Knocked it behind the defense to Kerr, who was behind the defense on the left side of the area, but it went out, and Angel City will get the ball.
1: Yeah, and she was offside here. I was thinking to myself, how is she not offside to start that moment of attack for Gotham? But yes, you're right, a beautiful layoff from Rose Lavelle. Kerr reads it perfectly and is in behind the back line, but it was close, very close. Sarah Gordon was, I would say, within inches of Kerr.
0: 1-0 Gotham, 85th minute. Here's Neuse in the Gotham end, attacking the goal to our left for Angel City. Neuse outside left to Shores. Shores driving left side against Purse. Gets around her with a cut to the right. Drives to the middle. Evelyn Shores leaves it with Sams. Right point of the area to King. King against Shaw. Right of the area. Drives to her right. Beats her. The cross headed by Shores off of Neuse and saved by Berger at the left end line as the ball ricocheted off of Neuse's face and she's hurt.
1: Well, how about Savvy King out there on the wing? Doing a little dance on the ball to shake her defender, gets a beautiful cross in, and it gets kind of flicked on towards Myra Neuse. Neuse is expecting it to come to her cleanly. It gets deflected by Freeman and then hits Neuse, it looks like, right and square in the face.
0: Yeah, it looked like it got Neuse in the nose. Crossing into the 86th minute, it's Gotham 1, Angel City nothing. Gotham's ball at midfield, attacking the goal to our right. Purse clears it off of Shores. Saved temporarily by Lavelle. Howe to Kerr. Heads it towards Lavelle. Broken up by Gordon. Back to Kerr. Taken off by Angel City's Laguier. First to Freeman for Gotham. They've got it now in their end. 86th minute. 1-0 Gotham. Carter's pass downfield. Right sideline. Kept in by Lavelle. Over comes Gordon for the slide tackle. Knocked it over the right sideline. Throwing Gotham.
1: Yeah, great job by Gordon here. Providing some cover for Angel City that allows our defenders to get back into position.
0: The only goal of the match scored by Jaden Shaw in the 66th minute. Assisted by Lavelle, but really set up by Purse. Mandy Freeman loads up for the throw-in from the right sideline, deep in the right corner as we cross into the 87th minute. It's into Purse deep in the right corner. She gets double-teamed, hunkers down, fights for it, and wins it right corner. Gets it off to Freeman. Freeman right sideline. Freeman outside of the right to Howe. Nice pass, right end line to Shaw. In front to Kerr. Heels it towards the goal box where it's captured by Anderson, who drop kicks it out to the center line far side. Headed by Davidson to right, and Gotham has it back. In the 87th minute, leading Angel City 1-0. Gotham trying to move one step closer to the shield. If they win, they lead San Diego by six with three matches to play. If they win today, they will clinch home field advantage in the first round of the playoffs. And Ann Katrin Berger goes to ground in her area, so she's going to have to be checked out as she is actually grabbing. I thought she had a cramp for a second, but she's holding the area alongside her left knee. And now she sinks back as Bruninha, meanwhile, will check into the game for Freeman. Remember, Gotham playing without super rookie Jordan Dudley because of a foot injury, and another solid shift put in by Freeman.
1: Yeah, I thought Freeman had a great game for Gotham and for Angel City. On the flip side, they've had a lot of defensive responsibilities, right? When you have a team that's out possessing you, you're doing a lot of work defensively, just trying to keep your shape together. And we saw Ari Borges have to get subbed out, and Myara News coming on. We see Svendis Jansdottir maybe not having the pop that she usually has going forward attacking-wise, because that is all due to the defensive work that this whole Angel City side has had to do, the shift they had to put in with Gotham having so much of the possession, 64% to 36% right now.
0: And as we cross into the 89th minute, it's 1-0 Gotham as Ann Katrin Berger is now having the area just above her left knee wrapped heavily in thick black athletic tape.
1: I'm not sure what that's going to do, but...
0: No.
1: Okay.
0: Actually, unfortunately for Angel City, it might cut down on her opportunities to... her proclivity to roam away from the goal. She might stay back in the hearth. So this will add time, of course, to second half stoppage time, as Angel City seeks a tying goal against the number one defense in the league. A defense that is seeking its league-leading 14th shutout of the season. The NWSL record is 16, and it was set last year by Kansas City. Berger punts it into the Angel City defensive end. Kerr heads it. Headed again by Hurst. Header won by Sams to Giselle Thompson on the center circle. Angel City has it. Attack will go to our left. 90th minute. Gotham 1, Angel City nothing. Suarez's pass taken away by Purse, who kicks it over the near sideline. Throw in Angel City. And Angel City looks like it's going to bring Riley Tiernan in at the next opportunity. The throw in left sideline is cleared out by Carter. Another Angel City throw in from the left sideline. And it'll be a Jans distance throw in opportunity here.
1: And they have been kind of few and far between for Angel City this match, but they, I feel like, have done a good job of just making it difficult and forcing Gotham to have to make plays.
0: Jans distance throw in, heave from the left sideline to the left side of the area. Left side of the area, and it's cleared away by Lavelle out of the area. Run down by King for Angel City. Outside left to Shores. Shores moving in. Left side of the area to Sams. Left footed cross. Right side of the area. Here is Suarez. Suarez against Wrighton. Back to the goal. Nudges it back to Laguerre. Laguerre saves it. Back to Suarez. Flick to Giselle Thompson. Claimed by Laguerre. Wide of the arc. We're going to get 5 minutes of second half stoppage time. Shaw takes it away and clears it for Gotham. Far sideline in midfield. Gordon racing Lavelle. Gordon left foots it back to Angelina Anderson. 1-0 Gotham. About 4.5 left in second half stoppage time. Anderson skies it downfield. And it's going to be volleyed by Davidson through the center circle. Taken down by Sams. High boot. She's able to avoid Kerr. Sams has it for Angel City. Attack will go to our left. Sams leaves it outside of the right with King. King outside right. Giselle Thompson with room. Driving on right, nice left-footed pass to Sams. Right side of the area, rolls it for Suarez, score! Taylor Suarez ties it, it's second half stoppage time! A beautiful setup by Emily Sams! It's 1-1!
1: And you just felt like Angel City was so hungry for this one. They have been hunting, they have been pushing numbers forward. They finally get some joy and possession in their attacking third, and it's Emily Sams. It's Emily Sams coming out from her center back duty to make a run into the offensive third for Angel City. She gets the ball back from Giselle Thompson, And she turns on the ball, lays a beautiful ball in behind the back line of Gotham. And what a run by Taylor Suarez, getting to that ball first. Just a one-touch finish, beating Ann Katchenberger to the near post, tying this game up.
0: Taylor Suarez has scored a goal off the bench for the third time in four matches. And that's the fifth straight match that Angel City has had a goal scored by a substitute. Now, who's going to come away with a victory here? Here's Shores clearing it over the right sideline. It's going to be a Gotham throw-in in their attacking third. That's only the second time this year that Gotham has allowed a goal in the 76th minute or later. Jan Zotter flicks it up to Neus. Stopped by Jess Carter. If Angel City can win this match, I'm really going to believe they're a team of destiny. 1-1 tie, second half stoppage time. King going long downfield, volleyed by Davidson. It hit the hand of O'Sullivan. Free kick, Angel City, in the Gotham defensive end.
1: And the whistle came late. So then it's Giselle Thompson continuing to play and going to pressure O'Sullivan. And now Gotham's upset because there was a little bump from Thompson, but you can't blame Thompson because the whistle came late.
0: We're tied at one. With at least 2 minutes left in second half stoppage time. Free kick Suarez for Angel City. Attacking the goal to our left. Suarez right puts it to the arc, headed by Shores to the left side of the area. Run down by Gotham. They clear it upfield. Lavelle on the chase against King. King gets to it first, knocks it back into the Angel City end towards the end line. King concedes a throw-in for Gotham. Bruninha will throw it in from the right sideline. If you figure an added minute because of the goal stoppage, then we're looking at about 2-plus minutes left in second half stoppage time. Angel City and Gotham are tied at one. Carter wheels it over the center circle to Davidson. Down the middle, O'Sullivan. O'Sullivan back to Carter. Carter slows it down. This match ends in a tie. Angel City would tie Portland for sixth place. Davidson right sideline. Trapped there by Peirce. Peirce against Shores and Suarez. Stopped by Shores. Passes through Peirce to Suarez. Suarez chips it off at Bruninha. Tries to win it back. It's still in contest, and it's going to be won by Jan Zotter. Jan Zotter jousting with Lavelle. Lavelle surrounded. Final minute of second half stoppage time, tied at one. Davidson outside left to right and for Gotham. Back to Tierna Davidson. Davidson parachutes a left-footed ball, a tough one, and it's taken down by Anderson in the goal mouth.
1: Really good concentration by Anderson because her momentum was going backwards. So, yes, she was able to save that ball, but she then, after landing, hopped a couple of times backwards. So great job by her to be able to keep that ball out.
0: Tied at one. Final moments of second half stoppage time. News for Angel City is fouled by Carter. Free kick Angel City from about 40 yards to the left in the final moments of second half stoppage time as we've gone past the 5 minutes. Riley Tiernan will now come in, replacing Giselle Thompson. An Angel City substitution presented by Sprouts Farmers Market.
1: So that tells me they're probably going to a three-front here, trying to go for the win, which I absolutely love.
0: Might be the last possession of the game right now. After Taylor Suarez tied it, 1 minute into second half stoppage time. All right, Riley, a native of New Jersey, is on the field. Shores calibrates the free kick from outside left. Strokes one left-footed, right of the spot, headed out of the area, headed back in by King, headed back out by Bruninha. Up it goes, here's Kerr. Kerr back in the Gotham end, taps it back to Shaw. Shaw going long for Kerr. Kerr left sideline, look out. Sam Kerr outside left, Angel City's defense is back, stopping the ball, and it's taken away by Tiernan. Backed up by King as the final whistle sounds. Angel City remains unbeaten. They're now unbeaten in seven. Taylor Suarez scores a dramatic goal in second half stoppage time as Angel City pulls out a 1-1 tie with Gotham FC. And speaking of ties, they have tied Portland for sixth place in the NWSL. Stay tuned for Angel City Aftermath. After these, you're kicking it with Angel City FC on the iHeartRadio app.
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